central Franklin County in south central Pennsylvania, northeastern Fulton County in south central Pennsylvania, southern Huntingdon County in central Pennsylvania, until 8:45 p.m. At 7:59 p.m., a severe thunderstorm was located over Fannettsburg, moving east at 20 miles per hour. Hazard, 60 miles per hour wind gusts and penny-size hail. Source, radar indicated. Impact, expects damage to roofs, siding, and trees. Locations impacted include Fort Littleton, Willow Hill, Upper Strasburg, Fannettsburg, Roxbury, and Orrstown. Radar has indicated rotation within the severe thunderstorm. Although a tornado is not immediately likely, tornadoes can develop quickly during severe thunderstorms. This includes the Pennsylvania Turnpike from mile markers 178 to 201. Stay inside a well-built structure and keep away from windows. Repeating, a severe thunderstorm warning has been issued until 8:45 p.m. for the following counties, Franklin, Fulton, and Huntingdon. The National Weather Service and State College has issued a flash flood warning for northwestern Cambria County in central Pennsylvania, western Clearfield County in central Pennsylvania, until 8:30 p.m. At 5:30 p.m., Doppler radar indicated thunderstorms producing heavy rain across the warned area. Up to 2 inches of rain have fallen. Additional rainfall amounts up to 2.5 inches are possible in the warned area. Flash flooding is ongoing or expected to begin shortly. Hazard, flash flooding caused by thunderstorms. Source, radar. Impact, flash flooding of small creeks and streams, urban areas, highways, streets and underpasses as well as other poor drainage and low-lying areas. Some locations that will experience flash flooding include Du Bois, Clearfield, Evansburg, Nantyglow, Sandy, Northern Cambria, Kerwinsville, Patton, Penfield, Hyde, Vinco, Hastings, Plimptonville, Rockton, Carrolltown, South B. Elliott State Park, Parker Dam State Park, Belsano, Mundy's Corner and Culver Turnaround. Don't drown when encountering flooded roads. Most flood deaths occur in vehicles. In hilly terrain, hundreds of low water crossings are potentially dangerous in heavy rain. Do not attempt to cross flooded roads. Find an alternate route flooding is occurring or is imminent. It is important to know where you are relative to streams, rivers, or creeks which can become killers in heavy rains. Campers and hikers should avoid streams or creeks. Repeating, a flash flood warning has been issued until 8:30 p.m. for the following counties, Cambria and Clearfield. The National Weather Service in State College, Pennsylvania has issued a severe thunderstorm warning for central Franklin County in south central Pennsylvania, northeastern Fulton County in south central Pennsylvania, southern Huntingdon County in central Pennsylvania, until 8:45 p.m. At 7:59 p.m., a severe thunderstorm was located over Fannettsburg, moving east at 20 miles per hour. Hazard, 60 miles per hour wind gusts and penny-size hail. Source, radar indicated. Impact, expects damage to roofs, siding, and trees. Locations impacted include Fort Littleton, Willow Hill, Upper Strasburg, Fannettsburg, Roxbury, and Orrstown. Radar has indicated rotation within the severe thunderstorm. Although a tornado is not immediately likely, tornadoes can develop quickly during severe thunderstorms. This includes the Pennsylvania Turnpike from mile markers 178 to 201. Stay inside a well-built structure and keep away from windows. Repeating, a severe thunderstorm warning has been issued until 8:45 p.m. for the following counties, Franklin, Fulton, and Huntingdon. The National Weather Service has issued severe thunderstorm watch number 465, effective until 1 a.m. Monday. This watch includes the following counties, in Pennsylvania, Bedford, Blair and Huntingdon. Remember, a severe thunderstorm watch means the conditions are favorable for the development of severe weather, including large hail and damaging winds in and close to the watch area. While severe weather may not be imminent, persons should remain alert for rapidly changing weather conditions and listen for later statements and possible warnings. Stay tuned to NOAA Weather Radio, commercial radio and television outlets, or internet sources for the latest severe weather information. The National Weather Service and State College has extended the flash flood warning for northeastern Blair County in central Pennsylvania, northeastern Cambria County

central Pennsylvania, southwestern Center County in central Pennsylvania, south central Clearfield County in central Pennsylvania, northwestern Huntingdon County in central Pennsylvania, until 8:15 p.m. At 6 p.m., local law enforcement reported thunderstorms producing heavy rain in Tyrone. Between 2 and 4 inches of rain have fallen. Additional rainfall amounts up to 2 inches are possible in the warned area. Flash flooding is already occurring. Hazard, life-threatening flash flooding. Thunderstorms producing flash flooding. Source, law enforcement reported. Impact, life-threatening flash flooding of creeks and streams, urban areas, highways, streets and underpasses. Some locations that will experience flash flooding include Tyrone, Bald Eagle, Warriors Mark, Osceola Mills, Tipton, Houtsdale, Sandy Ridge, Landberg, Birmingham, Prince Gallitzin State Park, Arvona, Colport, Ramey, Brisbane, Glen Hope and Del Grosso's Amusement Park. Turn around, don't drown when encountering flooded roads. Most flood deaths occur in vehicles. In hilly terrain, hundreds of low water crossings are potentially dangerous in heavy rain. Do not attempt to cross flooded roads. Find an alternate route. Flooding is occurring or is imminent. It is important to know where you are relative to streams, rivers, or creeks which can become killers in heavy rains. Campers and hikers should avoid streams or creeks. Repeating, the flash flood warning has been extended until 8:15 p.m. for the following counties: Blair, Cambria, Center, Clearfield, and Huntingdon. The National Weather Service and State College has issued a flash flood warning for northwestern Cambria County in central Pennsylvania, western Clearfield County in central Pennsylvania, until 8:30 p.m. At 5:30 p.m., Doppler radar indicated thunderstorms producing heavy rain across the warned area. Up to 2 inches of rain have fallen. Additional rainfall amounts up to 2.5 inches are possible in the warned area. Flash flooding is ongoing or expected to begin shortly. Hazard, flash flooding caused by thunderstorms. Source, radar. Impact, flash flooding of small creeks and streams, urban areas, highways, streets and underpasses as well as other poor drainage and low-lying areas. Some locations that will experience flash flooding include Du Bois, Clearfield, Evansburg, Nantyglow, Sandy, Northern Cambria, Kerwinsville, Patton, Penfield, Hyde, Vinco, Hastings, Plimptonville, Rockton, Carrolltown, South B. Elliott State Park, Parkerdam State Park, Belsano, Mundy's Corner and Culver. Turnaround, don't drown when encountering flooded roads. Most flood deaths occur in vehicles. In hilly terrain, hundreds of low water crossings are potentially dangerous in heavy rain. Do not attempt to cross flooded roads. Find an alternate route. Flooding is occurring or is imminent. It is important to know where you are relative to streams, rivers, or creeks which can become killers in heavy rains. Campers and hikers should avoid streams or creeks. Repeating, a flash flood warning has been issued until 8:30 p.m. for the following counties, Cambria and Clearfield. The National Weather Service in State College, Pennsylvania has issued a severe thunderstorm warning for central Franklin County in south-central Pennsylvania, northeastern Fulton County in south-central Pennsylvania, southern Huntingdon County in central Pennsylvania, until 8:45 p.m. At 7:59 p.m., a severe thunderstorm was located over Fannettsburg, moving east at 20 miles per hour. Hazard, 60 miles per hour wind gusts and penny-size hail. Source, radar indicated. Impact, expect damage to roofs, siding, and trees. Locations impacted include Fort Littleton, Willow Hill, Upper Strasburg, Fannettsburg, Roxbury, and Orrstown. Radar has indicated rotation within the severe thunderstorm. Although a tornado is not immediately likely, tornadoes can develop quickly during severe thunderstorms. This includes the Pennsylvania Turnpike from mile markers 178 to 201. Stay inside a well-built structure and keep away from windows. Repeating, a severe thunderstorm warning has been issued until 8:45 p.m. for the following counties, Franklin, Fulton and Huntingdon. The National Weather Service has issued severe thunderstorm watch number 465, effective until 1 a.m. Monday. This watch includes the following counties, in Pennsylvania, Bedford, Blair and Huntingdon.
Remember, a severe thunderstorm watch means the conditions are favorable for the development of severe weather, including large hail and damaging winds in and close to the watch area. While severe weather may not be imminent, persons should remain alert for rapidly changing weather conditions and listen for later statements and possible warnings. Stay tuned to NOAA Weather Radio, commercial radio and television outlets, or internet sources for the latest severe weather information. The National Weather Service and State College has extended the flash flood warning for northeastern Blair County in central Pennsylvania, northeastern Cambria County in central Pennsylvania, southwestern Centre County in central Pennsylvania, south central Clearfield County in central Pennsylvania, northwestern Huntingdon County in central Pennsylvania, until 8:15 p.m. At 6 p.m., local law enforcement reported thunderstorms producing heavy rain in Tyrone. Between 2 and 4 inches of rain have fallen. Additional rainfall amounts up to 2 inches are possible in the warned area. Flash flooding is already occurring. Hazard, life-threatening flash flooding. Thunderstorms producing flash flooding. Source, law enforcement reported. Impact, life-threatening flash flooding of creeks and streams, urban areas, highways, streets and underpasses. Some locations that will experience flash flooding include Tyrone, Bald Eagle, Warriors Mark, Osceola Mills, Tipton, Houtsdale, Sandy Ridge, Landberg, Birmingham, Prince Gallitzin State Park, Arvona, Coalport, Ramey, Brisbane, Glen Hope and Del Grosso's Amusement Park. Turn around, don't drown when encountering flooded roads. Most flood deaths occur in vehicles. In hilly terrain, hundreds of low water crossings are potentially dangerous in heavy rain. Do not attempt to cross flooded roads. Find an alternate route. Flooding is occurring or is imminent. It is important to know where you are relative to streams, rivers, or creeks which can become killers in heavy rains. Campers and hikers should avoid streams or creeks. Repeating, the flash flood warning has been extended until 8:15 p.m. for the following counties: Blair, Cambria, Center, Clearfield and Huntingdon. The National Weather Service and State College has issued a flash flood warning for northwestern Cambria County in central Pennsylvania, western Clearfield County in central Pennsylvania, until 8:30 p.m. At 5:30 p.m., Doppler radar indicated thunderstorms producing heavy rain across the warned area. Up to 2 inches of rain have fallen. Additional rainfall amounts up to 2.5 inches are possible in the warned area. Flash flooding is ongoing or expected to begin shortly. Hazard, flash flooding caused by thunderstorms. Source, radar. Impact, flash flooding of small creeks and streams, urban areas, highways, streets and underpasses as well as other poor drainage and low-lying areas. Some locations that will experience flash flooding include Du Bois, Clearfield, Evansburg, Nantyglo, Sandy, Northern Cambria, Kerwinsville, Patton, Penfield, Hyde, Vinco, Hastings, Plimptonville, Brockton, Carrolltown, South B. Elliott State Park, Parker Dam State Park, Belsano, Mundy's Corner and Culver. Turnaround, don't drown when encountering flooded roads. Most flood deaths occur in vehicles. In hilly terrain, hundreds of low water crossings are potentially dangerous in heavy rain. Do not attempt to cross flooded roads. Find an alternate route. Flooding is occurring or is imminent. It is important to know where you are relative to streams, rivers, or creeks which can become killers in heavy rains. Campers and hikers should avoid streams or creeks. Repeating, a flash flood warning has been issued until 8:30 p.m. for the following counties, Cambria and Clearfield. The National Weather Service in State College, Pennsylvania has issued a severe thunderstorm warning for central Franklin County in south central Pennsylvania, northeastern Fulton County in south central Pennsylvania, southern Huntingdon County in central Pennsylvania, until 8:45 p.m. At 7:59 p.m., a severe thunderstorm was located over Fannettsburg, moving east at 20 miles per hour. Hazard, 60 miles per hour wind gusts and penny-size hail. Source, radar indicated. Impact, expects damage to roofs, siding, and trees. Locations impacted include Fort Littleton, Willow Hill, Upper Strasburg, Fannettsburg, Roxbury, and Orrstown. Radar has indicated rotation within the severe thunderstorm. Although a tornado is not immediately likely, tornadoes can develop quickly during severe thunderstorms.
This includes the Pennsylvania Turnpike from mile markers 178 to 201. Stay inside a well-built structure and keep away from windows. Repeating, a severe thunderstorm warning has been issued until 8:45 p.m. for the following counties, Franklin, Fulton, and Huntingdon. The National Weather Service has issued severe thunderstorm watch number 465, effective until 1 a.m. Monday. This watch includes the following counties, in Pennsylvania, Bedford, Blair, and Huntingdon. Remember, a severe thunderstorm watch means the conditions are favorable for the development of severe weather, including large hail and damaging winds in and close to the watch area. While severe weather may not be imminent, persons should remain alert for rapidly changing weather conditions and listen for later statements and possible warnings. Stay tuned to NOAA Weather Radio, commercial radio and television outlets, or internet sources for the latest severe weather information. The National Weather Service and State College has issued a flash flood warning for northwestern Cambria County in central Pennsylvania, western Clearfield County in central Pennsylvania, until 8:30 p.m. At 5:30 p.m., Doppler radar indicated thunderstorms producing heavy rain across the warned area. Up to 2 inches of rain have fallen. Additional rainfall amounts up to 2.5 inches are possible in the warned area. Flash flooding is ongoing or expected to begin shortly. Hazard, flash flooding caused by thunderstorms. Source, radar. Impact, flash flooding of small creeks and streams, urban areas, highways, streets and underpasses as well as other poor drainage and low-lying areas. Some locations that will experience flash flooding include Dubois, Clearfield, Evansburg, Nantyglow, Sandy, Northern Cambria, Kerwinsville, Patton, Penfield, Hyde, Vinco, Hastings, Plimptonville, Brockton, Carrolltown, South B. Elliott State Park, Parker Dam State Park, Belsano, Mundy's Corner and Culver Turnaround. Don't drown when encountering flooded roads. Most flood deaths occur in vehicles. In hilly terrain, hundreds of low water crossings are potentially dangerous in heavy rain. Do not attempt to cross flooded roads. Find an alternate route flooding is occurring or is imminent. It is important to know where you are relative to streams, rivers, or creeks which can become killers in heavy rains. Campers and hikers should avoid streams or creeks. Repeating, a flash flood warning has been issued until 8:30 p.m. for the following counties, Cambria and Clearfield. The National Weather Service in State College, Pennsylvania has issued a severe thunderstorm warning for central Franklin County in south central Pennsylvania, northeastern Fulton County in south central Pennsylvania, southern Huntingdon County in central Pennsylvania, until 8:45 p.m. At 7:59 p.m., a severe thunderstorm was located over Fannettsburg, moving east at 20 miles per hour. Hazard, 60 miles per hour wind gusts and penny-size hail. Source, radar indicated. Impact, expect damage to roofs, siding, and trees. Locations impacted include Fort Littleton, Willow Hill, Upper Strasburg, Fannettsburg, Roxbury, and Orrstown. Radar has indicated rotation within the severe thunderstorm. Although a tornado is not immediately likely, tornadoes can develop quickly during severe thunderstorms. This includes the Pennsylvania Turnpike from mile markers 178 to 201. Stay inside a well-built structure and keep away from windows. Repeating, a severe thunderstorm warning has been issued until 8:45 p.m. for the following counties, Franklin, Fulton and Huntingdon. The National Weather Service has issued severe thunderstorm watch number 465, effective until 1 a.m. Monday. This watch includes the following counties, in Pennsylvania, Bedford, Blair and Huntingdon. Remember, a severe thunderstorm watch means the conditions are favorable for the development of severe weather, including large hail and damaging winds in and close to the watch area. While severe weather may not be imminent, persons should remain alert for rapidly changing weather conditions and listen for later statements and possible warnings. Stay tuned to NOAA Weather Radio, commercial radio and television outlets, or internet sources for the latest severe weather information. The National Weather Service and State College has issued a flash flood warning for northwestern Cambria County in central Pennsylvania, western Clearfield County in central Pennsylvania, until 8:30 p.m. At 5:30 p.m., Doppler radar indicated thunderstorms producing heavy rain across the warned area. Up to 2 inches of rain have fallen.
Additional rainfall amounts up to 2.5 inches are possible in the warned area. Flash flooding is ongoing or expected to begin shortly. Hazard: flash flooding caused by thunderstorms. Source: radar. Impact: flash flooding of small creeks and streams, urban areas, highways, streets and underpasses, as well as other poor drainage and low-lying areas. Some locations that will experience flash flooding include Du Bois, Clearfield, Evansburg, Nantyglo, Sandy, Northern Cambria, Kerwinsville, Patton, Penfield, Hyde, Vinco. The severe thunderstorm warning for northeastern Fulton and southern Huntingdon counties is cancelled. The severe thunderstorm which prompted the warning has moved out of the warned area. Therefore, the warning has been cancelled. A severe thunderstorm watch remains in effect until 1 a.m. for south central and central Pennsylvania. The National Weather Service and State College has issued a flash flood warning for northwestern Cambria County in central Pennsylvania, western Clearfield County in central Pennsylvania, until 8:30 p.m. At 5:30 p.m., Doppler radar indicated thunderstorms producing heavy rain across the warned area. Up to 2 inches of rain have fallen. Additional rainfall amounts up to 2.5 inches are possible in the warned area. Flash flooding is ongoing or expected to begin shortly. Hazard: flash flooding caused by thunderstorms. Source: radar. Impact: flash flooding of small creeks and streams, urban areas, highways, streets and underpasses, as well as other poor drainage and low-lying areas. Some locations that will experience flash flooding include Du Bois, Clearfield, Evansburg, Nantyglo, Sandy, Northern Cambria, Kerwinsville, Patton, Penfield, Hyde, Vinco, Hastings, Plimptonville, Brockton, Carrolltown, South B. Elliott State Park, Parker Dam State Park, Belsano, Mundy's Corner and Culver Turnaround. Don't drown when encountering flooded roads. Most flood deaths occur in vehicles. In hilly terrain, hundreds of low water crossings are potentially dangerous in heavy rain. Do not attempt to cross flooded roads. Find an alternate route flooding is occurring or is imminent. It is important to know where you are relative to streams, rivers, or creeks which can become killers in heavy rains. Campers and hikers should avoid streams or creeks. Repeating, a flash flood warning has been issued until 8:30 p.m. for the following counties: Cambria and Clearfield. The severe thunderstorm warning for northeastern Fulton and southern Huntingdon counties is canceled. The severe thunderstorm which prompted the warning has moved out of the warned area. Therefore, the warning has been canceled. A severe thunderstorm watch remains in effect until 1 a.m. for south central and central Pennsylvania. The National Weather Service has issued severe thunderstorm watch number 465, effective until 1 a.m. Monday. This watch includes the following counties in Pennsylvania: Bedford, Blair, and Huntingdon. Remember, a severe thunderstorm watch means the conditions are favorable for the development of severe weather, including large hail and damaging winds in and close to the watch area. While severe weather may not be imminent, persons should remain alert for rapidly changing weather conditions and listen for later statements and possible warnings. Stay tuned to NOAA Weather Radio, commercial radio and television outlets, or internet sources for the latest severe weather information. The National Weather Service and State College has issued a flash flood warning for northwestern Cambria County in central Pennsylvania, western Clearfield County in central Pennsylvania, until 8:30 p.m. At 5:30 p.m., Doppler radar indicated thunderstorms producing heavy rain across the warned area. Up to 2 inches of rain have fallen. Additional rainfall amounts up to 2.5 inches are possible in the warned area. Flash flooding is ongoing or expected to begin shortly. Hazard: flash flooding caused by thunderstorms. Source: radar. Impact: flash flooding of small creeks and streams, urban areas, highways, streets and underpasses, as well as other poor drainage and low-lying areas. Some locations that will experience flash flooding include Du Bois, Clearfield, Evansburg, Nantyglo, Sandy, Northern Cambria, Kerwinsville, Patton, Penfield, Hyde, Vinco, Hastings, Plimptonville, Brockton, Carrolltown, South B. Elliott State Park, Parker Dam State Park, Belsano, Mundy's Corner and Culver Turnaround. Don't drown when encountering flooded roads. Most flood deaths occur in vehicles.
In hilly terrain, hundreds of low water crossings are potentially dangerous in heavy rain. Do not attempt to cross flooded roads. Find an alternate route. Flooding is occurring or is imminent. It is important to know where you are relative to streams, rivers, or creeks which can become killers in heavy rains. Campers and hikers should avoid streams or creeks. Repeating, a flash flood warning has been issued until 8:30 p.m. for the following counties, Cambria and Clearfield. The severe thunderstorm warning for northeastern Fulton and southern Huntingdon counties is canceled. The severe thunderstorm which prompted the warning has moved out of the warned area. Therefore, the warning has been canceled. A severe thunderstorm watch remains in effect until 1 a.m. for south central and central Pennsylvania. The National Weather Service has issued severe thunderstorm watch number 465, effective until 1 a.m. Monday. This watch includes the following counties in Pennsylvania, Bedford, Blair, and Huntingdon. Remember, a severe thunderstorm watch means the conditions are favorable for the development of severe weather, including large hail and damaging winds in and close to the watch area. While severe weather may not be imminent, persons should remain alert for rapidly changing weather conditions and listen for later statements and possible warnings. Stay tuned to NOAA Weather Radio, commercial radio and television outlets, or internet sources for the latest severe weather information. The National Weather Service and State College has issued a flash flood warning for northwestern Cambria County in central Pennsylvania, western Clearfield County in central Pennsylvania, until 8:30 p.m. At 5:30 p.m., Doppler radar indicated thunderstorms producing heavy rain across the warned area. Up to 2 inches of rain have fallen. Additional rainfall amounts up to 2.5 inches are possible in the warned area. Flash flooding is ongoing or expected to begin shortly. Hazard, flash flooding caused by thunderstorms. Source, radar. Impact, flash flooding of small creeks and streams, urban areas, highways, streets and underpasses as well as other poor drainage and low-lying areas. Some locations that will experience flash flooding include Dubois, Clearfield, Evansburg, Nantyglo, Sandy, Northern Cambria, Kerwinsville, Patton, Penfield, Hyde, Vinco, Hastings, Plimptonville, Rockton, Carrolltown, South B. Elliott State Park, Parker Dam State Park, Belsano, Mundy's Corner and Culver Turnaround. Don't drown when encountering flooded roads. Most flood deaths occur in vehicles. In hilly terrain, hundreds of low water crossings are potentially dangerous in heavy rain. Do not attempt to cross flooded roads. Find an alternate route. Flooding is occurring or is imminent. It is important to know where you are relative to streams, rivers, or creeks which can become killers in heavy rains. Campers and hikers should avoid streams or creeks. Repeating, a flash flood warning has been issued until 8:30 p.m. for the following counties, Cambria and Clearfield. The severe thunderstorm warning for northeastern Fulton and southern Huntingdon counties is canceled. The severe thunderstorm which prompted the warning has moved out of the warned area. Therefore, the warning has been canceled. A severe thunderstorm watch remains in effect until 1 a.m. for south central and central Pennsylvania. The National Weather Service has issued severe thunderstorm watch number 465, effective until 1 a.m. Monday. This watch includes the following counties in Pennsylvania, Bedford, Blair, and Huntingdon. Remember, a severe thunderstorm watch means the conditions are favorable for the development of severe weather, including large hail and damaging winds in and close to the watch area. While severe weather may not be imminent, persons should remain alert for rapidly changing weather conditions and listen for later statements and possible warnings. Stay tuned to NOAA Weather Radio, commercial radio and television outlets, or internet sources for the latest severe weather information. The National Weather Service and State College has issued a flash flood warning for northwestern Cambria County in central Pennsylvania, western Clearfield County in central Pennsylvania, until 8:30 p.m. At 5:30 p.m., Doppler radar indicated thunderstorms producing heavy rain across the warned area. Up to 2 inches of rain have fallen. Additional rainfall amounts up to 2.5 inches are possible in the warned area. Flash flooding is ongoing or expected to begin shortly. Hazard, flash flooding caused by thunderstorms. Source, radar. Impact, flash flooding.
/ flooding of small creeks and streams, urban areas, highways, streets and underpasses, as well as other poor drainage and low-lying areas. Some locations that will experience flash flooding include Dubois, Clearfield, Evansburg, Nantyglo, Sandy, Northern Cambria, Kerwinsville, Patton, Penfield, Hyde, Vinco, Hastings, Plimptonville, Brockton, Carrolltown, South B. Elliott State Park, Parker Dam State Park, Belsano, Mundy's Corner and Culver Turnaround. Don't drown when encountering flooded roads. Most flood deaths occur in vehicles. In hilly terrain, hundreds of low water crossings are potentially dangerous in heavy rain. Do not attempt to cross flooded roads. Find an alternate route flooding is occurring or is imminent. It is important to know where you are relative to streams, rivers, or creeks which can become killers in heavy rains. Campers and hikers should avoid streams or creeks. Repeating, a flash flood warning has been issued until 8:30 p.m. for the following counties, Cambria and Clearfield. The severe thunderstorm warning for northeastern Fulton and southern Huntingdon counties is cancelled. The severe thunderstorm which prompted the warning has moved out of the warned area. Therefore, the warning has been cancelled. A severe thunderstorm watch remains in effect until 1 a.m. for south central and central Pennsylvania. The National Weather Service has issued severe thunderstorm watch number 465, effective until 1 a.m. Monday. This watch includes the following counties, in Pennsylvania, Bedford, Blair and Huntingdon. Remember, a severe thunderstorm watch means the conditions are favorable for the development of severe weather, including large hail and damaging winds in and close to the watch area. While severe weather may not be imminent, persons should remain alert for rapidly changing weather conditions and listen for later statements and possible warnings. Stay tuned to NOAA Weather Radio, commercial radio and television outlets, or internet sources for the latest severe weather information. The severe thunderstorm warning for northeastern Fulton and southern Huntingdon counties is canceled. The severe thunderstorm which prompted the warning has moved out of the warned area. Therefore, the warning has been canceled. A severe thunderstorm watch remains in effect until 1 a.m. for south central and central Pennsylvania. The National Weather Service has issued severe thunderstorm watch number 465, effective until 1 a.m. Monday. This watch includes the following counties, in Pennsylvania, Bedford, Blair and Huntingdon. Remember, a severe thunderstorm watch means the conditions are favorable for the development of severe weather, including large hail and damaging winds in and close to the watch area. While severe weather may not be imminent, persons should remain alert for rapidly changing weather conditions and listen for later statements and possible warnings. Stay tuned to NOAA Weather Radio, commercial radio and television outlets, or internet sources for the latest severe weather information. The severe thunderstorm warning for northeastern Fulton and southern Huntingdon counties is canceled. The severe thunderstorm which prompted the warning has moved out of the warned area. Therefore, the warning has been canceled. A severe thunderstorm watch remains in effect until 1 a.m. for south central and central Pennsylvania. The National Weather Service has issued severe thunderstorm watch number 465, effective until 1 a.m. Monday. This watch includes the following counties, in Pennsylvania, Bedford, Blair and Huntingdon. Remember, a severe thunderstorm watch means the conditions are favorable for the development of severe weather, including large hail and damaging winds in and close to the watch area. While severe weather may not be imminent, persons should remain alert for rapidly changing weather conditions and listen for later statements and possible warnings. Stay tuned to NOAA Weather Radio, commercial radio and television outlets, or internet sources for the latest severe weather information. The severe thunderstorm warning for northeastern Fulton and southern Huntingdon counties is canceled. The severe thunderstorm which prompted the warning has moved out of the warned area. Therefore, the warning has been canceled. A severe thunderstorm watch remains in effect until 1 a.m. for south central and central Pennsylvania. The National Weather Service has issued severe thunderstorm watch number 465, effective until 1 a.m. Monday. This watch includes the following counties, in Pennsylvania, Bedford, Blair and Huntingdon. Remember, a severe thunderstorm watch means the conditions are favorable for the development of severe weather, including large hail and damaging winds in and close to the watch area.
While severe weather may not be imminent, persons should remain alert for rapidly changing weather conditions and listen for later statements and possible warnings. 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Properly set weather radios, with the alarm device, will alert you when severe weather warnings or watches are issued. Programming on this station will be temporarily changed during severe weather, to bring you the latest information. Warnings and safety information from the National Weather Service may someday save your life or protect your property. Clusters of showers and storms will be across the Keystone State at times into Tuesday. Some storms will contain very heavy rain and the potential for strong winds. Drier weather will return to the region by Wednesday. Temperatures will trend closer to normal this week. Lows overnight will be in the 60s. Highs Monday and Tuesday will range from the mid to upper 70s across much of the area, but in the lower 80s across the far western sections of Pennsylvania. Here is the latest National Weather Service forecast for Blair and Bedford counties, including the city of Altoona. Tonight, showers with thunderstorms likely through midnight, then showers likely and a slight chance of thunderstorms after midnight. Patchy fog after 2 a.m. Some thunderstorms may be severe with damaging winds through 10 p.m. Rainfall amounts between a quarter and a half inch. Lows in the mid-60s. East winds around 5 miles an hour. Chance of rain near 100%. Monday, mostly cloudy. Patchy fog before 10 a.m. A chance of showers and a slight chance of thunderstorms in the morning, then showers with thunderstorms likely in the afternoon. Rainfall amounts between a tenth and a quarter of an inch. Highs in the mid-70s. East winds around 5 miles an hour. Chance of rain 90%. Monday night, showers with thunderstorms likely through midnight, then a chance of showers and a slight chance of thunderstorms after midnight. Patchy fog after midnight. Rainfall amounts between a tenth and a quarter of an inch. Lows in the mid-60s. East winds around 5 miles an hour. Chance of rain 90%. Tuesday, mostly cloudy. Patchy fog before 8 a.m. A chance of showers through 2 p.m. A slight chance of thunderstorms between 10 a.m. and 2 p.m., then showers and a chance of thunderstorms after 2 p.m. Rainfall amounts around a tenth of an inch. Highs in the mid-70s. Northeast winds around 5 miles an hour, becoming northwest in the afternoon. Chance of rain 80%. Tuesday night, mostly cloudy. Showers and a chance of thunderstorms through midnight,

The National Weather Service and State College has issued a flash flood warning for South Central Center County in Central Pennsylvania, Northeastern Huntingdon County in Central Pennsylvania, until 11:45 p.m. At 8:38 p.m., Doppler radar indicated thunderstorms producing heavy rain across the warned area. Between 1 and 2 inches of rain have fallen. The expected rainfall rate is 1 to 2 inches in 1 hour. Additional rainfall amounts of 1 to 2 inches are possible in the warned area. Flash flooding is ongoing or expected to begin shortly. Hazard: flash flooding caused by thunderstorms. Source: radar. Impact: flash flooding of small creeks and streams, urban areas, highways, streets and underpasses, as well as other poor drainage and low-lying areas. Some locations that will experience flash flooding include State College, Belfont, Park Forest Village, Bowlesburg, Pleasant Gap, Stormstown, Lamont, Zion, Houserville, Pine Grove Mills, Center Hall, Milesburg, Ramblewood, Julian, Whipple Dam State Park, Rock Springs, Bald Eagle State Park, Unionville, State College Regional Airport, and Pennsylvania State University. Turn around, don't drown when encountering flooded roads. Most flood deaths occur in vehicles. Be especially cautious at night when it is harder to recognize the dangers of flooding. Repeating, a flash flood warning has been issued until 11:45 p.m. for the following counties, Center and Huntingdon. Here is the latest National Weather Service forecast for Blair and Bedford counties, including the city of Altoona. Tonight, showers with thunderstorms likely through midnight, then showers likely and a slight chance of thunderstorms after midnight. Patchy fog after 2 a.m. Some thunderstorms may be severe with damaging winds through 10 p.m. Rainfall amounts between a quarter and a half inch. Lows in the mid-60s. East winds around 5 miles an hour. Chance of rain near 100%. Monday, mostly cloudy. Patchy fog before 10 a.m. A chance of showers and a slight chance of thunderstorms in the morning, then showers with thunderstorms likely in the afternoon. Rainfall amounts between a tenth and a quarter of an inch. Highs in the mid-70s. East winds around 5 miles an hour. Chance of rain 90%. Monday night, showers with thunderstorms likely through midnight, then a chance of showers and a slight chance of thunderstorms after midnight. Patchy fog after midnight. Rainfall amounts between a tenth and a quarter of an inch. Lows in the mid-60s. East winds around 5 miles an hour. Chance of rain 90%. Tuesday, mostly cloudy. Patchy fog before 8 a.m. A chance of showers through 2 p.m. A slight chance of thunderstorms between 10 a.m. and 2 p.m., then showers and a chance of thunderstorms after 2 p.m. Rainfall amounts around a tenth of an inch. Highs in the mid-70s. Northeast winds around 5 miles an hour, becoming northwest in the afternoon. Chance of rain 80%. Tuesday night, mostly cloudy. Showers and a chance of thunderstorms through midnight, then a chance of showers after midnight. Rainfall amounts less than a tenth of an inch. Lows in the lower 60s. North winds around 5 miles an hour. Chance of rain 80%. Here is the latest National Weather Service forecast for Cambria County, including the city of Johnstown. Tonight, showers with thunderstorms likely through midnight, then showers likely and a slight chance of thunderstorms after midnight. Rainfall amounts between a tenth and a quarter of an inch. Lows in the mid-60s. East winds around 5 miles an hour. Chance of rain near 100%. Monday, mostly cloudy. A chance of showers and thunderstorms in the morning, then showers with thunderstorms likely in the afternoon. Rainfall amounts between a tenth and a quarter of an inch. Highs in the mid-70s. Southeast winds around 5 miles an hour. Chance of rain 90%. Monday night, mostly cloudy. Showers with thunderstorms likely through midnight, then a chance of showers and a slight chance of thunderstorms after midnight. Patchy fog between 2 a.m. and 4 a.m. Rainfall amounts around a tenth of an inch. Lows in the mid-60s. Southeast winds around 5 miles an hour. Chance of rain 90%. Tuesday, mostly cloudy. A chance of showers through 2 p.m.
a slight chance of thunderstorms between 10 a.m. and 2 p.m., then showers and a chance of thunderstorms after 2 p.m. Rainfall amounts around a tenth of an inch. Highs in the mid-70s. South winds around 5 miles an hour, becoming northwest in the afternoon. Chance of rain 80%. Tuesday night, mostly cloudy. Showers and a chance of thunderstorms before 8 p.m., then a chance of showers between 8 p.m. and 2 a.m. Rainfall amounts less than a tenth of an inch. Lows in the lower 60s. Northeast winds 5 to 10 miles an hour. Chance of rain 80%. And now the extended forecast for South Central Pennsylvania. Wednesday, partly sunny with a chance of showers and a slight chance of thunderstorms. Highs in the lower 80s. Chance of rain 50%. Wednesday night, partly cloudy. Lows in the lower 60s. Thursday, mostly sunny with a chance of showers and thunderstorms. Highs in the mid-80s. Chance of rain 40%. Thursday night, partly cloudy with a slight chance of showers and thunderstorms. Lows in the mid-60s. Chance of rain 20%. Friday, showers likely and a chance of thunderstorms. Highs in the lower 80s. Chance of rain 70%. Friday night, mostly cloudy with a 50% chance of showers. Lows in the mid-60s. Saturday, partly sunny with a chance of showers. Highs in the upper 70s. Chance of rain 50%. Saturday night, partly cloudy. Lows around 60. Sunday, mostly sunny with a chance of showers. Highs around 80. Chance of rain 30%. Here are the 8 p.m. conditions in the Altoona area. In Altoona, light rain was falling. The temperature was 69 degrees, the dew point 68, and the relative humidity 96%. The wind was northeast at 5 miles an hour. The pressure was 29.99 inches and steady. At State College, a thunderstorm was reported. The temperature was 72 degrees, the dew point 72, and the relative humidity 100%. The wind was northeast at 6 miles an hour. The pressure was 29.97 inches and steady. Now, a few other local conditions: Johnstown, light rain and fog 66, Dubois, mostly cloudy 67, Latrobe, partly cloudy 70, Pittsburgh, mostly cloudy 71, Erie, mostly cloudy 76, Bradford, mostly cloudy 68. To the south and east, York, a thunderstorm 72, Selins Grove, rain 75, Harrisburg, a thunderstorm 74, Philadelphia, mostly cloudy 84, Baltimore, a thunderstorm 84, Washington, D.C., thunder 78. Once again, in Altoona, it was 69 degrees with light rain. And at State College, it was 72 degrees with a thunderstorm. 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The National Weather Service in State College has issued a flash flood warning for South Central Center County in Central Pennsylvania, Northeastern Huntingdon County in Central Pennsylvania, until 11:45 p.m. At 8:38 p.m., Doppler radar indicated thunderstorms producing heavy rain across the warned area. Between 1 and 2 inches of rain have fallen. The expected rainfall rate is 1 to 2 inches in 1 hour. Additional rainfall amounts of 1 to 2 inches are possible in the warned area. Flash flooding is ongoing or expected to begin shortly. Hazard: flash flooding caused by thunderstorms. Source: radar. Impact: flash flooding of small creeks and streams, urban areas, highways, streets and underpasses, as well as other poor drainage and low-lying areas. Some locations that will experience flash flooding include State College, Belfont, Park Forest Village, Bowlesburg, Pleasant Gap, Stormstown, Lamont, Zion, Houserville, Pine Grove Mills, Center Hall, Milesburg, Ramblewood, Julian, Whipple Dam State Park, Rock Springs, Bald Eagle State Park, Unionville, State College Regional Airport, and Pennsylvania State University. Turn around, don't drown when encountering flooded roads. Most flood deaths occur in vehicles. Be especially cautious at night when it is harder to recognize the dangers of flooding. Repeating, a flash flood warning has been issued until 11:45 p.m. for the following counties: Center and Huntingdon.
The National Weather Service has issued severe thunderstorm watch number 465, effective until 1 a.m. Monday. This watch includes the following counties in Pennsylvania, Bedford, Blair, and Huntingdon. Remember, a severe thunderstorm watch means the conditions are favorable for the development of severe weather, including large hail and damaging winds in and close to the watch area. While severe weather may not be imminent, persons should remain alert for rapidly changing weather conditions and listen for later statements and possible warnings. Stay tuned to NOAA Weather Radio, commercial radio and television outlets, or internet sources for the latest severe weather information. Flood watch in effect through Monday evening. What? Flash flooding caused by excessive rainfall continues to be possible. Where? A portion of central Pennsylvania, including the following areas: Bedford, Blair, Cambria, Clearfield, Fulton, Northern Center, Somerset, and Sullivan. When? Through Monday evening. Impacts: excessive runoff may result in flooding of rivers, creeks, streams, and other low-lying and flood-prone locations. Creeks and streams may rise out of their banks. Flooding may occur in poor drainage and urban areas. Additional details: multiple rounds of slow-moving thunderstorms are expected, with torrential downpours and intense rain rates over 2 inches per hour possible. Localized rainfall totals could exceed 5 inches. While there remains some uncertainty to exactly where the greatest rainfall will occur, the setup favors some locally significant flash flooding. http://www.weather.gov/safety/flood. You should monitor later forecasts and be prepared to take action should flash flood warnings be issued. Flood watch remains in effect through Monday evening. What? Flash flooding caused by excessive rainfall continues to be possible. Where? A portion of central Pennsylvania, including the following areas: Adams, Columbia, Cumberland, Dauphin, Franklin, Huntingdon, Juniata, Lancaster, Lebanon, Mifflin, Montour, Northumberland, Harry, Schuylkill, Snyder, Southern Center, Southern Clinton, Southern Lycoming, Union, and York. When? Through Monday evening. Impacts: excessive runoff may result in flooding of rivers, creeks, streams, and other low-lying and flood-prone locations. Creeks and streams may rise out of their banks. Flooding may occur in poor drainage and urban areas. Additional details: multiple rounds of slow-moving thunderstorms are expected, with torrential downpours and intense rain rates over 2 inches per hour possible. Localized rainfall totals could exceed 5 inches. While there remains some uncertainty to exactly where the greatest rainfall will occur, the setup favors some locally significant flash flooding. http://www.weather.gov/safety/flood. You should monitor later forecasts and be prepared to take action should flash flood warnings be issued. Here is the latest National Weather Service forecast for Blair and Bedford counties, including the city of Altoona. Tonight, showers with thunderstorms likely through midnight, then showers likely and a slight chance of thunderstorms after midnight. Patchy fog after 2 a.m. Some thunderstorms may be severe with damaging winds through 10 p.m. Rainfall amounts between a quarter and a half inch. Lows in the mid-60s. East winds around 5 miles an hour. Chance of rain near 100%. Monday, mostly cloudy. Patchy fog before 10 a.m. A chance of showers and a slight chance of thunderstorms in the morning, then showers with thunderstorms likely in the afternoon. Rainfall amounts between a tenth and a quarter of an inch. Highs in the mid-70s. East winds around 5 miles an hour. Chance of rain 90%. Monday night, showers with thunderstorms likely through midnight, then a chance of showers and a slight chance of thunderstorms after midnight. Patchy fog after midnight. Rainfall amounts between a tenth and a quarter of an inch. Lows in the mid-60s. East winds around 5 miles an hour. Chance of rain 90%. Tuesday, mostly cloudy. Patchy fog before 8 a.m. A chance of showers through 2 p.m. A slight chance of thunderstorms between 10 a.m. and 2 p.m., then showers and a chance of thunderstorms after 2 p.m. Rainfall amounts around a tenth of an inch. Highs in the mid-70s. Northeast winds around 5 miles an hour, becoming northwest in the afternoon. Chance of rain 80%.
Tuesday night, mostly cloudy. Showers and a chance of thunderstorms through midnight, then a chance of showers after midnight. Rainfall amounts less than a tenth of an inch. Lows in the lower 60s. North winds around 5 miles an hour. Chance of rain 80%. Here is the latest National Weather Service forecast for Cambria County, including the city of Johnstown. Tonight, showers with thunderstorms likely through midnight, then showers likely and a slight chance of thunderstorms after midnight. Rainfall amounts between a tenth and a quarter of an inch. Lows in the mid-60s. East winds around 5 miles an hour. Chance of rain near 100%. Monday, mostly cloudy. A chance of showers and thunderstorms in the morning, then showers with thunderstorms likely in the afternoon. Rainfall amounts between a tenth and a quarter of an inch. Highs in the mid-70s. Southeast winds around 5 miles an hour. Chance of rain 90%. Monday night, mostly cloudy. Showers with thunderstorms likely through midnight, then a chance of showers and a slight chance of thunderstorms after midnight. Patchy fog between 2 a.m. and 4 a.m. Rainfall amounts around a tenth of an inch. Lows in the mid-60s. Southeast winds around 5 miles an hour. Chance of rain 90%. Tuesday, mostly cloudy. A chance of showers through 2 p.m. A slight chance of thunderstorms between 10 a.m. and 2 p.m., then showers and a chance of thunderstorms after 2 p.m.

Wednesday, partly sunny with a chance of showers and a slight chance of thunderstorms. Highs in the lower 80s. Chance of rain 50%. Wednesday night, partly cloudy. Lows in the lower 60s. Thursday, mostly sunny with a chance of showers and thunderstorms. Highs in the mid 80s. Chance of rain 40%. Thursday night, partly cloudy with a slight chance of showers and thunderstorms. Lows in the mid 60s. Chance of rain 20%. Friday, showers likely and a chance of thunderstorms. Highs in the lower 80s. Chance of rain 70%. Friday night, mostly cloudy with a 50% chance of showers. Lows in the mid 60s. Saturday, partly sunny with a chance of showers. Highs in the upper 70s. Chance of rain 50%. Saturday night, partly cloudy. Lows around 60. Sunday, mostly sunny with a chance of showers. Highs around 80. Chance of rain 30%. Here are the 8 p.m. conditions in the Altoona area. In Altoona, light rain was falling. The temperature was 69 degrees, the dew point 68, and the relative humidity 96%. The wind was northeast at 5 miles an hour. The pressure was 29.99 inches and steady. At State College, a thunderstorm was reported. The temperature was 72 degrees, the dew point 72, and the relative humidity 100%. The wind was northeast at 6 miles an hour. The pressure was 29.97 inches and steady. Now, a few other local conditions: Johnstown, light rain and fog 66, Dubois, mostly cloudy 67, La Trobe, partly cloudy 70, Pittsburgh, mostly cloudy 71, Erie, mostly cloudy 76, Bradford, mostly cloudy 68. To the south and east, York, a thunderstorm 72, Selins Grove rain 75, Harrisburg a thunderstorm 74, Philadelphia mostly cloudy 84, Baltimore a thunderstorm 84, Washington D.C. thunder 78. Once again, in Altoona it was 69 degrees with light rain. And at State College it was 72 degrees with a thunderstorm. This is NOAA Weather Radio, All Hazards Station WNG 589. 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The National Weather Service in State College has issued a flash flood warning for South Central Center County in Central Pennsylvania, Northeastern Huntingdon County in Central Pennsylvania, until 11:45 p.m. At 8:38 p.m., Doppler radar indicated thunderstorms producing heavy rain across the warned area. Between 1 and 2 inches of rain have fallen. The expected rainfall rate is 1 to 2 inches in 1 hour. Additional rainfall amounts of 1 to 2 inches are possible in the warned area. Flash flooding is ongoing or expected to begin shortly. Hazard: flash flooding caused by thunderstorms. Source: radar. Impact: flash flooding of small creeks and streams, urban areas, highways, streets and underpasses, as well as other poor drainage and low-lying areas. Some locations that will experience flash flooding include State College, Belfont, Park Forest Village, Bowlesburg, Pleasant Gap, Stormstown, Lamont, Zion, Houserville, Pine Grove Mills, Center Hall, Milesburg, Ramblewood, Julian, Whipple Dam State Park, Rock Springs, Bald Eagle State Park, Unionville, State College Regional Airport, and Pennsylvania State University. Turn around, don't drown when encountering flooded roads. Most flood deaths occur in vehicles. Be especially cautious at night when it is harder to recognize the dangers of flooding. Repeating, a flash flood warning has been issued until 11:45 p.m. for the following counties: Center and Huntingdon. The National Weather Service has issued severe thunderstorm watch number 465, effective until 1 a.m. Monday. This watch includes the following counties: in Pennsylvania, Bedford, Blair and Huntingdon. Remember, a severe thunderstorm watch means the conditions are favorable for the development of severe weather, including large hail and damaging winds in and close to the watch area. While severe weather may not be imminent, persons should remain alert for rapidly changing weather conditions and listen for later statements and possible warnings. Stay tuned to NOAA Weather Radio, commercial radio and television outlets, or internet sources for the latest severe weather information. Flood watch in effect through Monday evening. What?

flash flooding caused by excessive rainfall continues to be possible. Where, a portion of central Pennsylvania, including the following areas, Bedford, Blair, Cambria, Clearfield, Fulton, Northern Center, Somerset, and Sullivan. When, through Monday evening. Impacts, excessive runoff may result in flooding of rivers, creeks, streams, and other low-lying and flood-prone locations. Creeks and streams may rise out of their banks. Flooding may occur in poor drainage and urban areas. Additional details, multiple rounds of slow-moving thunderstorms are expected with torrential downpours and intense rain rates over 2 inches per hour possible. Localized rainfall totals could exceed 5 inches. While there remains some uncertainty to exactly where the greatest rainfall will occur, the setup favors some locally significant flash flooding. http://www.weather.gov/safety/flood/you-should-monitor-later-forecasts and be prepared to take action should flash flood warnings be issued. Flood watch remains in effect through Monday evening. What, flash flooding caused by excessive rainfall continues to be possible. Where, a portion of central Pennsylvania, including the following areas, Adams, Columbia, Cumberland, Dauphin, Franklin, Huntingdon, Juniata, Lancaster, Lebanon, Mifflin, Montour, Northumberland, Perry, Schuylkill, Snyder, Southern Center, Southern Clinton, Southern Lycoming, Union, and York. When, through Monday evening. Impacts, excessive runoff may result in flooding of rivers, creeks, streams, and other low-lying and flood-prone locations. Creeks and streams may rise out of their banks. Flooding may occur in poor drainage and urban areas. Additional details, multiple rounds of slow-moving thunderstorms are expected with torrential downpours and intense rain rates over 2 inches per hour possible. Localized rainfall totals could exceed 5 inches. While there remains some uncertainty to exactly where the greatest rainfall will occur, the setup favors some locally significant flash flooding. http://www.weather.gov/safety/flood/you-should-monitor-later-forecasts and be prepared to take action should flash flood warnings be issued. Here is the latest National Weather Service forecast for Blair and Bedford counties, including the city of Altoona. Rest of tonight, a chance of thunderstorms between 8 p.m. and midnight. Showers likely. A slight chance of thunderstorms after midnight. Patchy fog after 2 a.m. Some thunderstorms may be severe with damaging winds between 8 p.m. and 10 p.m. Rainfall amounts between a tenth and a quarter of an inch. Lows in the mid-60s. East winds around 5 miles an hour. Chance of rain 70%. Monday, mostly cloudy. Patchy fog before 10 a.m. A chance of showers and a slight chance of thunderstorms in the morning, then showers with thunderstorms likely in the afternoon. Rainfall amounts between a tenth and a quarter of an inch. Highs in the mid-70s. East winds around 5 miles an hour. Chance of rain 90%. Monday night, showers with thunderstorms likely through midnight, then a chance of showers and a slight chance of thunderstorms after midnight. Patchy fog after midnight. Rainfall amounts between a tenth and a quarter of an inch. Lows in the mid-60s. East winds around 5 miles an hour. Chance of rain 90%. Tuesday, mostly cloudy. Patchy fog before 8 a.m. A chance of showers through 2 p.m. A slight chance of thunderstorms between 10 a.m. and 2 p.m., then showers and a chance of thunderstorms after 2 p.m. Rainfall amounts around a tenth of an inch. Highs in the mid-70s. Northeast winds around 5 miles an hour, becoming northwest in the afternoon. Chance of rain 80%. Tuesday night, mostly cloudy. Showers and a chance of thunderstorms through midnight, then a chance of showers after midnight. Rainfall amounts less than a tenth of an inch. Lows in the lower 60s. North winds around 5 miles an hour. Chance of rain 80%. Here is the latest National Weather Service forecast for Cambria County, including the city of Johnstown. Rest of tonight, a chance of thunderstorms between 8 p.m. and midnight. Showers likely. A slight chance of thunderstorms after midnight. Rainfall amounts between a tenth and a quarter of an inch. Lows in the mid-60s. Southeast winds 5 to 10 miles an hour.
chance of rain 70%. Monday, mostly cloudy. A chance of showers and thunderstorms in the morning, then showers with thunderstorms likely in the afternoon. Rainfall amounts between a tenth and a quarter of an inch. Highs in the mid-70s. Southeast winds around 5 miles an hour. Chance of rain 90%. Monday night, mostly cloudy. Showers with thunderstorms likely through midnight, then a chance of showers and a slight chance of thunderstorms after midnight. Patchy fog between 2 a.m. and 4 a.m. Rainfall amounts around a tenth of an inch. Lows in the mid-60s. Southeast winds around 5 miles an hour. Chance of rain 90%. Tuesday, mostly cloudy. A chance of showers through 2 p.m. A slight chance of thunderstorms between 10 a.m. and 2 p.m., then showers and a chance of thunderstorms after 2 p.m. Rainfall amounts around a tenth of an inch. Highs in the mid-70s. South winds around 5 miles an hour, becoming northwest in the afternoon. Chance of rain 80%. Tuesday night, mostly cloudy. Showers and a chance of thunderstorms before 8 p.m., then a chance of showers between 8 p.m. and 2 a.m. Rainfall amounts less than a tenth of an inch. Lows in the lower 60s. Northeast winds 5 to 10 miles an hour. Chance of rain 80%. And now the extended forecast for South Central Pennsylvania. Wednesday, partly sunny with a chance of showers and a slight chance of thunderstorms. Highs in the lower 80s. Chance of rain 50%. Wednesday night, partly cloudy. Lows in the lower 60s. Thursday, mostly sunny with a chance of showers and thunderstorms. Highs in the mid-80s. Chance of rain 40%. Thursday night, partly cloudy with a slight chance of showers and thunderstorms. Lows in the mid-60s. Chance of rain 20%. Friday, showers likely and a chance of thunderstorms. Highs in the lower 80s. Chance of rain 70%. Friday night, mostly cloudy with a 50% chance of showers. Lows in the mid-60s. Saturday, partly sunny with a chance of showers. Highs in the upper 70s. Chance of rain 50%. Saturday night, partly cloudy. Lows around 60. Sunday, mostly sunny with a chance of showers. Highs around 80. Chance of rain 30%. Here are the 9 p.m. conditions in the Altoona area. In Altoona, it was mostly cloudy. The temperature was 68 degrees, the dew point 67, and the relative humidity 96%. The wind was east at 3 miles an hour. The pressure was 29.95 inches and falling. At State College, a thunderstorm was reported, reducing the visibility to 1 mile. The temperature was 70 degrees, the dew point 70, and the relative humidity 100%. The wind was southeast at 12 miles an hour. The pressure was 29.97 inches and steady. Now, a few other local conditions: Johnstown, fog 66, Dubois, mostly cloudy 68, La Trobe, partly cloudy 72, Pittsburgh, mostly cloudy 71, Erie, mostly cloudy 75, Bradford, mostly cloudy 68. To the south and east, York, light rain 73, Selins Grove mostly cloudy 75, Harrisburg a thunderstorm 73, Philadelphia light rain 80, Baltimore a thunderstorm 75, Washington D.C. mostly cloudy 77. Once again, in Altoona it was 68 degrees under mostly cloudy skies. And at State College it was 70 degrees with a thunderstorm. This is NOAA Weather Radio, All Hazards Station WNG 589. 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Here are the 9 p.m. conditions in the Altoona area. In Altoona, it was mostly cloudy. The temperature was 68 degrees, the dew point 67, and the relative humidity 96%. The wind was east at 3 miles an hour. The pressure was 29.95 inches and falling. At State College, a thunderstorm was reported, reducing the visibility to 1 mile. The temperature was 70 degrees, the dew point 70, and the relative humidity 100%. The wind was southeast at 12 miles an hour. The pressure was 29.97 inches and steady.
Now, a few other local conditions. Johnstown, fog 66, Dubois, mostly cloudy 68, La Trobe, partly cloudy 72, Pittsburgh, mostly cloudy 71, Erie, mostly cloudy 75, Bradford, partly cloudy 68. To the south and east, York, heavy rain and fog 72, Selins Grove, mostly cloudy 75, Harrisburg, light rain 73, Philadelphia, thunder 80, Baltimore, a thunderstorm 75, Washington, D.C., mostly cloudy 77. Once again, in Altoona it was 68 degrees under mostly cloudy skies. And at State College it was 70 degrees with a thunderstorm. 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The National Weather Service in State College has issued a flash flood warning for South Central Center County in Central Pennsylvania, Northeastern Huntingdon County in Central Pennsylvania, until 11:45 p.m. At 8:38 p.m., Doppler radar indicated thunderstorms producing heavy rain across the warned area. Between 1 and 2 inches of rain have fallen. The expected rainfall rate is 1 to 2 inches in 1 hour. Additional rainfall amounts of 1 to 2 inches are possible in the warned area. Flash flooding is ongoing or expected to begin shortly. Hazard: flash flooding caused by thunderstorms. Source: radar. Impact: flash flooding of small creeks and streams, urban areas, highways, streets and underpasses, as well as other poor drainage and low-lying areas. Some locations that will experience flash flooding include State College, Belfont, Park Forest Village, Bowlesburg, Pleasant Gap, Stormstown, Lamont, Zion, Houserville, Pine Grove Mills, Center Hall, Milesburg, Ramblewood, Julian, Whipple Dam State Park, Rock Springs, Bald Eagle State Park, Unionville, State College Regional Airport. Severe Thunderstorm Watch number 465 has been canceled for the following counties: Bedford, Blair, and Huntingdon. The National Weather Service in State College has issued a flash flood warning for South Central Center County in Central Pennsylvania, Northeastern Huntingdon County in Central Pennsylvania, until 11:45 p.m. At 8:38 p.m., Doppler radar indicated thunderstorms producing heavy rain across the warned area. Between 1 and 2 inches of rain have fallen. The expected rainfall rate is 1 to 2 inches in 1 hour. Additional rainfall amounts of 1 to 2 inches are possible in the warned area. Flash flooding is ongoing or expected to begin shortly. Hazard: flash flooding caused by thunderstorms. Source: radar. Impact: flash flooding of small creeks and streams, urban areas, highways, streets and underpasses, as well as other poor drainage and low-lying areas. Some locations that will experience flash flooding include State College, Belfont, Park Forest Village, Bowlesburg, Pleasant Gap, Stormstown, Lamont, Zion, Houserville, Pine Grove Mills, Center Hall, Milesburg, Ramblewood, Julian, Whipple Dam State Park, Rock Springs, Bald Eagle State Park, Unionville, State College Regional Airport, and Pennsylvania State University. Turn around, don't drown when encountering flooded roads. Most flood deaths occur in vehicles. Be especially cautious at night when it is harder to recognize the dangers of flooding. Repeating, a flash flood warning has been issued until 11:45 p.m. for the following counties: Center and Huntingdon. Severe Thunderstorm Watch number 465 has been canceled for the following counties: Bedford, Blair, and Huntingdon. Flood watch in effect through Monday evening. What? Flash flooding caused by excessive rainfall continues to be possible. Where? A portion of central Pennsylvania, including the following areas: Bedford, Blair, Cambria, Clearfield, Fulton, Northern Center, Somerset, and Sullivan. When? Through Monday evening. Impacts: excessive runoff may result in flooding of rivers, creeks, streams, and other low-lying and flood-prone locations. Creeks and streams may rise out of their banks. Flooding may occur in poor drainage and urban areas. Additional details: multiple rounds of slow-moving thunderstorms are expected, with torrential downpours and intense rain rates over 2 inches per hour possible. Localized rainfall totals could exceed 5 inches. While there remains some uncertainty to exactly where the greatest rainfall will occur, the setup favors some locally significant flash flooding.
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Broadcasts originate from the National Weather Service and State College and are transmitted from the tower facilities provided by the Blair County Emergency Management Agency in Frankstown on a frequency of 162.425 MHz. 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Properly set weather radios with the alarm device will alert you when severe weather warnings or watches are issued. Programming on this station will be temporarily changed during severe weather to bring you the latest information. Warnings and safety information from the National Weather Service may someday save your life or protect your property. Flood watch remains in effect through Monday evening. What? Flash flooding caused by excessive rainfall continues to be possible. Where? A portion of central Pennsylvania, including the following areas: Adams, Columbia, Cumberland, Dauphin, Franklin, Huntingdon, Juniata, Lancaster, Lebanon, Mifflin, Montour, Northumberland, Cary, Schuylkill, Snyder, Southern Center, Southern Clinton, Southern Lycoming, Union, and York. When? Through Monday evening. Impacts: excessive runoff may result in flooding of rivers, creeks, streams, and other low-lying and flood-prone locations. Creeks and streams may rise out of their banks. Flooding may occur in poor drainage and urban areas. Additional details: multiple rounds of slow-moving thunderstorms are expected with torrential downpours and intense rain rates over 2 inches per hour possible. Localized rainfall totals could exceed 5 inches. While there remains some uncertainty to exactly where the greatest rainfall will occur, the setup favors some locally significant flash flooding. http://www.weather.gov/safety/flood. You should monitor later forecasts and be prepared to take action should flash flood warnings be issued. Here is the latest National Weather Service forecast for Blair and Bedford counties, including the city of Altoona. Rest of tonight, a chance of thunderstorms between 8 p.m. and midnight. Showers likely. A slight chance of thunderstorms after midnight. Patchy fog after 2 a.m. Some thunderstorms may be severe with damaging winds between 8 p.m. and 10 p.m. Rainfall amounts between a tenth and a quarter of an inch. Lows in the mid-60s. East winds around 5 miles an hour. Chance of rain 70%. Monday, mostly cloudy. Patchy fog before 10 a.m. A chance of showers and a slight chance of thunderstorms in the morning, then showers with thunderstorms likely in the afternoon. Rainfall amounts between a tenth and a quarter of an inch. Highs in the mid-70s. East winds around 5 miles an hour. Chance of rain 90%. Monday night, showers with thunderstorms likely through midnight, then a chance of showers and a slight chance of thunderstorms after midnight. Patchy fog after midnight. Rainfall amounts between a tenth and a quarter of an inch. Lows in the mid-60s. East winds around 5 miles an hour. Chance of rain 90%. Tuesday, mostly cloudy. Patchy fog before 8 a.m. A chance of showers through 2 p.m. A slight chance of thunderstorms between 10 a.m. and 2 p.m., then showers and a chance of thunderstorms after 2 p.m. Rainfall amounts around a tenth of an inch. Highs in the mid-70s. Northeast winds around 5 miles an hour, becoming northwest in the afternoon. Chance of rain 80%. Tuesday night, mostly cloudy. Showers and a chance of thunderstorms through midnight, then a chance of showers after midnight. Rainfall amounts less than a tenth of an inch. Lows in the lower 60s. North winds around 5 miles an hour. Chance of rain 80%. Here is the latest National Weather Service forecast for Cambria County, including the city of Johnstown. Rest of tonight, a chance of thunderstorms between 8 p.m. and midnight. Showers likely. A slight chance of thunderstorms after midnight. Rainfall amounts between a tenth and a quarter of an inch. Lows in the mid-60s. Southeast winds 5 to 10 miles an hour. Chance of rain 70%. Monday, mostly cloudy.
a chance of showers and thunderstorms in the morning, then showers with thunderstorms likely in the afternoon. Rainfall amounts between a tenth and a quarter of an inch. Highs in mid-70s. Southeast winds around 5 miles an hour. Chance of rain 90%. Monday night, mostly cloudy. Showers with thunderstorms likely through midnight, then a chance of showers and a slight chance of thunderstorms after midnight. Patchy fog between 2 a.m. and 4 a.m. Rainfall amounts around a tenth of an inch. Lows in the mid-60s. Southeast winds around 5 miles an hour. Chance of rain 90%. Tuesday, mostly cloudy. A chance of showers through 2 p.m. A slight chance of thunderstorms between 10 a.m. and 2 p.m., then showers and a chance of thunderstorms after 2 p.m. Rainfall amounts around a tenth of an inch. Highs in the mid-70s. South winds around 5 miles an hour, becoming northwest in the afternoon. Chance of rain 80%. Tuesday night, mostly cloudy. Showers and a chance of thunderstorms before 8 p.m., then a chance of showers between 8 p.m. and 2 a.m. Rainfall amounts less than a tenth of an inch. Lows in the lower 60s. Northeast winds 5 to 10 miles an hour. Chance of rain 80%. And now the extended forecast for South Central Pennsylvania. Wednesday, partly sunny with a chance of showers and a slight chance of thunderstorms. Highs in the lower 80s. Chance of rain 50%. Wednesday night, partly cloudy. Lows in the lower 60s. Thursday, mostly sunny with a chance of showers and thunderstorms. Highs in the mid-80s. Chance of rain 40%. Thursday night, partly cloudy with a slight chance of showers and thunderstorms. Lows in the mid-60s. Chance of rain 20%. Friday, showers likely and a chance of thunderstorms. Highs in the lower 80s. Chance of rain 70%. Friday night, mostly cloudy with a 50% chance of showers. Lows in the mid-60s. Saturday, partly sunny with a chance of showers. Highs in the upper 70s. Chance of rain 50%. Saturday night, partly cloudy. Lows around 60. Sunday, mostly sunny with a chance of showers. Highs around 80. Chance of rain 30%. 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Broadcasts originate from the National Weather Service in State College and are transmitted from the tower facilities provided by the Blair County Emergency Management Agency in Frankstown on a frequency of 162.425 MHz. 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Properly set weather radios, with the alarm device, will alert you when severe weather warnings or watches are issued. Programming on this station will be temporarily changed during severe weather, to bring you the latest information. Warnings and safety information from the National Weather Service may someday save your life or protect your property. Here are the 9 p.m. conditions in the Altoona area. In Altoona, it was mostly cloudy. The temperature was 68 degrees, the dew point 67, and the relative humidity 96%. The wind was east at 3 miles an hour. The pressure was 29.95 inches and falling. At State College, a thunderstorm was reported, reducing the visibility to 1 mile. The temperature was 70 degrees, the dew point 70, and the relative humidity 100%. The wind was southeast at 12 miles an hour. The pressure was 29.97 inches and steady. Now, a few other local conditions: Johnstown, fog 66, Dubois, mostly cloudy 68, La Trobe, partly cloudy 72, Pittsburgh, mostly cloudy 71, Erie, mostly cloudy 75, Bradford, partly cloudy 68. To the south and east, York, heavy rain and fog 72, Selams Grove mostly cloudy 75, Harrisburg light rain 73, Philadelphia thunder 80, Baltimore a thunderstorm 75, Washington D.C. mostly cloudy 77. Once again, in Altoona it was 68 degrees under mostly cloudy skies. And at State College it was 70 degrees with a thunderstorm. 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
The National Weather Service and State College has issued a flash flood warning for South Central Center County in Central Pennsylvania, Northeastern Huntingdon County in Central Pennsylvania, until 11:45 p.m. At 8:38 p.m., Doppler radar indicated thunderstorms producing heavy rain across the warned area. Between 1 and 2 inches of rain have fallen. The expected rainfall rate is 1 to 2 inches in 1 hour. Additional rainfall amounts of 1 to 2 inches are possible in the warned area. Flash flooding is ongoing or expected to begin shortly. Hazard: flash flooding caused by thunderstorms. Source: radar. Impact: flash flooding of small creeks and streams, urban areas, highways, streets and underpasses, as well as other poor drainage and low-lying areas. Some locations that will experience flash flooding include State College, Belfont, Park Forest Village, Bowlesburg, Pleasant Gap, Stormstown, Lamont, Zion, Houserville, Pine Grove Mills, Center Hall, Milesburg, Ramblewood, Julian, Whipple Dam State Park, Rock Springs, Bald Eagle State Park, Unionville, State College Regional Airport, and Pennsylvania State University. Turn around, don't drown when encountering flooded roads. Most flood deaths occur in vehicles. Be especially cautious at night when it is harder to recognize the dangers of flooding. Repeating, a flash flood warning has been issued until 11:45 p.m. for the following counties, Center and Huntingdon. Flood watch in effect through Monday evening. What? Flash flooding caused by excessive rainfall continues to be possible. Where? A portion of central Pennsylvania, including the following areas: Bedford, Blair, Cambria, Clearfield, Fulton, Northern Center, Somerset, and Sullivan. When? Through Monday evening. Impacts: excessive runoff may result in flooding of rivers, creeks, streams, and other low-lying and flood-prone locations. Creeks and streams may rise out of their banks. Flooding may occur in poor drainage and urban areas. Additional details: multiple rounds of slow-moving thunderstorms are expected, with torrential downpours and intense rain rates over 2 inches per hour possible. Localized rainfall totals could exceed 5 inches. While there remains some uncertainty to exactly where the greatest rainfall will occur, the setup favors some locally significant flash flooding. http://www.weather.gov/safety/ Flood you should monitor later forecasts and be prepared to take action should flash flood warnings be issued. Flood watch remains in effect through Monday evening. What? Flash flooding caused by excessive rainfall continues to be possible. Where? A portion of central Pennsylvania, including the following areas: Adams, Columbia, Cumberland, Dauphin, Franklin, Huntingdon, Juniata, Lancaster, Lebanon, Mifflin, Montour, Northumberland, Perry, Schuylkill, Snyder, Southern Center, Southern Clinton, Southern Lycoming, Union, and York. When? Through Monday evening. Impacts: excessive runoff may result in flooding of rivers, creeks, streams, and other low-lying and flood-prone locations. Creeks and streams may rise out of their banks. Flooding may occur in poor drainage and urban areas. Additional details: multiple rounds of slow-moving thunderstorms are expected, with torrential downpours and intense rain rates over 2 inches per hour possible. Localized rainfall totals could exceed 5 inches. While there remains some uncertainty to exactly where the greatest rainfall will occur, the setup favors some locally significant flash flooding. http://www.weather.gov/safety/ Flood you should monitor later forecasts and be prepared to take action should flash flood warnings be issued. Here is the latest National Weather Service forecast for Blair and Bedford counties, including the city of Altoona. Rest of tonight, a chance of thunderstorms between 8 p.m. and midnight. Showers likely. A slight chance of thunderstorms after midnight. Patchy fog after 2 a.m. Some thunderstorms may be severe with damaging winds between 8 p.m. and 10 p.m. Rainfall amounts between a tenth and a quarter of an inch. Lows in the mid-60s. East winds around 5 miles an hour. Chance of rain 70%. Monday, mostly cloudy. Patchy fog before 10 a.m. A chance of showers and a slight chance of thunderstorms in the morning, then showers with thunderstorms likely in the afternoon. Rainfall amounts between a tenth and a quarter of an inch.
highs in the mid-70s. East winds around 5 miles an hour. Chance of rain 90%. Monday night, showers with thunderstorms likely through midnight, then a chance of showers and a slight chance of thunderstorms after midnight. Patchy fog after midnight. Rainfall amounts between a tenth and a quarter of an inch. Lows in the mid-60s. East winds around 5 miles an hour. Chance of rain 90%. Tuesday, mostly cloudy. Patchy fog before 8 a.m. A chance of showers through 2 p.m. A slight chance of thunderstorms between 10 a.m. and 2 p.m., then showers and a chance of thunderstorms after 2 p.m. Rainfall amounts around a tenth of an inch. Highs in the mid-70s. Northeast winds around 5 miles an hour, becoming northwest in the afternoon. Chance of rain 80%. Tuesday night, mostly cloudy. Showers and a chance of thunderstorms through midnight, then a chance of showers after midnight. Rainfall amounts less than a tenth of an inch. Lows in the lower 60s. North winds around 5 miles an hour. Chance of rain 80%. Here is the latest National Weather Service forecast for Cambria County, including the city of Johnstown. Rest of tonight, a chance of thunderstorms between 8 p.m. and midnight. Showers likely. A slight chance of thunderstorms after midnight. Rainfall amounts between a tenth and a quarter of an inch. Lows in the mid-60s. Southeast winds 5 to 10 miles an hour. Chance of rain 70%. Monday, mostly cloudy. A chance of showers and thunderstorms in the morning, then showers with thunderstorms likely in the afternoon. Rainfall amounts between a tenth and a quarter of an inch. Highs in the mid-70s. Southeast winds around 5 miles an hour. Chance of rain 90%. Monday night, mostly cloudy. Showers with thunderstorms likely through midnight, then a chance of showers and a slight chance of thunderstorms after midnight. Patchy fog between 2 a.m. and 4 a.m. Rainfall amounts around a tenth of an inch. Lows in the mid-60s. Southeast winds around 5 miles an hour. Chance of rain 90%. Tuesday, mostly cloudy. A chance of showers through 2 p.m. A slight chance of thunderstorms between 10 a.m. and 2 p.m., then showers and a chance of thunderstorms after 2 p.m. Rainfall amounts around a tenth of an inch. Highs in the mid-70s. South winds around 5 miles an hour, becoming northwest in the afternoon. Chance of rain 80%. Tuesday night, mostly cloudy. Showers and a chance of thunderstorms before 8 p.m., then a chance of showers between 8 p.m. and 2 a.m. Rainfall amounts less than a tenth of an inch. Lows in the lower 60s. Northeast winds 5 to 10 miles an hour. Chance of rain 80%. And now the extended forecast for South Central Pennsylvania. Wednesday, partly sunny with a chance of showers and a slight chance of thunderstorms. Highs in the lower 80s. Chance of rain 50%. Wednesday night, partly cloudy. Lows in the lower 60s. Thursday, mostly sunny with a chance of showers and thunderstorms. Highs in the mid-80s. Chance of rain 40%. Thursday night, partly cloudy with a slight chance of showers and thunderstorms. Lows in the mid-60s. Chance of rain 20%. Friday, showers likely and a chance of thunderstorms. Highs in the lower 80s. Chance of rain 70%. Friday night, mostly cloudy with a 50% chance of showers. Lows in the mid-60s. Saturday, partly sunny with a chance of showers. Highs in the upper 70s. Chance of rain 50%. Saturday night, partly cloudy. Lows around 60. Sunday, mostly sunny with a chance of showers. Highs around 80. Chance of rain 30%. Here are the 9 p.m. conditions in the Altoona area. In Altoona, it was mostly cloudy. The temperature was 68 degrees, the dew point 67, and the relative humidity 96%. The wind was east at 3 miles an hour. The pressure was 29.95 inches and falling. At State College, a thunderstorm was reported, reducing the visibility to 1 mile. The temperature was 70 degrees, the dew point 70, and the relative humidity 100%. The wind was southeast at 12 miles an hour.
the pressure was 29.97 inches and steady. Now, a few other local conditions: Johnstown, fog 66, Dubois, mostly cloudy 68, La Trobe, partly cloudy 72, Pittsburgh, mostly cloudy 71, Erie, mostly cloudy 75, Bradford, partly cloudy 68. To the south and east, York, heavy rain and fog 72, Selins Grove, mostly cloudy 75, Harrisburg, light rain 73, Philadelphia, thunder 80, Baltimore, a thunderstorm 75, Washington, D.C., mostly cloudy 77. Once again, in Altoona, it was 68 degrees under mostly cloudy skies. And at State College, it was 70 degrees with a thunderstorm. 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The National Weather Service in State College has issued a flash flood warning for South Central Center County in Central Pennsylvania, Northeastern Huntingdon County in Central Pennsylvania, until 11:45 p.m. At 8:38 p.m., Doppler radar indicated thunderstorms producing heavy rain across the warned area. Between 1 and 2 inches of rain have fallen. The expected rainfall rate is 1 to 2 inches in 1 hour. Additional rainfall amounts of 1 to 2 inches are possible in the warned area. Flash flooding is ongoing or expected to begin shortly. Hazard: flash flooding caused by thunderstorms. Source: radar. Impact: flash flooding of small creeks and streams, urban areas, highways, streets and underpasses, as well as other poor drainage and low-lying areas. Some locations that will experience flash flooding include State College, Belfont, Park Forest Village, Bowlesburg, Pleasant Gap, Stormstown, Lamont, Zion, Houseville, Pine Grove Mills, Center Hall, Milesburg, Ramblewood, Julian, Whipple Dam State Park, Rock Springs, Bald Eagle State Park, Unionville, State College Regional Airport, and Pennsylvania State University. Turn around, don't drown when encountering flooded roads. Most flood deaths occur in vehicles. Be especially cautious at night when it is harder to recognize the dangers of flooding. Repeating, a flash flood warning has been issued until 11:45 p.m. for the following counties: Center and Huntingdon. Flood watch in effect through Monday evening. What? Flash flooding caused by excessive rainfall continues to be possible. Where? A portion of central Pennsylvania, including the following areas: Bedford, Blair, Cambria, Clearfield, Fulton, Northern Center, Somerset, and Sullivan. When? Through Monday evening. Impacts: excessive runoff may result in flooding of rivers, creeks, streams, and other low-lying and flood-prone locations. Creeks and streams may rise out of their banks. Flooding may occur in poor drainage and urban areas. Additional details: multiple rounds of slow-moving thunderstorms are expected, with torrential downpours and intense rain rates over 2 inches per hour possible. Localized rainfall totals could exceed 5 inches. While there remains some uncertainty to exactly where the greatest rainfall will occur, the setup favors some locally significant flash flooding. http://www.weather.gov/safety/ Flood you should monitor later forecasts and be prepared to take action should flash flood warnings be issued. Flood watch remains in effect through Monday evening. What? Flash flooding caused by excessive rainfall continues to be possible. Where? A portion of central Pennsylvania, including the following areas: Adams, Columbia, Cumberland, Dauphin, Franklin, Huntingdon, Julietta, Lancaster, Lebanon, Mifflin, Montour, Northumberland, Perry, Schuylkill, Snyder, Southern Center, Southern Clinton, Southern Lycoming, Union, and York. When? Through Monday evening. Impacts: excessive runoff may result in flooding of rivers, creeks, streams, and other low-lying and flood-prone locations. Creeks and streams may rise out of their banks. Flooding may occur in poor drainage and urban areas. Additional details: multiple rounds of slow-moving thunderstorms are expected, with torrential downpours and intense rain rates over 2 inches per hour possible. Localized rainfall totals could exceed 5 inches. While there remains some uncertainty to exactly where the greatest rainfall will occur, the setup favors some locally significant flash flooding. http://www.weather.gov/safety/
flood you should monitor later forecasts and be prepared to take action should flash flood warnings be issued. Here is the latest National Weather Service forecast for Blair and Bedford counties, including the city of Altoona. Rest of tonight, a chance of thunderstorms between 8 p.m. and midnight. Showers likely. A slight chance of thunderstorms after midnight. Patchy fog after 2 a.m. Some thunderstorms may be severe with damaging winds between 8 p.m. and 10 p.m. Rainfall amounts between a tenth and a quarter of an inch. Lows in the mid-60s. East winds around 5 miles an hour. Chance of rain 70%. Monday, mostly cloudy. Patchy fog before 10 a.m. A chance of showers and a slight chance of thunderstorms in the morning, then showers with thunderstorms likely in the afternoon. Rainfall amounts between a tenth and a quarter of an inch. Highs in the mid-70s. East winds around 5 miles an hour. Chance of rain 90%. Monday night, showers with thunderstorms likely through midnight, then a chance of showers and a slight chance of thunderstorms after midnight. Patchy fog after midnight. Rainfall amounts between a tenth and a quarter of an inch. Lows in the mid-60s. East winds around 5 miles an hour. Chance of rain 90%. Tuesday, mostly cloudy. Patchy fog before 8 a.m. A chance of showers through 2 p.m. A slight chance of thunderstorms between 10 a.m. and 2 p.m., then showers and a chance of thunderstorms after 2 p.m. Rainfall amounts around a tenth of an inch. Highs in the mid-70s. Northeast winds around 5 miles an hour, becoming northwest in the afternoon. Chance of rain 80%. Tuesday night, mostly cloudy. Showers and a chance of thunderstorms through midnight, then a chance of showers after midnight. Rainfall amounts less than a tenth of an inch. Lows in the lower 60s. North winds around 5 miles an hour. Chance of rain 80%. Here is the latest National Weather Service forecast for Cambria County, including the city of Johnstown. West of tonight, a chance of thunderstorms between 8 p.m. and midnight. Showers likely. A slight chance of thunderstorms after midnight. Rainfall amounts between a tenth and a quarter of an inch. Lows in the mid-60s. Southeast winds 5 to 10 miles an hour. Chance of rain 70%. Monday, mostly cloudy. A chance of showers and thunderstorms in the morning, then showers with thunderstorms likely in the afternoon. Rainfall amounts between a tenth and a quarter of an inch. Highs in the mid-70s. Southeast winds around 5 miles an hour. Chance of rain 90%. Monday night, mostly cloudy. Showers with thunderstorms likely through midnight, then a chance of showers and a slight chance of thunderstorms after midnight. Patchy fog between 2 a.m. and 4 a.m. Rainfall amounts around a tenth of an inch. Lows in the mid-60s. Southeast winds around 5 miles an hour. Chance of rain 90%. Tuesday, mostly cloudy. A chance of showers through 2 p.m. A slight chance of thunderstorms between 10 a.m. and 2 p.m., then showers and a chance of thunderstorms after 2 p.m. Rainfall amounts around a tenth of an inch. Highs in the mid-70s. South winds around 5 miles an hour, becoming northwest in the afternoon. Chance of rain 80%. Tuesday night, mostly cloudy. Showers and a chance of thunderstorms before 8 p.m., then a chance of showers between 8 p.m. and 2 a.m. Rainfall amounts less than a tenth of an inch. Lows in the lower 60s. Northeast winds 5 to 10 miles an hour. Chance of rain 80%. And now the extended forecast for South Central Pennsylvania. Wednesday, partly sunny with a chance of showers and a slight chance of thunderstorms. Highs in the lower 80s. Chance of rain 50%. Wednesday night, partly cloudy. Lows in the lower 60s. Thursday, mostly sunny with a chance of showers and thunderstorms. Highs in the mid-80s. Chance of rain 40%. Thursday night, partly cloudy with a slight chance of showers and thunderstorms. Lows in the mid-60s. Chance of rain 20%. Friday, showers likely and a chance of thunderstorms. Highs in the lower 80s. Chance of rain 70%. Friday night, mostly cloudy with a 50% chance of showers.
lows in the mid-60s. Saturday, partly sunny with a chance of showers. Highs in the upper 70s. Chance of rain 50%. Saturday night, partly cloudy. Lows around 60. Sunday, mostly sunny with a chance of showers. Highs around 80. Chance of rain 30%. Here are the 9 p.m. conditions in the Altoona area. In Altoona, it was mostly cloudy. The temperature was 68 degrees, the dew point 67, and the relative humidity 96%. The wind was east at 3 miles an hour. The pressure was 29.95 inches and falling. At State College, a thunderstorm was reported, reducing the visibility to 1 mile. The temperature was 70 degrees, the dew point 70, and the relative humidity 100%. The wind was southeast at 12 miles an hour. The pressure was 29.97 inches and steady. Now, a few other local conditions: Johnstown, fog 66, Dubois, mostly cloudy 68, La Trobe, partly cloudy 72, Pittsburgh, mostly cloudy 71, Erie, mostly cloudy 75, Bradford, partly cloudy 68. To the south and east, York, heavy rain and fog 72, Selins Grove mostly cloudy 75, Harrisburg light rain 73, Philadelphia thunder 80, Baltimore a thunderstorm 75, Washington D.C. mostly cloudy 77. Once again, in Altoona it was 68 degrees under mostly cloudy skies. And at State College it was 70 degrees with a thunderstorm. 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The National Weather Service in State College has issued a flash flood warning for South Central Center County in Central Pennsylvania, Northeastern Huntingdon County in Central Pennsylvania, until 11:45 p.m. At 8:38 p.m., Doppler radar indicated thunderstorms producing heavy rain across the warned area. Between 1 and 2 inches of rain have fallen. The expected rainfall rate is 1 to 2 inches in 1 hour. Additional rainfall amounts of 1 to 2 inches are possible in the warned area. Flash flooding is ongoing or expected to begin shortly. Hazard: flash flooding caused by thunderstorms. Source: radar. Impact: flash flooding of small creeks and streams, urban areas, highways, streets and underpasses, as well as other poor drainage and low-lying areas. Some locations that will experience flash flooding include State College, Belfont, Park Forest Village, Bowlesburg, Pleasant Gap, Stormstown, Lamont, Zion, Houserville, Pine Grove Mills, Center Hall, Milesburg, Ramblewood, Julian, Ripple Dam State Park, Rock Springs, Bald Eagle State Park, Unionville, State College Regional Airport, and Pennsylvania State University. Turn around, don't drown when encountering flooded roads. Most flood deaths occur in vehicles. Be especially cautious at night when it is harder to recognize the dangers of flooding. Repeating, a flash flood warning has been issued until 11:45 p.m. for the following counties: Center and Huntingdon. Flood watch in effect through Monday evening. What? Flash flooding caused by excessive rainfall continues to be possible. Where? A portion of central Pennsylvania, including the following areas: Bedford, Blair, Cambria, Clearfield, Fulton, Northern Center, Somerset, and Sullivan. When? Through Monday evening. Impacts: excessive runoff may result in flooding of rivers, creeks, streams, and other low-lying and flood-prone locations. Creeks and streams may rise out of their banks. Flooding may occur in poor drainage and urban areas. Additional details: multiple rounds of slow-moving thunderstorms are expected, with torrential downpours and intense rain rates over 2 inches per hour possible. Localized rainfall totals could exceed 5 inches. While there remains some uncertainty to exactly where the greatest rainfall will occur, the setup favors some locally significant flash flooding. http://www.weather.gov/safety/ Flood you should monitor later forecasts and be prepared to take action should flash flood warnings be issued. Flood watch remains in effect through Monday evening. What? Flash flooding caused by excessive rainfall continues to be possible. Where? A portion of central Pennsylvania, including the following areas: Adams,
Columbia, Cumberland, Dauphin, Franklin, Huntingdon, Juniata, Lancaster, Lebanon, Mifflin, Montour, Northumberland, Harry, Schuylkill, Snyder, Southern Centre, Southern Clinton, Southern Lycoming, Union and York. When, through Monday evening. Impacts, excessive runoff may result in flooding of rivers, creeks, streams, and other low-lying and flood-prone locations. Creeks and streams may rise out of their banks. Flooding may occur in poor drainage and urban areas. Additional details, multiple rounds of slow-moving thunderstorms are expected with torrential downpours and intense rain rates over 2 inches per hour possible. Localized rainfall totals could exceed 5 inches. While there remains some uncertainty to exactly where the greatest rainfall will occur, the setup favors some locally significant flash flooding. http://www.weather.gov/safety/flood You should monitor later forecasts and be prepared to take action should flash flood warnings be issued. Here is the latest National Weather Service forecast for Blair and Bedford counties, including the city of Altoona. Rest of tonight, a chance of thunderstorms between 8 p.m. and midnight. Showers likely. A slight chance of thunderstorms after midnight. Patchy fog after 2 a.m. Some thunderstorms may be severe with damaging winds between 8 p.m. and 10 p.m. Rainfall amounts between a tenth and a quarter of an inch. Lows in the mid-60s. East winds around 5 miles an hour. Chance of rain 70%. Monday, mostly cloudy. Patchy fog before 10 a.m. A chance of showers and a slight chance of thunderstorms in the morning, then showers with thunderstorms likely in the afternoon. Rainfall amounts between a tenth and a quarter of an inch. Highs in the mid-70s. East winds around 5 miles an hour. Chance of rain 90%. Monday night, showers with thunderstorms likely through midnight, then a chance of showers and a slight chance of thunderstorms after midnight. Patchy fog after midnight. Rainfall amounts between a tenth and a quarter of an inch. Lows in the mid-60s. East winds around 5 miles an hour. Chance of rain 90%. Tuesday, mostly cloudy. Patchy fog before 8 a.m. A chance of showers through 2 p.m. A slight chance of thunderstorms between 10 a.m. and 2 p.m., then showers and a chance of thunderstorms after 2 p.m. Rainfall amounts around a tenth of an inch. Highs in the mid-70s. Northeast winds around 5 miles an hour, becoming northwest in the afternoon. Chance of rain 80%. Tuesday night, mostly cloudy. Showers and a chance of thunderstorms through midnight, then a chance of showers after midnight. Rainfall amounts less than a tenth of an inch. Lows in the lower 60s. North winds around 5 miles an hour. Chance of rain 80%. Here is the latest National Weather Service forecast for Cambria County, including the city of Johnstown. Rest of tonight, a chance of thunderstorms between 8 p.m. and midnight. Showers likely. A slight chance of thunderstorms after midnight. Rainfall amounts between a tenth and a quarter of an inch. Lows in the mid-60s. Southeast winds 5 to 10 miles an hour. Chance of rain 70%. Monday, mostly cloudy. A chance of showers and thunderstorms in the morning, then showers with thunderstorms likely in the afternoon. Rainfall amounts between a tenth and a quarter of an inch. Highs in the mid-70s. Southeast winds around 5 miles an hour. Chance of rain 90%. Monday night, mostly cloudy. Showers with thunderstorms likely through midnight, then a chance of showers and a slight chance of thunderstorms after midnight. Patchy fog between 2 a.m. and 4 a.m. Rainfall amounts around a tenth of an inch. Lows in the mid-60s. Southeast winds around 5 miles an hour. Chance of rain 90%. Tuesday, mostly cloudy. A chance of showers through 2 p.m. A slight chance of thunderstorms between 10 a.m. and 2 p.m., then showers and a chance of thunderstorms after 2 p.m. Rainfall amounts around a tenth of an inch. Highs in the mid-70s. South winds around 5 miles an hour, becoming northwest in the afternoon. Chance of rain 80%. Tuesday night, mostly cloudy. Showers and a chance of thunderstorms before 8 p.m., then a chance of showers between 8 p.m. and 2 a.m.
Rainfall amounts less than a tenth of an inch. Lows in the lower 60s. Northeast winds 5 to 10 miles an hour. Chance of rain 80%. And now the extended forecast for South Central Pennsylvania. Wednesday, partly sunny with a chance of showers and a slight chance of thunderstorms. Highs in the lower 80s.

Friday night, mostly cloudy with a 50% chance of showers. Lows in the mid-60s. Saturday, partly sunny with a chance of showers. Highs in the upper 70s. Chance of rain 50%. Saturday night, partly cloudy. Lows around 60. Sunday, mostly sunny with a chance of showers. Highs around 80. Chance of rain 30%. Here are the 9 p.m. conditions in the Altoona area. In Altoona, it was mostly cloudy. The temperature was 68 degrees, the dew point 67, and the relative humidity 96%. The wind was east at 3 miles an hour. The pressure was 29.95 inches and falling. At State College, a thunderstorm was reported, reducing the visibility to 1 mile. The temperature was 70 degrees, the dew point 70, and the relative humidity 100%. The wind was southeast at 12 miles an hour. The pressure was 29.97 inches and steady. Now, a few other local conditions: Johnstown, fog 66, Dubois, mostly cloudy 68, La Trobe, partly cloudy 72, Pittsburgh, mostly cloudy 71, Erie, mostly cloudy 75, Bradford, partly cloudy 68. To the south and east, York, heavy rain and fog 72, Selins Grove mostly cloudy 75, Harrisburg light rain 73, Philadelphia thunder 80, Baltimore a thunderstorm 75, Washington DC mostly cloudy 77. Once again, in Altoona it was 68 degrees under mostly cloudy skies. And at State College it was 70 degrees with a thunderstorm. 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The National Weather Service in State College has issued a flash flood warning for South Central Center County in Central Pennsylvania, Northeastern Huntingdon County in Central Pennsylvania, until 11:45 p.m. At 8:38 p.m., Doppler radar indicated thunderstorms producing heavy rain across the warned area. Between 1 and 2 inches of rain have fallen. The expected rainfall rate is 1 to 2 inches in 1 hour. Additional rainfall amounts of 1 to 2 inches are possible in the warned area. Flash flooding is ongoing or expected to begin shortly. Hazard: flash flooding caused by thunderstorms. Source: radar. Impact: flash flooding of small creeks and streams, urban areas, highways, streets and underpasses, as well as other poor drainage and low-lying areas. Some locations that will experience flash flooding include State College, Belfont, Park Forest Village, Bowlesburg, Pleasant Gap, Stormstown, Lamont, Zion, Houseville, Pine Grove Mills, Center Hall, Milesburg, Ramblewood, Julian, Whipple Dam State Park, Rock Springs, Bald Eagle State Park, Unionville, State College Regional Airport, and Pennsylvania State University. Turn around, don't drown when encountering flooded roads. Most flood deaths occur in vehicles. Be especially cautious at night when it is harder to recognize the dangers of flooding. Repeating, a flash flood warning has been issued until 11:45 p.m. for the following counties: Center and Huntingdon. Flood watch in effect through Monday evening. What? Flash flooding caused by excessive rainfall continues to be possible. Where? A portion of central Pennsylvania, including the following areas: Bedford, Blair, Cambria, Clearfield, Fulton, Northern Center, Somerset, and Sullivan. When? Through Monday evening. Impacts: excessive runoff may result in flooding of rivers, creeks, streams, and other low-lying and flood-prone locations. Creeks and streams may rise out of their banks. Flooding may occur in poor drainage and urban areas. Additional details: multiple rounds of slow-moving thunderstorms are expected with torrential downpours and intense rain rates over 2 inches per hour possible. Localized rainfall totals could exceed 5 inches. While there remains some uncertainty to exactly where the greatest rainfall will occur, the setup favors some locally significant flash flooding. http://www.weather.gov/safety/ Flood you should monitor later forecasts and be prepared to take action should flash flood warnings be issued. Flood watch remains in effect through Monday evening. What? Flash flooding caused by excessive rainfall continues to be possible. Where? A portion of central Pennsylvania, including the following areas: Adams, Columbia,

Cumberland, Dauphin, Franklin, Huntingdon, Juniata, Lancaster, Lebanon, Mifflin, Montour, Northumberland, Harry, Schuylkill, Snyder, Southern Center, Southern Clinton, Southern Lycoming, Union, and York. When, through Monday evening. Impacts, excessive runoff may result in flooding of rivers, creeks, streams, and other low-lying and flood-prone locations. Creeks and streams may rise out of their banks. Flooding may occur in poor drainage and urban areas. Additional details, multiple rounds of slow-moving thunderstorms are expected with torrential downpours and intense rain rates over 2 inches per hour possible. Localized rainfall totals could exceed 5 inches. While there remains some uncertainty to exactly where the greatest rainfall will occur, the setup favors some locally significant flash flooding. http://www.weather.gov/safety/flood. You should monitor later forecasts and be prepared to take action should flash flood warnings be issued. Here is the latest National Weather Service forecast for Blair and Bedford counties, including the city of Altoona. Rest of tonight, a chance of thunderstorms between 8 p.m. and midnight. Showers likely. A slight chance of thunderstorms after midnight. Patchy fog after 2 a.m. Some thunderstorms may be severe with damaging winds between 8 p.m. and 10 p.m. Rainfall amounts between a tenth and a quarter of an inch. Lows in the mid-60s. East winds around 5 miles an hour. Chance of rain 70%. Monday, mostly cloudy. Patchy fog before 10 a.m. A chance of showers and a slight chance of thunderstorms in the morning, then showers with thunderstorms likely in the afternoon. Rainfall amounts between a tenth and a quarter of an inch. Highs in the mid-70s. East winds around 5 miles an hour. Chance of rain 90%. Monday night, showers with thunderstorms likely through midnight, then a chance of showers and a slight chance of thunderstorms after midnight. Patchy fog after midnight. Rainfall amounts between a tenth and a quarter of an inch. Lows in the mid-60s. East winds around 5 miles an hour. Chance of rain 90%. Tuesday, mostly cloudy. Patchy fog before 8 a.m. A chance of showers through 2 p.m. A slight chance of thunderstorms between 10 a.m. and 2 p.m., then showers and a chance of thunderstorms after 2 p.m. Rainfall amounts around a tenth of an inch. Highs in the mid-70s. Northeast winds around 5 miles an hour, becoming northwest in the afternoon. Chance of rain 80%. Tuesday night, mostly cloudy. Showers and a chance of thunderstorms through midnight, then a chance of showers after midnight. Rainfall amounts less than a tenth of an inch. Lows in the lower 60s. North winds around 5 miles an hour. Chance of rain 80%. Here is the latest National Weather Service forecast for Cambria County, including the city of Johnstown. Rest of tonight, a chance of thunderstorms between 8 p.m. and midnight. Showers likely. A slight chance of thunderstorms after midnight. Rainfall amounts between a tenth and a quarter of an inch. Lows in the mid-60s. Southeast winds 5 to 10 miles an hour. Chance of rain 70%. Monday, mostly cloudy. A chance of showers and thunderstorms in the morning, then showers with thunderstorms likely in the afternoon. Rainfall amounts between a tenth and a quarter of an inch. Highs in the mid-70s. Southeast winds around 5 miles an hour. Chance of rain 90%. Monday night, mostly cloudy. Showers with thunderstorms likely through midnight, then a chance of showers and a slight chance of thunderstorms after midnight. Patchy fog between 2 a.m. and 4 a.m. Rainfall amounts around a tenth of an inch. Lows in the mid-60s. Southeast winds around 5 miles an hour. Chance of rain 90%. Tuesday, mostly cloudy. A chance of showers through 2 p.m. A slight chance of thunderstorms between 10 a.m. and 2 p.m., then showers and a chance of thunderstorms after 2 p.m. Rainfall amounts around a tenth of an inch. Highs in the mid-70s. South winds around 5 miles an hour, becoming northwest in the afternoon. Chance of rain 80%. Tuesday night, mostly cloudy. Showers and a chance of thunderstorms before 8 p.m., then a chance of showers between 8 p.m. and 2 a.m.
Rainfall amounts less than a tenth of an inch. Lows in the lower 60s. Northeast winds 5 to 10 miles an hour. Chance of rain 80%. And now the extended forecast for South Central Pennsylvania. Wednesday, partly sunny with a chance of showers and a slight chance of thunderstorms. Highs in the lower 80s. Chance of rain 50%. Wednesday night, partly cloudy. Lows in the lower 60s. Thursday, mostly sunny with a chance of showers and thunderstorms. Highs in the mid-80s. Chance of rain 40%. Thursday night, partly cloudy with a slight chance of showers and thunderstorms. Lows in the mid-60s. Chance of rain 20%. Friday, showers likely and a chance of thunderstorms. Highs in the lower 80s. Chance of rain 70%. Friday night, mostly cloudy with a 50% chance of showers. Lows in the mid-60s. Saturday, partly sunny with a chance of showers. Highs in the upper 70s. Chance of rain 50%. Saturday night, partly cloudy. Lows around 60. Sunday, mostly sunny with a chance of showers. Highs around 80. Chance of rain 30%. Here are the 10 p.m. conditions in the Altoona area. In Altoona, it was mostly cloudy. The temperature was 68 degrees, the dew point 67, and the relative humidity 96%. The wind was calm. The pressure was 29.98 inches and rising. At State College, it was mostly cloudy. The temperature was 70 degrees, the dew point 70, and the relative humidity 100%. The wind was north at 5 miles an hour. The pressure was 29.96 inches and rising. Now, a few other local conditions: Johnstown, cloudy 66, Dubois, cloudy 67, La Trobe, partly cloudy 70, Pittsburgh mostly cloudy 70, Erie, cloudy 74, Bradford partly cloudy 67. To the south and east, York, light rain 72, Selins Grove light rain 74, Harrisburg light rain 74, Philadelphia mostly cloudy 78, Baltimore cloudy 74, Washington DC mostly cloudy 75. Once again, in Altoona it was 68 degrees under mostly cloudy skies. And at State College it was 70 degrees under mostly cloudy skies. 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The National Weather Service in State College has issued a flash flood warning for South Central Center County in Central Pennsylvania, Northeastern Huntingdon County in Central Pennsylvania, until 11:45 p.m. At 8:38 p.m., Doppler radar indicated thunderstorms producing heavy rain across the warned area. Between 1 and 2 inches of rain have fallen. The expected rainfall rate is 1 to 2 inches in 1 hour. Additional rainfall amounts of 1 to 2 inches are possible in the warned area. Flash flooding is ongoing or expected to begin shortly. Hazard: flash flooding caused by thunderstorms. Source: radar. Impact: flash flooding of small creeks and streams, urban areas, highways, streets and underpasses, as well as other poor drainage and low-lying areas. Some locations that will experience flash flooding include State College, Belfont, Park Forest Village, Bowlesburg, Pleasant Gap, Stormstown, Lamont, Zion, Houserville, Pine Grove Mills, Center Hall, Milesburg, Ramblewood, Julian, Whipple Dam State Park, Rock Springs, Bald Eagle State Park, Unionville, State College Regional Airport, and Pennsylvania State University. Turn around, don't drown when encountering flooded roads. Most flood deaths occur in vehicles. Be especially cautious at night when it is harder to recognize the dangers of flooding. Repeating, a flash flood warning has been issued until 11:45 p.m. for the following counties: Center and Huntingdon. Flood watch in effect through Monday evening. What? Flash flooding caused by excessive rainfall continues to be possible. Where? A portion of central Pennsylvania, including the following areas: Bedford, Blair, Cambria, Clearfield, Fulton, Northern Center, Somerset, and Sullivan. When? Through Monday evening. Impacts: excessive runoff may result in flooding of rivers, creeks, streams, and other low-lying and flood-prone locations. Creeks and streams may rise out of their banks.
Flooding may occur in poor drainage and urban areas. Additional details, multiple rounds of slow-moving thunderstorms are expected with torrential downpours and intense rain rates over 2 inches per hour possible. Localized rainfall totals could exceed 5 inches. While there remains some uncertainty to exactly where the greatest rainfall will occur, the setup favors some locally significant flash flooding. http://www.weather.gov/safety/ Flood you should monitor later forecasts and be prepared to take action should flash flood warnings be issued. Flood watch remains in effect through Monday evening. What? Flash flooding caused by excessive rainfall continues to be possible. Where? A portion of central Pennsylvania, including the following areas: Adams, Columbia, Cumberland, Dauphin, Franklin, Huntingdon, Juniata, Lancaster, Lebanon, Mifflin, Montour, Northumberland, Harry, Schuylkill, Snyder, Southern Center, Southern Clinton, Southern Lycoming, Union, and York. When? Through Monday evening. Impacts: excessive runoff may result in flooding of rivers, creeks, streams, and other low-lying and flood-prone locations. Creeks and streams may rise out of their banks. Flooding may occur in poor drainage and urban areas. Additional details, multiple rounds of slow-moving thunderstorms are expected with torrential downpours and intense rain rates over 2 inches per hour possible. Localized rainfall totals could exceed 5 inches. While there remains some uncertainty to exactly where the greatest rainfall will occur, the setup favors some locally significant flash flooding. http://www.weather.gov/safety/ Flood you should monitor later forecasts and be prepared to take action should flash flood warnings be issued. Here is the latest National Weather Service forecast for Blair and Bedford counties, including the city of Altoona. Rest of tonight, a chance of thunderstorms between 8 p.m. and midnight. Showers likely. A slight chance of thunderstorms after midnight. Patchy fog after 2 a.m. Some thunderstorms may be severe with damaging winds between 8 p.m. and 10 p.m. Rainfall amounts between a tenth and a quarter of an inch. Lows in the mid-60s. East winds around 5 miles an hour. Chance of rain 70%. Monday, mostly cloudy. Patchy fog before 10 a.m. A chance of showers and a slight chance of thunderstorms in the morning, then showers with thunderstorms likely in the afternoon. Rainfall amounts between a tenth and a quarter of an inch. Highs in the mid-70s. East winds around 5 miles an hour. Chance of rain 90%. Monday night, showers with thunderstorms likely through midnight, then a chance of showers and a slight chance of thunderstorms after midnight. Patchy fog after midnight. Rainfall amounts between a tenth and a quarter of an inch. Lows in the mid-60s. East winds around 5 miles an hour. Chance of rain 90%. Tuesday, mostly cloudy. Patchy fog before 8 a.m. A chance of showers through 2 p.m. A slight chance of thunderstorms between 10 a.m. and 2 p.m., then showers and a chance of thunderstorms after 2 p.m. Rainfall amounts around a tenth of an inch. Highs in the mid-70s. Northeast winds around 5 miles an hour, becoming northwest in the afternoon. Chance of rain 80%. Tuesday night, mostly cloudy. Showers and a chance of thunderstorms through midnight, then a chance of showers after midnight. Rainfall amounts less than a tenth of an inch. Lows in the lower 60s. North winds around 5 miles an hour. Chance of rain 80%. Here is the latest National Weather Service forecast for Cambria County, including the city of Johnstown. Rest of tonight, a chance of thunderstorms between 8 p.m. and midnight. Showers likely. A slight chance of thunderstorms after midnight. Rainfall amounts between a tenth and a quarter of an inch. Lows in the mid-60s. Southeast winds 5 to 10 miles an hour. Chance of rain 70%. Monday, mostly cloudy. A chance of showers and thunderstorms in the morning, then showers with thunderstorms likely in the afternoon. Rainfall amounts between a tenth and a quarter of an inch. Highs in the mid-70s. Southeast winds around 5 miles an hour. Chance of rain 90%. Monday night, mostly cloudy.
showers with thunderstorms likely through midnight, then a chance of showers and a slight chance of thunderstorms after midnight. Patchy fog between 2 a.m. and 4 a.m. Rainfall amounts around a tenth of an inch. Lows in the mid-60s. Southeast winds around 5 miles an hour. Chance of rain 90%. Tuesday, mostly cloudy. A chance of showers through 2 p.m. A slight chance of thunderstorms between 10 a.m. and 2 p.m., then showers and a chance of thunderstorms after 2 p.m. Rainfall amounts around a tenth of an inch. Highs in the mid-70s. South winds around 5 miles an hour, becoming northwest in the afternoon. Chance of rain 80%. Tuesday night, mostly cloudy. Showers and a chance of thunderstorms before 8 p.m., then a chance of showers between 8 p.m. and 2 a.m. Rainfall amounts less than a tenth of an inch. Lows in the lower 60s. Northeast winds 5 to 10 miles an hour. Chance of rain 80%. And now the extended forecast for South Central Pennsylvania. Wednesday, partly sunny with a chance of showers and a slight chance of thunderstorms. Highs in the lower 80s. Chance of rain 50%. Wednesday night, partly cloudy. Lows in the lower 60s. Thursday, mostly sunny with a chance of showers and thunderstorms. Highs in the mid-80s. Chance of rain 40%. Thursday night, partly cloudy with a slight chance of showers and thunderstorms. Lows in the mid-60s. Chance of rain 20%. Friday, showers likely and a chance of thunderstorms. Highs in the lower 80s. Chance of rain 70%. Friday night, mostly cloudy with a 50% chance of showers. Lows in the mid-60s. Saturday, partly sunny with a chance of showers. Highs in the upper 70s. Chance of rain 50%. Saturday night, partly cloudy. Lows around 60. Sunday, mostly sunny with a chance of showers. Highs around 80. Chance of rain 30%. Here are the 10 p.m. conditions in the Altoona area. In Altoona, it was mostly cloudy. The temperature was 68 degrees, the dew point 67, and the relative humidity 96%. The wind was calm. The pressure was 29.98 inches and rising. At State College, it was mostly cloudy. The temperature was 70 degrees, the dew point 70, and the relative humidity 100%. The wind was north at 5 miles an hour. The pressure was 29.96 inches and rising. Now, a few other local conditions: Johnstown, cloudy 66, Dubois, cloudy 67, La Trobe, partly cloudy 70, Pittsburgh mostly cloudy 70, Erie, cloudy 74, Bradford mostly cloudy 67. To the south and east, York, light rain 72, Selins Grove light rain 74, Harrisburg light rain 74, Philadelphia mostly cloudy 78, Baltimore cloudy 74, Washington D.C. mostly cloudy 75. Once again, in Altoona it was 68 degrees under mostly cloudy skies. And at State College it was 70 degrees under mostly cloudy skies. This is NOAA Weather Radio, All Hazards Station WNG 589. 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The National Weather Service in State College has issued a flash flood warning for South Central Center County in Central Pennsylvania, Northeastern Huntingdon County in Central Pennsylvania, until 11:45 p.m. At 8:38 p.m., Doppler radar indicated thunderstorms producing heavy rain across the warned area. Between 1 and 2 inches of rain have fallen. The expected rainfall rate is 1 to 2 inches in 1 hour. Additional rainfall amounts of 1 to 2 inches are possible in the warned area. Flash flooding is ongoing or expected to begin shortly. Hazard: flash flooding caused by thunderstorms. Source: radar. Impact: flash flooding of small creeks and streams, urban areas, highways, streets and underpasses, as well as other poor drainage and low-lying areas. Some locations that will experience flash flooding include State College, Belfont, Park Forest Village, Bowlesburg, Pleasant Gap, Stormstown, Lamont, Zion, Houserville, Pine Grove Mills, Center Hall, Milesburg, Ramblewood, Julian, Ripple Dam State Park,
Rock Springs, Bald Eagle State Park, Unionville, State College Regional Airport, and Pennsylvania State University. Turn around, don't drown when encountering flooded roads. Most flood deaths occur in vehicles. Be especially cautious at night when it is harder to recognize the dangers of flooding. Repeating, a flash flood warning has been issued until 11:45 p.m. for the following counties, Center and Huntingdon. Flood watch in effect through Monday evening. What? Flash flooding caused by excessive rainfall continues to be possible. Where? A portion of central Pennsylvania, including the following areas: Bedford, Blair, Cambria, Clearfield, Fulton, Northern Center, Somerset, and Sullivan. When? Through Monday evening. Impacts: excessive runoff may result in flooding of rivers, creeks, streams, and other low-lying and flood-prone locations. Creeks and streams may rise out of their banks. Flooding may occur in poor drainage and urban areas. Additional details: multiple rounds of slow-moving thunderstorms are expected with torrential downpours and intense rain rates over 2 inches per hour possible. Localized rainfall totals could exceed 5 inches. While there remains some uncertainty to exactly where the greatest rainfall will occur, the setup favors some locally significant flash flooding. http://www.weather.gov/safety/flood You should monitor later forecasts and be prepared to take action should flash flood warnings be issued. 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Broadcasts originate from the National Weather Service and State College and are transmitted from the tower facilities provided by the Blair County Emergency Management Agency in Frankstown on a frequency of 162.425 MHz. 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Properly set weather radios with the alarm device will alert you when severe weather warnings or watches are issued. Programming on this station will be temporarily changed during severe weather to bring you the latest information. Warnings and safety information from the National Weather Service may someday save your life or protect your property. Flood watch remains in effect through Monday evening. What? Flash flooding caused by excessive rainfall continues to be possible. Where? A portion of central Pennsylvania, including the following areas: Adams, Columbia, Cumberland, Dauphin, Franklin, Huntingdon, Juniata, Lancaster, Lebanon, Mifflin, Montour, Northumberland, Perry, Schuylkill, Snyder, Southern Center, Southern Clinton, Southern Lycoming, Union, and York. When? Through Monday evening. Impacts: excessive runoff may result in flooding of rivers, creeks, streams, and other low-lying and flood-prone locations. Creeks and streams may rise out of their banks. Flooding may occur in poor drainage and urban areas. Additional details: multiple rounds of slow-moving thunderstorms are expected with torrential downpours and intense rain rates over 2 inches per hour possible. Localized rainfall totals could exceed 5 inches. While there remains some uncertainty to exactly where the greatest rainfall will occur, the setup favors some locally significant flash flooding. http://www.weather.gov/safety/flood You should monitor later forecasts and be prepared to take action should flash flood warnings be issued. Here is the latest National Weather Service forecast for Blair and Bedford counties, including the city of Altoona. Rest of tonight, a chance of thunderstorms between 8 p.m. and midnight. Showers likely. A slight chance of thunderstorms after midnight. Patchy fog after 2 a.m. Some thunderstorms may be severe with damaging winds between 8 p.m. and 10 p.m. Rainfall amounts between a tenth and a quarter of an inch. Lows in the mid-60s. East winds around 5 miles an hour. Chance of rain 70%. Monday, mostly cloudy. Patchy fog before 10 a.m. A chance of showers and a slight chance of thunderstorms in the morning, then showers with thunderstorms likely in the afternoon. Rainfall amounts between a tenth and a quarter of an inch. Highs in the mid-70s. East winds around 5 miles an hour. Chance of rain 90%. Monday night, showers with thunderstorms likely through midnight, then a chance of showers and a slight chance of thunderstorms after midnight. Patchy fog after midnight. Rain. Flood watch remains in effect through Monday evening.
what? Flash flooding caused by excessive rainfall continues to be possible. Where? Much of central Pennsylvania, along and south of Interstate 80. When? Through Monday evening. Impacts. Excessive runoff may result in flooding of rivers, creeks, streams, and other low-lying and flood-prone locations. Creeks and streams may rise out of their banks. Flooding may occur in poor drainage and urban areas. Additional details. Very heavy rainfall from thunderstorms occurred over much of the state on Sunday and has made the ground extremely wet. Additional thunderstorms with heavy rain are expected Monday afternoon and evening. Not much of that rainfall will soak into the ground, and may result in flash flooding. http://www.weather.gov/safety/flood-you-should-monitor-later-forecast and be prepared to take action should flash flood warnings be issued. Here is the latest National Weather Service forecast for Blair and Bedford counties, including the city of Altoona. Rest of tonight, a chance of thunderstorms between 8 p.m. and midnight. Showers likely. A slight chance of thunderstorms after midnight. Patchy fog after 2 a.m. Some thunderstorms may be severe with damaging winds between 8 p.m. and 10 p.m. Rainfall amounts between a tenth and a quarter of an inch. Lows in the mid-60s. East winds around 5 miles an hour. Chance of rain 70%. Monday, mostly cloudy. Patchy fog before 10 a.m. A chance of showers and a slight chance of thunderstorms in the morning, then showers with thunderstorms likely in the afternoon. Rainfall amounts between a tenth and a quarter of an inch. Highs in the mid-70s. East winds around 5 miles an hour. Chance of rain 90%. Monday night, showers with thunderstorms likely through midnight, then a chance of showers and a slight chance of thunderstorms after midnight. Patchy fog after midnight. Rainfall amounts between a tenth and a quarter of an inch. Lows in the mid-60s. East winds around 5 miles an hour. Chance of rain 90%. Tuesday, mostly cloudy. Patchy fog before 8 a.m. A chance of showers through 2 p.m. A slight chance of thunderstorms between 10 a.m. and 2 p.m., then showers and a chance of thunderstorms after 2 p.m. Rainfall amounts around a tenth of an inch. Highs in the mid-70s. Northeast winds around 5 miles an hour, becoming northwest in the afternoon. Chance of rain 80%. Tuesday night, mostly cloudy. Showers and a chance of thunderstorms through midnight, then a chance of showers after midnight. Rainfall amounts less than a tenth of an inch. Lows in the lower 60s. North winds around 5 miles an hour. Chance of rain 80%. Here is the latest National Weather Service forecast for Cambria County, including the city of Johnstown. Rest of tonight, a chance of thunderstorms between 8 p.m. and midnight. Showers likely. A slight chance of thunderstorms after midnight. Rainfall amounts between a tenth and a quarter of an inch. Lows in the mid-60s. Southeast winds 5 to 10 miles an hour. Chance of rain 70%. Monday, mostly cloudy. A chance of showers and thunderstorms in the morning, then showers with thunderstorms likely in the afternoon. Rainfall amounts between a tenth and a quarter of an inch. Highs in the mid-70s. Southeast winds around 5 miles an hour. Chance of rain 90%. Monday night, mostly cloudy. Showers with thunderstorms likely through midnight, then a chance of showers and a slight chance of thunderstorms after midnight. Patchy fog between 2 a.m. and 4 a.m. Rainfall amounts around a tenth of an inch. Lows in the mid-60s. Southeast winds around 5 miles an hour. Chance of rain 90%. Tuesday, mostly cloudy. A chance of showers through 2 p.m. A slight chance of thunderstorms between 10 a.m. and 2 p.m., then showers and a chance of thunderstorms after 2 p.m. Rainfall amounts around a tenth of an inch. Highs in the mid-70s. South winds around 5 miles an hour, becoming northwest in the afternoon. Chance of rain 80%. Tuesday night, mostly cloudy. Showers and a chance of thunderstorms before 8 p.m., then a chance of showers between 8 p.m. and 2 a.m. Rainfall amounts less than a tenth of an inch. Lows in the lower 60s. Northeast winds 5 to 10 miles an hour.
chance of rain 80%. And now the extended forecast for South Central Pennsylvania. Wednesday, partly sunny with a chance of showers and a slight chance of thunderstorms. Highs in the lower 80s. Chance of rain 50%. Wednesday night, partly cloudy. Lows in the lower 60s. Thursday, mostly sunny with a chance of showers and thunderstorms. Highs in the mid 80s. Chance of rain 40%. Thursday night, partly cloudy with a slight chance of showers and thunderstorms. Lows in the mid 60s. Chance of rain 20%. Friday, showers likely and a chance of thunderstorms. Highs in the lower 80s. Chance of rain 70%. Friday night, mostly cloudy with a 50% chance of showers. Lows in the mid-60s. Saturday, partly sunny with a chance of showers. Highs in the upper 70s. Chance of rain 50%. Saturday night, partly cloudy. Lows around 60. Sunday, mostly sunny with a chance of showers. Highs around 80. Chance of rain 30%. Here are the 10 p.m. conditions in the Altoona area. In Altoona, it was mostly cloudy. The temperature was 68 degrees, the dew point 67, and the relative humidity 96%. The wind was calm. The pressure was 29.98 inches and rising. At State College, it was mostly cloudy. The temperature was 70 degrees, the dew point 70, and the relative humidity 100%. The wind was north at 5 miles an hour. The pressure was 29.96 inches and rising. Now, a few other local conditions: Johnstown, cloudy 66, Dubois, cloudy 67, La Trobe, partly cloudy 70, Pittsburgh, mostly cloudy 70, Erie, cloudy 74, Bradford, mostly cloudy 67. To the south and east, York, light rain 72, Selins Grove, light rain 74, Harrisburg, light rain 74, Philadelphia, mostly cloudy 78, Baltimore, cloudy 74, Washington, D.C., mostly cloudy 75. Once again, in Altoona, it was 68 degrees under mostly cloudy skies. And at State College, it was 70 degrees under mostly cloudy skies. 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The National Weather Service in State College has issued a flash flood warning for South Central Center County in Central Pennsylvania, Northeastern Huntingdon County in Central Pennsylvania, until 11:45 p.m. At 8:38 p.m., Doppler radar indicated thunderstorms producing heavy rain across the warned area. Between 1 and 2 inches of rain have fallen. The expected rainfall rate is 1 to 2 inches in 1 hour. Additional rainfall amounts of 1 to 2 inches are possible in the warned area. Flash flooding is ongoing or expected to begin shortly. Hazard: flash flooding caused by thunderstorms. Source: radar. Impact: flash flooding of small creeks and streams, urban areas, highways, streets and underpasses, as well as other poor drainage and low-lying areas. Some locations that will experience flash flooding include State College, Belfont, Park Forest Village, Bowlesburg, Pleasant Gap, Stormstown, Lamont, Zion, Houserville, Pine Grove Mills, Center Hall, Milesburg, Ramblewood, Julian, Whipple Dam State Park, Rock Springs, Bald Eagle State Park, Unionville, State College Regional Airport, and Pennsylvania State University. Turn around, don't drown when encountering flooded roads. Most flood deaths occur in vehicles. Be especially cautious at night when it is harder to recognize the dangers of flooding. Repeating, a flash flood warning has been issued until 11:45 p.m. for the following counties: Center and Huntingdon. Flood watch remains in effect through Monday evening. What? Flash flooding caused by excessive rainfall continues to be possible. Where? Much of central Pennsylvania, along and south of Interstate 80. When? Through Monday evening. Impacts: excessive runoff may result in flooding of rivers, creeks, streams, and other low-lying and flood-prone locations. Creeks and streams may rise out of their banks. Flooding may occur in poor drainage and urban areas. Additional details: very heavy rainfall from thunderstorms occurred over much of the state on Sunday and has made the ground extremely wet. Additional thunderstorms with heavy rain are expected Monday afternoon and evening.
Not much of that rainfall will soak into the ground and may result in flash flooding. http://www.weather.gov/safety/flood You should monitor later forecasts and be prepared to take action should flash flood warnings be issued. Here is the latest National Weather Service forecast for Blair and Bedford counties, including the city of Altoona. Rest of tonight, mostly cloudy. A chance of thunderstorms between 10 p.m. and midnight. Showers likely. A slight chance of thunderstorms after midnight. Patchy fog after 2 a.m. Rainfall amounts around 0.1 inch. Lows in the mid-60s. East winds around 5 miles an hour. Chance of rain 70%. Monday, mostly cloudy. Patchy fog before 10 a.m. A chance of showers and a slight chance of thunderstorms in the morning, then showers with thunderstorms likely in the afternoon. Rainfall amounts between 0.1 and 0.25 inch. Highs in the mid-70s. East winds around 5 miles an hour. Chance of rain 90%. Monday night, showers with thunderstorms likely through midnight, then a chance of showers and a slight chance of thunderstorms after midnight. Patchy fog after midnight. Rainfall amounts between 0.1 and 0.25 inch. Lows in the mid-60s. East winds around 5 miles an hour. Chance of rain 90%. Tuesday, mostly cloudy. Patchy fog before 8 a.m. A chance of showers through 2 p.m. A slight chance of thunderstorms between 10 a.m. and 2 p.m., then showers and a chance of thunderstorms after 2 p.m. Rainfall amounts around 0.1 inch. Highs in the mid-70s. Northeast winds around 5 miles an hour, becoming northwest in the afternoon. Chance of rain 80%. Tuesday night, mostly cloudy. Showers and a chance of thunderstorms through midnight, then a chance of showers after midnight. Rainfall amounts less than 0.1 inch. Lows in the lower 60s. North winds around 5 miles an hour. Chance of rain 80%. Here is the latest National Weather Service forecast for Cambria County, including the city of Johnstown. Rest of tonight, mostly cloudy. A chance of showers and thunderstorms between 10 p.m. and midnight, then showers likely and a slight chance of thunderstorms after midnight. Rainfall amounts around 0.1 inch. Lows in the mid-60s. Southeast winds 5 to 10 miles an hour. Chance of rain 70%. Monday, mostly cloudy. A chance of showers and thunderstorms in the morning, then showers with thunderstorms likely in the afternoon. Rainfall amounts between 0.1 and 0.25 inch. Highs in the mid-70s. Southeast winds around 5 miles an hour. Chance of rain 90%. Monday night, mostly cloudy. Showers with thunderstorms likely through midnight, then a chance of showers and a slight chance of thunderstorms after midnight. Patchy fog between 2 a.m. and 4 a.m. Rainfall amounts around 0.1 inch. Lows in the mid-60s. Southeast winds around 5 miles an hour. Chance of rain 90%. Tuesday, mostly cloudy. A chance of showers through 2 p.m. A slight chance of thunderstorms between 10 a.m. and 2 p.m., then showers and a chance of thunderstorms after 2 p.m. Rainfall amounts around 0.1 inch. Highs in the mid-70s. South winds around 5 miles an hour, becoming northwest in the afternoon. Chance of rain 80%. Tuesday night, mostly cloudy. Showers and a chance of thunderstorms before 8 p.m., then a chance of showers between 8 p.m. and 2 a.m. Rainfall amounts less than 0.1 inch. Lows in the lower 60s. Northeast winds 5 to 10 miles an hour. Chance of rain 80%. And now the extended forecast for South Central Pennsylvania. Wednesday, partly sunny with a chance of showers and a slight chance of thunderstorms. Highs in the lower 80s. Chance of rain 50%. Wednesday night, partly cloudy. Lows in the lower 60s. Thursday, mostly sunny with a chance of showers and thunderstorms. Highs in the mid-80s. Chance of rain 40%. Thursday night, partly cloudy with a slight chance of showers and thunderstorms. Lows in the mid-60s. Chance of rain 20%. Friday, showers likely and a chance of thunderstorms.
Highs in the lower 80s. Chance of rain 70%. Friday night, mostly cloudy with a 50% chance of showers. Lows in the mid-60s. Saturday, partly sunny with a chance of showers. Highs in the upper 70s. Chance of rain 50%. Saturday night, partly cloudy. Lows around 60. Sunday, mostly sunny with a chance of showers. Highs around 80. Chance of rain 30%. Here are the 10 p.m. conditions in the Altoona area. In Altoona, it was mostly cloudy. The temperature was 68 degrees, the dew point 67, and the relative humidity 96%. The wind was calm. The pressure was 29.98 inches and rising. At State College, it was mostly cloudy. The temperature was 70 degrees, the dew point 70, and the relative humidity 100%. The wind was north at 5 miles an hour. The pressure was 29.96 inches and rising. Now, a few other local conditions: Johnstown, cloudy 66, Dubois, cloudy 67, La Trobe, partly cloudy 70, Pittsburgh mostly cloudy 70, Erie, cloudy 74, Bradford mostly cloudy 67. To the south and east, York, light rain 72, Selins Grove light rain 74, Harrisburg light rain 74, Philadelphia mostly cloudy 78, Baltimore cloudy 74, Washington DC mostly cloudy 75. Once again, in Altoona it was 68 degrees under mostly cloudy skies. And at State College it was 70 degrees under mostly cloudy skies. 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The National Weather Service in State College has issued a flash flood warning for South Central Center County in Central Pennsylvania, Northeastern Huntingdon County in Central Pennsylvania, until 11:45 p.m. At 8:38 p.m., Doppler radar indicated thunderstorms producing heavy rain across the warned area. Between 1 and 2 inches of rain have fallen. The expected rainfall rate is 1 to 2 inches in 1 hour. Additional rainfall amounts of 1 to 2 inches are possible in the warned area. Flash flooding is ongoing or expected to begin shortly. Hazard: flash flooding caused by thunderstorms. Source: radar. Impact: flash flooding of small creeks and streams, urban areas, highways, streets and underpasses, as well as other poor drainage and low-lying areas. Some locations that will experience flash flooding include State College, Belfont, Park Forest Village, Bowlesburg, Pleasant Gap, Stormstown, Lamont, Zion, Houserville, Pine Grove Mills, Center Hall, Milesburg, Ramblewood, Julian, Whipple Dam State Park, Rock Springs, Bald Eagle State Park, Unionville, State College Regional Airport, and Pennsylvania State University. Turn around, don't drown when encountering flooded roads. Most flood deaths occur in vehicles. Be especially cautious at night when it is harder to recognize the dangers of flooding. Repeating, a flash flood warning has been issued until 11:45 p.m. for the following counties: Center and Huntingdon. Flood watch remains in effect through Monday evening. What? Flash flooding caused by excessive rainfall continues to be possible. Where? Much of central Pennsylvania, along and south of Interstate 80. When? Through Monday evening. Impacts: excessive runoff may result in flooding of rivers, creeks, streams, and other low-lying and flood-prone locations. Creeks and streams may rise out of their banks. Flooding may occur in poor drainage and urban areas. Additional details: very heavy rainfall from thunderstorms occurred over much of the state on Sunday and has made the ground extremely wet. Additional thunderstorms with heavy rain are expected Monday afternoon and evening. Not much of that rainfall will soak into the ground, and may result in flash flooding. http://www.weather.gov/safety/. Flood you should monitor later forecasts and be prepared to take action should flash flood warnings be issued. Here is the latest National Weather Service forecast for Blair and Bedford counties, including the city of Altoona. Rest of tonight, mostly cloudy. A chance of thunderstorms between 10 p.m. and midnight. Showers likely. A slight chance of thunderstorms after midnight. Patchy fog after 2 a.m.
Rainfall amounts around a tenth of an inch. Lows in the mid-60s. East winds around 5 miles an hour. Chance of rain 70%. Monday, mostly cloudy. Patchy fog before 10 a.m. A chance of showers and a slight chance of thunderstorms in the morning, then showers with thunderstorms likely in the afternoon. Rainfall amounts between a tenth and a quarter of an inch. Highs in the mid-70s. East winds around 5 miles an hour. Chance of rain 90%. Monday night, showers with thunderstorms likely through midnight, then a chance of showers and a slight chance of thunderstorms after midnight. Patchy fog after midnight. Rainfall amounts between a tenth and a quarter of an inch. Lows in the mid-60s. East winds around 5 miles an hour. Chance of rain 90%. Tuesday, mostly cloudy. Patchy fog before 8 a.m. A chance of showers through 2 p.m. A slight chance of thunderstorms between 10 a.m. and 2 p.m., then showers and a chance of thunderstorms after 2 p.m. Rainfall amounts around a tenth of an inch. Highs in the mid-70s. Northeast winds around 5 miles an hour, becoming northwest in the afternoon. Chance of rain 80%. Tuesday night, mostly cloudy. Showers and a chance of thunderstorms through midnight, then a chance of showers after midnight. Rainfall amounts less than a tenth of an inch. Lows in the lower 60s. North winds around 5 miles an hour. Chance of rain 80%. Here is the latest National Weather Service forecast for Cambria County, including the city of Johnstown. Rest of tonight, mostly cloudy. A chance of showers and thunderstorms between 10 p.m. and midnight, then showers likely and a slight chance of thunderstorms after midnight. Rainfall amounts around a tenth of an inch. Lows in the mid-60s. Southeast winds 5 to 10 miles an hour. Chance of rain 70%. Monday, mostly cloudy. A chance of showers and thunderstorms in the morning, then showers with thunderstorms likely in the afternoon. Rainfall amounts between a tenth and a quarter of an inch. Highs in the mid-70s. Southeast winds around 5 miles an hour. Chance of rain 90%. Monday night, mostly cloudy. Showers with thunderstorms likely through midnight, then a chance of showers and a slight chance of thunderstorms after midnight. Patchy fog between 2 a.m. and 4 a.m. Rainfall amounts around a tenth of an inch. Lows in the mid-60s. Southeast winds around 5 miles an hour. Chance of rain 90%. Tuesday, mostly cloudy. A chance of showers through 2 p.m. A slight chance of thunderstorms between 10 a.m. and 2 p.m., then showers and a chance of thunderstorms after 2 p.m. Rainfall amounts around a tenth of an inch. Highs in the mid-70s. South winds around 5 miles an hour, becoming northwest in the afternoon. Chance of rain 80%. Tuesday night, mostly cloudy. Showers and a chance of thunderstorms before 8 p.m., then a chance of showers between 8 p.m. and 2 a.m. Rainfall amounts less than a tenth of an inch. Lows in the lower 60s. Northeast winds 5 to 10 miles an hour. Chance of rain 80%. And now the extended forecast for South Central Pennsylvania. Wednesday, partly sunny with a chance of showers and a slight chance of thunderstorms. Highs in the lower 80s. Chance of rain 50%. Wednesday night, partly cloudy. Lows in the lower 60s. Thursday, mostly sunny with a chance of showers and thunderstorms. Highs in the mid-80s. Chance of rain 40%. Thursday night, partly cloudy with a slight chance of showers and thunderstorms. Lows in the mid-60s. Chance of rain 20%. Friday, showers likely and a chance of thunderstorms. Highs in the lower 80s. Chance of rain 70%. Friday night, mostly cloudy with a 50% chance of showers. Lows in the mid-60s. Saturday, partly sunny with a chance of showers. Highs in the upper 70s. Chance of rain 50%. Saturday night, partly cloudy. Lows around 60. Sunday, mostly sunny with a chance of showers. Highs around 80. Chance of rain 30%. Here are the 10 p.m. conditions in the Altoona area. In Altoona, it was mostly cloudy.
The temperature was 68 degrees, the dew point 67, and the relative humidity 96%. The wind was calm. The pressure was 29.98 inches and rising. At State College, it was mostly cloudy. The temperature was 70 degrees, the dew point 70, and the relative humidity 100%. The wind was north at 5 miles an hour. The pressure was 29.96 inches and rising. Now, a few other local conditions: Johnstown, cloudy 66, Dubois, cloudy 67, La Trobe, partly cloudy 70, Pittsburgh mostly cloudy 70, Erie, cloudy 74, Bradford mostly cloudy 67. To the south and east, York, light rain 72, Selins Grove light rain 74, Harrisburg light rain 74, Philadelphia mostly cloudy 78, Baltimore cloudy 74, Washington D.C. mostly cloudy 75. Once again, in Altoona it was 68 degrees under mostly cloudy skies. And at State College it was 70 degrees under mostly cloudy skies. 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The National Weather Service in State College has issued a flash flood warning for South Central Center County in Central Pennsylvania, Northeastern Huntingdon County in Central Pennsylvania, until 11:45 p.m. At 8:38 p.m., Doppler radar indicated thunderstorms producing heavy rain across the warned area. Between 1 and 2 inches of rain have fallen. The expected rainfall rate is 1 to 2 inches in 1 hour. Additional rainfall amounts of 1 to 2 inches are possible in the warned area. Flash flooding is ongoing or expected to begin shortly. Hazard: flash flooding caused by thunderstorms. Source: radar. Impact: flash flooding of small creeks and streams, urban areas, highways, streets and underpasses, as well as other poor drainage and low-lying areas. Some locations that will experience flash flooding include State College, Belfont, Park Forest Village, Bowlesburg, Pleasant Gap, Stormstown, Lamont, Zion, Houserville, Pine Grove Mills, Center Hall, Milesburg, Ramblewood, Julian, Whipple Dam State Park, Rock Springs, Bald Eagle State Park, Unionville, State College Regional Airport, and Pennsylvania State University. Turn around, don't drown when encountering flooded roads. Most flood deaths occur in vehicles. Be especially cautious at night when it is harder to recognize the dangers of flooding. Repeating, a flash flood warning has been issued until 11:45 p.m. for the following counties: Center and Huntingdon. Flood watch remains in effect through Monday evening. What? Flash flooding caused by excessive rainfall continues to be possible. Where? Much of central Pennsylvania, along and south of Interstate 80. When? Through Monday evening. Impacts: excessive runoff may result in flooding of rivers, creeks, streams, and other low-lying and flood-prone locations. Creeks and streams may rise out of their banks. Flooding may occur in poor drainage and urban areas. Additional details: very heavy rainfall from thunderstorms occurred over much of the state on Sunday and has made the ground extremely wet. Additional thunderstorms with heavy rain are expected Monday afternoon and evening. Not much of that rainfall will soak into the ground, and may result in flash flooding. http://www.weather.gov/safety/flood-you-should-monitor-later-forecast and be prepared to take action should flash flood warnings be issued. Here is the latest National Weather Service forecast for Blair and Bedford counties, including the city of Altoona. Rest of tonight, mostly cloudy. A chance of thunderstorms between 10 p.m. and midnight. Showers likely. A slight chance of thunderstorms after midnight. Patchy fog after 2 a.m. Rainfall amounts around a tenth of an inch. Lows in the mid-60s. East winds around 5 miles an hour. Chance of rain 70%. Monday, mostly cloudy. Patchy fog before 10 a.m. A chance of showers and a slight chance of thunderstorms in the morning, then showers with thunderstorms likely in the afternoon. Rainfall amounts between a tenth and a quarter of an inch. Highs in the mid-70s. East winds around 5 miles an hour. Chance of rain 90%.
Monday night, showers with thunderstorms likely through midnight, then a chance of showers and a slight chance of thunderstorms after midnight. Patchy fog after midnight. Rainfall amounts between a tenth and a quarter of an inch. Lows in the mid-60s. East winds around 5 miles an hour. Chance of rain 90%.

Fall amounts less than a tenth of an inch. Lows in the lower 60s. North winds around 5 miles an hour. Chance of rain 80%. Here is the latest National Weather Service forecast for Cambria County, including the city of Johnstown. Rest of tonight, mostly cloudy. A chance of showers and thunderstorms between 10 p.m. and midnight, then showers likely and a slight chance of thunderstorms after midnight. Rainfall amounts around a tenth of an inch. Lows in the mid-60s. Southeast winds 5 to 10 miles an hour. Chance of rain 70%. Monday, mostly cloudy. A chance of showers and thunderstorms in the morning, then showers with thunderstorms likely in the afternoon. Rainfall amounts between a tenth and a quarter of an inch. Highs in the mid-70s. Southeast winds around 5 miles an hour. Chance of rain 90%. Monday night, mostly cloudy. Showers with thunderstorms likely through midnight, then a chance of showers and a slight chance of thunderstorms after midnight. Patchy fog between 2 a.m. and 4 a.m. Rainfall amounts around a tenth of an inch. Lows in the mid-60s. Southeast winds around 5 miles an hour. Chance of rain 90%. Tuesday, mostly cloudy. A chance of showers through 2 p.m. A slight chance of thunderstorms between 10 a.m. and 2 p.m., then showers and a chance of thunderstorms after 2 p.m. Rainfall amounts around a tenth of an inch. Highs in the mid-70s. South winds around 5 miles an hour, becoming northwest in the afternoon. Chance of rain 80%. Tuesday night, mostly cloudy. Showers and a chance of thunderstorms before 8 p.m., then a chance of showers between 8 p.m. and 2 a.m. Rainfall amounts less than a tenth of an inch. Lows in the lower 60s. Northeast winds 5 to 10 miles an hour. Chance of rain 80%. And now the extended forecast for South Central Pennsylvania. Wednesday, partly sunny with a chance of showers and a slight chance of thunderstorms. Highs in the lower 80s. Chance of rain 50%. Wednesday night, partly cloudy. Lows in the lower 60s. Thursday, mostly sunny with a chance of showers and thunderstorms. Highs in the mid-80s. Chance of rain 40%. Thursday night, partly cloudy with a slight chance of showers and thunderstorms. Lows in the mid-60s. Chance of rain 20%. Friday, showers likely and a chance of thunderstorms. Highs in the lower 80s. Chance of rain 70%. Friday night, mostly cloudy with a 50% chance of showers. Lows in the mid-60s. Saturday, partly sunny with a chance of showers. Highs in the upper 70s. Chance of rain 50%. Saturday night, partly cloudy. Lows around 60. Sunday, mostly sunny with a chance of showers. Highs around 80. Chance of rain 30%. Here are the 10 p.m. conditions in the Altoona area. In Altoona, it was mostly cloudy. The temperature was 68 degrees, the dew point 67, and the relative humidity 96%. The wind was calm. The pressure was 29.98 inches and rising. At State College, it was mostly cloudy. The temperature was 70 degrees, the dew point 70, and the relative humidity 100%. The wind was north at 5 miles an hour. The pressure was 29.96 inches and rising. Now, a few other local conditions: Johnstown, cloudy 66, Dubois, cloudy 67, La Trobe, partly cloudy 70, Pittsburgh, mostly cloudy 70, Erie, cloudy 74, Bradford, mostly cloudy 67. To the south and east, York, light rain 72, Selins Grove, light rain 74, Harrisburg, light rain 74, Philadelphia, mostly cloudy 78, Baltimore, cloudy 74, Washington, D.C., mostly cloudy 75. Once again, in Altoona, it was 68 degrees under mostly cloudy skies. And at State College, it was 70 degrees under mostly cloudy skies. 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The National Weather Service in State College has issued a flash flood warning for South Central Center County in Central Pennsylvania, Northeastern Huntingdon County in Central Pennsylvania, until 11:45 p.m.

at 8:38 p.m., Doppler radar indicated thunderstorms producing heavy rain across the warned area. Between 1 and 2 inches of rain have fallen. The expected rainfall rate is 1 to 2 inches in 1 hour. Additional rainfall amounts of 1 to 2 inches are possible in the warned area. Flash flooding is ongoing or expected to begin shortly. Hazard: flash flooding caused by thunderstorms. Source: radar. Impact: flash flooding of small creeks and streams, urban areas, highways, streets and underpasses, as well as other poor drainage and low-lying areas. Some locations that will experience flash flooding include State College, Belfont, Park Forest Village, Bowlesburg, Pleasant Gap, Stormstown, Lamont, Zion, Houseville, Pine Grove Mills, Center Hall, Milesburg, Ramblewood, Julian, Ripple Dam State Park, Rock Springs, Bald Eagle State Park, Unionville, State College Regional Airport, and Pennsylvania State University. Turn around, don't drown when encountering flooded roads. Most flood deaths occur in vehicles. Be especially cautious at night when it is harder to recognize the dangers of flooding. Repeating, a flash flood warning has been issued until 11:45 p.m. for the following counties, Center and Huntingdon. Flood watch remains in effect through Monday evening. What? Flash flooding caused by excessive rainfall continues to be possible. Where? Much of central Pennsylvania, along and south of Interstate 80. When? Through Monday evening. Impacts: excessive runoff may result in flooding of rivers, creeks, streams, and other low-lying and flood-prone locations. Creeks and streams may rise out of their banks. Flooding may occur in poor drainage and urban areas. Additional details: very heavy rainfall from thunderstorms occurred over much of the state on Sunday and has made the ground extremely wet. Additional thunderstorms with heavy rain are expected Monday afternoon and evening. Not much of that rainfall will soak into the ground and may result in flash flooding. http://www.weather.gov/safety/flood. You should monitor later forecasts and be prepared to take action should flash flood warnings be issued. Here is the latest National Weather Service forecast for Blair and Bedford counties, including the city of Altoona. Rest of tonight, mostly cloudy. A chance of thunderstorms between 10 p.m. and midnight. Showers likely. A slight chance of thunderstorms after midnight. Patchy fog after 2 a.m. Rainfall amounts around a tenth of an inch. Lows in the mid-60s. East winds around 5 miles an hour. Chance of rain 70%. Monday, mostly cloudy. Patchy fog before 10 a.m. A chance of showers and a slight chance of thunderstorms in the morning, then showers with thunderstorms likely in the afternoon. Rainfall amounts between a tenth and a quarter of an inch. Highs in the mid-70s. East winds around 5 miles an hour. Chance of rain 90%. Monday night, showers with thunderstorms likely through midnight, then a chance of showers and a slight chance of thunderstorms after midnight. Patchy fog after midnight. Rainfall amounts between a tenth and a quarter of an inch. Lows in the mid-60s. East winds around 5 miles an hour. Chance of rain 90%. Tuesday, mostly cloudy. Patchy fog before 8 a.m. A chance of showers through 2 p.m. A slight chance of thunderstorms between 10 a.m. and 2 p.m., then showers and a chance of thunderstorms after 2 p.m. Rainfall amounts around a tenth of an inch. Highs in the mid-70s. Northeast winds around 5 miles an hour, becoming northwest in the afternoon. Chance of rain 80%. Tuesday night, mostly cloudy. Showers and a chance of thunderstorms through midnight, then a chance of showers after midnight. Rainfall amounts less than a tenth of an inch. Lows in the lower 60s. North winds around 5 miles an hour. Chance of rain 80%. Here is the latest National Weather Service forecast for Cambria County, including the city of Johnstown. Rest of tonight, mostly cloudy. A chance of showers and thunderstorms between 10 p.m. and midnight, then showers likely and a slight chance of thunderstorms after midnight. Rainfall amounts around a tenth of an inch. Lows in the mid-60s. Southeast winds 5 to 10 miles an hour. Chance of rain 70%. Monday, mostly cloudy.
a chance of showers and thunderstorms in the morning, then showers with thunderstorms likely in the afternoon. Rainfall amounts between a tenth and a quarter of an inch. Highs in the mid-70s. Southeast winds around 5 miles an hour. Chance of rain 90%. Monday night, mostly cloudy. Showers with thunderstorms likely through midnight, then a chance of showers and a slight chance of thunderstorms after midnight. Patchy fog between 2 a.m. and 4 a.m. Rainfall amounts around a tenth of an inch. Lows in the mid-60s. Southeast winds around 5 miles an hour. Chance of rain 90%. Tuesday, mostly cloudy. A chance of showers through 2 p.m. A slight chance of thunderstorms between 10 a.m. and 2 p.m., then showers and a chance of thunderstorms after 2 p.m. Rainfall amounts around a tenth of an inch. Highs in the mid-70s. South winds around 5 miles an hour, becoming northwest in the afternoon. Chance of rain 80%. Tuesday night, mostly cloudy. Showers and a chance of thunderstorms before 8 p.m., then a chance of showers between 8 p.m. and 2 a.m. Rainfall amounts less than a tenth of an inch. Lows in the lower 60s. Northeast winds 5 to 10 miles an hour. Chance of rain 80%. And now the extended forecast for South Central Pennsylvania. Wednesday, partly sunny with a chance of showers and a slight chance of thunderstorms. Highs in the lower 80s. Chance of rain 50%. Wednesday night, partly cloudy. Lows in the lower 60s. Thursday, mostly sunny with a chance of showers and thunderstorms. Highs in the mid-80s. Chance of rain 40%. Thursday night, partly cloudy with a slight chance of showers and thunderstorms. Lows in the mid-60s. Chance of rain 20%. Friday, showers likely and a chance of thunderstorms. Highs in the lower 80s. Chance of rain 70%. Friday night, mostly cloudy with a 50% chance of showers. Lows in the mid-60s. Saturday, partly sunny with a chance of showers. Highs in the upper 70s. Chance of rain 50%. Saturday night, partly cloudy. Lows around 60. Sunday, mostly sunny with a chance of showers. Highs around 80. Chance of rain 30%. Here are the 11 p.m. conditions in the Altoona area. In Altoona, it was mostly cloudy. The temperature was 68 degrees, the dew point 67, and the relative humidity 96%. The wind was calm. The pressure was 30.00 inches and rising. Now, a few other local conditions: Johnstown, fog 66, Dubois, mostly cloudy 67, Latrobe, partly cloudy 70, Pittsburgh, mostly cloudy 69, Erie, mostly cloudy 73, Bradford, cloudy 67. To the south and east, York, light rain 72, Selins Grove, light rain 74, Harrisburg, a thunderstorm 74, Philadelphia, a thunderstorm 76, Baltimore, cloudy 75, Washington, D.C., light rain 77. Once again, in Altoona, it was 68 degrees under mostly cloudy skies. This is NOAA Weather Radio, All Hazards Station WNG 589. 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Here are the 11 p.m. conditions in the Altoona area. In Altoona, it was partly cloudy. The temperature was 68 degrees, the dew point 67, and the relative humidity 96%. The wind was calm. The pressure was 30.00 inches and rising. Now, a few other local conditions: Johnstown, fog 66, Dubois, mostly cloudy 67, Latrobe, partly cloudy 70, Pittsburgh, mostly cloudy 69, Erie, mostly cloudy 73, Bradford, cloudy 67. To the south and east, York, light rain 72, Selins Grove, light rain 74, Harrisburg, a thunderstorm 74, Philadelphia, a thunderstorm 76, Baltimore, cloudy 75, Washington, D.C., light rain 77. Once again, in Altoona, it was 68 degrees under partly cloudy skies. 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
The National Weather Service and State College has issued a flash flood warning for South Central Center County in Central Pennsylvania, Northeastern Huntingdon County in Central Pennsylvania, until 11:45 p.m. At 8:38 p.m., Doppler radar indicated thunderstorms producing heavy rain across the warned area. Between 1 and 2 inches of rain have fallen. The expected rainfall rate is 1 to 2 inches in 1 hour. Additional rainfall amounts of 1 to 2 inches are possible in the warned area. Flash flooding is ongoing or expected to begin shortly. Hazard: flash flooding caused by thunderstorms. Source: radar. Impact: flash flooding of small creeks and streams, urban areas, highways, streets and underpasses, as well as other poor drainage and low-lying areas. Some locations that will experience flash flooding include State College, Belfont, Park Forest Village, Bowlesburg, Pleasant Gap, Stormstown, Lamont, Zion, Houserville, Pine Grove Mills, Center Hall, Milesburg, Ramblewood, Julian, Whipple Dam State Park, Rock Springs, Bald Eagle State Park, Unionville, State College Regional Airport, and Pennsylvania State University. Turn around, don't drown when encountering flooded roads. Most flood deaths occur in vehicles. Be especially cautious at night when it is harder to recognize the dangers of flooding. Repeating, a flash flood warning has been issued until 11:45 p.m. for the following counties, Center and Huntingdon. Flood watch remains in effect through Monday evening. What? Flash flooding caused by excessive rainfall continues to be possible. Where? Much of central Pennsylvania, along and south of Interstate 80. When? Through Monday evening. Impacts: excessive runoff may result in flooding of rivers, creeks, streams, and other low-lying and flood-prone locations. Creeks and streams may rise out of their banks. Flooding may occur in poor drainage and urban areas. Additional details: very heavy rainfall from thunderstorms occurred over much of the state on Sunday and has made the ground extremely wet. Additional thunderstorms with heavy rain are expected Monday afternoon and evening. Not much of that rainfall will soak into the ground, and may result in flash flooding. http://www.weather.gov/safety/flood You should monitor later forecasts and be prepared to take action should flash flood warnings be issued. Here is the latest National Weather Service forecast for Blair and Bedford counties, including the city of Altoona. Rest of tonight, mostly cloudy. A chance of thunderstorms between 10 p.m. and midnight. Showers likely. A slight chance of thunderstorms after midnight. Patchy fog after 2 a.m. Rainfall amounts around a tenth of an inch. Lows in the mid-60s. East winds around 5 miles an hour. Chance of rain 70%. Monday, mostly cloudy. Patchy fog before 10 a.m. A chance of showers and a slight chance of thunderstorms in the morning, then showers with thunderstorms likely in the afternoon. Rainfall amounts between a tenth and a quarter of an inch. Highs in the mid-70s. East winds around 5 miles an hour. Chance of rain 90%. Monday night, showers with thunderstorms likely through midnight, then a chance of showers and a slight chance of thunderstorms after midnight. Patchy fog after midnight. Rainfall amounts between a tenth and a quarter of an inch. Lows in the mid-60s. East winds around 5 miles an hour. Chance of rain 90%. Tuesday, mostly cloudy. Patchy fog before 8 a.m. A chance of showers through 2 p.m. A slight chance of thunderstorms between 10 a.m. and 2 p.m., then showers and a chance of thunderstorms after 2 p.m. Rainfall amounts around a tenth of an inch. Highs in the mid-70s. Northeast winds around 5 miles an hour, becoming northwest in the afternoon. Chance of rain 80%. Tuesday night, mostly cloudy. Showers and a chance of thunderstorms through midnight, then a chance of showers after midnight. Rainfall amounts less than a tenth of an inch. Lows in the lower 60s. North winds around 5 miles an hour. Chance of rain 80%. Here is the latest National Weather Service forecast for Cambria County, including the city of Johnstown. Rest of tonight, mostly cloudy. A chance of showers and thunderstorms between 10 p.m. and midnight, then showers likely and a slight chance of thunderstorms after midnight. Rainfall amounts around a tenth of an inch.
lows in the mid-60s. Southeast winds 5 to 10 miles an hour. Chance of rain 7%. Monday, mostly cloudy. A chance of showers and thunderstorms in the morning, then showers with thunderstorms likely in the afternoon. Rainfall amounts between a tenth and a quarter of an inch. Highs in the mid-70s. Southeast winds around 5 miles an hour. Chance of rain 90%. Monday night, mostly cloudy. Showers with thunderstorms likely through midnight, then a chance of showers and a slight chance of thunderstorms after midnight. Patchy fog between 2 a.m. and 4 a.m. Rainfall amounts around a tenth of an inch. Lows in the mid-60s. Southeast winds around 5 miles an hour. Chance of rain 90%. Tuesday, mostly cloudy. A chance of showers through 2 p.m. A slight chance of thunderstorms between 10 a.m. and 2 p.m., then showers and a chance of thunderstorms after 2 p.m. Rainfall amounts around a tenth of an inch. Highs in the mid-70s. South winds around 5 miles an hour, becoming northwest in the afternoon. Chance of rain 80%. Tuesday night, mostly cloudy. Showers and a chance of thunderstorms before 8 p.m., then a chance of showers between 8 p.m. and 2 a.m. Rainfall amounts less than a tenth of an inch. Lows in the lower 60s. Northeast winds 5 to 10 miles an hour. Chance of rain 80%. And now the extended forecast for South Central Pennsylvania. Wednesday, partly sunny with a chance of showers and a slight chance of thunderstorms. Highs in the lower 80s. Chance of rain 50%. Wednesday night, partly cloudy. Lows in the lower 60s. Thursday, mostly sunny with a chance of showers and thunderstorms. Highs in the mid-80s. Chance of rain 40%. Thursday night, partly cloudy with a slight chance of showers and thunderstorms. Lows in the mid-60s. Chance of rain 20%. Friday, showers likely and a chance of thunderstorms. Highs in the lower 80s. Chance of rain 70%. Friday night, mostly cloudy with a 50% chance of showers. Lows in the mid-60s. Saturday, partly sunny with a chance of showers. Highs in the upper 70s. Chance of rain 50%. Saturday night, partly cloudy. Lows around 60. Sunday, mostly sunny with a chance of showers. Highs around 80. Chance of rain 30%. Here are the 11 p.m. conditions in the Altoona area. In Altoona, it was partly cloudy. The temperature was 68 degrees, the dew point 67, and the relative humidity 96%. The wind was calm. The pressure was 30.00 inches and rising. Now, a few other local conditions: Johnstown, fog 66, Dubois, mostly cloudy 67, Latrobe, partly cloudy 70, Pittsburgh, mostly cloudy 69, Erie, mostly cloudy 73, Bradford, cloudy 67. To the south and east, York, light rain 72, Selins Grove, light rain 74, Harrisburg, a thunderstorm 74, Philadelphia, a thunderstorm 76, Baltimore, cloudy 75, Washington, D.C., light rain 77. Once again, in Altoona, it was 68 degrees under partly cloudy skies. 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The National Weather Service in State College has issued a flash flood warning for South Central Center County in Central Pennsylvania, Northeastern Huntingdon County in Central Pennsylvania, until 11:45 p.m. At 8:38 p.m., Doppler radar indicated thunderstorms producing heavy rain across the warned area. Between 1 and 2 inches of rain have fallen. The expected rainfall rate is 1 to 2 inches in 1 hour. Additional rainfall amounts of 1 to 2 inches are possible in the warned area. Flash flooding is ongoing or expected to begin shortly. Hazard: flash flooding caused by thunderstorms. Source: radar. Impact: flash flooding of small creeks and streams, urban areas, highways, streets and underpasses, as well as other poor drainage and low-lying areas. Some locations that will experience flash flooding include State College, Belfont, Park Forest Village, Bowlesburg, Pleasant Gap,
Stormstown, Lamont, Zion, Houseville, Pine Grove Mills, Center Hall, Milesburg, Ramblewood, Julian, Whipple Dam State Park, Rock Springs, Bald Eagle State Park, Unionville, State College Regional Airport, and Pennsylvania State University. Turn around, don't drown when encountering flooded roads. Most flood deaths occur in vehicles. Be especially cautious at night when it is harder to recognize the dangers of flooding. Repeating, a flash flood warning has been issued until 11:45 p.m. for the following counties, Center and Huntingdon. Flood watch remains in effect through Monday evening. What? Flash flooding caused by excessive rainfall continues to be possible. Where? Much of central Pennsylvania, along and south of Interstate 80. When? Through Monday evening. Impacts, excessive runoff may result in flooding of rivers, creeks, streams, and other low-lying and flood-prone locations. Creeks and streams may rise out of their banks. Flooding may occur in poor drainage and urban areas. Additional details, very heavy rainfall from thunderstorms occurred over much of the state on Sunday and has made the ground extremely wet. Additional thunderstorms with heavy rain are expected Monday afternoon and evening. Not much of that rainfall will soak into the ground, and may result in flash flooding. http://www.weather.gov/safety/. 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Broadcasts originate from the National Weather Service in State College and are transmitted from the tower facilities provided by the Blair County Emergency Management Agency in Frankstown on a frequency of 162.425 MHz. We are located at Innovation Park in State College. 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Properly set weather radios with the alarm device will alert you when severe weather warnings or watches are issued. Programming on this station will be temporarily changed during severe weather to bring you the latest information. Warnings and safety information from the National Weather Service may someday save your life or protect your property. Here is the latest National Weather Service forecast for Blair and Bedford counties, including the city of Altoona. Rest of tonight, mostly cloudy. A chance of thunderstorms between 10 p.m. and midnight. Showers likely. A slight chance of thunderstorms after midnight. Patchy fog after 2 a.m. Rainfall amounts around a tenth of an inch. Lows in the mid-60s. East winds around 5 miles an hour. Chance of rain 70%. Monday, mostly cloudy. Patchy fog before 10 a.m. A chance of showers and a slight chance of thunderstorms in the morning, then showers with thunderstorms likely in the afternoon. Rainfall amounts between a tenth and a quarter of an inch. Highs in the mid-70s. East winds around 5 miles an hour. Chance of rain 90%. Monday night, showers with thunderstorms likely through midnight, then a chance of showers and a slight chance of thunderstorms after midnight. Patchy fog after midnight. Rainfall amounts between a tenth and a quarter of an inch. Lows in the mid-60s. East winds around 5 miles an hour. Chance of rain 90%. Tuesday, mostly cloudy. Patchy fog before 8 a.m. A chance of showers through 2 p.m. A slight chance of thunderstorms between 10 a.m. and 2 p.m., then showers and a chance of thunderstorms after 2 p.m. Rainfall amounts around a tenth of an inch. Highs in the mid-70s. Northeast winds around 5 miles an hour, becoming northwest in the afternoon. Chance of rain 80%. Tuesday night, mostly cloudy. Showers and a chance of thunderstorms through midnight, then a chance of showers after midnight. Rainfall amounts less than a tenth of an inch. Lows in the lower 60s. North winds around 5 miles an hour. Chance of rain 80%. Here is the latest National Weather Service forecast for Cambria County, including the city of Johnstown. Rest of tonight, mostly cloudy. A chance of showers and thunderstorms between 10 p.m. and midnight, then showers likely and a slight chance of thunderstorms after midnight. Rainfall amounts around a tenth of an inch. Lows in the mid-60s. Southeast winds 5 to 10 miles an hour. Chance of rain 70%. Monday, mostly cloudy.
a chance of showers and thunderstorms in the morning, then showers with thunderstorms likely in the afternoon. Rainfall amounts between a tenth and a quarter of an inch. Highs in the mid-70s. Southeast winds around 5 miles an hour. Chance of rain 90%. Monday night, mostly cloudy. Showers with thunderstorms likely through midnight, then a chance of showers and a slight chance of thunderstorms after midnight. Patchy fog between 2 a.m. and 4 a.m. Rainfall amounts around a tenth of an inch. Lows in the mid-60s. Southeast winds around 5 miles an hour. Chance of rain 90%. Tuesday, mostly cloudy. A chance of showers through 2 p.m. A slight chance of thunderstorms between 10 a.m. and 2 p.m., then showers and a chance of thunderstorms after 2 p.m. Rainfall amounts around a tenth of an inch. Highs in the mid-70s. South winds around 5 miles an hour, becoming northwest in the afternoon. Chance of rain 80%. Tuesday night, mostly cloudy. Showers and a chance of thunderstorms before 8 p.m., then a chance of showers between 8 p.m. and 2 a.m. Rainfall amounts less than a tenth of an inch. Lows in the lower 60s. Northeast winds 5 to 10 miles an hour. Chance of rain 80%. And now the extended forecast for South Central Pennsylvania. Wednesday, partly sunny with a chance of showers and a slight chance of thunderstorms. Highs in the lower 80s. Chance of rain 50%. Wednesday night, partly cloudy. Lows in the lower 60s. Thursday, mostly sunny with a chance of showers and thunderstorms. Highs in the mid-80s. Chance of rain 40%. Thursday night, partly cloudy with a slight chance of showers and thunderstorms. Lows in the mid-60s. Chance of rain 20%. Friday, showers likely and a chance of thunderstorms. Highs in the lower 80s. Chance of rain 70%. Friday night, mostly cloudy with a 50% chance of showers. Lows in the mid-60s. Saturday, partly sunny with a chance of showers. Highs in the upper 70s. Chance of rain 50%. Saturday night, partly cloudy. Lows around 60. Sunday, mostly sunny with a chance of showers. Highs around 80. Chance of rain 30%. Here are the 11 p.m. conditions in the Altoona area. In Altoona, it was partly cloudy. The temperature was 68 degrees, the dew point 67, and the relative humidity 96%. The wind was calm. The pressure was 30.00 inches and rising. Now, a few other local conditions: Johnstown, fog 66, Dubois, mostly cloudy 67, La Trobe, partly cloudy 70, Pittsburgh mostly cloudy 69, Erie, mostly cloudy 73, Bradford cloudy 67. To the south and east, York, light rain 72, Selins Grove light rain 74, Harrisburg a thunderstorm 74, Philadelphia a thunderstorm 76, Baltimore cloudy 75, Washington DC light rain 77. Once again, in Altoona it was 68 degrees under partly cloudy skies. 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The National Weather Service in State College has issued a flash flood warning for South Central Center County in Central Pennsylvania, Northeastern Huntingdon County in Central Pennsylvania, until 11:45 p.m. At 8:38 p.m., Doppler radar indicated thunderstorms producing heavy rain across the warned area. Between 1 and 2 inches of rain have fallen. The expected rainfall rate is 1 to 2 inches in 1 hour. Additional rainfall amounts of 1 to 2 inches are possible in the warned area. Flash flooding is ongoing or expected to begin shortly. Hazard: flash flooding caused by thunderstorms. Source: radar. Impact: flash flooding of small creeks and streams, urban areas, highways, streets and underpasses, as well as other poor drainage and low-lying areas. Some locations that will experience flash flooding include State College, Belfont, Park Forest Village, Bowlesburg, Pleasant Gap, Stormstown, Lamont, Zion, Houseville, Pine Grove Mills, Center Hall, Milesburg, Ramblewood, Julian, Whipple Dam State Park,
Rock Springs, Bald Eagle State Park, Unionville, State College Regional Airport, and Pennsylvania State University. Turn around, don't drown when encountering flooded roads. Most flood deaths occur in vehicles. Be especially cautious at night when it is harder to recognize the dangers of flooding. Repeating, a flash flood warning has been issued until 11:45 p.m. for the following counties, Center and Huntington. Flood watch remains in effect through Monday evening. What? Flash flooding caused by excessive rainfall continues to be possible. Where? Much of central Pennsylvania, along and south of Interstate 80. When? Through Monday evening. Impacts, excessive runoff may result in flooding of rivers, creeks, streams, and other low-lying and flood-prone locations. Creeks and streams may rise out of their banks. Flooding may occur in poor drainage and urban areas. Additional details, very heavy rainfall from thunderstorms occurred over much of the state on Sunday and has made the ground extremely wet. Additional thunderstorms with heavy rain are expected Monday afternoon and evening. Not much of that rainfall will soak into the ground, and may result in flash flooding. http://www.weather.gov/safety/flood You should monitor later forecasts and be prepared to take action should flash flood warnings be issued. Here is the latest National Weather Service forecast for Blair and Bedford counties, including the city of Altoona. Rest of tonight, mostly cloudy. A chance of thunderstorms between 10 p.m. and midnight. Showers likely. A slight chance of thunderstorms after midnight. Patchy fog after 2 a.m. Rainfall amounts around a tenth of an inch. Lows in the mid-60s. East winds around 5 miles an hour. Chance of rain 70%. Monday, mostly cloudy. Patchy fog before 10 a.m. A chance of showers and a slight chance of thunderstorms in the morning, then showers with thunderstorms likely in the afternoon. Rainfall amounts between a tenth and a quarter of an inch. Highs in the mid-70s. East winds around 5 miles an hour. Chance of rain 90%. Monday night, showers with thunderstorms likely through midnight, then a chance of showers and a slight chance of thunderstorms after midnight. Patchy fog after midnight. Rainfall amounts between a tenth and a quarter of an inch. Lows in the mid-60s. East winds around 5 miles an hour. Chance of rain 90%. Tuesday, mostly cloudy. Patchy fog before 8 a.m. A chance of showers through 2 p.m. A slight chance of thunderstorms between 10 a.m. and 2 p.m., then showers and a chance of thunderstorms after 2 p.m. Rainfall amounts around a tenth of an inch. Highs in the mid-70s. Northeast winds around 5 miles an hour, becoming northwest in the afternoon. Chance of rain 80%. Tuesday night, mostly cloudy. Showers and a chance of thunderstorms through midnight, then a chance of showers after midnight. Rainfall amounts less than a tenth of an inch. Lows in the lower 60s. North winds around 5 miles an hour. Chance of rain 80%. Here is the latest National Weather Service forecast for Cambria County, including the city of Johnstown. Rest of tonight, mostly cloudy. A chance of showers and thunderstorms between 10 p.m. and midnight, then showers likely and a slight chance of thunderstorms after midnight. Rainfall amounts around a tenth of an inch. Lows in the mid-60s. Southeast winds 5 to 10 miles an hour. Chance of rain 70%. Monday, mostly cloudy. A chance of showers and thunderstorms in the morning, then showers with thunderstorms likely in the afternoon. Rainfall amounts between a tenth and a quarter of an inch. Highs in the mid-70s. Southeast winds around 5 miles an hour. Chance of rain 90%. Monday night, mostly cloudy. Showers with thunderstorms likely through midnight, then a chance of showers and a slight chance of thunderstorms after midnight. Patchy fog between 2 a.m. and 4 a.m. Rainfall amounts around a tenth of an inch. Lows in the mid-60s. Southeast winds around 5 miles an hour. Chance of rain 90%. Tuesday, mostly cloudy. A chance of showers through 2 p.m. A slight chance of thunderstorms between 10 a.m. and 2 p.m., then showers and a chance of thunderstorms after 2 p.m. Rainfall amounts around a tenth of an inch.
Highs in the mid-70s. South winds around 5 miles an hour, becoming northwest in the afternoon. Chance of rain 80%. Tuesday night, mostly cloudy. Showers and a chance of thunderstorms before 8 p.m., then a chance of showers between 8 p.m. and 2 a.m. Rainfall amounts less than a tenth of an inch. Lows in the lower 60s. Northeast winds 5 to 10 miles an hour. Chance of rain 80%. And now the extended forecast for South Central Pennsylvania. Wednesday, partly sunny with a chance of showers and a slight chance of thunderstorms. Highs in the lower 80s. Chance of rain 50%. Wednesday night, partly cloudy. Lows in the lower 60s. Thursday, mostly sunny with a chance of showers and thunderstorms. Highs in the mid-80s. Chance of rain 40%. Thursday night, partly cloudy with a slight chance of showers and thunderstorms. Lows in the mid-60s. Chance of rain 20%. Friday, showers likely and a chance of thunderstorms. Highs in the lower 80s. Chance of rain 70%. Friday night, mostly cloudy with a 50% chance of showers. Lows in the mid-60s. Saturday, partly sunny with a chance of showers. Highs in the upper 70s. Chance of rain 50%. Saturday night, partly cloudy. Lows around 60. Sunday, mostly sunny with a chance of showers. Highs around 80. Chance of rain 30%. Here are the 11 p.m. conditions in the Altoona area. In Altoona, it was partly cloudy. The temperature was 68 degrees, the dew point 67, and the relative humidity 96%. The wind was calm. The pressure was 30.00 inches and rising. Now, a few other local conditions: Johnstown, fog 66, Dubois, mostly cloudy 67, La Trobe, partly cloudy 70, Pittsburgh, mostly cloudy 69, Erie, mostly cloudy 73, Bradford, cloudy 67. To the south and east, York, light rain 72, Selins Grove, light rain 74, Harrisburg, a thunderstorm 74, Philadelphia, a thunderstorm 76, Baltimore, cloudy 75, Washington, D.C., light rain 77. Once again, in Altoona, it was 68 degrees under partly cloudy skies. This is NOAA Weather Radio, all hazards station WNG 589. 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The National Weather Service in State College has issued a flash flood warning for South Central Center County in Central Pennsylvania, Northeastern Huntingdon County in Central Pennsylvania, until 11:45 p.m. At 8:38 p.m., Doppler radar indicated thunderstorms producing heavy rain across the warned area. Between 1 and 2 inches of rain have fallen. The expected rainfall rate is 1 to 2 inches in 1 hour. Additional rainfall amounts of 1 to 2 inches are possible in the warned area. Flash flooding is ongoing or expected to begin shortly. Hazard: flash flooding caused by thunderstorms. Source: radar. Impact: flash flooding of small creeks and streams, urban areas, highways, streets and underpasses, as well as other poor drainage and low-lying areas. Some locations that will experience flash flooding include State College, Belfont, Park Forest Village, Bowlesburg, Pleasant Gap, Stormstown, Lamont, Zion, Houseville, Pine Grove Mills, Center Hall, Milesburg, Ramblewood, Julian, Whipple Dam State Park, Rock Springs, Bald Eagle State Park, Unionville, State College Regional Airport, and Pennsylvania State University. Turn around, don't drown when encountering flooded roads. Most flood deaths occur in vehicles. Be especially cautious at night when it is harder to recognize the dangers of flooding. Repeating, a flash flood warning has been issued until 11:45 p.m. for the following counties: Center and Huntingdon. Flood watch remains in effect through Monday evening. What? Flash flooding caused by excessive rainfall continues to be possible. Where? Much of central Pennsylvania, along and south of Interstate 80. When? Through Monday evening. Impacts: excessive runoff may result in flooding of rivers, creeks, streams, and other low-lying and flood-prone locations. Creeks and streams may rise out of their banks. Flooding may occur in poor drainage and urban areas.
Additional details, very heavy rainfall from thunderstorms occurred over much of the state on Sunday and has made the ground extremely wet. Additional thunderstorms with heavy rain are expected Monday afternoon and evening. Not much of that rainfall will soak into the ground, and may result in flash flooding. http://www.weather.gov/safety/flood You should monitor later forecasts and be prepared to take action should flash flood warnings be issued. Here is the latest National Weather Service forecast for Blair and Bedford counties, including the city of Altoona. Rest of tonight, mostly cloudy. A chance of thunderstorms between 10 p.m. and midnight. Showers likely. A slight chance of thunderstorms after midnight. Patchy fog after 2 a.m. Rainfall amounts around a tenth of an inch. Lows in the mid-60s. East winds around 5 miles an hour. Chance of rain 70%. Monday, mostly cloudy. Patchy fog before 10 a.m. A chance of showers and a slight chance of thunderstorms in the morning, then showers with thunderstorms likely in the afternoon. Rainfall amounts between a tenth and a quarter of an inch. Highs in the mid-70s. East winds around 5 miles an hour. Chance of rain 90%. Monday night, showers with thunderstorms likely through midnight, then a chance of showers and flash flood warning will expire at 11:45 p.m. this evening for South Central Center and Northeastern Huntingdon counties. The heavy rain has ended and the water will begin to recede. Please continue to heed remaining road closures. A flood watch remains in effect until 8 p.m. Monday for a portion of central Pennsylvania. Repeating, the flash flood warning has been allowed to expire for the following counties, Center and Huntingdon. Here is the latest National Weather Service forecast for Blair and Bedford counties, including the city of Altoona. Rest of tonight, mostly cloudy. A chance of thunderstorms between 10 p.m. and midnight. Showers likely. A slight chance of thunderstorms after midnight. Patchy fog after 2 a.m. Rainfall amounts around a tenth of an inch. Lows in the mid-60s. East winds around 5 miles an hour. Chance of rain 70%. Monday, mostly cloudy. Patchy fog before 10 a.m. A chance of showers and a slight chance of thunderstorms in the morning, then showers with thunderstorms likely in the afternoon. Rainfall amounts between a tenth and a quarter of an inch. Highs in the mid-70s. East winds around 5 miles an hour. Chance of rain 90%. Monday night, showers with thunderstorms likely through midnight, then a chance of showers and a slight chance of thunderstorms after midnight. Patchy fog after midnight. Rainfall amounts between a tenth and a quarter of an inch. Lows in the mid-60s. East winds around 5 miles an hour. Chance of rain 90%. Tuesday, mostly cloudy. Patchy fog before 8 a.m. A chance of showers through 2 p.m. A slight chance of thunderstorms between 10 a.m. and 2 p.m., then showers and a chance of thunderstorms after 2 p.m. Rainfall amounts around a tenth of an inch. Highs in the mid-70s. Northeast winds around 5 miles an hour, becoming northwest in the afternoon. Chance of rain 80%. Tuesday night, mostly cloudy. Showers and a chance of thunderstorms through midnight, then a chance of showers after midnight. Rainfall amounts less than a tenth of an inch. Lows in the lower 60s. North winds around 5 miles an hour. Chance of rain 80%. Here is the latest National Weather Service forecast for Cambria County, including the city of Johnstown. Rest of tonight, mostly cloudy. A chance of showers and thunderstorms between 10 p.m. and midnight, then showers likely and a slight chance of thunderstorms after midnight. Rainfall amounts around a tenth of an inch. Lows in the mid-60s. Southeast winds 5 to 10 miles an hour. Chance of rain 70%. Monday, mostly cloudy. A chance of showers and thunderstorms in the morning, then showers with thunderstorms likely in the afternoon. Rainfall amounts between a tenth and a quarter of an inch. Highs in the mid-70s. Southeast winds around 5 miles an hour. Chance of rain 90%. Monday night, mostly cloudy. Showers with thunderstorms likely through midnight, then a chance of showers and a slight chance of thunderstorms after midnight.
patchy fog between 2 a.m. and 4 a.m. Rainfall amounts around a tenth of an inch. Lows in the mid-60s. Southeast winds around 5 miles an hour. Chance of rain 90%. Tuesday, mostly cloudy. A chance of showers through 2 p.m. A slight chance of thunderstorms between 10 a.m. and 2 p.m., then showers and a chance of thunderstorms after 2 p.m. Rainfall amounts around a tenth of an inch. Highs in the mid-70s. South winds around 5 miles an hour, becoming northwest in the afternoon. Chance of rain 80%. Tuesday night, mostly cloudy. Showers and a chance of thunderstorms before 8 p.m., then a chance of showers between 8 p.m. and 2 a.m. Rainfall amounts less than a tenth of an inch. Lows in the lower 60s. Northeast winds 5 to 10 miles an hour. Chance of rain 80%. And now the extended forecast for South Central Pennsylvania. Wednesday, partly sunny with a chance of showers and a slight chance of thunderstorms. Highs in the lower 80s. Chance of rain 50%. Wednesday night, partly cloudy. Lows in the lower 60s. Thursday, mostly sunny with a chance of showers and thunderstorms. Highs in the mid-80s. Chance of rain 40%. Thursday night, partly cloudy with a slight chance of showers and thunderstorms. Lows in the mid-60s. Chance of rain 20%. Friday, showers likely and a chance of thunderstorms. Highs in the lower 80s. Chance of rain 70%. Friday night, mostly cloudy with a 50% chance of showers. Lows in the mid-60s. Saturday, partly sunny with a chance of showers. Highs in the upper 70s. Chance of rain 50%. Saturday night, partly cloudy. Lows around 60. Sunday, mostly sunny with a chance of showers. Highs around 80. Chance of rain 30%. Here are the 11 p.m. conditions in the Altoona area. In Altoona, it was partly cloudy. The temperature was 68 degrees, the dew point 67, and the relative humidity 96%. The wind was calm. The pressure was 30.00 inches and rising. Now, a few other local conditions: Johnstown, fog 66, Dubois, mostly cloudy 67, Latrobe, partly cloudy 70, Pittsburgh, mostly cloudy 69, Erie, mostly cloudy 73, Bradford, cloudy 67. To the south and east, York, light rain 72, Selins Grove, light rain 74, Harrisburg, a thunderstorm 74, Philadelphia, a thunderstorm 76, Baltimore, cloudy 75, Washington, D.C., light rain 77. Once again, in Altoona, it was 68 degrees under partly cloudy skies. This is NOAA Weather Radio, All Hazards Station WNG 589. 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Flood watch remains in effect through Monday evening. What? Flash flooding caused by excessive rainfall continues to be possible. Where? Much of central Pennsylvania, along and south of Interstate 80. When? Through Monday evening. Impacts: excessive runoff may result in flooding of rivers, creeks, streams, and other low-lying and flood-prone locations. Creeks and streams may rise out of their banks. Flooding may occur in poor drainage and urban areas. Additional details: very heavy rainfall from thunderstorms occurred over much of the state on Sunday and has made the ground extremely wet. Additional thunderstorms with heavy rain are expected Monday afternoon and evening. Not much of that rainfall will soak into the ground and may result in flash flooding. http://www.weather.gov/safety/flood-you-should-monitor-later-forecasts and be prepared to take action should flash flood warnings be issued. Flash flood warning will expire at 11:45 p.m. this evening for South Central Center and Northeastern Huntingdon counties. The heavy rain has ended and the water will begin to recede. Please continue to heed remaining road closures. A flood watch remains in effect until 8 p.m. Monday for a portion of central Pennsylvania. Repeating, the flash flood warning has been allowed to expire for the following counties: Center and Huntingdon. Here is the latest National Weather Service forecast for Blair and Bedford counties, including the city of Altoona. Rest of tonight, mostly cloudy.
A chance of thunderstorms between 10 p.m. and midnight. Showers likely. A slight chance of thunderstorms after midnight. Patchy fog after 2 a.m. Rainfall amounts around a tenth of an inch. Lows in the mid-60s. East winds around 5 miles an hour. Chance of rain 70%. Monday, mostly cloudy. Patchy fog before 10 a.m. A chance of showers and a slight chance of thunderstorms in the morning, then showers with thunderstorms likely in the afternoon. Rainfall amounts between a tenth and a quarter of an inch. Highs in the mid-70s. East winds around 5 miles an hour. Chance of rain 90%. Monday night, showers with thunderstorms likely through midnight, then a chance of showers and a slight chance of thunderstorms after midnight. Patchy fog after midnight. Rainfall amounts between a tenth and a quarter of an inch. Lows in the mid-60s. East winds around 5 miles an hour. Chance of rain 90%. Tuesday, mostly cloudy. Patchy fog before 8 a.m. A chance of showers through 2 p.m. A slight chance of thunderstorms between 10 a.m. and 2 p.m., then showers and a chance of thunderstorms after 2 p.m. Rainfall amounts around a tenth of an inch. Highs in the mid-70s. Northeast winds around 5 miles an hour, becoming northwest in the afternoon. Chance of rain 80%. Tuesday night, mostly cloudy. Showers and a chance of thunderstorms through midnight, then a chance of showers after midnight. Rainfall amounts less than a tenth of an inch. Lows in the lower 60s. North winds around 5 miles an hour. Chance of rain 80%. Here is the latest National Weather Service forecast for Cambria County, including the city of Johnstown. Rest of tonight, mostly cloudy. A chance of showers and thunderstorms between 10 p.m. and midnight, then showers likely and a slight chance of thunderstorms after midnight. Rainfall amounts around a tenth of an inch. Lows in the mid-60s. Southeast winds 5 to 10 miles an hour. Chance of rain 70%. Monday, mostly cloudy. A chance of showers and thunderstorms in the morning, then showers with thunderstorms likely in the afternoon. Rainfall amounts between a tenth and a quarter of an inch. Highs in the mid-70s. Southeast winds around 5 miles an hour. Chance of rain 90%. Monday night, mostly cloudy. Showers with thunderstorms likely through midnight, then a chance of showers and a slight chance of thunderstorms after midnight. Patchy fog between 2 a.m. and 4 a.m. Rainfall amounts around a tenth of an inch. Lows in the mid-60s. Southeast winds around 5 miles an hour. Chance of rain 90%. Tuesday, mostly cloudy. A chance of showers through 2 p.m. A slight chance of thunderstorms between 10 a.m. and 2 p.m., then showers and a chance of thunderstorms after 2 p.m. Rainfall amounts around a tenth of an inch. Highs in the mid-70s. South winds around 5 miles an hour, becoming northwest in the afternoon. Chance of rain 80%. Tuesday night, mostly cloudy. Showers and a chance of thunderstorms before 8 p.m., then a chance of showers between 8 p.m. and 2 a.m. Rainfall amounts less than a tenth of an inch. Lows in the lower 60s. Northeast winds 5 to 10 miles an hour. Chance of rain 80%. And now the extended forecast for South Central Pennsylvania. Wednesday, partly sunny with a chance of showers and a slight chance of thunderstorms. Highs in the lower 80s. Chance of rain 50%. Wednesday night, partly cloudy. Lows in the lower 60s. Thursday, mostly sunny with a chance of showers and thunderstorms. Highs in the mid-80s. Chance of rain 40%. Thursday night, partly cloudy with a slight chance of showers and thunderstorms. Lows in the mid-60s. Chance of rain 20%. Friday, showers likely and a chance of thunderstorms. Highs in the lower 80s. Chance of rain 70%. Friday night, mostly cloudy with a 50% chance of showers. Lows in the mid-60s. Saturday, partly sunny with a chance of showers. Highs in the upper 70s. Chance of rain 50%. Saturday night, partly cloudy. Lows around 60. Sunday, mostly sunny with a chance of showers. Highs around 80.
chance of rain 30%. Clusters of showers and storms over eastern Pennsylvania will slowly taper off from west to east overnight. More showers and storms will be possible Monday into early Wednesday morning. Drier weather will return to the region by Wednesday. Temperatures will trend closer to normal this week. Lows overnight will be in the 60s. Highs Monday and Tuesday will range from

Monday, mostly cloudy. Patchy fog before 10 a.m. A chance of showers and a slight chance of thunderstorms in the morning, then showers with thunderstorms likely in the afternoon. Rainfall amounts between a tenth and a quarter of an inch. Highs in the mid-70s. East winds around 5 miles an hour. Chance of rain 90%. Monday night, showers with thunderstorms likely through midnight, then a chance of showers and a slight chance of thunderstorms after midnight. Patchy fog after midnight. Rainfall amounts between a tenth and a quarter of an inch. Lows in the mid-60s. East winds around 5 miles an hour. Chance of rain 90%. Tuesday, mostly cloudy. Patchy fog before 8 a.m. A chance of showers through 2 p.m. A slight chance of thunderstorms between 10 a.m. and 2 p.m., then showers and a chance of thunderstorms after 2 p.m. Rainfall amounts around a tenth of an inch. Highs in the mid-70s. Northeast winds around 5 miles an hour, becoming northwest in the afternoon. Chance of rain 80%. Tuesday night, mostly cloudy. Showers and a chance of thunderstorms through midnight, then a chance of showers after midnight. Rainfall amounts less than a tenth of an inch. Lows in the lower 60s. North winds around 5 miles an hour. Chance of rain 80%. Here is the latest National Weather Service forecast for Cambria County, including the city of Johnstown. Rest of tonight, mostly cloudy. A chance of showers and thunderstorms between 10 p.m. and midnight, then showers likely and a slight chance of thunderstorms after midnight. Rainfall amounts around a tenth of an inch. Lows in the mid-60s. Southeast winds 5 to 10 miles an hour. Chance of rain 70%. Monday, mostly cloudy. A chance of showers and thunderstorms in the morning, then showers with thunderstorms likely in the afternoon. Rainfall amounts between a tenth and a quarter of an inch. Highs in the mid-70s. Southeast winds around 5 miles an hour. Chance of rain 90%. Monday night, mostly cloudy. Showers with thunderstorms likely through midnight, then a chance of showers and a slight chance of thunderstorms after midnight. Patchy fog between 2 a.m. and 4 a.m. Rainfall amounts around a tenth of an inch. Lows in the mid-60s. Southeast winds around 5 miles an hour. Chance of rain 90%. Tuesday, mostly cloudy. A chance of showers through 2 p.m. A slight chance of thunderstorms between 10 a.m. and 2 p.m., then showers and a chance of thunderstorms after 2 p.m. Rainfall amounts around a tenth of an inch. Highs in the mid-70s. South winds around 5 miles an hour, becoming northwest in the afternoon. Chance of rain 80%. Tuesday night, mostly cloudy. Showers and a chance of thunderstorms before 8 p.m., then a chance of showers between 8 p.m. and 2 a.m. Rainfall amounts less than a tenth of an inch. Lows in the lower 60s. Northeast winds 5 to 10 miles an hour. Chance of rain 80%. And now the extended forecast for South Central Pennsylvania. Wednesday, partly sunny with a chance of showers and a slight chance of thunderstorms. Highs in the lower 80s. Chance of rain 50%. Wednesday night, partly cloudy. Lows in the lower 60s. Thursday, mostly sunny with a chance of showers and thunderstorms. Highs in the mid-80s. Chance of rain 40%.

Friday, showers likely and a chance of thunderstorms. Highs in the lower 80s. Chance of rain 70%. Friday night, mostly cloudy with a 50% chance of showers. Lows in the mid-60s. Saturday, partly sunny with a chance of showers. Highs in the upper 70s. Chance of rain 50%. Saturday night, partly cloudy. Lows around 60. Sunday, mostly sunny with a chance of showers. Highs around 80. Chance of rain 30%. The 8 to 14 day outlook, from Monday, July 13th to Sunday, July 19th, calls for above normal temperatures and near normal precipitation. Normal high temperatures across central Pennsylvania during this period range from the upper 70s over the Allegheny Mountains to the mid 80s across the lower Susquehanna Valley.

Lows range from the mid-50s over the Alleghenies to the mid-60s across the lower Susquehanna Valley. Here are the 11 p.m. conditions in the Altoona area. In Altoona, it was partly cloudy. The temperature was 68 degrees, the dew point 67, and the relative humidity 96%. The wind was calm. The pressure was 30.00 inches and rising. Now, a few other local conditions: Johnstown, fog 66, Dubois, mostly cloudy 67, La Trobe, partly cloudy 70, Pittsburgh, mostly cloudy 69, Erie, mostly cloudy 73, Bradford, cloudy 67. To the south and east, York, light rain 72, Selins Grove, light rain 74, Harrisburg, a thunderstorm 74, Philadelphia, a thunderstorm 76, Baltimore, cloudy 75, Washington, D.C., light rain 77. Once again, in Altoona, it was 68 degrees under partly cloudy skies. This is NOAA Weather Radio, All Hazards Station WNG 589. 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Here are the midnight conditions in the Altoona area. In Altoona, it was mostly cloudy. The temperature was 68 degrees, the dew point 67, and the relative humidity 96%. The wind was calm. The pressure was 30.00 inches and steady. Now, a few other local conditions: Johnstown, cloudy 66, Dubois, mostly cloudy 67, La Trobe, cloudy 70, Pittsburgh, mostly cloudy 69, Erie, cloudy 73, Bradford, cloudy 68. To the south and east, York, rain 72, Selins Grove, heavy rain and fog 75, Harrisburg, rain 72, Philadelphia, a thunderstorm 73, Baltimore, a thunderstorm 73, Washington, D.C., a thunderstorm 74. Once again, in Altoona, it was 68 degrees under mostly cloudy skies. 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Here's the hazardous weather outlook for the following counties: Bedford, Blair, Cambria, and Huntingdon. 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And now the extended outlook for the period Monday through Saturday. 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Flood watch. Spotters are encouraged to report significant hazardous weather. Flood watch remains in effect through Monday evening. What? Flash flooding caused by excessive rainfall continues to be possible. Where? Much of central Pennsylvania, along and south of Interstate 80. When? Through Monday evening. Impacts: excessive runoff may result in flooding of rivers, creeks, streams, and other low-lying and flood-prone locations. Creeks and streams may rise out of their banks. Flooding may occur in poor drainage and urban areas. Additional details: very heavy rainfall from thunderstorms occurred over much of the state on Sunday and has made the ground extremely wet. Additional thunderstorms with heavy rain are expected Monday afternoon and evening. Not much of that rainfall will soak into the ground, and may result in flash flooding. http://www.weather.gov/safety/flood. You should monitor later forecasts and be prepared to take action should flash flood warnings be issued. Clusters of showers and storms over eastern Pennsylvania will slowly taper off from west to east overnight. More showers and storms will be possible Monday into early Wednesday morning. Drier weather will return to the region by Wednesday. Temperatures will trend closer to normal this week. Lows overnight will be in the 60s. Highs Monday and Tuesday will range from the mid to upper 70s across much of the area, but in the lower 80s across the far western sections of Pennsylvania. Here is the latest National Weather Service forecast for Blair and Bedford counties, including the city of Altoona. Rest of tonight, cloudy with a slight chance of thunderstorms. Rainfall amounts around a tenth of an inch. Lows in the mid-60s. East winds around 5 miles an hour. Chance of precipitation 70%. Monday, mostly cloudy. Patchy fog before 10 a.m.
a chance of showers and a slight chance of thunderstorms in the morning, then showers with thunderstorms likely in the afternoon. Rainfall amounts between a tenth and a quarter of an inch. Highs in the mid-70s. East winds around 5 miles an hour. Chance of rain 90%. Monday night, showers with thunderstorms likely through midnight, then a chance of showers and a slight chance of thunderstorms after midnight. Patchy fog after midnight. Rainfall amounts between a tenth and a quarter of an inch. Lows in the mid-60s. East winds around 5 miles an hour. Chance of rain 90%. Tuesday, mostly cloudy. Patchy fog before 8 a.m. A chance of showers through 2 p.m. A slight chance of thunderstorms between 10 a.m. and 2 p.m., then showers and a chance of thunderstorms after 2 p.m. Rainfall amounts around a tenth of an inch. Highs in the mid-70s. Northeast winds around 5 miles an hour, becoming northwest in the afternoon. Chance of rain 80%. Tuesday night, mostly cloudy. Showers and a chance of thunderstorms through midnight, then a chance of showers after midnight. Rainfall amounts less than a tenth of an inch. Lows in the lower 60s. North winds around 5 miles an hour. Chance of rain 80%. Here is the latest National Weather Service forecast for Cambria County, including the city of Johnstown. Rest of tonight, cloudy with a slight chance of thunderstorms. Showers likely between midnight and 2 a.m., then a chance of showers after 2 a.m. Rainfall amounts less than a tenth of an inch. Near steady temperature in the upper 60s. Southeast winds around 5 miles an hour. Chance of rain 70%. Monday, mostly cloudy. A chance of showers and thunderstorms in the morning, then showers with thunderstorms likely in the afternoon. Rainfall amounts between a tenth and a quarter of an inch. Highs in the mid-70s. Southeast winds around 5 miles an hour. Chance of rain 90%. Monday night, mostly cloudy. Showers with thunderstorms likely through midnight, then a chance of showers and a slight chance of thunderstorms after midnight. Patchy fog between 2 a.m. and 4 a.m. Rainfall amounts around a tenth of an inch. Lows in the mid-60s. Southeast winds around 5 miles an hour. Chance of rain 90%. Tuesday, mostly cloudy. A chance of showers through 2 p.m. A slight chance of thunderstorms between 10 a.m. and 2 p.m., then showers and a chance of thunderstorms after 2 p.m. Rainfall amounts around a tenth of an inch. Highs in the mid-70s. South winds around 5 miles an hour, becoming northwest in the afternoon. Chance of rain 80%. Tuesday night, mostly cloudy. Showers and a chance of thunderstorms before 8 p.m., then a chance of showers between 8 p.m. and 2 a.m. Rainfall amounts less than a tenth of an inch. Lows in the lower 60s. Northeast winds 5 to 10 miles an hour. Chance of rain 80%. And now the extended forecast for South Central Pennsylvania. Wednesday, partly sunny with a chance of showers and a slight chance of thunderstorms. Highs in the lower 80s. Chance of rain 50%. Wednesday night, partly cloudy. Lows in the lower 60s. Thursday, mostly sunny with a chance of showers and thunderstorms. Highs in the mid-80s. Chance of rain 40%. Thursday night, partly cloudy with a slight chance of showers and thunderstorms. Lows in the mid-60s. Chance of rain 20%. Friday, showers likely and a chance of thunderstorms. Highs in the lower 80s. Chance of rain 70%. Friday night, mostly cloudy with a 50% chance of showers. Lows in the mid-60s. Saturday, partly sunny with a chance of showers. Highs in the upper 70s. Chance of rain 50%. Saturday night, partly cloudy. Lows around 60. Sunday, mostly sunny with a chance of showers. Highs around 80. Chance of rain 30%. The 8 to 14 day outlook, from Monday, July 13th to Sunday, July 19th, calls for above normal temperatures and near normal precipitation. Normal high temperatures across central Pennsylvania during this period range from the upper 70s over the Allegheny Mountains to the mid 80s across the lower Susquehanna Valley.
Normal lows range from the mid-50s over the Alleghenies to the mid-60s across the lower Susquehanna Valley. Here are the midnight conditions in the Altoona area. In Altoona, it was mostly cloudy. The temperature was 68 degrees, the dew point 67, and the relative humidity 96%. The wind was calm. The pressure was 30.00 inches and steady. Now, a few other local conditions: Johnstown, cloudy 66, Du Bois, partly cloudy 67, La Trobe, cloudy 70, Pittsburgh, partly cloudy 69, Erie, cloudy 73, Bradford, cloudy 68. To the south and east, York, rain 72, Selins Grove heavy rain 75, Harrisburg rain 72, Philadelphia a thunderstorm 73, Baltimore a thunderstorm 73, Washington DC a thunderstorm 74. Once again, in Altoona it was 68 degrees under mostly cloudy skies. This is NOAA Weather Radio, All Hazards Station WNG589. 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Here's the hazardous weather outlook for the following counties: Bedford, Blair, Cambria, and Huntingdon. 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And now the extended outlook for the period Monday through Saturday. 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Spotters are encouraged to report significant hazardous weather. Flood watch remains in effect through Monday evening. What? Flash flooding caused by excessive rainfall continues to be possible. Where? Much of central Pennsylvania, along and south of Interstate 80. When? Through Monday evening. Impacts: excessive runoff may result in flooding of rivers, creeks, streams, and other low-lying and flood-prone locations. Creeks and streams may rise out of their banks. Flooding may occur in poor drainage and urban areas. Additional details: very heavy rainfall from thunderstorms occurred over much of the state on Sunday and has made the ground extremely wet. Additional thunderstorms with heavy rain are expected Monday afternoon and evening. Not much of that rainfall will soak into the ground and may result in flash flooding. http://www.weather.gov/safety/flood. You should monitor later forecasts and be prepared to take action should flash flood warnings be issued. Clusters of showers and storms over eastern Pennsylvania will slowly taper off from west to east overnight. More showers and storms will be possible Monday into early Wednesday morning. Drier weather will return to the region by Wednesday. Temperatures will trend closer to normal this week. Lows overnight will be in the 60s. Highs Monday and Tuesday will range from the mid to upper 70s across much of the area, but in the lower 80s across the far western sections of Pennsylvania. Here is the latest National Weather Service forecast for Blair and Bedford counties, including the city of Altoona. Rest of tonight, cloudy with a slight chance of thunderstorms. Rainfall amounts around a tenth of an inch. Lows in the mid-60s. East winds around 5 miles an hour. Chance of precipitation 70%. Monday, mostly cloudy. Patchy fog before 10 a.m. A chance of showers and a slight chance of thunderstorms in the morning, then showers with thunderstorms likely in the afternoon. Rainfall amounts between a tenth and a quarter of an inch. Highs in the mid-70s. East winds around 5 miles an hour. Chance of rain 90%. Monday night, showers with thunderstorms likely through midnight, then a chance of showers and a slight chance of thunderstorms after midnight. Patchy fog after midnight. Rainfall amounts between a tenth and a quarter of an inch. Lows in the mid-60s. East winds around 5 miles an hour. Chance of rain 90%. Tuesday, mostly cloudy. Patchy fog before 8 a.m. A chance of showers through 2 p.m. A slight chance of thunderstorms between 10 a.m. and 2 p.m., then showers and a chance of thunderstorms after 2 p.m. Rainfall amounts around a tenth of an inch. Highs in the mid-70s. Northeast winds around 5 miles an hour, becoming northwest in the afternoon. Chance of rain 80%.
Tuesday night, mostly cloudy. Showers and a chance of thunderstorms through midnight, then a chance of showers after midnight. Rainfall amounts less than a tenth of an inch. Lows in the lower 60s. North winds around 5 miles an hour. Chance of rain 80%. Here is the latest National Weather Service forecast for Cambria County, including the city of Johnstown. Rest of tonight, cloudy with a slight chance of thunderstorms. Showers likely between midnight and 2 a.m., then a chance of showers after 2 a.m. Rainfall amounts less than a tenth of an inch. Near steady temperature in the upper 60s. Southeast winds around 5 miles an hour. Chance of rain 70%. Monday, mostly cloudy. A chance of showers and thunderstorms in the morning, then showers with thunderstorms likely in the afternoon. Rainfall amounts between a tenth and a quarter of an inch. Highs in the mid-70s. Southeast winds around 5 miles an hour. Chance of rain 90%. Monday night, mostly cloudy. Showers with thunderstorms likely through midnight, then a chance of showers and a slight chance of thunderstorms after midnight. Patchy fog between 2 a.m. and 4 a.m. Rainfall amounts around a tenth of an inch. Lows in the mid-60s. Southeast winds around 5 miles an hour. Chance of rain 90%. Tuesday, mostly cloudy. A chance of showers through 2 p.m. A slight chance of thunderstorms between 10 a.m. and 2 p.m., then showers and a chance of thunderstorms after 2 p.m. Rainfall amounts around a tenth of an inch. Highs in the mid-70s. South winds around 5 miles an hour, becoming northwest in the afternoon. Chance of rain 80%. Tuesday night, mostly cloudy. Showers and a chance of thunderstorms before 8 p.m., then a chance of showers between 8 p.m. and 2 a.m. Rainfall amounts less than a tenth of an inch. Lows in the lower 60s. Northeast winds 5 to 10 miles an hour. Chance of rain 80%. And now the extended forecast for South Central Pennsylvania. Wednesday, partly sunny with a chance of showers and a slight chance of thunderstorms. Highs in the lower 80s. Chance of rain 50%. Wednesday night, partly cloudy. Lows in the lower 60s. Thursday, mostly sunny with a chance of showers and thunderstorms. Highs in the mid-80s. Chance of rain 40%. Thursday night, partly cloudy with a slight chance of showers and thunderstorms. Lows in the mid-60s. Chance of rain 20%. Friday, showers likely and a chance of thunderstorms. Highs in the lower 80s. Chance of rain 70%. Friday night, mostly cloudy with a 50% chance of showers. Lows in the mid-60s. Saturday, partly sunny with a chance of showers. Highs in the upper 70s. Chance of rain 50%. Saturday night, partly cloudy. Lows around 60. Sunday, mostly sunny with a chance of showers. Highs around 80. Chance of rain 30%. The 8 to 14 day outlook, from Monday, July 13th to Sunday, July 19th, calls for above normal temperatures and near normal precipitation. Normal high temperatures across central Pennsylvania during this period range from the upper 70s over the Allegheny Mountains to the mid 80s across the lower Susquehanna Valley. Normal lows range from the mid 50s over the Alleghenies to the mid 60s across the lower Susquehanna Valley. Here are the midnight conditions in the Altoona area. In Altoona, it was mostly cloudy. The temperature was 68 degrees, the dew point 67, and the relative humidity 96%. The wind was calm. The pressure was 30.00 inches and steady. Now, a few other local conditions: Johnstown, cloudy 66, Du Bois, partly cloudy 67, La Trobe, cloudy 70, Pittsburgh, partly cloudy 69, Erie, cloudy 73, Bradford, cloudy 68. To the south and east, York, rain 72, Selins Grove, heavy rain 75, Harrisburg, rain 72, Philadelphia, a thunderstorm 73, Baltimore, a thunderstorm 73, Washington, D.C., a thunderstorm 74. Once again, in Altoona it was 68 degrees under mostly cloudy skies. 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
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Properly set weather radios with the alarm device will alert you when severe weather warnings or watches are issued. Programming on this station will be temporarily changed during severe weather to bring you the latest information. Warnings and safety information from the National Weather Service may someday save your life or protect your property. Flood watch remains in effect through Monday evening. What? Flash flooding caused by excessive rainfall continues to be possible. Where? Much of central Pennsylvania, along and south of Interstate 80. When? Through Monday evening. Impacts, excessive runoff may result in flooding of rivers, creeks, streams, and other low-lying and flood-prone locations. Creeks and streams may rise out of their banks. Flooding may occur in poor drainage and urban areas. Additional details, very heavy rainfall from thunderstorms occurred over much of the state on Sunday and has made the ground extremely wet. Additional thunderstorms with heavy rain are expected Monday afternoon and evening. Not much of that rainfall will soak into the ground and may result in flash flooding. http://www.weather.gov/safety/flood. You should monitor later forecasts and be prepared to take action should flash flood warnings be issued. Clusters of showers and storms over eastern Pennsylvania will slowly taper off from west to east overnight. More showers and storms will be possible Monday into early Wednesday morning. Drier weather will return to the region by Wednesday. Temperatures will trend closer to normal this week. Lows overnight will be in the 60s. Highs Monday and Tuesday will range from the mid to upper 70s across much of the area, but in the lower 80s across the far western sections of Pennsylvania. Here is the latest National Weather Service forecast for Blair and Bedford counties, including the city of Altoona. Rest of tonight, cloudy with a slight chance of thunderstorms. Rainfall amounts around a tenth of an inch. Lows in the mid-60s. East winds around 5 miles an hour. Chance of precipitation 70%. Monday, mostly cloudy. Patchy fog before 10 a.m. A chance of showers and a slight chance of thunderstorms in the morning, then showers with thunderstorms likely in the afternoon. Rainfall amounts between a tenth and a quarter of an inch. Highs in the mid-70s. East winds around 5 miles an hour. Chance of rain 90%. Monday night, showers with thunderstorms likely through midnight, then a chance of showers and a slight chance of thunderstorms after midnight. Patchy fog after midnight. Rainfall amounts between a tenth and a quarter of an inch. Lows in the mid-60s. East winds around 5 miles an hour. Chance of rain 90%. Tuesday, mostly cloudy. Patchy fog before 8 a.m. A chance of showers through 2 p.m. A slight chance of thunderstorms between 10 a.m. and 2 p.m., then showers and a chance of thunderstorms after 2 p.m. Rainfall amounts around a tenth of an inch. Highs in the mid-70s. Northeast winds around 5 miles an hour, becoming northwest in the afternoon. Chance of rain 80%. Tuesday night, mostly cloudy. Showers and a chance of thunderstorms through midnight, then a chance of showers after midnight. Rainfall amounts less than a tenth of an inch. Lows in the lower 60s. North winds around 5 miles an hour. Chance of rain 80%. Here is the latest National Weather Service forecast for Cambria County, including the city of Johnstown.
Rest of tonight, cloudy with a slight chance of thunderstorms. Showers likely between midnight and 2 a.m., then a chance of showers after 2 a.m. Rainfall amounts less than a tenth of an inch. Near steady temperature in the upper 60s. Southeast winds around 5 miles an hour. Chance of rain 70%. Monday, mostly cloudy. A chance of showers and thunderstorms in the morning, then showers with thunderstorms likely in the afternoon. Rainfall amounts between a tenth and a quarter of an inch. Highs in the mid-70s. Southeast winds around 5 miles an hour. Chance of rain 90%. Monday night, mostly cloudy. Showers with thunderstorms likely through midnight, then a chance of showers and a slight chance of thunderstorms after midnight. Patchy fog between 2 a.m. and 4 a.m. Rainfall amounts around a tenth of an inch. Lows in the mid-60s. Southeast winds around 5 miles an hour. Chance of rain 90%. Tuesday, mostly cloudy. A chance of showers through 2 p.m. A slight chance of thunderstorms between 10 a.m. and 2 p.m., then showers and a chance of thunderstorms after 2 p.m. Rainfall amounts around a tenth of an inch. Highs in the mid-70s. South winds around 5 miles an hour, becoming northwest in the afternoon. Chance of rain 80%. Tuesday night, mostly cloudy. Showers and a chance of thunderstorms before 8 p.m., then a chance of showers between 8 p.m. and 2 a.m. Rainfall amounts less than a tenth of an inch. Lows in the lower 60s. Northeast winds 5 to 10 miles an hour. Chance of rain 80%. And now the extended forecast for South Central Pennsylvania. Wednesday, partly sunny with a chance of showers and a slight chance of thunderstorms. Highs in the lower 80s. Chance of rain 50%. Wednesday night, partly cloudy. Lows in the lower 60s. Thursday, mostly sunny with a chance of showers and thunderstorms. Highs in the mid-80s. Chance of rain 40%. Thursday night, partly cloudy with a slight chance of showers and thunderstorms. Lows in the mid-60s. Chance of rain 20%. Friday, showers likely and a chance of thunderstorms. Highs in the lower 80s. Chance of rain 70%. Friday night, mostly cloudy with a 50% chance of showers. Lows in the mid-60s. Saturday, partly sunny with a chance of showers. Highs in the upper 70s. Chance of rain 50%. Saturday night, partly cloudy. Lows around 60. Sunday, mostly sunny with a chance of showers. Highs around 80. Chance of rain 30%. The 8 to 14 day outlook, from Monday, July 13th to Sunday, July 19th, calls for above normal temperatures and near normal precipitation. Normal high temperatures across central Pennsylvania during this period range from the upper 70s over the Allegheny Mountains to the mid-80s across the lower Susquehanna Valley. Normal lows range from the mid-50s over the Alleghenies to the mid-60s across the lower Susquehanna Valley. Here are the midnight conditions in the Altoona area. In Altoona, it was mostly cloudy. The temperature was 68 degrees, the dew point 67, and the relative humidity 96%. The wind was calm. The pressure was 30.00 inches and steady. Now, a few other local conditions: Johnstown, cloudy 66, DuBois, partly cloudy 67, La Trobe, cloudy 70, Pittsburgh, partly cloudy 69, Erie, cloudy 73, Bradford, cloudy 68. To the south and east, York, rain 72, Selins Grove heavy rain 75, Harrisburg rain 72, Philadelphia a thunderstorm 73, Baltimore a thunderstorm 73, Washington DC a thunderstorm 74. Once again, in Altoona it was 68 degrees under mostly cloudy skies. 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Here's the hazardous weather outlook for the following counties: Bedford, Blair, Cambria, and Huntingdon. 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
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Spotters are encouraged to report significant hazardous weather. Flood watch remains in effect through Monday evening. What? Flash flooding caused by excessive rainfall continues to be possible. Where? Much of central Pennsylvania, along and south of Interstate 80. When? Through Monday evening. Impacts. Excessive runoff may result in flooding of rivers, creeks, streams, and other low-lying and flood-prone locations. Creeks and streams may rise out of their banks. Flooding may occur in poor drainage and urban areas. Additional details, very heavy rainfall from thunderstorms occurred over much of the state on Sunday and has made the ground extremely wet. Additional thunderstorms with heavy rain are expected Monday afternoon and evening. Not much of that rainfall will soak into the ground, and may result in flash flooding. http://www.weather.gov/safety/flood. You should monitor later forecasts and be prepared to take action should flash flood warnings be issued. Clusters of showers and storms over eastern Pennsylvania will slowly taper off from west to east overnight. More showers and storms will be possible Monday into early Wednesday morning. Drier weather will return to the region by Wednesday. Temperatures will trend closer to normal this week. Lows overnight will be in the 60s. Highs Monday and Tuesday will range from the mid to upper 70s across much of the area, but in the lower 80s across the far western sections of Pennsylvania. Here is the latest National Weather Service forecast for Blair and Bedford counties, including the city of Altoona. Rest of tonight, cloudy with a slight chance of thunderstorms. Rainfall amounts around a tenth of an inch. Lows in the mid-60s. East winds around 5 miles an hour. Chance of precipitation 70%. Monday, mostly cloudy. Patchy fog before 10 a.m. A chance of showers and a slight chance of thunderstorms in the morning, then showers with thunderstorms likely in the afternoon. Rainfall amounts between a tenth and a quarter of an inch. Highs in the mid-70s. East winds around 5 miles an hour. Chance of rain 90%. Monday night, showers with thunderstorms likely through midnight, then a chance of showers and a slight chance of thunderstorms after midnight. Patchy fog after midnight. Rainfall amounts between a tenth and a quarter of an inch. Lows in the mid-60s. East winds around 5 miles an hour. Chance of rain 90%. Tuesday, mostly cloudy. Patchy fog before 8 a.m. A chance of showers through 2 p.m. A slight chance of thunderstorms between 10 a.m. and 2 p.m., then showers and a chance of thunderstorms after 2 p.m. Rainfall amounts around a tenth of an inch. Highs in the mid-70s. Northeast winds around 5 miles an hour, becoming northwest in the afternoon. Chance of rain 80%. Tuesday night, mostly cloudy. Showers and a chance of thunderstorms through midnight, then a chance of showers after midnight. Rainfall amounts less than a tenth of an inch. Lows in the lower 60s. North winds around 5 miles an hour. Chance of rain 80%. Here is the latest National Weather Service forecast for Cambria County, including the city of Johnstown. Rest of tonight, cloudy with a slight chance of thunderstorms. Showers likely between midnight and 2 a.m., then a chance of showers after 2 a.m. Rainfall amounts less than a tenth of an inch. Near steady temperature in the upper 60s. Southeast winds around 5 miles an hour. Chance of rain 70%. Monday, mostly cloudy. A chance of showers and thunderstorms in the morning, then showers with thunderstorms likely in the afternoon. Rainfall amounts between a tenth and a quarter of an inch. Highs in the mid-70s. Southeast winds around 5 miles an hour. Chance of rain 90%. Monday night, mostly cloudy. Showers with thunderstorms likely through midnight, then a chance of showers and a slight chance of thunderstorms after midnight. Patchy fog between 2 a.m. and 4 a.m. Rainfall amounts around a tenth of an inch. Lows in the mid-60s. Southeast winds around 5 miles an hour. Chance of rain 90%. Tuesday, mostly cloudy. A chance of showers through 2 p.m.
A slight chance of thunderstorms between 10 a.m. and 2 p.m., then showers and a chance of thunderstorms after 2 p.m. Rainfall amounts around a tenth of an inch. Highs in the mid-70s. South winds around 5 miles an hour, becoming northwest in the afternoon. Chance of rain 80%. Tuesday night, mostly cloudy. Showers and a chance of thunderstorms before 8 p.m., then a chance of showers between 8 p.m. and 2 a.m. Rainfall amounts less than a tenth of an inch. Lows in the lower 60s. Northeast winds 5 to 10 miles an hour. Chance of rain 80%. And now the extended forecast for South Central Pennsylvania. Wednesday, partly sunny with a chance of showers and a slight chance of thunderstorms. Highs in the lower 80s. Chance of rain 50%. Wednesday night, partly cloudy. Lows in the lower 60s. Thursday, mostly sunny with a chance of showers and thunderstorms. Highs in the mid-80s. Chance of rain 40%. Thursday night, partly cloudy with a slight chance of showers and thunderstorms. Lows in the mid-60s. Chance of rain 20%. Friday, showers likely and a chance of thunderstorms. Highs in the lower 80s. Chance of rain 70%. Friday night, mostly cloudy with a 50% chance of showers. Lows in the mid-60s. Saturday, partly sunny with a chance of showers. Highs in the upper 70s. Chance of rain 50%. Saturday night, partly cloudy. Lows around 60. Sunday, mostly sunny with a chance of showers. Highs around 80. Chance of rain 30%. The 8 to 14 day outlook, from Monday, July 13th to Sunday, July 19th, calls for above normal temperatures and near normal precipitation. Normal high temperatures across central Pennsylvania during this period range from the upper 70s over the Allegheny Mountains to the mid-80s across the lower Susquehanna Valley. Normal lows range from the mid-50s over the Alleghenies to the mid-60s across the lower Susquehanna Valley. Here are the midnight conditions in the Altoona area. In Altoona, it was mostly cloudy. The temperature was 68 degrees, the dew point 67, and the relative humidity 96%. The wind was calm. The pressure was 30.00 inches and steady. Now, a few other local conditions: Johnstown, cloudy 66, Du Bois, partly cloudy 67, La Trobe, cloudy 70, Pittsburgh, partly cloudy 69, Erie, cloudy 73, Bradford, cloudy 68. To the south and east, York, rain 72, Selins Grove heavy rain 75, Harrisburg rain 72, Philadelphia a thunderstorm 73, Baltimore a thunderstorm 73, Washington DC a thunderstorm 74. Once again, in Altoona it was 68 degrees under mostly cloudy skies. 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Here's the hazardous weather outlook for the following counties: Bedford, Blair, Cambria, and Huntingdon. 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Spotters are encouraged to report significant hazardous weather. Flood watch remains in effect through Monday evening. What? Flash flooding caused by excessive rainfall continues to be possible. Where? Much of central Pennsylvania, along and south of Interstate 80. When? Through Monday evening. Impacts: excessive runoff may result in flooding of rivers, creeks, streams, and other low-lying and flood-prone locations. Creeks and streams may rise out of their banks. Flooding may occur in poor drainage and urban areas. Additional details: very heavy rainfall from thunderstorms occurred over much of the state on Sunday and has made the ground extremely wet. Additional thunderstorms with heavy rain are expected Monday afternoon and evening. Not much of that rainfall will soak into the ground and may result in flash flooding. http://www.weather.gov/safety/flood
flood, you should monitor later forecasts and be prepared to take action should flash flood warnings be issued. Clusters of showers and storms over eastern Pennsylvania will slowly taper off from west to east overnight. More showers and storms will be possible Monday into early Wednesday morning. Drier weather will return to the region by Wednesday. Temperatures will trend closer to normal this week. Lows overnight will be in the 60s. Highs Monday and Tuesday will range from the mid to upper 70s across much of the area, but in the lower 80s across the far western sections of Pennsylvania. Here is the latest National Weather Service forecast for Blair and Bedford counties, including the city of Altoona. Rest of tonight, cloudy with a slight chance of thunderstorms. Rainfall amounts around a tenth of an inch. Lows in the mid-60s. East winds around 5 miles an hour. Chance of precipitation 70%. Monday, mostly cloudy. Patchy fog before 10 a.m. A chance of showers and a slight chance of thunderstorms in the morning, then showers with thunderstorms likely in the afternoon. Rainfall amounts between a tenth and a quarter of an inch. Highs in the mid-70s. East winds around 5 miles an hour. Chance of rain 90%. Monday night, showers with thunderstorms likely through midnight, then a chance of showers and a slight chance of thunderstorms after midnight. Patchy fog after midnight. Rainfall amounts between a tenth and a quarter of an inch. Lows in the mid-60s. East winds around 5 miles an hour. Chance of rain 90%. Tuesday, mostly cloudy. Patchy fog before 8 a.m. A chance of showers through 2 p.m. A slight chance of thunderstorms between 10 a.m. and 2 p.m., then showers and a chance of thunderstorms after 2 p.m. Rainfall amounts around a tenth of an inch. Highs in the mid-70s. Northeast winds around 5 miles an hour, becoming northwest in the afternoon. Chance of rain 80%. Tuesday night, mostly cloudy. Showers and a chance of thunderstorms through midnight, then a chance of showers after midnight. Rainfall amounts less than a tenth of an inch. Lows in the lower 60s. North winds around 5 miles an hour. Chance of rain 80%. Here is the latest National Weather Service forecast for Cambria County, including the city of Johnstown. Rest of tonight, cloudy with a slight chance of thunderstorms. Showers likely between midnight and 2 a.m., then a chance of showers after 2 a.m. Rainfall amounts less than a tenth of an inch. Near steady temperature in the upper 60s. Southeast winds around 5 miles an hour. Chance of rain 70%. Monday, mostly cloudy. A chance of showers and thunderstorms in the morning, then showers with thunderstorms likely in the afternoon. Rainfall amounts between a tenth and a quarter of an inch. Highs in the mid-70s. Southeast winds around 5 miles an hour. Chance of rain 90%. Monday night, mostly cloudy. Showers with thunderstorms likely through midnight, then a chance of showers and a slight chance of thunderstorms after midnight. Patchy fog between 2 a.m. and 4 a.m. Rainfall amounts around a tenth of an inch. Lows in the mid-60s. Southeast winds around 5 miles an hour. Chance of rain 90%. Tuesday, mostly cloudy. A chance of showers through 2 p.m. A slight chance of thunderstorms between 10 a.m. and 2 p.m., then showers and a chance of thunderstorms after 2 p.m. Rainfall amounts around a tenth of an inch. Highs in the mid-70s. South winds around 5 miles an hour, becoming northwest in the afternoon. Chance of rain 80%. Tuesday night, mostly cloudy. Showers and a chance of thunderstorms before 8 p.m., then a chance of showers between 8 p.m. and 2 a.m. Rainfall amounts less than a tenth of an inch. Lows in the lower 60s. Northeast winds 5 to 10 miles an hour. Chance of rain 80%. And now the extended forecast for South Central Pennsylvania. Wednesday, partly sunny with a chance of showers and a slight chance of thunderstorms. Highs in the lower 80s. Chance of rain 50%. Wednesday night, partly cloudy. Lows in the lower 60s. Thursday, mostly sunny with a chance of showers and thunderstorms. Highs in the mid-80s. Chance of rain 40%. Thursday night, partly cloudy with a slight chance of showers and thunderstorms.
lows in the mid-60s. Chance of rain 20%. Friday, showers likely and a chance of thunderstorms. Highs in the lower 80s. Chance of rain 70%. Friday night, mostly cloudy with a 50% chance of showers. Lows in the mid-60s. Saturday, partly sunny with a chance of showers. Highs in the upper 70s. Chance of rain 50%. Saturday night, partly cloudy. Lows around 60. Sunday, mostly sunny with a chance of showers. Highs around 80. Chance of rain 30%. The 8 to 14 day outlook, from Monday, July 13th to Sunday, July 19th, calls for above normal temperatures and near normal precipitation. Normal high temperatures across central Pennsylvania during this period range from the upper 70s over the Allegheny Mountains to the mid-80s across the lower Susquehanna Valley. Normal lows range from the mid-50s over the Alleghenies to the mid-60s across the lower Susquehanna Valley. Here are the midnight conditions in the Altoona area. In Altoona, it was mostly cloudy. The temperature was 68 degrees, the dew point 67, and the relative humidity 96%. The wind was calm. The pressure was 30.00 inches and steady. Now, a few other local conditions: Johnstown, cloudy 66, Dubois, partly cloudy 67, La Trobe, cloudy 70, Pittsburgh, partly cloudy 69, Erie, cloudy 73, Bradford, cloudy 68. To the south and east, York, rain 72, Selins Grove heavy rain 75, Harrisburg rain 72, Philadelphia a thunderstorm 73, Baltimore a thunderstorm 73, Washington DC a thunderstorm 74. Once again, in Altoona it was 68 degrees under mostly cloudy skies. This is NOAA Weather Radio, all hazards station WNG 589. 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Here's the hazardous weather outlook for the following counties: Bedford, Blair, Cambria, and Huntingdon. 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Spotters are encouraged to report significant hazardous weather. Flood watch remains in effect through Monday evening. What? Flash flooding caused by excessive rainfall continues to be possible. Where? Much of central Pennsylvania, along and south of Interstate 80. When? Through Monday evening. Impacts: excessive runoff may result in flooding of rivers, creeks, streams, and other low-lying and flood-prone locations. Creeks and streams may rise out of their banks. Flooding may occur in poor drainage and urban areas. Additional details: very heavy rainfall from thunderstorms occurred over much of the state on Sunday and has made the ground extremely wet. Additional thunderstorms with heavy rain are expected Monday afternoon and evening. Not much of that rainfall will soak into the ground and may result in flash flooding. http://www.weather.gov/safety/flood. You should monitor later forecasts and be prepared to take action should flash flood warnings be issued. Clusters of showers and storms over eastern Pennsylvania will slowly taper off from west to east overnight. More showers and storms will be possible Monday into early Wednesday morning. Drier weather will return to the region by Wednesday. Temperatures will trend closer to normal this week. Lows overnight will be in the 60s. Highs Monday and Tuesday will range from the mid to upper 70s across much of the area, but in the lower 80s across the far western sections of Pennsylvania. Here is the latest National Weather Service forecast for Blair and Bedford counties, including the city of Altoona. Rest of tonight, cloudy with a slight chance of thunderstorms. Rainfall amounts around a tenth of an inch. Lows in the mid-60s. East winds around 5 miles an hour. Chance of precipitation 70%. Monday, mostly cloudy. Patchy fog before 10 a.m. A chance of showers and a slight chance of thunderstorms in the morning, then showers with thunderstorms likely in the afternoon.
Rainfall amounts between a tenth and a quarter of an inch. Highs in the mid-70s. East winds around 5 miles an hour. Chance of rain 90%. Monday night, showers with thunderstorms likely through midnight, then a chance of showers and a slight chance of thunderstorms after midnight. Patchy fog after midnight. Rainfall amounts between a tenth and a quarter of an inch. Lows in the mid-60s. East winds around 5 miles an hour. Chance of rain 90%. Tuesday, mostly cloudy. Patchy fog before 8 a.m. A chance of showers through 2 p.m. A slight chance of thunderstorms between 10 a.m. and 2 p.m., then showers and a chance of thunderstorms after 2 p.m. Rainfall amounts around a tenth of an inch. Highs in the mid-70s. Northeast winds around 5 miles an hour, becoming northwest in the afternoon. Chance of rain 80%. Tuesday night, mostly cloudy. Showers and a chance of thunderstorms through midnight, then a chance of showers after midnight. Rainfall amounts less than a tenth of an inch. Lows in the lower 60s. North winds around 5 miles an hour. Chance of rain 80%. Here is the latest National Weather Service forecast for Cambria County, including the city of Johnstown. Rest of tonight, cloudy with a slight chance of thunderstorms. Showers likely between midnight and 2 a.m., then a chance of showers after 2 a.m. Rainfall amounts less than a tenth of an inch. Near steady temperature in the upper 60s. Southeast winds around 5 miles an hour. Chance of rain 70%. Monday, mostly cloudy. A chance of showers and thunderstorms in the morning, then showers with thunderstorms likely in the afternoon. Rainfall amounts between a tenth and a quarter of an inch. Highs in the mid-70s. Southeast winds around 5 miles an hour. Chance of rain 90%. Monday night, mostly cloudy. Showers with thunderstorms likely through midnight, then a chance of showers and a slight chance of thunderstorms after midnight. Patchy fog between 2 a.m. and 4 a.m. Rainfall amounts around a tenth of an inch. Lows in the mid-60s. Southeast winds around 5 miles an hour. Chance of rain 90%. Tuesday, mostly cloudy. A chance of showers through 2 p.m. A slight chance of thunderstorms between 10 a.m. and 2 p.m., then showers and a chance of thunderstorms after 2 p.m. Rainfall amounts around a tenth of an inch. Highs in the mid-70s. South winds around 5 miles an hour, becoming northwest in the afternoon. Chance of rain 80%. Tuesday night, mostly cloudy. Showers and a chance of thunderstorms before 8 p.m., then a chance of showers between 8 p.m. and 2 a.m. Rainfall amounts less than a tenth of an inch. Lows in the lower 60s. Northeast winds 5 to 10 miles an hour. Chance of rain 80%. And now the extended forecast for South Central Pennsylvania. Wednesday, partly sunny with a chance of showers and a slight chance of thunderstorms. Highs in the lower 80s. Chance of rain 50%. Wednesday night, partly cloudy. Lows in the lower 60s. Thursday, mostly sunny with a chance of showers and thunderstorms. Highs in the mid-80s. Chance of rain 40%. Thursday night, partly cloudy with a slight chance of showers and thunderstorms. Lows in the mid-60s. Chance of rain 20%. Friday, showers likely and a chance of thunderstorms. Highs in the lower 80s. Chance of rain 70%. Friday night, mostly cloudy with a 50% chance of showers. Lows in the mid-60s. Saturday, partly sunny with a chance of showers. Highs in the upper 70s. Chance of rain 50%. Saturday night, partly cloudy. Lows around 60. Sunday, mostly sunny with a chance of showers. Highs around 80. Chance of rain 30%. The 8 to 14 day outlook, from Monday, July 13th to Sunday, July 19th, calls for above normal temperatures and near normal precipitation. Normal high temperatures across central Pennsylvania during this period range from the upper 70s over the Allegheny Mountains to the mid-80s across the lower Susquehanna Valley. Normal lows range from the mid-50s over the Alleghenies to the mid-60s across the lower Susquehanna Valley. Here are the midnight conditions in the Altoona area.
In Altoona, it was mostly cloudy. The temperature was 68 degrees, the dew point 67, and the relative humidity 96%. The wind was calm. The pressure was 30.00 inches and steady. Now, a few other local conditions.

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Here's the hazardous weather outlook for the following counties: Bedford, Blair, Cambria, and Huntingdon. 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Spotters are encouraged to report significant hazardous weather. Flood watch remains in effect through Monday evening. What? Flash flooding caused by excessive rainfall continues to be possible. Where? Much of central Pennsylvania, along and south of Interstate 80. When? Through Monday evening. Impacts: excessive runoff may result in flooding of rivers, creeks, streams, and other low-lying and flood-prone locations. Creeks and streams may rise out of their banks. Flooding may occur in poor drainage and urban areas. Additional details: very heavy rainfall from thunderstorms occurred over much of the state on Sunday and has made the ground extremely wet. Additional thunderstorms with heavy rain are expected Monday afternoon and evening. Not much of that rainfall will soak into the ground and may result in flash flooding. http://www.weather.gov/safety/flood. You should monitor later forecasts and be prepared to take action should flash flood warnings be issued. Clusters of showers and storms over eastern Pennsylvania will slowly taper off from west to east overnight. More showers and storms will be possible Monday into early Wednesday morning. Drier weather will return to the region by Wednesday. Temperatures will trend closer to normal this week. Lows overnight will be in the 60s. Highs Monday and Tuesday will range from the mid to upper 70s across much of the area, but in the lower 80s across the far western sections of Pennsylvania. Here is the latest National Weather Service forecast for Blair and Bedford counties, including the city of Altoona. Rest of tonight, cloudy with a slight chance of thunderstorms. Rainfall amounts around a tenth of an inch. Lows in the mid-60s. East winds around 5 miles an hour. Chance of precipitation 70%. Monday, mostly cloudy. Patchy fog before 10 a.m. A chance of showers and a slight chance of thunderstorms in the morning, then showers with thunderstorms likely in the afternoon. Rainfall amounts between a tenth and a quarter of an inch. Highs in the mid-70s. East winds around 5 miles an hour. Chance of rain 90%. Monday night, showers with thunderstorms likely through midnight, then a chance of showers and a slight chance of thunderstorms after midnight. Patchy fog after midnight. Rainfall amounts between a tenth and a quarter of an inch. Lows in the mid-60s. East winds around 5 miles an hour. Chance of rain 90%. Tuesday, mostly cloudy. Patchy fog before 8 a.m. A chance of showers through 2 p.m. A slight chance of thunderstorms between 10 a.m. and 2 p.m., then showers and a chance of thunderstorms after 2 p.m. Rainfall amounts around a tenth of an inch. Highs in the mid-70s. Northeast winds around 5 miles an hour, becoming northwest in the afternoon. Chance of rain 80%. Tuesday night, mostly cloudy. Showers and a chance of thunderstorms through midnight, then a chance of showers after midnight. Rainfall amounts less than a tenth of an inch. Lows in the lower 60s. North winds around 5 miles an hour. Chance of rain 80%. Here is the latest National Weather Service forecast for Cambria County, including the city of Johnstown. Rest of tonight, cloudy with a slight chance of thunderstorms. Showers likely between midnight and 2 a.m., then a chance of showers after 2 a.m. Rainfall amounts less than a tenth of an inch. Near steady temperature in the upper 60s. Southeast winds around 5 miles an hour. Chance of rain 70%. Monday, mostly cloudy. A chance of showers and thunderstorms in the morning, then showers with thunderstorms likely in the afternoon. Rainfall amounts between a tenth and a quarter of an inch. Highs in the mid-70s. Southeast winds around 5 miles an hour. Chance of

70%. Monday night, mostly cloudy. Showers with thunderstorms likely through midnight, then a chance of showers and a slight chance of thunderstorms after midnight. Patchy fog between 2 a.m. and 4 a.m. Rainfall amounts around a tenth of an inch. Lows in the mid-60s. Southeast winds around 5 miles an hour. Chance of rain 90%. Tuesday, mostly cloudy. A chance of showers through 2 p.m. A slight chance of thunderstorms between 10 a.m. and 2 p.m., then showers and a chance of thunderstorms after 2 p.m. Rainfall amounts around a tenth of an inch. Highs in the mid-70s. South winds around 5 miles an hour, becoming northwest in the afternoon. Chance of rain 80%. Tuesday night, mostly cloudy. Showers and a chance of thunderstorms before 8 p.m., then a chance of showers between 8 p.m. and 2 a.m. Rainfall amounts less than a tenth of an inch. Lows in the lower 60s. Northeast winds 5 to 10 miles an hour. Chance of rain 80%. And now the extended forecast for South Central Pennsylvania. Wednesday, partly sunny with a chance of showers and a slight chance of thunderstorms. Highs in the lower 80s. Chance of rain 50%. Wednesday night, partly cloudy. Lows in the lower 60s. Thursday, mostly sunny with a chance of showers and thunderstorms. Highs in the mid-80s. Chance of rain 40%. Thursday night, partly cloudy with a slight chance of showers and thunderstorms. Lows in the mid-60s. Chance of rain 20%. Friday, showers likely and a chance of thunderstorms. Highs in the lower 80s. Chance of rain 70%. Friday night, mostly cloudy with a 50% chance of showers. Lows in the mid-60s. Saturday, partly sunny with a chance of showers. Highs in the upper 70s. Chance of rain 50%. Saturday night, partly cloudy. Lows around 60. Sunday, mostly sunny with a chance of showers. Highs around 80. Chance of rain 30%. The 8 to 14 day outlook, from Monday, July 13th to Sunday, July 19th, calls for above normal temperatures and near normal precipitation. Normal high temperatures across central Pennsylvania during this period range from the upper 70s over the Allegheny Mountains to the mid-80s across the lower Susquehanna Valley. Normal lows range from the mid-50s over the Alleghenies to the mid-60s across the lower Susquehanna Valley. Here are the 1 a.m. conditions in the Altoona area. In Altoona, it was cloudy. The temperature was 68 degrees, the dew point 68, and the relative humidity 100%. The wind was calm. The pressure was 29.99 inches and falling. Now, a few other local conditions: Johnstown, cloudy 66, Dubois, fog 67, La Trobe, partly cloudy 70, Pittsburgh mostly cloudy 69, Erie, partly cloudy 72, Bradford cloudy 68. To the south and east, York, mostly cloudy 72, Selins Grove cloudy 72, Harrisburg mostly cloudy 73, Philadelphia light rain 74, Baltimore cloudy 74, Washington D.C. cloudy 73. Once again, in Altoona it was 68 degrees under cloudy skies. 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Here's the hazardous weather outlook for the following counties: Bedford, Blair, Cambria, and Huntingdon. 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Spotters are encouraged to report significant hazardous weather. Flood watch remains in effect through Monday evening. What? Flash flooding caused by excessive rainfall continues to be possible. Where? Much of central Pennsylvania, along and south of Interstate 80. When? Through Monday evening. Impacts: excessive runoff may result in flooding of rivers, creeks, streams, and other low-lying and flood-prone locations. Creeks and streams may rise out of their banks.
flooding may occur in poor drainage and urban areas. Additional details, very heavy rainfall from thunderstorms occurred over much of the state on Sunday and has made the ground extremely wet. Additional thunderstorms with heavy rain are expected Monday afternoon and evening. Not much of that rainfall will soak into the ground and may result in flash flooding. http://www.weather.gov/safety/flood. You should monitor later forecasts and be prepared to take action should flash flood warnings be issued. Clusters of showers and storms over eastern Pennsylvania will slowly taper off from west to east overnight. More showers and storms will be possible Monday into early Wednesday morning. Drier weather will return to the region by Wednesday. Temperatures will trend closer to normal this week. Lows overnight will be in the 60s. Highs Monday and Tuesday will range from the mid to upper 70s across much of the area, but in the lower 80s across the far western sections of Pennsylvania. Here is the latest National Weather Service forecast for Blair and Bedford counties, including the city of Altoona. Rest of tonight, cloudy with a slight chance of thunderstorms. Rainfall amounts around a tenth of an inch. Lows in the mid-60s. East winds around 5 miles an hour. Chance of precipitation 70%. Monday, mostly cloudy. Patchy fog before 10 a.m. A chance of showers and a slight chance of thunderstorms in the morning, then showers with thunderstorms likely in the afternoon. Rainfall amounts between a tenth and a quarter of an inch. Highs in the mid-70s. East winds around 5 miles an hour. Chance of rain 90%. Monday night, showers with thunderstorms likely through midnight, then a chance of showers and a slight chance of thunderstorms after midnight. Patchy fog after midnight. Rainfall amounts between a tenth and a quarter of an inch. Lows in the mid-60s. East winds around 5 miles an hour. Chance of rain 90%. Tuesday, mostly cloudy. Patchy fog before 8 a.m. A chance of showers through 2 p.m. A slight chance of thunderstorms between 10 a.m. and 2 p.m., then showers and a chance of thunderstorms after 2 p.m. Rainfall amounts around a tenth of an inch. Highs in the mid-70s. Northeast winds around 5 miles an hour, becoming northwest in the afternoon. Chance of rain 80%. Tuesday night, mostly cloudy. Showers and a chance of thunderstorms through midnight, then a chance of showers after midnight. Rainfall amounts less than a tenth of an inch. Lows in the lower 60s. North winds around 5 miles an hour. Chance of rain 80%. Here is the latest National Weather Service forecast for Cambria County, including the city of Johnstown. Rest of tonight, cloudy with a slight chance of thunderstorms. Showers likely between midnight and 2 a.m., then a chance of showers after 2 a.m. Rainfall amounts less than a tenth of an inch. Near steady temperature in the upper 60s. Southeast winds around 5 miles an hour. Chance of rain 70%. Monday, mostly cloudy. A chance of showers and thunderstorms in the morning, then showers with thunderstorms likely in the afternoon. Rainfall amounts between a tenth and a quarter of an inch. Highs in the mid-70s. Southeast winds around 5 miles an hour. Chance of rain 90%. Monday night, mostly cloudy. Showers with thunderstorms likely through midnight, then a chance of showers and a slight chance of thunderstorms after midnight. Patchy fog between 2 a.m. and 4 a.m. Rainfall amounts around a tenth of an inch. Lows in the mid-60s. Southeast winds around 5 miles an hour. Chance of rain 90%. Tuesday, mostly cloudy. A chance of showers through 2 p.m. A slight chance of thunderstorms between 10 a.m. and 2 p.m., then showers and a chance of thunderstorms after 2 p.m. Rainfall amounts around a tenth of an inch. Highs in the mid-70s. South winds around 5 miles an hour, becoming northwest in the afternoon. Chance of rain 80%. Tuesday night, mostly cloudy. Showers and a chance of thunderstorms before 8 p.m., then a chance of showers between 8 p.m. and 2 a.m. Rainfall amounts less than a tenth of an inch. Lows in the lower 60s. Northeast winds 5 to 10 miles an hour. Chance of rain 80%. And now the extended forecast for south central Pennsylvania.
Wednesday, partly sunny with a chance of showers and a slight chance of thunderstorms. Highs in the lower 80s. Chance of rain 50%. Wednesday night, partly cloudy. Lows in the lower 60s. Thursday, mostly sunny with a chance of showers and thunderstorms. Highs in the mid 80s. Chance of rain 40%. Thursday night, partly cloudy with a slight chance of showers and thunderstorms. Lows in the mid 60s. Chance of rain 20%. Friday, showers likely and a chance of thunderstorms. Highs in the lower 80s. Chance of rain 70%. Friday night, mostly cloudy with a 50% chance of showers. Lows in the mid 60s. Saturday, partly sunny with a chance of showers. Highs in the upper 70s. Chance of rain 50%. Saturday night, partly cloudy. Lows around 60. Sunday, mostly sunny with a chance of showers. Highs around 80. Chance of rain 30%. The 8 to 14 day outlook, from Monday, July 13th to Sunday, July 19th, calls for above normal temperatures and near normal precipitation. Normal high temperatures across central Pennsylvania during this period range from the upper 70s over the Allegheny Mountains to the mid 80s across the lower Susquehanna Valley. Normal lows range from the mid 50s over the Alleghenies to the mid 60s across the lower Susquehanna Valley. Here are the 1 a.m. conditions in the Altoona area. In Altoona, it was cloudy. The temperature was 68 degrees, the dew point 68, and the relative humidity 100%. The wind was calm. The pressure was 29.99 inches and falling. Now, a few other local conditions: Johnstown, cloudy 66, DuBois, fog 67, La Trobe, partly cloudy 70, Pittsburgh mostly cloudy 69, Erie, mostly cloudy 72, Bradford cloudy 68. To the south and east, York, mostly cloudy 72, Selins Grove cloudy 72, Harrisburg mostly cloudy 72, Philadelphia light rain 74, Baltimore cloudy 74, Washington DC cloudy 73. Once again, in Altoona it was 68 degrees under cloudy skies. 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Here's the hazardous weather outlook for the following counties: Bedford, Blair, Cambria, and Huntingdon. 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Spotters are encouraged to report significant hazardous weather. Flood watch remains in effect through Monday evening. What? Flash flooding caused by excessive rainfall continues to be possible. Where? Much of central Pennsylvania, along and south of Interstate 80. When? Through Monday evening. Impacts: excessive runoff may result in flooding of rivers, creeks, streams, and other low-lying and flood-prone locations. Creeks and streams may rise out of their banks. Flooding may occur in poor drainage and urban areas. Additional details: very heavy rainfall from thunderstorms occurred over much of the state on Sunday and has made the ground extremely wet. Additional thunderstorms with heavy rain are expected Monday afternoon and evening. Not much of that rainfall will soak into the ground and may result in flash flooding. http://www.weather.gov/safety/flood/you-should-monitor-later-forecasts and be prepared to take action should flash flood warnings be issued. Clusters of showers and storms over eastern Pennsylvania will slowly taper off from west to east overnight. More showers and storms will be possible Monday into early Wednesday morning. Drier weather will return to the region by Wednesday. Temperatures will trend closer to normal this week. Lows overnight will be in the 60s. Highs Monday and Tuesday will range from the mid to upper 70s across much of the area, but in the lower 80s across the far western sections of Pennsylvania. Here is the latest National Weather Service forecast for Blair and Bedford counties, including the city of Altoona.
Rest of tonight, cloudy with a slight chance of thunderstorms. Rainfall amounts around a tenth of an inch. Lows in the mid-60s. East winds around 5 miles an hour. Chance of precipitation 70%. Monday, mostly cloudy. Patchy fog before 10 a.m. A chance of showers and a slight chance of thunderstorms in the morning, then showers with thunderstorms likely in the afternoon. Rainfall amounts between a tenth and a quarter of an inch. Highs in the mid-70s. East winds around 5 miles an hour. Chance of rain 90%. Monday night, showers with thunderstorms likely through midnight, then a chance of showers and a slight chance of thunderstorms after midnight. Patchy fog after midnight. Rainfall amounts between a tenth and a quarter of an inch. Lows in the mid-60s. East winds around 5 miles an hour. Chance of rain 90%. Tuesday, mostly cloudy. Patchy fog before 8 a.m. A chance of showers through 2 p.m. A slight chance of thunderstorms between 10 a.m. and 2 p.m., then showers and a chance of thunderstorms after 2 p.m. Rainfall amounts around a tenth of an inch. Highs in the mid-70s. Northeast winds around 5 miles an hour, becoming northwest in the afternoon. Chance of rain 80%. Tuesday night, mostly cloudy. Showers and a chance of thunderstorms through midnight, then a chance of showers after midnight. Rainfall amounts less than a tenth of an inch. Lows in the lower 60s. North winds around 5 miles an hour. Chance of rain 80%. Here is the latest National Weather Service forecast for Cambria County, including the city of Johnstown. Rest of tonight, cloudy with a slight chance of thunderstorms. Showers likely between midnight and 2 a.m., then a chance of showers after 2 a.m. Rainfall amounts less than a tenth of an inch. Near steady temperature in the upper 60s. Southeast winds around 5 miles an hour. Chance of rain 70%. Monday, mostly cloudy. A chance of showers and thunderstorms in the morning, then showers with thunderstorms likely in the afternoon. Rainfall amounts between a tenth and a quarter of an inch. Highs in the mid-70s. Southeast winds around 5 miles an hour. Chance of rain 90%. Monday night, mostly cloudy. Showers with thunderstorms likely through midnight, then a chance of showers and a slight chance of thunderstorms after midnight. Patchy fog between 2 a.m. and 4 a.m. Rainfall amounts around a tenth of an inch. Lows in the mid-60s. Southeast winds around 5 miles an hour. Chance of rain 90%. Tuesday, mostly cloudy. A chance of showers through 2 p.m. A slight chance of thunderstorms between 10 a.m. and 2 p.m., then showers and a chance of thunderstorms after 2 p.m. Rainfall amounts around a tenth of an inch. Highs in the mid-70s. South winds around 5 miles an hour, becoming northwest in the afternoon. Chance of rain 80%. Tuesday night, mostly cloudy. Showers and a chance of thunderstorms before 8 p.m., then a chance of showers between 8 p.m. and 2 a.m. Rainfall amounts less than a tenth of an inch. Lows in the lower 60s. Northeast winds 5 to 10 miles an hour. Chance of rain 80%. And now the extended forecast for South Central Pennsylvania. Wednesday, partly sunny with a chance of showers and a slight chance of thunderstorms. Highs in the lower 80s. Chance of rain 50%. Wednesday night, partly cloudy. Lows in the lower 60s. Thursday, mostly sunny with a chance of showers and thunderstorms. Highs in the mid-80s. Chance of rain 40%. Thursday night, partly cloudy with a slight chance of showers and thunderstorms. Lows in the mid-60s. Chance of rain 20%. Friday, showers likely and a chance of thunderstorms. Highs in the lower 80s. Chance of rain 70%. Friday night, mostly cloudy with a 50% chance of showers. Lows in the mid-60s. Saturday, partly sunny with a chance of showers. Highs in the upper 70s. Chance of rain 50%. Saturday night, partly cloudy. Lows around 60. Sunday, mostly sunny with a chance of showers. Highs around 80. Chance of rain 30%.
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Broadcasts originate from the National Weather Service in State College and are transmitted from the tower facilities provided by the Blair County Emergency Management Agency in Frankstown on a frequency of 162.425 MHz. We are located at Innovation Park in State College. 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Properly set weather radios with the alarm device will alert you when severe weather warnings or watches are issued. Programming on this station will be temporarily changed during severe weather to bring you the latest information. Warnings and safety information from the National Weather Service may someday save your life or protect your property. The 8 to 14 day outlook from Monday, July 13th to Sunday, July 19th calls for above normal temperatures and near normal precipitation. Normal high temperatures across central Pennsylvania during this period range from the upper 70s over the Allegheny Mountains to the mid-80s across the lower Susquehanna Valley. Normal lows range from the mid-50s over the Alleghenies to the mid-60s across the lower Susquehanna Valley. Here are the 1 a.m. conditions in the Altoona area. In Altoona, it was cloudy. The temperature was 68 degrees, the dew point 68, and the relative humidity 100%. The wind was calm. The pressure was 29.99 inches and falling. Now, a few other local conditions: Johnstown, cloudy 66, Dubois, fog 67, Latrobe, partly cloudy 70, Pittsburgh mostly cloudy 69, Erie, mostly cloudy 72, Bradford cloudy 68. To the south and east, York, mostly cloudy 72, Selins Grove cloudy 72, Harrisburg mostly cloudy 72, Philadelphia light rain 74, Baltimore cloudy 74, Washington D.C. cloudy 73. Once again, in Altoona it was 68 degrees under cloudy skies. 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Here's the hazardous weather outlook for the following counties: Bedford, Blair, Cambria, and Huntingdon. 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Spotters are encouraged to report significant hazardous weather. Flood watch remains in effect through Monday evening. What? Flash flooding caused by excessive rainfall continues to be possible. Where? Much of central Pennsylvania, along and south of Interstate 80. When? Through Monday evening. Impacts: excessive runoff may result in flooding of rivers, creeks, streams, and other low-lying and flood-prone locations. Creeks and streams may rise out of their banks. Flooding may occur in poor drainage and urban areas. Additional details: very heavy rainfall from thunderstorms occurred over much of the state on Sunday and has made the ground extremely wet. Additional thunderstorms with heavy rain are expected Monday afternoon and evening. Not much of that rainfall will soak into the ground and may result in flash flooding. http://www.weather.gov/safety/flood. You should monitor later forecasts and be prepared to take action should flash flood warnings be issued. Clusters of showers and storms over eastern Pennsylvania will slowly taper off from west to east overnight. More showers and storms will be possible Monday into early Wednesday morning. Drier weather will return to the region by Wednesday. Temperatures will trend closer to normal this week. Lows overnight will be in the 60s. Highs Monday and Tuesday will range from the mid to upper 70s across much of the area, but in the lower 80s across the far western sections of Pennsylvania. Here is the latest National Weather Service forecast for Blair and Bedford counties, including the city of Altoona. Rest of tonight, cloudy with a slight chance of thunderstorms. Rainfall amounts around a tenth of an inch. Lows in the mid-60s. East winds around 5 miles an hour. Chance of precipitation 70%. Monday, mostly cloudy. Patchy fog before 10 a.m.
a chance of showers and a slight chance of thunderstorms in the morning, then showers with thunderstorms likely in the afternoon. Rainfall amounts between a tenth and a quarter of an inch. Highs in the mid-70s. East winds around 5 miles an hour. Chance of rain 90%. Monday night, showers with thunderstorms likely through midnight, then a chance of showers and a slight chance of thunderstorms after midnight. Patchy fog after midnight. Rainfall amounts between a tenth and a quarter of an inch. Lows in the mid-60s. East winds around 5 miles an hour. Chance of rain 90%. Tuesday, mostly cloudy. Patchy fog before 8 a.m. A chance of showers through 2 p.m. A slight chance of thunderstorms between 10 a.m. and 2 p.m., then showers and a chance of thunderstorms after 2 p.m. Rainfall amounts around a tenth of an inch. Highs in the mid-70s. Northeast winds around 5 miles an hour, becoming northwest in the afternoon. Chance of rain 80%. Tuesday night, mostly cloudy. Showers and a chance of thunderstorms through midnight, then a chance of showers after midnight. Rainfall amounts less than a tenth of an inch. Lows in the lower 60s. North winds around 5 miles an hour. Chance of rain 80%. Here is the latest National Weather Service forecast for Cambria County, including the city of Johnstown. Rest of tonight, cloudy with a slight chance of thunderstorms. Showers likely between midnight and 2 a.m., then a chance of showers after 2 a.m. Rainfall amounts less than a tenth of an inch. Near steady temperature in the upper 60s. Southeast winds around 5 miles an hour. Chance of rain 70%. Monday, mostly cloudy. A chance of showers and thunderstorms in the morning, then showers with thunderstorms likely in the afternoon. Rainfall amounts between a tenth and a quarter of an inch. Highs in the mid-70s. Southeast winds around 5 miles an hour. Chance of rain 90%. Monday night, mostly cloudy. Showers with thunderstorms likely through midnight, then a chance of showers and a slight chance of thunderstorms after midnight. Patchy fog between 2 a.m. and 4 a.m. Rainfall amounts around a tenth of an inch. Lows in the mid-60s. Southeast winds around 5 miles an hour. Chance of rain 90%. Tuesday, mostly cloudy. A chance of showers through 2 p.m. A slight chance of thunderstorms between 10 a.m. and 2 p.m., then showers and a chance of thunderstorms after 2 p.m. Rainfall amounts around a tenth of an inch. Highs in the mid-70s. South winds around 5 miles an hour, becoming northwest in the afternoon. Chance of rain 80%. Tuesday night, mostly cloudy. Showers and a chance of thunderstorms before 8 p.m., then a chance of showers between 8 p.m. and 2 a.m. Rainfall amounts less than a tenth of an inch. Lows in the lower 60s. Northeast winds 5 to 10 miles an hour. Chance of rain 80%. And now the extended forecast for South Central Pennsylvania. Wednesday, partly sunny with a chance of showers and a slight chance of thunderstorms. Highs in the lower 80s. Chance of rain 50%. Wednesday night, partly cloudy. Lows in the lower 60s. Thursday, mostly sunny with a chance of showers and thunderstorms. Highs in the mid-80s. Chance of rain 40%. Thursday night, partly cloudy with a slight chance of showers and thunderstorms. Lows in the mid-60s. Chance of rain 20%. Friday, showers likely and a chance of thunderstorms. Highs in the lower 80s. Chance of rain 70%. Friday night, mostly cloudy with a 50% chance of showers. Lows in the mid-60s. Saturday, partly sunny with a chance of showers. Highs in the upper 70s. Chance of rain 50%. Saturday night, partly cloudy. Lows around 60. Sunday, mostly sunny with a chance of showers. Highs around 80. Chance of rain 30%. Here is the latest National Weather Service forecast for Blair and Bedford counties, including the city of Altoona. Rest of tonight, mostly cloudy with a 20% chance of showers. Patchy fog. Rainfall amounts less than a tenth of an inch. Near steady temperature in the upper 60s. East winds around 5 miles an hour. Monday, mostly cloudy.
patchy fog before 10 a.m. A chance of showers and thunderstorms in the morning, then showers with thunderstorms likely in the afternoon. Some thunderstorms may produce heavy rainfall between 8 a.m. and 2 p.m. Some thunderstorms may produce heavy rainfall after 2 p.m. Rainfall amounts between a tenth and a quarter of an inch. Highs in the upper 70s. East winds around 5 miles an hour. Chance of rain 90%. Monday night, showers with thunderstorms likely through midnight, then a chance of showers and a slight chance of thunderstorms after midnight. Patchy fog after midnight. Some thunderstorms may produce heavy rainfall before 8 p.m. Rainfall amounts between a tenth and a quarter of an inch. Lows in the mid-60s. East winds around 5 miles an hour. Chance of rain 90%. Tuesday, mostly cloudy. Patchy fog before 8 a.m. A chance of showers through 2 p.m. A slight chance of thunderstorms between 10 a.m. and 2 p.m., then showers and a chance of thunderstorms after 2 p.m. Rainfall amounts around a tenth of an inch. Highs in the mid-70s. Northeast winds around 5 miles an hour, becoming northwest in the afternoon. Chance of rain 80%. Tuesday night, mostly cloudy. Showers and a chance of thunderstorms through midnight, then a chance of showers after midnight. Rainfall amounts less than a tenth of an inch. Lows in the lower 60s. North winds around 5 miles an hour. Chance of rain 80%. Here is the latest National Weather Service forecast for Cambria County, including the city of Johnstown. Rest of tonight, mostly cloudy. Patchy fog. A slight chance of showers after 2 a.m. Rainfall amounts less than a tenth of an inch. Near steady temperature in the upper 60s. Southeast winds around 5 miles an hour. Chance of rain 20%. Monday, mostly cloudy. Patchy dense fog before 10 a.m. A chance of showers and thunderstorms in the morning, then showers with thunderstorms likely in the afternoon. Some thunderstorms may produce heavy rainfall between 8 a.m. and 2 p.m. Some thunderstorms may produce heavy rainfall after 2 p.m. Rainfall amounts between a tenth and a quarter of an inch. Highs in the upper 70s. Southeast winds around 5 miles an hour. Chance of rain 90%. Monday night, mostly cloudy. Showers and thunderstorms likely through midnight, then a chance of showers and a slight chance of thunderstorms after midnight. Patchy fog between 2 a.m. and 4 a.m. Some thunderstorms may produce heavy rainfall before 8 p.m. Rainfall amounts around a tenth of an inch. Lows in the mid-60s. Southeast winds around 5 miles an hour. Chance of rain 70%. Tuesday, mostly cloudy. A chance of showers through 2 p.m. A slight chance of thunderstorms between 10 a.m. and 2 p.m., then showers and a chance of thunderstorms after 2 p.m. Rainfall amounts around a tenth of an inch. Highs in the mid-70s. South winds around 5 miles an hour, becoming northwest in the afternoon. Chance of rain 80%. Tuesday night, mostly cloudy. Showers and a chance of thunderstorms before 8 p.m., then a chance of showers between 8 p.m. and 2 a.m. Rainfall amounts less than a tenth of an inch. Lows in the lower 60s. Northeast winds 5 to 10 miles an hour. Chance of rain 80%. And now the extended forecast for South Central Pennsylvania. Wednesday, partly sunny with a chance of showers and a slight chance of thunderstorms. Highs in the lower 80s. Chance of rain 50%. Wednesday night, partly cloudy. Lows in the lower 60s. Thursday, mostly sunny with a chance of showers and thunderstorms. Highs in the mid-80s. Chance of rain 40%. Thursday night, partly cloudy with a slight chance of showers and thunderstorms. Lows in the mid-60s. Chance of rain 20%. Friday, showers likely and a chance of thunderstorms. Highs in the lower 80s. Chance of rain 70%. Friday night, mostly cloudy with a 50% chance of showers. Lows in the mid-60s. Saturday, partly sunny with a chance of showers. Highs in the upper 70s. Chance of rain 50%. Saturday night, partly cloudy. Lows around 60. Sunday, mostly sunny with a chance of showers.
highs around 80. Chance of rain 30%. The 8 to 14 day outlook, from Monday, July 13th to Sunday, July 19th, calls for above normal temperatures and near normal precipitation. Normal high temperatures across central Pennsylvania during this period range from the upper 70s over the Allegheny Mountains to the mid-80s across the lower Susquehanna Valley. Normal lows range from the mid-50s over the Alleghenies to the mid-60s across the lower Susquehanna Valley. Here are the 1 a.m. conditions in the Altoona area. In Altoona, it was cloudy. The temperature was 68 degrees, the dew point 68, and the relative humidity 100%. The wind was calm. The pressure was 29.99 inches and falling. Now, a few other local conditions: Johnstown, cloudy 66, Dubois, fog 67, La Trobe, partly cloudy 70, Pittsburgh mostly cloudy 69, Erie, mostly cloudy 72, Bradford cloudy 68. To the south and east, York, mostly cloudy 72, Selins Grove cloudy 72, Harrisburg mostly cloudy 72, Philadelphia light rain 74, Baltimore cloudy 74, Washington D.C. cloudy 73. Once again, in Altoona it was 68 degrees under cloudy skies. 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Here's the hazardous weather outlook for the following counties: Bedford, Blair, Cambria, and Huntingdon. 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Spotters are encouraged to report significant hazardous weather. Flood watch remains in effect through Monday evening. What? Flash flooding caused by excessive rainfall continues to be possible. Where? Much of central Pennsylvania, along and south of Interstate 80. When? Through Monday evening. Impacts: excessive runoff may result in flooding of rivers, creeks, streams, and other low-lying and flood-prone locations. Creeks and streams may rise out of their banks. Flooding may occur in poor drainage and urban areas. Additional details: very heavy rainfall from thunderstorms occurred over much of the state on Sunday and has made the ground extremely wet. Additional thunderstorms with heavy rain are expected Monday afternoon and evening. Not much of that rainfall will soak into the ground and may result in flash flooding. http://www.weather.gov/safety/flood. You should monitor later forecasts and be prepared to take action should flash flood warnings be issued. Clusters of showers and storms over eastern Pennsylvania will slowly taper off from west to east overnight. More showers and storms will be possible Monday into early Wednesday morning. Drier weather will return to the region by Wednesday. Temperatures will trend closer to normal this week. Lows overnight will be in the 60s. Highs Monday and Tuesday will range from the mid to upper 70s across much of the area, but in the lower 80s across the far western sections of Pennsylvania. Here is the latest National Weather Service forecast for Blair and Bedford counties, including the city of Altoona. Rest of tonight, mostly cloudy with a 20% chance of showers. Patchy fog. Rainfall amounts less than a tenth of an inch. Near steady temperature in the upper 60s. East winds around 5 miles an hour. Monday, mostly cloudy. Patchy fog before 10 a.m. A chance of showers and thunderstorms in the morning, then showers with thunderstorms likely in the afternoon. Some thunderstorms may produce heavy rainfall between 8 a.m. and 2 p.m. Some thunderstorms may produce heavy rainfall after 2 p.m. Rainfall amounts between a tenth and a quarter of an inch. Highs in the upper 70s. East winds around 5 miles an hour. Chance of rain 90%. Monday night, showers with thunderstorms likely through midnight, then a chance of showers and a slight chance of thunderstorms after midnight. Patchy fog after midnight. Some thunderstorms may produce heavy rainfall before 8 p.m.
Rainfall amounts between a tenth and a quarter of an inch. Lows in the mid-60s. East winds around 5 miles an hour. Chance of rain 90%. Tuesday, mostly cloudy. Patchy fog before 8 a.m. A chance of showers through 2 p.m. A slight chance of thunderstorms between 10 a.m. and 2 p.m., then showers and a chance of thunderstorms after 2 p.m. Rainfall amounts around a tenth of an inch. Highs in the mid-70s. Northeast winds around 5 miles an hour, becoming northwest in the afternoon. Chance of rain 80%. Tuesday night, mostly cloudy. Showers and a chance of thunderstorms through midnight, then a chance of showers after midnight. Rainfall amounts less than a tenth of an inch. Lows in the lower 60s. North winds around 5 miles an hour. Chance of rain 80%. Here is the latest National Weather Service forecast for Cambria County, including the city of Johnstown. Rest of tonight, mostly cloudy. Patchy fog. A slight chance of showers after 2 a.m. Rainfall amounts less than a tenth of an inch. Near steady temperature in the upper 60s. Southeast winds around 5 miles an hour. Chance of rain 20%. Monday, mostly cloudy. Patchy dense fog before 10 a.m. A chance of showers and thunderstorms in the morning, then showers with thunderstorms likely in the afternoon. Some thunderstorms may produce heavy rainfall between 8 a.m. and 2 p.m. Some thunderstorms may produce heavy rainfall after 2 p.m. Rainfall amounts between a tenth and a quarter of an inch. Highs in the upper 70s. Southeast winds around 5 miles an hour. Chance of rain 90%. Monday night, mostly cloudy. Showers and thunderstorms likely through midnight, then a chance of showers and a slight chance of thunderstorms after midnight. Patchy fog between 2 a.m. and 4 a.m. Some thunderstorms may produce heavy rainfall before 8 p.m. Rainfall amounts around a tenth of an inch. Lows in the mid-60s. Southeast winds around 5 miles an hour. Chance of rain 70%. Tuesday, mostly cloudy. A chance of showers through 2 p.m. A slight chance of thunderstorms between 10 a.m. and 2 p.m., then showers and a chance of thunderstorms after 2 p.m. Rainfall amounts around a tenth of an inch. Highs in the mid-70s. South winds around 5 miles an hour, becoming northwest in the afternoon. Chance of rain 80%. Tuesday night, mostly cloudy. Showers and a chance of thunderstorms before 8 p.m., then a chance of showers between 8 p.m. and 2 a.m. Rainfall amounts less than a tenth of an inch. Lows in the lower 60s. Northeast winds 5 to 10 miles an hour. Chance of rain 80%. And now the extended forecast for South Central Pennsylvania. Wednesday, partly sunny with a chance of showers and a slight chance of thunderstorms. Highs in the lower 80s. Chance of rain 50%. Wednesday night, partly cloudy. Lows in the lower 60s. Thursday, mostly sunny with a chance of showers and thunderstorms. Highs in the mid-80s. Chance of rain 40%. Thursday night, partly cloudy with a slight chance of showers and thunderstorms. Lows in the mid-60s. Chance of rain 20%. Friday, showers likely and a chance of thunderstorms. Highs in the lower 80s. Chance of rain 70%. Friday night, mostly cloudy with a 50% chance of showers. Lows in the mid-60s. Saturday, partly sunny with a chance of showers. Highs in the upper 70s. Chance of rain 50%. Saturday night, partly cloudy. Lows around 60. Sunday, mostly sunny with a chance of showers. Highs around 80. Chance of rain 30%. The 8 to 14 day outlook, from Monday, July 13th to Sunday, July 19th, calls for above normal temperatures and near normal precipitation. Normal high temperatures across central Pennsylvania during this period range from the upper 70s over the Allegheny Mountains to the mid 80s across the lower Susquehanna Valley. Normal lows range from the mid 50s over the Alleghenies to the mid 60s across the lower Susquehanna Valley. Here are the 1 a.m. conditions in the Altoona area. In Altoona, it was cloudy. The temperature was 68 degrees, the dew point 68, and the relative humidity 100%.
The wind was calm. The pressure was 29.99 inches and falling. Now, a few other local conditions: Johnstown, cloudy 66, Dubois, fog 67, La Trobe, partly cloudy 70, Pittsburgh mostly cloudy 69, Erie, mostly cloudy 72, Bradford cloudy 68. To the south and east, York, mostly cloudy 72, Selins Grove cloudy 72, Harrisburg mostly cloudy 72, Philadelphia light rain 74, Baltimore cloudy 74, Washington DC cloudy 73. Once again, in Altoona it was 68 degrees under cloudy skies. 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Here's the hazardous weather outlook for the following counties: Bedford, Blair, Cambria, and Huntingdon. 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Spotters are encouraged to report significant hazardous weather. Flood watch remains in effect through Monday evening. What? Flash flooding caused by excessive rainfall continues to be possible. Where? Much of central Pennsylvania, along and south of Interstate 80. When? Through Monday evening. Impacts: excessive runoff may result in flooding of rivers, creeks, streams, and other low-lying and flood-prone locations. Creeks and streams may rise out of their banks. Flooding may occur in poor drainage and urban areas. Additional details: very heavy rainfall from thunderstorms occurred over much of the state on Sunday and has made the ground extremely wet. Additional thunderstorms with heavy rain are expected Monday afternoon and evening. Not much of that rainfall will soak into the ground and may result in flash flooding. http://www.weather.gov/safety/flood. You should monitor later forecasts and be prepared to take action should flash flood warnings be issued. Clusters of showers and storms over eastern Pennsylvania will slowly taper off from west to east overnight. More showers and storms will be possible Monday into early Wednesday morning. Drier weather will return to the region by Wednesday. Temperatures will trend closer to normal this week. Lows overnight will be in the 60s. Highs Monday and Tuesday will range from the mid to upper 70s across much of the area, but in the lower 80s across the far western sections of Pennsylvania. Here is the latest National Weather Service forecast for Blair and Bedford counties, including the city of Altoona. Rest of tonight, mostly cloudy with a 20% chance of showers. Patchy fog. Rainfall amounts less than a tenth of an inch. Near steady temperature in the upper 60s. East winds around 5 miles an hour. Monday, mostly cloudy. Patchy fog before 10 a.m. A chance of showers and thunderstorms in the morning, then showers with thunderstorms likely in the afternoon. Some thunderstorms may produce heavy rainfall between 8 a.m. and 2 p.m. Some thunderstorms may produce heavy rainfall after 2 p.m. Rainfall amounts between a tenth and a quarter of an inch. Highs in the upper 70s. East winds around 5 miles an hour. Chance of rain 90%. Monday night, showers with thunderstorms likely through midnight, then a chance of showers and a slight chance of thunderstorms after midnight. Patchy fog after midnight. Some thunderstorms may produce heavy rainfall before 8 p.m. Rainfall amounts between a tenth and a quarter of an inch. Lows in the mid-60s. East winds around 5 miles an hour. Chance of rain 90%. Tuesday, mostly cloudy. Patchy fog before 8 a.m. A chance of showers through 2 p.m. A slight chance of thunderstorms between 10 a.m. and 2 p.m., then showers and a chance of thunderstorms after 2 p.m. Rainfall amounts around a tenth of an inch. Highs in the mid-70s. Northeast winds around 5 miles an hour, becoming northwest in the afternoon. Chance of rain 80%. Tuesday night, mostly cloudy. Showers and a chance of thunderstorms through midnight, then a chance of showers after midnight.
Rainfall amounts less than a tenth of an inch. Lows in the lower 60s. North winds around 5 miles an hour. Chance of rain 80%. Here is the latest National Weather Service forecast for Cambria County, including the city of Johnstown. Rest of tonight, mostly cloudy. Patchy fog. A slight chance of showers after 2 a.m. Rainfall amounts less than a tenth of an inch. Near steady temperature in the upper 60s. Southeast winds around 5 miles an hour. Chance of rain 20%. Monday, mostly cloudy. Patchy dense fog before 10 a.m. A chance of showers and thunderstorms in the morning, then showers with thunderstorms likely in the afternoon. Some thunderstorms may produce heavy rainfall between 8 a.m. and 2 p.m. Some thunderstorms may produce heavy rainfall after 2 p.m. Rainfall amounts between a tenth and a quarter of an inch. Highs in the upper 70s. Southeast winds around 5 miles an hour. Chance of rain 90%. Monday night, mostly cloudy. Showers and thunderstorms likely through midnight, then a chance of showers and a slight chance of thunderstorms after midnight. Patchy fog between 2 a.m. and 4 a.m. Some thunderstorms may produce heavy rainfall before 8 p.m. Rainfall amounts around a tenth of an inch. Lows in the mid-60s. Southeast winds around 5 miles an hour. Chance of rain 70%. Tuesday, mostly cloudy. A chance of showers through 2 p.m. A slight chance of thunderstorms between 10 a.m. and 2 p.m., then showers and a chance of thunderstorms after 2 p.m. Rainfall amounts around a tenth of an inch. Highs in the mid-70s. South winds around 5 miles an hour, becoming northwest in the afternoon. Chance of rain 80%. Tuesday night, mostly cloudy. Showers and a chance of thunderstorms before 8 p.m., then a chance of showers between 8 p.m. and 2 a.m. Rainfall amounts less than a tenth of an inch. Lows in the lower 60s. Northeast winds 5 to 10 miles an hour. Chance of rain 80%. And now the extended forecast for South Central Pennsylvania. Wednesday, partly sunny with a chance of showers and a slight chance of thunderstorms. Highs in the lower 80s. Chance of rain 50%. Wednesday night, partly cloudy. Lows in the lower 60s. Thursday, mostly sunny with a chance of showers and thunderstorms. Highs in the mid-80s. Chance of rain 40%. Thursday night, partly cloudy with a slight chance of showers and thunderstorms. Lows in the mid-60s. Chance of rain 20%. Friday, showers likely and a chance of thunderstorms. Highs in the lower 80s. Chance of rain 70%. Friday night, mostly cloudy with a 50% chance of showers. Lows in the mid-60s. Saturday, partly sunny with a chance of showers. Highs in the upper 70s. Chance of rain 50%. Saturday night, partly cloudy. Lows around 60. Sunday, mostly sunny with a chance of showers. Highs around 80. Chance of rain 30%. The 8 to 14 day outlook, from Monday, July 13th to Sunday, July 19th, calls for above normal temperatures and near normal precipitation. Normal high temperatures across central Pennsylvania during this period range from the upper 70s over the Allegheny Mountains to the mid-80s across the lower Susquehanna Valley. Normal lows range from the mid-50s over the Alleghenies to the mid-60s across the lower Susquehanna Valley. Here are the 1 a.m. conditions in the Altoona area. In Altoona, it was cloudy. The temperature was 68 degrees, the dew point 68, and the relative humidity 100%. The wind was calm. The pressure was 29.99 inches and falling. Now, a few other local conditions: Johnstown, cloudy 66, Dubois, fog 67, La Trobe, partly cloudy 70, Pittsburgh mostly cloudy 69, Erie, mostly cloudy 72, Bradford cloudy 68. To the south and east, York, mostly cloudy 72, Selins Grove cloudy 72, Harrisburg mostly cloudy 72, Philadelphia light rain 74, Baltimore cloudy 74, Washington DC cloudy 73. Once again, in Altoona it was 68 degrees under cloudy skies. This is NOAA Weather Radio, All Hazards Station WNG 589.
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Here's the hazardous weather outlook for the following counties: Bedford.

in effect through Monday evening. What? Flash flooding caused by excessive rainfall continues to be possible. Where? Much of central Pennsylvania, along and south of Interstate 80. When? Through Monday evening. Impacts. Excessive runoff may result in flooding of rivers, creeks, streams, and other low-lying and flood-prone locations. Creeks and streams may rise out of their banks. Flooding may occur in poor drainage and urban areas. Additional details, very heavy rainfall from thunderstorms occurred over much of the state on Sunday and has made the ground extremely wet. Additional thunderstorms with heavy rain are expected Monday afternoon and evening. Not much of that rainfall will soak into the ground, and may result in flash flooding. http://www.weather.gov/safety/flood You should monitor later forecasts and be prepared to take action should flash flood warnings be issued. Clusters of showers and storms over eastern Pennsylvania will slowly taper off from west to east overnight. More showers and storms will be possible Monday into early Wednesday morning. Drier weather will return to the region by Wednesday. Temperatures will trend closer to normal this week. Lows overnight will be in the 60s. Highs Monday and Tuesday will range from the mid to upper 70s across much of the area, but in the lower 80s across the far western sections of Pennsylvania. Here is the latest National Weather Service forecast for Blair and Bedford counties, including the city of Altoona. Rest of tonight, mostly cloudy with a 20% chance of showers. Patchy fog. Rainfall amounts less than a tenth of an inch. Near steady temperature in the upper 60s. East winds around 5 miles an hour. Monday, mostly cloudy. Patchy fog before 10 a.m. A chance of showers and thunderstorms in the morning, then showers with thunderstorms likely in the afternoon. Some thunderstorms may produce heavy rainfall between 8 a.m. and 2 p.m. Some thunderstorms may produce heavy rainfall after 2 p.m. Rainfall amounts between a tenth and a quarter of an inch. Highs in the upper 70s. East winds around 5 miles an hour. Chance of rain 90%. Monday night, showers with thunderstorms likely through midnight, then a chance of showers and a slight chance of thunderstorms after midnight. Patchy fog after midnight. Some thunderstorms may produce heavy rainfall before 8 p.m. Rainfall amounts between a tenth and a quarter of an inch. Lows in the mid-60s. East winds around 5 miles an hour. Chance of rain 90%. Tuesday, mostly cloudy. Patchy fog before 8 a.m. A chance of showers through 2 p.m. A slight chance of thunderstorms between 10 a.m. and 2 p.m., then showers and a chance of thunderstorms after 2 p.m. Rainfall amounts around a tenth of an inch. Highs in the mid-70s. Northeast winds around 5 miles an hour, becoming northwest in the afternoon. Chance of rain 80%. Tuesday night, mostly cloudy. Showers and a chance of thunderstorms through midnight, then a chance of showers after midnight. Rainfall amounts less than a tenth of an inch. Lows in the lower 60s. North winds around 5 miles an hour. Chance of rain 80%. Here is the latest National Weather Service forecast for Cambria County, including the city of Johnstown. Rest of tonight, mostly cloudy. Patchy fog. A slight chance of showers after 2 a.m. Rainfall amounts less than a tenth of an inch. Near steady temperature in the upper 60s. Southeast winds around 5 miles an hour. Chance of rain 20%. Monday, mostly cloudy. Patchy dense fog before 10 a.m. A chance of showers and thunderstorms in the morning, then showers with thunderstorms likely in the afternoon. Some thunderstorms may produce heavy rainfall between 8 a.m. and 2 p.m. Some thunderstorms may produce heavy rainfall after 2 p.m. Rainfall amounts between a tenth and a quarter of an inch. Highs in the upper 70s. Southeast winds around 5 miles an hour. Chance of rain 90%. Monday night, mostly cloudy. Showers and thunderstorms likely through midnight, then a chance of showers and a slight chance of thunderstorms after midnight. Patchy fog between 2 a.m. and 4 a.m. Some thunderstorms may produce heavy rainfall before 8 p.m. Rainfall amounts around a tenth of an inch. Lows in the mid-60s. Southeast winds around

chance of rain 70%. Tuesday, mostly cloudy. A chance of showers through 2 p.m. A slight chance of thunderstorms between 10 a.m. and 2 p.m., then showers and a chance of thunderstorms after 2 p.m. Rainfall amounts around a tenth of an inch. Highs in the mid-70s. South winds around 5 miles an hour, becoming northwest in the afternoon. Chance of rain 80%. Tuesday night, mostly cloudy. Showers and a chance of thunderstorms before 8 p.m., then a chance of showers between 8 p.m. and 2 a.m. Rainfall amounts less than a tenth of an inch. Lows in the lower 60s. Northeast winds 5 to 10 miles an hour. Chance of rain 80%. And now the extended forecast for South Central Pennsylvania. Wednesday, partly sunny with a chance of showers and a slight chance of thunderstorms. Highs in the lower 80s. Chance of rain 50%. Wednesday night, partly cloudy. Lows in the lower 60s. Thursday, mostly sunny with a chance of showers and thunderstorms. Highs in the mid-80s. Chance of rain 40%. Thursday night, partly cloudy with a slight chance of showers and thunderstorms. Lows in the mid-60s. Chance of rain 20%. Friday, showers likely and a chance of thunderstorms. Highs in the lower 80s. Chance of rain 70%. Friday night, mostly cloudy with a 50% chance of showers. Lows in the mid-60s. Saturday, partly sunny with a chance of showers. Highs in the upper 70s. Chance of rain 50%. Saturday night, partly cloudy. Lows around 60. Sunday, mostly sunny with a chance of showers. Highs around 80. Chance of rain 30%. The 8 to 14 day outlook, from Monday, July 13th to Sunday, July 19th, calls for above normal temperatures and near normal precipitation. Normal high temperatures across central Pennsylvania during this period range from the upper 70s over the Allegheny Mountains to the mid-80s across the lower Susquehanna Valley. Normal lows range from the mid-50s over the Alleghenies to the mid-60s across the lower Susquehanna Valley. Here are the two AM conditions in the Altoona area. In Altoona, it was partly cloudy. The temperature was 68 degrees, the dew point 67, and the relative humidity 96%. The wind was calm. The pressure was 29.98 inches and falling. Now, a few other local conditions: Johnstown, cloudy 66, Dubois, fog 67, La Trobe, partly cloudy 70, Pittsburgh mostly cloudy 69, Erie, mostly cloudy 72, Bradford cloudy 68. To the south and east, York, mostly cloudy 71, Selins Grove cloudy 71, Harrisburg cloudy 72, Philadelphia light rain 74, Baltimore cloudy 74, Washington D.C. cloudy 73. Once again, in Altoona it was 68 degrees under partly cloudy skies. 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Here's the hazardous weather outlook for the following counties: Bedford, Blair, Cambria, and Huntingdon. 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Spotters are encouraged to report significant hazardous weather. Flood watch remains in effect through Monday evening. What? Flash flooding caused by excessive rainfall continues to be possible. Where? Much of central Pennsylvania, along and south of Interstate 80. When? Through Monday evening. Impacts: excessive runoff may result in flooding of rivers, creeks, streams, and other low-lying and flood-prone locations. Creeks and streams may rise out of their banks. Flooding may occur in poor drainage and urban areas. Additional details: very heavy rainfall from thunderstorms occurred over much of the state on Sunday and has made the ground extremely wet. Additional thunderstorms with heavy rain are expected Monday afternoon and evening. Not much of that rainfall will soak into the ground and may result in flash flooding.
http://www.weather.gov/safety/flood. You should monitor later forecasts and be prepared to take action should flash flood warnings be issued. Clusters of showers and storms over eastern Pennsylvania will slowly taper off from west to east overnight. More showers and storms will be possible Monday into early Wednesday morning. Drier weather will return to the region by Wednesday. Temperatures will trend closer to normal this week. Lows overnight will be in the 60s. Highs Monday and Tuesday will range from the mid to upper 70s across much of the area, but in the lower 80s across the far western sections of Pennsylvania. Here is the latest National Weather Service forecast for Blair and Bedford counties, including the city of Altoona. Rest of tonight, mostly cloudy with a 20% chance of showers. Patchy fog. Rainfall amounts less than a tenth of an inch. Near steady temperature in the upper 60s. East winds around 5 miles an hour. Monday, mostly cloudy. Patchy fog before 10 a.m. A chance of showers and thunderstorms in the morning, then showers with thunderstorms likely in the afternoon. Some thunderstorms may produce heavy rainfall between 8 a.m. and 2 p.m. Some thunderstorms may produce heavy rainfall after 2 p.m. Rainfall amounts between a tenth and a quarter of an inch. Highs in the upper 70s. East winds around 5 miles an hour. Chance of rain 90%. Monday night, showers with thunderstorms likely through midnight, then a chance of showers and a slight chance of thunderstorms after midnight. Patchy fog after midnight. Some thunderstorms may produce heavy rainfall before 8 p.m. Rainfall amounts between a tenth and a quarter of an inch. Lows in the mid-60s. East winds around 5 miles an hour. Chance of rain 90%. Tuesday, mostly cloudy. Patchy fog before 8 a.m. A chance of showers through 2 p.m. A slight chance of thunderstorms between 10 a.m. and 2 p.m., then showers and a chance of thunderstorms after 2 p.m. Rainfall amounts around a tenth of an inch. Highs in the mid-70s. Northeast winds around 5 miles an hour, becoming northwest in the afternoon. Chance of rain 80%. Tuesday night, mostly cloudy. Showers and a chance of thunderstorms through midnight, then a chance of showers after midnight. Rainfall amounts less than a tenth of an inch. Lows in the lower 60s. North winds around 5 miles an hour. Chance of rain 80%. Here is the latest National Weather Service forecast for Cambria County, including the city of Johnstown. Rest of tonight, mostly cloudy. Patchy fog. A slight chance of showers after 2 a.m. Rainfall amounts less than a tenth of an inch. Near steady temperature in the upper 60s. Southeast winds around 5 miles an hour. Chance of rain 20%. Monday, mostly cloudy. Patchy dense fog before 10 a.m. A chance of showers and thunderstorms in the morning, then showers with thunderstorms likely in the afternoon. Some thunderstorms may produce heavy rainfall between 8 a.m. and 2 p.m. Some thunderstorms may produce heavy rainfall after 2 p.m. Rainfall amounts between a tenth and a quarter of an inch. Highs in the upper 70s. Southeast winds around 5 miles an hour. Chance of rain 90%. Monday night, mostly cloudy. Showers and thunderstorms likely through midnight, then a chance of showers and a slight chance of thunderstorms after midnight. Patchy fog between 2 a.m. and 4 a.m. Some thunderstorms may produce heavy rainfall before 8 p.m. Rainfall amounts around a tenth of an inch. Lows in the mid-60s. Southeast winds around 5 miles an hour. Chance of rain 70%. Tuesday, mostly cloudy. A chance of showers through 2 p.m. A slight chance of thunderstorms between 10 a.m. and 2 p.m., then showers and a chance of thunderstorms after 2 p.m. Rainfall amounts around a tenth of an inch. Highs in the mid-70s. South winds around 5 miles an hour, becoming northwest in the afternoon. Chance of rain 80%. Tuesday night, mostly cloudy. Showers and a chance of thunderstorms before 8 p.m., then a chance of showers between 8 p.m. and 2 a.m. Rainfall amounts less than a tenth of an inch. Lows in the lower 60s. Northeast winds 5 to 10 miles an hour.
chance of rain 80%. And now the extended forecast for South Central Pennsylvania. Wednesday, partly sunny with a chance of showers and a slight chance of thunderstorms. Highs in the lower 80s. Chance of rain 50%. Wednesday night, partly cloudy. Lows in the lower 60s. Thursday, mostly sunny with a chance of showers and thunderstorms. Highs in the mid 80s. Chance of rain 40%. Thursday night, partly cloudy with a slight chance of showers and thunderstorms. Lows in the mid 60s. Chance of rain 20%. Friday, showers likely and a chance of thunderstorms. Highs in the lower 80s. Chance of rain 70%. Friday night, mostly cloudy with a 50% chance of showers. Lows in the mid-60s. Saturday, partly sunny with a chance of showers. Highs in the upper 70s. Chance of rain 50%. Saturday night, partly cloudy. Lows around 60. Sunday, mostly sunny with a chance of showers. Highs around 80. Chance of rain 30%. The 8 to 14 day outlook, from Monday, July 13th to Sunday, July 19th, calls for above normal temperatures and near normal precipitation. Normal high temperatures across central Pennsylvania during this period range from the upper 70s over the Allegheny Mountains to the mid 80s across the lower Susquehanna Valley. Normal lows range from the mid 50s over the Alleghenies to the mid 60s across the lower Susquehanna Valley. Here are the two AM conditions in the Altoona area. In Altoona, it was partly cloudy. The temperature was 68 degrees, the dew point 67, and the relative humidity 96%. The wind was calm. The pressure was 29.98 inches and falling. Now, a few other local conditions: Johnstown, cloudy 66, Dubois, fog 67, La Trobe, partly cloudy 70, Pittsburgh mostly cloudy 69, Erie, partly cloudy 72, Bradford cloudy 68. To the south and east, York, partly cloudy 71, Selins Grove cloudy 71, Harrisburg cloudy 72, Philadelphia light rain 74, Baltimore cloudy 74, Washington DC cloudy 73. Once again, in Altoona it was 68 degrees under partly cloudy skies. 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Here's the hazardous weather outlook for the following counties: Bedford, Blair, Cambria, and Huntingdon. 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And now the extended outlook for the period Monday through Saturday. 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Flood watch. Spotters are encouraged to report significant hazardous weather. Flood watch remains in effect through Monday evening. What? Flash flooding caused by excessive rainfall continues to be possible. Where? Much of central Pennsylvania, along and south of Interstate 80. When? Through Monday evening. Impacts: excessive runoff may result in flooding of rivers, creeks, streams, and other low-lying and flood-prone locations. Creeks and streams may rise out of their banks. Flooding may occur in poor drainage and urban areas. Additional details: very heavy rainfall from thunderstorms occurred over much of the state on Sunday and has made the ground extremely wet. Additional thunderstorms with heavy rain are expected Monday afternoon and evening. Not much of that rainfall will soak into the ground and may result in flash flooding. http://www.weather.gov/safety/flood. You should monitor later forecasts and be prepared to take action should flash flood warnings be issued. Clusters of showers and storms over eastern Pennsylvania will slowly taper off from west to east overnight. More showers and storms will be possible Monday into early Wednesday morning. Drier weather will return to the region by Wednesday. Temperatures will trend closer to normal this week. Lows overnight will be in the 60s. Highs Monday and Tuesday will range from the mid to upper 70s across much of the area, but in the lower 80s across the far western sections of Pennsylvania.
Here is the latest National Weather Service forecast for Blair and Bedford counties, including the city of Altoona. Rest of tonight, mostly cloudy with a 20% chance of showers. Patchy fog. Rainfall amounts less than a tenth of an inch. Near steady temperature in the upper 60s. East winds around 5 miles an hour. Monday, mostly cloudy. Patchy fog before 10 a.m. A chance of showers and thunderstorms in the morning, then showers with thunderstorms likely in the afternoon. Some thunderstorms may produce heavy rainfall between 8 a.m. and 2 p.m. Some thunderstorms may produce heavy rainfall after 2 p.m. Rainfall amounts between a tenth and a quarter of an inch. Highs in the upper 70s. East winds around 5 miles an hour. Chance of rain 90%. Monday night, showers with thunderstorms likely through midnight, then a chance of showers and a slight chance of thunderstorms after midnight. Patchy fog after midnight. Some thunderstorms may produce heavy rainfall before 8 p.m. Rainfall amounts between a tenth and a quarter of an inch. Lows in the mid-60s. East winds around 5 miles an hour. Chance of rain 90%. Tuesday, mostly cloudy. Patchy fog before 8 a.m. A chance of showers through 2 p.m. A slight chance of thunderstorms between 10 a.m. and 2 p.m., then showers and a chance of thunderstorms after 2 p.m. Rainfall amounts around a tenth of an inch. Highs in the mid-70s. Northeast winds around 5 miles an hour, becoming northwest in the afternoon. Chance of rain 80%. Tuesday night, mostly cloudy. Showers and a chance of thunderstorms through midnight, then a chance of showers after midnight. Rainfall amounts less than a tenth of an inch. Lows in the lower 60s. North winds around 5 miles an hour. Chance of rain 80%. Here is the latest National Weather Service forecast for Cambria County, including the city of Johnstown. Rest of tonight, mostly cloudy. Patchy fog. A slight chance of showers after 2 a.m. Rainfall amounts less than a tenth of an inch. Near steady temperature in the upper 60s. Southeast winds around 5 miles an hour. Chance of rain 20%. Monday, mostly cloudy. Patchy dense fog before 10 a.m. A chance of showers and thunderstorms in the morning, then showers with thunderstorms likely in the afternoon. Some thunderstorms may produce heavy rainfall between 8 a.m. and 2 p.m. Some thunderstorms may produce heavy rainfall after 2 p.m. Rainfall amounts between a tenth and a quarter of an inch. Highs in the upper 70s. Southeast winds around 5 miles an hour. Chance of rain 90%. Monday night, mostly cloudy. Showers and thunderstorms likely through midnight, then a chance of showers and a slight chance of thunderstorms after midnight. Patchy fog between 2 a.m. and 4 a.m. Some thunderstorms may produce heavy rainfall before 8 p.m. Rainfall amounts around a tenth of an inch. Lows in the mid-60s. Southeast winds around 5 miles an hour. Chance of rain 70%. Tuesday, mostly cloudy. A chance of showers through 2 p.m. A slight chance of thunderstorms between 10 a.m. and 2 p.m., then showers and a chance of thunderstorms after 2 p.m. Rainfall amounts around a tenth of an inch. Highs in the mid-70s. South winds around 5 miles an hour, becoming northwest in the afternoon. Chance of rain 80%. Tuesday night, mostly cloudy. Showers and a chance of thunderstorms before 8 p.m., then a chance of showers between 8 p.m. and 2 a.m. Rainfall amounts less than a tenth of an inch. Lows in the lower 60s. Northeast winds 5 to 10 miles an hour. Chance of rain 80%. And now the extended forecast for South Central Pennsylvania. Wednesday, partly sunny with a chance of showers and a slight chance of thunderstorms. Highs in the lower 80s. Chance of rain 50%. Wednesday night, partly cloudy. Lows in the lower 60s. Thursday, mostly sunny with a chance of showers and thunderstorms. Highs in the mid-80s. Chance of rain 40%. Thursday night, partly cloudy with a slight chance of showers and thunderstorms. Lows in the mid-60s. Chance of rain 20%. Friday, showers likely and a chance of thunderstorms. Highs in the lower 80s.
chance of rain 70%. Friday night, mostly cloudy with a 50% chance of showers. Lows in the mid-60s. Saturday, partly sunny with a chance of showers. Highs in the upper 70s. Chance of rain 50%. Saturday night, partly cloudy. Lows around 60. Sunday, mostly sunny with a chance of showers. Highs around 80. Chance of rain 30%. 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Broadcasts originate from the National Weather Service in State College and are transmitted from the tower facilities provided by the Blair County Emergency Management Agency in Frankstown on a frequency of 162.425 MHz. We are located at Innovation Park in State College. 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Properly set weather radios with the alarm device will alert you when severe weather warnings or watches are issued. Programming on this station will be temporarily changed during severe weather to bring you the latest information. Warnings and safety information from the National Weather Service may someday save your life or protect your property. The 8 to 14 day outlook from Monday, July 13th to Sunday, July 19th calls for above normal temperatures and near normal precipitation. Normal high temperatures across central Pennsylvania during this period range from the upper 70s over the Allegheny Mountains to the mid-80s across the lower Susquehanna Valley. Normal lows range from the mid-50s over the Alleghenies to the mid-60s across the lower Susquehanna Valley. Here are the 2 a.m. conditions in the Altoona area. In Altoona, it was partly cloudy. The temperature was 68 degrees, the dew point 67, and the relative humidity 96%. The wind was calm. The pressure was 29.98 inches and falling. Now, a few other local conditions: Johnstown, cloudy 66, Dubois, fog 67, Latrobe, partly cloudy 70, Pittsburgh mostly cloudy 69, Erie, partly cloudy 72, Bradford cloudy 68. To the south and east, York, partly cloudy 71, Selins Grove cloudy 71, Harrisburg cloudy 72, Philadelphia light rain 74, Baltimore cloudy 74, Washington D.C. cloudy 73. Once again, in Altoona it was 68 degrees under partly cloudy skies. 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Here's the hazardous weather outlook for the following counties: Bedford, Blair, Cambria, and Huntingdon. 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Flood watch. Spotters are encouraged to report significant hazardous weather. The Altoona climate summary for yesterday, July 5, 2026. Yesterday's high temperature of 84 degrees occurred at 12:43 p.m. This high was 1 degree above the normal high of 83. Yesterday's low temperature of 67 degrees occurred at 10:05 p.m. This low was 5 degrees above the normal low of 62. 1.41 inches of precipitation fell yesterday, which brings the monthly total to 1.82 inches. This is 1.28 inches above the normal amount of 0.54 inches for July. The total precipitation for the season since June 1st now stands at 5.46 inches, which is 1.50 inches above normal. The total precipitation for the year is now 19.06 inches, which is 0.91 inches above normal. There were no heating degree days yesterday, which is normal. This leaves the monthly total at 0, which is normal. The yearly total since July 1st is 0, which is normal. There were 11 cooling degree days yesterday, which is 4 above normal. This brings the monthly total to 78, which is 43 above normal. The yearly total since January 1st is 290, which is 58 above normal. The average wind speed was less than 5 miles per hour yesterday. The normal high temperature for today is 83 degrees, and the normal low is 62.
The record high for today is 97, which occurred in 1994, and the record low is 42, which occurred in 1979. Sunrise today is at 5:50 a.m. and sunset is at 8:46 p.m. Flood watch remains in effect through Monday evening. What? Flash flooding caused by excessive rainfall continues to be possible. Where? Much of central Pennsylvania, along and south of Interstate 80. When? Through Monday evening. Impacts. Excessive runoff may result in flooding of rivers, creeks, streams, and other low-lying and flood-prone locations. Creeks and streams may rise out of their banks. Flooding may occur in poor drainage and urban areas. Additional details. Very heavy rainfall from thunderstorms occurred over much of the state on Sunday and has made the ground extremely wet. Additional thunderstorms with heavy rain are expected Monday afternoon and evening. Not much of that rainfall will soak into the ground and may result in flash flooding. http://www.weather.gov/safety/flood. You should monitor later forecasts and be prepared to take action should flash flood warnings be issued. Clusters of showers and storms over eastern Pennsylvania will slowly taper off from west to east overnight. More showers and storms will be possible Monday into early Wednesday morning. Drier weather will return to the region by Wednesday. Temperatures will trend closer to normal this week. Lows overnight will be in the 60s. Highs Monday and Tuesday will range from the mid to upper 70s across much of the area, but in the lower 80s across the far western sections of Pennsylvania. Here is the latest National Weather Service forecast for Blair and Bedford counties, including the city of Altoona. Rest of tonight, mostly cloudy with a 20% chance of showers. Patchy fog. Rainfall amounts less than a tenth of an inch. Near steady temperature in the upper 60s. East winds around 5 miles an hour. Monday, mostly cloudy. Patchy fog before 10 a.m. A chance of showers and thunderstorms in the morning, then showers with thunderstorms likely in the afternoon. Some thunderstorms may produce heavy rainfall between 8 a.m. and 2 p.m. Some thunderstorms may produce heavy rainfall after 2 p.m. Rainfall amounts between a tenth and a quarter of an inch. Highs in the upper 70s. East winds around 5 miles an hour. Chance of rain 90%. Monday night, showers with thunderstorms likely through midnight, then a chance of showers and a slight chance of thunderstorms after midnight. Patchy fog after midnight. Some thunderstorms may produce heavy rainfall before 8 p.m. Rainfall amounts between a tenth and a quarter of an inch. Lows in the mid-60s. East winds around 5 miles an hour. Chance of rain 90%. Tuesday, mostly cloudy. Patchy fog before 8 a.m. A chance of showers through 2 p.m. A slight chance of thunderstorms between 10 a.m. and 2 p.m., then showers and a chance of thunderstorms after 2 p.m. Rainfall amounts around a tenth of an inch. Highs in the mid-70s. Northeast winds around 5 miles an hour, becoming northwest in the afternoon. Chance of rain 80%. Tuesday night, mostly cloudy. Showers and a chance of thunderstorms through midnight, then a chance of showers after midnight. Rainfall amounts less than a tenth of an inch. Lows in the lower 60s. North winds around 5 miles an hour. Chance of rain 80%. Here is the latest National Weather Service forecast for Cambria County, including the city of Johnstown. Rest of tonight, mostly cloudy. Patchy fog. A slight chance of showers after 2 a.m. Rainfall amounts less than a tenth of an inch. Near steady temperature in the upper 60s. Southeast winds around 5 miles an hour. Chance of rain 20%. Monday, mostly cloudy. Patchy dense fog before 10 a.m. A chance of showers and thunderstorms in the morning, then showers with thunderstorms likely in the afternoon. Some thunderstorms may produce heavy rainfall between 8 a.m. and 2 p.m. Some thunderstorms may produce heavy rainfall after 2 p.m. Rainfall amounts between a tenth and a quarter of an inch. Highs in the upper 70s. Southeast winds around 5 miles an hour. Chance of rain 90%. Monday night, mostly cloudy.
showers and thunderstorms likely through midnight, then a chance of showers and a slight chance of thunderstorms after midnight. Patchy fog between 2 a.m. and 4 a.m. Some thunderstorms may produce heavy rainfall before 8 p.m. Rainfall amounts around a tenth of an inch. Lows in the mid-60s. Southeast winds around 5 miles an hour. Chance of rain 70%. Tuesday, mostly cloudy. A chance of showers through 2 p.m. A slight chance of thunderstorms between 10 a.m. and 2 p.m., then showers and a chance of thunderstorms after 2 p.m. Rainfall amounts around a tenth of an inch. Highs in the mid-70s. South winds around 5 miles an hour, becoming northwest in the afternoon. Chance of rain 80%. Tuesday night, mostly cloudy. Showers and a chance of thunderstorms before 8 p.m., then a chance of showers between 8 p.m. and 2 a.m. Rainfall amounts less than a tenth of an inch. Lows in the lower 60s. Northeast winds 5 to 10 miles an hour. Chance of rain 80%. And now the extended forecast for South Central Pennsylvania. Wednesday, partly sunny with a chance of showers and a slight chance of thunderstorms. Highs in the lower 80s. Chance of rain 50%. Wednesday night, partly cloudy. Lows in the lower 60s. Thursday, mostly sunny with a chance of showers and thunderstorms. Highs in the mid-80s. Chance of rain 40%. Thursday night, partly cloudy with a slight chance of showers and thunderstorms. Lows in the mid-60s. Chance of rain 20%. Friday, showers likely and a chance of thunderstorms. Highs in the lower 80s. Chance of rain 70%. Friday night, mostly cloudy with a 50% chance of showers. Lows in the mid-60s. Saturday, partly sunny with a chance of showers. Highs in the upper 70s. Chance of rain 50%. Saturday night, partly cloudy. Lows around 60. Sunday, mostly sunny with a chance of showers. Highs around 80. Chance of rain 30%. The 8 to 14 day outlook, from Monday, July 13th to Sunday, July 19th, calls for above normal temperatures and near normal precipitation. Normal high temperatures across central Pennsylvania during this period range from the upper 70s over the Allegheny Mountains to the mid-80s across the lower Susquehanna Valley. Normal lows range from the mid-50s over the Alleghenies to the mid-60s across the lower Susquehanna Valley. Here are the 2 a.m. conditions in the Altoona area. In Altoona, it was partly cloudy. The temperature was 68 degrees, the dew point 67, and the relative humidity 96%. The wind was calm. The pressure was 29.98 inches and falling. Now, a few other local conditions: Johnstown, cloudy 66, Dubois, fog 67, La Trobe, partly cloudy 70, Pittsburgh mostly cloudy 69, Erie, partly cloudy 72, Bradford cloudy 68. To the south and east, York, partly cloudy 71, Selins Grove cloudy 71, Harrisburg cloudy 72, Philadelphia light rain 74, Baltimore cloudy 74, Washington D.C. cloudy 73. Once again, in Altoona it was 68 degrees under partly cloudy skies. This is NOAA Weather Radio, All Hazards Station WNG 589. 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Here's the hazardous weather outlook for the following counties: Bedford, Blair, Cambria, and Huntingdon. 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Spotters are encouraged to report significant hazardous weather. The Altoona climate summary for yesterday, July 5, 2026. Yesterday's high temperature of 84 degrees occurred at 12:43 p.m. This high was 1 degree above the normal high of 83. Yesterday's low temperature of 67 degrees occurred at 10:05 p.m. This low was 5 degrees above the normal low of 62.
1.41 inches of precipitation fell yesterday, which brings the monthly total to 1.82 inches. This is 1.28 inches above the normal amount of 0.54 inches for July. The total precipitation for the season since June 1st now stands at 5.46 inches, which is 1.50 inches above normal. The total precipitation for the year is now 19.06 inches, which is 0.91 inches above normal. There were no heating degree days yesterday, which is normal. This leaves the monthly total at 0, which is normal. The yearly total since July 1st is 0, which is normal. There were 11 cooling degree days yesterday, which is 4 above normal. This brings the monthly total to 78, which is 43 above normal. The yearly total since January 1st is 290, which is 58 above normal. The average wind speed was less than 5 miles per hour yesterday. The normal high temperature for today is 83 degrees, and the normal low is 62. The record high for today is 97, which occurred in 1994, and the record low is 42, which occurred in 1979. Sunrise today is at 5:50 a.m. and sunset is at 8:46 p.m. Flood watch remains in effect through Monday evening. What? Flash flooding caused by excessive rainfall continues to be possible. Where? Much of central Pennsylvania, along and south of Interstate 80. When? Through Monday evening. Impacts, excessive runoff may result in flooding of rivers, creeks, streams, and other low-lying and flood-prone locations. Creeks and streams may rise out of their banks. Flooding may occur in poor drainage and urban areas. Additional details, very heavy rainfall from thunderstorms occurred over much of the state on Sunday and has made the ground extremely wet. Additional thunderstorms with heavy rain are expected Monday afternoon and evening. Not much of that rainfall will soak into the ground, and may result in flash flooding. http://www.weather.gov/safety/flood. You should monitor later forecasts and be prepared to take action should flash flood warnings be issued. Clusters of showers and storms over eastern Pennsylvania will slowly taper off from west to east overnight. More showers and storms will be possible Monday into early Wednesday morning. Drier weather will return to the region by Wednesday. Temperatures will trend closer to normal this week. Lows overnight will be in the 60s. Highs Monday and Tuesday will range from the mid to upper 70s across much of the area, but in the lower 80s across the far western sections of Pennsylvania. Here is the latest National Weather Service forecast for Blair and Bedford counties, including the city of Altoona. Rest of tonight, mostly cloudy with a 20% chance of showers. Patchy fog. Rainfall amounts less than a tenth of an inch. Near steady temperature in the upper 60s. East winds around 5 miles an hour. Monday, mostly cloudy. Patchy fog before 10 a.m. A chance of showers and thunderstorms in the morning, then showers with thunderstorms likely in the afternoon. Some thunderstorms may produce heavy rainfall between 8 a.m. and 2 p.m. Some thunderstorms may produce heavy rainfall after 2 p.m. Rainfall amounts between a tenth and a quarter of an inch. Highs in the upper 70s. East winds around 5 miles an hour. Chance of rain 90%. Monday night, showers with thunderstorms likely through midnight, then a chance of showers and a slight chance of thunderstorms after midnight. Patchy fog after midnight. Some thunderstorms may produce heavy rainfall before 8 p.m. Rainfall amounts between a tenth and a quarter of an inch. Lows in the mid-60s. East winds around 5 miles an hour. Chance of rain 90%. Tuesday, mostly cloudy. Patchy fog before 8 a.m. A chance of showers through 2 p.m. A slight chance of thunderstorms between 10 a.m. and 2 p.m., then showers and a chance of thunderstorms after 2 p.m. Rainfall amounts around a tenth of an inch. Highs in the mid-70s. Northeast winds around 5 miles an hour, becoming northwest in the afternoon. Chance of rain 80%. Tuesday night, mostly cloudy. Showers and a chance of thunderstorms through midnight, then a chance of showers after midnight. Rainfall amounts less than a tenth of an inch. Lows in the lower 60s. North winds around 5 miles an hour. Chance of rain 80%.
Here is the latest National Weather Service forecast for Cambria County, including the city of Johnstown. Rest of tonight, mostly cloudy. Patchy fog. A slight chance of showers after 2 a.m. Rainfall amounts less than a tenth of an inch. Near steady temperature in the upper 60s. Southeast winds around 5 miles an hour. Chance of rain 20%. Monday, mostly cloudy. Patchy dense fog before 10 a.m. A chance of showers and thunderstorms in the morning, then showers with thunderstorms likely in the afternoon. Some thunderstorms may produce heavy rainfall between 8 a.m. and 2 p.m. Some thunderstorms may produce heavy rainfall after 2 p.m. Rainfall amounts between a tenth and a quarter of an inch. Highs in the upper 70s. Southeast winds around 5 miles an hour. Chance of rain 90%. Monday night, mostly cloudy. Showers and thunderstorms likely through midnight, then a chance of showers and a slight chance of thunderstorms after midnight. Patchy fog between 2 a.m. and 4 a.m. Some thunderstorms may produce heavy rainfall before 8 p.m. Rainfall amounts around a tenth of an inch. Lows in the mid-60s. Southeast winds around 5 miles an hour. Chance of rain 70%. Tuesday, mostly cloudy. A chance of showers through 2 p.m. A slight chance of thunderstorms between 10 a.m. and 2 p.m., then showers and a chance of thunderstorms after 2 p.m. Rainfall amounts around a tenth of an inch. Highs in the mid-70s. South winds around 5 miles an hour, becoming northwest in the afternoon. Chance of rain 80%. Tuesday night, mostly cloudy. Showers and a chance of thunderstorms before 8 p.m., then a chance of showers between 8 p.m. and 2 a.m. Rainfall amounts less than a tenth of an inch. Lows in the lower 60s. Northeast winds 5 to 10 miles an hour. Chance of rain 80%. And now the extended forecast for South Central Pennsylvania. Wednesday, partly sunny with a chance of showers and a slight chance of thunderstorms. Highs in the lower 80s. Chance of rain 50%. Wednesday night, partly cloudy. Lows in the lower 60s. Thursday, mostly sunny with a chance of showers and thunderstorms. Highs in the mid-80s. Chance of rain 40%. Thursday night, partly cloudy with a slight chance of showers and thunderstorms. Lows in the mid-60s. Chance of rain 20%. Friday, showers likely and a chance of thunderstorms. Highs in the lower 80s. Chance of rain 70%. Friday night, mostly cloudy with a 50% chance of showers. Lows in the mid-60s. Saturday, partly sunny with a chance of showers. Highs in the upper 70s. Chance of rain 50%. Saturday night, partly cloudy. Lows around 60. Sunday, mostly sunny with a chance of showers. Highs around 80. Chance of rain 30%. The 8 to 14 day outlook, from Monday, July 13th to Sunday, July 19th, calls for above normal temperatures and near normal precipitation. Normal high temperatures across central Pennsylvania during this period range from the upper 70s over the Allegheny Mountains to the mid-80s across the lower Susquehanna Valley. Normal lows range from the mid-50s over the Alleghenies to the mid-60s across the lower Susquehanna Valley. Here are the 2 a.m. conditions in the Altoona area. In Altoona, it was partly cloudy. The temperature was 68 degrees, the dew point 67, and the relative humidity 96%. The wind was calm. The pressure was 29.98 inches and falling. Now, a few other local conditions: Johnstown, cloudy 66, Dubois, fog 67, Latrobe, partly cloudy 70, Pittsburgh mostly cloudy 69, Erie, partly cloudy 72, Bradford cloudy 68. To the south and east, York, partly cloudy 71, Selins Grove cloudy 71, Harrisburg cloudy 72, Philadelphia light rain 74, Baltimore cloudy 74, Washington D.C. cloudy 73. Once again, in Altoona it was 68 degrees under partly cloudy skies. This is NOAA Weather Radio, All Hazards Station WNG 589. 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
Here's the hazardous weather outlook for the following counties: Bedford, Blair, Cambria, and Huntingdon. 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Flood watch. Spotters are encouraged to report significant hazardous weather. The Altoona climate summary for yesterday, July 5, 2026. Yesterday's high temperature of 84 degrees occurred at 12:43 p.m. This high was 1 degree above the normal high of 83. Yesterday's low temperature of 67 degrees occurred at 10:05 p.m. This low was 5 degrees above the normal low of 62. 1.41 inches of precipitation fell yesterday, which brings the monthly total to 1.82 inches. This is 1.28 inches above the normal amount of 0.54 inches for July. The total precipitation for the season since June 1st now stands at 5.46 inches, which is 1.50 inches above normal. The total precipitation for the year is now 19.06 inches, which is 0.91 inches above normal. There were no heating degree days yesterday, which is normal. This leaves the monthly total at 0, which is normal. The yearly total since July 1st is 0, which is normal. There were 11 cooling degree days yesterday, which is 4 above normal. This brings the monthly total to 78, which is 43 above normal. The yearly total since January 1st is 290, which is 58 above normal. The average wind speed was less than 5 miles per hour yesterday. The normal high temperature for today is 83 degrees, and the normal low is 62. The record high for today is 97, which occurred in 1994, and the record low is 42, which occurred in 1979. Sunrise today is at 5:50 a.m. and sunset is at 8:46 p.m. Flood watch remains in effect through Monday evening. What? Flash flooding caused by excessive rainfall continues to be possible. Where? Much of central Pennsylvania, along and south of Interstate 80. When? Through Monday evening. Impacts: excessive runoff may result in flooding of rivers, creeks, streams, and other low-lying and flood-prone locations. Creeks and streams may rise out of their banks. Flooding may occur in poor drainage and urban areas. Additional details: very heavy rainfall from thunderstorms occurred over much of the state on Sunday and has made the ground extremely wet. Additional thunderstorms with heavy rain are expected Monday afternoon and evening. Not much of that rainfall will soak into the ground, and may result in flash flooding. http://www.weather.gov/safety/flood. You should monitor later forecasts and be prepared to take action should flash flood warnings be issued. Clusters of showers and storms over eastern Pennsylvania will slowly taper off from west to east overnight. More showers and storms will be possible Monday into early Wednesday morning. Drier weather will return to the region by Wednesday. Temperatures will trend closer to normal this week. Lows overnight will be in the 60s. Highs Monday and Tuesday will range from the mid to upper 70s across much of the area, but in the lower 80s across the far western sections of Pennsylvania. Here is the latest National Weather Service forecast for Blair and Bedford counties, including the city of Altoona. Rest of tonight, mostly cloudy with a 20% chance of showers. Patchy fog. Rainfall amounts less than a tenth of an inch. Near steady temperature in the upper 60s. East winds around 5 miles an hour. Monday, mostly cloudy. Patchy fog before 10 a.m. A chance of showers and thunderstorms in the morning, then showers with thunderstorms likely in the afternoon. Some thunderstorms may produce heavy rainfall between 8 a.m. and 2 p.m. Some thunderstorms may produce heavy rainfall after 2 p.m. Rainfall amounts between a tenth and a quarter of an inch. Highs in the upper 70s. East winds around 5 miles an hour. Chance of rain 90%. Monday night, showers with thunderstorms likely through midnight, then a chance of showers and a slight chance of thunderstorms after midnight. Patchy fog after midnight.
Some thunderstorms may produce heavy rainfall before 8 p.m. Rainfall amounts between a tenth and a quarter of an inch. Lows in the mid-60s. East winds around 5 miles an hour. Chance of rain 90%. Tuesday, mostly cloudy. Patchy fog before 8 a.m. A chance of showers through 2 p.m. A slight chance of thunderstorms between 10 a.m. and 2 p.m., then showers and a chance of thunderstorms after 2 p.m. Rainfall amounts around a tenth of an inch. Highs in the mid-70s. Northeast winds around 5 miles an hour, becoming northwest in the afternoon. Chance of rain 80%. Tuesday night, mostly cloudy. Showers and a chance of thunderstorms through midnight, then a chance of showers after midnight. Rainfall amounts less than a tenth of an inch. Lows in the lower 60s. North winds around 5 miles an hour. Chance of rain 80%. Here is the latest National Weather Service forecast for Cambria County, including the city of Johnstown. Rest of tonight, mostly cloudy. Patchy fog. A slight chance of showers after 2 a.m. Rainfall amounts less than a tenth of an inch. Near steady temperature in the upper 60s. Southeast winds around 5 miles an hour. Chance of rain 20%. Monday, mostly cloudy. Patchy dense fog before 10 a.m. A chance of showers and thunderstorms in the morning, then showers with thunderstorms likely in the afternoon. Some thunderstorms may produce heavy rainfall between 8 a.m. and 2 p.m. Some thunderstorms may produce heavy rainfall after 2 p.m. Rainfall amounts between a tenth and a quarter of an inch. Highs in the upper 70s. Southeast winds around 5 miles an hour. Chance of rain 90%. Monday night, mostly cloudy. Showers and thunderstorms likely through midnight, then a chance of showers and a slight chance of thunderstorms after midnight. Patchy fog between 2 a.m. and 4 a.m. Some thunderstorms may produce heavy rainfall before 8 p.m. Rainfall amounts around a tenth of an inch. Lows in the mid-60s. Southeast winds around 5 miles an hour. Chance of rain 70%. Tuesday, mostly cloudy. A chance of showers through 2 p.m. A slight chance of thunderstorms between 10 a.m. and 2 p.m., then showers and a chance of thunderstorms after 2 p.m. Rainfall amounts around a tenth of an inch. Highs in the mid-70s. South winds around 5 miles an hour, becoming northwest in the afternoon. Chance of rain 80%. Tuesday night, mostly cloudy. Showers and a chance of thunderstorms before 8 p.m., then a chance of showers between 8 p.m. and 2 a.m. Rainfall amounts less than a tenth of an inch. Lows in the lower 60s. Northeast winds 5 to 10 miles an hour. Chance of rain 80%. And now the extended forecast for South Central Pennsylvania. Wednesday, partly sunny with a chance of showers and a slight chance of thunderstorms. Highs in the lower 80s. Chance of rain 50%. Wednesday night, partly cloudy. Lows in the lower 60s. Thursday, mostly sunny with a chance of showers and thunderstorms. Highs in the mid-80s. Chance of rain 40%. Thursday night, partly cloudy with a slight chance of showers and thunderstorms. Lows in the mid-60s. Chance of rain 20%. Friday, showers likely and a chance of thunderstorms. Highs in the lower 80s. Chance of rain 70%. Friday night, mostly cloudy with a 50% chance of showers. Lows in the mid-60s. Saturday, partly sunny with a chance of showers. Highs in the upper 70s. Chance of rain 50%. Saturday night, partly cloudy. Lows around 60. Sunday, mostly sunny with a chance of showers. Highs around 80. Chance of rain 30%. The 8 to 14 day outlook, from Monday July 13th to Sunday July 19th, calls for above normal temperatures and near normal precipitation. Normal high temperatures across central Pennsylvania during this period range from the upper 70s over the Allegheny Mountains to the mid-80s across the lower Susquehanna Valley. Normal lows range from the mid-50s over the Alleghenies to the mid-60s across the lower Susquehanna Valley. Here are the two AM conditions in the Altoona area. In Altoona, it was partly cloudy.
The temperature was 68 degrees, the dew point 67, and the relative humidity 96%. The wind was calm. The pressure was 29.98 inches and falling. Now, a few other local conditions: Johnstown, cloudy 66, Du Bois, fog 67, lateral

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Spotters are encouraged to report significant hazardous weather. The Altoona climate summary for yesterday, July 5, 2026. Yesterday's high temperature of 84 degrees occurred at 12:43 p.m. This high was 1 degree above the normal high of 83. Yesterday's low temperature of 67 degrees occurred at 10:05 p.m. This low was 5 degrees above the normal low of 62. 1.41 inches of precipitation fell yesterday, which brings the monthly total to 1.82 inches. This is 1.28 inches above the normal amount of 0.54 inches for July. The total precipitation for the season since June 1st now stands at 5.46 inches, which is 1.50 inches above normal. The total precipitation for the year is now 19.06 inches, which is 0.91 inches above normal. There were no heating degree days yesterday, which is normal. This leaves the monthly total at 0, which is normal. The yearly total since July 1st is 0, which is normal. There were 11 cooling degree days yesterday, which is 4 above normal. This brings the monthly total to 78, which is 43 above normal. The yearly total since January 1st is 290, which is 58 above normal. The average wind speed was less than 5 miles per hour yesterday. The normal high temperature for today is 83 degrees, and the normal low is 62. The record high for today is 97, which occurred in 1994, and the record low is 42, which occurred in 1979. Sunrise today is at 5:50 a.m. and sunset is at 8:46 p.m. Flood watch remains in effect through Monday evening. What? Flash flooding caused by excessive rainfall continues to be possible. Where? Much of central Pennsylvania, along and south of Interstate 80. When? Through Monday evening. Impacts: excessive runoff may result in flooding of rivers, creeks, streams, and other low-lying and flood-prone locations. Creeks and streams may rise out of their banks. Flooding may occur in poor drainage and urban areas. Additional details: very heavy rainfall from thunderstorms occurred over much of the state on Sunday and has made the ground extremely wet. Additional thunderstorms with heavy rain are expected Monday afternoon and evening. Not much of that rainfall will soak into the ground and may result in flash flooding. http://www.weather.gov/safety/flood. You should monitor later forecasts and be prepared to take action should flash flood warnings be issued. Clusters of showers and storms over eastern Pennsylvania will slowly taper off from west to east overnight. More showers and storms will be possible Monday into early Wednesday morning. Drier weather will return to the region by Wednesday. Temperatures will trend closer to normal this week. Lows overnight will be in the 60s. Highs Monday and Tuesday will range from the mid to upper 70s across much of the area, but in the lower 80s across the far western sections of Pennsylvania. Here is the latest National Weather Service forecast for Blair and Bedford counties, including the city of Altoona. Rest of tonight, mostly cloudy with a 20% chance of showers. Patchy fog. Rainfall amounts less than a tenth of an inch. Near steady temperature in the upper 60s. East winds around 5 miles an hour. Monday, mostly cloudy. Patchy fog before 10 a.m. A chance of showers and thunderstorms in the morning, then showers with thunderstorms likely in the afternoon. Some thunderstorms may produce heavy rainfall between 8 a.m. and 2 p.m. Some thunderstorms may produce heavy rainfall after 2 p.m. Rainfall amounts between a tenth and a quarter of an inch. Highs in the upper 70s. East winds around 5 miles an hour. Chance of rain 90%. Monday night, showers with thunderstorms likely through midnight, then showers likely and a slight chance of thunderstorms after midnight. Patchy fog.

after midnight. Some thunderstorms may produce heavy rainfall before 8 p.m. Rainfall amounts between a quarter and a half inch. Lows in the mid-60s. East winds around 5 miles an hour. Chance of rain 90%. Tuesday, mostly cloudy. Patchy fog before 8 a.m. A chance of showers and a slight chance of thunderstorms in the morning, then showers likely and a chance of thunderstorms in the afternoon. Rainfall amounts around a tenth of an inch. Highs in the mid-70s. East winds around 5 miles an hour. Chance of rain 70%. Tuesday night, a chance of thunderstorms before 8 p.m., then a slight chance of thunderstorms between 8 p.m. and midnight. Mostly cloudy with a chance of showers. Rainfall amounts less than a tenth of an inch. Lows in the lower 60s. East winds around 5 miles an hour. Chance of rain 50%. Here is the latest National Weather Service forecast for Cambria County, including the city of Johnstown. Rest of tonight, mostly cloudy with a 20% chance of showers. Patchy fog. Rainfall amounts less than a tenth of an inch. Near steady temperature in the upper 60s. Southeast winds around 5 miles an hour. Monday, mostly cloudy. Patchy dense fog before 10 a.m. A chance of showers and thunderstorms in the morning, then showers with thunderstorms likely in the afternoon. Some thunderstorms may produce heavy rainfall between 8 a.m. and 2 p.m. Some thunderstorms may produce heavy rainfall after 2 p.m. Rainfall amounts between a tenth and a quarter of an inch. Highs in the upper 70s. Southeast winds around 5 miles an hour. Chance of rain 90%. Monday night, mostly cloudy. Showers with thunderstorms likely through midnight, then a chance of showers and a slight chance of thunderstorms after midnight. Patchy fog between 2 a.m. and 4 a.m. Some thunderstorms may produce heavy rainfall before 8 p.m. Rainfall amounts between a quarter and a half inch. Lows in the mid-60s. Southeast winds around 5 miles an hour. Chance of rain 90%. Tuesday, mostly cloudy. A chance of showers and a slight chance of thunderstorms in the morning, then showers likely and a chance of thunderstorms in the afternoon. Rainfall amounts around a tenth of an inch. Highs in the mid-70s. Southeast winds 5 to 10 miles an hour. Chance of rain 70%. Tuesday night, a chance of thunderstorms before 8 p.m. Mostly cloudy with a chance of showers. Rainfall amounts less than a tenth of an inch. Lows in the lower 60s. East winds 5 to 10 miles an hour. Chance of rain 50%. And now the extended forecast for South Central Pennsylvania. Wednesday, mostly cloudy with a chance of showers and a slight chance of thunderstorms. Highs in the upper 70s. Chance of rain 40%. Wednesday night, mostly cloudy. Lows in the mid-60s. Thursday, partly sunny with a chance of showers and thunderstorms. Highs in the mid-80s. Chance of rain 50%. Thursday night, partly cloudy with a slight chance of showers and thunderstorms. Lows in the upper 60s. Chance of rain 20%. Friday, showers likely and a chance of thunderstorms. Highs in the lower 80s. Chance of rain 70%. Friday night, mostly cloudy with a chance of showers. Lows in the mid-60s. Chance of rain 50%. Saturday, partly sunny with a chance of showers and thunderstorms. Highs around 80. Chance of rain 50%. Saturday night, partly cloudy. Lows in the lower 60s. Sunday, partly sunny. Highs in the upper 70s. The 8 to 14 day outlook, from Monday, July 13th to Sunday, July 19th, calls for above normal temperatures and near normal precipitation. Normal high temperatures across central Pennsylvania during this period range from the upper 70s over the Allegheny Mountains to the mid-80s across the lower Susquehanna Valley. Normal lows range from the mid-50s over the Alleghenies to the mid-60s across the lower Susquehanna Valley. Here are the 3 a.m. conditions in the Altoona area. In Altoona, fog was reported. The temperature was 68 degrees, the dew point 67, and the relative humidity 96%. The wind was calm. The pressure was 29.97 inches and falling.
Now, a few other local conditions: Johnstown, cloudy 67, Dubois, fog 66, La Trobe, mostly cloudy 68, Pittsburgh, mostly cloudy 69, Erie, partly cloudy 72, Bradford, cloudy 67. To the south and east, York, cloudy 71, Selins Grove, cloudy 71, Harrisburg, cloudy 72, Philadelphia, light rain 73, Baltimore, cloudy 74, Washington, D.C., cloudy 73. Once again, in Altoona it was 68 degrees with fog. This is NOAA Weather Radio, All Hazards Station WNG 589. Serving South Central Pennsylvania, and originating from the National Weather Service Office in State College. Here are the 3 a.m. conditions in the Altoona area. In Altoona, fog was reported. The temperature was 67 degrees, the dew point 67, and the relative humidity 100%. The wind was calm. The pressure was 29.97 inches and falling. Now, a few other local conditions: Johnstown, cloudy 67, Dubois, fog 66, La Trobe, mostly cloudy 68, Pittsburgh, mostly cloudy 69, Erie, partly cloudy 72, Bradford, cloudy 67. To the south and east, York, cloudy 71, Selins Grove, cloudy 71, Harrisburg, cloudy 72, Philadelphia, light rain 73, Baltimore, cloudy 74, Washington, D.C., cloudy 73. Once again, in Altoona it was 67 degrees with fog. This is NOAA Weather Radio, All Hazards Station WNG 589. 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Here's the hazardous weather outlook for the following counties: Bedford, Blair, Cambria, and Huntingdon. 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Spotters are encouraged to report significant hazardous weather. The Altoona climate summary for yesterday, July 5, 2026. Yesterday's high temperature of 84 degrees occurred at 12:43 p.m. This high was 1 degree above the normal high of 83. Yesterday's low temperature of 67 degrees occurred at 10:05 p.m. This low was 5 degrees above the normal low of 62. 1.41 inches of precipitation fell yesterday, which brings the monthly total to 1.82 inches. This is 1.28 inches above the normal amount of 0.54 inches for July. The total precipitation for the season since June 1st now stands at 5.46 inches, which is 1.50 inches above normal. The total precipitation for the year is now 19.06 inches, which is 0.91 inches above normal. There were no heating degree days yesterday, which is normal. This leaves the monthly total at 0, which is normal. The yearly total since July 1st is 0, which is normal. There were 11 cooling degree days yesterday, which is 4 above normal. This brings the monthly total to 78, which is 43 above normal. The yearly total since January 1st is 290, which is 58 above normal. The average wind speed was less than 5 miles per hour yesterday. The normal high temperature for today is 83 degrees, and the normal low is 62. The record high for today is 97, which occurred in 1994, and the record low is 42, which occurred in 1979. Sunrise today is at 5:50 a.m. and sunset is at 8:46 p.m. Flood watch remains in effect through Monday evening. What? Flash flooding caused by excessive rainfall continues to be possible. Where? Much of central Pennsylvania, along and south of Interstate 80. When? Through Monday evening. Impacts: excessive runoff may result in flooding of rivers, creeks, streams, and other low-lying and flood-prone locations. Creeks and streams may rise out of their banks. Flooding may occur in poor drainage and urban areas. Additional details: very heavy rainfall from thunderstorms occurred over much of the state on Sunday and has made the ground extremely wet. Additional thunderstorms with heavy rain are expected Monday afternoon and evening. Not much of that rainfall will soak into the ground, and may result in flash flooding.
http://www.weather.gov/safety/flood. You should monitor later forecasts and be prepared to take action should flash flood warnings be issued. Clusters of showers and storms over eastern Pennsylvania will slowly taper off from west to east overnight. More showers and storms will be possible Monday into early Wednesday morning. Drier weather will return to the region by Wednesday. Temperatures will trend closer to normal this week. Lows overnight will be in the 60s. Highs Monday and Tuesday will range from the mid to upper 70s across much of the area, but in the lower 80s across the far western sections of Pennsylvania. Here is the latest National Weather Service forecast for Blair and Bedford counties, including the city of Altoona. Rest of tonight, mostly cloudy with a 20% chance of showers. Patchy fog. Rainfall amounts less than a tenth of an inch. Near steady temperature in the upper 60s. East winds around 5 miles an hour. Monday, mostly cloudy. Patchy fog before 10 a.m. A chance of showers and thunderstorms in the morning, then showers with thunderstorms likely in the afternoon. Some thunderstorms may produce heavy rainfall between 8 a.m. and 2 p.m. Some thunderstorms may produce heavy rainfall after 2 p.m. Rainfall amounts between a tenth and a quarter of an inch. Highs in the upper 70s. East winds around 5 miles an hour. Chance of rain 90%. Monday night, showers with thunderstorms likely through midnight, then showers likely and a slight chance of thunderstorms after midnight. Patchy fog after midnight. Some thunderstorms may produce heavy rainfall before 8 p.m. Rainfall amounts between a quarter and a half inch. Lows in the mid-60s. East winds around 5 miles an hour. Chance of rain 90%. Tuesday, mostly cloudy. Patchy fog before 8 a.m. A chance of showers and a slight chance of thunderstorms in the morning, then showers likely and a chance of thunderstorms in the afternoon. Rainfall amounts around a tenth of an inch. Highs in the mid-70s. East winds around 5 miles an hour. Chance of rain 70%. Tuesday night, a chance of thunderstorms before 8 p.m., then a slight chance of thunderstorms between 8 p.m. and midnight. Mostly cloudy with a chance of showers. Rainfall amounts less than a tenth of an inch. Lows in the lower 60s. East winds around 5 miles an hour. Chance of rain 50%. Here is the latest National Weather Service forecast for Cambria County, including the city of Johnstown. Rest of tonight, mostly cloudy with a 20% chance of showers. Patchy fog. Rainfall amounts less than a tenth of an inch. Near steady temperature in the upper 60s. Southeast winds around 5 miles an hour. Monday, mostly cloudy. Patchy dense fog before 10 a.m. A chance of showers and thunderstorms in the morning, then showers with thunderstorms likely in the afternoon. Some thunderstorms may produce heavy rainfall between 8 a.m. and 2 p.m. Some thunderstorms may produce heavy rainfall after 2 p.m. Rainfall amounts between a tenth and a quarter of an inch. Highs in the upper 70s. Southeast winds around 5 miles an hour. Chance of rain 90%. Monday night, mostly cloudy. Showers with thunderstorms likely through midnight, then a chance of showers and a slight chance of thunderstorms after midnight. Patchy fog between 2 a.m. and 4 a.m. Some thunderstorms may produce heavy rainfall before 8 p.m. Rainfall amounts between a quarter and a half inch. Lows in the mid-60s. Southeast winds around 5 miles an hour. Chance of rain 90%. Tuesday, mostly cloudy. A chance of showers and a slight chance of thunderstorms in the morning, then showers likely and a chance of thunderstorms in the afternoon. Rainfall amounts around a tenth of an inch. Highs in the mid-70s. Southeast winds 5 to 10 miles an hour. Chance of rain 70%. Tuesday night, a chance of thunderstorms before 8 p.m. Mostly cloudy with a chance of showers. Rainfall amounts less than a tenth of an inch. Lows in the lower 60s. East winds 5 to 10 miles an hour. Chance of rain 50%. And now the extended forecast for South Central Pennsylvania. Wednesday, mostly cloudy with a chance of showers and a slight chance of thunderstorms.
highs in the upper 70s. Chance of rain 40%. Wednesday night, mostly cloudy. Lows in the mid 60s. Thursday, partly sunny with a chance of showers and thunderstorms. Highs in the mid 80s. Chance of rain 50%. Thursday night, partly cloudy with a slight chance of showers and thunderstorms. Lows in the upper 60s. Chance of rain 20%. Friday, showers likely and a chance of thunderstorms. Highs in the lower 80s. Chance of rain 70%. Friday night, mostly cloudy with a chance of showers. Lows in the mid 60s. Chance of rain 50%. Saturday, partly sunny with a chance of showers and thunderstorms. Highs around 80. Chance of rain 50%. Saturday night, partly cloudy. Lows in the lower 60s. Sunday, partly sunny. Highs in the upper 70s. The 8 to 14 day outlook, from Monday, July 13th to Sunday, July 19th, calls for above normal temperatures and near normal precipitation. Normal high temperatures across central Pennsylvania during this period range from the upper 70s over the Allegheny Mountains to the mid 80s across the lower Susquehanna Valley. Normal lows range from the mid 50s over the Alleghenies to the mid 60s across the lower Susquehanna Valley. Here are the 3 a.m. conditions in the Altoona area. In Altoona, fog was reported. The temperature was 67 degrees, the dew point 67, and the relative humidity 100%. The wind was calm. The pressure was 29.97 inches and falling. Now, a few other local conditions: Johnstown, cloudy 67, Dubois, fog 66, La Trobe, mostly cloudy 68, Pittsburgh, mostly cloudy 69, Erie, partly cloudy 72, Bradford, cloudy 67. To the south and east, York, cloudy 71, Selins Grove, cloudy 71, Harrisburg, cloudy 72, Philadelphia, light rain 73, Baltimore, cloudy 74, Washington, D.C., cloudy 73. Once again, in Altoona it was 67 degrees with fog. 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Here's the hazardous weather outlook for the following counties: Bedford, Blair, Cambria, and Huntingdon. 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Properly set weather radios with the alarm device will alert you when severe weather warnings or watches are issued. Programming on this station will be temporarily changed during severe weather to bring you the latest information. Warnings and safety information from the National Weather Service may someday save your life or protect your property. The Altoona climate summary for yesterday, July 5, 2026. Yesterday's high temperature of 84 degrees occurred at 12:43 p.m. This high was 1 degree above the normal high of 83. Yesterday's low temperature of 67 degrees occurred at 10:05 p.m. This low was 5 degrees above the normal low of 62. 1.41 inches of precipitation fell yesterday, which brings the monthly total to 1.82 inches. This is 1.28 inches above the normal amount of 0.54 inches for July. The total precipitation for the season since June 1st now stands at 5.46 inches, which is 1.50 inches above normal. The total precipitation for the year is now 19.06 inches, which is 0.91 inches above normal. There were no heating degree days yesterday, which is normal. This leaves the monthly total at zero, which is normal.
The yearly total since July 1st is zero, which is normal. There were 11 cooling degree days yesterday, which is 4 above normal. This brings the monthly total to 78, which is 43 above normal. The yearly total since January 1st is 290, which is 58 above normal. The average wind speed was less than 5 miles per hour yesterday. The normal high temperature for today is 83 degrees, and the normal low is 62. The record high for today is 97, which occurred in 1994, and the record low is 42, which occurred in 1979. Sunrise today is at 5:50 a.m. and sunset is at 8:46 p.m. Flood watch remains in effect through Monday evening. What? Flash flooding caused by excessive rainfall continues to be possible. Where? Much of central Pennsylvania, along and south of Interstate 80. When? Through Monday evening. Impacts: excessive runoff may result in flooding of rivers, creeks, streams, and other low-lying and flood-prone locations. Creeks and streams may rise out of their banks. Flooding may occur in poor drainage and urban areas. Additional details: very heavy rainfall from thunderstorms occurred over much of the state on Sunday and has made the ground extremely wet. Additional thunderstorms with heavy rain are expected Monday afternoon and evening. Not much of that rainfall will soak into the ground, and may result in flash flooding. http://www.weather.gov/safety/flood. You should monitor later forecasts and be prepared to take action should flash flood warnings be issued. Clusters of showers and storms over eastern Pennsylvania will slowly taper off from west to east overnight. More showers and storms will be possible Monday into early Wednesday morning. Drier weather will return to the region by Wednesday. Temperatures will trend closer to normal this week. Lows overnight will be in the 60s. Highs Monday and Tuesday will range from the mid to upper 70s across much of the area, but in the lower 80s across the far western sections of Pennsylvania. Here is the latest National Weather Service forecast for Blair and Bedford counties, including the city of Altoona. Rest of tonight, mostly cloudy with a 20% chance of showers. Patchy fog. Rainfall amounts less than a tenth of an inch. Near steady temperature in the upper 60s. East winds around 5 miles an hour. Monday, mostly cloudy. Patchy fog before 10 a.m. A chance of showers and thunderstorms in the morning, then showers with thunderstorms likely in the afternoon. Some thunderstorms may produce heavy rainfall between 8 a.m. and 2 p.m. Some thunderstorms may produce heavy rainfall after 2 p.m. Rainfall amounts between a tenth and a quarter of an inch. Highs in the upper 70s. East winds around 5 miles an hour. Chance of rain 90%. Monday night, showers with thunderstorms likely through midnight, then showers likely and a slight chance of thunderstorms after midnight. Patchy fog after midnight. Some thunderstorms may produce heavy rainfall before 8 p.m. Rainfall amounts between a quarter and a half inch. Lows in the mid-60s. East winds around 5 miles an hour. Chance of rain 90%. Tuesday, mostly cloudy. Patchy fog before 8 a.m. A chance of showers and a slight chance of thunderstorms in the morning, then showers likely and a chance of thunderstorms in the afternoon. Rainfall amounts around a tenth of an inch. Highs in the mid-70s. East winds around 5 miles an hour. Chance of rain 70%. Tuesday night, a chance of thunderstorms before 8 p.m., then a slight chance of thunderstorms between 8 p.m. and midnight. Mostly cloudy with a chance of showers. Rainfall amounts less than a tenth of an inch. Lows in the lower 60s. East winds around 5 miles an hour. Chance of rain 50%. Here is the latest National Weather Service forecast for Cambria County, including the city of Johnstown. Rest of tonight, mostly cloudy with a 20% chance of showers. Patchy fog. Rainfall amounts less than a tenth of an inch. Near steady temperature in the upper 60s. Southeast winds around 5 miles an hour. Monday, mostly cloudy. Patchy dense fog before 10 a.m. A chance of showers and thunderstorms in the morning, then showers with thunderstorms likely in the afternoon. Some thunderstorms may produce heavy rainfall between 8 a.m. and 2 p.m.
Some thunderstorms may produce heavy rainfall after 2 p.m. Rainfall amounts between a tenth and a quarter of an inch. Highs in the upper 70s. Southeast winds around 5 miles an hour. Chance of rain 90%. Monday night, mostly cloudy. Showers with thunderstorms likely through midnight, then a chance of showers and a slight chance of thunderstorms after midnight. Patchy fog between 2 a.m. and 4 a.m. Some thunderstorms may produce heavy rainfall before 8 p.m. Rainfall amounts between a quarter and a half inch. Lows in the mid-60s. Southeast winds around 5 miles an hour. Chance of rain 90%. Tuesday, mostly cloudy. A chance of showers and a slight chance of thunderstorms in the morning, then showers likely and a chance of thunderstorms in the afternoon. Rainfall amounts around a tenth of an inch. Highs in the mid-70s. Southeast winds 5 to 10 miles an hour. Chance of rain 70%. Tuesday night, a chance of thunderstorms before 8 p.m. Mostly cloudy with a chance of showers. Rainfall amounts less than a tenth of an inch. Lows in the lower 60s. East winds 5 to 10 miles an hour. Chance of rain 50%. And now the extended forecast for South Central Pennsylvania. Wednesday, mostly cloudy with a chance of showers and a slight chance of thunderstorms. Highs in the upper 70s. Chance of rain 40%. Wednesday night, mostly cloudy. Lows in the mid-60s. Thursday, partly sunny with a chance of showers and thunderstorms. Highs in the mid-80s. Chance of rain 50%. Thursday night, partly cloudy with a slight chance of showers and thunderstorms. Lows in the upper 60s. Chance of rain 20%. Friday, showers likely and a chance of thunderstorms. Highs in the lower 80s. Chance of rain 70%. Friday night, mostly cloudy with a chance of showers. Lows in the mid-60s. Chance of rain 50%. Saturday, partly sunny with a chance of showers and thunderstorms. Highs around 80. Chance of rain 50%. Saturday night, partly cloudy. Lows in the lower 60s. Sunday, partly sunny. Highs in the upper 70s. The 8 to 14 day outlook, from Monday, July 13th to Sunday, July 19th, calls for above normal temperatures and near normal precipitation. Normal high temperatures across central Pennsylvania during this period range from the upper 70s over the Allegheny Mountains to the mid-80s across the lower Susquehanna Valley. Normal lows range from the mid-50s over the Alleghenies to the mid-60s across the lower Susquehanna Valley. Here are the 3 a.m. conditions in the Altoona area. In Altoona, fog was reported. The temperature was 67 degrees, the dew point 67, and the relative humidity 100%. The wind was calm. The pressure was 29.97 inches and falling. Now, a few other local conditions: Johnstown, cloudy 67, Dubois, fog 66, La Trobe, mostly cloudy 68, Pittsburgh mostly cloudy 69, Erie, partly cloudy 72, Bradford cloudy 67. To the south and east, York, cloudy 71, Selins Grove cloudy 71, Harrisburg cloudy 72, Philadelphia light rain 73, Baltimore cloudy 74, Washington D.C. cloudy 73. Once again, in Altoona it was 67 degrees with fog. 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Here's the hazardous weather outlook for the following counties: Bedford, Blair, Cambria, and Huntingdon. 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And now the extended outlook for the period Monday through Saturday. 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Spotters are encouraged to report significant hazardous weather. The Altoona climate summary for yesterday, July 5, 2026. Yesterday's high temperature of 84 degrees occurred at 12:43 p.m. This high was 1 degree above the normal high of 83.
Yesterday's low temperature of 67 degrees occurred at 10:05 p.m. This low was 5 degrees above the normal low of 62. 1.41 inches of precipitation fell yesterday, which brings the monthly total to 1.82 inches. This is 1.28 inches above the normal amount of 0.54 inches for July. The total precipitation for the season since June 1st now stands at 5.46 inches, which is 1.50 inches above normal. The total precipitation for the year is now 19.06 inches, which is 0.91 inches above normal. There were no heating degree days yesterday, which is normal. This leaves the monthly total at 0, which is normal. The yearly total since July 1st is 0, which is normal. There were 11 cooling degree days yesterday, which is 4 above normal. This brings the monthly total to 78, which is 43 above normal. The yearly total since January 1st is 290, which is 58 above normal. The average wind speed was less than 5 miles per hour yesterday. The normal high temperature for today is 83 degrees, and the normal low is 62. The record high for today is 97, which occurred in 1994, and the record low is 42, which occurred in 1979. Sunrise today is at 5:50 a.m. and sunset is at 8:46 p.m. Flood watch remains in effect through Monday evening. What? Flash flooding caused by excessive rainfall continues to be possible. Where? Much of central Pennsylvania, along and south of Interstate 80. When? Through Monday evening. Impacts, excessive runoff may result in flooding of rivers, creeks, streams, and other low-lying and flood-prone locations. Creeks and streams may rise out of their banks. Flooding may occur in poor drainage and urban areas. Additional details, very heavy rainfall from thunderstorms occurred over much of the state on Sunday and has made the ground extremely wet. Additional thunderstorms with heavy rain are expected Monday afternoon and evening. Not much of that rainfall will soak into the ground, and may result in flash flooding. http://www.weather.gov/safety/flood. You should monitor later forecasts and be prepared to take action should flash flood warnings be issued. Clusters of showers and storms over eastern Pennsylvania will slowly taper off from west to east overnight. More showers and storms will be possible Monday into early Wednesday morning. Drier weather will return to the region by Wednesday. Temperatures will trend closer to normal this week. Lows overnight will be in the 60s. Highs Monday and Tuesday will range from the mid to upper 70s across much of the area, but in the lower 80s across the far western sections of Pennsylvania. Here is the latest National Weather Service forecast for Blair and Bedford counties, including the city of Altoona. Rest of tonight, mostly cloudy with a 20% chance of showers. Patchy fog. Rainfall amounts less than a tenth of an inch. Near steady temperature in the upper 60s. East winds around 5 miles an hour. Monday, mostly cloudy. Patchy fog before 10 a.m. A chance of showers and thunderstorms in the morning, then showers with thunderstorms likely in the afternoon. Some thunderstorms may produce heavy rainfall between 8 a.m. and 2 p.m. Some thunderstorms may produce heavy rainfall after 2 p.m. Rainfall amounts between a tenth and a quarter of an inch. Highs in the upper 70s. East winds around 5 miles an hour. Chance of rain 90%. Monday night, showers with thunderstorms likely through midnight, then showers likely and a slight chance of thunderstorms after midnight. Patchy fog after midnight. Some thunderstorms may produce heavy rainfall before 8 p.m. Rainfall amounts between a quarter and a half inch. Lows in the mid-60s. East winds around 5 miles an hour. Chance of rain 90%. Tuesday, mostly cloudy. Patchy fog before 8 a.m. A chance of showers and a slight chance of thunderstorms in the morning, then showers likely and a chance of thunderstorms in the afternoon. Rainfall amounts around a tenth of an inch. Highs in the mid-70s. East winds around 5 miles an hour. Chance of rain 70%. Tuesday night, a chance of thunderstorms before 8 p.m., then a slight chance of thunderstorms between 8 p.m. and midnight. Mostly cloudy with a chance of showers. Rainfall amounts less than a tenth of an inch. Lows in the lower 60s.
East winds around 5 miles an hour. Chance of rain 50%. Here is the latest National Weather Service forecast for Cambria County, including the city of Johnstown. Rest of tonight, mostly cloudy with a 20% chance of showers. Patchy fog. Rainfall amounts less than a tenth of an inch. Near steady temperature in the upper 60s. Southeast winds around 5 miles an hour. Monday, mostly cloudy. Patchy dense fog before 10 a.m. A chance of showers and thunderstorms in the morning, then showers with thunderstorms likely in the afternoon. Some thunderstorms may produce heavy rainfall between 8 a.m. and 2 p.m. Some thunderstorms may produce heavy rainfall after 2 p.m. Rainfall amounts between a tenth and a quarter of an inch. Highs in the upper 70s. Southeast winds around 5 miles an hour. Chance of rain 90%. Monday night, mostly cloudy. Showers with thunderstorms likely through midnight, then a chance of showers and a slight chance of thunderstorms after midnight. Patchy fog between 2 a.m. and 4 a.m. Some thunderstorms may produce heavy rainfall before 8 p.m. Rainfall amounts between a quarter and a half inch. Lows in the mid-60s. Southeast winds around 5 miles an hour. Chance of rain 90%. Tuesday, mostly cloudy. A chance of showers and a slight chance of thunderstorms in the morning, then showers likely and a chance of thunderstorms in the afternoon. Rainfall amounts around a tenth of an inch. Highs in the mid-70s. Southeast winds 5 to 10 miles an hour. Chance of rain 70%. Tuesday night, a chance of thunderstorms before 8 p.m. Mostly cloudy with a chance of showers. Rainfall amounts less than a tenth of an inch. Lows in the lower 60s. East winds 5 to 10 miles an hour. Chance of rain 50%. And now the extended forecast for South Central Pennsylvania. Wednesday, mostly cloudy with a chance of showers and a slight chance of thunderstorms. Highs in the upper 70s. Chance of rain 40%. Wednesday night, mostly cloudy. Lows in the mid-60s. Thursday, partly sunny with a chance of showers and thunderstorms. Highs in the mid-80s. Chance of rain 50%. Thursday night, partly cloudy with a slight chance of showers and thunderstorms. Lows in the upper 60s. Chance of rain 20%. Friday, showers likely and a chance of thunderstorms. Highs in the lower 80s. Chance of rain 70%. Friday night, mostly cloudy with a chance of showers. Lows in the mid-60s. Chance of rain 50%. Saturday, partly sunny with a chance of showers and thunderstorms. Highs around 80. Chance of rain 50%. Saturday night, partly cloudy. Lows in the lower 60s. Sunday, partly sunny. Highs in the upper 70s. The 8 to 14 day outlook, from Monday, July 13th to Sunday, July 19th, calls for above normal temperatures and near normal precipitation. Normal high temperatures across central Pennsylvania during this period range from the upper 70s over the Allegheny Mountains to the mid-80s across the lower Susquehanna Valley. Normal lows range from the mid-50s over the Alleghenies to the mid-60s across the lower Susquehanna Valley. Here are the 3 a.m. conditions in the Altoona area. In Altoona, fog was reported. The temperature was 67 degrees, the dew point 67, and the relative humidity 100%. The wind was calm. The pressure was 29.97 inches and falling. Now, a few other local conditions: Johnstown, cloudy 67, Du Bois, fog 66, La Trobe, mostly cloudy 68, Pittsburgh mostly cloudy 69, Erie, partly cloudy 72, Bradford cloudy 67. To the south and east, York, cloudy 71, Selins Grove cloudy 71, Harrisburg cloudy 72, Philadelphia light rain 73, Baltimore cloudy 74, Washington D.C. cloudy 73. Once again, in Altoona it was 67 degrees with fog. 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Here's the hazardous weather outlook for the following counties: Bedford, Blair, Cambria, and Huntingdon. Flood watch in effect through Monday evening.
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And now the extended outlook for the period Monday through Saturday. 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Spotters are encouraged to report significant hazardous weather. The Altoona climate summary for yesterday, July 5, 2026. Yesterday's high temperature of 84 degrees occurred at 12:43 p.m. This high was 1 degree above the normal high of 83. Yesterday's low temperature of 67 degrees occurred at 10:05 p.m. This low was 5 degrees above the normal low of 62. 1.41 inches of precipitation fell yesterday, which brings the monthly total to 1.82 inches. This is 1.28 inches above the normal amount of 0.54 inches for July. The total precipitation for the season since June 1st now stands at 5.46 inches, which is 1.50 inches above normal. The total precipitation for the year is now 19.06 inches, which is 0.91 inches above normal. There were no heating degree days yesterday, which is normal. This leaves the monthly total at 0, which is normal. The yearly total since July 1st is 0, which is normal. There were 11 cooling degree days yesterday, which is 4 above normal. This brings the monthly total to 78, which is 43 above normal. The yearly total since January 1st is 290, which is 58 above normal. The average wind speed was less than 5 miles per hour yesterday. The normal high temperature for today is 83 degrees, and the normal low is 62. The record high for today is 97, which occurred in 1994, and the record low is 42, which occurred in 1979. Sunrise today is at 5:50 a.m. and sunset is at 8:46 p.m. Flood watch remains in effect through Monday evening. What? Flash flooding caused by excessive rainfall continues to be possible. Where? Much of central Pennsylvania, along and south of Interstate 80. When? Through Monday evening. Impacts, excessive runoff may result in flooding of rivers, creeks, streams, and other low-lying and flood-prone locations. Creeks and streams may rise out of their banks. Flooding may occur in poor drainage and urban areas. Additional details, very heavy rainfall from thunderstorms occurred over much of the state on Sunday and has made the ground extremely wet. Additional thunderstorms with heavy rain are expected Monday afternoon and evening. Not much of that rainfall will soak into the ground, and may result in flash flooding. http://www.weather.gov/safety/flood. You should monitor later forecasts and be prepared to take action should flash flood warnings be issued. Clusters of showers and storms over eastern Pennsylvania will slowly taper off from west to east overnight. More showers and storms will be possible Monday into early Wednesday morning. Drier weather will return to the region by Wednesday. Temperatures will trend closer to normal this week. Lows overnight will be in the 60s. Highs Monday and Tuesday will range from the mid to upper 70s across much of the area, but in the lower 80s across the far western sections of Pennsylvania. Here is the latest National Weather Service forecast for Blair and Bedford counties, including the city of Altoona. Rest of tonight, mostly cloudy with a 20% chance of showers. Patchy fog. Rainfall amounts less than a tenth of an inch. Near steady temperature in the upper 60s. East winds around 5 miles an hour. Monday, mostly cloudy. Patchy fog before 10 a.m. A chance of showers and thunderstorms in the morning, then showers with thunderstorms likely in the afternoon. Some thunderstorms may produce heavy rainfall between 8 a.m. and 2 p.m. Some thunderstorms may produce heavy rainfall after 2 p.m. Rainfall amounts between a tenth and a quarter of an inch. Highs in the upper 70s. East winds around 5 miles an hour. Chance of rain 90%. Monday night, showers with thunderstorms likely through midnight, then showers likely and a slight chance of thunderstorms after midnight. Patchy fog after midnight. Some thunderstorms may produce heavy rainfall before 8 p.m. Rainfall amounts between a quarter and a half inch. Lows in the mid-60s.
Northeast winds around 5 miles an hour. Chance of rain 90%. Tuesday, mostly cloudy. Patchy fog before 8 a.m. A chance of showers and a slight chance of thunderstorms in the morning, then showers likely and a chance of thunderstorms in the afternoon. Rainfall amounts around a tenth of an inch. Highs in the mid-70s. East winds around 5 miles an hour. Chance of rain 70%. Tuesday night, a chance of thunderstorms before 8 p.m., then a slight chance of thunderstorms between 8 p.m. and midnight. Mostly cloudy with a chance of showers. Rainfall amounts less than a tenth of an inch. Lows in the lower 60s. East winds around 5 miles an hour. Chance of rain 50%. Here is the latest National Weather Service forecast for Cambria County, including the city of Johnstown. Rest of tonight, mostly cloudy with a 20% chance of showers. Patchy fog. Rainfall amounts less than a tenth of an inch. Near steady temperature in the upper 60s. Southeast winds around 5 miles an hour. Monday, mostly cloudy. Patchy dense fog before 10 a.m. A chance of showers and thunderstorms in the morning, then showers with thunderstorms likely in the afternoon. Some thunderstorms may produce heavy rainfall between 8 a.m. and 2 p.m. Some thunderstorms may produce heavy rainfall after 2 p.m. Rainfall amounts between a tenth and a quarter of an inch. Highs in the upper 70s. Southeast winds around 5 miles an hour. Chance of rain 90%. Monday night, mostly cloudy. Showers with thunderstorms likely through midnight, then a chance of showers and a slight chance of thunderstorms after midnight. Patchy fog between 2 a.m. and 4 a.m. Some thunderstorms may produce heavy rainfall before 8 p.m. Rainfall amounts between a quarter and a half inch. Lows in the mid-60s. Southeast winds around 5 miles an hour. Chance of rain 90%. Tuesday, mostly cloudy. A chance of showers and a slight chance of thunderstorms in the morning, then showers likely and a chance of thunderstorms in the afternoon. Rainfall amounts around a tenth of an inch. Highs in the mid-70s. Southeast winds 5 to 10 miles an hour. Chance of rain 70%. Tuesday night, a chance of thunderstorms before 8 p.m. Mostly cloudy with a chance of showers. Rainfall amounts less than a tenth of an inch. Lows in the lower 60s. East winds 5 to 10 miles an hour. Chance of rain 50%. And now the extended forecast for South Central Pennsylvania. Wednesday, mostly cloudy with a chance of showers and a slight chance of thunderstorms. Highs in the upper 70s. Chance of rain 40%. Wednesday night, mostly cloudy. Lows in the mid-60s. Thursday, partly sunny with a chance of showers and thunderstorms. Highs in the mid-80s. Chance of rain 50%. Thursday night, partly cloudy with a slight chance of showers and thunderstorms. Lows in the upper 60s. Chance of rain 20%. Friday, showers likely and a chance of thunderstorms. Highs in the lower 80s. Chance of rain 70%. Friday night, mostly cloudy with a chance of showers. Lows in the mid-60s. Chance of rain 50%. Saturday, partly sunny with a chance of showers and thunderstorms. Highs around 80. Chance of rain 50%. Saturday night, partly cloudy. Lows in the lower 60s. Sunday, partly sunny. Highs in the upper 70s. The 8 to 14 day outlook, from Monday, July 13th to Sunday, July 19th, calls for above normal temperatures and near normal precipitation. Normal high temperatures across central Pennsylvania during this period range from the upper 70s over the Allegheny Mountains to the mid-80s across the lower Susquehanna Valley. Normal lows range from the mid-50s over the Alleghenies to the mid-60s across the lower Susquehanna Valley. Here are the 3 a.m. conditions in the Altoona area. In Altoona, fog was reported. The temperature was 67 degrees, the dew point 67, and the relative humidity 100%. The wind was calm. The pressure was 29.97 inches and falling. Now, a few other local conditions: Johnstown, cloudy 67, Du Bois, fog 66, La Trobe,
mostly cloudy 68, Pittsburgh mostly cloudy 69, Erie, partly cloudy 72, Bradford cloudy 67. To the south and east, York, cloudy 71, Selins Grove cloudy 71, Harrisburg cloudy 72, Philadelphia light rain 73, Baltimore cloudy 74, Washington DC cloudy 73. Once again, in Altoona it was 67 degrees with fog. This is NOAA Weather Radio, All Hazards Station WNG 589. 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Here's the hazardous weather outlook for the following counties: Bedford, Blair, Cambria, and Huntingdon. 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Spotters are encouraged to report significant hazardous weather. The Altoona climate summary for yesterday, July 5, 2026. Yesterday's high temperature of 84 degrees occurred at 12:43 p.m. This high was 1 degree above the normal high of 83. Yesterday's low temperature of 67 degrees occurred at 10:05 p.m. This low was 5 degrees above the normal low of 62. 1.41 inches of precipitation fell yesterday, which brings the monthly total to 1.82 inches. This is 1.28 inches above the normal amount of 0.54 inches for July. The total precipitation for the season since June 1st now stands at 5.46 inches, which is 1.50 inches above normal. The total precipitation for the year is now 19.06 inches, which is 0.91 inches above normal. There were no heating degree days yesterday, which is normal. This leaves the monthly total at 0, which is normal. The yearly total since July 1st is 0, which is normal. There were 11 cooling degree days yesterday, which is 4 above normal. This brings the monthly total to 78, which is 43 above normal. The yearly total since January 1st is 290, which is 58 above normal. The average wind speed was less than 5 miles per hour yesterday. The normal high temperature for today is 83 degrees, and the normal low is 62. The record high for today is 97, which occurred in 1994, and the record low is 42, which occurred in 1979. Sunrise today is at 5:50 a.m. and sunset is at 8:46 p.m. Flood watch remains in effect through Monday evening. What? Flash flooding caused by excessive rainfall continues to be possible. Where? Much of central Pennsylvania, along and south of Interstate 80. When? Through Monday evening. Impacts: excessive runoff may result in flooding of rivers, creeks, streams, and other low-lying and flood-prone locations. Creeks and streams may rise out of their banks. Flooding may occur in poor drainage and urban areas. Additional details: very heavy rainfall from thunderstorms occurred over much of the state on Sunday and has made the ground extremely wet. Additional thunderstorms with heavy rain are expected Monday afternoon and evening. Not much of that rainfall will soak into the ground, and may result in flash flooding. http://www.weather.gov/safety/flood. You should monitor later forecasts and be prepared to take action should flash flood warnings be issued. Clusters of showers and storms over eastern Pennsylvania will slowly taper off from west to east overnight. More showers and storms will be possible Monday into early Wednesday morning. Drier weather will return to the region by Wednesday. Temperatures will trend closer to normal this week. Lows overnight will be in the 60s. Highs Monday and Tuesday will range from the mid to upper 70s across much of the area, but in the lower 80s across the far western sections of Pennsylvania. Flood watch remains in effect through this evening. What? Flash flooding caused by excessive rainfall continues to be possible. Where? A portion of central Pennsylvania, including the following areas: Adams, Bedford, Blair, Cambria, Clearfield,
Columbia, Cumberland, Dauphin, Franklin, Fulton, Huntingdon, Juniata, Lancaster, Lebanon, Mifflin, Montour, Northern Centre, Northumberland, Parry, Schuylkill, Snyder, Somerset, Southern Centre, Southern Clinton, Southern Lycoming, Sullivan, Union and York. When, this afternoon through this evening. Impacts.

more showers and storms will be possible Monday into early Wednesday morning. Drier weather will return to the region by Wednesday. Temperatures will trend closer to normal this week. Lows overnight will be in the 60s. Highs Monday and Tuesday will range from the mid to upper 70s across much of the area, but in the lower 80s across the far western sections of Pennsylvania. Here is the latest National Weather Service forecast for Blair and Bedford counties, including the city of Altoona. Rest of tonight, mostly cloudy with a 20% chance of showers. Patchy fog. Rainfall amounts less than a tenth of an inch. Near steady temperature in the upper 60s. East winds around 5 miles an hour. Monday, mostly cloudy. Patchy fog before 10 a.m. A chance of showers and thunderstorms in the morning, then showers with thunderstorms likely in the afternoon. Some thunderstorms may produce heavy rainfall between 8 a.m. and 2 p.m. Some thunderstorms may produce heavy rainfall after 2 p.m. Rainfall amounts between a tenth and a quarter of an inch. Highs in the upper 70s. East winds around 5 miles an hour. Chance of rain 90%. Monday night, showers with thunderstorms likely through midnight, then showers likely and a slight chance of thunderstorms after midnight. Patchy fog after midnight. Some thunderstorms may produce heavy rainfall before 8 p.m. Rainfall amounts between a quarter and a half inch. Lows in the mid-60s. East winds around 5 miles an hour. Chance of rain 90%. Tuesday, mostly cloudy. Patchy fog before 8 a.m. A chance of showers and a slight chance of thunderstorms in the morning, then showers likely and a chance of thunderstorms in the afternoon. Rainfall amounts around a tenth of an inch. Highs in the mid-70s. East winds around 5 miles an hour. Chance of rain 70%. Tuesday night, a chance of thunderstorms before 8 p.m., then a slight chance of thunderstorms between 8 p.m. and midnight. Mostly cloudy with a chance of showers. Rainfall amounts less than a tenth of an inch. Lows in the lower 60s. East winds around 5 miles an hour. Chance of rain 50%. Here is the latest National Weather Service forecast for Cambria County, including the city of Johnstown. Rest of tonight, mostly cloudy with a 20% chance of showers. Patchy fog. Rainfall amounts less than a tenth of an inch. Near steady temperature in the upper 60s. Southeast winds around 5 miles an hour. Monday, mostly cloudy. Patchy dense fog before 10 a.m. A chance of showers and thunderstorms in the morning, then showers with thunderstorms likely in the afternoon. Some thunderstorms may produce heavy rainfall between 8 a.m. and 2 p.m. Some thunderstorms may produce heavy rainfall after 2 p.m. Rainfall amounts between a tenth and a quarter of an inch. Highs in the upper 70s. Southeast winds around 5 miles an hour. Chance of rain 90%. Monday night, mostly cloudy. Showers with thunderstorms likely through midnight, then a chance of showers and a slight chance of thunderstorms after midnight. Patchy fog between 2 a.m. and 4 a.m. Some thunderstorms may produce heavy rainfall before 8 p.m. Rainfall amounts between a quarter and a half inch. Lows in the mid-60s. Southeast winds around 5 miles an hour. Chance of rain 90%. Tuesday, mostly cloudy. A chance of showers and a slight chance of thunderstorms in the morning, then showers likely and a chance of thunderstorms in the afternoon. Rainfall amounts around a tenth of an inch. Highs in the mid-70s. Southeast winds 5 to 10 miles an hour. Chance of rain 70%. Tuesday night, a chance of thunderstorms before 8 p.m. Mostly cloudy with a chance of showers. Rainfall amounts less than a tenth of an inch. Lows in the lower 60s. East winds 5 to 10 miles an hour. Chance of rain 50%. And now the extended forecast for South Central Pennsylvania. Wednesday, mostly cloudy with a chance of showers and a slight chance of thunderstorms. Highs in the upper 70s. Chance of rain 40%. Wednesday night, mostly cloudy. Lows in the mid-60s. Thursday, partly sunny with a chance of showers and thunderstorms. Highs in the mid-80s. Chance of rain 50%. Thursday night, partly cloudy with a slight chance of showers and

storms. Lows in the upper 60s. Chance of rain 20%. Friday, showers likely and a chance of thunderstorms. Highs in the lower 80s. Chance of rain 70%. Friday night, mostly cloudy with a chance of showers. Lows in the mid 60s. Chance of rain 50%. Saturday, partly sunny with a chance of showers and thunderstorms. Highs around 80. Chance of rain 50%. Saturday night, partly cloudy. Lows in the lower 60s. Sunday, partly sunny. Highs in the upper 70s. The 8 to 14 day outlook, from Monday, July 13th to Sunday, July 19th, calls for above normal temperatures and near normal precipitation. Normal high temperatures across central Pennsylvania during this period range from the upper 70s over the Allegheny Mountains to the mid 80s across the lower Susquehanna Valley. Normal lows range from the mid 50s over the Alleghenies to the mid 60s across the lower Susquehanna Valley. Here are the 4 a.m. conditions in the Altoona area. In Altoona, fog was reported, reducing the visibility to 1/4 of a mile. The temperature was 67 degrees, the dew point 67, and the relative humidity 100%. The wind was calm. The pressure was 29.97 inches and steady. Now, a few other local conditions: Johnstown, fog 67, Du Bois, fog 66, La Trobe, mostly cloudy 68, Pittsburgh mostly cloudy 69, Erie, mostly cloudy 71, Bradford cloudy 66. To the south and east, York, cloudy 71, Selins Grove mostly cloudy 71, Harrisburg cloudy 72, Philadelphia light rain 73, Baltimore partly cloudy 74, Washington D.C. cloudy 73. Once again, in Altoona it was 67 degrees with fog. 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Here's the hazardous weather outlook for the following counties: Bedford, Blair, Cambria, and Huntingdon. 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Spotters are encouraged to report significant hazardous weather. The Altoona climate summary for yesterday, July 5, 2026. Yesterday's high temperature of 84 degrees occurred at 12:43 p.m. This high was 1 degree above the normal high of 83. Yesterday's low temperature of 67 degrees occurred at 10:05 p.m. This low was 5 degrees above the normal low of 62. 1.41 inches of precipitation fell yesterday, which brings the monthly total to 1.82 inches. This is 1.28 inches above the normal amount of 0.54 inches for July. The total precipitation for the season since June 1st now stands at 5.46 inches, which is 1.50 inches above normal. The total precipitation for the year is now 19.06 inches, which is 0.91 inches above normal. There were no heating degree days yesterday, which is normal. This leaves the monthly total at 0, which is normal. The yearly total since July 1st is 0, which is normal. There were 11 cooling degree days yesterday, which is 4 above normal. This brings the monthly total to 78, which is 43 above normal. The yearly total since January 1st is 290, which is 58 above normal. The average wind speed was less than 5 miles per hour yesterday. The normal high temperature for today is 83 degrees, and the normal low is 62. The record high for today is 97, which occurred in 1994, and the record low is 42, which occurred in 1979. Sunrise today is at 5:50 a.m. and sunset is at 8:46 p.m. Flood watch remains in effect through this evening. What? Flash flooding caused by excessive rainfall continues to be possible. Where? A portion of central Pennsylvania, including the following areas: Adams, Bedford, Blair, Cambria, Clearfield, Columbia, Cumberland,
Dauphin, Franklin, Fulton, Huntingdon, Juniata, Lancaster, Lebanon, Mifflin, Montour, Northern Centre, Northumberland, Kerry, Schuylkill, Snyder, Somerset, Southern Centre, Southern Clinton, Southern Lycoming, Sullivan, Union and York. When, this afternoon through this evening. 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You should monitor later forecasts and be prepared to take action should flash flood warnings be issued. Clusters of showers and storms over eastern Pennsylvania will slowly taper off from west to east overnight. More showers and storms will be possible Monday into early Wednesday morning. Drier weather will return to the region by Wednesday. Temperatures will trend closer to normal this week. Lows overnight will be in the 60s. Highs Monday and Tuesday will range from the mid to upper 70s across much of the area, but in the lower 80s across the far western sections of Pennsylvania. Here is the latest National Weather Service forecast for Blair and Bedford counties, including the city of Altoona. Rest of tonight, mostly cloudy with a 20% chance of showers. Patchy fog. Rainfall amounts less than a tenth of an inch. Near steady temperature in the upper 60s. East winds around 5 miles an hour. Monday, mostly cloudy. Patchy fog before 10 a.m. A chance of showers and thunderstorms in the morning, then showers with thunderstorms likely in the afternoon. Some thunderstorms may produce heavy rainfall between 8 a.m. and 2 p.m. Some thunderstorms may produce heavy rainfall after 2 p.m. Rainfall amounts between a tenth and a quarter of an inch. Highs in the upper 70s. East winds around 5 miles an hour. Chance of rain 90%. Monday night, showers with thunderstorms likely through midnight, then showers likely and a slight chance of thunderstorms after midnight. Patchy fog after midnight. Some thunderstorms may produce heavy rainfall before 8 p.m. Rainfall amounts between a quarter and a half inch. Lows in the mid-60s. East winds around 5 miles an hour. Chance of rain 90%. Tuesday, mostly cloudy. Patchy fog before 8 a.m. A chance of showers and a slight chance of thunderstorms in the morning, then showers likely and a chance of thunderstorms in the afternoon. Rainfall amounts around a tenth of an inch. Highs in the mid-70s. East winds around 5 miles an hour. Chance of rain 70%. Tuesday night, a chance of thunderstorms before 8 p.m., then a slight chance of thunderstorms between 8 p.m. and midnight. Mostly cloudy with a chance of showers. Rainfall amounts less than a tenth of an inch. Lows in the lower 60s. East winds around 5 miles an hour. Chance of rain 50%. Here is the latest National Weather Service forecast for Cambria County, including the city of Johnstown. Rest of tonight, mostly cloudy with a 20% chance of showers. Patchy fog. Rainfall amounts less than a tenth of an inch. Near steady temperature in the upper 60s. Southeast winds around 5 miles an hour. Monday, mostly cloudy. Patchy dense fog before 10 a.m. A chance of showers and thunderstorms in the morning, then showers with thunderstorms likely in the afternoon. Some thunderstorms may produce heavy rainfall between 8 a.m. and 2 p.m. Some thunderstorms may produce heavy rainfall after 2 p.m. Rainfall amounts between a tenth and a quarter of an inch. Highs in the upper 70s. Southeast winds around 5 miles an hour. Chance of rain 90%. Monday night, mostly cloudy. Showers with thunderstorms likely through midnight, then a chance of showers and a slight chance of thunderstorms after midnight. Patchy fog between 2 a.m. and 4 a.m. Some thunderstorms may produce heavy rainfall before 8 p.m. Rainfall amounts between a quarter and a half inch. Lows in the mid-60s. Southeast winds around 5 miles an hour. Chance of rain 90%. Tuesday, mostly cloudy. A chance of showers and a slight chance of thunderstorms in the morning, then showers likely and a chance of thunderstorms in the afternoon.
Rainfall amounts around a tenth of an inch. Highs in the mid-70s. Southeast winds 5 to 10 miles an hour. Chance of rain 70%. Tuesday night, a chance of thunderstorms before 8 p.m. Mostly cloudy with a chance of showers. Rainfall amounts less than a tenth of an inch. Lows in the lower 60s. East winds 5 to 10 miles an hour. Chance of rain 50%. And now the extended forecast for South Central Pennsylvania. Wednesday, mostly cloudy with a chance of showers and a slight chance of thunderstorms. Highs in the upper 70s. Chance of rain 40%. Wednesday night, mostly cloudy. Lows in the mid 60s. Thursday, partly sunny with a chance of showers and thunderstorms. Highs in the mid 80s. Chance of rain 50%. Thursday night, partly cloudy with a slight chance of showers and thunderstorms. Lows in the upper 60s. Chance of rain 20%. Friday, showers likely and a chance of thunderstorms. Highs in the lower 80s. Chance of rain 70%. Friday night, mostly cloudy with a chance of showers. Lows in the mid 60s. Chance of rain 50%. Saturday, partly sunny with a chance of showers and thunderstorms. Highs around 80. Chance of rain 50%. Saturday night, partly cloudy. Lows in the lower 60s. Sunday, partly sunny. Highs in the upper 70s. The 8 to 14 day outlook, from Monday, July 13th to Sunday, July 19th, calls for above normal temperatures and near normal precipitation. Normal high temperatures across central Pennsylvania during this period range from the upper 70s over the Allegheny Mountains to the mid-80s across the lower Susquehanna Valley. Normal lows range from the mid-50s over the Alleghenies to the mid-60s across the lower Susquehanna Valley. Here are the 4 a.m. conditions in the Altoona area. In Altoona, fog was reported, reducing the visibility to 1/4 of a mile. The temperature was 67 degrees, the dew point 67, and the relative humidity 100%. The wind was calm. The pressure was 29.97 inches and steady. Now, a few other local conditions: Johnstown, fog 67, Du Bois, fog 66, La Trobe, mostly cloudy 68, Pittsburgh, mostly cloudy 69, Erie, mostly cloudy 71, Bradford, cloudy 66. To the south and east, York, cloudy 71, Selins Grove, mostly cloudy 71, Harrisburg, cloudy 72, Philadelphia, light rain 73, Baltimore, partly cloudy 74, Washington, D.C., cloudy 73. Once again, in Altoona, it was 67 degrees with fog. This is NOAA Weather Radio, all hazards station WNG 589. 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Here's the hazardous weather outlook for the following counties: Bedford, Blair, Cambria, and Huntingdon. 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Spotters are encouraged to report significant hazardous weather. The Altoona climate summary for yesterday, July 5, 2026. Yesterday's high temperature of 84 degrees occurred at 12:43 p.m. This high was 1 degree above the normal high of 83. Yesterday's low temperature of 67 degrees occurred at 10:05 p.m. This low was 5 degrees above the normal low of 62. 1.41 inches of precipitation fell yesterday, which brings the monthly total to 1.82 inches. This is 1.28 inches above the normal amount of 0.54 inches for July. The total precipitation for the season since June 1st now stands at 5.46 inches, which is 1.50 inches above normal. The total precipitation for the year is now 19.06 inches, which is 0.91 inches above normal. There were no heating degree days yesterday, which is normal. This leaves the monthly total at 0, which is normal. The yearly total since July 1st is 0, which is normal.
There were 11 cooling degree days yesterday, which is 4 above normal. This brings the monthly total to 78, which is 43 above normal. The yearly total since January 1st is 290, which is 58 above normal. The average wind speed was less than 5 miles per hour yesterday. The normal high temperature for today is 83 degrees, and the normal low is 62. The record high for today is 97, which occurred in 1994, and the record low is 42, which occurred in 1979. Sunrise today is at 5:50 a.m. and sunset is at 8:46 p.m. Flood watch remains in effect through this evening. What? Flash flooding caused by excessive rainfall continues to be possible. Where? A portion of central Pennsylvania, including the following areas: Adams, Bedford, Blair, Cambria, Clearfield, Columbia, Cumberland, Dauphin, Franklin, Fulton, Huntingdon, Juniata, Lancaster, Lebanon, Mifflin, Montour, Northern Center, Northumberland, Perry, Schuylkill, Snyder, Somerset, Southern Center, Southern Clinton, Southern Lycoming, Sullivan, Union, and York. When? This afternoon through this evening. Impacts: locally heavy rain and excessive runoff may result in flooding of rivers, creeks, streams, and other low-lying and flood-prone locations. Creeks and streams may rise out of their banks. Flooding may occur in poor drainage and urban areas. 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You should monitor later forecasts and be prepared to take action should flash flood warnings be issued. Clusters of showers and storms over eastern Pennsylvania will slowly taper off from west to east overnight. More showers and storms will be possible Monday into early Wednesday morning. Drier weather will return to the region by Wednesday. Temperatures will trend closer to normal this week. Lows overnight will be in the 60s. Highs Monday and Tuesday will range from the mid to upper 70s across much of the area, but in the lower 80s across the far western sections of Pennsylvania. Here is the latest National Weather Service forecast for Blair and Bedford counties, including the city of Altoona. Rest of tonight, mostly cloudy with a 20% chance of showers. Patchy fog. Rainfall amounts less than a tenth of an inch. Near steady temperature in the upper 60s. East winds around 5 miles an hour. Monday, mostly cloudy. Patchy fog before 10 a.m. A chance of showers and thunderstorms in the morning, then showers with thunderstorms likely in the afternoon. Some thunderstorms may produce heavy rainfall between 8 a.m. and 2 p.m. Some thunderstorms may produce heavy rainfall after 2 p.m. Rainfall amounts between a tenth and a quarter of an inch. Highs in the upper 70s. East winds around 5 miles an hour. Chance of rain 90%. Monday night, showers with thunderstorms likely through midnight, then showers likely and a slight chance of thunderstorms after midnight. Patchy fog after midnight. Some thunderstorms may produce heavy rainfall before 8 p.m. Rainfall amounts between a quarter and a half inch. Lows in the mid-60s. East winds around 5 miles an hour. Chance of rain 90%. Tuesday, mostly cloudy. Patchy fog before 8 a.m. A chance of showers and a slight chance of thunderstorms in the morning, then showers likely and a chance of thunderstorms in the afternoon. Rainfall amounts around a tenth of an inch. Highs in the mid-70s. East winds around 5 miles an hour. Chance of rain 70%. Tuesday night, a chance of thunderstorms before 8 p.m., then a slight chance of thunderstorms between 8 p.m. and midnight. Mostly cloudy with a chance of showers. Rainfall amounts less than a tenth of an inch. Lows in the lower 60s. East winds around 5 miles an hour. Chance of rain 50%. Here is the latest National Weather Service forecast for Cambria County, including the city of Johnstown. Rest of tonight, mostly cloudy with a 20% chance of showers. Patchy fog. Rainfall amounts less than a tenth of an inch. Near steady temperature in the upper 60s. Southeast winds around 5 miles an hour. Monday, mostly cloudy. Patchy dense fog before 10 a.m. A chance of showers and thunderstorms in the morning, then showers with thunderstorms likely in the afternoon. Some thunderstorms may produce heavy rainfall between 8 a.m. and 2 p.m.
Some thunderstorms may produce heavy rainfall after 2 p.m. Rainfall amounts between a tenth and a quarter of an inch. Highs in the upper 70s. Southeast winds around 5 miles an hour. Chance of rain 90%. Monday night, mostly cloudy. Showers with thunderstorms likely through midnight, then a chance of showers and a slight chance of thunderstorms after midnight. Patchy fog between 2 a.m. and 4 a.m. Some thunderstorms may produce heavy rainfall before 8 p.m. Rainfall amounts between a quarter and a half inch. Lows in the mid-60s. Southeast winds around 5 miles an hour. Chance of rain 90%. Tuesday, mostly cloudy. A chance of showers and a slight chance of thunderstorms in the morning, then showers likely and a chance of thunderstorms in the afternoon. Rainfall amounts around a tenth of an inch. Highs in the mid-70s. Southeast winds 5 to 10 miles an hour. Chance of rain 70%. Tuesday night, a chance of thunderstorms before 8 p.m. Mostly cloudy with a chance of showers. Rainfall amounts less than a tenth of an inch. Lows in the lower 60s. East winds 5 to 10 miles an hour. Chance of rain 50%. And now the extended forecast for South Central Pennsylvania. Wednesday, mostly cloudy with a chance of showers and a slight chance of thunderstorms. Highs in the upper 70s. Chance of rain 40%. Wednesday night, mostly cloudy. Lows in the mid-60s. Thursday, partly sunny with a chance of showers and thunderstorms. Highs in the mid-80s. Chance of rain 50%. Thursday night, partly cloudy with a slight chance of showers and thunderstorms. Lows in the upper 60s. Chance of rain 20%. Friday, showers likely and a chance of thunderstorms. Highs in the lower 80s. Chance of rain 70%. Friday night, mostly cloudy with a chance of showers. Lows in the mid-60s. Chance of rain 50%. Saturday, partly sunny with a chance of showers and thunderstorms. Highs around 80. Chance of rain 50%. Saturday night, partly cloudy. Lows in the lower 60s. Sunday, partly sunny. Highs in the upper 70s. 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Broadcasts originate from the National Weather Service in State College and are transmitted from the tower facilities provided by the Blair County Emergency Management Agency in Frankstown on a frequency of 162.425 MHz. We are located at Innovation Park in State College. 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Properly set weather radios, with the alarm device, will alert you when severe weather warnings or watches are issued. Programming on this station will be temporarily changed during severe weather, to bring you the latest information. Warnings and safety information from the National Weather Service may someday save your life or protect your property. The 8 to 14 day outlook, from Monday, July 13th to Sunday, July 19th, calls for above normal temperatures and near normal precipitation. Normal high temperatures across central Pennsylvania during this period range from the upper 70s over the Allegheny Mountains to the mid-80s across the lower Susquehanna Valley. Normal lows range from the mid-50s over the Alleghenies to the mid-60s across the lower Susquehanna Valley. Here are the 4 a.m. conditions in the Altoona area. In Altoona, fog was reported, reducing the visibility to 1/4 of a mile. The temperature was 67 degrees, the dew point 67, and the relative humidity 100%. The wind was calm. The pressure was 29.97 inches and steady. Now, a few other local conditions: Johnstown, fog 67, Du Bois, fog 66, La Trobe, mostly cloudy 68, Pittsburgh mostly cloudy 69, Erie, mostly cloudy 71, Bradford cloudy 66. To the south and east, York, cloudy 71, Selins Grove mostly cloudy 71, Harrisburg cloudy 72, Philadelphia light rain 73, Baltimore partly cloudy 74, Washington D.C. cloudy 73. Once again, in Altoona it was 67 degrees with fog. This is NOAA Weather Radio, all hazards station WMG 589. 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
Here's the hazardous weather outlook for the following counties: Bedford, Blair, Cambria, and Huntingdon. 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Spotters are encouraged to report significant hazardous weather. The Altoona climate summary for yesterday, July 5, 2026. Yesterday's high temperature of 84 degrees occurred at 12:43 p.m. This high was 1 degree above the normal high of 83. Yesterday's low temperature of 67 degrees occurred at 10:05 p.m. This low was 5 degrees above the normal low of 62. 1.41 inches of precipitation fell yesterday, which brings the monthly total to 1.82 inches. This is 1.28 inches above the normal amount of 0.54 inches for July. The total precipitation for the season since June 1st now stands at 5.46 inches, which is 1.50 inches above normal. The total precipitation for the year is now 19.06 inches, which is 0.91 inches above normal. There were no heating degree days yesterday, which is normal. This leaves the monthly total at 0, which is normal. The yearly total since July 1st is 0, which is normal. There were 11 cooling degree days yesterday, which is 4 above normal. This brings the monthly total to 78, which is 43 above normal. The yearly total since January 1st is 290, which is 58 above normal. The average wind speed was less than 5 miles per hour yesterday. The normal high temperature for today is 83 degrees, and the normal low is 62. The record high for today is 97, which occurred in 1994, and the record low is 42, which occurred in 1979. Sunrise today is at 5:50 a.m. and sunset is at 8:46 p.m. Flood watch remains in effect through this evening. What? Flash flooding caused by excessive rainfall continues to be possible. Where? A portion of central Pennsylvania, including the following areas: Adams, Bedford, Blair, Cambria, Clearfield, Columbia, Cumberland, Dauphin, Franklin, Fulton, Huntingdon, Juniata, Lancaster, Lebanon, Mifflin, Montour, Northern Center, Northumberland, Perry, Schuylkill, Snyder, Somerset, Southern Center, Southern Clinton, Southern Lycoming, Sullivan, Union, and York. When? This afternoon through this evening. Impacts: locally heavy rain and excessive runoff may result in flooding of rivers, creeks, streams, and other low-lying and flood-prone locations. Creeks and streams may rise out of their banks. Flooding may occur in poor drainage and urban areas. Additional details: http://www.weather.gov/safety/. Flood. You should monitor later forecasts and be prepared to take action should flash flood warnings be issued. Clusters of showers and storms over eastern Pennsylvania will slowly taper off from west to east overnight. More showers and storms will be possible Monday into early Wednesday morning. Drier weather will return to the region by Wednesday. Temperatures will trend closer to normal this week. Lows overnight will be in the 60s. Highs Monday and Tuesday will range from the mid to upper 70s across much of the area, but in the lower 80s across the far western sections of Pennsylvania. Here is the latest National Weather Service forecast for Blair and Bedford counties, including the city of Altoona. Today, mostly cloudy. Patchy fog before 10 a.m. A chance of showers this morning, then showers with thunderstorms likely this afternoon. Some thunderstorms may produce heavy rainfall between noon and 2 p.m. Some thunderstorms may produce heavy rainfall after 2 p.m. Rainfall amounts between a tenth and a quarter of an inch. Highs in the upper 70s. East winds around 5 miles an hour. Chance of rain 90%. Tonight, showers with thunderstorms likely through midnight, then showers likely and a slight chance of thunderstorms after midnight. Patchy fog after midnight. Some thunderstorms may produce heavy rainfall before 8 p.m. Rainfall amounts between a half and three quarters of an inch. Lows in the mid-60s.
East winds around 5 miles an hour. Chance of rain 90%. Tuesday, mostly cloudy. Patchy fog before 8 a.m. A chance of showers in the morning. A chance of thunderstorms. Showers likely in the afternoon. Rainfall amounts between a tenth and a quarter of an inch. Highs in the mid-70s. East winds around 5 miles an hour. Chance of rain 70%. Tuesday night, a chance of thunderstorms before 8 p.m. Mostly cloudy with a chance of showers. Rainfall amounts around a tenth of an inch. Lows in the lower 60s. East winds around 5 miles an hour. Chance of rain 50%. Here is the latest National Weather Service forecast for Cambria County, including the city of Johnstown. Today, mostly cloudy. Patchy dense fog before 10 a.m. A chance of showers this morning, then showers with thunderstorms likely this afternoon. Some thunderstorms may produce heavy rainfall between noon and 2 p.m. Some thunderstorms may produce heavy rainfall after 2 p.m. Rainfall amounts between a quarter and a half inch. Highs in the upper 70s. Southeast winds around 5 miles an hour. Chance of rain 90%. Tonight, mostly cloudy. Showers with thunderstorms likely through midnight, then a chance of showers and a slight chance of thunderstorms after midnight. Patchy dense fog between midnight and 4 a.m. Some thunderstorms may produce heavy rainfall before 8 p.m. Rainfall amounts between a quarter and a half inch. Lows in the mid-60s. Southeast winds around 5 miles an hour. Chance of rain 90%. Tuesday, mostly cloudy. A chance of showers in the morning. A chance of thunderstorms. Showers likely in the afternoon. Rainfall amounts between a tenth and a quarter of an inch. Highs in the mid-70s. Southeast winds 5 to 10 miles an hour. Chance of rain 70%. Tuesday night, a chance of thunderstorms before 8 p.m. Mostly cloudy with a chance of showers. Rainfall amounts around a tenth of an inch. Lows in the lower 60s. East winds 5 to 10 miles an hour. Chance of rain 50%. And now the extended forecast for South Central Pennsylvania. Wednesday, mostly cloudy with a chance of showers and a slight chance of thunderstorms. Highs around 80. Chance of rain 40%. Wednesday night, mostly cloudy. Lows in the mid-60s. Thursday, partly sunny with a chance of showers and thunderstorms. Highs in the mid-80s. Chance of rain 50%. Thursday night, partly cloudy with a slight chance of showers and thunderstorms. Lows in the upper 60s. Chance of rain 20%. Friday, showers likely and a chance of thunderstorms. Highs in the lower 80s. Chance of rain 70%. Friday night, mostly cloudy with a chance of showers. Lows in the mid-60s. Chance of rain 50%. Saturday, partly sunny with a chance of showers and thunderstorms. Highs around 80. Chance of rain 50%. Saturday night, partly cloudy. Lows in the lower 60s. Sunday, partly sunny. Highs in the upper 70s. The 8 to 14 day outlook, from Monday, July 13th to Sunday, July 19th, calls for above normal temperatures and near normal precipitation. Normal high temperatures across central Pennsylvania during this period range from the upper 70s over the Allegheny Mountains to the mid-80s across the lower Susquehanna Valley. Normal lows range from the mid-50s over the Alleghenies to the mid-60s across the lower Susquehanna Valley. Here are the 4 a.m. conditions in the Altoona area. In Altoona, fog was reported, reducing the visibility to 1/4 of a mile. The temperature was 67 degrees, the dew point 67, and the relative humidity 100%. The wind was calm. The pressure was 29.97 inches and steady. Now, a few other local conditions: Johnstown, fog 67, Du Bois, fog 66, La Trobe, mostly cloudy 68, Pittsburgh, mostly cloudy 69, Erie, mostly cloudy 71, Bradford, cloudy 66.
to the south and east, York, cloudy 71, Selams Grove mostly cloudy 71, Harrisburg cloudy 72, Philadelphia light rain 73, Baltimore partly cloudy 74, Washington D.C. cloudy 73. Once again, in Altoona it was 67 degrees with fog. This is NOAA Weather Radio, all hazards station WNG 589. 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Here's the hazardous weather outlook for the following counties: Bedford, Blair, Cambria, and Huntingdon. 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Spotters are encouraged to report significant hazardous weather. The Altoona climate summary for yesterday, July 5, 2026. Yesterday's high temperature of 84 degrees occurred at 12:43 p.m. This high was 1 degree above the normal high of 83. Yesterday's low temperature of 67 degrees occurred at 10:05 p.m. This low was 5 degrees above the normal low of 62. 1.41 inches of precipitation fell yesterday, which brings the monthly total to 1.82 inches. This is 1.28 inches above the normal amount of 0.54 inches for July. The total precipitation for the season since June 1st now stands at 5.46 inches, which is 1.50 inches above normal. The total precipitation for the year is now 19.06 inches, which is 0.91 inches above normal. There were no heating degree days yesterday, which is normal. This leaves the monthly total at 0, which is normal. The yearly total since July 1st is 0, which is normal. There were 11 cooling degree days yesterday, which is 4 above normal. This brings the monthly total to 78, which is 43 above normal. The yearly total since January 1st is 290, which is 58 above normal. The average wind speed was less than 5 miles per hour yesterday. The normal high temperature for today is 83 degrees, and the normal low is 62. The record high for today is 97, which occurred in 1994, and the record low is 42, which occurred in 1979. Sunrise today is at 5:50 a.m. and sunset is at 8:46 p.m. Flood watch remains in effect through this evening. What? Flash flooding caused by excessive rainfall continues to be possible. Where? A portion of central Pennsylvania, including the following areas: Adams, Bedford, Blair, Cambria, Clearfield, Columbia, Cumberland, Dauphin, Franklin, Fulton, Huntingdon, Juniata, Lancaster, Lebanon, Mifflin, Montour, Northern Center, Northumberland, Harry, Schuylkill, Snyder, Somerset, Southern Center, Southern Clinton, Southern Lycoming, Sullivan, Union, and York. When? This afternoon through this evening. Impacts: locally heavy rain and excessive runoff may result in flooding of rivers, creeks, streams, and other low-lying and flood-prone locations. Creeks and streams may rise out of their banks. Flooding may occur in poor drainage and urban areas. Additional details: http://www.weather.gov/safety/. Flood. You should monitor later forecasts and be prepared to take action should flash flood warnings be issued. Clusters of showers and storms over eastern Pennsylvania will slowly taper off from west to east overnight. More showers and storms will be possible Monday into early Wednesday morning. Drier weather will return to the region by Wednesday. Temperatures will trend closer to normal this week. Lows overnight will be in the 60s. Highs Monday and Tuesday will range from the mid to upper 70s across much of the area, but in the lower 80s across the far western sections of Pennsylvania. Here is the latest National Weather Service forecast for Blair and Bedford counties, including the city of Altoona. Today, mostly cloudy. Patchy fog before 10 a.m. A chance of showers this morning, then showers with thunderstorms likely this afternoon. Some thunderstorms may produce heavy rainfall between noon and 2 p.m. Some thunderstorms may produce heavy rainfall after 2 p.m. Rainfall amounts between a tenth and a quarter of an inch.
Highs in the upper 70s. East winds around 5 miles an hour. Chance of rain 90%. Tonight, showers with thunderstorms likely through midnight, then showers likely and a slight chance of thunderstorms after midnight. Patchy fog after midnight. Some thunderstorms may produce heavy rainfall before 8 p.m. Rainfall amounts between a half and three quarters of an inch. Lows in the mid-60s. East winds around 5 miles an hour. Chance of rain 90%. Tuesday, mostly cloudy. Patchy fog before 8 a.m. A chance of showers in the morning. A chance of thunderstorms. Showers likely in the afternoon. Rainfall amounts between a tenth and a quarter of an inch. Highs in the mid-70s. East winds around 5 miles an hour. Chance of rain 70%. Tuesday night, a chance of thunderstorms before 8 p.m. Mostly cloudy with a chance of showers. Rainfall amounts around a tenth of an inch. Lows in the lower 60s. East winds around 5 miles an hour. Chance of rain 50%. Here is the latest National Weather Service forecast for Cambria County, including the city of Johnstown. Today, mostly cloudy. Patchy dense fog before 10 a.m. A chance of showers this morning, then showers with thunderstorms likely this afternoon. Some thunderstorms may produce heavy rainfall between noon and 2 p.m. Some thunderstorms may produce heavy rainfall after 2 p.m. Rainfall amounts between a quarter and a half inch. Highs in the upper 70s. Southeast winds around 5 miles an hour. Chance of rain 90%. Tonight, mostly cloudy. Showers with thunderstorms likely through midnight, then a chance of showers and a slight chance of thunderstorms after midnight. Patchy dense fog between midnight and 4 a.m. Some thunderstorms may produce heavy rainfall before 8 p.m. Rainfall amounts between a quarter and a half inch. Lows in the mid-60s. Southeast winds around 5 miles an hour. Chance of rain 90%. Tuesday, mostly cloudy. A chance of showers in the morning. A chance of thunderstorms. Showers likely in the afternoon. Rainfall amounts between a tenth and a quarter of an inch. Highs in the mid-70s. Southeast winds 5 to 10 miles an hour. Chance of rain 70%. Tuesday night, a chance of thunderstorms before 8 p.m. Mostly cloudy with a chance of showers. Rainfall amounts around a tenth of an inch. Lows in the lower 60s. East winds 5 to 10 miles an hour. Chance of rain 50%. And now the extended forecast for South Central Pennsylvania. Wednesday, mostly cloudy with a chance of showers and a slight chance of thunderstorms. Highs around 80. Chance of rain 40%. Wednesday night, mostly cloudy. Lows in the mid-60s. Thursday, partly sunny with a chance of showers and thunderstorms. Highs in the mid-80s. Chance of rain 50%. Thursday night, partly cloudy with a slight chance of showers and thunderstorms. Lows in the upper 60s. Chance of rain 20%. Friday, showers likely and a chance of thunderstorms. Highs in the lower 80s. Chance of rain 70%. Friday night, mostly cloudy with a chance of showers. Lows in the mid-60s. Chance of rain 50%. Saturday, partly sunny with a chance of showers and thunderstorms. Highs around 80. Chance of rain 50%. Saturday night, partly cloudy. Lows in the lower 60s. Sunday, partly sunny. Highs in the upper 70s. The 8 to 14 day outlook, from Monday, July 13th to Sunday, July 19th, calls for above normal temperatures and near normal precipitation. Normal high temperatures across central Pennsylvania during this period range from the upper 70s over the Allegheny Mountains to the mid-80s across the lower Susquehanna Valley. Normal lows range from the mid-50s over the Alleghenies to the mid-60s across the lower Susquehanna Valley. Here are the 4 a.m. conditions in the Altoona area. In Altoona, fog was reported, reducing the visibility to 1/4 of a mile. The temperature was 67 degrees, the dew point 67, and the relative humidity 100%. The wind was calm. The pressure was 29.97 inches and steady.
Now, a few other local conditions: Johnstown, fog 67, Dubois, fog 66, La Trobe, mostly cloudy 68, Pittsburgh, mostly cloudy 69, Erie, mostly cloudy 71, Bradford, cloudy 66. To the south and east, York, cloudy 71, Selins Grove, mostly cloudy 71, Harrisburg, cloudy 72, Philadelphia, light rain 73, Baltimore, partly cloudy 74, Washington, D.C., cloudy 73. Once again, in Altoona, it was 67 degrees with fog. This is NOAA Weather Radio, all hazards station WNG 589. 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Here's the hazardous weather outlook for the following counties: Bedford, Blair, Cambria, and Huntingdon. 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Spotters are encouraged to report significant hazardous weather. The Altoona climate summary for yesterday, July 5, 2026. Yesterday's high temperature of 84 degrees occurred at 12:43 p.m. This high was 1 degree above the normal high of 83. Yesterday's low temperature of 67 degrees occurred at 10:05 p.m. This low was 5 degrees above the normal low of 62. 1.41 inches of precipitation fell yesterday, which brings the monthly total to 1.82 inches. This is 1.28 inches above the normal amount of 0.54 inches for July. The total precipitation for the season since June 1st now stands at 5.46 inches, which is 1.50 inches above normal. The total precipitation for the year is now 19.06 inches, which is 0.91 inches above normal. There were no heating degree days yesterday, which is normal. This leaves the monthly total at 0, which is normal. The yearly total since July 1st is 0, which is normal. There were 11 cooling degree days yesterday, which is 4 above normal. This brings the monthly total to 78, which is 43 above normal. The yearly total since January 1st is 290, which is 58 above normal. The average wind speed was less than 5 miles per hour yesterday. The normal high temperature for today is 83 degrees, and the normal low is 62. The record high for today is 97, which occurred in 1994, and the record low is 42, which occurred in 1979. Sunrise today is at 5:50 a.m. and sunset is at 8:46 p.m. Flood watch remains in effect through this evening. What? Flash flooding caused by excessive rainfall continues to be possible. Where? A portion of central Pennsylvania, including the following areas: Adams, Bedford, Blair, Cambria, Clearfield, Columbia, Cumberland, Dauphin, Franklin, Fulton, Huntingdon, Juniata, Lancaster, Lebanon, Mifflin, Montour, Northern Center, Northumberland, Perry, Schuylkill, Snyder, Somerset, Southern Center, Southern Clinton, Southern Lycoming, Sullivan, Union, and York. When? This afternoon through this evening. Impacts: locally heavy rain and excessive runoff may result in flooding of rivers, creeks, streams, and other low-lying and flood-prone locations. Creeks and streams may rise out of their banks. Flooding may occur in poor drainage and urban areas. Additional details: http://www.weather.gov/safety/. Flood. You should monitor later forecasts and be prepared to take action should flash flood warnings be issued. Clusters of showers and storms over eastern Pennsylvania will slowly taper off from west to east overnight. More showers and storms will be possible Monday into early Wednesday morning. Drier weather will return to the region by Wednesday. Temperatures will trend closer to normal this week. Lows overnight will be in the 60s. Highs Monday and Tuesday will range from the mid to upper 70s across much of the area, but in the lower 80s across the far western sections of Pennsylvania. Here is the latest National Weather Service forecast for Blair and Bedford counties, including the city of Altoona. Today, mostly cloudy. Patchy fog before 10 a.m.
A chance of showers this morning, then showers with thunderstorms likely this afternoon. Some thunderstorms may produce heavy rainfall between noon and 2 p.m. Some thunderstorms may produce heavy rainfall after 2 p.m. Rainfall amounts between a tenth and a quarter of an inch. Highs in the upper 70s. East winds around 5 miles an hour. Chance of rain 90%. Tonight, showers with thunderstorms likely through midnight, then showers likely and a slight chance of thunderstorms after midnight. Patchy fog after midnight. Some thunderstorms may produce heavy rainfall before 8 p.m. Rainfall amounts between a half and three quarters of an inch. Lows in the mid-60s. East winds around 5 miles an hour. Chance of rain 90%. Tuesday, mostly cloudy. Patchy fog before 8 a.m. A chance of showers in the morning. A chance of thunderstorms. Showers likely in the afternoon. Rainfall amounts between a tenth and a quarter of an inch. Highs in the mid-70s. East winds around 5 miles an hour. Chance of rain 70%. Tuesday night, a chance of thunderstorms before 8 p.m. Mostly cloudy with a chance of showers. Rainfall amounts around a tenth of an inch. Lows in the lower 60s. East winds around 5 miles an hour. Chance of rain 50%. Here is the latest National Weather Service forecast for Cambria County, including the city of Johnstown. Today, mostly cloudy. Patchy dense fog before 10 a.m. A chance of showers this morning, then showers with thunderstorms likely this afternoon. Some thunderstorms may produce heavy rainfall between noon and 2 p.m. Some thunderstorms may produce heavy rainfall after 2 p.m. Rainfall amounts between a quarter and a half inch. Highs in the upper 70s. Southeast winds around 5 miles an hour. Chance of rain 90%. Tonight, mostly cloudy. Showers with thunderstorms likely through midnight, then a chance of showers and a slight chance of thunderstorms after midnight. Patchy dense fog between midnight and 4 a.m. Some thunderstorms may produce heavy rainfall before 8 p.m. Rainfall amounts between a quarter and a half inch. Lows in the mid-60s. Southeast winds around 5 miles an hour. Chance of rain 90%. Tuesday, mostly cloudy. A chance of showers in the morning. A chance of thunderstorms. Showers likely in the afternoon. Rainfall amounts between a tenth and a quarter of an inch. Highs in the mid-70s. Southeast winds 5 to 10 miles an hour. Chance of rain 70%. Tuesday night, a chance of thunderstorms before 8 p.m. Mostly cloudy with a chance of showers. Rainfall amounts around a tenth of an inch. Lows in the lower 60s. East winds 5 to 10 miles an hour. Chance of rain 50%. And now the extended forecast for South Central Pennsylvania. Wednesday, mostly cloudy with a chance of showers and a slight chance of thunderstorms. Highs around 80. Chance of rain 40%. Wednesday night, mostly cloudy. Lows in the mid-60s. Thursday, partly sunny with a chance of showers and thunderstorms. Highs in the mid-80s. Chance of rain 50%. Thursday night, partly cloudy with a slight chance of showers and thunderstorms. Lows in the upper 60s. Chance of rain 20%. Friday, showers likely and a chance of thunderstorms. Highs in the lower 80s. Chance of rain 70%. Friday night, mostly cloudy with a chance of showers. Lows in the mid-60s. Chance of rain 50%. Saturday, partly sunny with a chance of showers and thunderstorms. Highs around 80. Chance of rain 50%. Saturday night, partly cloudy. Lows in the lower 60s. Sunday, partly sunny. Highs in the upper 70s. The 8 to 14 day outlook, from Monday, July 13th to Sunday, July 19th, calls for above normal temperatures and near normal precipitation. Normal high temperatures across central Pennsylvania during this period range from the upper 70s over the Allegheny Mountains to the mid 80s across the lower Susquehanna Valley. Normal lows range from the mid 50s over the Alleghenies to the mid 60s across the lower Susquehanna Valley. Here are the 4 a.m. conditions in the Altoona area.
in Altoona, fog was reported, reducing the visibility to 1/4 of a mile. The temperature was 67 degrees, the dew point 67, and the relative humidity 100%. The wind was calm. The pressure was 29.97 inches and steady. Now, a few other local conditions: Johnstown, fog 67, Du Bois, fog 66, La Trobe, mostly cloudy 68, Pittsburgh, mostly cloudy 69.

Here's the hazardous weather outlook for the following counties: Bedford, Blair, Cambria, and Huntingdon. 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For today and tonight. 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Flood watch. Isolated to widely scattered damaging wind gusts will be possible with the strongest storms this afternoon and evening. And now the extended outlook for the period Tuesday through Sunday. The probability for widespread hazardous weather is low. Spotters are encouraged to report significant hazardous weather. The Altoona climate summary for yesterday, July 5, 2026. Yesterday's high temperature of 84 degrees occurred at 12:43 p.m. This high was 1 degree above the normal high of 83. Yesterday's low temperature of 67 degrees occurred at 10:05 p.m. This low was 5 degrees above the normal low of 62. 1.41 inches of precipitation fell yesterday, which brings the monthly total to 1.82 inches. This is 1.28 inches above the normal amount of 0.54 inches for July. The total precipitation for the season since June 1st now stands at 5.46 inches, which is 1.50 inches above normal. The total precipitation for the year is now 19.06 inches, which is 0.91 inches above normal. There were no heating degree days yesterday, which is normal. This leaves the monthly total at 0, which is normal. The yearly total since July 1st is 0, which is normal. There were 11 cooling degree days yesterday, which is 4 above normal. This brings the monthly total to 78, which is 43 above normal. The yearly total since January 1st is 290, which is 58 above normal. The average wind speed was less than 5 miles per hour yesterday. The normal high temperature for today is 83 degrees, and the normal low is 62. The record high for today is 97, which occurred in 1994, and the record low is 42, which occurred in 1979. Sunrise today is at 5:50 a.m. and sunset is at 8:46 p.m. Flood watch remains in effect through this evening. What? Flash flooding caused by excessive rainfall continues to be possible. Where? A portion of central Pennsylvania, including the following areas: Adams, Bedford, Blair, Cambria, Clearfield, Columbia, Cumberland, Dauphin, Franklin, Fulton, Huntingdon, Juniata, Lancaster, Lebanon, Mifflin, Montour, Northern Center, Northumberland, Perry, Schuylkill, Snyder, Somerset, Southern Center, Southern Clinton, Southern Lycoming, Sullivan, Union, and York. When? This afternoon through this evening. Impacts: locally heavy rain and excessive runoff may result in flooding of rivers, creeks, streams, and other low-lying and flood-prone locations. Creeks and streams may rise out of their banks. Flooding may occur in poor drainage and urban areas. Additional details: http://www.weather.gov/safety/. Flood. You should monitor later forecasts and be prepared to take action should flash flood warnings be issued. Clusters of showers and storms over eastern Pennsylvania will slowly taper off from west to east overnight. More showers and storms will be possible Monday into early Wednesday morning. Drier weather will return to the region by Wednesday. Temperatures will trend closer to normal this week. Lows overnight will be in the 60s. Highs Monday and Tuesday will range from the mid to upper 70s across much of the area, but in the lower 80s across the far western sections of Pennsylvania. Here is the latest National Weather Service forecast for Blair and Bedford counties, including the city of Altoona. Today, mostly cloudy. Patchy fog before 10 a.m. A chance of showers this morning, then showers with thunderstorms likely this afternoon. Some thunderstorms may produce heavy rainfall between noon and 2 p.m. Some thunderstorms may produce heavy rainfall after 2 p.m. Rainfall amounts between a tenth and a quarter of an inch. Highs in the upper 70s. East winds around 5 miles an hour. Chance of rain 90%. Tonight, showers with thunderstorms likely through midnight, then showers likely and a slight chance of thunderstorms after midnight. Patchy fog after midnight. Some thunderstorms may produce heavy rainfall before 8 p.m. Rainfall amounts between a half and three quarters of an inch. Lows in the mid-60s.

Northeast winds around 5 miles an hour. Chance of rain 90%. Tuesday, mostly cloudy. Patchy fog before 8 a.m. A chance of showers in the morning. A chance of thunderstorms. Showers likely in the afternoon. Rainfall amounts between a tenth and a quarter of an inch. Highs in the mid-70s. East winds around 5 miles an hour. Chance of rain 70%. Tuesday night, a chance of thunderstorms before 8 p.m. Mostly cloudy with a chance of showers. Rainfall amounts around a tenth of an inch. Lows in the lower 60s. East winds around 5 miles an hour. Chance of rain 50%. Here is the latest National Weather Service forecast for Cambria County, including the city of Johnstown. Today, mostly cloudy. Patchy dense fog before 10 a.m. A chance of showers this morning, then showers with thunderstorms likely this afternoon. Some thunderstorms may produce heavy rainfall between noon and 2 p.m. Some thunderstorms may produce heavy rainfall after 2 p.m. Rainfall amounts between a quarter and a half inch. Highs in the upper 70s. Southeast winds around 5 miles an hour. Chance of rain 90%. Tonight, mostly cloudy. Showers with thunderstorms likely through midnight, then a chance of showers and a slight chance of thunderstorms after midnight. Patchy dense fog between midnight and 4 a.m. Some thunderstorms may produce heavy rainfall before 8 p.m. Rainfall amounts between a quarter and a half inch. Lows in the mid-60s. Southeast winds around 5 miles an hour. Chance of rain 90%. Tuesday, mostly cloudy. A chance of showers in the morning. A chance of thunderstorms. Showers likely in the afternoon. Rainfall amounts between a tenth and a quarter of an inch. Highs in the mid-70s. Southeast winds 5 to 10 miles an hour. Chance of rain 70%. Tuesday night, a chance of thunderstorms before 8 p.m. Mostly cloudy with a chance of showers. Rainfall amounts around a tenth of an inch. Lows in the lower 60s. East winds 5 to 10 miles an hour. Chance of rain 50%. And now the extended forecast for South Central Pennsylvania. Wednesday, mostly cloudy with a chance of showers and a slight chance of thunderstorms. Highs around 80. Chance of rain 40%. Wednesday night, mostly cloudy. Lows in the mid-60s. Thursday, partly sunny with a chance of showers and thunderstorms. Highs in the mid-80s. Chance of rain 50%. Thursday night, partly cloudy with a slight chance of showers and thunderstorms. Lows in the upper 60s. Chance of rain 20%. Friday, showers likely and a chance of thunderstorms. Highs in the lower 80s. Chance of rain 70%. Friday night, mostly cloudy with a chance of showers. Lows in the mid-60s. Chance of rain 50%. Saturday, partly sunny with a chance of showers and thunderstorms. Highs around 80. Chance of rain 50%. Saturday night, partly cloudy. Lows in the lower 60s. Sunday, partly sunny. Highs in the upper 70s. The 8 to 14 day outlook, from Monday, July 13th to Sunday, July 19th, calls for above normal temperatures and near normal precipitation. Normal high temperatures across central Pennsylvania during this period range from the upper 70s over the Allegheny Mountains to the mid-80s across the lower Susquehanna Valley. Normal lows range from the mid-50s over the Alleghenies to the mid-60s across the lower Susquehanna Valley. Here are the 5 a.m. conditions in the Altoona area. In Altoona, fog was reported, reducing the visibility to 1/4 of a mile. The temperature was 67 degrees, the dew point 67, and the relative humidity 100%. The wind was calm. The pressure was 29.99 inches and rising. Now, a few other local conditions: Johnstown, fog 67, Dubois, fog 67, La Trobe, partly cloudy 68, Pittsburgh mostly cloudy 69, Erie, partly cloudy 71, Bradford cloudy 66.
to the south and east, York, cloudy 71, Selams Grove cloudy 71, Harrisburg mostly cloudy 72, Philadelphia cloudy 74, Baltimore mostly cloudy 74, Washington D.C. cloudy 74. Once again, in Altoona it was 67 degrees with fog. This is NOAA Weather Radio, All Hazards Station WNG 589. 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Here are the 5 a.m. conditions in the Altoona area. In Altoona, fog was reported, reducing the visibility to 1/4 of a mile. The temperature was 67 degrees, the dew point 67, and the relative humidity 100%. The wind was calm. The pressure was 29.99 inches and rising. Now, a few other local conditions: Johnstown, fog 67, Dubois, fog 67, La Trobe, mostly cloudy 68, Pittsburgh mostly cloudy 69, Erie, partly cloudy 71, Bradford cloudy 66. To the south and east, York, cloudy 71, Selams Grove cloudy 71, Harrisburg mostly cloudy 72, Philadelphia cloudy 74, Baltimore mostly cloudy 74, Washington D.C. cloudy 74. Once again, in Altoona it was 67 degrees with fog. This is NOAA Weather Radio, All Hazards Station WNG 589. 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Here's the hazardous weather outlook for the following counties: Bedford, Blair, Cambria, and Huntingdon. Flood watch in effect through this evening. For today and tonight. 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Flood watch. Isolated to widely scattered damaging wind gusts will be possible with the strongest storms this afternoon and evening. And now the extended outlook for the period Tuesday through Sunday. The probability for widespread hazardous weather is low. Spotters are encouraged to report significant hazardous weather. The Altoona climate summary for yesterday, July 5, 2026. Yesterday's high temperature of 84 degrees occurred at 12:43 p.m. This high was 1 degree above the normal high of 83. Yesterday's low temperature of 67 degrees occurred at 10:05 p.m. This low was 5 degrees above the normal low of 62. 1.41 inches of precipitation fell yesterday, which brings the monthly total to 1.82 inches. This is 1.28 inches above the normal amount of 0.54 inches for July. The total precipitation for the season since June 1st now stands at 5.46 inches, which is 1.50 inches above normal. The total precipitation for the year is now 19.06 inches, which is 0.91 inches above normal. There were no heating degree days yesterday, which is normal. This leaves the monthly total at 0, which is normal. The yearly total since July 1st is 0, which is normal. There were 11 cooling degree days yesterday, which is 4 above normal. This brings the monthly total to 78, which is 43 above normal. The yearly total since January 1st is 290, which is 58 above normal. The average wind speed was less than 5 miles per hour yesterday. The normal high temperature for today is 83 degrees, and the normal low is 62. The record high for today is 97, which occurred in 1994, and the record low is 42, which occurred in 1979. Sunrise today is at 5:50 a.m. and sunset is at 8:46 p.m. Flood watch remains in effect through this evening. What? Flash flooding caused by excessive rainfall continues to be possible. Where? A portion of central Pennsylvania, including the following areas: Adams, Bedford, Blair, Cambria, Clearfield, Columbia, Cumberland, Dauphin, Franklin, Fulton, Huntingdon, Juniata, Lancaster, Lebanon, Mifflin, Montour, Northern Center, Northumberland, Harry, Schuylkill, Snyder, Somerset, Southern Center, Southern Clinton, Southern Lycoming, Sullivan, Union, and York. When? This afternoon through this evening. Impacts: locally heavy rain and excessive runoff may result in flooding of rivers, creeks, streams, and other low-lying and flood-prone locations. Creeks and streams may rise out of their banks. Flooding may occur in poor drainage and urban areas. Additional details:
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You should monitor later forecasts and be prepared to take action should flash flood warnings be issued. Scattered to numerous thunderstorms with locally heavy rain are expected again today across Pennsylvania. The greatest risk for flash flooding is over the western and extreme eastern portions of the Commonwealth. High temperatures will range from the mid-80s around Pittsburgh to around 70 degrees in the Poconos. The pattern for the rest of the week into the weekend can be summarized more or less by seasonably unsettled and humid summertime conditions with a low probability of significant hazardous weather. A couple of dry weather days are possible Sunday into early next week. Here is the latest National Weather Service forecast for Blair and Bedford counties, including the city of Altoona. Today, mostly cloudy. Patchy fog before 10 a.m. A chance of showers this morning, then showers with thunderstorms likely this afternoon. Some thunderstorms may produce heavy rainfall between noon and 2 p.m. Some thunderstorms may produce heavy rainfall after 2 p.m. Rainfall amounts between a tenth and a quarter of an inch. Highs in the upper 70s. East winds around 5 miles an hour. Chance of rain 90%. Tonight, showers with thunderstorms likely through midnight, then showers likely and a slight chance of thunderstorms after midnight. Patchy fog after midnight. Some thunderstorms may produce heavy rainfall before 8 p.m. Rainfall amounts between a half and three quarters of an inch. Lows in the mid-60s. East winds around 5 miles an hour. Chance of rain 90%. Tuesday, mostly cloudy. Patchy fog before 8 a.m. A chance of showers in the morning. A chance of thunderstorms. Showers likely in the afternoon. Rainfall amounts between a tenth and a quarter of an inch. Highs in the mid-70s. East winds around 5 miles an hour. Chance of rain 70%. Tuesday night, a chance of thunderstorms before 8 p.m. Mostly cloudy with a chance of showers. Rainfall amounts around a tenth of an inch. Lows in the lower 60s. East winds around 5 miles an hour. Chance of rain 50%. Here is the latest National Weather Service forecast for Cambria County, including the city of Johnstown. Today, mostly cloudy. Patchy dense fog before 10 a.m. A chance of showers this morning, then showers with thunderstorms likely this afternoon. Some thunderstorms may produce heavy rainfall between noon and 2 p.m. Some thunderstorms may produce heavy rainfall after 2 p.m. Rainfall amounts between a quarter and a half inch. Highs in the upper 70s. Southeast winds around 5 miles an hour. Chance of rain 90%. Tonight, mostly cloudy. Showers with thunderstorms likely through midnight, then a chance of showers and a slight chance of thunderstorms after midnight. Patchy dense fog between midnight and 4 a.m. Some thunderstorms may produce heavy rainfall before 8 p.m. Rainfall amounts between a quarter and a half inch. Lows in the mid-60s. Southeast winds around 5 miles an hour. Chance of rain 90%. Tuesday, mostly cloudy. A chance of showers in the morning. A chance of thunderstorms. Showers likely in the afternoon. Rainfall amounts between a tenth and a quarter of an inch. Highs in the mid-70s. Southeast winds 5 to 10 miles an hour. Chance of rain 70%. Tuesday night, a chance of thunderstorms before 8 p.m. Mostly cloudy with a chance of showers. Rainfall amounts around a tenth of an inch. Lows in the lower 60s. East winds 5 to 10 miles an hour. Chance of rain 50%. And now the extended forecast for South Central Pennsylvania. Wednesday, mostly cloudy with a chance of showers and a slight chance of thunderstorms. Highs around 80. Chance of rain 40%. Wednesday night, mostly cloudy. Lows in the mid-60s. Thursday, partly sunny with a chance of showers and thunderstorms. Highs in the mid-80s. Chance of rain 50%. Thursday night, partly cloudy with a slight chance of showers and thunderstorms. Lows in the upper 60s. Chance of rain 20%. Friday, showers likely and a chance of thunderstorms. Highs in the lower 80s.
Chance of rain 70%. Friday night, mostly cloudy with a chance of showers. Lows in the mid-60s. Chance of rain 50%. Saturday, partly sunny with a chance of showers and thunderstorms. Highs around 80. Chance of rain 50%. Saturday night, partly cloudy. Lows in the lower 60s. Sunday, partly sunny. Highs in the upper 70s. The 8 to 14 day outlook, from Monday, July 13th to Sunday, July 19th, calls for above normal temperatures and near normal precipitation. Normal high temperatures across central Pennsylvania during this period range from the upper 70s over the Allegheny Mountains to the mid-80s across the lower Susquehanna Valley. Normal lows range from the mid-50s over the Alleghenies to the mid-60s across the lower Susquehanna Valley. Here are the 5 a.m. conditions in the Altoona area. In Altoona, fog was reported, reducing the visibility to 1/4 of a mile. The temperature was 67 degrees, the dew point 67, and the relative humidity 100%. The wind was calm. The pressure was 29.99 inches and rising. Now, a few other local conditions: Johnstown, fog 67, Du Bois, fog 67, La Trobe, mostly cloudy 68, Pittsburgh mostly cloudy 69, Erie, partly cloudy 71, Bradford cloudy 66. To the south and east, York, cloudy 71, Selins Grove cloudy 71, Harrisburg mostly cloudy 72, Philadelphia cloudy 74, Baltimore mostly cloudy 74, Washington DC cloudy 74. Once again, in Altoona it was 67 degrees with fog. This is NOAA Weather Radio, all hazards station WNG 589. 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Here's the hazardous weather outlook for the following counties: Bedford, Blair, Cambria, and Huntingdon. Flood watch in effect through this evening. For today and tonight. 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Flood watch. Isolated to widely scattered damaging wind gusts will be possible with the strongest storms this afternoon and evening. And now the extended outlook for the period Tuesday through Sunday. The probability for widespread hazardous weather is low. Spotters are encouraged to report significant hazardous weather. 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Broadcasts originate from the National Weather Service in State College and are transmitted from the tower facilities provided by the Blair County Emergency Management Agency in Frankstown on a frequency of 162.425 MHz. 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Properly set weather radios with the alarm device will alert you when severe weather warnings or watches are issued. Programming on this station will be temporarily changed during severe weather to bring you the latest information. Warnings and safety information from the National Weather Service may someday save your life or protect your property. The Altoona climate summary for yesterday, July 5, 2026. Yesterday's high temperature of 84 degrees occurred at 12:43 p.m. This high was 1 degree above the normal high of 83. Yesterday's low temperature of 67 degrees occurred at 10:05 p.m. This low was 5 degrees above the normal low of 62. 1.41 inches of precipitation fell yesterday, which brings the monthly total to 1.82 inches. This is 1.28 inches above the normal amount of 0.54 inches for July. The total precipitation for the season since June 1st now stands at 5.46 inches, which is 1.50 inches above normal. The total precipitation for the year is now 19.06 inches, which is 0.91 inches above normal. There were no heating degree days yesterday, which is normal. This leaves the monthly total at 0, which is normal. The yearly total since July 1st is 0, which is normal. There were 11 cooling degree days yesterday, which is 4 above normal. This brings the monthly total to 78, which is 43 above normal. The yearly total since January 1st is 290, which is 58 above normal. The average wind speed was less than 5 miles per hour yesterday. The normal high temperature for today is 83 degrees, and the normal low is 62.
The record high for today is 97, which occurred in 1994, and the record low is 42, which occurred in 1979. Sunrise today is at 5:50 a.m. and sunset is at 8:46 p.m. Flood watch remains in effect through this evening. What? Flash flooding caused by excessive rainfall continues to be possible. Where? A portion of central Pennsylvania, including the following areas: Adams, Bedford, Blair, Cambria, Clearfield, Columbia, Cumberland, Dauphin, Franklin, Fulton, Huntingdon, Juniata, Lancaster, Lebanon, Mifflin, Montour, Northern Center, Northumberland, Perry, Schuylkill, Snyder, Somerset, Southern Center, Southern Clinton, Southern Lycoming, Sullivan, Union, and York. When? This afternoon through this evening. Impacts: locally heavy rain and excessive runoff may result in flooding of rivers, creeks, streams, and other low-lying and flood-prone locations. Creeks and streams may rise out of their banks. Flooding may occur in poor drainage and urban areas. 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You should monitor later forecasts and be prepared to take action should flash flood warnings be issued. Scattered to numerous thunderstorms with locally heavy rain are expected again today across Pennsylvania. The greatest risk for flash flooding is over the western and extreme eastern portions of the Commonwealth. High temperatures will range from the mid-80s around Pittsburgh to around 70 degrees in the Poconos. The pattern for the rest of the week into the weekend can be summarized more or less by seasonably unsettled and humid summertime conditions with a low probability of significant hazardous weather. A couple of dry weather days are possible Sunday into early next week. Here is the latest National Weather Service forecast for Blair and Bedford counties, including the city of Altoona. Today, mostly cloudy. Patchy fog before 10 a.m. A chance of showers this morning, then showers with thunderstorms likely this afternoon. Some thunderstorms may produce heavy rainfall between noon and 2 p.m. Some thunderstorms may produce heavy rainfall after 2 p.m. Rainfall amounts between a tenth and a quarter of an inch. Highs in the upper 70s. East winds around 5 miles an hour. Chance of rain 90%. Tonight, showers with thunderstorms likely through midnight, then showers likely and a slight chance of thunderstorms after midnight. Patchy fog after midnight. Some thunderstorms may produce heavy rainfall before 8 p.m. Rainfall amounts between a half and three quarters of an inch. Lows in the mid-60s. East winds around 5 miles an hour. Chance of rain 90%. Tuesday, mostly cloudy. Patchy fog before 8 a.m. A chance of showers in the morning. A chance of thunderstorms. Showers likely in the afternoon. Rainfall amounts between a tenth and a quarter of an inch. Highs in the mid-70s. East winds around 5 miles an hour. Chance of rain 70%. Tuesday night, a chance of thunderstorms before 8 p.m. Mostly cloudy with a chance of showers. Rainfall amounts around a tenth of an inch. Lows in the lower 60s. East winds around 5 miles an hour. Chance of rain 50%. Here is the latest National Weather Service forecast for Cambria County, including the city of Johnstown. Today, mostly cloudy. Patchy dense fog before 10 a.m. A chance of showers this morning, then showers with thunderstorms likely this afternoon. Some thunderstorms may produce heavy rainfall between noon and 2 p.m. Some thunderstorms may produce heavy rainfall after 2 p.m. Rainfall amounts between a quarter and a half inch. Highs in the upper 70s. Southeast winds around 5 miles an hour. Chance of rain 90%. Tonight, mostly cloudy. Showers with thunderstorms likely through midnight, then a chance of showers and a slight chance of thunderstorms after midnight. Patchy dense fog between midnight and 4 a.m. Some thunderstorms may produce heavy rainfall before 8 p.m. Rainfall amounts between a quarter and a half inch. Lows in the mid-60s. Southeast winds around 5 miles an hour. Chance of rain 90%. Tuesday, mostly cloudy. A chance of showers in the morning. A chance of thunderstorms. Showers likely in the afternoon. Rainfall amounts between a tenth and a quarter of an inch.
highs in the mid-70s. Southeast winds 5 to 10 miles an hour. Chance of rain 70%. Tuesday night, a chance of thunderstorms before 8 p.m. Mostly cloudy with a chance of showers. Rainfall amounts around a tenth of an inch. Lows in the lower 60s. East winds 5 to 10 miles an hour. Chance of rain 50%. And now the extended forecast for South Central Pennsylvania. Wednesday, mostly cloudy with a chance of showers and a slight chance of thunderstorms. Highs around 80. Chance of rain 40%. Wednesday night, mostly cloudy. Lows in the mid-60s. Thursday, partly sunny with a chance of showers and thunderstorms. Highs in the mid-80s. Chance of rain 50%. Thursday night, partly cloudy with a slight chance of showers and thunderstorms. Lows in the upper 60s. Chance of rain 20%. Friday, showers likely and a chance of thunderstorms. Highs in the lower 80s. Chance of rain 70%. Friday night, mostly cloudy with a chance of showers. Lows in the mid-60s. Chance of rain 50%. Saturday, partly sunny with a chance of showers and thunderstorms. Highs around 80. Chance of rain 50%. Saturday night, partly cloudy. Lows in the lower 60s. Sunday, partly sunny. Highs in the upper 70s. The 8 to 14 day outlook, from Monday, July 13th to Sunday, July 19th, calls for above normal temperatures and near normal precipitation. Normal high temperatures across central Pennsylvania during this period range from the upper 70s over the Allegheny Mountains to the mid-80s across the lower Susquehanna Valley. Normal lows range from the mid-50s over the Alleghenies to the mid-60s across the lower Susquehanna Valley. Here are the 5 a.m. conditions in the Altoona area. In Altoona, fog was reported, reducing the visibility to 1/4 of a mile. The temperature was 67 degrees, the dew point 67, and the relative humidity 100%. The wind was calm. The pressure was 29.99 inches and rising. Now, a few other local conditions: Johnstown, fog 67, Du Bois, fog 67, La Trobe, mostly cloudy 68, Pittsburgh mostly cloudy 69, Erie, partly cloudy 71, Bradford cloudy 66. To the south and east, York, cloudy 71, Selins Grove cloudy 71, Harrisburg mostly cloudy 72, Philadelphia cloudy 74, Baltimore mostly cloudy 74, Washington DC cloudy 74. Once again, in Altoona it was 67 degrees with fog. This is NOAA Weather Radio, All Hazards Station WNG 589. 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Here's the hazardous weather outlook for the following counties: Bedford, Blair, Cambria, and Huntingdon. 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For today and tonight. 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Flood watch. Isolated to widely scattered damaging wind gusts will be possible with the strongest storms this afternoon and evening. And now the extended outlook for the period Tuesday through Sunday. The probability for widespread hazardous weather is low. Spotters are encouraged to report significant hazardous weather. The Altoona climate summary for yesterday, July 5, 2026. Yesterday's high temperature of 84 degrees occurred at 12:43 p.m. This high was 1 degree above the normal high of 83. Yesterday's low temperature of 67 degrees occurred at 10:05 p.m. This low was 5 degrees above the normal low of 62. 1.41 inches of precipitation fell yesterday, which brings the monthly total to 1.82 inches. This is 1.28 inches above the normal amount of 0.54 inches for July. The total precipitation for the season since June 1st now stands at 5.46 inches, which is 1.50 inches above normal. The total precipitation for the year is now 19.06 inches, which is 0.91 inches above normal. There were no heating degree days yesterday, which is normal. This leaves the monthly total at 0, which is normal. The yearly total since July 1st is 0, which is normal. There were 11 cooling degree days yesterday, which is 4 above normal.
This brings the monthly total to 78, which is 43 above normal. The yearly total since January 1st is 290, which is 58 above normal. The average wind speed was less than 5 miles per hour yesterday. The normal high temperature for today is 83 degrees, and the normal low is 62. The record high for today is 97, which occurred in 1994, and the record low is 42, which occurred in 1979. Sunrise today is at 5:50 a.m. and sunset is at 8:46 p.m. Flood watch remains in effect through this evening. What? Flash flooding caused by excessive rainfall continues to be possible. Where? A portion of central Pennsylvania, including the following areas: Adams, Bedford, Blair, Cambria, Clearfield, Columbia, Cumberland, Dauphin, Franklin, Fulton, Huntingdon, Juniata, Lancaster, Lebanon, Mifflin, Montour, Northern Center, Northumberland, Perry, Schuylkill, Snyder, Somerset, Southern Center, Southern Clinton, Southern Lycoming, Sullivan, Union, and York. When? This afternoon through this evening. Impacts: locally heavy rain and excessive runoff may result in flooding of rivers, creeks, streams, and other low-lying and flood-prone locations. Creeks and streams may rise out of their banks. Flooding may occur in poor drainage and urban areas. 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You should monitor later forecasts and be prepared to take action should flash flood warnings be issued. Scattered to numerous thunderstorms with locally heavy rain are expected again today across Pennsylvania. The greatest risk for flash flooding is over the western and extreme eastern portions of the Commonwealth. High temperatures will range from the mid-80s around Pittsburgh to around 70 degrees in the Poconos. The pattern for the rest of the week into the weekend can be summarized more or less by seasonably unsettled and humid summertime conditions with a low probability of significant hazardous weather. A couple of dry weather days are possible Sunday into early next week. Here is the latest National Weather Service forecast for Blair and Bedford counties, including the city of Altoona. Today, mostly cloudy. Patchy fog before 10 a.m. A chance of showers this morning, then showers with thunderstorms likely this afternoon. Some thunderstorms may produce heavy rainfall between noon and 2 p.m. Some thunderstorms may produce heavy rainfall after 2 p.m. Rainfall amounts between a tenth and a quarter of an inch. Highs in the upper 70s. East winds around 5 miles an hour. Chance of rain 90%. Tonight, showers with thunderstorms likely through midnight, then showers likely and a slight chance of thunderstorms after midnight. Patchy fog after midnight. Some thunderstorms may produce heavy rainfall before 8 p.m. Rainfall amounts between a half and three quarters of an inch. Lows in the mid-60s. East winds around 5 miles an hour. Chance of rain 90%. Tuesday, mostly cloudy. Patchy fog before 8 a.m. A chance of showers in the morning. A chance of thunderstorms. Showers likely in the afternoon. Rainfall amounts between a tenth and a quarter of an inch. Highs in the mid-70s. East winds around 5 miles an hour. Chance of rain 70%. Tuesday night, a chance of thunderstorms before 8 p.m. Mostly cloudy with a chance of showers. Rainfall amounts around a tenth of an inch. Lows in the lower 60s. East winds around 5 miles an hour. Chance of rain 50%. Here is the latest National Weather Service forecast for Cambria County, including the city of Johnstown. Today, mostly cloudy. Patchy dense fog before 10 a.m. A chance of showers this morning, then showers with thunderstorms likely this afternoon. Some thunderstorms may produce heavy rainfall between noon and 2 p.m. Some thunderstorms may produce heavy rainfall after 2 p.m. Rainfall amounts between a quarter and a half inch. Highs in the upper 70s. Southeast winds around 5 miles an hour. Chance of rain 90%. Tonight, mostly cloudy. Showers with thunderstorms likely through midnight, then a chance of showers and a slight chance of thunderstorms after midnight. Patchy dense fog between midnight and 4 a.m. Some thunderstorms may produce heavy rainfall before 8 p.m. Rainfall amounts between a quarter and a half inch. Lows in the mid-60s.
southeast winds around 5 miles an hour. Chance of rain 90%. Tuesday, mostly cloudy. A chance of showers in the morning. A chance of thunderstorms. Showers likely in the afternoon. Rainfall amounts between a tenth and a quarter of an inch. Highs in the mid-70s. Southeast winds 5 to 10 miles an hour. Chance of rain 70%. Tuesday night, a chance of thunderstorms before 8 p.m. Mostly cloudy with a chance of showers. Rainfall amounts around a tenth of an inch. Lows in the lower 60s. East winds 5 to 10 miles an hour. Chance of rain 50%. And now the extended forecast for South Central Pennsylvania. Wednesday, mostly cloudy with a chance of showers and a slight chance of thunderstorms. Highs around 80. Chance of rain 40%. Wednesday night, mostly cloudy. Lows in the mid-60s. Thursday, partly sunny with a chance of showers and thunderstorms. Highs in the mid-80s. Chance of rain 50%. Thursday night, partly cloudy with a slight chance of showers and thunderstorms. Lows in the upper 60s. Chance of rain 20%. Friday, showers likely and a chance of thunderstorms. Highs in the lower 80s. Chance of rain 70%. Friday night, mostly cloudy with a chance of showers. Lows in the mid-60s. Chance of rain 50%. Saturday, partly sunny with a chance of showers and thunderstorms. Highs around 80. Chance of rain 50%. Saturday night, partly cloudy. Lows in the lower 60s. Sunday, partly sunny. Highs in the upper 70s. The 8 to 14 day outlook, from Monday, July 13th to Sunday, July 19th, calls for above normal temperatures and near normal precipitation. Normal high temperatures across central Pennsylvania during this period range from the upper 70s over the Allegheny Mountains to the mid-80s across the lower Susquehanna Valley. Normal lows range from the mid-50s over the Alleghenies to the mid-60s across the lower Susquehanna Valley. Here are the 5 a.m. conditions in the Altoona area. In Altoona, fog was reported, reducing the visibility to 1/4 of a mile. The temperature was 67 degrees, the dew point 67, and the relative humidity 100%. The wind was calm. The pressure was 29.99 inches and rising. Now, a few other local conditions: Johnstown, fog 67, Du Bois, fog 67, La Trobe, mostly cloudy 68, Pittsburgh mostly cloudy 69, Erie, partly cloudy 71, Bradford cloudy 66. To the south and east, York, cloudy 71, Selins Grove cloudy 71, Harrisburg mostly cloudy 72, Philadelphia cloudy 74, Baltimore mostly cloudy 74, Washington D.C. cloudy 74. Once again, in Altoona it was 67 degrees with fog. This is NOAA Weather Radio, All Hazards Station WNG 589. 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Here's the hazardous weather outlook for the following counties: Bedford, Blair, Cambria, and Huntingdon. 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For today and tonight. 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Flood watch. Isolated to widely scattered damaging wind gusts will be possible with the strongest storms this afternoon and evening. And now the extended outlook for the period Tuesday through Sunday. The probability for widespread hazardous weather is low. Spotters are encouraged to report significant hazardous weather. The Altoona climate summary for yesterday, July 5, 2026. Yesterday's high temperature of 84 degrees occurred at 12:43 p.m. This high was 1 degree above the normal high of 83. Yesterday's low temperature of 67 degrees occurred at 10:05 p.m. This low was 5 degrees above the normal low of 62. 1.41 inches of precipitation fell yesterday, which brings the monthly total to 1.82 inches. This is 1.28 inches above the normal amount of 0.54 inches for July. The total precipitation for the season since June 1st now stands at 5.46 inches, which is 1.50 inches above normal. The total precipitation for the year is now 19.06 inches, which is 0.0.
91 inches above normal. There were no heating degree days yesterday, which is normal. This leaves the monthly total at zero, which is normal. The yearly total since July 1st is zero, which is normal. There were 11 cooling degree days yesterday, which is 4 above normal. This brings the monthly total to 78, which is 43 above normal. The yearly total since January 1st is 290, which is 58 above normal. The average wind speed was less than 5 miles per hour yesterday. The normal high temperature for today is 83 degrees, and the normal low is 62. The record high for today is 97, which occurred in 1994, and the record low is 42, which occurred in 1979. Sunrise today is at 5:50 a.m. and sunset is at 8:46 p.m. Flood watch remains in effect through this evening. What? Flash flooding caused by excessive rainfall continues to be possible. Where? A portion of central Pennsylvania, including the following areas: Adams, Bedford, Blair, Cambria, Clearfield, Columbia, Cumberland, Dauphin, Franklin, Fulton, Huntingdon, Juliata, Lancaster, Lebanon, Mifflin, Montour, Northern Centre, Northumberland, Harry, Schuylkill, Snyder, Somerset, Southern Centre, Southern Clinton, Southern Lycoming, Sullivan, Union and York. When? This afternoon through this evening. Impacts: locally heavy rain and excessive runoff may result in flooding of rivers, creeks, streams, and other low-lying and flood-prone locations. Creeks and streams may rise out of their banks. Flooding may occur in poor drainage and urban areas. Additional details: http://www.weather.gov/safety/. Flood. You should monitor later forecasts and be prepared to take action should flash flood warnings be issued. Scattered to numerous thunderstorms with locally heavy rain are expected again today across Pennsylvania. The greatest risk for flash flooding is over the western and extreme eastern portions of the Commonwealth. High temperatures will range from the mid-80s around Pittsburgh to around 70 degrees in the Poconos. The pattern for the rest of the week into the weekend can be summarized more or less by seasonably unsettled and humid summertime conditions with a low probability of significant hazardous weather. A couple of dry weather days are possible Sunday into early next week. Here is the latest National Weather Service forecast for Blair and Bedford counties, including the city of Altoona. Today, mostly cloudy. Patchy fog before 10 a.m. A chance of showers this morning, then showers with thunderstorms likely this afternoon. Some thunderstorms may produce heavy rainfall between noon and 2 p.m. Some thunderstorms may produce heavy rainfall after 2 p.m. Rainfall amounts between a tenth and a quarter of an inch. Highs in the upper 70s. East winds around 5 miles an hour. Chance of rain 90%. Tonight, showers with thunderstorms likely through midnight, then showers likely and a slight chance of thunderstorms after midnight. Patchy fog after midnight. Some thunderstorms may produce heavy rainfall before 8 p.m. Rainfall amounts between a half and three quarters of an inch. Lows in the mid-60s. East winds around 5 miles an hour. Chance of rain 90%. Tuesday, mostly cloudy. Patchy fog before 8 a.m. A chance of showers in the morning. A chance of thunderstorms. Showers likely in the afternoon. Rainfall amounts between a tenth and a quarter of an inch. Highs in the mid-70s. East winds around 5 miles an hour. Chance of rain 70%. Tuesday night, a chance of thunderstorms before 8 p.m. Mostly cloudy with a chance of showers. Rainfall amounts around a tenth of an inch. Lows in the lower 60s. East winds around 5 miles an hour. Chance of rain 50%. Here is the latest National Weather Service forecast for Cambria County, including the city of Johnstown. Today, mostly cloudy. Patchy dense fog before 10 a.m. A chance of showers this morning, then showers with thunderstorms likely this afternoon. Some thunderstorms may produce heavy rainfall between noon and 2 p.m. Some thunderstorms may produce heavy rainfall after 2 p.m. Rainfall amounts between a quarter and a half inch. Highs in the upper 70s. Southeast winds around 5 miles an hour. Chance of rain 90%. Tonight, mostly cloudy.
Showers with thunderstorms likely through midnight, then a chance of showers and a slight chance of thunderstorms after midnight. Patchy dense fog between midnight and 4 a.m. Some thunderstorms may produce heavy rainfall before 8 p.m. Rainfall amounts between a quarter and a half inch. Lows in the mid-60s. Southeast winds around 5 miles an hour. Chance of rain 90%. Tuesday, mostly cloudy. A chance of showers in the morning. A chance of thunderstorms. Showers likely in the afternoon. Rainfall amounts between a tenth and a quarter of an inch. Highs in the mid-70s. Southeast winds 5 to 10 miles an hour. Chance of rain 70%. Tuesday night, a chance of thunderstorms before 8 p.m. Mostly cloudy with a chance of showers. Rainfall amounts around a tenth of an inch. Lows in the lower 60s. East winds 5 to 10 miles an hour. Chance of rain 50%. And now the extended forecast for South Central Pennsylvania. Wednesday, mostly cloudy with a chance of showers and a slight chance of thunderstorms. Highs around 80. Chance of rain 40%. Wednesday night, mostly cloudy. Lows in the mid-60s. Thursday, partly sunny with a chance of showers and thunderstorms. Highs in the mid-80s. Chance of rain 50%. Thursday night, partly cloudy with a slight chance of showers and thunderstorms. Lows in the upper 60s. Chance of rain 20%. Friday, showers likely and a chance of thunderstorms. Highs in the lower 80s. Chance of rain 70%. Friday night, mostly cloudy with a chance of showers. Lows in the mid-60s. Chance of rain 50%. Saturday, partly sunny with a chance of showers and thunderstorms. Highs around 80. Chance of rain 50%. Saturday night, partly cloudy. Lows in the lower 60s. Sunday, partly sunny. Highs in the upper 70s. The 8 to 14 day outlook, from Monday, July 13th to Sunday, July 19th, calls for above normal temperatures and near normal precipitation. Normal high temperatures across central Pennsylvania during this period range from the upper 70s over the Allegheny Mountains to the mid-80s across the lower Susquehanna Valley. Normal lows range from the mid-50s over the Alleghenies to the mid-60s across the lower Susquehanna Valley. Here are the 5 a.m. conditions in the Altoona area. In Altoona, fog was reported, reducing the visibility to 1/4 of a mile. The temperature was 67 degrees, the dew point 67, and the relative humidity 100%. The wind was calm. The pressure was 29.99 inches and rising. Now, a few other local conditions: Johnstown, fog 67, Du Bois, fog 67, La Trobe, mostly cloudy 68, Pittsburgh mostly cloudy 69, Erie, partly cloudy 71, Bradford cloudy 66. To the south and east, York, cloudy 71, Selins Grove cloudy 71, Harrisburg mostly cloudy 72, Philadelphia cloudy 74, Baltimore mostly cloudy 74, Washington D.C. cloudy 74. Once again, in Altoona it was 67 degrees with fog. This is NOAA Weather Radio, All Hazards Station WNG 589. 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Here's the hazardous weather outlook for the following counties: Bedford, Blair, Cambria, and Huntingdon. 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For today and tonight. 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Flood watch. Isolated to widely scattered damaging wind gusts will be possible with the strongest storms this afternoon and evening. And now the extended outlook for the period Tuesday through Sunday. The probability for widespread hazardous weather is low. Spotters are encouraged to report significant hazardous weather. The Altoona climate summary for yesterday, July 5, 2026. Yesterday's high temperature of 84 degrees occurred at 12:43 p.m. This high was 1 degree above the normal high of 83. Yesterday's low temperature of 67 degrees occurred at 10:05 p.m. This low was 5 degrees above the normal low of 62.
1.41 inches of precipitation fell yesterday, which brings the monthly total to 1.82 inches. This is 1.28 inches above the normal amount of 0.54 inches for July. The total precipitation for the season since June 1st now stands at 5.46 inches, which is 1.50 inches above normal. The total precipitation for the year is now 19.06 inches, which is 0.91 inches above normal. There were no heating degree days yesterday, which is normal. This leaves the monthly total at 0, which is normal. The yearly total since July 1st is 0, which is normal. There were 11 cooling degree days yesterday, which is 4 above normal. This brings the monthly total to 78, which is 43 above normal. The yearly total since January 1st is 290, which is 58 above normal. The average wind speed was less than 5 miles per hour yesterday. The normal high temperature for today is 83 degrees, and the normal low is 62. The record high for today is 97, which occurred in 1994, and the record low is 42, which occurred in 1979. Sunrise today is at 5:50 a.m. and sunset is at 8:46 p.m. Flood watch remains in effect through this evening. What? Flash flooding caused by excessive rainfall continues to be possible. Where? A portion of central Pennsylvania, including the following areas: Adams, Bedford, Blair, Cambria, Clearfield, Columbia, Cumberland, Dauphin, Franklin, Fulton, Huntingdon, Juliata, Lancaster, Lebanon, Mifflin, Montour, Northern Center, Northumberland, Harry, Schuylkill, Snyder, Somerset, Southern Center, Southern Clinton, Southern Lycoming, Sullivan, Union, and York. When? This afternoon through this evening. Impacts: locally heavy rain and excessive runoff may result in flooding of rivers, creeks, streams, and other low-lying and flood-prone locations. Creeks and streams may rise out of their banks. Flooding may occur in poor drainage and urban areas. 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You should monitor later forecasts and be prepared to take action should flash flood warnings be issued. Scattered to numerous thunderstorms with locally heavy rain are expected again today across Pennsylvania. The greatest risk for flash flooding is over the western and extreme eastern portions of the Commonwealth. High temperatures will range from the mid-80s around Pittsburgh to around 70 degrees in the Poconos. The pattern for the rest of the week into the weekend can be summarized more or less by seasonably unsettled and humid summertime conditions with a low probability of significant hazardous weather. A couple of dry weather days are possible Sunday into early next week. Here is the latest National Weather Service forecast for Blair and Bedford counties, including the city of Altoona. Today, mostly cloudy. Patchy fog before 10 a.m. A chance of showers this morning, then showers with thunderstorms likely this afternoon. Some thunderstorms may produce heavy rainfall between noon and 2 p.m. Some thunderstorms may produce heavy rainfall after 2 p.m. Rainfall amounts between a tenth and a quarter of an inch. Highs in the upper 70s. East winds around 5 miles an hour. Chance of rain 90%. Tonight, showers with thunderstorms likely through midnight, then showers likely and a slight chance of thunderstorms after midnight. Patchy fog after midnight. Some thunderstorms may produce heavy rainfall before 8 p.m. Rainfall amounts between a half and three quarters of an inch. Lows in the mid-60s. East winds around 5 miles an hour. Chance of rain 90%. Tuesday, mostly cloudy. Patchy fog before 8 a.m. A chance of showers in the morning. A chance of thunderstorms. Showers likely in the afternoon. Rainfall amounts between a tenth and a quarter of an inch. Highs in the mid-70s. East winds around 5 miles an hour. Chance of rain 70%. Tuesday night, a chance of thunderstorms before 8 p.m. Mostly cloudy with a chance of showers. Rainfall amounts around a tenth of an inch. Lows in the lower 60s. East winds around 5 miles an hour. Chance of rain 50%. Here is the latest National Weather Service forecast for Cambria County, including the city of Johnstown. Today, mostly cloudy. Patchy dense fog before 10 a.m.
A chance of showers this morning, then showers with thunderstorms likely this afternoon. Some thunderstorms may produce heavy rainfall between noon and 2 p.m. Some thunderstorms may produce heavy rainfall after 2 p.m. Rainfall amounts between a quarter and a half inch. Highs in the upper 70s. Southeast winds around 5 miles an hour. Chance of rain 90%. Tonight, mostly cloudy. Showers with thunderstorms likely through.

a quarter of an inch. Highs in the mid-70s. Southeast winds 5 to 10 miles an hour. Chance of rain 70%. Tuesday night, a chance of thunderstorms before 8 p.m. Mostly cloudy with a chance of showers. Rainfall amounts around a tenth of an inch. Lows in the lower 60s. East winds 5 to 10 miles an hour. Chance of rain 50%. And now the extended forecast for South Central Pennsylvania. Wednesday, mostly cloudy with a chance of showers and a slight chance of thunderstorms. Highs around 80. Chance of rain 40%. Wednesday night, mostly cloudy. Lows in the mid-60s. Thursday, partly sunny with a chance of showers and thunderstorms. Highs in the mid-80s. Chance of rain 50%. Thursday night, partly cloudy with a slight chance of showers and thunderstorms. Lows in the upper 60s. Chance of rain 20%. Friday, showers likely and a chance of thunderstorms. Highs in the lower 80s. Chance of rain 70%. Friday night, mostly cloudy with a chance of showers. Lows in the mid-60s. Chance of rain 50%. Saturday, partly sunny with a chance of showers and thunderstorms. Highs around 80. Chance of rain 50%. Saturday night, partly cloudy. Lows in the lower 60s. Sunday, partly sunny. Highs in the upper 70s. Here is the latest National Weather Service forecast for Blair and Bedford counties, including the city of Altoona. Today, mostly cloudy. Patchy fog before 10 a.m. A chance of showers this morning, then showers with thunderstorms likely this afternoon. Some thunderstorms may produce heavy rainfall between noon and 2 p.m. Some thunderstorms may produce heavy rainfall after 2 p.m. Rainfall amounts between a tenth and a quarter of an inch. Highs in the upper 70s. East winds around 5 miles an hour. Chance of rain 90%. Tonight, showers with thunderstorms likely through midnight, then showers likely and a slight chance of thunderstorms after midnight. Patchy fog after midnight. Some thunderstorms may produce heavy rainfall before 8 p.m. Rainfall amounts between a half and three quarters of an inch. Lows in the mid-60s. East winds around 5 miles an hour. Chance of rain 90%. Tuesday, mostly cloudy. Patchy fog before 8 a.m. A chance of showers in the morning. A chance of thunderstorms. Showers likely in the afternoon. Rainfall amounts between a tenth and a quarter of an inch. Highs in the mid-70s. East winds around 5 miles an hour. Chance of rain 70%. Tuesday night, a chance of thunderstorms before 8 p.m. Mostly cloudy with a chance of showers. Rainfall amounts around a tenth of an inch. Lows in the lower 60s. East winds around 5 miles an hour. Chance of rain 50%. Here is the latest National Weather Service forecast for Cambria County, including the city of Johnstown. Today, mostly cloudy. Patchy dense fog before 10 a.m. A chance of showers this morning, then showers with thunderstorms likely this afternoon. Some thunderstorms may produce heavy rainfall between noon and 2 p.m. Some thunderstorms may produce heavy rainfall after 2 p.m. Rainfall amounts between a quarter and a half inch. Highs in the upper 70s. Southeast winds around 5 miles an hour. Chance of rain 90%. Tonight, mostly cloudy. Showers with thunderstorms likely through midnight, then a chance of showers and a slight chance of thunderstorms after midnight. Patchy dense fog between midnight and 4 a.m. Some thunderstorms may produce heavy rainfall before 8 p.m. Rainfall amounts between a quarter and a half inch. Lows in the mid-60s. Southeast winds around 5 miles an hour. Chance of rain 90%. Tuesday, mostly cloudy. A chance of showers in the morning. A chance of thunderstorms. Showers likely in the afternoon. Rainfall amounts between a tenth and a quarter of an inch. Highs in the mid-70s. Southeast winds 5 to 10 miles an hour. Chance of rain 70%. Tuesday night, a chance of thunderstorms before 8 p.m. Mostly cloudy with a chance of showers. Rainfall amounts around a tenth of an inch.

fog was reported, reducing the visibility to 0.5 mile. The temperature was 67 degrees, the dew point 67, and the relative humidity 100%. The wind was calm. The pressure was 30.01 inches and rising. At State College, fog was reported. Visibility 0.25 mile. Temperature was 70 degrees, dew point 70. Wind was calm. And the pressure was 29.99 inches. Now, a few other local conditions: Johnstown, fog 67, Dubois, cloudy 67, La Trobe, fog 68, Pittsburgh light rain 69, Erie, light rain 72, Bradford cloudy 66. To the south and east, York, cloudy 71, Selims Grove cloudy 71, Harrisburg cloudy 71, Philadelphia cloudy 74, Baltimore mostly cloudy 76, Washington DC cloudy 73. Once again, in Altoona it was 67 degrees with fog. And at State College it was 70 degrees with fog. This is NOAA Weather Radio, All Hazards Station WNG 589. Serving South Central Pennsylvania, and originating from the National Weather Service Office in State College. Here are the 7 a.m. conditions in the Altoona area. In Altoona, fog was reported, reducing the visibility to 1 mile. The temperature was 68 degrees, the dew point 67, and the relative humidity 96%. The wind was calm. The pressure was 30.02 inches and rising. At State College, fog was reported, reducing the visibility to 0.25 mile. The temperature was 70 degrees, the dew point 70, and the relative humidity 100%. The wind was calm. The pressure was 30.01 inches and rising. Now, a few other local conditions: Johnstown, fog 66, Dubois, cloudy 67, La Trobe, fog 68, Pittsburgh fog 69, Erie, light rain 70, Bradford cloudy 66. To the south and east, York, cloudy 71, Selims Grove cloudy 71, Harrisburg cloudy 72, Philadelphia cloudy 75, Baltimore partly sunny 76, Washington DC partly sunny 74. Once again, in Altoona it was 68 degrees with fog. And at State College it was 70 degrees with fog. This is NOAA Weather Radio, All Hazards Station WNG 589. 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Here's the hazardous weather outlook for the following counties: Bedford, Blair, Cambria, and Huntingdon. 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For today and tonight, please listen to NOAA Weather Radio or go to weather.gov/statecollege on the internet for more information about the following hazards. Flood watch. Isolated to widely scattered damaging wind gusts will be possible with the strongest storms this afternoon and evening. And now the extended outlook for the period Tuesday through Sunday. The probability for widespread hazardous weather is low. Spotters are encouraged to report significant hazardous weather. The Altoona Climate Summary for yesterday, July 5, 2026. Yesterday's high temperature of 84 degrees occurred at 12:43 p.m. This high was 1 degree above the normal high of 83. Yesterday's low temperature of 67 degrees occurred at 10:05 p.m. This low was 5 degrees above the normal low of 62. 1.41 inches of precipitation fell yesterday, which brings the monthly total to 1.82 inches. This is 1.28 inches above the normal amount of 0.54 inches for July. The total precipitation for the season since June 1st now stands at 5.46 inches, which is 1.50 inches above normal. The total precipitation for the year is now 19.06 inches, which is 0.91 inches above normal. There were no heating degree days yesterday, which is normal. This leaves the monthly total at 0, which is normal. The yearly total since July 1st is 0, which is normal. There were 11 cooling degree days yesterday, which is 4 above normal. This brings the monthly total to 78, which is 43 above normal. The yearly total since January 1st is 290, which is 58 above normal. The average wind speed was less than 5 miles per hour yesterday. The normal high temperature for today is 83 degrees, and the normal low is 62. The record high for today is 97, which occurred in 1994, and the record low is 40.

2, which occurred in 1979. Sunrise today is at 5:50 a.m. and sunset is at 8:46 p.m. Flood watch remains in effect through this evening. What? Flash flooding caused by excessive rainfall continues to be possible. Where? A portion of central Pennsylvania, including the following areas: Adams, Bedford, Blair, Cambria, Clearfield, Columbia, Cumberland, Dauphin, Franklin, Fulton, Huntingdon, Juniata, Lancaster, Lebanon, Mifflin, Montour, Northern Center, Northumberland, Perry, Schuylkill, Snyder, Somerset, Southern Center, Southern Clinton, Southern Lycoming, Sullivan, Union, and York. When? This afternoon through this evening. Impacts: locally heavy rain and excessive runoff may result in flooding of rivers, creeks, streams, and other low-lying and flood-prone locations. Creeks and streams may rise out of their banks. Flooding may occur in poor drainage and urban areas. 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You should monitor later forecasts and be prepared to take action should flash flood warnings be issued. Scattered to numerous thunderstorms with locally heavy rain are expected again today across Pennsylvania. The greatest risk for flash flooding is over the western and extreme eastern portions of the Commonwealth. High temperatures will range from the mid-80s around Pittsburgh to around 70 degrees in the Poconos. The pattern for the rest of the week into the weekend can be summarized more or less by seasonably unsettled and humid summertime conditions with a low probability of significant hazardous weather. A couple of dry weather days are possible Sunday into early next week. Here is the latest National Weather Service forecast for Blair and Bedford counties, including the city of Altoona. Today, mostly cloudy. Patchy fog before 10 a.m. A chance of showers this morning, then showers with thunderstorms likely this afternoon. Some thunderstorms may produce heavy rainfall between noon and 2 p.m. Some thunderstorms may produce heavy rainfall after 2 p.m. Rainfall amounts between a tenth and a quarter of an inch. Highs in the upper 70s. East winds around 5 miles an hour. Chance of rain 90%. Tonight, showers with thunderstorms likely through midnight, then showers likely and a slight chance of thunderstorms after midnight. Patchy fog after midnight. Some thunderstorms may produce heavy rainfall before 8 p.m. Rainfall amounts between a half and three quarters of an inch. Lows in the mid-60s. East winds around 5 miles an hour. Chance of rain 90%. Tuesday, mostly cloudy. Patchy fog before 8 a.m. A chance of showers in the morning. A chance of thunderstorms. Showers likely in the afternoon. Rainfall amounts between a tenth and a quarter of an inch. Highs in the mid-70s. East winds around 5 miles an hour. Chance of rain 70%. Tuesday night, a chance of thunderstorms before 8 p.m. Mostly cloudy with a chance of showers. Rainfall amounts around a tenth of an inch. Lows in the lower 60s. East winds around 5 miles an hour. Chance of rain 50%. Here is the latest National Weather Service forecast for Cambria County, including the city of Johnstown. Today, mostly cloudy. Patchy dense fog before 10 a.m. A chance of showers this morning, then showers with thunderstorms likely this afternoon. Some thunderstorms may produce heavy rainfall between noon and 2 p.m. Some thunderstorms may produce heavy rainfall after 2 p.m. Rainfall amounts between a quarter and a half inch. Highs in the upper 70s. Southeast winds around 5 miles an hour. Chance of rain 90%. Tonight, mostly cloudy. Showers with thunderstorms likely through midnight, then a chance of showers and a slight chance of thunderstorms after midnight. Patchy dense fog between midnight and 4 a.m. Some thunderstorms may produce heavy rainfall before 8 p.m. Rainfall amounts between a quarter and a half inch. Lows in the mid-60s. Southeast winds around 5 miles an hour. Chance of rain 90%. Tuesday, mostly cloudy. A chance of showers in the morning. A chance of thunderstorms. Showers likely in the afternoon. Rainfall amounts between a tenth and a quarter of an inch. Highs in the mid-70s. Southeast winds 5 to 10 miles an hour.
chance of rain 70%. Tuesday night, a chance of thunderstorms before 8 p.m. Mostly cloudy with a chance of showers. Rainfall amounts around a tenth of an inch. Lows in the lower 60s. East winds 5 to 10 miles an hour. Chance of rain 50%. And now the extended forecast for South Central Pennsylvania. Wednesday, mostly cloudy with a chance of showers and a slight chance of thunderstorms. Highs around 80. Chance of rain 40%. Wednesday night, mostly cloudy. Lows in the mid-60s. Thursday, partly sunny with a chance of showers and thunderstorms. Highs in the mid-80s. Chance of rain 50%. Thursday night, partly cloudy with a slight chance of showers and thunderstorms. Lows in the upper 60s. Chance of rain 20%. Friday, showers likely and a chance of thunderstorms. Highs in the lower 80s. Chance of rain 70%. Friday night, mostly cloudy with a chance of showers. Lows in the mid 60s. Chance of rain 50%. Saturday, partly sunny with a chance of showers and thunderstorms. Highs around 80. Chance of rain 50%. Saturday night, partly cloudy. Lows in the lower 60s. Sunday, partly sunny. Highs in the upper 70s. The 8 to 14 day outlook, from Monday, July 13th to Sunday, July 19th, calls for above normal temperatures and near normal precipitation. Normal high temperatures across central Pennsylvania during this period range from the upper 70s over the Allegheny Mountains to the mid-80s across the lower Susquehanna Valley. Normal lows range from the mid-50s over the Alleghenies to the mid-60s across the lower Susquehanna Valley. Here are the 7 a.m. conditions in the Altoona area. In Altoona, light rain and fog were reported, reducing the visibility to 3/4 of a mile. The temperature was 68 degrees, the dew point 68, and the relative humidity 100%. The wind was calm. The pressure was 30.02 inches and steady. At State College, fog was reported, reducing the visibility to 1/4 of a mile. The temperature was 70 degrees, the dew point 70, and the relative humidity 100%. The wind was calm. The pressure was 30.01 inches and rising. Now, a few other local conditions: Johnstown, fog 66, Du Bois, cloudy 67, Latrobe, fog 68, Pittsburgh fog 69, Erie, light rain 70, Bradford cloudy 66. To the south and east, York, cloudy 71, Selins Grove cloudy 71, Harrisburg cloudy 72, Philadelphia cloudy 75, Baltimore partly sunny 76, Washington DC partly sunny 74. Once again, in Altoona it was 68 degrees with light rain and fog. And at State College it was 70 degrees with fog. This is NOAA Weather Radio, All Hazards Station WNG 589. 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Here's the hazardous weather outlook for the following counties: Bedford, Blair, Cambria, and Huntingdon. Flood watch in effect through this evening. For today and tonight, please listen to NOAA Weather Radio or go to weather.gov/statecollege on the internet for more information about the following hazards. Flood watch. Isolated to widely scattered damaging wind gusts will be possible with the strongest storms this afternoon and evening. And now the extended outlook for the period Tuesday through Sunday. The probability for widespread hazardous weather is low. Spotters are encouraged to report significant hazardous weather. The Altoona Climate Summary for yesterday, July 5, 2026. Yesterday's high temperature of 84 degrees occurred at 12:43 p.m. This high was 1 degree above the normal high of 83. Yesterday's low temperature of 67 degrees occurred at 10:05 p.m. This low was 5 degrees above the normal low of 62. 1.41 inches of precipitation fell yesterday, which brings the monthly total to 1.82 inches. This is 1.28 inches above the normal amount of 0.54 inches for July. The total precipitation for the season since June 1st now stands at 5.46 inches, which is 1.50 inches above normal. The total precipitation for the year is now 19.06 inches, which is 0.91 inches above normal.
There were no heating degree days yesterday, which is normal. This leaves the monthly total at zero, which is normal. The yearly total since July 1st is zero, which is normal. There were 11 cooling degree days yesterday, which is 4 above normal. This brings the monthly total to 78, which is 43 above normal. The yearly total since January 1st is 290, which is 58 above normal. The average wind speed was less than 5 miles per hour yesterday. The normal high temperature for today is 83 degrees, and the normal low is 62. The record high for today is 97, which occurred in 1994, and the record low is 42, which occurred in 1979. Sunrise today is at 5:50 a.m. and sunset is at 8:46 p.m. Flood watch remains in effect through this evening. What? Flash flooding caused by excessive rainfall continues to be possible. Where? A portion of central Pennsylvania, including the following areas: Adams, Bedford, Blair, Cambria, Clearfield, Columbia, Cumberland, Dauphin, Franklin, Fulton, Huntingdon, Juliata, Lancaster, Lebanon, Mifflin, Montour, Northern Center, Northumberland, Perry, Schuylkill, Snyder, Somerset, Southern Center, Southern Clinton, Southern Lycoming, Sullivan, Union, and York. When? This afternoon through this evening. Impacts: locally heavy rain and excessive runoff may result in flooding of rivers, creeks, streams, and other low-lying and flood-prone locations. Creeks and streams may rise out of their banks. Flooding may occur in poor drainage and urban areas. Additional details: http://www.weather.gov/safety/. Flood you should monitor later forecasts and be prepared to take action should flash flood warnings be issued. Scattered to numerous thunderstorms with locally heavy rain are expected again today across Pennsylvania. The greatest risk for flash flooding is over the western and extreme eastern portions of the Commonwealth. High temperatures will range from the mid-80s around Pittsburgh to around 70 degrees in the Poconos. The pattern for the rest of the week into the weekend can be summarized more or less by seasonably unsettled and humid summertime conditions with a low probability of significant hazardous weather. A couple of dry weather days are possible Sunday into early next week. Here is the latest National Weather Service forecast for Blair and Bedford counties, including the city of Altoona. Today, mostly cloudy. Patchy fog before 10 a.m. A chance of showers this morning, then showers with thunderstorms likely this afternoon. Some thunderstorms may produce heavy rainfall between noon and 2 p.m. Some thunderstorms may produce heavy rainfall after 2 p.m. Rainfall amounts between a tenth and a quarter of an inch. Highs in the upper 70s. East winds around 5 miles an hour. Chance of rain 90%. Tonight, showers with thunderstorms likely through midnight, then showers likely and a slight chance of thunderstorms after midnight. Patchy fog after midnight. Some thunderstorms may produce heavy rainfall before 8 p.m. Rainfall amounts between a half and three quarters of an inch. Lows in the mid-60s. East winds around 5 miles an hour. Chance of rain 90%. Tuesday, mostly cloudy. Patchy fog before 8 a.m. A chance of showers in the morning. A chance of thunderstorms. Showers likely in the afternoon. Rainfall amounts between a tenth and a quarter of an inch. Highs in the mid-70s. East winds around 5 miles an hour. Chance of rain 70%. Tuesday night, a chance of thunderstorms before 8 p.m. Mostly cloudy with a chance of showers. Rainfall amounts around a tenth of an inch. Lows in the lower 60s. East winds around 5 miles an hour. Chance of rain 50%. Here is the latest National Weather Service forecast for Cambria County, including the city of Johnstown. Today, mostly cloudy. Patchy dense fog before 10 a.m. A chance of showers this morning, then showers with thunderstorms likely this afternoon. Some thunderstorms may produce heavy rainfall between noon and 2 p.m. Some thunderstorms may produce heavy rainfall after 2 p.m. Rainfall amounts between a quarter and a half inch. Highs in the upper 70s. Southeast winds around 5 miles an hour. Chance of rain 90%. Tonight, mostly cloudy.
Showers with thunderstorms likely through midnight, then a chance of showers and a slight chance of thunderstorms after midnight. Patchy dense fog between midnight and 4 a.m. Some thunderstorms may produce heavy rainfall before 8 p.m. Rainfall amounts between a quarter and a half inch. Lows in the mid-60s. Southeast winds around 5 miles an hour. Chance of rain 90%. Tuesday, mostly cloudy. A chance of showers in the morning. A chance of thunderstorms. Showers likely in the afternoon. Rainfall amounts between a tenth and a quarter of an inch. Highs in the mid-70s. Southeast winds 5 to 10 miles an hour. Chance of rain 70%. Tuesday night, a chance of thunderstorms before 8 p.m. Mostly cloudy with a chance of showers. Rainfall amounts around a tenth of an inch. Lows in the lower 60s. East winds 5 to 10 miles an hour. Chance of rain 50%. And now the extended forecast for South Central Pennsylvania. Wednesday, mostly cloudy with a chance of showers and a slight chance of thunderstorms. Highs around 80. Chance of rain 40%. Wednesday night, mostly cloudy. Lows in the mid-60s. Thursday, partly sunny with a chance of showers and thunderstorms. Highs in the mid-80s. Chance of rain 50%. Thursday night, partly cloudy with a slight chance of showers and thunderstorms. Lows in the upper 60s. Chance of rain 20%. Friday, showers likely and a chance of thunderstorms. Highs in the lower 80s. Chance of rain 70%. Friday night, mostly cloudy with a chance of showers. Lows in the mid-60s. Chance of rain 50%. Saturday, partly sunny with a chance of showers and thunderstorms. Highs around 80. Chance of rain 50%. Saturday night, partly cloudy. Lows in the lower 60s. Sunday, partly sunny. Highs in the upper 70s. 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Broadcasts originate from the National Weather Service in State College and are transmitted from the tower facilities provided by the Blair County Emergency Management Agency in Frankstown on a frequency of 162.425 MHz. We are located at Innovation Park in State College. 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Properly set weather radios with the alarm device will alert you when severe weather warnings or watches are issued. Programming on this station will be temporarily changed during severe weather to bring you the latest information. Warnings and safety information from the National Weather Service may someday save your life or protect your property. The 8 to 14 day outlook from Monday, July 13th to Sunday, July 19th calls for above normal temperatures and near normal precipitation. Normal high temperatures across central Pennsylvania during this period range from the upper 70s over the Allegheny Mountains to the mid-80s across the lower Susquehanna Valley. Normal lows range from the mid-50s over the Alleghenies to the mid-60s across the lower Susquehanna Valley. Here are the 7 a.m. conditions in the Altoona area. In Altoona, light rain and fog were reported, reducing the visibility to 3/4 of a mile. The temperature was 68 degrees, the dew point 68, and the relative humidity 100%. The wind was calm. The pressure was 30.02 inches and steady. At State College, fog was reported, reducing the visibility to 1/4 of a mile. The temperature was 70 degrees, the dew point 70, and the relative humidity 100%. The wind was calm. The pressure was 30.01 inches and rising. Now, a few other local conditions: Johnstown, fog 66, Dubois, cloudy 67, Latrobe, fog 68, Pittsburgh fog 69, Erie, light rain 70, Bradford cloudy 66. To the south and east, York, cloudy 71, Selins Grove cloudy 71, Harrisburg cloudy 72, Philadelphia cloudy 75, Baltimore partly sunny 76, Washington DC partly sunny 74. Once again, in Altoona it was 68 degrees with light rain and fog. And at State College it was 70 degrees with fog. This is NOAA Weather Radio, All Hazards Station WNG 589. 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
Here's the hazardous weather outlook for the following counties: Bedford, Blair, Cambria, and Huntingdon. 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For today and tonight. Please listen to NOAA Weather Radio or go to weather.gov/statecollege on the internet for more information about the following hazards. Flood watch. Isolated to widely scattered damaging wind gusts will be possible with the strongest storms this afternoon and evening. And now the extended outlook for the period Tuesday through Sunday. The probability for widespread hazardous weather is low. Spotters are encouraged to report significant hazardous weather. The Altoona climate summary for yesterday, July 5, 2026. Yesterday's high temperature of 84 degrees occurred at 12:43 p.m. This high was 1 degree above the normal high of 83. Yesterday's low temperature of 67 degrees occurred at 10:05 p.m. This low was 5 degrees above the normal low of 62. 1.41 inches of precipitation fell yesterday, which brings the monthly total to 1.82 inches. This is 1.28 inches above the normal amount of 0.54 inches for July. The total precipitation for the season since June 1st now stands at 5.46 inches, which is 1.50 inches above normal. The total precipitation for the year is now 19.06 inches, which is 0.91 inches above normal. There were no heating degree days yesterday, which is normal. This leaves the monthly total at 0, which is normal. The yearly total since July 1st is 0, which is normal. There were 11 cooling degree days yesterday, which is 4 above normal. This brings the monthly total to 78, which is 43 above normal. The yearly total since January 1st is 290, which is 58 above normal. The average wind speed was less than 5 miles per hour yesterday. The normal high temperature for today is 83 degrees, and the normal low is 62. The record high for today is 97, which occurred in 1994, and the record low is 42, which occurred in 1979. Sunrise today is at 5:50 a.m. and sunset is at 8:46 p.m. Flood watch remains in effect through this evening. What? Flash flooding caused by excessive rainfall continues to be possible. Where? A portion of central Pennsylvania, including the following areas: Adams, Bedford, Blair, Cambria, Clearfield, Columbia, Cumberland, Dauphin, Franklin, Fulton, Huntingdon, Juniata, Lancaster, Lebanon, Mifflin, Montour, Northern Center, Northumberland, Harry, Schuylkill, Snyder, Somerset, Southern Center, Southern Clinton, Southern Lycoming, Sullivan, Union, and York. When? This afternoon through this evening. Impacts: locally heavy rain and excessive runoff may result in flooding of rivers, creeks, streams, and other low-lying and flood-prone locations. Creeks and streams may rise out of their banks. Flooding may occur in poor drainage and urban areas. Additional details: http://www.weather.gov/safety/. Flood you should monitor later forecasts and be prepared to take action should flash flood warnings be issued. Scattered to numerous thunderstorms with locally heavy rain are expected again today across Pennsylvania. The greatest risk for flash flooding is over the western and extreme eastern portions of the Commonwealth. High temperatures will range from the mid-80s around Pittsburgh to around 70 degrees in the Poconos. The pattern for the rest of the week into the weekend can be summarized more or less by seasonably unsettled and humid summertime conditions with a low probability of significant hazardous weather. A couple of dry weather days are possible Sunday into early next week. Here is the latest National Weather Service forecast for Blair and Bedford counties, including the city of Altoona. Today, mostly cloudy. Patchy fog before 10 a.m. A chance of showers this morning, then showers with thunderstorms likely this afternoon. Some thunderstorms may produce heavy rainfall between noon and 2 p.m. Some thunderstorms may produce heavy rainfall after 2 p.m. Rainfall amounts between a tenth and a quarter of an inch. Highs in the upper 70s. East winds around 5 miles an hour. Chance of rain 90%. Tonight, showers with thunderstorms likely through midnight, then showers likely and a slight chance of thunderstorms after midnight. Patchy fog after midnight. Some thunderstorms may produce heavy rainfall before 8 p.m. Rainfall amounts between a half and three quarters of an inch.
lows in the mid-60s. East winds around 5 miles an hour. Chance of rain 90%. Tuesday, mostly cloudy. Patchy fog before 8 a.m. A chance of showers in the morning. A chance of thunderstorms. Showers likely in the afternoon. Rainfall amounts between a tenth and a quarter of an inch. Highs in the mid-70s. East winds around 5 miles an hour. Chance of rain 70%. Tuesday night, a chance of thunderstorms before 8 p.m. Mostly cloudy with a chance of showers. Rainfall amounts around a tenth of an inch. Lows in the lower 60s. East winds around 5 miles an hour. Chance of rain 50%. Here is the latest National Weather Service forecast for Cambria County, including the city of Johnstown. Today, mostly cloudy. Patchy dense fog before 10 a.m. A chance of showers this morning, then showers with thunderstorms likely this afternoon. Some thunderstorms may produce heavy rainfall between noon and 2 p.m. Some thunderstorms may produce heavy rainfall after 2 p.m. Rainfall amounts between a quarter and a half inch. Highs in the upper 70s. Southeast winds around 5 miles an hour. Chance of rain 90%. Tonight, mostly cloudy. Showers with thunderstorms likely through midnight, then a chance of showers and a slight chance of thunderstorms after midnight. Patchy dense fog between midnight and 4 a.m. Some thunderstorms may produce heavy rainfall before 8 p.m. Rainfall amounts between a quarter and a half inch. Lows in the mid-60s. Southeast winds around 5 miles an hour. Chance of rain 90%. Tuesday, mostly cloudy. A chance of showers in the morning. A chance of thunderstorms. Showers likely in the afternoon. Rainfall amounts between a tenth and a quarter of an inch. Highs in the mid-70s. Southeast winds 5 to 10 miles an hour. Chance of rain 70%. Tuesday night, a chance of thunderstorms before 8 p.m. Mostly cloudy with a chance of showers. Rainfall amounts around a tenth of an inch. Lows in the lower 60s. East winds 5 to 10 miles an hour. Chance of rain 50%. And now the extended forecast for South Central Pennsylvania. Wednesday, mostly cloudy with a chance of showers and a slight chance of thunderstorms. Highs around 80. Chance of rain 40%. Wednesday night, mostly cloudy. Lows in the mid-60s. Thursday, partly sunny with a chance of showers and thunderstorms. Highs in the mid-80s. Chance of rain 50%. Thursday night, partly cloudy with a slight chance of showers and thunderstorms. Lows in the upper 60s. Chance of rain 20%. Friday, showers likely and a chance of thunderstorms. Highs in the lower 80s. Chance of rain 70%. Friday night, mostly cloudy with a chance of showers. Lows in the mid-60s. Chance of rain 50%. Saturday, partly sunny with a chance of showers and thunderstorms. Highs around 80. Chance of rain 50%. Saturday night, partly cloudy. Lows in the lower 60s. Sunday, partly sunny. Highs in the upper 70s. Here is the latest National Weather Service forecast for Blair and Bedford counties, including the city of Altoona. Rest of today, mostly cloudy. Patchy fog before 10 a.m. A chance of showers this morning, then showers with thunderstorms likely this afternoon. Some thunderstorms may produce heavy rainfall between noon and 2 p.m. Some thunderstorms may produce heavy rainfall after 2 p.m. Rainfall amounts between a tenth and a quarter of an inch. Highs in the upper 70s. East winds around 5 miles an hour. Chance of rain 90%. Tonight, showers with thunderstorms likely through midnight, then showers likely and a slight chance of thunderstorms after midnight. Patchy fog after midnight. Some thunderstorms may produce heavy rainfall before 8 p.m. Rainfall amounts between a half and three quarters of an inch. Lows in the mid-60s. East winds around 5 miles an hour. Chance of rain 90%. Tuesday, mostly cloudy. Patchy fog before 8 a.m. A chance of showers in the morning. A chance of thunderstorms. Showers likely in the afternoon.
Rainfall amounts between a tenth and a quarter of an inch. Highs in the mid-70s. East winds around 5 miles an hour. Chance of rain 70%. Tuesday night, a chance of thunderstorms before 8 p.m. Mostly cloudy with a chance of showers. Rainfall amounts around a tenth of an inch. Lows in the lower 60s. East winds around 5 miles an hour. Chance of rain 50%. Here is the latest National Weather Service forecast for Cambria County, including the city of Johnstown. Rest of today, mostly cloudy. Patchy dense fog before 10 a.m. A chance of showers this morning, then showers with thunderstorms likely this afternoon. Some thunderstorms may produce heavy rainfall between noon and 2 p.m. Some thunderstorms may produce heavy rainfall after 2 p.m. Rainfall amounts between a quarter and a half inch. Highs in the upper 70s. Southeast winds around 5 miles an hour. Chance of rain 90%. Tonight, mostly cloudy. Showers with thunderstorms likely through midnight, then a chance of showers and a slight chance of thunderstorms after midnight. Patchy dense fog between midnight and 4 a.m. Some thunderstorms may produce heavy rainfall before 8 p.m. Rainfall amounts between a quarter and a half inch. Lows in the mid-60s. Southeast winds around 5 miles an hour. Chance of rain 90%. Tuesday, mostly cloudy. A chance of showers in the morning. A chance of thunderstorms. Showers likely in the afternoon. Rainfall amounts between a tenth and a quarter of an inch. Highs in the mid-70s. Southeast winds 5 to 10 miles an hour. Chance of rain 70%. Tuesday night, a chance of thunderstorms before 8 p.m. Mostly cloudy with a chance of showers. Rainfall amounts around a tenth of an inch. Lows in the lower 60s. East winds 5 to 10 miles an hour. Chance of rain 50%. And now the extended forecast for South Central Pennsylvania. Wednesday, mostly cloudy with a chance of showers and a slight chance of thunderstorms. Highs around 80. Chance of rain 40%. Wednesday night, mostly cloudy. Lows in the mid-60s. Thursday, partly sunny with a chance of showers and thunderstorms. Highs in the mid-80s. Chance of rain 50%. Thursday night, partly cloudy with a slight chance of showers and thunderstorms. Lows in the upper 60s. Chance of rain 20%. Friday, showers likely and a chance of thunderstorms. Highs in the lower 80s. Chance of rain 70%. Friday night, mostly cloudy with a chance of showers. Lows in the mid-60s. Chance of rain 50%. Saturday, partly sunny with a chance of showers and thunderstorms. Highs around 80. Chance of rain 50%. Saturday night, partly cloudy. Lows in the lower 60s. Sunday, partly sunny. Highs in the upper 70s. The 8 to 14 day outlook, from Monday, July 13th to Sunday, July 19th, calls for above normal temperatures and near normal precipitation. Normal high temperatures across central Pennsylvania during this period range from the upper 70s over the Allegheny Mountains to the mid-80s across the lower Susquehanna Valley. Normal lows range from the mid-50s over the Alleghenies to the mid-60s across the lower Susquehanna Valley. Here are the 7 a.m. conditions in the Altoona area. In Altoona, light rain and fog were reported, reducing the visibility to 3/4 of a mile. The temperature was 68 degrees, the dew point 68, and the relative humidity 100%. The wind was calm. The pressure was 30.02 inches and steady. At State College, fog was reported, reducing the visibility to 1/4 of a mile. The temperature was 70 degrees, the dew point 70, and the relative humidity 100%. The wind was calm. The pressure was 30.01 inches and rising. Now, a few other local conditions: Johnstown, fog 66, Du Bois, cloudy 67, La Trobe, fog 68, Pittsburgh fog 69, Erie, light rain 70, Bradford cloudy 66. To the south and east, York, cloudy 71, Selins Grove cloudy 71, Harrisburg cloudy 72, Philadelphia cloudy 75, Baltimore partly sunny 76, Washington DC partly sunny 74.
Once again, in Altoona it was 68 degrees with light rain and fog. And at State College it was 70 degrees with fog. 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Here's the hazardous weather outlook for the following counties: Bedford, Blair, Cambria, and Huntingdon. Flood watch in effect through this evening. For today and tonight. Please listen to NOAA Weather Radio or go to weather.gov/statecollege on the internet for more information about the following hazards. Flood watch. Isolated to widely scattered damaging wind gusts will be possible with the strongest storms this afternoon and evening. And now the extended outlook for the period Tuesday through Sunday. The probability for widespread hazardous weather is low. Spotters are encouraged to report significant hazardous weather. The Altoona climate summary for yesterday, July 5, 2026. Yesterday's high temperature of 84 degrees occurred at 12:43 p.m. This high was 1 degree above the normal high of 83. Yesterday's low temperature of 67 degrees occurred at 10:05 p.m. This low was 5 degrees above the normal low of 62. 1.41 inches of precipitation fell yesterday, which brings the monthly total to 1.82 inches. This is 1.28 inches above the normal amount of 0.54 inches for July. The total precipitation for the season since June 1st now stands at 5.46 inches, which is 1.50 inches above normal. The total precipitation for the year is now 19.06 inches, which is 0.91 inches above normal. There were no heating degree days yesterday, which is normal. This leaves the monthly total at 0, which is normal. The yearly total since July 1st is 0, which is normal. There were 11 cooling degree days yesterday, which is 4 above normal. This brings the monthly total to 78, which is 43 above normal. The yearly total since January 1st is 290, which is 58 above normal. The average wind speed was less than 5 miles per hour yesterday. The normal high temperature for today is 83 degrees, and the normal low is 62. The record high for today is 97, which occurred in 1994, and the record low is 42, which occurred in 1979. Sunrise today is at 5:50 a.m. and sunset is at 8:46 p.m. Flood watch remains in effect through this evening. What? Flash flooding caused by excessive rainfall continues to be possible. Where? A portion of central Pennsylvania, including the following areas: Adams, Bedford, Blair, Cambria, Clearfield, Columbia, Cumberland, Dauphin, Franklin, Fulton, Huntingdon, Juliata, Lancaster, Lebanon, Mifflin, Montour, Northern Center, Northumberland, Harry, Schuylkill, Snyder, Somerset, Southern Center, Southern Quinton, Southern Lycoming, Sullivan, Union, and York. When? This afternoon through this evening. Impacts: locally heavy rain and excessive runoff may result in flooding of rivers, creeks, streams, and other low-lying and flood-prone locations. Creeks and streams may rise out of their banks. Flooding may occur in poor drainage and urban areas. Additional details: http://www.weather.gov/safety/. Flood you should monitor later forecasts and be prepared to take action should flash flood warnings be issued. Scattered to numerous thunderstorms with locally heavy rain are expected again today across Pennsylvania. The greatest risk for flash flooding is over the western and extreme eastern portions of the Commonwealth. High temperatures will range from the mid-80s around Pittsburgh to around 70 degrees in the Poconos. The pattern for the rest of the week into the weekend can be summarized more or less by seasonably unsettled and humid summertime conditions with a low probability of significant hazardous weather. A couple of dry weather days are possible Sunday into early next week. Here is the latest National Weather Service forecast for Blair and Bedford counties, including the city of Altoona. Rest of today, mostly cloudy. Patchy fog before 10 a.m. A chance of showers this morning, then showers with thunderstorms likely this afternoon. Some thunderstorms may produce heavy rainfall between noon and 2 p.m. Some thunderstorms may produce heavy rainfall after 2 p.m. Rainfall amounts between a tenth and a quarter of an inch. Highs in the upper 70s. East winds around 5 miles an hour.
chance of rain 90%. Tonight, showers with thunderstorms likely through midnight, then showers likely and a slight chance of thunderstorms after midnight. Patchy fog after midnight. Some thunderstorms may produce heavy rainfall before 8 p.m. Rainfall amounts between a half and three quarters of an inch. Lows in the mid-60s. East winds around 5 miles an hour. Chance of rain 90%. Tuesday, mostly cloudy. Patchy fog before 8 a.m. A chance of showers in the morning. A chance of thunderstorms. Showers likely in the afternoon. Rainfall amounts between a tenth and a quarter of an inch. Highs in the mid-70s. East winds around 5 miles an hour. Chance of rain 70%. Tuesday night, a chance of thunderstorms before 8 p.m. Mostly cloudy with a chance of showers. Rainfall amounts around a tenth of an inch. Lows in the lower 60s. East winds around 5 miles an hour. Chance of rain 50%. Here is the latest National Weather Service forecast for Cambria County, including the city of Johnstown. Rest of today, mostly cloudy. Patchy dense fog before 10 a.m. A chance of showers this morning, then showers with thunderstorms likely this afternoon. Some thunderstorms may produce heavy rainfall between noon and 2 p.m. Some thunderstorms may produce heavy rainfall after 2 p.m. Rainfall amounts between a quarter and a half inch. Highs in the upper 70s. Southeast winds around 5 miles an hour. Chance of rain 90%. Tonight, mostly cloudy. Showers with thunderstorms likely through midnight, then a chance of showers and a slight chance of thunderstorms after midnight. Patchy dense fog between midnight and 4 a.m. Some thunderstorms may produce heavy rainfall before 8 p.m. Rainfall amounts between a quarter and a half inch. Lows in the mid-60s. Southeast winds around 5 miles an hour. Chance of rain 90%. Tuesday, mostly cloudy. A chance of showers in the morning. A chance of thunderstorms. Showers likely in the afternoon. Rainfall amounts between a tenth and a quarter of an inch. Highs in the mid-70s. Southeast winds 5 to 10 miles an hour. Chance of rain 70%. Tuesday night, a chance of thunderstorms before 8 p.m. Mostly cloudy with a chance of showers. Rainfall amounts around a tenth of an inch. Lows in the lower 60s. East winds 5 to 10 miles an hour. Chance of rain 50%. And now the extended forecast for South Central Pennsylvania. Wednesday, mostly cloudy with a chance of showers and a slight chance of thunderstorms. Highs around 80. Chance of rain 40%. Wednesday night, mostly cloudy. Lows in the mid-60s. Thursday, partly sunny with a chance of showers and thunderstorms. Highs in the mid-80s. Chance of rain 50%. Thursday night, partly cloudy with a slight chance of showers and thunderstorms. Lows in the upper 60s. Chance of rain 20%. Friday, showers likely and a chance of thunderstorms. Highs in the lower 80s. Chance of rain 70%. Friday night, mostly cloudy with a chance of showers. Lows in the mid-60s. Chance of rain 50%. Saturday, partly sunny with a chance of showers and thunderstorms. Highs around 80. Chance of rain 50%. Saturday night, partly cloudy. Lows in the lower 60s. Sunday, partly sunny. Highs in the upper 70s. The 8 to 14 day outlook, from Monday, July 13th to Sunday, July 19th, calls for above normal temperatures and near normal precipitation. Normal high temperatures across central Pennsylvania during this period range from the upper 70s over the Allegheny Mountains to the mid-80s across the lower Susquehanna Valley. Normal lows range from the mid-50s over the Alleghenies to the mid-60s across the lower Susquehanna Valley. Here are the 7 a.m. conditions in the Altoona area. In Altoona, light rain and fog were reported, reducing the visibility to 3/4 of a mile. The temperature was 68 degrees, the dew point 68, and the relative humidity 100%. The wind was calm. The pressure was 30.02 inches and steady.
at State College, fog was reported, reducing the visibility to 1/4 of a mile. The temperature was 70 degrees, the dew point 70, and the relative humidity 100%. The wind was calm. The pressure was 30.01 inches and rising. Now, a few other local conditions: Johnstown, fog 66, Du Bois, cloudy 67, La Trobe, fog 68, Pittsburgh fog 69, Erie, light rain 70, Bradford cloudy 66. To the south and east, York, cloudy 71, Selins Grove cloudy 71, Harrisburg cloudy 72, Philadelphia cloudy 75, Baltimore partly sunny 76, Washington DC partly sunny 74. Once again, in Altoona it was 68 degrees with light rain and fog. And at State College it was 70 degrees with fog. 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Here's the hazardous weather outlook for the following counties: Bedford, Blair, Cambria, and Huntingdon. Flood watch in effect through this evening. For today and tonight, please listen to NOAA Weather Radio or go to weather.gov/statecollege on the internet for more information about the following hazards. Flood watch. Isolated to widely scattered damaging wind gusts will be possible with the strongest storms this afternoon and evening. And now the extended outlook for the period Tuesday through Sunday. The probability for widespread hazardous weather is low. Spotters are encouraged to report significant hazardous weather. The Altoona climate summary for yesterday, July 5, 2026. Yesterday's high temperature of 84 degrees occurred at 12:43 p.m. This high was 1 degree above the normal high of 83. Yesterday's low temperature of 67 degrees occurred at 10:05 p.m. This low was 5 degrees above the normal low of 62. 1.41 inches of precipitation fell yesterday, which brings the monthly total to 1.82 inches. This is 1.28 inches above the normal amount of 0.54 inches for July. The total precipitation for the season since June 1st now stands at 5.46 inches, which is 1.50 inches above normal. The total precipitation for the year is now 19.06 inches, which is 0.91 inches above normal. There were no heating degree days yesterday, which is normal. This leaves the monthly total at 0, which is normal. The yearly total since July 1st is 0, which is normal. There were 11 cooling degree days yesterday, which is 4 above normal. This brings the monthly total to 78, which is 43 above normal. The yearly total since January 1st is 290, which is 58 above normal. The average wind speed was less than 5 miles per hour yesterday. The normal high temperature for today is 83 degrees, and the normal low is 62. The record high for today is 97, which occurred in 1994, and the record low is 42, which occurred in 1979. Sunrise today is at 5:50 a.m. and sunset is at 8:46 p.m. Flood watch remains in effect through this evening. What? Flash flooding caused by excessive rainfall continues to be possible. Where? A portion of central Pennsylvania, including the following areas: Adams, Bedford, Blair, Cambria, Clearfield, Columbia, Cumberland, Dauphin, Franklin, Fulton, Huntingdon, Juniata, Lancaster, Lebanon, Mifflin, Montour, Northern Center, Northumberland, Harry, Schuylkill, Snyder, Somerset, Southern Center, Southern Clinton, Southern Lycoming, Sullivan, Union, and York. When? This afternoon through this evening. Impacts: locally heavy rain and excessive runoff may result in flooding of rivers, creeks, streams, and other low-lying and flood-prone locations. Creeks and streams may rise out of their banks. Flooding may occur in poor drainage and urban areas. Additional details: http://www.weather.gov/safety/. Flood you should monitor later forecasts and be prepared to take action should flash flood warnings be issued. Scattered to numerous thunderstorms with locally heavy rain are expected again today across Pennsylvania. The greatest risk for flash flooding is over the western and extreme eastern portions of the Commonwealth. High temperatures will range from the mid-80s around Pittsburgh to around 70 degrees in the Poconos.
The pattern for the rest of the week into the weekend can be summarized more or less by seasonably unsettled and humid summertime conditions with a low probability of significant hazardous weather. A couple of dry weather days are possible Sunday into early next week. Here is the latest National Weather Service forecast for Blair and Bedford counties, including the city of Altoona. Rest of today, mostly cloudy. Patchy fog before 10 a.m. A chance of showers this morning, then showers with thunderstorms likely this afternoon. Some thunderstorms may produce heavy rainfall between noon and 2 p.m. Some thunderstorms may produce heavy rainfall after 2 p.m. Rainfall amounts between a tenth and a quarter of an inch. Highs in the upper 70s. East winds around 5 miles an hour. Chance of rain 90%. Tonight, showers with thunderstorms likely through midnight, then showers likely and a slight chance of thunderstorms after midnight. Patchy fog after midnight. Some thunderstorms may produce heavy rainfall before 8 p.m. Rainfall amounts between a half and three quarters of an inch. Lows in the mid-60s. East winds around 5 miles an hour. Chance of rain 90%. Tuesday, mostly cloudy. Patchy fog before 8 a.m. A chance of showers in the morning. A chance of thunderstorms. Showers likely in the afternoon. Rainfall amounts between a tenth and a quarter of an inch. Highs in the mid-70s. East winds around 5 miles an hour. Chance of rain 70%. Tuesday night, a chance of thunderstorms before 8 p.m. Mostly cloudy with a chance of showers. Rainfall amounts around a tenth of an inch. Lows in the lower 60s. East winds around 5 miles an hour. Chance of rain 50%. Here is the latest National Weather Service forecast for Cambria County, including the city of Johnstown. Rest of today, mostly cloudy. Patchy dense fog before 10 a.m. A chance of showers this morning, then showers with thunderstorms likely this afternoon. Some thunderstorms may produce heavy rainfall between noon and 2 p.m. Some thunderstorms may produce heavy rainfall after 2 p.m. Rainfall amounts between a quarter and a half inch. Highs in the upper 70s. Southeast winds around 5 miles an hour. Chance of rain 90%. Tonight, mostly cloudy. Showers with thunderstorms likely through midnight, then a chance of showers and a slight chance of thunderstorms after midnight. Patchy dense fog between midnight and 4 a.m. Some thunderstorms may produce heavy rainfall before 8 p.m. Rainfall amounts between a quarter and a half inch. Lows in the mid-60s. Southeast winds around 5 miles an hour. Chance of rain 90%. Tuesday, mostly cloudy. A chance of showers in the morning. A chance of thunderstorm. Showers likely in the afternoon. Rainfall amounts between a tenth and a quarter of an inch. Highs in the mid-70s. Southeast winds 5 to 10 miles an hour. Chance of rain 70%. Tuesday night, a chance of thunderstorms before 8 p.m. Mostly cloudy with a chance of showers. Rainfall amounts around a tenth of an inch. Lows in the lower 60s. East winds 5 to 10 miles an hour. Chance of rain 50%. And now the extended forecast for South Central Pennsylvania. Wednesday, mostly cloudy with a chance of showers and a slight chance of thunderstorms. Highs around 80. Chance of rain 40%. Wednesday night, mostly cloudy. Lows in the mid-60s. Thursday, partly sunny with a chance of showers and thunderstorms. Highs in the mid-80s. Chance of rain 50%. Thursday night, partly cloudy with a slight chance of showers and thunderstorms. Lows in the upper 60s. Chance of rain 20%. Friday, showers likely and a chance of thunderstorms. Highs in the lower 80s. Chance of rain 70%. Friday night, mostly cloudy with a chance of showers. Lows in the mid-60s. Chance of rain 50%. Saturday, partly sunny with a chance of showers and thunderstorms. Highs around 80. Chance of rain 50%. Saturday night, partly cloudy. Lows in the lower 60s. Sunday, partly sunny. Highs in the upper 70s.
The 8 to 14 day outlook, from Monday, July 13th to Sunday, July 19th, calls for above normal temperatures and near normal precipitation. Normal high temperatures across central Pennsylvania during this period range from the upper 70s over the Allegheny Mountains to the mid 80s across the lower Susquehanna.

the dew point 70, and the relative humidity 100%. The wind was calm. The pressure was 30.01 inches and rising. Now, a few other local conditions: Johnstown, fog 66, Du Bois, cloudy 67, La Trobe, fog 68, Pittsburgh fog 69, Erie, light rain 70, Bradford cloudy 66. To the south and east, York, cloudy 71, Selins Grove cloudy 71, Harrisburg cloudy 72, Philadelphia cloudy 75, Baltimore partly sunny 76, Washington DC partly sunny 74. Once again, in Altoona it was 68 degrees with light rain and fog. And at State College it was 70 degrees with fog. This is NOAA Weather Radio, All Hazards Station WMG 589. 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Here are the 8 a.m. conditions in the Altoona area. In Altoona, it was cloudy. The temperature was 68 degrees, the dew point 68, and the relative humidity 100%. The wind was calm. The pressure was 30.04 inches and rising. At State College, it was cloudy. The temperature was 70 degrees, the dew point 70, and the relative humidity 100%. The wind was calm. The pressure was 30.03 inches and rising. Now, a few other local conditions: Johnstown, fog 66, Du Bois, fog 67, La Trobe, fog 70, Pittsburgh fog 70, Erie, light rain 70, Bradford light rain 66. To the south and east, York, cloudy 73, Selins Grove cloudy 72, Harrisburg cloudy 73, Philadelphia cloudy 76, Baltimore cloudy 76, Washington DC partly sunny 75. Once again, in Altoona it was 68 degrees under cloudy skies. And at State College it was 70 degrees under cloudy skies. 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Here's the hazardous weather outlook for the following counties: Bedford, Blair, Cambria, and Huntingdon. Flood watch in effect through this evening. For today and tonight. 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Flood watch. Isolated to widely scattered damaging wind gusts will be possible with the strongest storms this afternoon and evening. And now the extended outlook for the period Tuesday through Sunday. The probability for widespread hazardous weather is low. Spotters are encouraged to report significant hazardous weather. The Altoona climate summary for yesterday, July 5, 2026. Yesterday's high temperature of 84 degrees occurred at 12:43 p.m. This high was 1 degree above the normal high of 83. Yesterday's low temperature of 67 degrees occurred at 10:05 p.m. This low was 5 degrees above the normal low of 62. 1.41 inches of precipitation fell yesterday, which brings the monthly total to 1.82 inches. This is 1.28 inches above the normal amount of 0.54 inches for July. The total precipitation for the season since June 1st now stands at 5.46 inches, which is 1.50 inches above normal. The total precipitation for the year is now 19.06 inches, which is 0.91 inches above normal. There were no heating degree days yesterday, which is normal. This leaves the monthly total at 0, which is normal. The yearly total since July 1st is 0, which is normal. There were 11 cooling degree days yesterday, which is 4 above normal. This brings the monthly total to 78, which is 43 above normal. The yearly total since January 1st is 290, which is 58 above normal. The average wind speed was less than 5 miles per hour yesterday. The normal high temperature for today is 83 degrees, and the normal low is 62. The record high for today is 97, which occurred in 1994, and the record low is 42, which occurred in 1979. Sunrise today is at 5:50 a.m. and sunset is at 8:46 p.m. Flood watch remains in effect through this evening. What? Flash flooding caused by excessive rainfall continues to be possible. Where? A portion of central Pennsylvania, including the following areas: Adams, Bedford, Blair, Cambria, Clearfield, Columbia, Cumberland.

Coffin, Franklin, Fulton, Huntingdon, Juniata, Lancaster, Lebanon, Mifflin, Montour, Northern Centre, Northumberland, Kerry, Schuylkill, Snyder, Somerset, Southern Centre, Southern Clinton, Southern Lycoming, Sullivan, Union and York. When, this afternoon through this evening. Impacts, locally heavy rain and excessive runoff may result in flooding of rivers, creeks, streams, and other low-lying and flood-prone locations. Creeks and streams may rise out of their banks. Flooding may occur in poor drainage and urban areas. Additional details, http://www.weather.gov/safety/. Flood you should monitor later forecasts and be prepared to take action should flash flood warnings be issued. Scattered to numerous thunderstorms with locally heavy rain are expected again today across Pennsylvania. The greatest risk for flash flooding is over the western and extreme eastern portions of the Commonwealth. High temperatures will range from the mid-80s around Pittsburgh to around 70 degrees in the Poconos. The pattern for the rest of the week into the weekend can be summarized more or less by seasonably unsettled and humid summertime conditions with a low probability of significant hazardous weather. A couple of dry weather days are possible Sunday into early next week. Here is the latest National Weather Service forecast for Blair and Bedford counties, including the city of Altoona. Rest of today, mostly cloudy. Patchy fog before 10 a.m. A chance of showers this morning, then showers with thunderstorms likely this afternoon. Some thunderstorms may produce heavy rainfall between noon and 2 p.m. Some thunderstorms may produce heavy rainfall after 2 p.m. Rainfall amounts between a tenth and a quarter of an inch. Highs in the upper 70s. East winds around 5 miles an hour. Chance of rain 90%. Tonight, showers with thunderstorms likely through midnight, then showers likely and a slight chance of thunderstorms after midnight. Patchy fog after midnight. Some thunderstorms may produce heavy rainfall before 8 p.m. Rainfall amounts between a half and three quarters of an inch. Lows in the mid-60s. East winds around 5 miles an hour. Chance of rain 90%. Tuesday, mostly cloudy. Patchy fog before 8 a.m. A chance of showers in the morning. A chance of thunderstorms. Showers likely in the afternoon. Rainfall amounts between a tenth and a quarter of an inch. Highs in the mid-70s. East winds around 5 miles an hour. Chance of rain 70%. Tuesday night, a chance of thunderstorms before 8 p.m. Mostly cloudy with a chance of showers. Rainfall amounts around a tenth of an inch. Lows in the lower 60s. East winds around 5 miles an hour. Chance of rain 50%. Here is the latest National Weather Service forecast for Cambria County, including the city of Johnstown. Rest of today, mostly cloudy. Patchy dense fog before 10 a.m. A chance of showers this morning, then showers with thunderstorms likely this afternoon. Some thunderstorms may produce heavy rainfall between noon and 2 p.m. Some thunderstorms may produce heavy rainfall after 2 p.m. Rainfall amounts between a quarter and a half inch. Highs in the upper 70s. Southeast winds around 5 miles an hour. Chance of rain 90%. Tonight, mostly cloudy. Showers with thunderstorms likely through midnight, then a chance of showers and a slight chance of thunderstorms after midnight. Patchy dense fog between midnight and 4 a.m. Some thunderstorms may produce heavy rainfall before 8 p.m. Rainfall amounts between a quarter and a half inch. Lows in the mid-60s. Southeast winds around 5 miles an hour. Chance of rain 90%. Tuesday, mostly cloudy. A chance of showers in the morning. A chance of thunderstorms. Showers likely in the afternoon. Rainfall amounts between a tenth and a quarter of an inch. Highs in the mid-70s. Southeast winds 5 to 10 miles an hour. Chance of rain 70%. Tuesday night, a chance of thunderstorms before 8 p.m. Mostly cloudy with a chance of showers. Rainfall amounts around a tenth of an inch. Lows in the lower 60s. East winds 5 to 10 miles an hour. Chance of rain 50%. And now the extended forecast for south central Pennsylvania.
Wednesday, mostly cloudy with a chance of showers and a slight chance of thunderstorms. Highs around 80. Chance of rain 40%. Wednesday night, mostly cloudy. Lows in the mid-60s. Thursday, partly sunny with a chance of showers and thunderstorms. Highs in the mid-80s. Chance of rain 50%. Thursday night, partly cloudy with a slight chance of showers and thunderstorms. Lows in the upper 60s. Chance of rain 20%. Friday, showers likely and a chance of thunderstorms. Highs in the lower 80s. Chance of rain 70%. Friday night, mostly cloudy with a chance of showers. Lows in the mid-60s. Chance of rain 50%. Saturday, partly sunny with a chance of showers and thunderstorms. Highs around 80. Chance of rain 50%. Saturday night, partly cloudy. Lows in the lower 60s. Sunday, partly sunny. Highs in the upper 70s. The 8 to 14 day outlook, from Monday, July 13th to Sunday, July 19th, calls for above normal temperatures and near normal precipitation. Normal high temperatures across central Pennsylvania during this period range from the upper 70s over the Allegheny Mountains to the mid-80s across the lower Susquehanna Valley. Normal lows range from the mid-50s over the Alleghenies to the mid-60s across the lower Susquehanna Valley. Here are the 8 a.m. conditions in the Altoona area. In Altoona, it was cloudy. The temperature was 68 degrees, the dew point 68, and the relative humidity 100%. The wind was calm. The pressure was 30.04 inches and rising. At State College, it was cloudy. The temperature was 70 degrees, the dew point 70, and the relative humidity 100%. The wind was calm. The pressure was 30.03 inches and rising. Now, a few other local conditions: Johnstown, fog 66, Dubois, fog 67, La Trobe, fog 70, Pittsburgh fog 70, Erie, light rain 70, Bradford light rain 66. To the south and east, York, cloudy 73, Selins Grove cloudy 72, Harrisburg cloudy 73, Philadelphia cloudy 76, Baltimore cloudy 76, Washington D.C. partly sunny 75. Once again, in Altoona it was 68 degrees under cloudy skies. And at State College it was 70 degrees under cloudy skies. 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Here's the hazardous weather outlook for the following counties: Bedford, Blair, Cambria, and Huntingdon. Flood watch in effect through this evening. For today and tonight, please listen to NOAA Weather Radio or go to weather.gov/statecollege on the internet for more information about the following hazards. Flood watch. Isolated to widely scattered damaging wind gusts will be possible with the strongest storms this afternoon and evening. And now the extended outlook for the period Tuesday through Sunday. The probability for widespread hazardous weather is low. Spotters are encouraged to report significant hazardous weather. The Altoona climate summary for yesterday, July 5, 2026. Yesterday's high temperature of 84 degrees occurred at 12:43 p.m. This high was 1 degree above the normal high of 83. Yesterday's low temperature of 67 degrees occurred at 10:05 p.m. This low was 5 degrees above the normal low of 62. 1.41 inches of precipitation fell yesterday, which brings the monthly total to 1.82 inches. This is 1.28 inches above the normal amount of 0.54 inches for July. The total precipitation for the season since June 1st now stands at 5.46 inches, which is 1.50 inches above normal. The total precipitation for the year is now 19.06 inches, which is 0.91 inches above normal. There were no heating degree days yesterday, which is normal. This leaves the monthly total at 0, which is normal. The yearly total since July 1st is 0, which is normal. There were 11 cooling degree days yesterday, which is 4 above normal. This brings the monthly total to 78, which is 43 above normal. The yearly total since January 1st is 290, which is 58 above normal. The average wind speed was less than 5 miles per hour yesterday.
The normal high temperature for today is 83 degrees, and the normal low is 62. The record high for today is 97, which occurred in 1994, and the record low is 42, which occurred in 1979. Sunrise today is at 5:50 a.m. and sunset is at 8:46 p.m. Flood watch remains in effect through this evening. What? Flash flooding caused by excessive rainfall continues to be possible. Where? A portion of central Pennsylvania, including the following areas: Adams, Bedford, Blair, Cambria, Clearfield, Columbia, Cumberland, Dauphin, Franklin, Fulton, Huntingdon, Juniata, Lancaster, Lebanon, Mifflin, Montour, Northern Center, Northumberland, Harry, Schuylkill, Snyder, Somerset, Southern Center, Southern Clinton, Southern Lycoming, Sullivan, Union, and York. When? This afternoon through this evening. Impacts: locally heavy rain and excessive runoff may result in flooding of rivers, creeks, streams, and other low-lying and flood-prone locations. Creeks and streams may rise out of their banks. Flooding may occur in poor drainage and urban areas. Additional details: http://www.weather.gov/safety/. Flood you should monitor later forecasts and be prepared to take action should flash flood warnings be issued. Scattered to numerous thunderstorms with locally heavy rain are expected again today across Pennsylvania. The greatest risk for flash flooding is over the western and extreme eastern portions of the Commonwealth. High temperatures will range from the mid-80s around Pittsburgh to around 70 degrees in the Poconos. The pattern for the rest of the week into the weekend can be summarized more or less by seasonably unsettled and humid summertime conditions with a low probability of significant hazardous weather. A couple of dry weather days are possible Sunday into early next week. Here is the latest National Weather Service forecast for Blair and Bedford counties, including the city of Altoona. Rest of today, mostly cloudy. Patchy fog before 10 a.m. A chance of showers this morning, then showers with thunderstorms likely this afternoon. Some thunderstorms may produce heavy rainfall between noon and 2 p.m. Some thunderstorms may produce heavy rainfall after 2 p.m. Rainfall amounts between a tenth and a quarter of an inch. Highs in the upper 70s. East winds around 5 miles an hour. Chance of rain 90%. Tonight, showers with thunderstorms likely through midnight, then showers likely and a slight chance of thunderstorms after midnight. Patchy fog after midnight. Some thunderstorms may produce heavy rainfall before 8 p.m. Rainfall amounts between a half and three quarters of an inch. Lows in the mid-60s. East winds around 5 miles an hour. Chance of rain 90%. Tuesday, mostly cloudy. Patchy fog before 8 a.m. A chance of showers in the morning. A chance of thunderstorms. Showers likely in the afternoon. Rainfall amounts between a tenth and a quarter of an inch. Highs in the mid-70s. East winds around 5 miles an hour. Chance of rain 70%. Tuesday night, a chance of thunderstorms before 8 p.m. Mostly cloudy with a chance of showers. Rainfall amounts around a tenth of an inch. Lows in the lower 60s. East winds around 5 miles an hour. Chance of rain 50%. Here is the latest National Weather Service forecast for Cambria County, including the city of Johnstown. Rest of today, mostly cloudy. Patchy dense fog before 10 a.m. A chance of showers this morning, then showers with thunderstorms likely this afternoon. Some thunderstorms may produce heavy rainfall between noon and 2 p.m. Some thunderstorms may produce heavy rainfall after 2 p.m. Rainfall amounts between a quarter and a half inch. Highs in the upper 70s. Southeast winds around 5 miles an hour. Chance of rain 90%. Tonight, mostly cloudy. Showers with thunderstorms likely through midnight, then a chance of showers and a slight chance of thunderstorms after midnight. Patchy dense fog between midnight and 4 a.m. Some thunderstorms may produce heavy rainfall before 8 p.m. Rainfall amounts between a quarter and a half inch. Lows in the mid-60s. Southeast winds around 5 miles an hour. Chance of rain 90%. Tuesday, mostly cloudy. A chance of showers in the morning. A chance of thunderstorms.
showers likely in the afternoon. Rainfall amounts between a tenth and a quarter of an inch. Highs in the mid-70s. Southeast winds 5 to 10 miles an hour. Chance of rain 70%. Tuesday night, a chance of thunderstorms before 8 p.m. Mostly cloudy with a chance of showers. Rainfall amounts around a tenth of an inch. Lows in the lower 60s. East winds 5 to 10 miles an hour. Chance of rain 50%. And now the extended forecast for South Central Pennsylvania. Wednesday, mostly cloudy with a chance of showers and a slight chance of thunderstorms. Highs around 80. Chance of rain 40%. Wednesday night, mostly cloudy. Lows in the mid-60s. Thursday, partly sunny with a chance of showers and thunderstorms. Highs in the mid-80s. Chance of rain 50%. Thursday night, partly cloudy with a slight chance of showers and thunderstorms. Lows in the upper 60s. Chance of rain 20%. Friday, showers likely and a chance of thunderstorms. Highs in the lower 80s. Chance of rain 70%. Friday night, mostly cloudy with a chance of showers. Lows in the mid-60s. Chance of rain 50%. Saturday, partly sunny with a chance of showers and thunderstorms. Highs around 80. Chance of rain 50%. Saturday night, partly cloudy. Lows in the lower 60s. Sunday, partly sunny. Highs in the upper 70s. 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Broadcasts originate from the National Weather Service in State College and are transmitted from the tower facilities provided by the Blair County Emergency Management Agency in Frankstown on a frequency of 162.425 MHz. We are located at Innovation Park in State College. 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Properly set weather radios with the alarm device will alert you when severe weather warnings or watches are issued. Programming on this station will be temporarily changed during severe weather to bring you the latest information. Warnings and safety information from the National Weather Service may someday save your life or protect your property. The 8 to 14 day outlook from Monday, July 13th to Sunday, July 19th calls for above normal temperatures and near normal precipitation. Normal high temperatures across central Pennsylvania during this period range from the upper 70s over the Allegheny Mountains to the mid-80s across the lower Susquehanna Valley. Normal lows range from the mid-50s over the Alleghenies to the mid-60s across the lower Susquehanna Valley. Here are the 8 a.m. conditions in the Altoona area. In Altoona, it was cloudy. The temperature was 68 degrees, the dew point 68, and the relative humidity 100%. The wind was calm. The pressure was 30.04 inches and rising. At State College, it was cloudy. The temperature was 70 degrees, the dew point 70, and the relative humidity 100%. The wind was calm. The pressure was 30.03 inches and rising. Now, a few other local conditions: Johnstown, fog 66, Dubois, fog 67, La Trobe, fog 70, Pittsburgh fog 70, Erie, light rain 70, Bradford light rain 66. To the south and east, York, cloudy 73, Selins Grove cloudy 72, Harrisburg cloudy 73, Philadelphia cloudy 76, Baltimore cloudy 76, Washington D.C. partly sunny 75. Once again, in Altoona it was 68 degrees under cloudy skies. And at State College it was 70 degrees under cloudy skies. This is NOAA Weather Radio, All Hazards Station WNG 589. 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Here's the hazardous weather outlook for the following counties: Bedford, Blair, Cambria, and Huntingdon. Flood watch in effect through this evening. For today and tonight, please listen to NOAA Weather Radio or go to weather.gov/statecollege on the internet for more information about the following hazards. Flood watch. Isolated to widely scattered damaging wind gusts will be possible with the strongest storms this afternoon and evening. And now the extended outlook for the period Tuesday through Sunday. The probability for widespread hazardous weather is low. Spotters are encouraged to report significant hazardous weather.
The Altoona Climate Summary for yesterday, July 5th, 2026. Yesterday's

high temperature of 84 degrees occurred at 12:43 p.m. This high was 1 degree above the normal high of 83. Yesterday's low temperature of 67 degrees occurred at 10:05 p.m. This low was 5 degrees above the normal low of 62. 1.41 inches of precipitation fell yesterday, which brings the monthly total to 1.82 inches. This is 1.28 inches above the normal amount of 0.54 inches for July. The total precipitation for the season since June 1st now stands at 5.46 inches, which is 1.50 inches above normal. The total precipitation for the year is now 19.06 inches, which is 0.91 inches above normal. There were no heating degree days yesterday, which is normal. This leaves the monthly total at 0, which is normal. The yearly total since July 1st is 0, which is normal. There were 11 cooling degree days yesterday, which is 4 above normal. This brings the monthly total to 78, which is 43 above normal. The yearly total since January 1st is 290, which is 58 above normal. The average wind speed was less than 5 miles per hour yesterday. The normal high temperature for today is 83 degrees, and the normal low is 62. The record high for today is 97, which occurred in 1994, and the record low is 42, which occurred in 1979. Sunrise today is at 5:50 a.m. and sunset is at 8:46 p.m. Flood watch remains in effect through this evening. What, flash flooding caused by excessive rainfall continues to be possible. Where, a portion of central Pennsylvania, including the following areas, Adams, Bedford, Blair, Cambria, Clearfield, Columbia, Cumberland, Dauphin, Franklin, Fulton, Huntington, Juliata, Lancaster, Lebanon, Mifflin, Montour, Northern Center, Northumberland, Harry, Schuylkill, Snyder, Somerset, Southern Center, Southern Clinton, Southern Lycoming, Sullivan, Union, and York. When, this afternoon through this evening. Impacts, locally heavy rain and excessive runoff may result in flooding of rivers, creeks, streams, and other low-lying and flood-prone locations. Creeks and streams may rise out of their banks. 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Additional details, http://www.weather.gov/safety/. 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You should monitor later forecasts and be prepared to take action should flash flood warnings be issued. Scattered to numerous thunderstorms with locally heavy rain are expected again today across Pennsylvania. The greatest risk for flash flooding is over the western and extreme eastern portions of the Commonwealth. High temperatures will range from the mid-80s around Pittsburgh to around 70 degrees in the Poconos. The pattern for the rest of the week into the weekend can be summarized more or less by seasonably unsettled and humid summertime conditions with a low probability of significant hazardous weather. A couple of dry weather days are possible Sunday into early next week. Here is the latest National Weather Service forecast for Blair and Bedford counties, including the city of Altoona. Rest of today, mostly cloudy. Patchy fog before 10 a.m. A chance of showers this morning, then showers with thunderstorms likely this afternoon. Some thunderstorms may produce heavy rainfall between noon and 2 p.m. Some thunderstorms may produce heavy rainfall after 2 p.m. Rainfall amounts between a tenth and a quarter of an inch. Highs in the upper 70s. East winds around 5 miles an hour. Chance of rain 90%. Tonight, showers with thunderstorms likely through midnight, then showers likely and a slight chance of thunderstorms after midnight. Patchy fog after midnight. Some thunderstorms may produce heavy rainfall before 8 p.m. Rainfall amounts between a half and three quarters of an inch. Lows in the mid-60s. East winds around 5 miles an hour. Chance of rain 90%. Tuesday, mostly cloudy. Patchy fog before 8 a.m. A chance of showers in the morning. A chance of thunderstorms. Showers likely in the afternoon. Rainfall amounts between a tenth and a quarter of an inch. Highs in the mid-70s. East winds around 5 miles an hour. Chance of rain 70%. Tuesday night, a chance of thunderstorms before 8 p.m. Mostly cloudy with a chance of showers. Rainfall amounts around a tenth of an inch. Lows in the lower 60s. East winds around 5 miles an hour.

showers with thunderstorms likely through midnight. Then showers likely and a slight chance of thunderstorms after midnight. Patchy fog after midnight. Some thunderstorms may produce heavy rainfall before 8 p.m. Rainfall amounts between a half and three quarters of an inch. Lows in the mid-60s. East winds around 5 miles an hour. Chance of rain 90%. Tuesday, mostly cloudy. Patchy fog before 8 a.m. A chance of showers in the morning. A chance of thunderstorms. Showers likely in the afternoon. Rainfall amounts between a tenth and a quarter of an inch. Highs in the mid-70s. East winds around 5 miles an hour. Chance of rain 70%. Tuesday night, a chance of thunderstorms before 8 p.m. Mostly cloudy with a chance of showers. Rainfall amounts around a tenth of an inch. Lows in the lower 60s. East winds around 5 miles an hour. Chance of rain 50%. Here is the latest National Weather Service forecast for Cambria County, including the city of Johnstown. Rest of today, a chance of showers between 8 a.m. and noon, then showers with thunderstorms likely this afternoon. Some thunderstorms may produce heavy rainfall between noon and 2 p.m. Some thunderstorms may produce heavy rainfall after 2 p.m. Rainfall amounts between a quarter and a half inch. Highs in the upper 70s. Southeast winds around 5 miles an hour. Chance of rain 90%. Tonight, mostly cloudy. Showers with thunderstorms likely through midnight, then a chance of showers and a slight chance of thunderstorms after midnight. Patchy dense fog between midnight and 4 a.m. Some thunderstorms may produce heavy rainfall before 8 p.m. Rainfall amounts between a quarter and a half inch. Lows in the mid-60s. Southeast winds around 5 miles an hour. Chance of rain 90%. Tuesday, mostly cloudy. A chance of showers in the morning. A chance of thunderstorms. Showers likely in the afternoon. Rainfall amounts between a tenth and a quarter of an inch. Highs in the mid-70s. Southeast winds 5 to 10 miles an hour. Chance of rain 70%. Tuesday night, a chance of thunderstorms before 8 p.m. Mostly cloudy with a chance of showers. Rainfall amounts around a tenth of an inch. Lows in the lower 60s. East winds 5 to 10 miles an hour. Chance of rain 50%. And now the extended forecast for South Central Pennsylvania. Wednesday, mostly cloudy with a chance of showers and a slight chance of thunderstorms. Highs around 80. Chance of rain 40%. Wednesday night, mostly cloudy. Lows in the mid-60s. Thursday, partly sunny with a chance of showers and thunderstorms. Highs in the mid-80s. Chance of rain 50%. Thursday night, partly cloudy with a slight chance of showers and thunderstorms. Lows in the upper 60s. Chance of rain 20%. Friday, showers likely and a chance of thunderstorms. Highs in the lower 80s. Chance of rain 70%. Friday night, mostly cloudy with a chance of showers. Lows in the mid-60s. Chance of rain 50%. Saturday, partly sunny with a chance of showers and thunderstorms. Highs around 80. Chance of rain 50%. Saturday night, partly cloudy. Lows in the lower 60s. Sunday, partly sunny. Highs in the upper 70s. The 8 to 14 day outlook, from Monday, July 13th to Sunday, July 19th, calls for above normal temperatures and near normal precipitation. Normal high temperatures across central Pennsylvania during this period range from the upper 70s over the Allegheny Mountains to the mid-80s across the lower Susquehanna Valley. Normal lows range from the mid-50s over the Alleghenies to the mid-60s across the lower Susquehanna Valley. Here are the 9 a.m. conditions in the Altoona area. In Altoona, light rain was falling. The temperature was 69 degrees, the dew point 68, and the relative humidity 96%. The wind was east at 3 miles an hour. The pressure was 30.05 inches and rising. At State College, it was cloudy. The temperature was 72 degrees, the dew point 72, and the relative humidity 100%. The wind was calm. The pressure was 30.04 inches and rising.

Now, a few other local conditions: Johnstown, cloudy 67, Dubois, cloudy 68, La Trobe, partly sunny 70, Pittsburgh cloudy 71, Erie, cloudy 72, Bradford cloudy 67. To the south and east, York, cloudy 73, Selins Grove cloudy 73, Harrisburg cloudy 75, Philadelphia cloudy 77, Baltimore cloudy 77, Washington DC partly sunny 77. Once again, in Altoona it was 69 degrees with light rain. And at State College it was 72 degrees under cloudy skies. 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Here's the hazardous weather outlook for the following counties: Bedford, Blair, Cambria, and Huntingdon. Flood watch in effect through this evening. For today and tonight, please listen to NOAA Weather Radio or go to weather.gov/statecollege on the internet for more information about the following hazards. Flood watch. Isolated to widely scattered damaging wind gusts will be possible with the strongest storms this afternoon and evening. And now the extended outlook for the period Tuesday through Sunday. The probability for widespread hazardous weather is low. Spotters are encouraged to report significant hazardous weather. The Altoona climate summary for yesterday, July 5, 2026. Yesterday's high temperature of 84 degrees occurred at 12:43 p.m. This high was 1 degree above the normal high of 83. Yesterday's low temperature of 67 degrees occurred at 10:05 p.m. This low was 5 degrees above the normal low of 62. 1.41 inches of precipitation fell yesterday, which brings the monthly total to 1.82 inches. This is 1.28 inches above the normal amount of 0.54 inches for July. The total precipitation for the season since June 1st now stands at 5.46 inches, which is 1.50 inches above normal. The total precipitation for the year is now 19.06 inches, which is 0.91 inches above normal. There were no heating degree days yesterday, which is normal. This leaves the monthly total at 0, which is normal. The yearly total since July 1st is 0, which is normal. There were 11 cooling degree days yesterday, which is 4 above normal. This brings the monthly total to 78, which is 43 above normal. The yearly total since January 1st is 290, which is 58 above normal. The average wind speed was less than 5 miles per hour yesterday. The normal high temperature for today is 83 degrees, and the normal low is 62. The record high for today is 97, which occurred in 1994, and the record low is 42, which occurred in 1979. Sunrise today is at 5:50 a.m. and sunset is at 8:46 p.m. Flood watch remains in effect through this evening. What? Flash flooding caused by excessive rainfall continues to be possible. Where? A portion of central Pennsylvania, including the following areas: Adams, Bedford, Blair, Cambria, Clearfield, Columbia, Cumberland, Dauphin, Franklin, Fulton, Huntingdon, Juliata, Lancaster, Lebanon, Mifflin, Montour, Northern Center, Northumberland, Perry, Schuylkill, Snyder, Somerset, Southern Center, Southern Clinton, Southern Lycoming, Sullivan, Union, and York. When? This afternoon through this evening. Impacts: locally heavy rain and excessive runoff may result in flooding of rivers, creeks, streams, and other low-lying and flood-prone locations. Creeks and streams may rise out of their banks. Flooding may occur in poor drainage and urban areas. Additional details: http://www.weather.gov/safety/flood. You should monitor later forecasts and be prepared to take action should flash flood warnings be issued. Scattered to numerous thunderstorms with locally heavy rain are expected again today across Pennsylvania. The greatest risk for flash flooding is over the western and extreme eastern portions of the Commonwealth. High temperatures will range from the mid-80s around Pittsburgh to around 70 degrees in the Poconos. The pattern for the rest of the week into the weekend can be summarized more or less by seasonably unsettled and humid summertime conditions with a low probability of significant hazardous weather. A couple of dry weather days are possible Sunday into early next week. Here is the latest National Weather Service forecast for Blair and Bedford counties, including the city of Altoona.
rest of today, mostly cloudy. A chance of showers between 8 a.m. and noon, then showers with thunderstorms likely this afternoon. Some thunderstorms may produce heavy rainfall between noon and 2 p.m. Some thunderstorms may produce heavy rainfall after 2 p.m. Rainfall amounts between a tenth and a quarter of an inch. Highs in the upper 70s. East winds around 5 miles an hour. Chance of rain 90%. Tonight, showers with thunderstorms likely through midnight, then showers likely and a slight chance of thunderstorms after midnight. Patchy fog after midnight. Some thunderstorms may produce heavy rainfall before 8 p.m. Rainfall amounts between a half and three quarters of an inch. Lows in the mid-60s. East winds around 5 miles an hour. Chance of rain 90%. Tuesday, mostly cloudy. Patchy fog before 8 a.m. A chance of showers in the morning. A chance of thunderstorms. Showers likely in the afternoon. Rainfall amounts between a tenth and a quarter of an inch. Highs in the mid-70s. East winds around 5 miles an hour. Chance of rain 70%. Tuesday night, a chance of thunderstorms before 8 p.m. Mostly cloudy with a chance of showers. Rainfall amounts around a tenth of an inch. Lows in the lower 60s. East winds around 5 miles an hour. Chance of rain 50%. Here is the latest National Weather Service forecast for Cambria County, including the city of Johnstown. Rest of today, a chance of showers between 8 a.m. and noon, then showers with thunderstorms likely this afternoon. Some thunderstorms may produce heavy rainfall between noon and 2 p.m. Some thunderstorms may produce heavy rainfall after 2 p.m. Rainfall amounts between a quarter and a half inch. Highs in the upper 70s. Southeast winds around 5 miles an hour. Chance of rain 90%. Tonight, mostly cloudy. Showers with thunderstorms likely through midnight, then a chance of showers and a slight chance of thunderstorms after midnight. Patchy dense fog between midnight and 4 a.m. Some thunderstorms may produce heavy rainfall before 8 p.m. Rainfall amounts between a quarter and a half inch. Lows in the mid-60s. Southeast winds around 5 miles an hour. Chance of rain 90%. Tuesday, mostly cloudy. A chance of showers in the morning. A chance of thunderstorms. Showers likely in the afternoon. Rainfall amounts between a tenth and a quarter of an inch. Highs in the mid-70s. Southeast winds 5 to 10 miles an hour. Chance of rain 70%. Tuesday night, a chance of thunderstorms before 8 p.m. Mostly cloudy with a chance of showers. Rainfall amounts around a tenth of an inch. Lows in the lower 60s. East winds 5 to 10 miles an hour. Chance of rain 50%. And now the extended forecast for South Central Pennsylvania. Wednesday, mostly cloudy with a chance of showers and a slight chance of thunderstorms. Highs around 80. Chance of rain 40%. Wednesday night, mostly cloudy. Lows in the mid-60s. Thursday, partly sunny with a chance of showers and thunderstorms. Highs in the mid-80s. Chance of rain 50%. Thursday night, partly cloudy with a slight chance of showers and thunderstorms. Lows in the upper 60s. Chance of rain 20%. Friday, showers likely and a chance of thunderstorms. Highs in the lower 80s. Chance of rain 70%. Friday night, mostly cloudy with a chance of showers. Lows in the mid-60s. Chance of rain 50%. Saturday, partly sunny with a chance of showers and thunderstorms. Highs around 80. Chance of rain 50%. Saturday night, partly cloudy. Lows in the lower 60s. Sunday, partly sunny. Highs in the upper 70s. The 8 to 14 day outlook, from Monday, July 13th to Sunday, July 19th, calls for above normal temperatures and near normal precipitation. Normal high temperatures across central Pennsylvania during this period range from the upper 70s over the Allegheny Mountains to the mid-80s across the lower Susquehanna Valley. Normal lows range from the mid-50s over the Alleghenies to the mid-60s across the lower Susquehanna Valley. Here are the 9 a.m. conditions in the Altoona area.
In Altoona, light rain was falling. The temperature was 69 degrees, the dew point 68, and the relative humidity 96%. The wind was east at 3 miles an hour. The pressure was 30.05 inches and rising. At State College, it was cloudy. The temperature was 72 degrees, the dew point 72, and the relative humidity 100%. The wind was calm. The pressure was 30.04 inches and rising. Now, a few other local conditions: Johnstown, cloudy 67, Dubois, cloudy 68, La Trobe, partly sunny 70, Pittsburgh, cloudy 71, Erie, cloudy 72, Bradford, cloudy 67. To the south and east, York, cloudy 73, Selins Grove, cloudy 73, Harrisburg, cloudy 75, Philadelphia, cloudy 77, Baltimore, cloudy 77, Washington, D.C., partly sunny 77. Once again, in Altoona it was 69 degrees with light rain. And at State College it was 72 degrees under cloudy skies. This is NOAA Weather Radio, All Hazards Station WNG 589. 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Here's the hazardous weather outlook for the following counties: Bedford, Blair, Cambria, and Huntingdon. 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For today and tonight, please listen to NOAA Weather Radio or go to weather.gov/statecollege on the internet for more information about the following hazards. Flood watch. Isolated to widely scattered damaging wind gusts will be possible with the strongest storms this afternoon and evening. And now the extended outlook for the period Tuesday through Sunday. The probability for widespread hazardous weather is low. Spotters are encouraged to report significant hazardous weather. The Altoona climate summary for yesterday, July 5, 2026. Yesterday's high temperature of 84 degrees occurred at 12:43 p.m. This high was 1 degree above the normal high of 83. Yesterday's low temperature of 67 degrees occurred at 10:05 p.m. This low was 5 degrees above the normal low of 62. 1.41 inches of precipitation fell yesterday, which brings the monthly total to 1.82 inches. This is 1.28 inches above the normal amount of 0.54 inches for July. The total precipitation for the season since June 1st now stands at 5.46 inches, which is 1.50 inches above normal. The total precipitation for the year is now 19.06 inches, which is 0.91 inches above normal. There were no heating degree days yesterday, which is normal. This leaves the monthly total at 0, which is normal. The yearly total since July 1st is 0, which is normal. There were 11 cooling degree days yesterday, which is 4 above normal. This brings the monthly total to 78, which is 43 above normal. The yearly total since January 1st is 290, which is 58 above normal. The average wind speed was less than 5 miles per hour yesterday. The normal high temperature for today is 83 degrees, and the normal low is 62. The record high for today is 97, which occurred in 1994, and the record low is 42, which occurred in 1979. Sunrise today is at 5:50 a.m. and sunset is at 8:46 p.m. Flood watch remains in effect through this evening. What? Flash flooding caused by excessive rainfall continues to be possible. Where? A portion of central Pennsylvania, including the following areas: Adams, Bedford, Blair, Cambria, Clearfield, Columbia, Cumberland, Dauphin, Franklin, Fulton, Huntingdon, Juniata, Lancaster, Lebanon, Mifflin, Montour, Northern Center, Northumberland, Perry, Schuylkill, Snyder, Somerset, Southern Center, Southern Clinton, Southern Lycoming, Sullivan, Union, and York. When? This afternoon through this evening. 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
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Properly set weather radios with the alarm device will alert you when severe weather warnings or watches are issued. Programming on this station will be temporarily changed during severe weather to bring you the latest information. Warnings and safety information from the National Weather Service may someday save your life or protect your property. Scattered to numerous thunderstorms with locally heavy rain are expected again today across Pennsylvania. The greatest risk for flash flooding is over the western and extreme eastern portions of the Commonwealth. High temperatures will range from the mid-80s around Pittsburgh to around 70 degrees in the Poconos. The pattern for the rest of the week into the weekend can be summarized more or less by seasonably unsettled and humid summertime conditions with a low probability of significant hazardous weather. A couple of dry weather days are possible Sunday into early next week. Here is the latest National Weather Service forecast for Blair and Bedford counties, including the city of Altoona. Rest of today, mostly cloudy. A chance of showers between 8 a.m. and noon, then showers with thunderstorms likely this afternoon. Some thunderstorms may produce heavy rainfall between noon and 2 p.m. Some thunderstorms may produce heavy rainfall after 2 p.m. Rainfall amounts between a tenth and a quarter of an inch. Highs in the upper 70s. East winds around 5 miles an hour. Chance of rain 90%. Tonight, showers with thunderstorms likely through midnight, then showers likely and a slight chance of thunderstorms after midnight. Patchy fog after midnight. Some thunderstorms may produce heavy rainfall before 8 p.m. Rainfall amounts between a half and three quarters of an inch. Lows in the mid-60s. East winds around 5 miles an hour. Chance of rain 90%. Tuesday, mostly cloudy. Patchy fog before 8 a.m. A chance of showers in the morning. A chance of thunderstorms. Showers likely in the afternoon. Rainfall amounts between a tenth and a quarter of an inch. Highs in the mid-70s. East winds around 5 miles an hour. Chance of rain 70%. Tuesday night, a chance of thunderstorms before 8 p.m. Mostly cloudy with a chance of showers. Rainfall amounts around a tenth of an inch. Lows in the lower 60s. East winds around 5 miles an hour. Chance of rain 50%. Here is the latest National Weather Service forecast for Cambria County, including the city of Johnstown. Rest of today, a chance of showers between 8 a.m. and noon, then showers with thunderstorms likely this afternoon. Some thunderstorms may produce heavy rainfall between noon and 2 p.m. Some thunderstorms may produce heavy rainfall after 2 p.m. Rainfall amounts between a quarter and a half inch. Highs in the upper 70s. Southeast winds around 5 miles an hour. Chance of rain 90%. Tonight, mostly cloudy. Showers with thunderstorms likely through midnight, then a chance of showers and a slight chance of thunderstorms after midnight. Patchy dense fog between midnight and 4 a.m. Some thunderstorms may produce heavy rainfall before 8 p.m. Rainfall amounts between a quarter and a half inch. Lows in the mid-60s. Southeast winds around 5 miles an hour. Chance of rain 90%. Tuesday, mostly cloudy. A chance of showers in the morning. A chance of thunderstorms. Showers likely in the afternoon. Rainfall amounts between a tenth and a quarter of an inch. Highs in the mid-70s. Southeast winds 5 to 10 miles an hour. Chance of rain 70%. Tuesday night, a chance of thunderstorms before 8 p.m. Mostly cloudy with a chance of showers. Rainfall amounts around a tenth of an inch. Lows in the lower 60s. East winds 5 to 10 miles an hour. Chance of rain 50%. And now the extended forecast for South Central Pennsylvania. Wednesday, mostly cloudy with a chance of showers and a slight chance of thunderstorms. Highs around 80. Chance of rain 40%. Wednesday night, mostly cloudy. Lows in the mid-60s. Thursday,
partly sunny with a chance of showers and thunderstorms. Highs in mid-80s. Chance of rain 50%. Thursday night, partly cloudy with a slight chance of showers and thunderstorms. Lows in the upper 60s. Chance of rain 20%. Friday, showers likely and a chance of thunderstorms. Highs in the lower 80s. Chance of rain 70%. Friday night, mostly cloudy with a chance of showers. Lows in the mid-60s. Chance of rain 50%. Saturday, partly sunny with a chance of showers and thunderstorms. Highs around 80. Chance of rain 50%. Saturday night, partly cloudy. Lows in the lower 60s. Sunday, partly sunny. Highs in the upper 70s. The 8 to 14 day outlook, from Monday, July 13th to Sunday, July 19th, calls for above normal temperatures and near normal precipitation. Normal high temperatures across central Pennsylvania during this period range from the upper 70s over the Allegheny Mountains to the mid-80s across the lower Susquehanna Valley. Normal lows range from the mid-50s over the Alleghenies to the mid-60s across the lower Susquehanna Valley. Here are the 9 a.m. conditions in the Altoona area. In Altoona, light rain was falling. The temperature was 69 degrees, the dew point 68, and the relative humidity 96%. The wind was east at 3 miles an hour. The pressure was 30.05 inches and rising. At State College, it was cloudy. The temperature was 72 degrees, the dew point 72, and the relative humidity 100%. The wind was calm. The pressure was 30.04 inches and rising. Now, a few other local conditions: Johnstown, cloudy 67, DuBois, cloudy 68, Latrobe, partly sunny 70, Pittsburgh, cloudy 71, Erie, cloudy 72, Bradford, cloudy 67. To the south and east, York, cloudy 73, Selins Grove, cloudy 73, Harrisburg, cloudy 75, Philadelphia, cloudy 77, Baltimore, cloudy 77, Washington, D.C., partly sunny 77. Once again, in Altoona it was 69 degrees with light rain. And at State College it was 72 degrees under cloudy skies. This is NOAA Weather Radio, All Hazards Station WNG 589. 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Here's the hazardous weather outlook for the following counties: Bedford, Blair, Cambria, and Huntingdon. 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For today and tonight, please listen to NOAA Weather Radio or go to weather.gov/statecollege on the internet for more information about the following hazards. Flood watch. Isolated to widely scattered damaging wind gusts will be possible with the strongest storms this afternoon and evening. And now the extended outlook for the period Tuesday through Sunday. The probability for widespread hazardous weather is low. Spotters are encouraged to report significant hazardous weather. The Altoona climate summary for yesterday, July 5, 2026. Yesterday's high temperature of 84 degrees occurred at 12:43 p.m. This high was 1 degree above the normal high of 83. Yesterday's low temperature of 67 degrees occurred at 10:05 p.m. This low was 5 degrees above the normal low of 62. 1.41 inches of precipitation fell yesterday, which brings the monthly total to 1.82 inches. This is 1.28 inches above the normal amount of 0.54 inches for July. The total precipitation for the season since June 1st now stands at 5.46 inches, which is 1.50 inches above normal. The total precipitation for the year is now 19.06 inches, which is 0.91 inches above normal. There were no heating degree days yesterday, which is normal. This leaves the monthly total at 0, which is normal. The yearly total since July 1st is 0, which is normal. There were 11 cooling degree days yesterday, which is 4 above normal. This brings the monthly total to 78, which is 43 above normal. The yearly total since January 1st is 290, which is 58 above normal. The average wind speed was less than 5 miles per hour yesterday. The normal high temperature for today is 83 degrees, and the normal low is 62. The record high for today is 97, which occurred in 1994, and the record low is 42, which occurred in 1979.
Sunrise today is at 5:50 a.m. and sunset is at 8:46 p.m. Flood watch for this evening. What? Flash flooding caused by excessive rainfall continues to be possible. Where? A portion of central Pennsylvania, including the following areas: Adams, Bedford, Blair, Cambria, Clearfield, Columbia, Cumberland, Dauphin, Franklin, Fulton, Huntingdon, Juniata, Lancaster, Lebanon, Mifflin, Montour, Northern Centre, Northumberland, Perry, Schuylkill, Snyder, Somerset, Southern Centre, Southern Clinton, Southern Lycoming, Sullivan, Union, and York. When? This afternoon through this evening. Impacts: locally heavy rain and excessive runoff may result in flooding of rivers, creeks, streams, and other low-lying and flood-prone locations. Creeks and streams may rise out of their banks. Flooding may occur in poor drainage and urban areas. 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You should monitor later forecasts and be prepared to take action should flash flood warnings be issued. Scattered to numerous thunderstorms with locally heavy rain are expected again today across Pennsylvania. The greatest risk for flash flooding is over the western and extreme eastern portions of the Commonwealth. High temperatures will range from the mid-80s around Pittsburgh to around 70 degrees in the Poconos. The pattern for the rest of the week into the weekend can be summarized more or less by seasonably unsettled and humid summertime conditions with a low probability of significant hazardous weather. A couple of dry weather days are possible Sunday into early next week. Here is the latest National Weather Service forecast for Blair and Bedford counties, including the city of Altoona. Rest of today, mostly cloudy. A chance of showers between 8 a.m. and noon, then showers with thunderstorms likely this afternoon. Some thunderstorms may produce heavy rainfall between noon and 2 p.m. Some thunderstorms may produce heavy rainfall after 2 p.m. Rainfall amounts between a tenth and a quarter of an inch. Highs in the upper 70s. East winds around 5 miles an hour. Chance of rain 90%. Tonight, showers with thunderstorms likely through midnight, then showers likely and a slight chance of thunderstorms after midnight. Patchy fog after midnight. Some thunderstorms may produce heavy rainfall before 8 p.m. Rainfall amounts between a half and three quarters of an inch. Lows in the mid-60s. East winds around 5 miles an hour. Chance of rain 90%. Tuesday, mostly cloudy. Patchy fog before 8 a.m. A chance of showers in the morning. A chance of thunderstorms. Showers likely in the afternoon. Rainfall amounts between a tenth and a quarter of an inch. Highs in the mid-70s. East winds around 5 miles an hour. Chance of rain 70%. Tuesday night, a chance of thunderstorms before 8 p.m. Mostly cloudy with a chance of showers. Rainfall amounts around a tenth of an inch. Lows in the lower 60s. East winds around 5 miles an hour. Chance of rain 50%. Here is the latest National Weather Service forecast for Cambria County, including the city of Johnstown. Rest of today, a chance of showers between 8 a.m. and noon, then showers with thunderstorms likely this afternoon. Some thunderstorms may produce heavy rainfall between noon and 2 p.m. Some thunderstorms may produce heavy rainfall after 2 p.m. Rainfall amounts between a quarter and a half inch. Highs in the upper 70s. Southeast winds around 5 miles an hour. Chance of rain 90%. Tonight, mostly cloudy. Showers with thunderstorms likely through midnight, then a chance of showers and a slight chance of thunderstorms after midnight. Patchy dense fog between midnight and 4 a.m. Some thunderstorms may produce heavy rainfall before 8 p.m. Rainfall amounts between a quarter and a half inch. Lows in the mid-60s. Southeast winds around 5 miles an hour. Chance of rain 90%. Tuesday, mostly cloudy. A chance of showers in the morning. A chance of thunderstorms. Showers likely in the afternoon. Rainfall amounts between a tenth and a quarter of an inch. Highs in the mid-70s. Southeast winds 5 to 10 miles an hour. Chance of rain 70%. Tuesday night, a chance of thunderstorms before 8 p.m.
mostly cloudy with a chance of showers. Rainfall amounts around a tenth of an inch. Lows in the lower 60s. East winds 5 to 10 miles an hour. Chance of rain 50%. And now the extended forecast for South Central Pennsylvania. Wednesday, mostly cloudy with a chance of showers and a slight chance of thunderstorms. Highs around 80. Chance of rain 40%. Wednesday night, mostly cloudy. Lows in the mid-60s. Thursday, partly sunny with a chance of showers and thunderstorms. Highs in the mid-80s. Chance of rain 50%. Thursday night, partly cloudy with a slight chance of showers and thunderstorms. Lows in the upper 60s. Chance of rain 20%. Friday, showers likely and a chance of thunderstorms. Highs in the lower 80s. Chance of rain 70%. Friday night, mostly cloudy with a chance of showers. Lows in the mid-60s. Chance of rain 50%. Saturday, partly sunny with a chance of showers and thunderstorms. Highs around 80. Chance of rain 50%. Saturday night, partly cloudy. Lows in the lower 60s. Sunday, partly sunny. Highs in the upper 70s. The 8 to 14 day outlook, from Monday, July 13th to Sunday, July 19th, calls for above normal temperatures and near normal precipitation. Normal high temperatures across central Pennsylvania during this period range from the upper 70s over the Allegheny Mountains to the mid-80s across the lower Susquehanna Valley. Normal lows range from the mid-50s over the Alleghenies to the mid-60s across the lower Susquehanna Valley. Here are the 9 a.m. conditions in the Altoona area. In Altoona, light rain was falling. The temperature was 69 degrees, the dew point 68, and the relative humidity 96%. The wind was east at 3 miles an hour. The pressure was 30.05 inches and rising. At State College, it was cloudy. The temperature was 72 degrees, the dew point 72, and the relative humidity 100%. The wind was calm. The pressure was 30.04 inches and rising. Now, a few other local conditions: Johnstown, cloudy 67, DuBois, cloudy 68, Latrobe, partly sunny 70, Pittsburgh, cloudy 71, Erie, cloudy 72, Bradford, cloudy 67. To the south and east, York, cloudy 73, Selins Grove, cloudy 73, Harrisburg, cloudy 75, Philadelphia, cloudy 77, Baltimore, cloudy 77, Washington, D.C., partly sunny 77. Once again, in Altoona it was 69 degrees with light rain. And at State College it was 72 degrees under cloudy skies. This is NOAA Weather Radio, All Hazards Station WNG 589. 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Here's the hazardous weather outlook for the following counties: Bedford, Blair, Cambria, and Huntingdon. 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For today and tonight, please listen to NOAA Weather Radio or go to weather.gov/statecollege on the internet for more information about the following hazards. Flood watch. Isolated to widely scattered damaging wind gusts will be possible with the strongest storms this afternoon and evening. And now the extended outlook for the period Tuesday through Sunday. The probability for widespread hazardous weather is low. Spotters are encouraged to report significant hazardous weather. The Altoona climate summary for yesterday, July 5, 2026. Yesterday's high temperature of 84 degrees occurred at 12:43 p.m. This high was 1 degree above the normal high of 83. Yesterday's low temperature of 67 degrees occurred at 10:05 p.m. This low was 5 degrees above the normal low of 62. 1.41 inches of precipitation fell yesterday, which brings the monthly total to 1.82 inches. This is 1.28 inches above the normal amount of 0.54 inches for July. The total precipitation for the season since June 1st now stands at 5.46 inches, which is 1.50 inches above normal. The total precipitation for the year is now 19.06 inches, which is 0.91 inches above normal. There were no heating degree days yesterday, which is normal. This leaves the monthly total at 0, which is normal. The yearly total since July 1st is 0, which is normal.
There were 11 cooling degree days yesterday, which is 4 above normal. This brings the monthly total to 78, which is 43 above normal. The yearly total since January 1st is 290, which is 58 above normal. The average wind speed was less than 5 miles per hour yesterday. The normal high temperature for today is 83 degrees, and the normal low is 62. The record high for today is 97, which occurred in 1994, and the record low is 42, which occurred in 1979. Sunrise today is at 5:50 a.m. and sunset is at 8:46 p.m. Flood watch remains in effect through this evening. What? Flash flooding caused by excessive rainfall continues to be possible. Where? A portion of central Pennsylvania, including the following areas: Adams, Bedford, Blair, Cambria, Clearfield, Columbia, Cumberland, Dauphin, Franklin, Fulton, Huntingdon, Juniata, Lancaster, Lebanon, Mifflin, Montour, Northern Center, Northumberland, Harry, Schuylkill, Snyder, Somerset, Southern Center, Southern Clinton, Southern Lycoming, Sullivan, Union, and York. When? This afternoon through this evening. Impacts: locally heavy rain and excessive runoff may result in flooding of rivers, creeks, streams, and other low-lying and flood-prone locations. Creeks and streams may rise out of their banks. Flooding may occur in poor drainage and urban areas. Additional details: http://www.weather.gov/safety/. Flood. You should monitor later forecasts and be prepared to take action should flash flood warnings be issued. Scattered to numerous thunderstorms with locally heavy rain are expected again today across Pennsylvania. The greatest risk for flash flooding is over the western and extreme eastern portions of the Commonwealth. High temperatures will range from the mid-80s around Pittsburgh to around 70 degrees in the Poconos. The pattern for the rest of the week into the weekend can be summarized more or less by seasonably unsettled and humid summertime conditions with a low probability of significant hazardous weather. A couple of dry weather days are possible Sunday into early next week. Here is the latest National Weather Service forecast for Blair and Bedford counties, including the city of Altoona. Rest of today, mostly cloudy. A chance of showers between 8 a.m. and noon, then showers with thunderstorms likely this afternoon. Some thunderstorms may produce heavy rainfall between noon and 2 p.m. Some thunderstorms may produce heavy rainfall after 2 p.m. Rainfall amounts between a tenth and a quarter of an inch. Highs in the upper 70s. East winds around 5 miles an hour. Chance of rain 90%. Tonight, showers with thunderstorms likely through midnight, then showers likely and a slight chance of thunderstorms after midnight. Patchy fog after midnight. Some thunderstorms may produce heavy rainfall before 8 p.m. Rainfall amounts between a half and three quarters of an inch. Lows in the mid-60s. East winds around 5 miles an hour. Chance of rain 90%. Tuesday, mostly cloudy. Patchy fog before 8 a.m. A chance of showers in the morning. A chance of thunderstorms. Showers likely in the afternoon. Rainfall amounts between a tenth and a quarter of an inch. Highs in the mid-70s. East winds around 5 miles an hour. Chance of rain 70%. Tuesday night, a chance of thunderstorms before 8 p.m. Mostly cloudy with a chance of showers. Rainfall amounts around a tenth of an inch. Lows in the lower 60s. East winds around 5 miles an hour. Chance of rain 50%. Here is the latest National Weather Service forecast for Cambria County, including the city of Johnstown. Rest of today, a chance of showers between 8 a.m. and noon, then showers with thunderstorms likely this afternoon. Some thunderstorms may produce heavy rainfall between noon and 2 p.m. Some thunderstorms may produce heavy rainfall after 2 p.m. Rainfall amounts between a quarter and a half inch. Highs in the upper 70s. Southeast winds around 5 miles an hour. Chance of rain 90%. Tonight, mostly cloudy. Showers with thunderstorms likely through midnight, then a chance of showers and a slight chance of thunderstorms after midnight. Patchy dense fog between midnight and 4 a.m. Some thunderstorms may produce heavy rainfall before 8 p.m. Rainfall amounts between a quarter and a half inch.
lows in the mid-60s. Southeast winds around 5 miles an hour. Chance of rain 90%. Tuesday, mostly cloudy. A chance of showers in the morning. A chance of thunderstorms. Showers likely in the afternoon. Rainfall amounts between a tenth and a quarter of an inch. Highs in the mid-70s. Southeast winds 5 to 10 miles an hour. Chance of rain 70%. Tuesday night, a chance of thunderstorms before 8 p.m. Mostly cloudy with a chance of showers. Rainfall amounts around a tenth of an inch. Lows in the lower 60s. East winds 5 to 10 miles an hour. Chance of rain 50%. And now the extended forecast for South Central Pennsylvania. Wednesday, mostly cloudy with a chance of showers and a slight chance of thunderstorms. Highs around 80. Chance of rain 40%. Wednesday night, mostly cloudy. Lows in the mid-60s. Thursday, partly sunny with a chance of showers and thunderstorms. Highs in the mid-80s. Chance of rain 50%. Thursday night, partly cloudy with a slight chance of showers and thunderstorms. Lows in the upper 60s. Chance of rain 20%. Friday, showers likely and a chance of thunderstorms. Highs in the lower 80s. Chance of rain 70%. Friday night, mostly cloudy with a chance of showers. Lows in the mid-60s. Chance of rain 50%. Saturday, partly sunny with a chance of showers and thunderstorms. Highs around 80. Chance of rain 50%. Saturday night, partly cloudy. Lows in the lower 60s. Sunday, partly sunny. Highs in the upper 70s. The 8 to 14 day outlook, from Monday, July 13th to Sunday, July 19th, calls for above normal temperatures and near normal precipitation. Normal high temperatures across central Pennsylvania during this period range from the upper 70s over the Allegheny Mountains to the mid-80s across the lower Susquehanna Valley. Normal lows range from the mid-50s over the Alleghenies to the mid-60s across the lower Susquehanna Valley. Here are the 9 a.m. conditions in the Altoona area. In Altoona, light rain was falling. The temperature was 69 degrees, the dew point 68, and the relative humidity 96%. The wind was east at 3 miles an hour. The pressure was 30.05 inches and rising. At State College, it was cloudy. The temperature was 72 degrees, the dew point 72, and the relative humidity 100%. The wind was calm. The pressure was 30.04 inches and rising. Now, a few other local conditions: Johnstown, cloudy 67, DuBois, cloudy 68, La Trobe, partly sunny 70, Pittsburgh cloudy 71, Erie, cloudy 72, Bradford cloudy 67. To the south and east, York, cloudy 73, Selins Grove cloudy 73, Harrisburg cloudy 75, Philadelphia cloudy 77, Baltimore cloudy 77, Washington D.C. partly sunny 77. Once again, in Altoona it was 69 degrees with light rain. And at State College it was 72 degrees under cloudy skies. 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Here's the hazardous weather outlook for the following counties: Bedford, Blair, Cambria, and Huntingdon. Flood watch in effect through this evening. For today and tonight. 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Flood watch. Isolated to widely scattered damaging wind gusts will be possible with the strongest storms this afternoon and evening. And now the extended outlook for the period Tuesday through Sunday. The probability for widespread hazardous weather is low. Spotters are encouraged to report significant hazardous weather. The Altoona climate summary for yesterday, July 5, 2026. Yesterday's high temperature of 84 degrees occurred at 12:43 p.m. This high was 1 degree above the normal high of 83. Yesterday's low temperature of 67 degrees occurred at 10:05 p.m. This low was 5 degrees above the normal low of 62. 1.41 inches of precipitation fell yesterday, which brings the monthly total to 1.82 inches.
This is 1.28 inches above the normal amount of 0.54 inches for July. The total precipitation for the season since June 1st now stands at 5.46 inches, which is 1.50 inches above normal. The total precipitation for the year is now 19.06 inches, which is 0.91 inches above normal. There were no heating degree days yesterday, which is normal. This leaves the monthly total at 0, which is normal. The yearly total since July 1st is 0, which is normal. There were 11 cooling degree days yesterday, which is 4 above normal. This brings the monthly total to 78, which is 43 above normal. The yearly total since January 1st is 290, which is 58 above normal. The average wind speed was less than 5 miles per hour yesterday. The normal high temperature for today is 83 degrees, and the normal low is 62. The record high for today is 97, which occurred in 1994, and the record low is 42, which occurred in 1979. Sunrise today is at 5:50 a.m. and sunset is at 8:46 p.m. Flood watch remains in effect through this evening. What? Flash flooding caused by excessive rainfall continues to be possible. Where? A portion of central Pennsylvania, including the following areas: Adams, Bedford, Blair, Cambria, Clearfield, Columbia, Cumberland, Dauphin, Franklin, Fulton, Huntingdon, Juniata, Lancaster, Lebanon, Mifflin, Montour, Northern Center, Northumberland, Perry, Schuylkill, Snyder, Somerset, Southern Center, Southern Clinton, Southern Lycoming, Sullivan, Union, and York. When? This afternoon through this evening. Impacts: locally heavy rain and excessive runoff may result in flooding of rivers, creeks, streams, and other low-lying and flood-prone locations. Creeks and streams may rise out of their banks. Flooding may occur in poor drainage and urban areas. Additional details: http://www.weather.gov/safety/. 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You should monitor later forecasts and be prepared to take action should flash flood warnings be issued. Scattered to numerous thunderstorms with locally heavy rain are expected again today across Pennsylvania. The greatest risk for flash flooding is over the western and extreme eastern portions of the Commonwealth. High temperatures will range from the mid-80s around Pittsburgh to around 70 degrees in the Poconos. The pattern for the rest of the week into the weekend can be summarized more or less by seasonably unsettled and humid summertime conditions with a low probability of significant hazardous weather. A couple of dry weather days are possible Sunday into early next week. Here is the latest National Weather Service forecast for Blair and Bedford counties, including the city of Altoona. Rest of today, mostly cloudy. A chance of showers between 8 a.m. and noon, then showers with thunderstorms likely this afternoon. Some thunderstorms may produce heavy rainfall between noon and 2 p.m. Some thunderstorms may produce heavy rainfall after 2 p.m. Rainfall amounts between a tenth and a quarter of an inch. Highs in the upper 70s. East winds around 5 miles an hour. Chance of rain 90%. Tonight, showers with thunderstorms likely through midnight, then showers likely and a slight chance of thunderstorms after midnight. Patchy fog after midnight. Some thunderstorms may produce heavy rainfall before 8 p.m. Rainfall amounts between a half and three quarters of an inch. Lows in the mid-60s. East winds around 5 miles an hour. Chance of rain 90%. Tuesday, mostly cloudy. Patchy fog before 8 a.m. A chance of showers in the morning. A chance of thunderstorms. Showers likely in the afternoon. Rainfall amounts between a tenth and a quarter of an inch. Highs in the mid-70s. East winds around 5 miles an hour. Chance of rain 70%. Tuesday night, a chance of thunderstorms before 8 p.m. Mostly cloudy with a chance of showers. Rainfall amounts around a tenth of an inch. Lows in the lower 60s. East winds around 5 miles an hour. Chance of rain 50%. Here is the latest National Weather Service forecast for Cambria County, including the city of Johnstown. Rest of today, a chance of showers between 8 a.m. and noon, then showers with thunderstorms likely this afternoon. Some thunderstorms may produce heavy rainfall between noon and 2 p.m. Some thunderstorms may produce heavy rainfall after 2 p.m.
Rainfall amounts between a quarter and a half inch. Highs in the upper 70s. Southeast winds around 5 miles an hour. Chance of rain 90%. Tonight, mostly cloudy. Showers with thunderstorms likely through midnight, then a chance of showers and a slight chance of thunderstorms after midnight. Patchy dense fog between midnight and 4 a.m. Some thunderstorms may produce heavy rainfall before 8 p.m. Rainfall amounts between a quarter and a half inch. Lows in the mid-60s. Southeast winds around 5 miles an hour. Chance of rain 90%. Tuesday, mostly cloudy. A chance of showers in the morning. A chance of thunderstorms. Showers likely in the afternoon. Rainfall amounts between a tenth and a quarter of an inch. Highs in the mid-70s. Southeast winds 5 to 10 miles an hour. Chance of rain 70%. Tuesday night, a chance of thunderstorms before 8 p.m. Mostly cloudy with a chance of showers. Rainfall amounts around a tenth of an inch. Lows in the lower 60s. East winds 5 to 10 miles an hour. Chance of rain 50%. And now the extended forecast for South Central Pennsylvania. Wednesday, mostly cloudy with a chance of showers and a slight chance of thunderstorms. Highs around 80. Chance of rain 40%. Wednesday night, mostly cloudy. Lows in the mid-60s. Thursday, partly sunny with a chance of showers and thunderstorms. Highs in the mid-80s. Chance of rain 50%. Thursday night, partly cloudy with a slight chance of showers and thunderstorms. Lows in the upper 60s. Chance of rain 20%. Friday, showers likely and a chance of thunderstorms. Highs in the lower 80s. Chance of rain 70%. Friday night, mostly cloudy with a chance of showers. Lows in the mid-60s. Chance of rain 50%. Saturday, partly sunny with a chance of showers and thunderstorms. Highs around 80. Chance of rain 50%. Saturday night, partly cloudy. Lows in the lower 60s. Sunday, partly sunny. Highs in the upper 70s. The 8 to 14 day outlook, from Monday, July 13th to Sunday, July 19th, calls for above normal temperatures and near normal precipitation. Normal high temperatures across central Pennsylvania during this period range from the upper 70s over the Allegheny Mountains to the mid-80s across the lower Susquehanna Valley. Normal lows range from the mid-50s over the Alleghenies to the mid-60s across the lower Susquehanna Valley. Here are the 9 a.m. conditions in the Altoona area. In Altoona, light rain was falling. The temperature was 69 degrees, the dew point 68, and the relative humidity 96%. The wind was east at 3 miles an hour. The pressure was 30.05 inches and rising. At State College, it was cloudy. The temperature was 72 degrees, the dew point 72, and the relative humidity 100%. The wind was calm. The pressure was 30.04 inches and rising. Now, a few other local conditions: Johnstown, cloudy 67, DuBois, cloudy 68, La Trobe, partly sunny 70, Pittsburgh, cloudy 71, Erie, cloudy 72, Bradford, cloudy 67. To the south and east, York, cloudy 73, Selins Grove, cloudy 73, Harrisburg, cloudy 75, Philadelphia, cloudy 77, Baltimore, cloudy 77, Washington, D.C., partly sunny 77. Once again, in Altoona it was 69 degrees with light rain. And at State College it was 72 degrees under cloudy skies. 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Here's the hazardous weather outlook for the following counties: Bedford, Blair, Cambria, and Huntingdon. Flood watch in effect through this evening. For today and tonight, please listen to NOAA Weather Radio or go to weather.gov/statecollege on the internet for more information about the following hazards. Flood watch. Isolated to widely scattered damaging wind gusts will be possible with the strongest storms this afternoon and evening. And now the extended outlook for the period Tuesday through Sunday. The probability for widespread hazardous weather is low.
spotters are encouraged to report significant hazardous weather. The Altoona Climate Summary for yesterday, July 5th, 2026. Yesterday's high temperature of 84 degrees.

total precipitation for the year is now 19.06 inches, which is 0.91 inches above normal. There were no heating degree days yesterday, which is normal. This leaves the monthly total at 0, which is normal. The yearly total since July 1st is 0, which is normal. There were 11 cooling degree days yesterday, which is 4 above normal. This brings the monthly total to 78, which is 43 above normal. The yearly total since January 1st is 290, which is 58 above normal. The average wind speed was less than 5 miles per hour yesterday. The normal high temperature for today is 83 degrees, and the normal low is 62. The record high for today is 97, which occurred in 1994, and the record low is 42, which occurred in 1979. Sunrise today is at 5:50 a.m. and sunset is at 8:46 p.m. Flood watch remains in effect through this evening. What? Flash flooding caused by excessive rainfall continues to be possible. Where? A portion of central Pennsylvania, including the following areas: Adams, Bedford, Blair, Cambria, Clearfield, Columbia, Cumberland, Dauphin, Franklin, Fulton, Huntingdon, Juliata, Lancaster, Lebanon, Mifflin, Montour, Northern Center, Northumberland, Perry, Schuylkill, Snyder, Somerset, Southern Center, Southern Clinton, Southern Lycoming, Sullivan, Union, and York. When? This afternoon through this evening. Impacts: locally heavy rain and excessive runoff may result in flooding of rivers, creeks, streams, and other low-lying and flood-prone locations. Creeks and streams may rise out of their banks. Flooding may occur in poor drainage and urban areas. Additional details: http://www.weather.gov/safety/. 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You should monitor later forecasts and be prepared to take action should flash flood warnings be issued. Scattered to numerous thunderstorms with locally heavy rain are expected again today across Pennsylvania. The greatest risk for flash flooding is over the western and extreme eastern portions of the Commonwealth. High temperatures will range from the mid-80s around Pittsburgh to around 70 degrees in the Poconos. The pattern for the rest of the week into the weekend can be summarized more or less by seasonably unsettled and humid summertime conditions with a low probability of significant hazardous weather. A couple of dry weather days are possible Sunday into early next week. Here is the latest National Weather Service forecast for Blair and Bedford counties, including the city of Altoona. Rest of today, mostly cloudy. A chance of showers between 8 a.m. and noon, then showers with thunderstorms likely this afternoon. Some thunderstorms may produce heavy rainfall between noon and 2 p.m. Some thunderstorms may produce heavy rainfall after 2 p.m. Rainfall amounts between a tenth and a quarter of an inch. Highs in the upper 70s. East winds around 5 miles an hour. Chance of rain 90%. Tonight, showers with thunderstorms likely through midnight, then showers likely and a slight chance of thunderstorms after midnight. Patchy fog after midnight. Some thunderstorms may produce heavy rainfall before 8 p.m. Rainfall amounts between a half and three quarters of an inch. Lows in the mid-60s. East winds around 5 miles an hour. Chance of rain 90%. Tuesday, mostly cloudy. Patchy fog before 8 a.m. A chance of showers in the morning. A chance of thunderstorms. Showers likely in the afternoon. Rainfall amounts between a tenth and a quarter of an inch. Highs in the mid-70s. East winds around 5 miles an hour. Chance of rain 70%. Tuesday night, a chance of thunderstorms before 8 p.m. Mostly cloudy with a chance of showers. Rainfall amounts around a tenth of an inch. Lows in the lower 60s. East winds around 5 miles an hour. Chance of rain 50%. Here is the latest National Weather Service forecast for Cambria County, including the city of Johnstown. Rest of today, a chance of showers between 8 a.m. and noon, then showers with thunderstorms likely this afternoon. Some thunderstorms may produce heavy rainfall between noon and 2 p.m. Some thunderstorms may produce heavy rainfall after 2 p.m. Rainfall amounts between a quarter and a half inch. Highs in the upper 70s. Southeast winds around 5 miles an hour. Chance of rain 90%. Tonight, mostly cloudy. Showers with

thunderstorms likely through midnight, then a chance of showers and a slight chance of thunderstorms after midnight. Patchy dense fog between midnight and 4 a.m. Some thunderstorms may produce heavy rainfall before 8 p.m. Rainfall amounts between a quarter and a half inch. Lows in the mid-60s. Southeast winds around 5 miles an hour. Chance of rain 90%. Tuesday, mostly cloudy. A chance of showers in the morning. A chance of thunderstorms. Showers likely in the afternoon. Rainfall amounts between a tenth and a quarter of an inch. Highs in the mid-70s. Southeast winds 5 to 10 miles an hour. Chance of rain 70%. Tuesday night, a chance of thunderstorms before 8 p.m. Mostly cloudy with a chance of showers. Rainfall amounts around a tenth of an inch. Lows in the lower 60s. East winds 5 to 10 miles an hour. Chance of rain 50%. And now the extended forecast for South Central Pennsylvania. Wednesday, mostly cloudy with a chance of showers and a slight chance of thunderstorms. Highs around 80. Chance of rain 40%. Wednesday night, mostly cloudy. Lows in the mid-60s. Thursday, partly sunny with a chance of showers and thunderstorms. Highs in the mid-80s. Chance of rain 50%. Thursday night, partly cloudy with a slight chance of showers and thunderstorms. Lows in the upper 60s. Chance of rain 20%. Friday, showers likely and a chance of thunderstorms. Highs in the lower 80s. Chance of rain 70%. Friday night, mostly cloudy with a chance of showers. Lows in the mid-60s. Chance of rain 50%. Saturday, partly sunny with a chance of showers and thunderstorms. Highs around 80. Chance of rain 50%. Saturday night, partly cloudy. Lows in the lower 60s. Sunday, partly sunny. Highs in the upper 70s. The 8 to 14 day outlook, from Monday, July 13th to Sunday, July 19th, calls for above normal temperatures and near normal precipitation. Normal high temperatures across central Pennsylvania during this period range from the upper 70s over the Allegheny Mountains to the mid-80s across the lower Susquehanna Valley. Normal lows range from the mid-50s over the Alleghenies to the mid-60s across the lower Susquehanna Valley. Here are the 10 a.m. conditions in the Altoona area. In Altoona, it was cloudy. The temperature was 69 degrees, the dew point 68, and the relative humidity 96%. The wind was calm. The pressure was 30.05 inches and steady. At State College, it was cloudy. The temperature was 72 degrees, the dew point 72, and the relative humidity 100%. The wind was variable at 5 miles an hour. The pressure was 30.04 inches and steady. Now, a few other local conditions: Johnstown, heavy rain and fog 67, Dubois, cloudy 69, La Trobe, mostly sunny 73, Pittsburgh cloudy 73, Erie, light rain 72, Bradford light rain 68. To the south and east, York, light rain 75, Selins Grove cloudy 74, Harrisburg cloudy 74, Philadelphia a thunderstorm 76, Baltimore cloudy 78, Washington D.C. cloudy 76. Once again, in Altoona it was 69 degrees under cloudy skies. And at State College it was 72 degrees under cloudy skies. This is NOAA Weather Radio, All Hazards Station WNG 589. 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Here's the hazardous weather outlook for the following counties: Bedford, Blair, Cambria, and Huntingdon. 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For today and tonight. Please listen to NOAA Weather Radio or go to weather.gov/statecollege on the internet for more information about the following hazards. Flood watch. Isolated to widely scattered damaging wind gusts will be possible with the strongest storms this afternoon and evening. And now the extended outlook for the period Tuesday through Sunday. The probability for widespread hazardous weather is low. Spotters are encouraged to report significant hazardous weather. The Altoona climate summary for yesterday, July 5, 2026. Yesterday's high temperature of 84 degrees occurred at 12:43 p.m.
This high was 1 degree above the normal high of 83. Yesterday's low temperature of 67 degrees occurred at 10:05 p.m. This low was 5 degrees above the normal low of 62. 1.41 inches of precipitation fell yesterday, which brings the monthly total to 1.82 inches. This is 1.28 inches above the normal amount of 0.54 inches for July. The total precipitation for the season since June 1st now stands at 5.46 inches, which is 1.50 inches above normal. The total precipitation for the year is now 19.06 inches, which is 0.91 inches above normal. There were no heating degree days yesterday, which is normal. This leaves the monthly total at 0, which is normal. The yearly total since July 1st is 0, which is normal. There were 11 cooling degree days yesterday, which is 4 above normal. This brings the monthly total to 78, which is 43 above normal. The yearly total since January 1st is 290, which is 58 above normal. The average wind speed was less than 5 miles per hour yesterday. The normal high temperature for today is 83 degrees, and the normal low is 62. The record high for today is 97, which occurred in 1994, and the record low is 42, which occurred in 1979. Sunrise today is at 5:50 a.m. and sunset is at 8:46 p.m. Flood watch remains in effect through this evening. What? Flash flooding caused by excessive rainfall continues to be possible. Where? A portion of central Pennsylvania, including the following areas: Adams, Bedford, Blair, Cambria, Clearfield, Columbia, Cumberland, Dauphin, Franklin, Fulton, Huntingdon, Juniata, Lancaster, Lebanon, Mifflin, Montour, Northern Center, Northumberland, Perry, Schuylkill, Snyder, Somerset, Southern Center, Southern Clinton, Southern Lycoming, Sullivan, Union, and York. When? This afternoon through this evening. Impacts: locally heavy rain and excessive runoff may result in flooding of rivers, creeks, streams, and other low-lying and flood-prone locations. Creeks and streams may rise out of their banks. Flooding may occur in poor drainage and urban areas. Additional details: http://www.weather.gov/safety/. 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You should monitor later forecasts and be prepared to take action should flash flood warnings be issued. Scattered to numerous thunderstorms with locally heavy rain are expected again today across Pennsylvania. The greatest risk for flash flooding is over the western and extreme eastern portions of the Commonwealth. High temperatures will range from the mid-80s around Pittsburgh to around 70 degrees in the Poconos. The pattern for the rest of the week into the weekend can be summarized more or less by seasonably unsettled and humid summertime conditions with a low probability of significant hazardous weather. A couple of dry weather days are possible Sunday into early next week. Here is the latest National Weather Service forecast for Blair and Bedford counties, including the city of Altoona. Rest of today, mostly cloudy. A chance of showers between 8 a.m. and noon, then showers with thunderstorms likely this afternoon. Some thunderstorms may produce heavy rainfall between noon and 2 p.m. Some thunderstorms may produce heavy rainfall after 2 p.m. Rainfall amounts between a tenth and a quarter of an inch. Highs in the upper 70s. East winds around 5 miles an hour. Chance of rain 90%. Tonight, showers with thunderstorms likely through midnight, then showers likely and a slight chance of thunderstorms after midnight. Patchy fog after midnight. Some thunderstorms may produce heavy rainfall before 8 p.m. Rainfall amounts between a half and three quarters of an inch. Lows in the mid-60s. East winds around 5 miles an hour. Chance of rain 90%. Tuesday, mostly cloudy. Patchy fog before 8 a.m. A chance of showers in the morning. A chance of thunderstorms. Showers likely in the afternoon. Rainfall amounts between a tenth and a quarter of an inch. Highs in the mid-70s. East winds around 5 miles an hour. Chance of rain 70%. Tuesday night, a chance of thunderstorms before 8 p.m. Mostly cloudy with a chance of showers. Rainfall amounts around a tenth of an inch. Lows in the lower 60s. East winds around 5 miles an hour. Chance of rain 50%.
Here is the latest National Weather Service forecast for Cambria County, including the city of Johnstown. Rest of today, a chance of showers between 8 a.m. and noon, then showers with thunderstorms likely this afternoon. Some thunderstorms may produce heavy rainfall between noon and 2 p.m. Some thunderstorms may produce heavy rainfall after 2 p.m. Rainfall amounts between a quarter and a half inch. Highs in the upper 70s. Southeast winds around 5 miles an hour. Chance of rain 90%. Tonight, mostly cloudy. Showers with thunderstorms likely through midnight, then a chance of showers and a slight chance of thunderstorms after midnight. Patchy dense fog between midnight and 4 a.m. Some thunderstorms may produce heavy rainfall before 8 p.m. Rainfall amounts between a quarter and a half inch. Lows in the mid-60s. Southeast winds around 5 miles an hour. Chance of rain 90%. Tuesday, mostly cloudy. A chance of showers in the morning. A chance of thunderstorms. Showers like noon. Rainfall amounts between a tenth and a quarter of an inch. Highs in the mid-70s. Southeast winds 5 to 10 miles an hour. Chance of rain 70%. Tuesday night, a chance of thunderstorms before 8 p.m. Mostly cloudy with a chance of showers. Rainfall amounts around a tenth of an inch. Lows in the lower 60s. East winds 5 to 10 miles an hour. Chance of rain 50%. And now the extended forecast for South Central Pennsylvania. Wednesday, mostly cloudy with a chance of showers and a slight chance of thunderstorms. Highs around 80. Chance of rain 40%. Wednesday night, mostly cloudy. Lows in the mid-60s. Thursday, partly sunny with a chance of showers and thunderstorms. Highs in the mid-80s. Chance of rain 50%. Thursday night, partly cloudy with a slight chance of showers and thunderstorms. Lows in the upper 60s. Chance of rain 20%. Friday, showers likely and a chance of thunderstorms. Highs in the lower 80s. Chance of rain 70%. Friday night, mostly cloudy with a chance of showers. Lows in the mid-60s. Chance of rain 50%. Saturday, partly sunny with a chance of showers and thunderstorms. Highs around 80. Chance of rain 50%. Saturday night, partly cloudy. Lows in the lower 60s. Sunday, partly sunny. Highs in the upper 70s. The 8 to 14 day outlook, from Monday, July 13th to Sunday, July 19th, calls for above normal temperatures and near normal precipitation. Normal high temperatures across central Pennsylvania during this period range from the upper 70s over the Allegheny Mountains to the mid-80s across the lower Susquehanna Valley. Normal lows range from the mid-50s over the Alleghenies to the mid-60s across the lower Susquehanna Valley. Here are the 10 a.m. conditions in the Altoona area. In Altoona, it was cloudy. The temperature was 69 degrees, the dew point 68, and the relative humidity 96%. The wind was calm. The pressure was 30.05 inches and steady. At State College, it was cloudy. The temperature was 72 degrees, the dew point 72, and the relative humidity 100%. The wind was variable at 5 miles an hour. The pressure was 30.04 inches and steady. Now, a few other local conditions: Johnstown, heavy rain and fog 67, DuBois, cloudy 69, La Trobe, mostly sunny 73, Pittsburgh cloudy 73, Erie, light rain 72, Bradford light rain 68. To the south and east, York, light rain 75, Selins Grove cloudy 74, Harrisburg cloudy 74, Philadelphia a thunderstorm 76, Baltimore cloudy 78, Washington D.C. cloudy 76. Once again, in Altoona it was 69 degrees under cloudy skies. And at State College it was 72 degrees under cloudy skies. This is NOAA Weather Radio, All Hazards Station WNG 589. 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
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Properly set weather radios with the alarm device will alert you when severe weather warnings or watches are issued. 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Warnings and safety information from the National Weather Service may someday save your life or protect your property. Here's the hazardous weather outlook for the following counties: Bedford, Blair, Cambria, and Huntingdon. 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For today and tonight, please listen to NOAA Weather Radio or go to weather.gov/statecollege on the internet for more information about the following hazards. Flood watch. Isolated to widely scattered damaging wind gusts will be possible with the strongest storms this afternoon and evening. And now the extended outlook for the period Tuesday through Sunday. The probability for widespread hazardous weather is low. Spotters are encouraged to report significant hazardous weather. The Altoona Climate Summary for yesterday, July 5, 2026. Yesterday's high temperature of 84 degrees occurred at 12:43 p.m. This high was 1 degree above the normal high of 83. Yesterday's low temperature of 67 degrees occurred at 10:05 p.m. This low was 5 degrees above the normal low of 62. 1.41 inches of precipitation fell yesterday, which brings the monthly total to 1.82 inches. This is 1.28 inches above the normal amount of 0.54 inches for July. The total precipitation for the season since June 1st now stands at 5.46 inches, which is 1.50 inches above normal. The total precipitation for the year is now 19.06 inches, which is 0.91 inches above normal. There were no heating degree days yesterday, which is normal. This leaves the monthly total at 0, which is normal. The yearly total since July 1st is 0, which is normal. There were 11 cooling degree days yesterday, which is 4 above normal. This brings the monthly total to 78, which is 43 above normal. The yearly total since January 1st is 290, which is 58 above normal. The average wind speed was less than 5 miles per hour yesterday. The normal high temperature for today is 83 degrees, and the normal low is 62. The record high for today is 97, which occurred in 1994, and the record low is 42, which occurred in 1979. Sunrise today is at 5:50 a.m. and sunset is at 8:46 p.m. Flood watch remains in effect through this evening. What? Flash flooding caused by excessive rainfall continues to be possible. Where? A portion of central Pennsylvania, including the following areas: Adams, Bedford, Blair, Cambria, Clearfield, Columbia, Cumberland, Dauphin, Franklin, Fulton, Huntingdon, Juniata, Lancaster, Lebanon, Mifflin, Montour, Northern Center, Northumberland, Perry, Schuylkill, Snyder, Somerset, Southern Center, Southern Clinton, Southern Lycoming, Sullivan, Union, and York. When? This afternoon through this evening. Impacts: locally heavy rain and excessive runoff may result in flooding of rivers, creeks, streams, and other low-lying and flood-prone locations. Creeks and streams may rise out of their banks. Flooding may occur in poor drainage and urban areas. Additional details: http://www.weather.gov/safety/. Flood you should monitor later forecasts and be prepared to take action should flash flood warnings be issued. Scattered to numerous thunderstorms with locally heavy rain are expected again today across Pennsylvania. The greatest risk for flash flooding is over the western and extreme eastern portions of the Commonwealth. High temperatures will range from the mid-80s around Pittsburgh to around 70 degrees in the Poconos. The pattern for the rest of the week into the weekend can be summarized more or less by seasonably unsettled and humid summertime conditions with a low probability of significant hazardous weather. A couple of dry weather days are possible Sunday into early next week. Here is the latest National Weather Service forecast for Blair and Bedford counties, including the city of Altoona. Rest of today, mostly cloudy. A chance of showers between 8 a.m. and noon, then showers with thunderstorms likely this afternoon.
Some thunderstorms may produce heavy rainfall between noon and 2 p.m. Some thunderstorms may produce heavy rainfall after 2 p.m. Rainfall amounts between a tenth and a quarter of an inch. Highs in the upper 70s. East winds around 5 miles an hour. Chance of rain 90%. Tonight, showers with thunderstorms likely through midnight, then showers likely and a slight chance of thunderstorms after midnight. Patchy fog after midnight. Some thunderstorms may produce heavy rainfall before 8 p.m. Rainfall amounts between a half and three quarters of an inch. Lows in the mid-60s. East winds around 5 miles an hour. Chance of rain 90%. Tuesday, mostly cloudy. Patchy fog before 8 a.m. A chance of showers in the morning. A chance of thunderstorms. Showers likely in the afternoon. Rainfall amounts between a tenth and a quarter of an inch. Highs in the mid-70s. East winds around 5 miles an hour. Chance of rain 70%. Tuesday night, a chance of thunderstorms before 8 p.m. Mostly cloudy with a chance of showers. Rainfall amounts around a tenth of an inch. Lows in the lower 60s. East winds around 5 miles an hour. Chance of rain 50%. Here is the latest National Weather Service forecast for Cambria County, including the city of Johnstown. Rest of today, a chance of showers between 8 a.m. and noon, then showers with thunderstorms likely this afternoon. Some thunderstorms may produce heavy rainfall between noon and 2 p.m. Some thunderstorms may produce heavy rainfall after 2 p.m. Rainfall amounts between a quarter and a half inch. Highs in the upper 70s. Southeast winds around 5 miles an hour. Chance of rain 90%. Tonight, mostly cloudy. Showers with thunderstorms likely through midnight, then a chance of showers and a slight chance of thunderstorms after midnight. Patchy dense fog between midnight and 4 a.m. Some thunderstorms may produce heavy rainfall before 8 p.m. Rainfall amounts between a quarter and a half inch. Lows in the mid-60s. Southeast winds around 5 miles an hour. Chance of rain 90%. Tuesday, mostly cloudy. A chance of showers in the morning. A chance of thunderstorms. Showers likely in the afternoon. Rainfall amounts between a tenth and a quarter of an inch. Highs in the mid-70s. Southeast winds 5 to 10 miles an hour. Chance of rain 70%. Tuesday night, a chance of thunderstorms before 8 p.m. Mostly cloudy with a chance of showers. Rainfall amounts around a tenth of an inch. Lows in the lower 60s. East winds 5 to 10 miles an hour. Chance of rain 50%. And now the extended forecast for South Central Pennsylvania. Wednesday, mostly cloudy with a chance of showers and a slight chance of thunderstorms. Highs around 80. Chance of rain 40%. Wednesday night, mostly cloudy. Lows in the mid-60s. Thursday, partly sunny with a chance of showers and thunderstorms. Highs in the mid-80s. Chance of rain 50%. Thursday night, partly cloudy with a slight chance of showers and thunderstorms. Lows in the upper 60s. Chance of rain 20%. Friday, showers likely and a chance of thunderstorms. Highs in the lower 80s. Chance of rain 70%. Friday night, mostly cloudy with a chance of showers. Lows in the mid-60s. Chance of rain 50%. Saturday, partly sunny with a chance of showers and thunderstorms. Highs around 80. Chance of rain 50%. Saturday night, partly cloudy. Lows in the lower 60s. Sunday, partly sunny. Highs in the upper 70s. Here is the latest National Weather Service forecast for Blair and Bedford counties, including the city of Altoona. Rest of today, mostly cloudy. A chance of showers between 10 a.m. and noon, then showers with thunderstorms likely this afternoon. Some thunderstorms may produce heavy rainfall between noon and 2 p.m. Some thunderstorms may produce heavy rainfall after 2 p.m. Rainfall amounts between a tenth and a quarter of an inch. Highs in the upper 70s. Southeast winds around 5 miles an hour. Chance of rain 90%.
Tonight, showers with thunderstorms likely through midnight, then showers likely and a slight chance of thunderstorms after midnight. Patchy fog after midnight. Some thunderstorms may produce heavy rainfall before 8 p.m. Rainfall amounts between a half and three quarters of an inch. Lows in the mid-60s. East winds around 5 miles an hour. Chance of rain 90%. Tuesday, mostly cloudy. Patchy fog before 8 a.m. A chance of showers in the morning. A chance of thunderstorms. Showers likely in the afternoon. Rainfall amounts between a tenth and a quarter of an inch. Highs in the mid-70s. East winds around 5 miles an hour. Chance of rain 70%. Tuesday night, a chance of thunderstorms before 8 p.m. Mostly cloudy with a chance of showers. Rainfall amounts around a tenth of an inch. Lows in the lower 60s. East winds around 5 miles an hour. Chance of rain 50%. Here is the latest National Weather Service forecast for Cambria County, including the city of Johnstown. Rest of today, a chance of showers between 10 a.m. and noon, then showers with thunderstorms likely this afternoon. Some thunderstorms may produce heavy rainfall between noon and 2 p.m. Some thunderstorms may produce heavy rainfall after 2 p.m. Rainfall amounts between a quarter and a half inch. Highs in the upper 70s. Southeast winds around 5 miles an hour. Chance of rain 90%. Tonight, mostly cloudy. Showers with thunderstorms likely through midnight, then a chance of showers and a slight chance of thunderstorms after midnight. Patchy dense fog between midnight and 4 a.m. Some thunderstorms may produce heavy rainfall before 8 p.m. Rainfall amounts between a quarter and a half inch. Lows in the mid-60s. Southeast winds around 5 miles an hour. Chance of rain 90%. Tuesday, mostly cloudy. A chance of showers in the morning. A chance of thunderstorms. Showers likely in the afternoon. Rainfall amounts between a tenth and a quarter of an inch. Highs in the mid-70s. Southeast winds 5 to 10 miles an hour. Chance of rain 70%. Tuesday night, a chance of thunderstorms before 8 p.m. Mostly cloudy with a chance of showers. Rainfall amounts around a tenth of an inch. Lows in the lower 60s. East winds 5 to 10 miles an hour. Chance of rain 50%. And now the extended forecast for South Central Pennsylvania. Wednesday, mostly cloudy with a chance of showers and a slight chance of thunderstorms. Highs around 80. Chance of rain 40%. Wednesday night, mostly cloudy. Lows in the mid-60s. Thursday, partly sunny with a chance of showers and thunderstorms. Highs in the mid-80s. Chance of rain 50%. Thursday night, partly cloudy with a slight chance of showers and thunderstorms. Lows in the upper 60s. Chance of rain 20%. Friday, showers likely and a chance of thunderstorms. Highs in the lower 80s. Chance of rain 70%. Friday night, mostly cloudy with a chance of showers. Lows in the mid-60s. Chance of rain 50%. Saturday, partly sunny with a chance of showers and thunderstorms. Highs around 80. Chance of rain 50%. Saturday night, partly cloudy. Lows in the lower 60s. Sunday, partly sunny. Highs in the upper 70s. The 8 to 14 day outlook, from Monday, July 13th to Sunday, July 19th, calls for above normal temperatures and near normal precipitation. Normal high temperatures across central Pennsylvania during this period range from the upper 70s over the Allegheny Mountains to the mid-80s across the lower Susquehanna Valley. Normal lows range from the mid-50s over the Alleghenies to the mid-60s across the lower Susquehanna Valley. Here are the 10 a.m. conditions in the Altoona area. In Altoona, it was cloudy. The temperature was 69 degrees, the dew point 68, and the relative humidity 96%. The wind was calm. The pressure was 30.05 inches and steady. At State College, it was cloudy. The temperature was 72 degrees, the dew point 72, and the relative humidity 100%. The wind was variable at 5 miles an hour.
the pressure was 30.04 inches and steady. Now, a few other local conditions: Johnstown, heavy rain and fog 67, Dubois, cloudy 69, Latrobe, mostly sunny 73, Pittsburgh cloudy 73, Erie, light rain 72, Bradford light rain 68. To the south and east, York, light rain 75, Selins Grove cloudy 74, Harrisburg cloudy 74, Philadelphia a thunderstorm 76, Baltimore cloudy 78, Washington DC cloudy 76. Once again, in Altoona it was 69 degrees under cloudy skies. And at State College it was 72 degrees under cloudy skies. 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Here's the hazardous weather outlook for the following counties: Bedford, Blair, Cambria, and Huntingdon. Flood watch in effect through this evening. For today and tonight. Please listen to NOAA Weather Radio or go to weather.gov/statecollege on the internet for more information about the following hazards. Flood watch. Isolated to widely scattered damaging wind gusts will be possible with the strongest storms this afternoon and evening. And now the extended outlook for the period Tuesday through Sunday. The probability for widespread hazardous weather is low. Spotters are encouraged to report significant hazardous weather. Flood watch remains in effect through this evening. What? Flash flooding caused by excessive rainfall continues to be possible. Where? A portion of central Pennsylvania, including the following areas: Adams, Bedford, Blair, Cambria, Clearfield, Columbia, Cumberland, Dauphin, Franklin, Fulton, Huntingdon, Juniata, Lancaster, Lebanon, Mifflin, Montour, Northern Center, Northumberland, Harry, Schuylkill, Snyder, Somerset, Southern Center, Southern Clinton, Southern Lycoming, Sullivan, Union, and York. When? This afternoon through this evening. Impacts: locally heavy rain and excessive runoff may result in flooding of rivers, creeks, streams, and other low-lying and flood-prone locations. Creeks and streams may rise out of their banks. Flooding may occur in poor drainage and urban areas. 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You should monitor later forecasts and be prepared to take action should flash flood warnings be issued. Scattered to numerous thunderstorms with locally heavy rain are expected again today across Pennsylvania. The greatest risk for flash flooding is over the western and extreme eastern portions of the Commonwealth. High temperatures will range from the mid-80s around Pittsburgh to around 70 degrees in the Poconos. The pattern for the rest of the week into the weekend can be summarized more or less by seasonably unsettled and humid summertime conditions with a low probability of significant hazardous weather. A couple of dry weather days are possible Sunday into early next week. Here is the latest National Weather Service forecast for Blair and Bedford counties, including the city of Altoona. Rest of today, mostly cloudy. A chance of showers between 10 a.m. and noon, then showers with thunderstorms likely this afternoon. Some thunderstorms may produce heavy rainfall between noon and 2 p.m. Some thunderstorms may produce heavy rainfall after 2 p.m. Rainfall amounts between a tenth and a quarter of an inch. Highs in the upper 70s. Southeast winds around 5 miles an hour. Chance of rain 90%. Tonight, showers with thunderstorms likely through midnight, then showers likely and a slight chance of thunderstorms after midnight. Patchy fog after midnight. Some thunderstorms may produce heavy rainfall before 8 p.m. Rainfall amounts between a half and three quarters of an inch. Lows in the mid-60s. East winds around 5 miles an hour. Chance of rain 90%. Tuesday, mostly cloudy. Patchy fog before 8 a.m. A chance of showers in the morning. A chance of thunderstorms. Showers likely in the afternoon. Rainfall amounts between a tenth and a quarter of an inch. Highs in the mid-70s. East winds around 5 miles an hour. Chance of rain 70%. Tuesday night, a chance of thunderstorms before 8 p.m. Mostly cloudy with a chance of showers. Rainfall amounts around a tenth of an inch. Lows in the lower 60s. East winds around 5 miles an hour. Chance of rain 50%.
Here is the latest National Weather Service forecast for Cambria County, including the city of Johnstown. Rest of today, a chance of showers between 10 a.m. and noon, then showers with thunderstorms likely this afternoon. Some thunderstorms may produce heavy rainfall between noon and 2 p.m. Some thunderstorms may produce heavy rainfall after 2 p.m. Rainfall amounts between a quarter and a half inch. Highs in the upper 70s. Southeast winds around 5 miles an hour. Chance of rain 90%. Tonight, mostly cloudy. Showers with thunderstorms likely through midnight, then a chance of showers and a slight chance of thunderstorms after midnight. Patchy dense fog between midnight and 4 a.m. Some thunderstorms may produce heavy rainfall before 8 p.m. Rainfall amounts between a quarter and a half inch. Lows in the mid-60s. Southeast winds around 5 miles an hour. Chance of rain 90%. Tuesday, mostly cloudy. A chance of showers in the morning. A chance of thunderstorms. Showers likely in the afternoon. Rainfall amounts between a tenth and a quarter of an inch. Highs in the mid-70s. Southeast winds 5 to 10 miles an hour. Chance of rain 70%. Tuesday night, a chance of thunderstorms before 8 p.m. Mostly cloudy with a chance of showers. Rainfall amounts around a tenth of an inch. Lows in the lower 60s. East winds 5 to 10 miles an hour. Chance of rain 50%. And now the extended forecast for South Central Pennsylvania. Wednesday, mostly cloudy with a chance of showers and a slight chance of thunderstorms. Highs around 80. Chance of rain 40%. Wednesday night, mostly cloudy. Lows in the mid-60s. Thursday, partly sunny with a chance of showers and thunderstorms. Highs in the mid-80s. Chance of rain 50%. Thursday night, partly cloudy with a slight chance of showers and thunderstorms. Lows in the upper 60s. Chance of rain 20%. Friday, showers likely and a chance of thunderstorms. Highs in the lower 80s. Chance of rain 70%. Friday night, mostly cloudy with a chance of showers. Lows in the mid-60s. Chance of rain 50%. Saturday, partly sunny with a chance of showers and thunderstorms. Highs around 80. Chance of rain 50%. Saturday night, partly cloudy. Lows in the lower 60s. Sunday, partly sunny. Highs in the upper 70s. The 8 to 14 day outlook, from Monday, July 13th to Sunday, July 19th, calls for above normal temperatures and near normal precipitation. Normal high temperatures across central Pennsylvania during this period range from the upper 70s over the Allegheny Mountains to the mid-80s across the lower Susquehanna Valley. Normal lows range from the mid-50s over the Alleghenies to the mid-60s across the lower Susquehanna Valley. Here are the 10 a.m. conditions in the Altoona area. In Altoona, it was cloudy. The temperature was 69 degrees, the dew point 68, and the relative humidity 96%. The wind was calm. The pressure was 30.05 inches and steady. At State College, it was cloudy. The temperature was 72 degrees, the dew point 72, and the relative humidity 100%. The wind was variable at 5 miles an hour. The pressure was 30.04 inches and steady. Now, a few other local conditions: Johnstown, heavy rain and fog 67, Dubois, cloudy 69, La Trobe, mostly sunny 73, Pittsburgh cloudy 73, Erie, light rain 72, Bradford light rain 68. To the south and east, York, light rain 75, Selams Grove cloudy 74, Harrisburg cloudy 74, Philadelphia a thunderstorm 76, Baltimore cloudy 78, Washington D.C. cloudy 76. Once again, in Altoona it was 69 degrees under cloudy skies. And at State College it was 72 degrees under cloudy skies. 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Here's the hazardous weather outlook for the following counties: Bedford, Blair, Cambria, and Huntingdon. Flood watch in effect through this evening. For today and tonight.
please listen to NOAA Weather Radio or go to weather.gov/statecollege on the internet for more information about the following hazards. Flood watch. Isolated to widely scattered damaging wind gusts will be possible with the strongest storms this afternoon and evening. And now the extended outlook for the period Tuesday through Sunday. The probability for widespread hazardous weather is low. Spotters are encouraged to report significant hazardous weather. Flood watch remains in effect through this evening. What? Flash flooding caused by excessive rainfall continues to be possible. Where? A portion of central Pennsylvania, including the following areas: Adams, Bedford, Blair, Cambria, Clearfield, Columbia, Cumberland, Dauphin, Franklin, Fulton, Huntingdon, Juniata, Lancaster, Lebanon, Mifflin, Montour, Northern Center, Northumberland, Perry, Schuylkill, Snyder, Somerset, Southern Center, Southern Clinton, Southern Lycoming, Sullivan, Union, and York. When? This afternoon through this evening. Impacts: locally heavy rain and excessive runoff may result in flooding of rivers, creeks, streams, and other low-lying and flood-prone locations. Creeks and streams may rise out of their banks. Flooding may occur in poor drainage and urban areas. 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You should monitor later forecasts and be prepared to take action should flash flood warnings be issued. Scattered to numerous thunderstorms with locally heavy rain are expected again today across Pennsylvania. The greatest risk for flash flooding is over the western and extreme eastern portions of the Commonwealth. High temperatures will range from the mid-80s around Pittsburgh to around 70 degrees in the Poconos. The pattern for the rest of the week into the weekend can be summarized more or less by seasonably unsettled and humid summertime conditions with a low probability of significant hazardous weather. A couple of dry weather days are possible Sunday into early next week. Here is the latest National Weather Service forecast for Blair and Bedford counties, including the city of Altoona. Rest of today, mostly cloudy. A chance of showers between 10 a.m. and noon, then showers with thunderstorms likely this afternoon. Some thunderstorms may produce heavy rainfall between noon and 2 p.m. Some thunderstorms may produce heavy rainfall after 2 p.m. Rainfall amounts between a tenth and a quarter of an inch. Highs in the upper 70s. Southeast winds around 5 miles an hour. Chance of rain 90%. Tonight, showers with thunderstorms likely through midnight, then showers likely and a slight chance of thunderstorms after midnight. Patchy fog after midnight. Some thunderstorms may produce heavy rainfall before 8 p.m. Rainfall amounts between a half and three quarters of an inch. Lows in the mid-60s. East winds around 5 miles an hour. Chance of rain 90%. Tuesday, mostly cloudy. Patchy fog before 8 a.m. A chance of showers in the morning. A chance of thunderstorms. Showers likely in the afternoon. Rainfall amounts between a tenth and a quarter of an inch. Highs in the mid-70s. East winds around 5 miles an hour. Chance of rain 70%. Tuesday night, a chance of thunderstorms before 8 p.m. Mostly cloudy with a chance of showers. Rainfall amounts around a tenth of an inch. Lows in the lower 60s. East winds around 5 miles an hour. Chance of rain 50%. Here is the latest National Weather Service forecast for Cambria County, including the city of Johnstown. Rest of today, a chance of showers between 10 a.m. and noon, then showers with thunderstorms likely this afternoon. Some thunderstorms may produce heavy rainfall between noon and 2 p.m. Some thunderstorms may produce heavy rainfall after 2 p.m. Rainfall amounts between a quarter and a half inch. Highs in the upper 70s. Southeast winds around 5 miles an hour. Chance of rain 90%. Tonight, mostly cloudy. Showers with thunderstorms likely through midnight, then a chance of showers and a slight chance of thunderstorms after midnight. Patchy dense fog between midnight and 4 a.m. Some thunderstorms may produce heavy rainfall before 8 p.m. Rainfall amounts between a quarter and a half inch. Lows in the mid-60s. Southeast winds around 5 miles an hour. Chance of rain 90%. Tuesday, mostly cloudy. A chance of showers in the morning.
a chance of thunderstorms. Showers likely in the afternoon. Rainfall amounts between a tenth and a quarter of an inch. Highs in the mid-70s. Southeast winds 5 to 10 miles an hour. Chance of rain 70%. Tuesday night, a chance of thunderstorms before 8 p.m. Mostly cloudy with a chance of showers. Rainfall amounts around a tenth of an inch. Lows in the lower 60s. East winds 5 to 10 miles an hour. Chance of rain 50%. And now the extended forecast for South Central Pennsylvania. Wednesday, mostly cloudy with a chance of showers and a slight chance of thunderstorms. Highs around 80. Chance of rain 40%. Wednesday night, mostly cloudy. Lows in the mid-60s. Thursday, partly sunny with a chance of showers and thunderstorms. Highs in the mid-80s. Chance of rain 50%. Thursday night, partly cloudy with a slight chance of showers and thunderstorms. Lows in the upper 60s. Chance of rain 20%. Friday, showers likely and a chance of thunderstorms. Highs in the lower 80s. Chance of rain 70%. Friday night, mostly cloudy with a chance of showers. Lows in the mid-60s. Chance of rain 50%. Saturday, partly sunny with a chance of showers and thunderstorms. Highs around 80. Chance of rain 50%. Saturday night, partly cloudy. Lows in the lower 60s. Sunday, partly sunny. Highs in the upper 70s. The 8 to 14 day outlook, from Monday, July 13th to Sunday, July 19th, calls for above normal temperatures and near normal precipitation. Normal high temperatures across central Pennsylvania during this period range from the upper 70s over the Allegheny Mountains to the mid-80s across the lower Susquehanna Valley. Normal lows range from the mid-50s over the Alleghenies to the mid-60s across the lower Susquehanna Valley. Here are the 10 a.m. conditions in the Altoona area. In Altoona, it was cloudy. The temperature was 69 degrees, the dew point 68, and the relative humidity 96%. The wind was calm. The pressure was 30.05 inches and steady. At State College, it was cloudy. The temperature was 72 degrees, the dew point 72, and the relative humidity 100%. The wind was variable at 5 miles an hour. The pressure was 30.04 inches and steady. Now, a few other local conditions: Johnstown, heavy rain and fog 67, Dubois, cloudy 69, La Trobe, mostly sunny 73, Pittsburgh cloudy 73, Erie, light rain 72, Bradford light rain 68. To the south and east, York, light rain 75, Selins Grove cloudy 74, Harrisburg cloudy 74, Philadelphia a thunderstorm 76, Baltimore cloudy 78, Washington D.C. cloudy 76. Once again, in Altoona it was 69 degrees under cloudy skies. And at State College it was 72 degrees under cloudy skies. This is NOAA Weather Radio, All Hazards Station WNG 589. 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Here's the hazardous weather outlook for the following counties: Bedford, Blair, Cambria, and Huntingdon. Flood watch in effect through this evening. For today and tonight. Please listen to NOAA Weather Radio or go to weather.gov/statecollege on the internet for more information about the following hazards. Flood watch. Isolated to widely scattered damaging wind gusts will be possible with the strongest storms this afternoon and evening. And now the extended outlook for the period Tuesday through Sunday. The probability for widespread hazardous weather is low. Spotters are encouraged to report significant hazardous weather. Flood watch remains in effect through this evening. What? Flash flooding caused by excessive rainfall continues to be possible. Where? A portion of central Pennsylvania, including the following areas: Adams, Bedford, Blair, Cambria, Clearfield, Columbia, Cumberland, Dauphin, Franklin, Fulton, Huntingdon, Juliata, Lancaster, Lebanon, Mifflin, Montour, Northern Center, Northumberland, Perry, Schuylkill, Snyder, Somerset, Southern Center, Southern Clinton, Southern Lycoming, Sullivan, Union, and York. When? This afternoon through this evening.
impacts, locally heavy rain and excessive runoff may result in flooding of rivers, creeks, streams, and other low-lying and flood-prone locations. Creeks and streams may rise out of their banks. Flooding may occur in poor drainage and urban areas. Additional details, http://www.weather.gov/safety/flood. Should monitor later forecasts and be prepared to take action should flash flood warnings be issued. Scattered to numerous thunderstorms with locally heavy rain are expected again today across Pennsylvania. The greatest risk for flash flooding is over the western and extreme eastern portions of the Commonwealth. High temperatures will range from the mid-80s around Pittsburgh to around 70 degrees in the Poconos. The pattern for the rest of the week into the weekend can be summarized more or less by seasonably unsettled and humid summertime conditions with a low probability of significant hazardous weather. A couple of dry weather days are possible Sunday into early next week. Here is the latest National Weather Service forecast for Blair and Bedford counties, including the city of Altoona. Rest of today, mostly cloudy. A chance of showers between 10 a.m. and noon, then showers with thunderstorms likely this afternoon. Some thunderstorms may produce heavy rainfall between noon and 2 p.m. Some thunderstorms may produce heavy rainfall after 2 p.m. Rainfall amounts between a tenth and a quarter of an inch. Highs in the upper 70s. Southeast winds around 5 miles an hour. Chance of rain 90%. Tonight, showers with thunderstorms likely through midnight, then showers likely and a slight chance of thunderstorms after midnight. Patchy fog after midnight. Some thunderstorms may produce heavy rainfall before 8 p.m. Rainfall amounts between a half and three quarters of an inch. Lows in the mid-60s. East winds around 5 miles an hour. Chance of rain 90%. Tuesday, mostly cloudy. Patchy fog before 8 a.m. A chance of showers in the morning. A chance of thunderstorms. Showers likely in the afternoon. Rainfall amounts between a tenth and a quarter of an inch. Highs in the mid-70s. East winds around 5 miles an hour. Chance of rain 70%. Tuesday night, a chance of thunderstorms before 8 p.m. Mostly cloudy with a chance of showers. Rainfall amounts around a tenth of an inch. Lows in the lower 60s. East winds around 5 miles an hour. Chance of rain 50%. Here is the latest National Weather Service forecast for Cambria County, including the city of Johnstown. Rest of today, a chance of showers between 10 a.m. and noon, then showers with thunderstorms likely this afternoon. Some thunderstorms may produce heavy rainfall between noon and 2 p.m. Some thunderstorms may produce heavy rainfall after 2 p.m. Rainfall amounts between a quarter and a half inch. Highs in the upper 70s. Southeast winds around 5 miles an hour. Chance of rain 90%. Tonight, mostly cloudy. Showers with thunderstorms likely through midnight, then a chance of showers and a slight chance of thunderstorms after midnight. Patchy dense fog between midnight and 4 a.m. Some thunderstorms may produce heavy rainfall before 8 p.m. Rainfall amounts between a quarter and a half inch. Lows in the mid-60s. Southeast winds around 5 miles an hour. Chance of rain 90%. Tuesday, mostly cloudy. A chance of showers in the morning. A chance of thunderstorms. Showers likely in the afternoon. Rainfall amounts between a tenth and a quarter of an inch. Highs in the mid-70s. Southeast winds 5 to 10 miles an hour. Chance of rain 70%. Tuesday night, a chance of thunderstorms before 8 p.m. Mostly cloudy with a chance of showers. Rainfall amounts around a tenth of an inch. Lows in the lower 60s. East winds 5 to 10 miles an hour. Chance of rain 50%. And now the extended forecast for South Central Pennsylvania. Wednesday, mostly cloudy with a chance of showers and a slight chance of thunderstorms. Highs around 80. Chance of rain 40%. Wednesday night, mostly cloudy. Lows in the mid-60s. Thursday, partly sunny with a chance of showers and thunderstorms. Highs in the mid-80s. Chance of rain 50%.
Thursday night, partly cloudy with a slight chance of showers and thunderstorms. Lows in the upper 60s. Chance of rain 20%. Friday, showers likely and a chance of thunderstorms. Highs in the lower 80s. Chance of rain 70%. Friday night, mostly cloudy with a chance of showers. Lows in the mid 60s. Chance of rain 50%. Saturday, partly sunny with a chance of showers.

normal lows range from the mid-50s over the Alleghenies to the mid-60s across the lower Susquehanna Valley. Here are the 11 a.m. conditions in the Altoona area. In Altoona, light rain was falling. The temperature was 70 degrees, the dew point 69, and the relative humidity 97%. The wind was calm. The pressure was 30.05 inches and steady. At State College, it was cloudy. The temperature was 73 degrees, the dew point 72, and the relative humidity 94%. The wind was calm. The pressure was 30.04 inches and steady. Now, a few other local conditions: Johnstown, cloudy 68, Dubois, cloudy 71, Latrobe, mostly sunny 77, Pittsburgh, cloudy 75, Erie, cloudy 73, Bradford, rain 68. To the south and east, York, cloudy 75, Selins Grove, cloudy 76, Harrisburg, cloudy 77, Philadelphia, a thunderstorm 75, Baltimore, partly sunny 79, Washington, D.C., cloudy 79. Once again, in Altoona, it was 70 degrees with light rain. And at State College, it was 73 degrees under cloudy skies. This is NOAA Weather Radio, All Hazards Station WNG 589. 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Here's the hazardous weather outlook for the following counties: Bedford, Blair, Cambria, and Huntingdon. Flood watch in effect through this evening. For today and tonight, please listen to NOAA Weather Radio or go to weather.gov/statecollege on the internet for more information about the following hazards. Flood watch. Isolated to widely scattered damaging wind gusts will be possible with the strongest storms this afternoon and evening. And now the extended outlook for the period Tuesday through Sunday. The probability for widespread hazardous weather is low. Spotters are encouraged to report significant hazardous weather. Flood watch remains in effect through this evening. What? Flash flooding caused by excessive rainfall continues to be possible. Where? A portion of central Pennsylvania, including the following areas: Adams, Bedford, Blair, Cambria, Clearfield, Columbia, Cumberland, Dauphin, Franklin, Fulton, Huntingdon, Juniata, Lancaster, Lebanon, Mifflin, Montour, Northern Center, Northumberland, Perry, Schuylkill, Snyder, Somerset, Southern Center, Southern Clinton, Southern Lycoming, Sullivan, Union, and York. When? This afternoon through this evening. Impacts: locally heavy rain and excessive runoff may result in flooding of rivers, creeks, streams, and other low-lying and flood-prone locations. Creeks and streams may rise out of their banks. Flooding may occur in poor drainage and urban areas. Additional details: http://www.weather.gov/safety/flood. You should monitor later forecasts and be prepared to take action should flash flood warnings be issued. Scattered to numerous thunderstorms with locally heavy rain are expected again today across Pennsylvania. The greatest risk for flash flooding is over the western and extreme eastern portions of the Commonwealth. High temperatures will range from the mid-80s around Pittsburgh to around 70 degrees in the Poconos. The pattern for the rest of the week into the weekend can be summarized more or less by seasonably unsettled and humid summertime conditions with a low probability of significant hazardous weather. A couple of dry weather days are possible Sunday into early next week. Here is the latest National Weather Service forecast for Blair and Bedford counties, including the city of Altoona. Rest of today, mostly cloudy. A chance of showers between 10 a.m. and noon, then showers with thunderstorms likely this afternoon. Some thunderstorms may produce heavy rainfall between noon and 2 p.m. Some thunderstorms may produce heavy rainfall after 2 p.m. Rainfall amounts between a tenth and a quarter of an inch. Highs in the upper 70s. Southeast winds around 5 miles an hour. Chance of rain 90%. Tonight, showers with thunderstorms likely through midnight, then showers likely and a slight chance of thunderstorms after midnight. Patchy fog after midnight. Some thunderstorms may produce heavy rainfall before 8 p.m. Rainfall amounts between a half and three quarters of an inch. Lows in the mid-60s. East winds around 5 miles an hour. Chance of rain 90%. Tuesday, mostly cloudy. Patchy fog before 8 a.m.

A chance of showers in the morning. A chance of thunderstorms. Showers likely in the afternoon. Rainfall amounts between a tenth and a quarter of an inch. Highs in the mid-70s. East winds around 5 miles an hour. Chance of rain 70%. Tuesday night, a chance of thunderstorms before 8 p.m. Mostly cloudy with a chance of showers. Rainfall amounts around a tenth of an inch. Lows in the lower 60s. East winds around 5 miles an hour. Chance of rain 50%. Here is the latest National Weather Service forecast for Cambria County, including the city of Johnstown. Rest of today, a chance of showers between 10 a.m. and noon, then showers with thunderstorms likely this afternoon. Some thunderstorms may produce heavy rainfall between noon and 2 p.m. Some thunderstorms may produce heavy rainfall after 2 p.m. Rainfall amounts between a quarter and a half inch. Highs in the upper 70s. Southeast winds around 5 miles an hour. Chance of rain 90%. Tonight, mostly cloudy. Showers with thunderstorms likely through midnight, then a chance of showers and a slight chance of thunderstorms after midnight. Patchy dense fog between midnight and 4 a.m. Some thunderstorms may produce heavy rainfall before 8 p.m. Rainfall amounts between a quarter and a half inch. Lows in the mid-60s. Southeast winds around 5 miles an hour. Chance of rain 90%. Tuesday, mostly cloudy. A chance of showers in the morning. A chance of thunderstorms. Showers likely in the afternoon. Rainfall amounts between a tenth and a quarter of an inch. Highs in the mid-70s. Southeast winds 5 to 10 miles an hour. Chance of rain 70%. Tuesday night, a chance of thunderstorms before 8 p.m. Mostly cloudy with a chance of showers. Rainfall amounts around a tenth of an inch. Lows in the lower 60s. East winds 5 to 10 miles an hour. Chance of rain 50%. And now the extended forecast for South Central Pennsylvania. Wednesday, mostly cloudy with a chance of showers and a slight chance of thunderstorms. Highs around 80. Chance of rain 40%. Wednesday night, mostly cloudy. Lows in the mid-60s. Thursday, partly sunny with a chance of showers and thunderstorms. Highs in the mid-80s. Chance of rain 50%. Thursday night, partly cloudy with a slight chance of showers and thunderstorms. Lows in the upper 60s. Chance of rain 20%. Friday, showers likely and a chance of thunderstorms. Highs in the lower 80s. Chance of rain 70%. Friday night, mostly cloudy with a chance of showers. Lows in the mid-60s. Chance of rain 50%. Saturday, partly sunny with a chance of showers and thunderstorms. Highs around 80. Chance of rain 50%. Saturday night, partly cloudy. Lows in the lower 60s. Sunday, partly sunny. Highs in the upper 70s. The 8 to 14 day outlook, from Monday, July 13th to Sunday, July 19th, calls for above normal temperatures and near normal precipitation. Normal high temperatures across central Pennsylvania during this period range from the upper 70s over the Allegheny Mountains to the mid-80s across the lower Susquehanna Valley. Normal lows range from the mid-50s over the Alleghenies to the mid-60s across the lower Susquehanna Valley. Here are the 11 a.m. conditions in the Altoona area. In Altoona, light rain was falling. The temperature was 70 degrees, the dew point 69, and the relative humidity 97%. The wind was calm. The pressure was 30.05 inches and steady. At State College, it was cloudy. The temperature was 73 degrees, the dew point 72, and the relative humidity 94%. The wind was calm. The pressure was 30.04 inches and steady. Now, a few other local conditions: Johnstown, cloudy 69, Dubois, cloudy 71, La Trobe, mostly sunny 77, Pittsburgh cloudy 75, Erie, cloudy 73, Bradford rain 68. To the south and east, York, cloudy 75, Selins Grove cloudy 76, Harrisburg cloudy 77, Philadelphia a thunderstorm 75, Baltimore partly sunny 79, Washington DC cloudy 79.
Once again, in Altoona it was 70 degrees with light rain. And at State College it was 73 degrees under cloudy skies. This is NOAA Weather Radio, All Hazards Station WNG 589. 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Here's the hazardous weather outlook for the following counties: Bedford, Blair, Cambria, and Huntingdon. Flood watch in effect through this evening. For today and tonight. Please listen to NOAA Weather Radio or go to weather.gov/statecollege on the internet for more information about the following hazards. Flood watch. Isolated to widely scattered damaging wind gusts will be possible with the strongest storms this afternoon and evening. And now the extended outlook for the period Tuesday through Sunday. The probability for widespread hazardous weather is low. Spotters are encouraged to report significant hazardous weather. Flood watch remains in effect through this evening. What? Flash flooding caused by excessive rainfall continues to be possible. Where? A portion of central Pennsylvania, including the following areas: Adams, Bedford, Blair, Cambria, Clearfield, Columbia, Cumberland, Dauphin, Franklin, Fulton, Huntingdon, Juniata, Lancaster, Lebanon, Mifflin, Montour, Northern Center, Northumberland, Perry, Schuylkill, Snyder, Somerset, Southern Center, Southern Clinton, Southern Lycoming, Sullivan, Union, and York. When? This afternoon through this evening. Impacts: locally heavy rain and excessive runoff may result in flooding of rivers, creeks, streams, and other low-lying and flood-prone locations. Creeks and streams may rise out of their banks. Flooding may occur in poor drainage and urban areas. Additional details, http://www.weather.gov/safety/. Flood you should monitor later forecasts and be prepared to take action should flash flood warnings be issued. Scattered to numerous thunderstorms with locally heavy rain are expected again today across Pennsylvania. The greatest risk for flash flooding is over the western and extreme eastern portions of the Commonwealth. High temperatures will range from the mid-80s around Pittsburgh to around 70 degrees in the Poconos. The pattern for the rest of the week into the weekend can be summarized more or less by seasonably unsettled and humid summertime conditions with a low probability of significant hazardous weather. A couple of dry weather days are possible Sunday into early next week. Here is the latest National Weather Service forecast for Blair and Bedford counties, including the city of Altoona. Rest of today, mostly cloudy. A chance of showers between 10 a.m. and noon, then showers with thunderstorms likely this afternoon. Some thunderstorms may produce heavy rainfall between noon and 2 p.m. Some thunderstorms may produce heavy rainfall after 2 p.m. Rainfall amounts between a tenth and a quarter of an inch. Highs in the upper 70s. Southeast winds around 5 miles an hour. Chance of rain 90%. Tonight, showers with thunderstorms likely through midnight, then showers likely and a slight chance of thunderstorms after midnight. Patchy fog after midnight. Some thunderstorms may produce heavy rainfall before 8 p.m. Rainfall amounts between a half and three quarters of an inch. Lows in the mid-60s. East winds around 5 miles an hour. Chance of rain 90%. Tuesday, mostly cloudy. Patchy fog before 8 a.m. A chance of showers in the morning. A chance of thunderstorms. Showers likely in the afternoon. Rainfall amounts between a tenth and a quarter of an inch. Highs in the mid-70s. East winds around 5 miles an hour. Chance of rain 70%. Tuesday night, a chance of thunderstorms before 8 p.m. Mostly cloudy with a chance of showers. Rainfall amounts around a tenth of an inch. Lows in the lower 60s. East winds around 5 miles an hour. Chance of rain 50%. Here is the latest National Weather Service forecast for Cambria County, including the city of Johnstown. Rest of today, a chance of showers between 10 a.m. and noon, then showers with thunderstorms likely this afternoon. Some thunderstorms may produce heavy rainfall between noon and 2 p.m. Some thunderstorms may produce heavy rainfall after 2 p.m. Rainfall amounts between a quarter and a half inch. Highs in the upper 70s. Southeast winds around 5 miles an hour. Chance of rain 90%. Tonight,
mostly cloudy. Showers with thunderstorms likely through midnight, then a chance of showers and a slight chance of thunderstorms after midnight. Patchy dense fog between midnight and 4 a.m. Some thunderstorms may produce heavy rainfall before 8 p.m. Rainfall amounts between a quarter and a half inch. Lows in the mid-60s. Southeast winds around 5 miles an hour. Chance of rain 90%. Tuesday, mostly cloudy. A chance of showers in the morning. A chance of thunderstorms. Showers likely in the afternoon. Rainfall amounts between a tenth and a quarter of an inch. Highs in the mid-70s. Southeast winds 5 to 10 miles an hour. Chance of rain 70%. Tuesday night, a chance of thunderstorms before 8 p.m. Mostly cloudy with a chance of showers. Rainfall amounts around a tenth of an inch. Lows in the lower 60s. East winds 5 to 10 miles an hour. Chance of rain 50%. And now the extended forecast for South Central Pennsylvania. Wednesday, mostly cloudy with a chance of showers and a slight chance of thunderstorms. Highs around 80. Chance of rain 40%. Wednesday night, mostly cloudy. Lows in the mid-60s. Thursday, partly sunny with a chance of showers and thunderstorms. Highs in the mid-80s. Chance of rain 50%. Thursday night, partly cloudy with a slight chance of showers and thunderstorms. Lows in the upper 60s. Chance of rain 20%. Friday, showers likely and a chance of thunderstorms. Highs in the lower 80s. Chance of rain 70%. Friday night, mostly cloudy with a chance of showers. Lows in the mid-60s. Chance of rain 50%. Saturday, partly sunny with a chance of showers and thunderstorms. Highs around 80. Chance of rain 50%. Saturday night, partly cloudy. Lows in the lower 60s. Sunday, partly sunny. Highs in the upper 70s. The 8 to 14 day outlook, from Monday, July 13th to Sunday, July 19th, calls for above normal temperatures and near normal precipitation. Normal high temperatures across central Pennsylvania during this period range from the upper 70s over the Allegheny Mountains to the mid-80s across the lower Susquehanna Valley. Normal lows range from the mid-50s over the Alleghenies to the mid-60s across the lower Susquehanna Valley. Here are the 11 a.m. conditions in the Altoona area. In Altoona, light rain was falling. The temperature was 70 degrees, the dew point 69, and the relative humidity 97%. The wind was calm. The pressure was 30.05 inches and steady. At State College, it was cloudy. The temperature was 73 degrees, the dew point 72, and the relative humidity 94%. The wind was calm. The pressure was 30.04 inches and steady. Now, a few other local conditions: Johnstown, cloudy 69, Dubois, cloudy 71, Latrobe, mostly sunny 77, Pittsburgh cloudy 75, Erie, cloudy 73, Bradford rain 68. To the south and east, York, cloudy 75, Selins Grove cloudy 76, Harrisburg cloudy 77, Philadelphia a thunderstorm 75, Baltimore partly sunny 79, Washington D.C. cloudy 79. Once again, in Altoona it was 70 degrees with light rain. And at State College it was 73 degrees under cloudy skies. 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
Here's the hazardous weather outlook for the following counties: Bedford, Blair, Cambria, and Huntingdon. 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For today and tonight. 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Flood watch. Isolated to widely scattered damaging wind gusts will be possible with the strongest storms this afternoon and evening. And now the extended outlook for the period Tuesday through Sunday. The probability for widespread hazardous weather is low. Spotters are encouraged to report significant hazardous weather. Flood watch remains in effect through this evening. What? Flash flooding caused by excessive rainfall continues to be possible. Where? A portion of central Pennsylvania, including the following areas: Adams, Bedford, Blair, Cambria, Clearfield, Columbia, Cumberland, Dauphin, Franklin, Fulton, Huntingdon, Juniata, Lancaster, Lebanon, Mifflin, Montour, Northern Center, Northumberland, Harry, Schuylkill, Snyder, Somerset, Southern Center, Southern Clinton, Southern Lycoming, Sullivan, Union, and York. When? This afternoon through this evening. Impacts: locally heavy rain and excessive runoff may result in flooding of rivers, creeks, streams, and other low-lying and flood-prone locations. Creeks and streams may rise out of their banks. Flooding may occur in poor drainage and urban areas. Additional details: http://www.weather.gov/safety/. Flood you should monitor later forecasts and be prepared to take action should flash flood warnings be issued. Scattered to numerous thunderstorms with locally heavy rain are expected again today across Pennsylvania. The greatest risk for flash flooding is over the western and extreme eastern portions of the Commonwealth. High temperatures will range from the mid-80s around Pittsburgh to around 70 degrees in the Poconos. The pattern for the rest of the week into the weekend can be summarized more or less by seasonably unsettled and humid summertime conditions with a low probability of significant hazardous weather. A couple of dry weather days are possible Sunday into early next week. Here is the latest National Weather Service forecast for Blair and Bedford counties, including the city of Altoona. Rest of today, mostly cloudy. A chance of showers between 10 a.m. and noon, then showers with thunderstorms likely this afternoon. Some thunderstorms may produce heavy rainfall between noon and 2 p.m. Some thunderstorms may produce heavy rainfall after 2 p.m. Rainfall amounts between a tenth and a quarter of an inch. Highs in the upper 70s. Southeast winds around 5 miles an hour. Chance of rain 90%. Tonight, showers with thunderstorms likely through midnight, then showers likely and a slight chance of thunderstorms after midnight. Patchy fog after midnight. Some thunderstorms may produce heavy rainfall before 8 p.m. Rainfall amounts between a half and three quarters of an inch. Lows in the mid-60s. East winds around 5 miles an hour. Chance of rain 90%. Tuesday, mostly cloudy. Patchy fog before 8 a.m. A chance of showers in the morning. A chance of thunderstorms. Showers likely in the afternoon. Rainfall amounts between a tenth and a quarter of an inch. Highs in the mid-70s. East winds around 5 miles an hour. Chance of rain 70%. Tuesday night, a chance of thunderstorms before 8 p.m. Mostly cloudy with a chance of showers. Rainfall amounts around a tenth of an inch. Lows in the lower 60s. East winds around 5 miles an hour. Chance of rain 50%. Here is the latest National Weather Service forecast for Cambria County, including the city of Johnstown. Rest of today, a chance of showers between 10 a.m. and noon, then showers with thunderstorms likely this afternoon. Some thunderstorms may produce heavy rainfall between noon and 2 p.m. Some thunderstorms may produce heavy rainfall after 2 p.m. Rainfall amounts between a quarter and a half inch. Highs in the upper 70s. Southeast winds around 5 miles an hour. Chance of rain 90%. Tonight, mostly cloudy. Showers with thunderstorms likely through midnight, then a chance of showers and a slight chance of thunderstorms after midnight. Patchy dense fog between midnight and 4 a.m. Some thunderstorms may produce heavy rainfall before 8 p.m. Rainfall amounts between a quarter and a half inch.
lows in the mid-60s. Southeast winds around 5 miles an hour. Chance of rain 90%. Tuesday, mostly cloudy. A chance of showers in the morning. A chance of thunderstorms. Showers likely in the afternoon. Rainfall amounts between a tenth and a quarter of an inch. Highs in the mid-70s. Southeast winds 5 to 10 miles an hour. Chance of rain 70%. Tuesday night, a chance of thunderstorms before 8 p.m. Mostly cloudy with a chance of showers. Rainfall amounts around a tenth of an inch. Lows in the lower 60s. East winds 5 to 10 miles an hour. Chance of rain 50%. And now the extended forecast for South Central Pennsylvania. Wednesday, mostly cloudy with a chance of showers and a slight chance of thunderstorms. Highs around 80. Chance of rain 40%. Wednesday night, mostly cloudy. Lows in the mid-60s. Thursday, partly sunny with a chance of showers and thunderstorms. Highs in the mid-80s. Chance of rain 50%. Thursday night, partly cloudy with a slight chance of showers and thunderstorms. Lows in the upper 60s. Chance of rain 20%. Friday, showers likely and a chance of thunderstorms. Highs in the lower 80s. Chance of rain 70%. Friday night, mostly cloudy with a chance of showers. Lows in the mid-60s. Chance of rain 50%. Saturday, partly sunny with a chance of showers and thunderstorms. Highs around 80. Chance of rain 50%. Saturday night, partly cloudy. Lows in the lower 60s. Sunday, partly sunny. Highs in the upper 70s. The 8 to 14 day outlook, from Monday, July 13th to Sunday, July 19th, calls for above normal temperatures and near normal precipitation. Normal high temperatures across central Pennsylvania during this period range from the upper 70s over the Allegheny Mountains to the mid-80s across the lower Susquehanna Valley. Normal lows range from the mid-50s over the Alleghenies to the mid-60s across the lower Susquehanna Valley. Here are the 11 a.m. conditions in the Altoona area. In Altoona, light rain was falling. The temperature was 70 degrees, the dew point 69, and the relative humidity 97%. The wind was calm. The pressure was 30.05 inches and steady. At State College, it was cloudy. The temperature was 73 degrees, the dew point 72, and the relative humidity 94%. The wind was calm. The pressure was 30.04 inches and steady. Now, a few other local conditions: Johnstown, cloudy 69, Dubois, cloudy 71, La Trobe, mostly sunny 77, Pittsburgh cloudy 75, Erie, cloudy 73, Bradford rain 68. To the south and east, York, cloudy 75, Selins Grove cloudy 76, Harrisburg cloudy 77, Philadelphia a thunderstorm 75, Baltimore partly sunny 79, Washington D.C. cloudy 79. Once again, in Altoona it was 70 degrees with light rain. And at State College it was 73 degrees under cloudy skies. 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Here's the hazardous weather outlook for the following counties: Bedford, Blair, Cambria, and Huntingdon. Flood watch in effect through this evening. For today and tonight, please listen to NOAA Weather Radio or go to weather.gov/statecollege on the internet for more information about the following hazards. Flood watch. Isolated to widely scattered damaging wind gusts will be possible with the strongest storms this afternoon and evening. And now the extended outlook for the period Tuesday through Sunday. The probability for widespread hazardous weather is low. Spotters are encouraged to report significant hazardous weather. Flood watch remains in effect through this evening. What? Flash flooding caused by excessive rainfall continues to be possible. Where? A portion of central Pennsylvania, including the following areas: Adams, Bedford, Blair, Cambria, Clearfield, Columbia, Cumberland, Dauphin, Franklin, Fulton, Huntingdon, Juniata, Lancaster, Lebanon, Mifflin, Montour, Northern Center, Northumberland,
Harry, Schuylkill, Snyder, Somerset, Southern Center, Southern Quinton, Southern Lycoming, Sullivan, Union, and York. When, this afternoon through this evening. Impacts, locally heavy rain and excessive runoff may result in flooding of rivers, creeks, streams, and other low-lying and flood-prone locations. Creeks and streams may rise out of their banks. Flooding may occur in poor drainage and urban areas. Additional details, http://www.weather.gov/safety/flood. You should monitor later forecasts and be prepared to take action should flash flood warnings be issued. Scattered to numerous thunderstorms with locally heavy rain are expected again today across Pennsylvania. The greatest risk for flash flooding is over the western and extreme eastern portions of the Commonwealth. High temperatures will range from the mid-80s around Pittsburgh to around 70 degrees in the Poconos. The pattern for the rest of the week into the weekend can be summarized more or less by seasonably unsettled and humid summertime conditions with a low probability of significant hazardous weather. A couple of dry weather days are possible Sunday into early next week. Here is the latest National Weather Service forecast for Blair and Bedford counties, including the city of Altoona. Rest of today, mostly cloudy. A chance of showers between 10 a.m. and noon, then showers with thunderstorms likely this afternoon. Some thunderstorms may produce heavy rainfall between noon and 2 p.m. Some thunderstorms may produce heavy rainfall after 2 p.m. Rainfall amounts between a tenth and a quarter of an inch. Highs in the upper 70s. Southeast winds around 5 miles an hour. Chance of rain 90%. Tonight, showers with thunderstorms likely through midnight, then showers likely and a slight chance of thunderstorms after midnight. Patchy fog after midnight. Some thunderstorms may produce heavy rainfall before 8 p.m. Rainfall amounts between a half and three quarters of an inch. Lows in the mid-60s. East winds around 5 miles an hour. Chance of rain 90%. Tuesday, mostly cloudy. Patchy fog before 8 a.m. A chance of showers in the morning. A chance of thunderstorms. Showers likely in the afternoon. Rainfall amounts between a tenth and a quarter of an inch. Highs in the mid-70s. East winds around 5 miles an hour. Chance of rain 70%. Tuesday night, a chance of thunderstorms before 8 p.m. Mostly cloudy with a chance of showers. Rainfall amounts around a tenth of an inch. Lows in the lower 60s. East winds around 5 miles an hour. Chance of rain 50%. Here is the latest National Weather Service forecast for Cambria County, including the city of Johnstown. Rest of today, a chance of showers between 10 a.m. and noon, then showers with thunderstorms likely this afternoon. Some thunderstorms may produce heavy rainfall between noon and 2 p.m. Some thunderstorms may produce heavy rainfall after 2 p.m. Rainfall amounts between a quarter and a half inch. Highs in the upper 70s. Southeast winds around 5 miles an hour. Chance of rain 90%. Tonight, mostly cloudy. Showers with thunderstorms likely through midnight, then a chance of showers and a slight chance of thunderstorms after midnight. Patchy dense fog between midnight and 4 a.m. Some thunderstorms may produce heavy rainfall before 8 p.m. Rainfall amounts between a quarter and a half inch. Lows in the mid-60s. Southeast winds around 5 miles an hour. Chance of rain 90%. Tuesday, mostly cloudy. A chance of showers in the morning. A chance of thunderstorms. Showers likely in the afternoon. Rainfall amounts between a tenth and a quarter of an inch. Highs in the mid-70s. Southeast winds 5 to 10 miles an hour. Chance of rain 70%. Tuesday night, a chance of thunderstorms before 8 p.m. Mostly cloudy with a chance of showers. Rainfall amounts around a tenth of an inch. Lows in the lower 60s. East winds 5 to 10 miles an hour. Chance of rain 50%. And now the extended forecast for South Central Pennsylvania. Wednesday, mostly cloudy with a chance of showers and a slight chance of thunderstorms. Highs around 80. Chance of rain 40%. Wednesday night, mostly cloudy. Lows in the mid-60s.
Thursday, partly sunny with a chance of showers and thunderstorms. Highs in the mid-80s. Chance of rain 50%. Thursday night, partly cloudy with a slight chance of showers and thunderstorms. Lows in the upper 60s. Chance of rain 20%. Friday, showers likely and a chance of thunderstorms. Highs in the lower 80s. Chance of rain 70%. Friday night, mostly cloudy with a chance of showers. Lows in the mid-60s. Chance of rain 50%. Saturday, partly sunny with a chance of showers and thunderstorms. Highs around 80. Chance of rain 50%. Saturday night, partly cloudy. Lows in the lower 60s. Sunday, partly sunny. Highs in the upper 70s. The 8 to 14 day outlook, from Monday, July 13th to Sunday, July 19th, calls for above normal temperatures and near normal precipitation. Normal high temperatures across central Pennsylvania during this period range from the upper 70s over the Allegheny Mountains to the mid-80s across the lower Susquehanna Valley. Normal lows range from the mid-50s over the Alleghenies to the mid-60s across the lower Susquehanna Valley. Here are the 11 a.m. conditions in the Altoona area. In Altoona, light rain was falling. The temperature was 70 degrees, the dew point 69, and the relative humidity 97%. The wind was calm. The pressure was 30.05 inches and steady. At State College, it was cloudy. The temperature was 73 degrees, the dew point 72, and the relative humidity 94%. The wind was calm. The pressure was 30.04 inches and steady. Now, a few other local conditions: Johnstown, cloudy 69, Dubois, cloudy 71, La Trobe, mostly sunny 77, Pittsburgh cloudy 75, Erie, cloudy 73, Bradford rain 68. To the south and east, York, cloudy 75, Selins Grove cloudy 76, Harrisburg cloudy 77, Philadelphia a thunderstorm 75, Baltimore partly sunny 79, Washington D.C. cloudy 79. Once again, in Altoona it was 70 degrees with light rain. And at State College it was 73 degrees under cloudy skies. 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Here's the hazardous weather outlook for the following counties: Bedford, Blair, Cambria, and Huntingdon. Flood watch in effect through this evening. For today and tonight, please listen to NOAA Weather Radio or go to weather.gov/statecollege on the internet for more information about the following hazards. Flood watch. Isolated to widely scattered damaging wind gusts will be possible with the strongest storms this afternoon and evening. And now the extended outlook for the period Tuesday through Sunday. The probability for widespread hazardous weather is low. Spotters are encouraged to report significant hazardous weather. Flood watch remains in effect through this evening. What? Flash flooding caused by excessive rainfall continues to be possible. Where? A portion of central Pennsylvania, including the following areas: Adams, Bedford, Blair, Cambria, Clearfield, Columbia, Cumberland, Dauphin, Franklin, Fulton, Huntingdon, Juniata, Lancaster, Lebanon, Mifflin, Montour, Northern Center, Northumberland, Harry, Schuylkill, Snyder, Somerset, Southern Center, Southern Clinton, Southern Lycoming, Sullivan, Union, and York. When? This afternoon through this evening. Impacts: locally heavy rain and excessive runoff may result in flooding of rivers, creeks, streams, and other low-lying and flood-prone locations. Creeks and streams may rise out of their banks. Flooding may occur in poor drainage and urban areas. Additional details: http://www.weather.gov/safety/. Flood. You should monitor later forecasts and be prepared to take action should flash flood warnings be issued. Scattered to numerous thunderstorms with locally heavy rain are expected again today across Pennsylvania. The greatest risk for flash flooding is over the western and extreme eastern portions of the Commonwealth. High temperatures will range from the mid-80s around Pittsburgh to around 70 degrees in the Poconos. The pattern for the rest of the week into the weekend can be summarized more or less by seasonably unsettled and humid summertime conditions with a low probability of significant hazardous weather.
A couple of dry weather days are possible Sunday into early next week. Here is the latest National Weather Service forecast for Blair and Bedford counties, including the city of Altoona. Rest of today, mostly cloudy. A chance of showers between 10 a.m. and noon, then showers with thunderstorms likely this afternoon. Some thunderstorms may produce heavy rainfall between noon and 2 p.m. Some thunderstorms may produce heavy rainfall after 2 p.m. Rainfall amounts between a tenth and a quarter of an inch. Highs in the upper 70s. Southeast winds around 5 miles an hour. Chance of rain 90%. Tonight, showers with thunderstorms likely through midnight, then showers likely and a slight chance of thunderstorms after midnight. Patchy fog after midnight. Some thunderstorms may produce heavy rainfall before 8 p.m. Rainfall amounts between a half and three quarters of an inch. Lows in the mid-60s. East winds around 5 miles an hour. Chance of rain 90%. Tuesday, mostly cloudy. Patchy fog before 8 a.m. A chance of showers in the morning. A chance of thunderstorms. Showers likely in the afternoon. Rainfall amounts between a tenth and a quarter of an inch. Highs in the mid-70s. East winds around 5 miles an hour. Chance of rain 70%. Tuesday night, a chance of thunderstorms before 8 p.m. Mostly cloudy with a chance of showers. Rainfall amounts around a tenth of an inch. Lows in the lower 60s. East winds around 5 miles an hour. Chance of rain 50%. Here is the latest National Weather Service forecast for Cambria County, including the city of Johnstown. Rest of today, a chance of showers between 10 a.m. and noon, then showers with thunderstorms likely this afternoon. Some thunderstorms may produce heavy rainfall between noon and 2 p.m. Some thunderstorms may produce heavy rainfall after 2 p.m. Rainfall amounts between a quarter and a half inch. Highs in the upper 70s. Southeast winds around 5 miles an hour. Chance of rain 90%. Tonight, mostly cloudy. Showers with thunderstorms likely through midnight, then a chance of showers and a slight chance of thunderstorms after midnight. Patchy dense fog between midnight and 4 a.m. Some thunderstorms may produce heavy rainfall before 8 p.m. Rainfall amounts between a quarter and a half inch. Lows in the mid-60s. Southeast winds around 5 miles an hour. Chance of rain 90%. Tuesday, mostly cloudy. A chance of showers in the morning. A chance of thunderstorms. Showers likely in the afternoon. Rainfall amounts between a tenth and a quarter of an inch. Highs in the mid-70s. Southeast winds 5 to 10 miles an hour. Chance of rain 70%. Tuesday night, a chance of thunderstorms before 8 p.m. Mostly cloudy with a chance of showers. Rainfall amounts around a tenth of an inch. Lows in the lower 60s. East winds 5 to 10 miles an hour. Chance of rain 50%. And now the extended forecast for South Central Pennsylvania. Wednesday, mostly cloudy with a chance of showers and a slight chance of thunderstorms. Highs around 80. Chance of rain 40%. Wednesday night, mostly cloudy. Lows in the mid-60s. Thursday, partly sunny with a chance of showers and thunderstorms. Highs in the mid-80s. Chance of rain 50%. Thursday night, partly cloudy with a slight chance of showers and thunderstorms. Lows in the upper 60s. Chance of rain 20%. Friday, showers likely and a chance of thunderstorms. Highs in the lower 80s. Chance of rain 70%. Friday night, mostly cloudy with a chance of showers. Lows in the mid-60s. Chance of rain 50%. Saturday, partly sunny with a chance of showers and thunderstorms. Highs around 80. Chance of rain 50%. Saturday night, partly cloudy. Lows in the lower 60s. Sunday, partly sunny. Highs in the upper 70s. The 8 to 14 day outlook, from Monday, July 13th to Sunday, July 19th, calls for above normal temperatures and near normal precipitation.
Normal high temperatures across central Pennsylvania during this period range from the upper 70s over the Allegheny Mountains to the mid-80s across the lower Susquehanna Valley. Normal lows range from the mid-50s over the Alleghenies to the mid-60s across the lower Susquehanna Valley. Here are the 11 a.m. conditions in the Altoona area. In Altoona, light rain was falling. The temperature was 70 degrees, the dew point 69, and the relative humidity 97%. The wind was calm. The pressure was 30.05 inches and steady. At State College, it was cloudy. The temperature was 73 degrees, dew point 72, and the relative humidity 94%. The wind was calm. The pressure was 30.04 inches and steady. Now, a few other local conditions: Johnstown, cloudy 69, Dubois, cloudy 71, La Trobe, mostly sunny 77, Pittsburgh cloudy 75, Erie, cloudy 73, Bradford rain 68. To the south and east, York, cloudy 75, Selins Grove cloudy 76, Harrisburg cloudy 77, Philadelphia a thunderstorm 75, Baltimore partly sunny 79, Washington D.C. cloudy 79. Once again, in Altoona it was 70 degrees with light rain. And at State College it was 73 degrees under cloudy skies. 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Here's the hazardous weather outlook for the following counties: Bedford, Blair, Cambria, and Huntingdon. Flood watch in effect through this evening. For today and tonight, please listen to NOAA Weather Radio or go to weather.gov/statecollege on the internet for more information about the following hazards. Flood watch. Isolated to widely scattered damaging wind gusts will be possible with the strongest storms this afternoon and evening. And now the extended outlook for the period Tuesday through Sunday. The probability for widespread hazardous weather is low. Spotters are encouraged to report significant hazardous weather. Flood watch remains in effect through this evening. What? Flash flooding caused by excessive rainfall continues to be possible. Where? A portion of central Pennsylvania, including the following areas: Adams, Bedford, Blair, Cambria, Clearfield, Columbia, Cumberland, Dauphin, Franklin, Fulton, Huntingdon, Juniata, Lancaster, Lebanon, Mifflin, Montour, Northern Center, Northumberland, Perry, Schuylkill, Snyder, Somerset, Southern Center, Southern Clinton, Southern Lycoming, Sullivan, Union, and York. When? This afternoon through this evening. Impacts: locally heavy rain and excessive runoff may result in flooding of rivers, creeks, streams, and other low-lying and flood-prone locations. Creeks and streams may rise out of their banks. Flooding may occur in poor drainage and urban areas. Additional details: http://www.weather.gov/safety/. Flood you should monitor later forecasts and be prepared to take action should flash flood warnings be issued. Scattered to numerous thunderstorms with locally heavy rain are expected again today across Pennsylvania. The greatest risk for flash flooding is over the western and extreme eastern portions of the Commonwealth. High temperatures will range from the mid-80s around Pittsburgh to around 70 degrees in the Poconos. The pattern for the rest of the week into the weekend can be summarized more or less by seasonably unsettled and humid summertime conditions with a low probability of significant hazardous weather. A couple of dry weather days are possible Sunday into early next week. Here is the latest National Weather Service forecast for Blair and Bedford counties, including the city of Altoona. Rest of today, mostly cloudy. A chance of showers between 10 a.m. and noon, then showers with thunderstorms likely this afternoon. Some thunderstorms may produce heavy rainfall between noon and 2 p.m. Some thunderstorms may produce heavy rainfall after 2 p.m. Rainfall amounts between a tenth and a quarter of an inch. Highs in the upper 70s. Southeast winds around 5 miles an hour. Chance of rain 90%. Tonight, showers with thunderstorms likely through midnight, then showers likely and a slight chance of thunderstorms after midnight. Patchy fog after midnight. Some thunderstorms may produce heavy rainfall before 8 p.m. Rainfall amounts between a half and three quarters of an inch. Lows in the mid-60s.
East winds around 5 miles an hour. Chance of rain 90%. Tuesday, mostly cloudy. Patchy fog before 8 a.m. A chance of showers in the morning. A chance of thunderstorms. Showers likely in the afternoon. Rainfall amounts between a tenth and a quarter of an inch. Highs in the mid-70s. East winds around 5 miles an hour. Chance of rain 70%. Tuesday night, a chance of thunderstorms before 8 p.m. Mostly cloudy with a chance of showers. Rainfall amounts around a tenth of an inch. Lows in the lower 60s. East winds around 5 miles an hour. Chance of rain 50%. Here is the latest National Weather Service forecast for Cambria County, including the city of Johnstown. Rest of today, a chance of showers between 10 a.m. and noon, then showers with thunderstorms likely this afternoon. Some thunderstorms may produce heavy rainfall between noon and 2 p.m. Some thunderstorms may produce heavy rainfall after 2 p.m. Rainfall amounts between a quarter and a half inch. Highs in the upper 70s. Southeast winds around 5 miles an hour. Chance of rain 90%. Tonight, mostly cloudy. Showers with thunderstorms likely through midnight, then a chance of showers and a slight chance of thunderstorms after midnight. Patchy dense fog between midnight and 4 a.m. Some thunderstorms may produce heavy rainfall before 8 p.m. Rainfall amounts between a quarter and a half inch. Lows in the mid-60s. Southeast winds around 5 miles an hour. Chance of rain 90%. Tuesday, mostly cloudy. A chance of showers in the morning. A chance of thunderstorms. Showers likely in the afternoon. Rainfall amounts between a tenth and a quarter of an inch. Highs in the mid-70s. Southeast winds 5 to 10 miles an hour. Chance of rain 70%. Tuesday night, a chance of thunderstorms before 8 p.m. Mostly cloudy with a chance of showers. Rainfall amounts around a tenth of an inch. Lows in the lower 60s. East winds 5 to 10 miles an hour. Chance of rain 50%. And now the extended forecast for South Central Pennsylvania. Wednesday, mostly cloudy with a chance of showers and a slight chance of thunderstorms. Highs around 80. Chance of rain 40%. Wednesday night, mostly cloudy. Lows in the mid-60s. Thursday, partly sunny with a chance of showers and thunderstorms. Highs in the mid-80s. Chance of rain 50%. Thursday night, partly cloudy with a slight chance of showers and thunderstorms. Lows in the upper 60s. Chance of rain 20%. Friday, showers likely and a chance of thunderstorms. Highs in the lower 80s. Chance of rain 70%. Friday night, mostly cloudy with a chance of showers. Lows in the mid-60s. Chance of rain 50%. Saturday, partly sunny with a chance of showers and thunderstorms. Highs around 80. Chance of rain 50%. Saturday night, partly cloudy. Lows in the lower 60s. Sunday, partly sunny. Highs in the upper 70s. The 8 to 14 day outlook, from Monday, July 13th to Sunday, July 19th, calls for above normal temperatures and near normal precipitation. Normal high temperatures across central Pennsylvania during this period range from the upper 70s over the Allegheny Mountains to the mid-80s across the lower Susquehanna Valley. Normal lows range from the mid-50s over the Alleghenies to the mid-60s across the lower Susquehanna Valley. Here are the 11 a.m. conditions in the Altoona area. In Altoona, light rain was falling. The temperature was 70 degrees, the dew point 69, and the relative humidity 97%. The wind was calm. The pressure was 30.05 inches and steady. At State College, it was cloudy. The temperature was 73 degrees, the dew point 72, and the relative humidity 94%. The wind was calm. The pressure was 30.04 inches and steady. Now, a few other local conditions: Johnstown, cloudy 69, Dubois, cloudy 71, La Trobe, mostly sunny 77, Pittsburgh cloudy 75, Erie, cloudy 73, Bradford rain 68. To the south and east,
York, cloudy 75, Selams Grove, cloudy 76, Harrisburg, cloudy 77, Philadelphia, a thunderstorm 75, Baltimore, partly sunny 79, Washington, D.C., cloudy 79. Once again, in Altoona, it was 70 degrees with light rain. And at State College, it was 73 degrees under cloudy skies. This is NOAA Weather Radio, all hazards station WNG589. 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Here's the hazardous weather outlook for the following counties: Bedford, Blair, Cambria, and Huntingdon. Flood watch in effect through this evening. For today and tonight. Please listen to NOAA Weather Radio or go to weather.gov/statecollege on the internet for more information about the following hazards. Flood watch. Isolated to widely scattered damaging wind gusts will be possible with the strongest storms this afternoon and evening. And now the extended outlook for the period Tuesday through Sunday. The probability for widespread hazardous weather is low. Spotters are encouraged to report significant hazardous weather. Flood watch remains in effect through this evening. What? Flash flooding caused by excessive rainfall continues to be possible. Where? A portion of central Pennsylvania, including the following areas: Adams, Bedford, Blair, Cambria, Clearfield, Columbia, Cumberland, Dauphin, Franklin, Fulton, Huntingdon, Juniata, Lancaster, Lebanon, Mifflin, Montour, Northern Center, Northumberland, Cary, Schuylkill, Snyder, Somerset, Southern Center, Southern Clinton, Southern Lycoming, Sullivan, Union, and York. When? This afternoon through this evening. Impacts: locally heavy rain and excessive runoff may result in flooding of rivers, creeks, streams, and other low-lying and flood-prone locations. Creeks and streams may rise out of their banks. Flooding may occur in poor drainage and urban areas. Additional details: http://www.weather.gov/safety/. 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You should monitor later forecasts and be prepared to take action should flash flood warnings be issued. Scattered to numerous thunderstorms with locally heavy rain are expected again today across Pennsylvania. The greatest risk for flash flooding is over the western and extreme eastern portions of the Commonwealth. High temperatures will range from the mid-80s around Pittsburgh to around 70 degrees in the Poconos. The pattern for the rest of the week into the weekend can be summarized more or less by seasonably unsettled and humid summertime conditions with a low probability of significant hazardous weather. A couple of dry weather days are possible Sunday into early next week. Here is the latest National Weather Service forecast for Blair and Bedford counties, including the city of Altoona. Rest of today, mostly cloudy. A chance of showers between 10 a.m. and noon, then showers with thunderstorms likely this afternoon. Some thunderstorms may produce heavy rainfall between noon and 2 p.m. Some thunderstorms may produce heavy rainfall after 2 p.m. Rainfall amounts between a tenth and a quarter of an inch. Highs in the upper 70s. Southeast winds around 5 miles an hour. Chance of rain 90%. Tonight, showers with thunderstorms likely through midnight, then showers likely and a slight chance of thunderstorms after midnight. Patchy fog after midnight. Some thunderstorms may produce heavy rainfall before 8 p.m. Rainfall amounts between a half and three quarters of an inch. Lows in the mid-60s. East winds around 5 miles an hour. Chance of rain 90%. Tuesday, mostly cloudy. Patchy fog before 8 a.m. A chance of showers in the morning. A chance of thunderstorms. Showers likely in the afternoon. Rainfall amounts between a tenth and a quarter of an inch. Highs in the mid-70s. East winds around 5 miles an hour. Chance of rain 70%. Tuesday night, a chance of thunderstorms before 8 p.m. Mostly cloudy with a chance of showers. Rainfall amounts around a tenth of an inch. Lows in the lower 60s. East winds around 5 miles an hour. Chance of rain 50%. Here is the latest National Weather Service forecast for Cambria County, including the city of Johnstown. Rest of today, a chance of showers between 10 a.m. and noon, then showers with thunderstorms likely this afternoon. Some thunderstorms may produce heavy rainfall between noon and 2 p.m.
Some thunderstorms may produce heavy rainfall after 2 p.m. Rainfall amounts between a quarter and a half inch. Highs in the upper 70s. Southeast winds around 5 miles an hour. Chance of rain 90%. Tonight, mostly cloudy. Showers with thunderstorms likely through midnight, then a chance of showers and a slight chance of thunderstorms after midnight. Patchy dense fog between midnight and 4 a.m.

Tuesday night, a chance of thunderstorms before 8 p.m. Mostly cloudy with a chance of showers. Rainfall amounts around a tenth of an inch. Lows in the lower 60s. East winds 5 to 10 miles an hour. Chance of rain 50%. And now the extended forecast for South Central Pennsylvania. Wednesday, mostly cloudy with a chance of showers and a slight chance of thunderstorms. Highs around 80. Chance of rain 40%. Wednesday night, mostly cloudy. Lows in the mid-60s. Thursday, partly sunny with a chance of showers and thunderstorms. Highs in the mid-80s. Chance of rain 50%. Thursday night, partly cloudy with a slight chance of showers and thunderstorms. Lows in the upper 60s. Chance of rain 20%. Friday, showers likely and a chance of thunderstorms. Highs in the lower 80s. Chance of rain 70%. Friday night, mostly cloudy with a chance of showers. Lows in the mid-60s. Chance of rain 50%. Saturday, partly sunny with a chance of showers and thunderstorms. Highs around 80. Chance of rain 50%. Saturday night, partly cloudy. Lows in the lower 60s. Sunday, partly sunny. Highs in the upper 70s. The 8 to 14 day outlook, from Monday, July 13th to Sunday, July 19th, calls for above normal temperatures and near normal precipitation. Normal high temperatures across central Pennsylvania during this period range from the upper 70s over the Allegheny Mountains to the mid-80s across the lower Susquehanna Valley. Normal lows range from the mid-50s over the Alleghenies to the mid-60s across the lower Susquehanna Valley. Here are the 11 a.m. conditions in the Altoona area. In Altoona, light rain was falling. The temperature was 70 degrees, the dew point 69, and the relative humidity 97%. The wind was calm. The pressure was 30.05 inches and steady. At State College, it was cloudy. The temperature was 73 degrees, the dew point 72, and the relative humidity 94%. The wind was calm. The pressure was 30.04 inches and steady. Now, a few other local conditions: Johnstown, cloudy 69, Dubois, cloudy 71, La Trobe, mostly sunny 77, Pittsburgh cloudy 75, Erie, cloudy 73, Bradford rain 68. To the south and east, York, cloudy 75, Selins Grove cloudy 76, Harrisburg cloudy 77, Philadelphia a thunderstorm 75, Baltimore partly sunny 79, Washington D.C. cloudy 79. Once again, in Altoona it was 70 degrees with light rain. And at State College it was 73 degrees under cloudy skies. This is NOAA Weather Radio, All Hazards Station WNG 589. 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Here's the hazardous weather outlook for the following counties: Bedford, Blair, Cambria and Huntingdon. Flood watch in effect through this evening. For today and tonight, please listen to NOAA Weather Radio or go to weather.gov/statecollege on the internet for more information about the following hazards. Flood watch. Isolated to widely scattered damaging wind gusts will be possible with the strongest storms this afternoon and evening. And now the extended outlook for the period Tuesday through Sunday. The probability for widespread hazardous weather is low. Spotters are encouraged to report significant hazardous weather. Flood watch remains in effect through this evening. What? Flash flooding caused by excessive rainfall continues to be possible. Where? A portion of central Pennsylvania, including the following areas: Adams, Bedford, Blair, Cambria, Clearfield, Columbia, Cumberland, Dauphin, Franklin, Fulton, Huntingdon, Juniata, Lancaster, Lebanon, Mifflin, Montour, Northern Center, Northumberland, Perry, Schuylkill, Snyder, Somerset, Southern Center, Southern Clinton, Southern Lycoming, Sullivan, Union, and York. When? This afternoon through this evening. Impacts: locally heavy rain and excessive runoff may result in flooding of rivers, creeks, streams, and other low-lying and flood-prone locations. Creeks and streams may rise out of their banks. Flooding may occur in poor drainage and urban areas. Additional details: http://www.weather.gov/.

flash. Flood you should monitor later forecasts and be prepared to take action should flash flood warnings be issued. Scattered to numerous thunderstorms with locally heavy rain are expected again today across Pennsylvania. The greatest risk for flash flooding is over the western and extreme eastern portions of the Commonwealth. High temperatures will range from the mid-80s around Pittsburgh to around 70 degrees in the Poconos. The pattern for the rest of the week into the weekend can be summarized more or less by seasonably unsettled and humid summertime conditions with a low probability of significant hazardous weather. A couple of dry weather days are possible Sunday into early next week. Here is the latest National Weather Service forecast for Blair and Bedford counties, including the city of Altoona. Rest of today, mostly cloudy. A chance of showers between 10 a.m. and noon, then showers with thunderstorms likely this afternoon. Some thunderstorms may produce heavy rainfall between noon and 2 p.m. Some thunderstorms may produce heavy rainfall after 2 p.m. Rainfall amounts between a tenth and a quarter of an inch. Highs in the upper 70s. Southeast winds around 5 miles an hour. Chance of rain 90%. Tonight, showers with thunderstorms likely through midnight, then showers likely and a slight chance of thunderstorms after midnight. Patchy fog after midnight. Some thunderstorms may produce heavy rainfall before 8 p.m. Rainfall amounts between a half and three quarters of an inch. Lows in the mid-60s. East winds around 5 miles an hour. Chance of rain 90%. Tuesday, mostly cloudy. Patchy fog before 8 a.m. A chance of showers in the morning. A chance of thunderstorms. Showers likely in the afternoon. Rainfall amounts between a tenth and a quarter of an inch. Highs in the mid-70s. East winds around 5 miles an hour. Chance of rain 70%. Tuesday night, a chance of thunderstorms before 8 p.m. Mostly cloudy with a chance of showers. Rainfall amounts around a tenth of an inch. Lows in the lower 60s. East winds around 5 miles an hour. Chance of rain 50%. Here is the latest National Weather Service forecast for Cambria County, including the city of Johnstown. Rest of today, a chance of showers between 10 a.m. and noon, then showers with thunderstorms likely this afternoon. Some thunderstorms may produce heavy rainfall between noon and 2 p.m. Some thunderstorms may produce heavy rainfall after 2 p.m. Rainfall amounts between a quarter and a half inch. Highs in the upper 70s. Southeast winds around 5 miles an hour. Chance of rain 90%. Tonight, mostly cloudy. Showers with thunderstorms likely through midnight, then a chance of showers and a slight chance of thunderstorms after midnight. Patchy dense fog between midnight and 4 a.m. Some thunderstorms may produce heavy rainfall before 8 p.m. Rainfall amounts between a quarter and a half inch. Lows in the mid-60s. Southeast winds around 5 miles an hour. Chance of rain 90%. Tuesday, mostly cloudy. A chance of showers in the morning. A chance of thunderstorms. Showers likely in the afternoon. Rainfall amounts between a tenth and a quarter of an inch. Highs in the mid-70s. Southeast winds 5 to 10 miles an hour. Chance of rain 70%. Tuesday night, a chance of thunderstorms before 8 p.m. Mostly cloudy with a chance of showers. Rainfall amounts around a tenth of an inch. Lows in the lower 60s. East winds 5 to 10 miles an hour. Chance of rain 50%. And now the extended forecast for South Central Pennsylvania. Wednesday, mostly cloudy with a chance of showers and a slight chance of thunderstorms. Highs around 80. Chance of rain 40%. Wednesday night, mostly cloudy. Lows in the mid-60s. Thursday, partly sunny with a chance of showers and thunderstorms. Highs in the mid-80s. Chance of rain 50%. Thursday night, partly cloudy with a slight chance of showers and thunderstorms. Lows in the upper 60s. Chance of rain 20%. Friday, showers likely and a chance of thunderstorms. Highs in the lower 80s. Chance of rain 70%. Friday night, mostly cloudy with a chance of showers. Lows in the mid-60s. Chance of rain 50%.
Saturday, partly sunny with a chance of showers and thunderstorms. Highs around 80. Chance of rain 50%. Saturday night, partly cloudy. Lows in the lower 60s. Sunday, partly sunny. Highs in the upper 70s. The 8 to 14 day outlook, from Monday, July 13th to Sunday, July 19th, calls for above normal temperatures and near normal precipitation. Normal high temperatures across central Pennsylvania during this period range from the upper 70s over the Allegheny Mountains to the mid-80s across the lower Susquehanna Valley. Normal lows range from the mid-50s over the Alleghenies to the mid-60s across the lower Susquehanna Valley. Here are the 11 a.m. conditions in the Altoona area. In Altoona, light rain was falling. The temperature was 70 degrees, the dew point 69, and the relative humidity 97%. The wind was calm. The pressure was 30.05 inches and steady. At State College, it was cloudy. The temperature was 73 degrees, the dew point 72, and the relative humidity 94%. The wind was calm. The pressure was 30.04 inches and steady. Now, a few other local conditions: Johnstown, cloudy 69, DuBois, cloudy 71, La Trobe, mostly sunny 77, Pittsburgh cloudy 75, Erie, cloudy 73, Bradford rain 68. To the south and east, York, cloudy 75, Selins Grove cloudy 76, Harrisburg cloudy 77, Philadelphia a thunderstorm 75, Baltimore partly sunny 79, Washington DC cloudy 79. Once again, in Altoona it was 70 degrees with light rain. And at State College it was 73 degrees under cloudy skies. 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Here's the hazardous weather outlook for the following counties: Bedford, Blair, Cambria, and Huntingdon. Flood watch in effect through this evening. For today and tonight, please listen to NOAA Weather Radio or go to weather.gov/statecollege on the internet for more information about the following hazards. Flood watch. Isolated to widely scattered damaging wind gusts will be possible with the strongest storms this afternoon and evening. And now the extended outlook for the period Tuesday through Sunday. The probability for widespread hazardous weather is low. Spotters are encouraged to report significant hazardous weather. Flood watch remains in effect through this evening. What? Flash flooding caused by excessive rainfall continues to be possible. Where? A portion of central Pennsylvania, including the following areas: Adams, Bedford, Blair, Cambria, Clearfield, Columbia, Cumberland, Dauphin, Franklin, Fulton, Huntingdon, Juniata, Lancaster, Lebanon, Mifflin, Montour, Northern Center, Northumberland, Perry, Schuylkill, Snyder, Somerset, Southern Center, Southern Clinton, Southern Lycoming, Sullivan, Union, and York. When? This afternoon through this evening. Impacts: locally heavy rain and excessive runoff may result in flooding of rivers, creeks, streams, and other low-lying and flood-prone locations. Creeks and streams may rise out of their banks. Flooding may occur in poor drainage and urban areas. Additional details: http://www.weather.gov/safety/flood. You should monitor later forecasts and be prepared to take action should flash flood warnings be issued. Scattered to numerous thunderstorms with locally heavy rain are expected again today across Pennsylvania. The greatest risk for flash flooding is over the western and extreme eastern portions of the Commonwealth. High temperatures will range from the mid-80s around Pittsburgh to around 70 degrees in the Poconos. The pattern for the rest of the week into the weekend can be summarized more or less by seasonably unsettled and humid summertime conditions with a low probability of significant hazardous weather. A couple of dry weather days are possible Sunday into early next week. Here is the latest National Weather Service forecast for Blair and Bedford counties, including the city of Altoona. Rest of today, mostly cloudy. A chance of showers between 10 a.m. and noon, then showers with thunderstorms likely this afternoon. Some thunderstorms may produce heavy rainfall between noon and 2 p.m. Some thunderstorms may produce heavy rainfall after 2 p.m. Rainfall amounts between a tenth and a quarter of an inch.
highs in the upper 70s. Southeast winds around 5 miles an hour. Chance of rain 90%. Tonight, showers with thunderstorms likely through midnight, then showers likely and a slight chance of thunderstorms after midnight. Patchy fog after midnight. Some thunderstorms may produce heavy rainfall before 8 p.m. Rainfall amounts between a half and three quarters of an inch. Lows in the mid-60s. East winds around 5 miles an hour. Chance of rain 90%. Tuesday, mostly cloudy. Patchy fog before 8 a.m. A chance of showers in the morning. A chance of thunderstorms. Showers likely in the afternoon. Rainfall amounts between a tenth and a quarter of an inch. Highs in the mid-70s. East winds around 5 miles an hour. Chance of rain 70%. Tuesday night, a chance of thunderstorms before 8 p.m. Mostly cloudy with a chance of showers. Rainfall amounts around a tenth of an inch. Lows in the lower 60s. East winds around 5 miles an hour. Chance of rain 50%. Here is the latest National Weather Service forecast for Cambria County, including the city of Johnstown. Rest of today, a chance of showers between 10 a.m. and noon, then showers with thunderstorms likely this afternoon. Some thunderstorms may produce heavy rainfall between noon and 2 p.m. Some thunderstorms may produce heavy rainfall after 2 p.m. Rainfall amounts between a quarter and a half inch. Highs in the upper 70s. Southeast winds around 5 miles an hour. Chance of rain 90%. Tonight, mostly cloudy. Showers with thunderstorms likely through midnight, then a chance of showers and a slight chance of thunderstorms after midnight. Patchy dense fog between midnight and 4 a.m. Some thunderstorms may produce heavy rainfall before 8 p.m. Rainfall amounts between a quarter and a half inch. Lows in the mid-60s. Southeast winds around 5 miles an hour. Chance of rain 90%. Tuesday, mostly cloudy. A chance of showers in the morning. A chance of thunderstorms. Showers likely in the afternoon. Rainfall amounts between a tenth and a quarter of an inch. Highs in the mid-70s. Southeast winds 5 to 10 miles an hour. Chance of rain 70%. Tuesday night, a chance of thunderstorms before 8 p.m. Mostly cloudy with a chance of showers. Rainfall amounts around a tenth of an inch. Lows in the lower 60s. East winds 5 to 10 miles an hour. Chance of rain 50%. And now the extended forecast for South Central Pennsylvania. Wednesday, mostly cloudy with a chance of showers and a slight chance of thunderstorms. Highs around 80. Chance of rain 40%. Wednesday night, mostly cloudy. Lows in the mid-60s. Thursday, partly sunny with a chance of showers and thunderstorms. Highs in the mid-80s. Chance of rain 50%. Thursday night, partly cloudy with a slight chance of showers and thunderstorms. Lows in the upper 60s. Chance of rain 20%. Friday, showers likely and a chance of thunderstorms. Highs in the lower 80s. Chance of rain 70%. Friday night, mostly cloudy with a chance of showers. Lows in the mid-60s. Chance of rain 50%. Saturday, partly sunny with a chance of showers and thunderstorms. Highs around 80. Chance of rain 50%. Saturday night, partly cloudy. Lows in the lower 60s. Sunday, partly sunny. Highs in the upper 70s. 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Broadcasts originate from the National Weather Service and State College and are transmitted from the tower facilities provided by the Blair County Emergency Management Agency in Frankstown on a frequency of 162.425 MHz. We are located at Innovation Park in State College. 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Properly set weather radios with the alarm device will alert you when severe weather warnings or watches are issued. Programming on this station will be temporarily changed during severe weather to bring you the latest information. Warnings and safety information from the National Weather Service may someday save your life or protect your property.
the 8 to 14 day outlook, from Monday, July 13th to Sunday, July 19th, calls for above normal temperatures and near normal precipitation. Normal high temperatures across central Pennsylvania during this period range from the upper 70s over the Allegheny Mountains to the mid 80s across the lower Susquehanna Valley. Normal lows range from the mid 50s over the Alleghenies to the mid 60s across the lower Susquehanna Valley. Here's the hazardous weather outlook for the following counties: Bedford, Blair, Cambria, and Huntingdon. Flood watch in effect through this evening. For today and tonight, please listen to NOAA Weather Radio or go to weather.gov/statecollege on the internet for more information about the following hazards. Flood watch. Isolated to widely scattered damaging wind gusts will be possible with the strongest storms this afternoon and evening. And now the extended outlook for the period Tuesday through Sunday. The probability for widespread hazardous weather is low. Spotters are encouraged to report significant hazardous weather. Flood watch remains in effect through this evening. What? Flash flooding caused by excessive rainfall continues to be possible. Where? A portion of central Pennsylvania, including the following areas: Adams, Bedford, Blair, Cambria, Clearfield, Columbia, Cumberland, Dauphin, Franklin, Fulton, Huntingdon, Juliata, Lancaster, Lebanon, Mifflin, Montour, Northern Center, Northumberland, Perry, Schuylkill, Snyder, Somerset, Southern Center, Southern Clinton, Southern Lycoming, Sullivan, Union, and York. When? This afternoon through this evening. Impacts: locally heavy rain and excessive runoff may result in flooding of rivers, creeks, streams, and other low-lying and flood-prone locations. Creeks and streams may rise out of their banks. Flooding may occur in poor drainage and urban areas. Additional details: http://www.weather.gov/safety/flood. You should monitor later forecasts and be prepared to take action should flash flood warnings be issued. Scattered to numerous thunderstorms with locally heavy rain are expected again today across Pennsylvania. The greatest risk for flash flooding is over the western and extreme eastern portions of the Commonwealth. High temperatures will range from the mid-80s around Pittsburgh to around 70 degrees in the Poconos. The pattern for the rest of the week into the weekend can be summarized more or less by seasonably unsettled and humid summertime conditions with a low probability of significant hazardous weather. A couple of dry weather days are possible Sunday into early next week. Here is the latest National Weather Service forecast for Blair and Bedford counties, including the city of Altoona. Rest of today, mostly cloudy. A chance of showers between 10 a.m. and noon, then showers with thunderstorms likely this afternoon. Some thunderstorms may produce heavy rainfall between noon and 2 p.m. Some thunderstorms may produce heavy rainfall after 2 p.m. Rainfall amounts between a tenth and a quarter of an inch. Highs in the upper 70s. Southeast winds around 5 miles an hour. Chance of rain 90%. Tonight, showers with thunderstorms likely through midnight, then showers likely and a slight chance of thunderstorms after midnight. Patchy fog after midnight. Some thunderstorms may produce heavy rainfall before 8 p.m. Rainfall amounts between a half and three quarters of an inch. Lows in the mid-60s. East winds around 5 miles an hour. Chance of rain 90%. Tuesday, mostly cloudy. Patchy fog before 8 a.m. A chance of showers in the morning. A chance of thunderstorms. Showers likely in the afternoon. Rainfall amounts between a tenth and a quarter of an inch. Highs in the mid-70s. East winds around 5 miles an hour. Chance of rain 70%. Tuesday night, a chance of thunderstorms before 8 p.m. Mostly cloudy with a chance of showers. Rainfall amounts around a tenth of an inch. Lows in the lower 60s. East winds around 5 miles an hour. Chance of rain 50%. Here is the latest National Weather Service forecast for Cambria County, including the city of Johnstown. Rest of today, a chance of showers between 10 a.m. and noon, then showers with thunderstorms likely this afternoon. Some thunderstorms may produce heavy rainfall between noon and 2 p.m. Some thunderstorms may produce heavy rainfall after 2 p.m. Rainfall amounts between a quarter and a half inch. Highs in the upper 70s.
southeast winds around 5 miles an hour. Chance of rain 90%. Tonight, mostly cloudy. Showers with thunderstorms likely through midnight, then a chance of showers and a slight chance of thunderstorms after midnight. Patchy dense fog between midnight and 4 a.m. Some thunderstorms may produce heavy rainfall before 8 p.m. Rainfall amounts between a quarter and a half inch. Lows in the mid-60s. Southeast winds around 5 miles an hour. Chance of rain 90%. Tuesday, mostly cloudy. A chance of showers in the morning. A chance of thunderstorms. Showers likely in the afternoon. Rainfall amounts between a tenth and a quarter of an inch. Highs in the mid-70s. Southeast winds 5 to 10 miles an hour. Chance of rain 70%. Tuesday night, a chance of thunderstorms before 8 p.m. Mostly cloudy with a chance of showers. Rainfall amounts around a tenth of an inch. Lows in the lower 60s. East winds 5 to 10 miles an hour. Chance of rain 50%. And now the extended forecast for South Central Pennsylvania. Wednesday, mostly cloudy with a chance of showers and a slight chance of thunderstorms. Highs around 80. Chance of rain 40%. Wednesday night, mostly cloudy. Lows in the mid-60s. Thursday, partly sunny with a chance of showers and thunderstorms. Highs in the mid-80s. Chance of rain 50%. Thursday night, partly cloudy with a slight chance of showers and thunderstorms. Lows in the upper 60s. Chance of rain 20%. Friday, showers likely and a chance of thunderstorms. Highs in the lower 80s. Chance of rain 70%. Friday night, mostly cloudy with a chance of showers. Lows in the mid-60s. Chance of rain 50%. Saturday, partly sunny with a chance of showers and thunderstorms. Highs around 80. Chance of rain 50%. Saturday night, partly cloudy. Lows in the lower 60s. Sunday, partly sunny. Highs in the upper 70s. The 8 to 14 day outlook, from Monday, July 13th to Sunday, July 19th, calls for above normal temperatures and near normal precipitation. Normal high temperatures across central Pennsylvania during this period range from the upper 70s over the Allegheny Mountains to the mid-80s across the lower Susquehanna Valley. Normal lows range from the mid-50s over the Alleghenies to the mid-60s across the lower Susquehanna Valley. Here's the hazardous weather outlook for the following counties: Bedford, Blair, Cambria, and Huntingdon. Flood watch in effect through this evening. For today and tonight. Please listen to NOAA Weather Radio or go to weather.gov/statecollege on the internet for more information about the following hazards. Flood watch. Isolated to widely scattered damaging wind gusts will be possible with the strongest storms this afternoon and evening. And now the extended outlook for the period Tuesday through Sunday. The probability for widespread hazardous weather is low. Spotters are encouraged to report significant hazardous weather. Flood watch remains in effect through this evening. What? Flash flooding caused by excessive rainfall continues to be possible. Where? A portion of central Pennsylvania, including the following areas: Adams, Bedford, Blair, Cambria, Clearfield, Columbia, Cumberland, Dauphin, Franklin, Fulton, Huntingdon, Juniata, Lancaster, Lebanon, Mifflin, Montour, Northern Center, Northumberland, Perry, Schuylkill, Snyder, Somerset, Southern Center, Southern Clinton, Southern Lycoming, Sullivan, Union, and York. When? This afternoon through this evening. Impacts: locally heavy rain and excessive runoff may result in flooding of rivers, creeks, streams, and other low-lying and flood-prone locations. Creeks and streams may rise out of their banks. Flooding may occur in poor drainage and urban areas. Additional details: http://www.weather.gov/safety/flood. You should monitor later forecasts and be prepared to take action should flash flood warnings be issued. Scattered to numerous thunderstorms with locally heavy rain are expected again today across Pennsylvania. The greatest risk for flash flooding is over the western and extreme eastern portions of the Commonwealth. High temperatures will range from the mid-80s around Pittsburgh to around 70 degrees in the Poconos.
The pattern for the rest of the week into the weekend can be summarized more or less by seasonably unsettled and humid summertime conditions with a low probability of significant hazardous weather. A couple of dry weather days are possible Sunday into early next week. Here is the latest National Weather Service forecast for Blair and Bedford counties, including the city of Altoona. Rest of today, mostly cloudy. A chance of showers between 10 a.m. and noon, then showers with thunderstorms likely this afternoon. Some thunderstorms may produce heavy rainfall between noon and 2 p.m. Some thunderstorms may produce heavy rainfall after 2 p.m. Rainfall amounts between a tenth and a quarter of an inch. Highs in the upper 70s. Southeast winds around 5 miles an hour. Chance of rain 90%. Tonight, showers with thunderstorms likely through midnight, then showers likely and a slight chance of thunderstorms after midnight. Patchy fog after midnight. Some thunderstorms may produce heavy rainfall before 8 p.m. Rainfall amounts between a half and three quarters of an inch. Lows in the mid-60s. East winds around 5 miles an hour. Chance of rain 90%. Tuesday, mostly cloudy. Patchy fog before 8 a.m. A chance of showers in the morning. A chance of thunderstorms. Showers likely in the afternoon. Rainfall amounts between a tenth and a quarter of an inch. Highs in the mid-70s. East winds around 5 miles an hour. Chance of rain 70%. Tuesday night, a chance of thunderstorms before 8 p.m. Mostly cloudy with a chance of showers. Rainfall amounts around a tenth of an inch. Lows in the lower 60s. East winds around 5 miles an hour. Chance of rain 50%. Here is the latest National Weather Service forecast for Cambria County, including the city of Johnstown. Rest of today, a chance of showers between 10 a.m. and noon, then showers with thunderstorms likely this afternoon. Some thunderstorms may produce heavy rainfall between noon and 2 p.m. Some thunderstorms may produce heavy rainfall after 2 p.m. Rainfall amounts between a quarter and a half inch. Highs in the upper 70s. Southeast winds around 5 miles an hour. Chance of rain 90%. Tonight, mostly cloudy. Showers with thunderstorms likely through midnight, then a chance of showers and a slight chance of thunderstorms after midnight. Patchy dense fog between midnight and 4 a.m. Some thunderstorms may produce heavy rainfall before 8 p.m. Rainfall amounts between a quarter and a half inch. Lows in the mid-60s. Southeast winds around 5 miles an hour. Chance of rain 90%. Tuesday, mostly cloudy. A chance of showers in the morning. A chance of thunderstorms. Showers likely in the afternoon. Rainfall amounts between a tenth and a quarter of an inch. Highs in the mid-70s. Southeast winds 5 to 10 miles an hour. Chance of rain 70%. Tuesday night, a chance of thunderstorms before 8 p.m. Mostly cloudy with a chance of showers. Rainfall amounts around a tenth of an inch. Lows in the lower 60s. East winds 5 to 10 miles an hour. Chance of rain 50%. And now the extended forecast for South Central Pennsylvania. Wednesday, mostly cloudy with a chance of showers and a slight chance of thunderstorms. Highs around 80. Chance of rain 40%. Wednesday night, mostly cloudy. Lows in the mid-60s. Thursday, partly sunny with a chance of showers and thunderstorms. Highs in the mid-80s. Chance of rain 50%. Thursday night, partly cloudy with a slight chance of showers and thunderstorms. Lows in the upper 60s. Chance of rain 20%. Friday, showers likely and a chance of thunderstorms. Highs in the lower 80s. Chance of rain 70%. Friday night, mostly cloudy with a chance of showers. Lows in the mid-60s. Chance of rain 50%. Saturday, partly sunny with a chance of showers and thunderstorms. Highs around 80. Chance of rain 50%. Saturday night, partly cloudy. Lows in the lower 60s. Sunday, partly sunny. Highs in the upper 70s.
the 8 to 14 day outlook, from Monday, July 13th to Sunday, July 19th, calls for above normal temperatures and near normal precipitation. Normal high temperatures across central Pennsylvania during this period range from the upper 70s over the Allegheny Mountains to the mid-80s across the lower Susquehanna Valley. Normal lows range from the mid-50s over the Alleghenies to the mid-60s across the lower Susquehanna Valley. Here's the hazardous weather outlook for the following counties: Bedford, Blair, Cambria, and Huntingdon. Flood watch in effect through this evening. For today and tonight, please listen to NOAA Weather Radio or go to weather.gov/statecollege on the internet for more information about the following hazards. Flood watch. Isolated to widely scattered damaging wind gusts will be possible with the strongest storms this afternoon and evening. And now the extended outlook for the period Tuesday through Sunday. The probability for widespread hazardous weather is low. Spotters are encouraged to report significant hazardous weather. Flood watch remains in effect through this evening. What? Flash flooding caused by excessive rainfall continues to be possible. Where? A portion of central Pennsylvania, including the following areas: Adams, Bedford, Blair, Cambria, Clearfield, Columbia, Cumberland, Dauphin, Franklin, Fulton, Huntingdon, Juniata, Lancaster, Lebanon, Mifflin, Montour, Northern Center, Northumberland, Perry, Schuylkill, Snyder, Somerset, Southern Center, Southern Clinton, Southern Lycoming, Sullivan, Union, and York. When? This afternoon through this evening. 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Creeks and streams may rise out of their banks. 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Flood you should monitor later forecasts and be prepared to take action should flash flood warnings be issued. Scattered to numerous thunderstorms with locally heavy rain are expected again today across Pennsylvania. The greatest risk for flash flooding is over the western and extreme eastern portions of the Commonwealth. High temperatures will range from the mid-80s around Pittsburgh to around 70 degrees in the Poconos. The pattern for the rest of the week into the weekend can be summarized more or less by seasonably unsettled and humid summertime conditions with a low probability of significant hazardous weather. A couple of dry weather days are possible Sunday into early next week. Here is the latest National Weather Service forecast for Blair and Bedford counties, including the city of Altoona. Rest of today, mostly cloudy. A chance of showers between 10 a.m. and noon, then showers with thunderstorms likely this afternoon. Some thunderstorms may produce heavy rainfall between noon and 2 p.m. Some thunderstorms may produce heavy rainfall after 2 p.m. Rainfall amounts between a tenth and a quarter of an inch. Highs in the upper 70s. Southeast winds around 5 miles an hour. Chance of rain 90%. Tonight, showers with thunderstorms likely through midnight, then showers likely and a slight chance of thunderstorms after midnight. Patchy fog after midnight. Some thunderstorms may produce heavy rainfall before 8 p.m. Rainfall amounts between a half and three quarters of an inch. Lows in the mid-60s. East winds around 5 miles an hour. Chance of rain 90%. Tuesday, mostly cloudy. Patchy fog before 8 a.m. A chance of showers in the morning. A chance of thunderstorms. Showers likely in the afternoon. Rainfall amounts between a tenth and a quarter of an inch. Highs in the mid-70s. East winds around 5 miles an hour. Chance of rain 70%. Tuesday night, a chance of thunderstorms before 8 p.m. Mostly cloudy with a chance of showers. Rainfall amounts around a tenth of an inch. Lows in the lower 60s. East winds around 5 miles an hour. Chance of rain 50%. Here is the latest National Weather Service forecast for Cambria County, including the city of Johnstown. Rest of today, a chance of showers between 10 a.m. and noon, then showers with thunderstorms likely this afternoon. Some thunderstorms may produce heavy rainfall between noon and 2 p.m. Some thunderstorms may produce heavy rainfall after 2 p.m. Rainfall amounts between a quarter and a half inch. Highs in the upper 70s.
southeast winds around 5 miles an hour. Chance of rain 90%. Tonight, mostly cloudy. Showers with thunderstorms likely through midnight, then a chance of showers and a slight chance of thunderstorms after midnight. Patchy dense fog between midnight and 4 a.m. Some thunderstorms may produce heavy rainfall before 8 p.m. Rainfall amounts between a quarter and a half inch. Lows in the mid-60s. Southeast winds around 5 miles an hour. Chance of rain 90%. Tuesday, mostly cloudy. A chance of showers in the morning. A chance of thunderstorms. Showers likely in the afternoon. Rainfall amounts between a tenth and a quarter of an inch. Highs in the mid-70s. Southeast winds 5 to 10 miles an hour. Chance of rain 70%. Tuesday night, a chance of thunderstorms before 8 p.m. Mostly cloudy with a chance of showers. Rainfall amounts around a tenth of an inch. Lows in the lower 60s. East winds 5 to 10 miles an hour. Chance of rain 50%. And now the extended forecast for South Central Pennsylvania. Wednesday, mostly cloudy with a chance of showers and a slight chance of thunderstorms. Highs around 80. Chance of rain 40%. Wednesday night, mostly cloudy. Lows in the mid-60s. Thursday, partly sunny with a chance of showers and thunderstorms. Highs in the mid-80s. Chance of rain 50%. Thursday night, partly cloudy with a slight chance of showers and thunderstorms. Lows in the upper 60s. Chance of rain 20%. Friday, showers likely and a chance of thunderstorms. Highs in the lower 80s. Chance of rain 70%. Friday night, mostly cloudy with a chance of showers. Lows in the mid-60s. Chance of rain 50%. Saturday, partly sunny with a chance of showers and thunderstorms. Highs around 80. Chance of rain 50%. Saturday night, partly cloudy. Lows in the lower 60s. Sunday, partly sunny. Highs in the upper 70s. The 8 to 14 day outlook, from Monday, July 13th to Sunday, July 19th, calls for above normal temperatures and near normal precipitation. Normal high temperatures across central Pennsylvania during this period range from the upper 70s over the Allegheny Mountains to the mid-80s across the lower Susquehanna Valley. Normal lows range from the mid-50s over the Alleghenies to the mid-60s across the lower Susquehanna Valley. Here's the hazardous weather outlook for the following counties: Bedford, Blair, Cambria, and Huntingdon. Flood watch in effect through this evening. For today and tonight, please listen to NOAA Weather Radio or go to weather.gov/statecollege on the internet for more information about the following hazards. Flood watch. Isolated to widely scattered damaging wind gusts will be possible with the strongest storms this afternoon and evening. And now the extended outlook for the period Tuesday through Sunday. The probability for widespread hazardous weather is low. Spotters are encouraged to report significant hazardous weather. Flood watch remains in effect through this evening. What? Flash flooding caused by excessive rainfall continues to be possible. Where? A portion of central Pennsylvania, including the following areas: Adams, Bedford, Blair, Cambria, Clearfield, Columbia, Cumberland, Dauphin, Franklin, Fulton, Huntingdon, Juniata, Lancaster, Lebanon, Mifflin, Montour, Northern Center, Northumberland, Perry, Schuylkill, Snyder, Somerset, Southern Center, Southern Clinton, Southern Lycoming, Sullivan, Union, and York. When? This afternoon through this evening. Impacts: locally heavy rain and excessive runoff may result in flooding of rivers, creeks, streams, and other low-lying and flood-prone locations. Creeks and streams may rise out of their banks. Flooding may occur in poor drainage and urban areas. Additional details: http://www.weather.gov/safety/flood. You should monitor later forecasts and be prepared to take action should flash flood warnings be issued. Scattered to numerous thunderstorms with locally heavy rain are expected again today across Pennsylvania. The greatest risk for flash flooding is over the western and extreme eastern portions of the Commonwealth. High temperatures will range from the mid-80s around Pittsburgh to around 70 degrees in the Poconos.
The pattern for the rest of the week into the weekend can be summarized more or less by seasonably unsettled and humid summertime conditions with a low probability of significant hazardous weather. A couple of dry weather days are possible Sunday into early next week. Here is the latest National Weather Service forecast for Blair and Bedford counties, including the city of Altoona. Rest of today, mostly cloudy. A chance of showers between 10 a.m. and noon, then showers with thunderstorms likely this afternoon. Some thunderstorms may produce heavy rainfall between noon and 2 p.m. Some thunderstorms may produce heavy rainfall after 2 p.m. Rainfall amounts between a tenth and a quarter of an inch. Highs in the upper 70s. Southeast winds around 5 miles an hour. Chance of rain 90%. Tonight, showers with thunderstorms likely through midnight, then showers likely and a slight chance of thunderstorms after midnight. Patchy fog after midnight. Some thunderstorms may produce heavy rainfall before 8 p.m. Rainfall amounts between a half and three quarters of an inch. Lows in the mid-60s. East winds around 5 miles an hour. Chance of rain 90%. Tuesday, mostly cloudy. Patchy fog before 8 a.m. A chance of showers in the morning. A chance of thunderstorms. Showers likely in the afternoon. Rainfall amounts between a tenth and a quarter of an inch. Highs in the mid-70s. East winds around 5 miles an hour. Chance of rain 70%. Tuesday night, a chance of thunderstorms before 8 p.m. Mostly cloudy with a chance of showers. Rainfall amounts around a tenth of an inch. Lows in the lower 60s. East winds around 5 miles an hour. Chance of rain 50%. Here is the latest National Weather Service forecast for Cambria County, including the city of Johnstown. Rest of today, a chance of showers between 10 a.m. and noon, then showers with thunderstorms likely this afternoon. Some thunderstorms may produce heavy rainfall between noon and 2 p.m. Some thunderstorms may produce heavy rainfall after 2 p.m. Rainfall amounts between a quarter and a half inch. Highs in the upper 70s. Southeast winds around 5 miles an hour. Chance of rain 90%. Tonight, mostly cloudy. Showers with thunderstorms likely through midnight, then a chance of showers and a slight chance of thunderstorms after midnight. Patchy dense fog between midnight and 4 a.m. Some thunderstorms may produce heavy rainfall before 8 p.m. Rainfall amounts between a quarter and a half inch. Lows in the mid-60s. Southeast winds around 5 miles an hour. Chance of rain 90%. Tuesday, mostly cloudy. A chance of showers in the morning. A chance of thunderstorms. Showers likely in the afternoon. Rainfall amounts between a tenth and a quarter of an inch. Highs in the mid-70s. Southeast winds 5 to 10 miles an hour. Chance of rain 70%. Tuesday night, a chance of thunderstorms before 8 p.m. Mostly cloudy with a chance of showers. Rainfall amounts around a tenth of an inch. Lows in the lower 60s. East winds 5 to 10 miles an hour. Chance of rain 50%. And now the extended forecast for South Central Pennsylvania. Wednesday, mostly cloudy with a chance of showers and a slight chance of thunderstorms. Highs around 80. Chance of rain 40%. Wednesday night, mostly cloudy. Lows in the mid 60s. Thursday, partly sunny with a chance of showers and thunderstorms. Highs in the mid-80s. Chance of rain 50%. Thursday night, partly cloudy with a slight chance of showers and thunderstorms. Lows in the upper 60s. Chance of rain 20%. Friday, showers likely and a chance of thunderstorms. Highs in the lower 80s. Chance of rain 70%. Friday night, mostly cloudy with a chance of showers. Lows in the mid-60s. Chance of rain 50%. Saturday, partly sunny with a chance of showers and thunderstorms. Highs around 80. Chance of rain 50%. Saturday night, partly cloudy. Lows in the lower 60s. Sunday, partly sunny. Highs in the upper 70s. The 8 to 14 day outlook
from Monday, July 13th to Sunday, July 19th, calls for above normal temperatures and near normal precipitation. Normal high temperatures across central Pennsylvania during this period range from the upper 70s over the Allegheny Mountains to the mid-80s across the lower Susquehanna Valley. Normal lows range from the mid-50s over the Alleghenies to the mid-60s across the lower Susquehanna Valley. Here's the hazardous weather outlook for the following counties: Bedford, Blair, Cambria, and Huntingdon. Flood watch in effect through this evening. For today and tonight, please listen to NOAA Weather Radio or go to weather.gov/statecollege on the internet for more information about the following hazards. Flood watch. Isolated to widely scattered damaging wind gusts will be possible with the strongest storms this afternoon and evening. And now the extended outlook for the period Tuesday through Sunday. The probability for widespread hazardous weather is low. Spotters are encouraged to report significant hazardous weather. Flood watch remains in effect through this evening. What? Flash flooding caused by excessive rainfall continues to be possible. Where? A portion of central Pennsylvania, including the following areas: Adams, Bedford, Blair, Cambria, Clearfield, Columbia, Cumberland, Dauphin, Franklin, Fulton, Huntingdon, Juniata, Lancaster, Lebanon, Mifflin, Montour, Northern Center, Northumberland, Perry, Schuylkill, Snyder, Somerset, Southern Center, Southern Clinton, Southern Lycoming, Sullivan, Union, and York. When? This afternoon through this evening. Impacts: locally heavy rain and excessive runoff may result in flooding of rivers, creeks, streams, and other low-lying and flood-prone locations. Creeks and streams may rise out of their banks. Flooding may occur in poor drainage and urban areas. Additional details: http://www.weather.gov/safety/. Flood you should monitor later forecasts and be prepared to take action should flash flood warnings be issued. Scattered to numerous thunderstorms with locally heavy rain are expected again today across Pennsylvania. The greatest risk for flash flooding is over the western and extreme eastern portions of the Commonwealth. High temperatures will range from the mid-80s around Pittsburgh to around 70 degrees in the Poconos. The pattern for the rest of the week into the weekend can be summarized more or less by seasonably unsettled and humid summertime conditions with a low probability of significant hazardous weather. A couple of dry weather days are possible Sunday into early next week. Here is the latest National Weather Service forecast for Blair and Bedford counties, including the city of Altoona. Rest of today, mostly cloudy. A chance of showers between 10 a.m. and noon, then showers with thunderstorms likely this afternoon. Some thunderstorms may produce heavy rainfall between noon and 2 p.m. Some thunderstorms may produce heavy rainfall after 2 p.m. Rainfall amounts between a tenth and a quarter of an inch. Highs in the upper 70s. Southeast winds around 5 miles an hour. Chance of rain 90%. Tonight, showers with thunderstorms likely through midnight, then showers likely and a slight chance of thunderstorms after midnight. Patchy fog after midnight. Some thunderstorms may produce heavy rainfall before 8 p.m. Rainfall amounts between a half and three quarters of an inch. Lows in the mid-60s. East winds around 5 miles an hour. Chance of rain 90%. Tuesday, mostly cloudy. Patchy fog before 8 a.m. A chance of showers in the morning. A chance of thunderstorms. Showers likely in the afternoon. Rainfall amounts between a tenth and a quarter of an inch. Highs in the mid-70s. East winds around 5 miles an hour. Chance of rain 70%. Tuesday night, a chance of thunderstorms before 8 p.m. Mostly cloudy with a chance of showers. Rainfall amounts around a tenth of an inch. Lows in the lower 60s. East winds around 5 miles an hour. Chance of rain 50%. Here is the latest National Weather Service forecast for Cambria County, including the city of Johnstown. Rest of today, a chance of showers between 10 a.m. and noon, then showers with thunderstorms likely this afternoon. Some thunderstorms may produce heavy rainfall between noon and 2 p.m. Some thunderstorms may produce heavy rainfall after 2 p.m. Rainfall amounts between a quarter and a half inch. Highs in the upper 70s.
southeast winds around 5 miles an hour. Chance of rain 90%. Tonight, mostly cloudy. Showers with thunderstorms likely through midnight, then a chance of showers and a slight chance of thunderstorms after midnight. Patchy dense fog between midnight and 4 a.m. Some thunderstorms may produce heavy rainfall before 8 p.m. Rainfall amounts between a quarter and a half inch. Lows in the mid-60s. Southeast winds around 5 miles an hour. Chance of rain 90%. Tuesday, mostly cloudy. A chance of showers in the morning. A chance of thunderstorms. Showers likely in the afternoon. Rainfall amounts between a tenth and a quarter of an inch. Highs in the mid-70s. Southeast winds 5 to 10 miles an hour. Chance of rain 70%. Tuesday night, a chance of thunderstorms before 8 p.m. Mostly cloudy with a chance of showers. Rainfall amounts around a tenth of an inch. Lows in the lower 60s. East winds 5 to 10 miles an hour. Chance of rain 50%. And now the extended forecast for South Central Pennsylvania. Wednesday, mostly cloudy with a chance of showers and a slight chance of thunderstorms. Highs around 80. Chance of rain 40%. Wednesday night, mostly cloudy. Lows in the mid-60s. Thursday, partly sunny with a chance of showers and thunderstorms. Highs in the mid-80s. Chance of rain 50%. Thursday night, partly cloudy with a slight chance of showers and thunderstorms. Lows in the upper 60s. Chance of rain 20%. Friday, showers likely and a chance of thunderstorms. Highs in the lower 80s. Chance of rain 70%. Friday night, mostly cloudy with a chance of showers. Lows in the mid-60s. Chance of rain 50%. Saturday, partly sunny with a chance of showers and thunderstorms. Highs around 80. Chance of rain 50%. Saturday night, partly cloudy. Lows in the lower 60s. Sunday, partly sunny. Highs in the upper 70s. The 8 to 14 day outlook, from Monday, July 13th to Sunday, July 19th, calls for above normal temperatures and near normal precipitation. Normal high temperatures across central Pennsylvania during this period range from the upper 70s over the Allegheny Mountains to the mid-80s across the lower Susquehanna Valley. Normal lows range from the mid-50s over the Alleghenies to the mid-60s across the lower Susquehanna Valley. Here's the hazardous weather outlook for the following counties: Bedford, Blair, Cambria, and Huntingdon. Flood watch in effect through this evening. For today and tonight, please listen to NOAA Weather Radio or go to weather.gov/statecollege on the internet for more information about the following hazards. Flood watch. Isolated to widely scattered damaging wind gusts will be possible with the strongest storms this afternoon and evening. And now the extended outlook for the period Tuesday through Sunday. The probability for widespread hazardous weather is low. Spotters are encouraged to report significant hazardous weather. Flood watch remains in effect through this evening. What? Flash flooding caused by excessive rainfall continues to be possible. Where? A portion of central Pennsylvania, including the following areas: Adams, Bedford, Blair, Cambria, Clearfield, Columbia, Cumberland, Dauphin, Franklin, Fulton, Huntingdon, Juniata, Lancaster, Lebanon, Mifflin, Montour, Northern Center, Northumberland, Perry, Schuylkill, Snyder, Somerset, Southern Center, Southern Clinton, Southern Lycoming, Sullivan, Union, and York. When? This afternoon through this evening. Impacts: locally heavy rain and excessive runoff may result in flooding of rivers, creeks, streams, and other low-lying and flood-prone locations. Creeks and streams may rise out of their banks. Flooding may occur in poor drainage and urban areas. Additional details: http://www.weather.gov/safety/flood. You should monitor later forecasts and be prepared to take action should flash flood warnings be issued. Scattered to numerous thunderstorms with locally heavy rain are expected again today across Pennsylvania. The greatest risk for flash flooding is over the western and extreme eastern portions of the Commonwealth. High temperatures will range from the mid-80s around Pittsburgh to around 70 degrees in the Poconos.
The pattern for the rest of the week into the weekend can be summarized more or less by seasonably unsettled and humid summertime conditions with a low probability of significant hazardous weather. A couple of dry weather days are possible Sunday into early next week. Here is the latest National Weather Service forecast for Blair and Bedford counties, including the city of Altoona. Rest of today, mostly cloudy. A chance of showers between 10 a.m. and noon, then showers with thunderstorms likely this afternoon. Some thunderstorms may

Rainfall amounts between a half and three quarters of an inch. Lows in the mid-60s. East winds around 5 miles an hour. Chance of rain 90%. Tuesday, mostly cloudy. Patchy fog before 8 a.m. A chance of showers in the morning. A chance of thunderstorms. Showers likely in the afternoon. Rainfall amounts between a tenth and a quarter of an inch. Highs in the mid-70s. East winds around 5 miles an hour. Chance of rain 70%. Tuesday night, a chance of thunderstorms before 8 p.m. Mostly cloudy with a chance of showers. Rainfall amounts around a tenth of an inch. Lows in the lower 60s. East winds around 5 miles an hour. Chance of rain 50%. Here is the latest National Weather Service forecast for Cambria County, including the city of Johnstown. Rest of today, a chance of showers between 10 a.m. and noon, then showers with thunderstorms likely this afternoon. Some thunderstorms may produce heavy rainfall between noon and 2 p.m. Some thunderstorms may produce heavy rainfall after 2 p.m. Rainfall amounts between a quarter and a half inch. Highs in the upper 70s. Southeast winds around 5 miles an hour. Chance of rain 90%. Tonight, mostly cloudy. Showers with thunderstorms likely through midnight, then a chance of showers and a slight chance of thunderstorms after midnight. Patchy dense fog between midnight and 4 a.m. Some thunderstorms may produce heavy rainfall before 8 p.m. Rainfall amounts between a quarter and a half inch. Lows in the mid-60s. Southeast winds around 5 miles an hour. Chance of rain 90%. Tuesday, mostly cloudy. A chance of showers in the morning. A chance of thunderstorms. Showers likely in the afternoon. Rainfall amounts between a tenth and a quarter of an inch. Highs in the mid-70s. Southeast winds 5 to 10 miles an hour. Chance of rain 70%. Tuesday night, a chance of thunderstorms before 8 p.m. Mostly cloudy with a chance of showers. Rainfall amounts around a tenth of an inch. Lows in the lower 60s. East winds 5 to 10 miles an hour. Chance of rain 50%. And now the extended forecast for South Central Pennsylvania. Wednesday, mostly cloudy with a chance of showers and a slight chance of thunderstorms. Highs around 80. Chance of rain 40%. Wednesday night, mostly cloudy. Lows in the mid-60s. Thursday, partly sunny with a chance of showers and thunderstorms. Highs in the mid-80s. Chance of rain 50%. Thursday night, partly cloudy with a slight chance of showers and thunderstorms. Lows in the upper 60s. Chance of rain 20%. Friday, showers likely and a chance of thunderstorms. Highs in the lower 80s. Chance of rain 70%. Friday night, mostly cloudy with a chance of showers. Lows in the mid-60s. Chance of rain 50%. Saturday, partly sunny with a chance of showers and thunderstorms. Highs around 80. Chance of rain 50%. Saturday night, partly cloudy. Lows in the lower 60s. Sunday, partly sunny. Highs in the upper 70s. The 8 to 14 day outlook, from Monday, July 13th to Sunday, July 19th, calls for above normal temperatures and near normal precipitation. Normal high temperatures across central Pennsylvania during this period range from the upper 70s over the Allegheny Mountains to the mid-80s across the lower Susquehanna Valley. Normal lows range from the mid-50s over the Alleghenies to the mid-60s across the lower Susquehanna Valley. Here are the 1 p.m. conditions in the Altoona area. At Altoona, it was cloudy. Visibility 10 miles. Temperature was 74 degrees, dew point 70. Wind was calm. And the pressure was 30.05 inches. At State College, it was cloudy. Visibility 8 miles. Temperature was 73 degrees, dew point 72. Wind was calm. And the pressure was 30.05 inches. Now, a few other local conditions. Johnstown, cloudy 73, Du Bois, partly sunny 77, La Trobe, mostly sunny 82, Pittsburgh partly sunny 80, Erie, cloudy 74, Bradford cloudy 71. To the south and east.

York, cloudy 78, Selams Grove, cloudy 77, Harrisburg, light rain 76, Philadelphia, light rain 78, Baltimore, cloudy 81, Washington, D.C., partly sunny 84. Once again, in Altoona, it was 74 degrees under cloudy skies. And at State College, it was 73 degrees under cloudy skies. 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Here are the 1 p.m. conditions in the Altoona area. At Altoona, it was cloudy. Visibility 10 miles. Temperature was 74 degrees, dew point 70. Wind was calm. And the pressure was 30.05 inches. At State College, it was cloudy. Visibility 8 miles. Temperature was 73 degrees, dew point 72. Wind was calm. And the pressure was 30.05 inches. Now, a few other local conditions. Johnstown, cloudy 73, Dubois, partly sunny 76, Latrobe, mostly sunny 82, Pittsburgh, partly sunny 80, Erie, cloudy 74, Bradford, cloudy 71. To the south and east, York, cloudy 78, Selams Grove, cloudy 77, Harrisburg, light rain 76, Philadelphia, light rain 78, Baltimore, cloudy 81, Washington, D.C., partly sunny 84. Once again, in Altoona, it was 74 degrees under cloudy skies. And at State College, it was 73 degrees under cloudy skies. 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Here's the hazardous weather outlook for the following counties: Bedford, Blair, Cambria, and Huntingdon. Flood watch in effect through this evening. For today and tonight. Please listen to NOAA Weather Radio or go to weather.gov/statecollege on the internet for more information about the following hazards. Flood watch. Isolated to widely scattered damaging wind gusts will be possible with the strongest storms this afternoon and evening. And now the extended outlook for the period Tuesday through Sunday. The probability for widespread hazardous weather is low. Spotters are encouraged to report significant hazardous weather. Flood watch remains in effect through this evening. What? Flash flooding caused by excessive rainfall continues to be possible. Where? A portion of central Pennsylvania, including the following areas: Adams, Bedford, Blair, Cambria, Clearfield, Columbia, Cumberland, Dauphin, Franklin, Fulton, Huntingdon, Juniata, Lancaster, Lebanon, Mifflin, Montour, Northern Center, Northumberland, Perry, Schuylkill, Snyder, Somerset, Southern Center, Southern Clinton, Southern Lycoming, Sullivan, Union, and York. When? This afternoon through this evening. 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Creeks and streams may rise out of their banks. 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Flood you should monitor later forecasts and be prepared to take action should flash flood warnings be issued. Scattered to numerous thunderstorms with locally heavy rain are expected again today across Pennsylvania. The greatest risk for flash flooding is over the western and extreme eastern portions of the Commonwealth. High temperatures will range from the mid-80s around Pittsburgh to around 70 degrees in the Poconos. The pattern for the rest of the week into the weekend can be summarized more or less by seasonably unsettled and humid summertime conditions with a low probability of significant hazardous weather. A couple of dry weather days are possible Sunday into early next week. Here is the latest National Weather Service forecast for Blair and Bedford counties, including the city of Altoona. Rest of today, mostly cloudy. A chance of showers between 10 a.m. and noon, then showers with thunderstorms likely this afternoon. Some thunderstorms may produce heavy rainfall between noon and 2 p.m. Some thunderstorms may produce heavy rainfall after 2 p.m. Rainfall amounts between a tenth and a quarter of an inch. Highs in the upper 70s. Southeast winds around 5 miles an hour. Chance of rain 90%.
Tonight, showers with thunderstorms likely through midnight, then showers likely and a slight chance of thunderstorms after midnight. Patchy fog after midnight. Some thunderstorms may produce heavy rainfall before 8 p.m. Rainfall amounts between a half and three quarters of an inch. Lows in the mid-60s. East winds around 5 miles an hour. Chance of rain 90%. Tuesday, mostly cloudy. Patchy fog before 8 a.m. A chance of showers in the morning. A chance of thunderstorms. Showers likely in the afternoon. Rainfall amounts between a tenth and a quarter of an inch. Highs in the mid-70s. East winds around 5 miles an hour. Chance of rain 70%. Tuesday night, a chance of thunderstorms before 8 p.m. Mostly cloudy with a chance of showers. Rainfall amounts around a tenth of an inch. Lows in the lower 60s. East winds around 5 miles an hour. Chance of rain 50%. Here is the latest National Weather Service forecast for Cambria County, including the city of Johnstown. Rest of today, a chance of showers between 10 a.m. and noon, then showers with thunderstorms likely this afternoon. Some thunderstorms may produce heavy rainfall between noon and 2 p.m. Some thunderstorms may produce heavy rainfall after 2 p.m. Rainfall amounts between a quarter and a half inch. Highs in the upper 70s. Southeast winds around 5 miles an hour. Chance of rain 90%. Tonight, mostly cloudy. Showers with thunderstorms likely through midnight, then a chance of showers and a slight chance of thunderstorms after midnight. Patchy dense fog between midnight and 4 a.m. Some thunderstorms may produce heavy rainfall before 8 p.m. Rainfall amounts between a quarter and a half inch. Lows in the mid-60s. Southeast winds around 5 miles an hour. Chance of rain 90%. Tuesday, mostly cloudy. A chance of showers in the morning. A chance of thunderstorms. Showers likely in the afternoon. Rainfall amounts between a tenth and a quarter of an inch. Highs in the mid-70s. Southeast winds 5 to 10 miles an hour. Chance of rain 70%. Tuesday night, a chance of thunderstorms before 8 p.m. Mostly cloudy with a chance of showers. Rainfall amounts around a tenth of an inch. Lows in the lower 60s. East winds 5 to 10 miles an hour. Chance of rain 50%. And now the extended forecast for South Central Pennsylvania. Wednesday, mostly cloudy with a chance of showers and a slight chance of thunderstorms. Highs around 80. Chance of rain 40%. Wednesday night, mostly cloudy. Lows in the mid-60s. Thursday, partly sunny with a chance of showers and thunderstorms. Highs in the mid-80s. Chance of rain 50%. Thursday night, partly cloudy with a slight chance of showers and thunderstorms. Lows in the upper 60s. Chance of rain 20%. Friday, showers likely and a chance of thunderstorms. Highs in the lower 80s. Chance of rain 70%. Friday night, mostly cloudy with a chance of showers. Lows in the mid-60s. Chance of rain 50%. Saturday, partly sunny with a chance of showers and thunderstorms. Highs around 80. Chance of rain 50%. Saturday night, partly cloudy. Lows in the lower 60s. Sunday, partly sunny. Highs in the upper 70s. The 8 to 14 day outlook, from Monday, July 13th to Sunday, July 19th, calls for above normal temperatures and near normal precipitation. Normal high temperatures across central Pennsylvania during this period range from the upper 70s over the Allegheny Mountains to the mid-80s across the lower Susquehanna Valley. Normal lows range from the mid-50s over the Alleghenies to the mid-60s across the lower Susquehanna Valley. Here are the 1 p.m. conditions in the Altoona area. At Altoona, it was cloudy. Visibility 10 miles. Temperature was 74 degrees, dew point 70. Wind was calm. And the pressure was 30.05 inches. At State College, it was cloudy. Visibility 8 miles. Temperature was 73 degrees, dew point 72. Wind was calm. And the pressure was 30.05 inches.
Now, a few other local conditions: Johnstown, cloudy 73, Dubois, partly sunny 76, La Trobe, mostly sunny 82, Pittsburgh partly sunny 80, Erie, cloudy 74, Bradford cloudy 71. To the south and east, York, cloudy 78, Selams Grove cloudy 77, Harrisburg light rain 76, Philadelphia light rain 78, Baltimore cloudy 81, Washington DC partly sunny 84. Once again, in Altoona it was 74 degrees under cloudy skies. And at State College it was 73 degrees under cloudy skies. 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Here's the hazardous weather outlook for the following counties: Bedford, Blair, Cambria, and Huntingdon. Flood watch in effect through this evening. For today and tonight. Please listen to NOAA Weather Radio or go to weather.gov/statecollege on the internet for more information about the following hazards. Flood watch. Isolated to widely scattered damaging wind gusts will be possible with the strongest storms this afternoon and evening. And now the extended outlook for the period Tuesday through Sunday. The probability for widespread hazardous weather is low. Spotters are encouraged to report significant hazardous weather. Flood watch remains in effect through this evening. What? Flash flooding caused by excessive rainfall continues to be possible. Where? A portion of central Pennsylvania, including the following areas: Adams, Bedford, Blair, Cambria, Clearfield, Columbia, Cumberland, Dauphin, Franklin, Fulton, Huntingdon, Juniata, Lancaster, Lebanon, Mifflin, Montour, Northern Center, Northumberland, Perry, Schuylkill, Snyder, Somerset, Southern Center, Southern Clinton, Southern Lycoming, Sullivan, Union, and York. When? This afternoon through this evening. 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You should monitor later forecasts and be prepared to take action should flash flood warnings be issued. 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Broadcasts originate from the National Weather Service in State College and are transmitted from the tower facilities provided by the Blair County Emergency Management Agency in Frankstown on a frequency of 162.425 MHz. 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Properly set weather radios, with the alarm device, will alert you when severe weather warnings or watches are issued. Programming on this station will be temporarily changed during severe weather, to bring you the latest information. Warnings and safety information from the National Weather Service may someday save your life or protect your property. Scattered to numerous thunderstorms with locally heavy rain are expected again today across Pennsylvania. The greatest risk for flash flooding is over the western and extreme eastern portions of the Commonwealth. High temperatures will range from the mid-80s around Pittsburgh to around 70 degrees in the Poconos. The pattern for the rest of the week into the weekend can be summarized more or less by seasonably unsettled and humid summertime conditions with a low probability of significant hazardous weather. A couple of dry weather days are possible Sunday into early next week. Here is the latest National Weather Service forecast for Blair and Bedford counties, including the city of Altoona. Rest of today, mostly cloudy. A chance of showers between 10 a.m. and noon, then showers with thunderstorms likely this afternoon. Some thunderstorms may produce heavy rainfall between noon and 2 p.m. Some thunderstorms may produce heavy rainfall after 2 p.m. Rainfall amounts between a tenth and a quarter of an inch. Highs in the upper 70s. Southeast winds around 5 miles an hour. Chance of rain 90%. Tonight, showers with thunderstorms likely through midnight, then showers likely and a slight chance of thunderstorms after midnight. Patchy fog after midnight. Some thunderstorms may produce heavy rainfall before 8 p.m. Rainfall amounts between a half and three quarters of an inch. Lows in the mid-60s. East winds around 5 miles an hour.
chance of rain 90%. Tuesday, mostly cloudy. Patchy fog before 8 a.m. A chance of showers in the morning. A chance of thunderstorms. Showers likely in the afternoon. Rainfall amounts between a tenth and a quarter of an inch. Highs in the mid-70s. East winds around 5 miles an hour. Chance of rain 70%. Tuesday night, a chance of thunderstorms before 8 p.m. Mostly cloudy with a chance of showers. Rainfall amounts around a tenth of an inch. Lows in the lower 60s. East winds around 5 miles an hour. Chance of rain 50%. Here is the latest National Weather Service forecast for Cambria County, including the city of Johnstown. Rest of today, a chance of showers between 10 a.m. and noon, then showers with thunderstorms likely this afternoon. Some thunderstorms may produce heavy rainfall between noon and 2 p.m. Some thunderstorms may produce heavy rainfall after 2 p.m. Rainfall amounts between a quarter and a half inch. Highs in the upper 70s. Southeast winds around 5 miles an hour. Chance of rain 90%. Tonight, mostly cloudy. Showers with thunderstorms likely through midnight, then a chance of showers and a slight chance of thunderstorms after midnight. Patchy dense fog between midnight and 4 a.m. Some thunderstorms may produce heavy rainfall before 8 p.m. Rainfall amounts between a quarter and a half inch. Lows in the mid-60s. Southeast winds around 5 miles an hour. Chance of rain 90%. Tuesday, mostly cloudy. A chance of showers in the morning. A chance of thunderstorms. Showers likely in the afternoon. Rainfall amounts between a tenth and a quarter of an inch. Highs in the mid-70s. Southeast winds 5 to 10 miles an hour. Chance of rain 70%. Tuesday night, a chance of thunderstorms before 8 p.m. Mostly cloudy with a chance of showers. Rainfall amounts around a tenth of an inch. Lows in the lower 60s. East winds 5 to 10 miles an hour. Chance of rain 50%. And now the extended forecast for South Central Pennsylvania. Wednesday, mostly cloudy with a chance of showers and a slight chance of thunderstorms. Highs around 80. Chance of rain 40%. Wednesday night, mostly cloudy. Lows in the mid-60s. Thursday, partly sunny with a chance of showers and thunderstorms. Highs in the mid-80s. Chance of rain 50%. Thursday night, partly cloudy with a slight chance of showers and thunderstorms. Lows in the upper 60s. Chance of rain 20%. Friday, showers likely and a chance of thunderstorms. Highs in the lower 80s. Chance of rain 70%. Friday night, mostly cloudy with a chance of showers. Lows in the mid-60s. Chance of rain 50%. Saturday, partly sunny with a chance of showers and thunderstorms. Highs around 80. Chance of rain 50%. Saturday night, partly cloudy. Lows in the lower 60s. Sunday, partly sunny. Highs in the upper 70s. The 8 to 14 day outlook, from Monday, July 13th to Sunday, July 19th, calls for above normal temperatures and near normal precipitation. Normal high temperatures across central Pennsylvania during this period range from the upper 70s over the Allegheny Mountains to the mid 80s across the lower Susquehanna Valley. Normal lows range from the mid 50s over the Alleghenies to the mid 60s across the lower Susquehanna Valley. Here are the 1 p.m. conditions in the Altoona area. At Altoona, it was cloudy. Visibility 10 miles. Temperature was 74 degrees, dew point 70. Wind was calm. And the pressure was 30.05 inches. At State College, it was cloudy. Visibility 8 miles. Temperature was 73 degrees, dew point 72. Wind was calm. And the pressure was 30.05 inches. Now, a few other local conditions. Johnstown, cloudy 73, Dubois, partly sunny 76, Latrobe, mostly sunny 82, Pittsburgh, partly sunny 80, Erie, cloudy 74, Bradford, cloudy 71. To the south and east, York, cloudy 78, Selams Grove, cloudy 77, Harrisburg, light rain 76,
Philadelphia, light rain 78, Baltimore, cloudy 81, Washington, D.C., partly sunny 84. Once again, in Altoona, it was 74 degrees under cloudy skies. And at State College, it was 73 degrees under cloudy skies. This is NOAA Weather Radio, All Hazards Station WNG 589. 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Here's the hazardous weather outlook for the following counties: Bedford, Blair, Cambria, and Huntingdon. Flood watch in effect through this evening. For today and tonight. Please listen to NOAA Weather Radio or go to weather.gov/statecollege on the internet for more information about the following hazards. Flood watch. Isolated to widely scattered damaging wind gusts will be possible with the strongest storms this afternoon and evening. And now the extended outlook for the period Tuesday through Sunday. The probability for widespread hazardous weather is low. Spotters are encouraged to report significant hazardous weather. Flood watch remains in effect through this evening. What? Flash flooding caused by excessive rainfall continues to be possible. Where? A portion of central Pennsylvania, including the following areas: Adams, Bedford, Blair, Cambria, Clearfield, Columbia, Cumberland, Dauphin, Franklin, Fulton, Huntingdon, Juniata, Lancaster, Lebanon, Mifflin, Montour, Northern Center, Northumberland, Harry, Schuylkill, Snyder, Somerset, Southern Center, Southern Clinton, Southern Lycoming, Sullivan, Union, and York. When? This afternoon through this evening. Impacts: locally heavy rain and excessive runoff may result in flooding of rivers, creeks, streams, and other low-lying and flood-prone locations. Creeks and streams may rise out of their banks. Flooding may occur in poor drainage and urban areas. Additional details, http://www.weather.gov/safety/. Flood. You should monitor later forecasts and be prepared to take action should flash flood warnings be issued. Scattered to numerous thunderstorms with locally heavy rain are expected again today across Pennsylvania. The greatest risk for flash flooding is over the western and extreme eastern portions of the Commonwealth. High temperatures will range from the mid-80s around Pittsburgh to around 70 degrees in the Poconos. The pattern for the rest of the week into the weekend can be summarized more or less by seasonably unsettled and humid summertime conditions with a low probability of significant hazardous weather. A couple of dry weather days are possible Sunday into early next week. Here is the latest National Weather Service forecast for Blair and Bedford counties, including the city of Altoona. This afternoon, thunderstorms likely. Showers likely between 2 p.m. and 4 p.m., then showers after 4 p.m. Some thunderstorms may produce heavy rainfall. Rainfall amounts between a tenth and a quarter of an inch. Near steady temperature in the upper 70s. East winds around 5 miles an hour. Chance of rain 90%. Tonight, showers with thunderstorms likely through midnight, then showers likely and a slight chance of thunderstorms after midnight. Patchy fog after midnight. Some thunderstorms may produce heavy rainfall before 8 p.m. Rainfall amounts between a half and three quarters of an inch. Lows in the mid-60s. East winds around 5 miles an hour. Chance of rain 90%. Tuesday, mostly cloudy. Patchy fog before 8 a.m. A chance of showers in the morning. A chance of thunderstorms. Showers likely in the afternoon. Rainfall amounts between a tenth and a quarter of an inch. Highs in the mid-70s. East winds around 5 miles an hour. Chance of rain 70%. Tuesday night, a chance of thunderstorms before 8 p.m. Mostly cloudy with a chance of showers. Rainfall amounts around a tenth of an inch. Lows in the lower 60s. East winds around 5 miles an hour. Chance of rain 50%. Here is the latest National Weather Service forecast for Cambria County, including the city of Johnstown. This afternoon, thunderstorms likely. Showers likely between 2 p.m. and 4 p.m., then showers after 4 p.m. Some thunderstorms may produce heavy rainfall. Rainfall amounts between a tenth and a quarter of an inch. Near steady temperature in the upper 70s. Southeast winds around 5 miles an hour. Chance of rain 90%. Tonight, mostly cloudy.
showers with thunderstorms likely through midnight, then a chance of showers and a slight chance of thunderstorms after midnight. Patchy dense fog between midnight and 4 a.m. Some thunderstorms may produce heavy rainfall before 8 p.m. Rainfall amounts between a quarter and a half inch. Lows in the mid-60s. Southeast winds around 5 miles an hour. Chance of rain 90%. Tuesday, mostly cloudy. A chance of showers in the morning. A chance of thunderstorms. Showers likely in the afternoon. Rainfall amounts between a tenth and a quarter of an inch. Highs in the mid-70s. Southeast winds 5 to 10 miles an hour. Chance of rain 70%. Tuesday night, a chance of thunderstorms before 8 p.m. Mostly cloudy with a chance of showers. Rainfall amounts around a tenth of an inch. Lows in the lower 60s. East winds 5 to 10 miles an hour. Chance of rain 50%. And now the extended forecast for South Central Pennsylvania. Wednesday, mostly cloudy with a chance of showers and a slight chance of thunderstorms. Highs around 80. Chance of rain 40%. Wednesday night, mostly cloudy. Lows in the mid-60s. Thursday, partly sunny with a chance of showers and thunderstorms. Highs in the mid-80s. Chance of rain 50%. Thursday night, partly cloudy with a slight chance of showers and thunderstorms. Lows in the upper 60s. Chance of rain 20%. Friday, showers likely and a chance of thunderstorms. Highs in the lower 80s. Chance of rain 70%. Friday night, mostly cloudy with a chance of showers. Lows in the mid-60s. Chance of rain 50%. Saturday, partly sunny with a chance of showers and thunderstorms. Highs around 80. Chance of rain 50%. Saturday night, partly cloudy. Lows in the lower 60s. Sunday, partly sunny. Highs in the upper 70s. The 8 to 14 day outlook, from Monday, July 13th to Sunday, July 19th, calls for above normal temperatures and near normal precipitation. Normal high temperatures across central Pennsylvania during this period range from the upper 70s over the Allegheny Mountains to the mid-80s across the lower Susquehanna Valley. Normal lows range from the mid-50s over the Alleghenies to the mid-60s across the lower Susquehanna Valley. Here are the 1 p.m. conditions in the Altoona area. At Altoona, it was cloudy. Visibility 10 miles. Temperature was 74 degrees, dew point 70. Wind was calm. And the pressure was 30.05 inches. At State College, it was cloudy. Visibility 8 miles. Temperature was 73 degrees, dew point 72. Wind was calm. And the pressure was 30.05 inches. Now, a few other local conditions. Johnstown, cloudy 73, Dubois, partly sunny 76, Latrobe, mostly sunny 82, Pittsburgh partly sunny 80, Erie, cloudy 74, Bradford cloudy 71. To the south and east, York, cloudy 78, Selins Grove cloudy 77, Harrisburg light rain 76, Philadelphia light rain 78, Baltimore cloudy 81, Washington D.C. partly sunny 84. Once again, in Altoona it was 74 degrees under cloudy skies. And at State College it was 73 degrees under cloudy skies. 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Here's the hazardous weather outlook for the following counties: Bedford, Blair, Cambria, and Huntingdon. Flood watch in effect through this evening. For today and tonight. Please listen to NOAA Weather Radio or go to weather.gov/statecollege on the internet for more information about the following hazards. Flood watch. Isolated to widely scattered damaging wind gusts will be possible with the strongest storms this afternoon and evening. And now the extended outlook for the period Tuesday through Sunday. The probability for widespread hazardous weather is low. Spotters are encouraged to report significant hazardous weather. Flood watch remains in effect through this evening. What? Flash flooding caused by excessive rainfall continues to be possible.
Ware, a portion of central Pennsylvania, including the following areas: Adams, Bedford, Blair, Cambria, Clearfield, Columbia, Cumberland, Dauphin, Franklin, Fulton, Huntingdon, Juliata, Lancaster, Lebanon, Mifflin, Montour, Northern Center, Northumberland, Harry, Schuylkill, Snyder, Somerset, Southern Center, Southern Clinton, Southern Lycoming, Sullivan, Union, and York. When, this afternoon through this evening. Impacts, locally heavy rain and excessive runoff may result in flooding of rivers, creeks, streams, and other low-lying and flood-prone locations. Creeks and streams may rise out of their banks. Flooding may occur in poor drainage and urban areas. Additional details, http://www.weather.gov/safety/. 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You should monitor later forecasts and be prepared to take action should flash flood warnings be issued. Scattered to numerous thunderstorms with locally heavy rain are expected again today across Pennsylvania. The greatest risk for flash flooding is over the western and extreme eastern portions of the Commonwealth. High temperatures will range from the mid-80s around Pittsburgh to around 70 degrees in the Poconos. The pattern for the rest of the week into the weekend can be summarized more or less by seasonably unsettled and humid summertime conditions with a low probability of significant hazardous weather. A couple of dry weather days are possible Sunday into early next week. Here is the latest National Weather Service forecast for Blair and Bedford counties, including the city of Altoona. This afternoon, thunderstorms likely. Showers likely between 2 p.m. and 4 p.m., then showers after 4 p.m. Some thunderstorms may produce heavy rainfall. Rainfall amounts between a tenth and a quarter of an inch. Near steady temperature in the upper 70s. East winds around 5 miles an hour. Chance of rain 90%. Tonight, showers with thunderstorms likely through midnight, then showers likely and a slight chance of thunderstorms after midnight. Patchy fog after midnight. Some thunderstorms may produce heavy rainfall before 8 p.m. Rainfall amounts between a half and three quarters of an inch. Lows in the mid-60s. East winds around 5 miles an hour. Chance of rain 90%. Tuesday, mostly cloudy. Patchy fog before 8 a.m. A chance of showers in the morning. A chance of thunderstorms. Showers likely in the afternoon. Rainfall amounts between a tenth and a quarter of an inch. Highs in the mid-70s. East winds around 5 miles an hour. Chance of rain 70%. Tuesday night, a chance of thunderstorms before 8 p.m. Mostly cloudy with a chance of showers. Rainfall amounts around a tenth of an inch. Lows in the lower 60s. East winds around 5 miles an hour. Chance of rain 50%. Here is the latest National Weather Service forecast for Cambria County, including the city of Johnstown. This afternoon, thunderstorms likely. Showers likely between 2 p.m. and 4 p.m., then showers after 4 p.m. Some thunderstorms may produce heavy rainfall. Rainfall amounts between a tenth and a quarter of an inch. Near steady temperature in the upper 70s. Southeast winds around 5 miles an hour. Chance of rain 90%. Tonight, mostly cloudy. Showers with thunderstorms likely through midnight, then a chance of showers and a slight chance of thunderstorms after midnight. Patchy dense fog between midnight and 4 a.m. Some thunderstorms may produce heavy rainfall before 8 p.m. Rainfall amounts between a quarter and a half inch. Lows in the mid-60s. Southeast winds around 5 miles an hour. Chance of rain 90%. Tuesday, mostly cloudy. A chance of showers in the morning. A chance of thunderstorms. Showers likely in the afternoon. Rainfall amounts between a tenth and a quarter of an inch. Highs in the mid-70s. Southeast winds 5 to 10 miles an hour. Chance of rain 70%. Tuesday night, a chance of thunderstorms before 8 p.m. Mostly cloudy with a chance of showers. Rainfall amounts around a tenth of an inch. Lows in the lower 60s. East winds 5 to 10 miles an hour. Chance of rain 50%. And now the extended forecast for South Central Pennsylvania. Wednesday, mostly cloudy with a chance of showers and a slight chance of thunderstorms. Highs around 80.
chance of rain 40%. Wednesday night, mostly cloudy. Lows in the mid-60s. Thursday, partly sunny with a chance of showers and thunderstorms. Highs in the mid-80s. Chance of rain 50%. Thursday night, partly cloudy with a slight chance of showers and thunderstorms. Lows in the upper 60s. Chance of rain 20%. Friday, showers likely and a chance of thunderstorms. Highs in the lower 80s. Chance of rain 70%. Friday night, mostly cloudy with a chance of showers. Lows in the mid-60s. Chance of rain 50%. Saturday, partly sunny with a chance of showers and thunderstorms. Highs around 80. Chance of rain 50%. Saturday night, partly cloudy. Lows in the lower 60s. Sunday, partly sunny. Highs in the upper 70s. The 8 to 14 day outlook, from Monday, July 13th to Sunday, July 19th, calls for above normal temperatures and near normal precipitation. Normal high temperatures across central Pennsylvania during this period range from the upper 70s over the Allegheny Mountains to the mid-80s across the lower Susquehanna Valley. Normal lows range from the mid-50s over the Alleghenies to the mid-60s across the lower Susquehanna Valley. Here are the 1 p.m. conditions in the Altoona area. At Altoona, it was cloudy. Visibility 10 miles. Temperature was 74 degrees, dew point 70. Wind was calm. And the pressure was 30.05 inches. At State College, it was cloudy. Visibility 8 miles. Temperature was 73 degrees, dew point 72. Wind was calm. And the pressure was 30.05 inches. Now, a few other local conditions. Johnstown, cloudy 73, Dubois, partly sunny 76, La Trobe, mostly sunny 82, Pittsburgh partly sunny 80, Erie, cloudy 74, Bradford cloudy 71. To the south and east, York, cloudy 78, Selins Grove cloudy 77, Harrisburg light rain 76, Philadelphia light rain 78, Baltimore cloudy 81, Washington DC partly sunny 84. Once again, in Altoona it was 74 degrees under cloudy skies. And at State College it was 73 degrees under cloudy skies. 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Here's the hazardous weather outlook for the following counties: Bedford, Blair, Cambria, and Huntingdon. Flood watch in effect through this evening. For today and tonight. Please listen to NOAA Weather Radio or go to weather.gov/statecollege on the internet for more information about the following hazards. Flood watch. Isolated to widely scattered damaging wind gusts will be possible with the strongest storms this afternoon and evening. And now the extended outlook for the period Tuesday through Sunday. The probability for widespread hazardous weather is low. Spotters are encouraged to report significant hazardous weather. Flood watch remains in effect through this evening. What? Flash flooding caused by excessive rainfall continues to be possible. Where, a portion of central Pennsylvania, including the following areas: Adams, Bedford, Blair, Cambria, Clearfield, Columbia, Cumberland, Dauphin, Franklin, Fulton, Huntingdon, Juniata, Lancaster, Lebanon, Mifflin, Montour, Northern Center, Northumberland, Perry, Schuylkill, Snyder, Somerset, Southern Center, Southern Clinton, Southern Lycoming, Sullivan, Union, and York. When, this afternoon through this evening. Impacts: locally heavy rain and excessive runoff may result in flooding of rivers, creeks, streams, and other low-lying and flood-prone locations. Creeks and streams may rise out of their banks. Flooding may occur in poor drainage and urban areas. Additional details, http://www.weather.gov/safety/. Flood you should monitor later forecasts and be prepared to take action should flash flood warnings be issued. Scattered to numerous thunderstorms with locally heavy rain are expected again today across Pennsylvania. The greatest risk for flash flooding is over the western and extreme eastern portions of the Commonwealth. High temperatures will range from the mid-80s around Pittsburgh to around 70 degrees in the Poconos.
The pattern for the rest of the week into the weekend can be summarized more or less by seasonably unsettled and humid summertime conditions with a low probability of significant hazardous weather. A couple of dry weather days are possible Sunday into early next week. Here is the latest National Weather Service forecast for Blair and Bedford counties, including the city of Altoona. This afternoon, thunderstorms likely. Showers likely between 2 p.m. and 4 p.m., then showers after 4 p.m. Some thunderstorms may produce heavy rainfall. Rainfall amounts between a tenth and a quarter of an inch. Near steady temperature in the upper 70s. East winds around 5 miles an hour. Chance of rain 90%. Tonight, showers with thunderstorms likely through midnight, then showers likely and a slight chance of thunderstorms after midnight. Patchy fog after midnight. Some thunderstorms may produce heavy rainfall before 8 p.m. Rainfall amounts between a half and three quarters of an inch. Lows in the mid-60s. East winds around 5 miles an hour. Chance of rain 90%. Tuesday, mostly cloudy. Patchy fog before 8 a.m. A chance of showers in the morning. A chance of thunderstorms. Showers likely in the afternoon. Rainfall amounts between a tenth and a quarter of an inch. Highs in the mid-70s. East winds around 5 miles an hour. Chance of rain 70%. Tuesday night, a chance of thunderstorms before 8 p.m. Mostly cloudy with a chance of showers. Rainfall amounts around a tenth of an inch. Lows in the lower 60s. East winds around 5 miles an hour. Chance of rain 50%. Here is the latest National Weather Service forecast for Cambria County, including the city of Johnstown. This afternoon, thunderstorms likely. Showers likely between 2 p.m. and 4 p.m., then showers after 4 p.m. Some thunderstorms may produce heavy rainfall. Rainfall amounts between a tenth and a quarter of an inch. Near steady temperature in the upper 70s. Southeast winds around 5 miles an hour. Chance of rain 90%. Tonight, mostly cloudy. Showers with thunderstorms likely through midnight, then a chance of showers and a slight chance of thunderstorms after midnight. Patchy dense fog between midnight and 4 a.m. Some thunderstorms may produce heavy rainfall before 8 p.m. Rainfall amounts between a quarter and a half inch. Lows in the mid-60s. Southeast winds around 5 miles an hour. Chance of rain 90%. Tuesday, mostly cloudy. A chance of showers in the morning. A chance of thunderstorms. Showers likely in the afternoon. Rainfall amounts between a tenth and a quarter of an inch. Highs in the mid-70s. Southeast winds 5 to 10 miles an hour. Chance of rain 70%. Tuesday night, a chance of thunderstorms before 8 p.m. Mostly cloudy with a chance of showers. Rainfall amounts around a tenth of an inch. Lows in the lower 60s. East winds 5 to 10 miles an hour. Chance of rain 50%. And now the extended forecast for South Central Pennsylvania. Wednesday, mostly cloudy with a chance of showers and a slight chance of thunderstorms. Highs around 80. Chance of rain 40%. Wednesday night, mostly cloudy. Lows in the mid-60s. Thursday, partly sunny with a chance of showers and thunderstorms. Highs in the mid-80s. Chance of rain 50%. Thursday night, partly cloudy with a slight chance of showers and thunderstorms. Lows in the upper 60s. Chance of rain 20%. Friday, showers likely and a chance of thunderstorms. Highs in the lower 80s. Chance of rain 70%. Friday night, mostly cloudy with a chance of showers. Lows in the mid-60s. Chance of rain 50%. Saturday, partly sunny with a chance of showers and thunderstorms. Highs around 80. Chance of rain 50%. Saturday night, partly cloudy. Lows in the lower 60s. Sunday, partly sunny. Highs in the upper 70s. The 8 to 14 day outlook, from Monday, July 13th to Sunday, July 19th, calls for above normal temperatures and near normal precipitation.
Normal high temperatures across central Pennsylvania during this period range from the upper 70s over the Allegheny Mountains to the mid-80s across the lower Susquehanna Valley. Normal lows range from the mid-50s over the Alleghenies to the mid-60s across the lower Susquehanna Valley. Here are the 1 p.m. conditions in the Altoona area. At Altoona, it was cloudy. Visibility 10 miles. Temperature was 74 degrees, dew point 70. Wind was calm. And the pressure was 30.05 inches. At State College, it was cloudy. Visibility 8 miles. Temperature was 73 degrees, dew point 72. Wind was calm. And the pressure was 30.05 inches. Now, a few other local conditions. Johnstown, cloudy 73, Dubois, partly sunny 76, Latrobe, mostly sunny 82, Pittsburgh partly sunny 80, Erie, cloudy 74, Bradford cloudy 71. To the south and east, York, cloudy 78, Selams Grove cloudy 77, Harrisburg light rain 76, Philadelphia light rain 78, Baltimore cloudy 81, Washington DC partly sunny 84. Once again, in Altoona it was 74 degrees under cloudy skies. And at State College it was 73 degrees under cloudy skies. 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Here's the hazardous weather outlook for the following counties: Bedford, Blair, Cambria, and Huntingdon. Flood watch in effect through this evening. For today and tonight, please listen to NOAA Weather Radio or go to weather.gov/statecollege on the internet for more information about the following hazards. Flood watch. Isolated to widely scattered damaging wind gusts will be possible with the strongest storms this afternoon and evening. And now the extended outlook for the period Tuesday through Sunday. The probability for widespread hazardous weather is low. Spotters are encouraged to report significant hazardous weather. Flood watch remains in effect through this evening. What? Flash flooding caused by excessive rainfall continues to be possible. Where? A portion of central Pennsylvania, including the following areas: Adams, Bedford, Blair, Cambria, Clearfield, Columbia, Cumberland, Dauphin, Franklin, Fulton, Huntingdon, Juniata, Lancaster, Lebanon, Mifflin, Montour, Northern Center, Northumberland, Harry, Schuylkill, Snyder, Somerset, Southern Center, Southern Clinton, Southern Lycoming, Sullivan, Union, and York. When? This afternoon through this evening. 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You should monitor later forecasts and be prepared to take action should flash flood warnings be issued. Scattered to numerous thunderstorms with locally heavy rain are expected again today across Pennsylvania. The greatest risk for flash flooding is over the western and extreme eastern portions of the Commonwealth. High temperatures will range from the mid-80s around Pittsburgh to around 70 degrees in the Poconos. The pattern for the rest of the week into the weekend can be summarized more or less by seasonably unsettled and humid summertime conditions with a low probability of significant hazardous weather. A couple of dry weather days are possible Sunday into early next week. Here is the latest National Weather Service forecast for Blair and Bedford counties, including the city of Altoona. This afternoon, thunderstorms likely. Showers likely between 2 p.m. and 4 p.m., then showers after 4 p.m. Some thunderstorms may produce heavy rainfall. Rainfall amounts between a tenth and a quarter of an inch. Near steady temperature in the upper 70s. East winds around 5 miles an hour. Chance of rain 90%. Tonight, showers with thunderstorms likely through midnight, then showers likely and a slight chance of thunderstorms after midnight. Patchy fog after midnight. Some thunderstorms may produce heavy rainfall before 8 p.m. Rainfall amounts between a half and three quarters of an inch. Lows in the mid-60s. East winds around 5 miles an hour. Chance of rain 90%.
Tuesday, mostly cloudy. Patchy fog before 8 a.m. A chance of showers in the morning. A chance of thunderstorms. Showers likely in the afternoon. Rainfall amounts between a tenth and a quarter of an inch. Highs in the mid-70s. East winds around 5 miles an hour. Chance of rain 70%. Tuesday night, a chance of thunderstorms before 8 p.m. Mostly cloudy with a chance of showers. Rainfall amounts around a tenth of an inch. Lows in the lower 60s. East winds around 5 miles an hour. Chance of rain 50%. Here is the latest National Weather Service forecast for Cambria County, including the city of Johnstown. This afternoon, thunderstorms likely. Showers likely between 2 p.m. and 4 p.m., then showers after 4 p.m. Some thunderstorms may produce heavy rainfall. Rainfall amounts between a tenth and a quarter of an inch. Near steady temperature in the upper 70s. Southeast winds around 5 miles an hour. Chance of rain 90%. Tonight, mostly cloudy. Showers with thunderstorms likely through midnight, then a chance of showers and a slight chance of thunderstorms after midnight. Patchy dense fog between midnight and 4 a.m. Some thunderstorms may produce heavy rainfall before 8 p.m. Rainfall amounts between a quarter and a half inch. Lows in the mid-60s. Southeast winds around 5 miles an hour. Chance of rain 90%. Tuesday, mostly cloudy. A chance of showers in the morning. A chance of thunderstorms. Flood watch now in effect through late tonight. What? Flash flooding caused by excessive rainfall is possible. Where? A portion of central Pennsylvania, including the following areas: Adams, Bedford, Blair, Cambria, Clearfield, Columbia, Cumberland, Dauphin, Elk, Franklin, Fulton, Huntingdon, Juniata, Lancaster, Lebanon, Mifflin, Montour, Northern Center, Northumberland, Perry, Schuylkill, Snyder, Somerset, Southern Center, Southern Clinton, Southern Lycoming, Sullivan, Union, and York. When, through late tonight. Impacts, excessive runoff may result in flooding of rivers, creeks, streams, and other low-lying and flood-prone locations. Creeks and streams may rise out of their banks. Flooding may occur in poor drainage and urban areas. Additional details, scattered slow-moving thunderstorms and locally heavy downpours will develop this afternoon and linger into this evening. Rainfall amounts could approach 2 to 3 inches in localized areas where slow-moving storms persist the longest. http://www.weather.gov/safety/. Flood, please monitor the forecast and be prepared to take action should flash flood warnings be issued. Flood watch now in effect through late tonight. What? Flash flooding caused by excessive rainfall is possible. Where? A portion of central Pennsylvania, including the following areas: Adams, Bedford, Blair, Cambria, Clearfield, Columbia, Cumberland, Dauphin, Elk, Franklin, Fulton, Huntingdon, Juniata, Lancaster, Lebanon, Mifflin, Montour, Northern Center, Northumberland, Perry, Schuylkill, Snyder, Somerset, Southern Center, Southern Clinton, Southern Lycoming, Sullivan, Union, and York. When, through late tonight. Impacts, excessive runoff may result in flooding of rivers, creeks, streams, and other low-lying and flood-prone locations. Creeks and streams may rise out of their banks. Flooding may occur in poor drainage and urban areas. Additional details, scattered slow-moving thunderstorms and locally heavy downpours will develop this afternoon and linger into this evening. Rainfall amounts could approach 2 to 3 inches in localized areas where slow-moving storms persist the longest. http://www.weather.gov/safety/. Flood, please monitor the forecast and be prepared to take action should flash flood warnings be issued. Here is the latest National Weather Service forecast for Blair and Bedford counties, including the city of Altoona. This afternoon, thunderstorms likely. Showers likely between 2 p.m. and 4 p.m., then showers after 4 p.m. Some thunderstorms may produce heavy rainfall. Rainfall amounts between a tenth and a quarter of an inch. Near steady temperature in the upper 70s. East winds around 5 miles an hour. Chance of rain 90%.
Tonight, showers with thunderstorms likely through midnight, then showers likely and a slight chance of thunderstorms after midnight. Patchy fog after midnight. Some thunderstorms may produce heavy rainfall before 8 p.m. Rainfall amounts between a half and three quarters of an inch. Lows in the mid-60s. East winds around 5 miles an hour. Chance of rain 90%. Tuesday, mostly cloudy. Patchy fog before 8 a.m. A chance of showers in the morning. A chance of thunderstorms. Showers.

Thunderstorms likely. Showers likely between 2 p.m. and 4 p.m., then showers after 4 p.m. Some thunderstorms may produce heavy rainfall. Rainfall amounts between a tenth and a quarter of an inch. Near steady temperature in the upper 70s. Southeast winds around 5 miles an hour. Chance of rain 90%. Tonight, mostly cloudy. Showers with thunderstorms likely through midnight, then a chance of showers and a slight chance of thunderstorms after midnight. Patchy dense fog between midnight and 4 a.m. Some thunderstorms may produce heavy rainfall before 8 p.m. Rainfall amounts between a quarter and a half inch. Lows in the mid-60s. Southeast winds around 5 miles an hour. Chance of rain 90%. Tuesday, mostly cloudy. A chance of showers in the morning. A chance of thunderstorms. Showers likely in the afternoon. Rainfall amounts between a tenth and a quarter of an inch. Highs in the mid-70s. Southeast winds 5 to 10 miles an hour. Chance of rain 70%. Tuesday night, a chance of thunderstorms before 8 p.m. Mostly cloudy with a chance of showers. Rainfall amounts around a tenth of an inch. Lows in the lower 60s. East winds 5 to 10 miles an hour. Chance of rain 50%. And now the extended forecast for South Central Pennsylvania. Wednesday, mostly cloudy with a chance of showers and a slight chance of thunderstorms. Highs around 80. Chance of rain 40%. Wednesday night, mostly cloudy. Lows in the mid-60s. Thursday, partly sunny with a chance of showers and thunderstorms. Highs in the mid-80s. Chance of rain 50%. Thursday night, partly cloudy with a slight chance of showers and thunderstorms. Lows in the upper 60s. Chance of rain 20%. Friday, showers likely and a chance of thunderstorms. Highs in the lower 80s. Chance of rain 70%. Friday night, mostly cloudy with a chance of showers. Lows in the mid-60s. Chance of rain 50%. Saturday, partly sunny with a chance of showers and thunderstorms. Highs around 80. Chance of rain 50%. Saturday night, partly cloudy. Lows in the lower 60s. Sunday, partly sunny. Highs in the upper 70s. The 8 to 14 day outlook, from Monday, July 13th to Sunday, July 19th, calls for above normal temperatures and near normal precipitation. Normal high temperatures across central Pennsylvania during this period range from the upper 70s over the Allegheny Mountains to the mid-80s across the lower Susquehanna Valley. Normal lows range from the mid-50s over the Alleghenies to the mid-60s across the lower Susquehanna Valley. Here are the 2 p.m. conditions in the Altoona area. In Altoona, it was cloudy. The temperature was 77 degrees, the dew point 69, and the relative humidity 76%. The wind was calm. The pressure was 30.05 inches and steady. At State College, it was cloudy. Visibility 10 miles. Temperature was 75 degrees, dew point 72. Wind was calm. And the pressure was 30.04 inches. Now, a few other local conditions. Johnstown, cloudy 75, Du Bois, cloudy 78, La Trobe, mostly sunny 82, Pittsburgh partly sunny 81, Erie, partly sunny 74, Bradford partly sunny 73. To the south and east, York, cloudy 78, Selins Grove light rain 75, Harrisburg light rain 75, Philadelphia cloudy 79, Baltimore cloudy 81, Washington D.C. partly sunny 85. Once again, in Altoona it was 77 degrees under cloudy skies. And at State College it was 75 degrees under cloudy skies. 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Here are the 2 p.m. conditions in the Altoona area. At Altoona, it was cloudy. Visibility 10 miles. Temperature was 77 degrees, dew point 69. Wind was calm. And the pressure was 30.05 inches. At State College, it was cloudy. Visibility 10 miles. Temperature was 75 degrees, dew point 69.

72. Wind was calm. And the pressure was 30.04 inches. Now, a few other local conditions: Johnstown, cloudy 75, Dubois, cloudy 78, La Trobe, mostly sunny 82, Pittsburgh partly sunny 81, Erie, partly sunny 74, Bradford partly sunny 73. To the south and east, York, cloudy 78, Selins Grove light rain 75, Harrisburg light rain 75, Philadelphia cloudy 79, Baltimore cloudy 81, Washington DC partly sunny 85. Once again, in Altoona it was 77 degrees under cloudy skies. And at State College it was 75 degrees under cloudy skies. 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Here's the hazardous weather outlook for the following counties: Bedford, Blair, Cambria, and Huntingdon. Flood watch in effect until 2 a.m. Tuesday. For this afternoon and tonight, please listen to NOAA Weather Radio or go to weather.gov/statecollege on the internet for more information about the following hazards. Flood watch. Isolated to widely scattered damaging wind gusts will be possible with the strongest storms this afternoon and evening. And now the extended outlook for the period Tuesday through Sunday. The probability for widespread hazardous weather is low. Spotters are encouraged to report significant hazardous weather. Flood watch now in effect through late tonight. What? Flash flooding caused by excessive rainfall is possible. Where? A portion of central Pennsylvania, including the following areas: Adams, Bedford, Blair, Cambria, Clearfield, Columbia, Cumberland, Dauphin, Elk, Franklin, Fulton, Huntingdon, Juniata, Lancaster, Lebanon, Mifflin, Montour, Northern Center, Northumberland, Perry, Schuylkill, Snyder, Somerset, Southern Center, Southern Clinton, Southern Lycoming, Sullivan, Union, and York. When? Through late tonight. Impacts: excessive runoff may result in flooding of rivers, creeks, streams, and other low-lying and flood-prone locations. Creeks and streams may rise out of their banks. Flooding may occur in poor drainage and urban areas. Additional details: scattered slow-moving thunderstorms and locally heavy downpours will develop this afternoon and linger into this evening. Rainfall amounts could approach 2 to 3 inches in localized areas where slow-moving storms persist the longest. http://www.weather.gov/safety/flood. Please monitor the forecast and be prepared to take action should flash flood warnings be issued. Scattered to numerous thunderstorms with locally heavy rain are expected again today across Pennsylvania. The greatest risk for flash flooding is over the western and extreme eastern portions of the Commonwealth. High temperatures will range from the mid-80s around Pittsburgh to around 70 degrees in the Poconos. The pattern for the rest of the week into the weekend can be summarized more or less by seasonably unsettled and humid summertime conditions with a low probability of significant hazardous weather. A couple of dry weather days are possible Sunday into early next week. Here is the latest National Weather Service forecast for Blair and Bedford counties, including the city of Altoona. This afternoon, thunderstorms likely. Showers likely between 2 p.m. and 4 p.m., then showers after 4 p.m. Some thunderstorms may produce heavy rainfall. Rainfall amounts between a tenth and a quarter of an inch. Near steady temperature in the upper 70s. East winds around 5 miles an hour. Chance of rain 90%. Tonight, showers with thunderstorms likely through midnight, then showers likely and a slight chance of thunderstorms after midnight. Patchy fog after midnight. Some thunderstorms may produce heavy rainfall before 8 p.m. Rainfall amounts between a half and three quarters of an inch. Lows in the mid-60s. East winds around 5 miles an hour. Chance of rain 90%. Tuesday, mostly cloudy. Patchy fog before 8 a.m. A chance of showers in the morning. A chance of thunderstorms. Showers likely in the afternoon. Rainfall amounts between a tenth and a quarter of an inch. Highs in the mid-70s. East winds around 5 miles an hour. Chance of rain 70%. Tuesday night, a chance of thunderstorms before 8 p.m. Mostly cloudy with a chance of showers. Rainfall amounts around a tenth of an inch.
lows in the lower 60s. East winds around 5 miles an hour. Chance of rain 50%. Here is the latest National Weather Service forecast for Cambria County, including the city of Johnstown. This afternoon, thunderstorms likely. Showers likely between 2 p.m. and 4 p.m., then showers after 4 p.m. Some thunderstorms may produce heavy rainfall. Rainfall amounts between a tenth and a quarter of an inch. Near steady temperature in the upper 70s. Southeast winds around 5 miles an hour. Chance of rain 90%. Tonight, mostly cloudy. Showers with thunderstorms likely through midnight, then a chance of showers and a slight chance of thunderstorms after midnight. Patchy dense fog between midnight and 4 a.m. Some thunderstorms may produce heavy rainfall before 8 p.m. Rainfall amounts between a quarter and a half inch. Lows in the mid-60s. Southeast winds around 5 miles an hour. Chance of rain 90%. Tuesday, mostly cloudy. A chance of showers in the morning. A chance of thunderstorms. Showers likely in the afternoon. Rainfall amounts between a tenth and a quarter of an inch. Highs in the mid-70s. Southeast winds 5 to 10 miles an hour. Chance of rain 70%. Tuesday night, a chance of thunderstorms before 8 p.m. Mostly cloudy with a chance of showers. Rainfall amounts around a tenth of an inch. Lows in the lower 60s. East winds 5 to 10 miles an hour. Chance of rain 50%. And now the extended forecast for South Central Pennsylvania. Wednesday, mostly cloudy with a chance of showers and a slight chance of thunderstorms. Highs around 80. Chance of rain 40%. Wednesday night, mostly cloudy. Lows in the mid-60s. Thursday, partly sunny with a chance of showers and thunderstorms. Highs in the mid-80s. Chance of rain 50%. Thursday night, partly cloudy with a slight chance of showers and thunderstorms. Lows in the upper 60s. Chance of rain 20%. Friday, showers likely and a chance of thunderstorms. Highs in the lower 80s. Chance of rain 70%. Friday night, mostly cloudy with a chance of showers. Lows in the mid-60s. Chance of rain 50%. Saturday, partly sunny with a chance of showers and thunderstorms. Highs around 80. Chance of rain 50%. Saturday night, partly cloudy. Lows in the lower 60s. Sunday, partly sunny. Highs in the upper 70s. The 8 to 14 day outlook, from Monday, July 13th to Sunday, July 19th, calls for above normal temperatures and near normal precipitation. Normal high temperatures across central Pennsylvania during this period range from the upper 70s over the Allegheny Mountains to the mid-80s across the lower Susquehanna Valley. Normal lows range from the mid-50s over the Alleghenies to the mid-60s across the lower Susquehanna Valley. Here are the 2 p.m. conditions in the Altoona area. At Altoona, it was cloudy. Visibility 10 miles. Temperature was 77 degrees, dew point 69. Wind was calm. And the pressure was 30.05 inches. At State College, it was cloudy. Visibility 10 miles. Temperature was 75 degrees, dew point 72. Wind was calm. And the pressure was 30.04 inches. Now, a few other local conditions. Johnstown, cloudy 75, Dubois, cloudy 78, Latrobe, mostly sunny 82, Pittsburgh partly sunny 81, Erie, partly sunny 74, Bradford partly sunny 73. To the south and east, York, cloudy 78, Selams Grove light rain 75, Harrisburg light rain 75, Philadelphia cloudy 79, Baltimore cloudy 81, Washington D.C. partly sunny 85. Once again, in Altoona it was 77 degrees under cloudy skies. And at State College it was 75 degrees under cloudy skies. 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Here's the hazardous weather outlook for the following counties: Bedford, Blair, Cambria, and Huntingdon. Flood watch in effect until 2 a.m. Tuesday. For this afternoon and tonight.
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Flood watch. Isolated to widely scattered damaging wind gusts will be possible with the strongest storms this afternoon and evening. And now the extended outlook for the period Tuesday through Sunday. The probability for widespread hazardous weather is low. Spotters are encouraged to report significant hazardous weather. Flood watch now in effect through late tonight. What? Flash flooding caused by excessive rainfall is possible. Where? A portion of central Pennsylvania, including the following areas: Adams, Bedford, Blair, Cambria, Clearfield, Columbia, Cumberland, Dauphin, Elk, Franklin, Fulton, Huntington, Juniata, Lancaster, Lebanon, Mifflin, Montour, Northern Center, Northumberland, Perry, Schuylkill, Snyder, Somerset, Southern Center, Southern Clinton, Southern Lycoming, Sullivan, Union, and York. When, through late tonight. Impacts: excessive runoff may result in flooding of rivers, creeks, streams, and other low-lying and flood-prone locations. Creeks and streams may rise out of their banks. Flooding may occur in poor drainage and urban areas. Additional details: scattered slow-moving thunderstorms and locally heavy downpours will develop this afternoon and linger into this evening. Rainfall amounts could approach 2 to 3 inches in localized areas where slow-moving storms persist the longest. http://www.weather.gov/safety/. Flood, please monitor the forecast and be prepared to take action should flash flood warnings be issued. 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Broadcasts originate from the National Weather Service in State College and are transmitted from the tower facilities provided by the Blair County Emergency Management Agency in Frankstown on a frequency of 162.425 MHz. We are located at Innovation Park in State College. 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Properly set weather radios, with the alarm device, will alert you when severe weather warnings or watches are issued. Programming on this station will be temporarily changed during severe weather, to bring you the latest information. Warnings and safety information from the National Weather Service may someday save your life or protect your property. Scattered to numerous thunderstorms with locally heavy rain are expected again today across Pennsylvania. The greatest risk for flash flooding is over the western and extreme eastern portions of the Commonwealth. High temperatures will range from the mid-80s around Pittsburgh to around 70 degrees in the Poconos. The pattern for the rest of the week into the weekend can be summarized more or less by seasonably unsettled and humid summertime conditions with a low probability of significant hazardous weather. A couple of dry weather days are possible Sunday into early next week. Here is the latest National Weather Service forecast for Blair and Bedford counties, including the city of Altoona. This afternoon, thunderstorms likely. Showers likely between 2 p.m. and 4 p.m., then showers after 4 p.m. Some thunderstorms may produce heavy rainfall. Rainfall amounts between a tenth and a quarter of an inch. Near steady temperature in the upper 70s. East winds around 5 miles an hour. Chance of rain 90%. Tonight, showers with thunderstorms likely through midnight, then showers likely and a slight chance of thunderstorms after midnight. Patchy fog after midnight. Some thunderstorms may produce heavy rainfall before 8 p.m. Rainfall amounts between a half and three quarters of an inch. Lows in the mid-60s. East winds around 5 miles an hour. Chance of rain 90%. Tuesday, mostly cloudy. Patchy fog before 8 a.m. A chance of showers in the morning. A chance of thunderstorms. Showers likely in the afternoon. Rainfall amounts between a tenth and a quarter of an inch. Highs in the mid-70s. East winds around 5 miles an hour. Chance of rain 70%. Tuesday night, a chance of thunderstorms before 8 p.m. Mostly cloudy with a chance of showers. Rainfall amounts around a tenth of an inch. Lows in the lower 60s. East winds around 5 miles an hour. Chance of rain 50%. Here is the latest National Weather Service forecast for Cambria County, including the city of Johnstown. This afternoon, thunderstorms likely. Showers likely between 2 p.m. and 4 p.m., then showers after 4 p.m.
Some thunderstorms may produce heavy rainfall. Rainfall amounts between a tenth and a quarter of an inch. Near steady temperature in the upper 70s. Southeast winds around 5 miles an hour. Chance of rain 90%. Tonight, mostly cloudy. Showers with thunderstorms likely through midnight, then a chance of showers and a slight chance of thunderstorms after midnight. Patchy dense fog between midnight and 4 a.m. Some thunderstorms may produce heavy rainfall before 8 p.m. Rainfall amounts between a quarter and a half inch. Lows in the mid-60s. Southeast winds around 5 miles an hour. Chance of rain 90%. Tuesday, mostly cloudy. A chance of showers in the morning. A chance of thunderstorms. Showers likely in the afternoon. Rainfall amounts between a tenth and a quarter of an inch. Highs in the mid-70s. Southeast winds 5 to 10 miles an hour. Chance of rain 70%. Tuesday night, a chance of thunderstorms before 8 p.m. Mostly cloudy with a chance of showers. Rainfall amounts around a tenth of an inch. Lows in the lower 60s. East winds 5 to 10 miles an hour. Chance of rain 50%. And now the extended forecast for South Central Pennsylvania. Wednesday, mostly cloudy with a chance of showers and a slight chance of thunderstorms. Highs around 80. Chance of rain 40%. Wednesday night, mostly cloudy. Lows in the mid-60s. Thursday, partly sunny with a chance of showers and thunderstorms. Highs in the mid-80s. Chance of rain 50%. Thursday night, partly cloudy with a slight chance of showers and thunderstorms. Lows in the upper 60s. Chance of rain 20%. Friday, showers likely and a chance of thunderstorms. Highs in the lower 80s. Chance of rain 70%. Friday night, mostly cloudy with a chance of showers. Lows in the mid-60s. Chance of rain 50%. Saturday, partly sunny with a chance of showers and thunderstorms. Highs around 80. Chance of rain 50%. Saturday night, partly cloudy. Lows in the lower 60s. Sunday, partly sunny. Highs in the upper 70s. The 8 to 14 day outlook, from Monday, July 13th to Sunday, July 19th, calls for above normal temperatures and near normal precipitation. Normal high temperatures across central Pennsylvania during this period range from the upper 70s over the Allegheny Mountains to the mid-80s across the lower Susquehanna Valley. Normal lows range from the mid-50s over the Alleghenies to the mid-60s across the lower Susquehanna Valley. Here are the 2 p.m. conditions in the Altoona area. At Altoona, it was cloudy. Visibility 10 miles. Temperature was 77 degrees, dew point 69. Wind was calm. And the pressure was 30.05 inches. At State College, it was cloudy. Visibility 10 miles. Temperature was 75 degrees, dew point 72. Wind was calm. And the pressure was 30.04 inches. Now, a few other local conditions. Johnstown, cloudy 75, Du Bois, cloudy 78, La Trobe, mostly sunny 82, Pittsburgh partly sunny 81, Erie, partly sunny 74, Bradford partly sunny 73. To the south and east, York, cloudy 78, Selins Grove light rain 75, Harrisburg light rain 75, Philadelphia cloudy 79, Baltimore cloudy 81, Washington DC partly sunny 85. Once again, in Altoona it was 77 degrees under cloudy skies. And at State College it was 75 degrees under cloudy skies. 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Here's the hazardous weather outlook for the following counties: Bedford, Blair, Cambria, and Huntingdon. Flood watch in effect until 2 a.m. Tuesday. For this afternoon and tonight, please listen to NOAA Weather Radio or go to weather.gov/statecollege on the internet for more information about the following hazards. Flood watch. Isolated to widely scattered damaging wind gusts will be possible with the strongest storms this afternoon and evening. And now the extended outlook for the period Tuesday through Sunday.
the probability for widespread hazardous weather is low. Spotters are encouraged to report significant hazardous weather. Flood watch now in effect through late tonight. What? Flash flooding caused by excessive rainfall is possible. Where? A portion of central Pennsylvania, including the following areas: Adams, Bedford, Blair, Cambria, Clearfield, Columbia, Cumberland, Dauphin, Elk, Franklin, Fulton, Huntingdon, Juniata, Lancaster, Lebanon, Mifflin, Montour, Northern Center, Northumberland, Perry, Schuylkill, Snyder, Somerset, Southern Center, Southern Clinton, Southern Lycoming, Sullivan, Union, and York. When, through late tonight. Impacts: excessive runoff may result in flooding of rivers, creeks, streams, and other low-lying and flood-prone locations. Creeks and streams may rise out of their banks. Flooding may occur in poor drainage and urban areas. Additional details: scattered slow-moving thunderstorms and locally heavy downpours will develop this afternoon and linger into this evening. Rainfall amounts could approach 2 to 3 inches in localized areas where slow-moving storms persist the longest. http://www.weather.gov/safety/. Flood, please monitor the forecast and be prepared to take action should flash flood warnings be issued. Scattered to numerous thunderstorms with locally heavy rain are expected again today across Pennsylvania. The greatest risk for flash flooding is over the western and extreme eastern portions of the Commonwealth. High temperatures will range from the mid-80s around Pittsburgh to around 70 degrees in the Poconos. The pattern for the rest of the week into the weekend can be summarized more or less by seasonably unsettled and humid summertime conditions with a low probability of significant hazardous weather. A couple of dry weather days are possible Sunday into early next week. Here is the latest National Weather Service forecast for Blair and Bedford counties, including the city of Altoona. This afternoon, thunderstorms likely. Showers likely between 2 p.m. and 4 p.m., then showers after 4 p.m. Some thunderstorms may produce heavy rainfall. Rainfall amounts between a tenth and a quarter of an inch. Near steady temperature in the upper 70s. East winds around 5 miles an hour. Chance of rain 90%. Tonight, showers with thunderstorms likely through midnight, then showers likely and a slight chance of thunderstorms after midnight. Patchy fog after midnight. Some thunderstorms may produce heavy rainfall before 8 p.m. Rainfall amounts between a half and three quarters of an inch. Lows in the mid-60s. East winds around 5 miles an hour. Chance of rain 90%. Tuesday, mostly cloudy. Patchy fog before 8 a.m. A chance of showers in the morning. A chance of thunderstorms. Showers likely in the afternoon. Rainfall amounts between a tenth and a quarter of an inch. Highs in the mid-70s. East winds around 5 miles an hour. Chance of rain 70%. Tuesday night, a chance of thunderstorms before 8 p.m. Mostly cloudy with a chance of showers. Rainfall amounts around a tenth of an inch. Lows in the lower 60s. East winds around 5 miles an hour. Chance of rain 50%. Here is the latest National Weather Service forecast for Cambria County, including the city of Johnstown. This afternoon, thunderstorms likely. Showers likely between 2 p.m. and 4 p.m., then showers after 4 p.m. Some thunderstorms may produce heavy rainfall. Rainfall amounts between a tenth and a quarter of an inch. Near steady temperature in the upper 70s. Southeast winds around 5 miles an hour. Chance of rain 90%. Tonight, mostly cloudy. Showers with thunderstorms likely through midnight, then a chance of showers and a slight chance of thunderstorms after midnight. Patchy dense fog between midnight and 4 a.m. Some thunderstorms may produce heavy rainfall before 8 p.m. Rainfall amounts between a quarter and a half inch. Lows in the mid-60s. Southeast winds around 5 miles an hour. Chance of rain 90%. Tuesday, mostly cloudy. A chance of showers in the morning. A chance of thunderstorms. Showers likely in the afternoon. Rainfall amounts between a tenth and a quarter of an inch. Highs in the mid-70s. Southeast winds 5 to 10 miles an hour. Chance of rain 70%.
Tuesday night, a chance of thunderstorms before 8 p.m. Mostly cloudy with a chance of showers. Rainfall amounts around a tenth of an inch. Lows in the lower 60s. East winds 5 to 10 miles an hour. Chance of rain 50%. And now the extended forecast for South Central Pennsylvania. Wednesday, mostly cloudy with a chance of showers and a slight chance of thunderstorms. Highs around 80. Chance of rain 40%. Wednesday night, mostly cloudy. Lows in the mid-60s. Thursday, partly sunny with a chance of showers and thunderstorms. Highs in the mid-80s. Chance of rain 50%. Thursday night, partly cloudy with a slight chance of showers and thunderstorms. Lows in the upper 60s. Chance of rain 20%. Friday, showers likely and a chance of thunderstorms. Highs in the lower 80s. Chance of rain 70%. Friday night, mostly cloudy with a chance of showers. Lows in the mid 60s. Chance of rain 50%. Saturday, partly sunny with a chance of showers and thunderstorms. Highs around 80. Chance of rain 50%. Saturday night, partly cloudy. Lows in the lower 60s. Sunday, partly sunny. Highs in the upper 70s. The 8 to 14 day outlook, from Monday, July 13th to Sunday, July 19th, calls for above normal temperatures and near normal precipitation. Normal high temperatures across central Pennsylvania during this period range from the upper 70s over the Allegheny Mountains to the mid-80s across the lower Susquehanna Valley. Normal lows range from the mid-50s over the Alleghenies to the mid-60s across the lower Susquehanna Valley. Here are the 2 p.m. conditions in the Altoona area. At Altoona, it was cloudy. Visibility 10 miles. Temperature was 77 degrees, dew point 69. Wind was calm. And the pressure was 30.05 inches. At State College, it was cloudy. Visibility 10 miles. Temperature was 75 degrees, dew point 72. Wind was calm. And the pressure was 30.04 inches. Now, a few other local conditions. Johnstown, cloudy 75, Dubois, cloudy 78, La Trobe, mostly sunny 82, Pittsburgh partly sunny 81, Erie, partly sunny 74, Bradford partly sunny 73. To the south and east, York, cloudy 78, Selins Grove light rain 75, Harrisburg light rain 75, Philadelphia cloudy 79, Baltimore cloudy 81, Washington DC partly sunny 85. Once again, in Altoona it was 77 degrees under cloudy skies. And at State College it was 75 degrees under cloudy skies. 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Here's the hazardous weather outlook for the following counties: Bedford, Blair, Cambria, and Huntingdon. Flood watch in effect until 2 a.m. Tuesday. For this afternoon and tonight, please listen to NOAA Weather Radio or go to weather.gov/statecollege on the internet for more information about the following hazards. Flood watch. Isolated to widely scattered damaging wind gusts will be possible with the strongest storms this afternoon and evening. And now the extended outlook for the period Tuesday through Sunday. The probability for widespread hazardous weather is low. Spotters are encouraged to report significant hazardous weather. Flood watch now in effect through late tonight. What? Flash flooding caused by excessive rainfall is possible. Where? A portion of central Pennsylvania, including the following areas: Adams, Bedford, Blair, Cambria, Clearfield, Columbia, Cumberland, Dauphin, Elk, Franklin, Fulton, Huntingdon, Juniata, Lancaster, Lebanon, Mifflin, Montour, Northern Center, Northumberland, Perry, Schuylkill, Snyder, Somerset, Southern Center, Southern Clinton, Southern Lycoming, Sullivan, Union, and York. When, through late tonight. Impacts: excessive runoff may result in flooding of rivers, creeks, streams, and other low-lying and flood-prone locations. Creeks and streams may rise out of their banks. Flooding may occur in poor drainage and urban areas. Additional details: scattered slow-moving thunderstorms and locally heavy downpours will develop this afternoon and linger into this evening.
rainfall amounts could approach 2 to 3 inches in localized areas where slow-moving storms persist the longest. http://www.weather.gov/safety/flood. Please monitor the forecast and be prepared to take action should flash flood warnings be issued. Scattered to numerous thunderstorms with locally heavy rain are expected again today across Pennsylvania. The greatest risk for flash flooding is over the western and extreme eastern portions of the Commonwealth. High temperatures will range from the mid-80s around Pittsburgh to around 70 degrees in the Poconos. The pattern for the rest of the week into the weekend can be summarized more or less by seasonably unsettled and humid summertime conditions with a low probability of significant hazardous weather. A couple of dry weather days are possible Sunday into early next week. Here is the latest National Weather Service forecast for Blair and Bedford counties, including the city of Altoona. This afternoon, thunderstorms likely. Showers likely between 2 p.m. and 4 p.m., then showers after 4 p.m. Some thunderstorms may produce heavy rainfall. Rainfall amounts between a tenth and a quarter of an inch. Near steady temperature in the upper 70s. East winds around 5 miles an hour. Chance of rain 90%. Tonight, showers with thunderstorms likely through midnight, then showers likely and a slight chance of thunderstorms after midnight. Patchy fog after midnight. Some thunderstorms may produce heavy rainfall before 8 p.m. Rainfall amounts between a half and three quarters of an inch. Lows in the mid-60s. East winds around 5 miles an hour. Chance of rain 90%. Tuesday, mostly cloudy. Patchy fog before 8 a.m. A chance of showers in the morning. A chance of thunderstorms. Showers likely in the afternoon. Rainfall amounts between a tenth and a quarter of an inch. Highs in the mid-70s. East winds around 5 miles an hour. Chance of rain 70%. Tuesday night, a chance of thunderstorms before 8 p.m. Mostly cloudy with a chance of showers. Rainfall amounts around a tenth of an inch. Lows in the lower 60s. East winds around 5 miles an hour. Chance of rain 50%. Here is the latest National Weather Service forecast for Cambria County, including the city of Johnstown. This afternoon, thunderstorms likely. Showers likely between 2 p.m. and 4 p.m., then showers after 4 p.m. Some thunderstorms may produce heavy rainfall. Rainfall amounts between a tenth and a quarter of an inch. Near steady temperature in the upper 70s. Southeast winds around 5 miles an hour. Chance of rain 90%. Tonight, mostly cloudy. Showers with thunderstorms likely through midnight, then a chance of showers and a slight chance of thunderstorms after midnight. Patchy dense fog between midnight and 4 a.m. Some thunderstorms may produce heavy rainfall before 8 p.m. Rainfall amounts between a quarter and a half inch. Lows in the mid-60s. Southeast winds around 5 miles an hour. Chance of rain 90%. Tuesday, mostly cloudy. A chance of showers in the morning. A chance of thunderstorms. Showers likely in the afternoon. Rainfall amounts between a tenth and a quarter of an inch. Highs in the mid-70s. Southeast winds 5 to 10 miles an hour. Chance of rain 70%. Tuesday night, a chance of thunderstorms before 8 p.m. Mostly cloudy with a chance of showers. Rainfall amounts around a tenth of an inch. Lows in the lower 60s. East winds 5 to 10 miles an hour. Chance of rain 50%. And now the extended forecast for South Central Pennsylvania. Wednesday, mostly cloudy with a chance of showers and a slight chance of thunderstorms. Highs around 80. Chance of rain 40%. Wednesday night, mostly cloudy. Lows in the mid-60s. Thursday, partly sunny with a chance of showers and thunderstorms. Highs in the mid-80s. Chance of rain 50%. Thursday night, partly cloudy with a slight chance of showers and thunderstorms. Lows in the upper 60s. Chance of rain 20%. Friday, showers likely and a chance of thunderstorms. Highs in the lower 80s. Chance of rain 70%. Friday night, mostly cloudy with a chance of showers. Lows in the mid-60s.
chance of rain 50%. Saturday, partly sunny with a chance of showers and thunderstorms. Highs around 80. Chance of rain 50%. Saturday night, partly cloudy. Lows in the lower 60s. Sunday, partly sunny. Highs in the upper 70s. The 8 to 14 day outlook, from Monday, July 13th to Sunday, July 19th, calls for above normal temperatures and near normal precipitation. Normal high temperatures across central Pennsylvania during this period range from the upper 70s over the Allegheny Mountains to the mid 80s across the lower Susquehanna Valley. Normal lows range from the mid 50s over the Alleghenies to the mid 60s across the lower Susquehanna Valley. Here are the 2 p.m. conditions in the Altoona area. At Altoona, it was cloudy. Visibility 10 miles. Temperature was 77 degrees, dew point 69. Wind was calm. And the pressure was 30.05 inches. At State College, it was cloudy. Visibility 10 miles. Temperature was 75 degrees, dew point 72. Wind was calm. And the pressure was 30.04 inches. Now, a few other local conditions. Johnstown, cloudy 75, Dubois, cloudy 78, Latrobe, mostly sunny 82, Pittsburgh partly sunny 81, Erie, partly sunny 74, Bradford partly sunny 73. To the south and east, York, cloudy 78, Selins Grove light rain 75, Harrisburg light rain 75, Philadelphia cloudy 79, Baltimore cloudy 81, Washington D.C. partly sunny 85. Once again, in Altoona it was 77 degrees under cloudy skies. And at State College it was 75 degrees under cloudy skies. This is NOAA Weather Radio, All Hazards Station WNG 589. 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Here's the hazardous weather outlook for the following counties: Bedford, Blair, Cambria, and Huntingdon. Flood watch in effect until 2 a.m. Tuesday. For this afternoon and tonight, please listen to NOAA Weather Radio or go to weather.gov/statecollege on the internet for more information about the following hazards. Flood watch. Isolated to widely scattered damaging wind gusts will be possible with the strongest storms this afternoon and evening. And now the extended outlook for the period Tuesday through Sunday. The probability for widespread hazardous weather is low. Spotters are encouraged to report significant hazardous weather. Flood watch now in effect through late tonight. What? Flash flooding caused by excessive rainfall is possible. Where? A portion of central Pennsylvania, including the following areas: Adams, Bedford, Blair, Cambria, Clearfield, Columbia, Cumberland, Dauphin, Elk, Franklin, Fulton, Huntingdon, Juniata, Lancaster, Lebanon, Mifflin, Montour, Northern Center, Northumberland, Harry, Schuylkill, Snyder, Somerset, Southern Center, Southern Clinton, Southern Lycoming, Sullivan, Union, and York. When, through late tonight. Impacts: excessive runoff may result in flooding of rivers, creeks, streams, and other low-lying and flood-prone locations. Creeks and streams may rise out of their banks. Flooding may occur in poor drainage and urban areas. Additional details: scattered slow-moving thunderstorms and locally heavy downpours will develop this afternoon and linger into this evening. Rainfall amounts could approach 2 to 3 inches in localized areas where slow-moving storms persist the longest. http://www.weather.gov/safety/flood. Please monitor the forecast and be prepared to take action should flash flood warnings be issued. Scattered to numerous thunderstorms with locally heavy rain are expected again today across Pennsylvania. The greatest risk for flash flooding is over the western and extreme eastern portions of the Commonwealth. High temperatures will range from the mid-80s around Pittsburgh to around 70 degrees in the Poconos. The pattern for the rest of the week into the weekend can be summarized more or less by seasonably unsettled and humid summertime conditions with a low probability of significant hazardous weather. A couple of dry weather days are possible Sunday into early next week. Here is the latest National Weather Service forecast for Blair and Bedford counties, including the city of Altoona. This afternoon, thunderstorms likely. Showers likely between 2 p.m. and 4 p.m., then showers after 4 p.m.
Some thunderstorms may produce heavy rainfall. Rainfall amounts between a tenth and a quarter of an inch. Near steady temperature in the upper 70s. East winds around 5 miles an hour. Chance of rain 90%. Tonight, showers with thunderstorms likely through midnight, then showers likely and a slight chance of thunderstorms after midnight. Patchy fog after midnight. Some thunderstorms may produce heavy rainfall before 8 p.m. Rainfall amounts between a half and three quarters of an inch. Lows in the mid-60s. East winds around 5 miles an hour. Chance of rain 90%. Tuesday, mostly cloudy. Patchy fog before 8 a.m. A chance of showers in the morning. A chance of thunderstorms. Showers likely in the afternoon. Rainfall amounts between a tenth and a quarter of an inch. Highs in the mid-70s. East winds around 5 miles an hour. Chance of rain 70%. Tuesday night, a chance of thunderstorms before 8 p.m. Mostly cloudy with a chance of showers. Rainfall amounts around a tenth of an inch. Lows in the lower 60s. East winds around 5 miles an hour. Chance of rain 50%. Here is the latest National Weather Service forecast for Cambria County, including the city of Johnstown. This afternoon, thunderstorms likely. Showers likely between 2 p.m. and 4 p.m., then showers after 4 p.m. Some thunderstorms may produce heavy rainfall. Rainfall amounts between a tenth and a quarter of an inch. Near steady temperature in the upper 70s. Southeast winds around 5 miles an hour. Chance of rain 90%. Tonight, mostly cloudy. Showers with thunderstorms likely through midnight, then a chance of showers and a slight chance of thunderstorms after midnight. Patchy dense fog between midnight and 4 a.m. Some thunderstorms may produce heavy rainfall before 8 p.m. Rainfall amounts between a quarter and a half inch. Lows in the mid-60s. Southeast winds around 5 miles an hour. Chance of rain 90%. Tuesday, mostly cloudy. A chance of showers in the morning. A chance of thunderstorms. Showers likely in the afternoon. Rainfall amounts between a tenth and a quarter of an inch. Highs in the mid-70s. Southeast winds 5 to 10 miles an hour. Chance of rain 70%. Tuesday night, a chance of thunderstorms before 8 p.m. Mostly cloudy with a chance of showers. Rainfall amounts around a tenth of an inch. Lows in the lower 60s. East winds 5 to 10 miles an hour. Chance of rain 50%. And now the extended forecast for South Central Pennsylvania. Wednesday, mostly cloudy with a chance of showers and a slight chance of thunderstorms. Highs around 80. Chance of rain 40%. Wednesday night, mostly cloudy. Lows in the mid-60s. Thursday, partly sunny with a chance of showers and thunderstorms. Highs in the mid-80s. Chance of rain 50%. Thursday night, partly cloudy with a slight chance of showers and thunderstorms. Lows in the upper 60s. Chance of rain 20%. Friday, showers likely and a chance of thunderstorms. Highs in the lower 80s. Chance of rain 70%. Friday night, mostly cloudy with a chance of showers. Lows in the mid-60s. Chance of rain 50%. Saturday, partly sunny with a chance of showers and thunderstorms. Highs around 80. Chance of rain 50%. Saturday night, partly cloudy. Lows in the lower 60s. Sunday, partly sunny. Highs in the upper 70s. The 8 to 14 day outlook, from Monday, July 13th to Sunday, July 19th, calls for above normal temperatures and near normal precipitation. Normal high temperatures across central Pennsylvania during this period range from the upper 70s over the Allegheny Mountains to the mid-80s across the lower Susquehanna Valley. Normal lows range from the mid-50s over the Alleghenies to the mid-60s across the lower Susquehanna Valley. Here are the 2 p.m. conditions in the Altoona area. At Altoona, it was cloudy. Visibility 10 miles. Temperature was 77 degrees, dew point 69. Wind was calm. And the pressure was 30.05 inches. At State College, it was cloudy.
Visibility 10 miles. Temperature was 75 degrees, dew point 72. Wind was calm. And the pressure was 30.04 inches. Now, a few other local conditions. Johnstown, cloudy 75, Dubois, cloudy 78, La Trobe, mostly sunny 82, Pittsburgh partly sunny 81, Erie, partly sunny 74, Bradford partly sunny 73. To the south and east, York, cloudy 78, Selins Grove light rain 75, Harrisburg light rain 75, Philadelphia cloudy 79, Baltimore cloudy 81, Washington DC partly sunny 85. Once again, in Altoona it was 77 degrees under cloudy skies. And at State College it was 75 degrees under cloudy skies. This is NOAA Weather Radio, All Hazards Station WNG 589. 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Here's the hazardous weather outlook for the following counties: Bedford, Blair, Cambria, and Huntingdon. Flood watch in effect until 2 a.m. Tuesday. For this afternoon and tonight, please listen to NOAA Weather Radio or go to weather.gov/statecollege on the internet for more information about the following hazards. Flood watch. Isolated to widely scattered damaging wind gusts will be possible with the strongest storms this afternoon and evening. And now the extended outlook for the period Tuesday through Sunday. The probability for widespread hazardous weather is low. Spotters are encouraged to report significant hazardous weather. Flood watch now in effect through late tonight. What? Flash flooding caused by excessive rainfall is possible. Where? A portion of central Pennsylvania, including the following areas: Adams, Bedford, Blair, Cambria, Clearfield, Columbia, Cumberland, Dauphin, Elk, Franklin, Fulton, Huntingdon, Juniata, Lancaster, Lebanon, Mifflin, Montour, Northern Center, Northumberland, Perry, Schuylkill, Snyder, Somerset, Southern Center, Southern Clinton, Southern Lycoming, Sullivan, Union, and York. When, through late tonight. Impacts: excessive runoff may result in flooding of rivers, creeks, streams, and other low-lying and flood-prone locations. Creeks and streams may rise out of their banks. Flooding may occur in poor drainage and urban areas. Additional details: scattered slow-moving thunderstorms and locally heavy downpours will develop this afternoon and linger into this evening. Rainfall amounts could approach 2 to 3 inches in localized areas where slow-moving storms persist the longest. http://www.weather.gov/safety/. Flood, please monitor the forecast and be prepared to take action should flash flood warnings be issued. Scattered to numerous thunderstorms with locally heavy rain are expected again today across Pennsylvania. The greatest risk for flash flooding is over the western and extreme eastern portions of the Commonwealth. High temperatures will range from the mid-80s around Pittsburgh to around 70 degrees in the Poconos. The pattern for the rest of the week into the weekend can be summarized more or less by seasonably unsettled and humid summertime conditions with a low probability of significant hazardous weather. A couple of dry weather days are possible Sunday into early next week. Here is the latest National Weather Service forecast for Blair and Bedford counties, including the city of Altoona. This afternoon, thunderstorms likely. Showers likely between 2 p.m. and 4 p.m., then showers after 4 p.m. Some thunderstorms may produce heavy rainfall. Rainfall amounts between a tenth and a quarter of an inch. Near steady temperature in the upper 70s. East winds around 5 miles an hour. Chance of rain 90%. Tonight, showers with thunderstorms likely through midnight, then showers likely and a slight chance of thunderstorms after midnight. Patchy fog after midnight. Some thunderstorms may produce heavy rainfall before 8 p.m. Rainfall amounts between a half and three quarters of an inch. Lows in the mid-60s. East winds around 5 miles an hour. Chance of rain 90%. Tuesday, mostly cloudy. Patchy fog before 8 a.m. A chance of showers in the morning. A chance of thunderstorms. Showers likely in the afternoon. Rainfall amounts between a tenth and a quarter of an inch. Highs in the mid-70s. East winds around 5 miles an hour. Chance of rain 70%. Tuesday night, a chance of thunderstorms before 8 p.m.
mostly cloudy with a chance of showers. Rainfall amounts around a tenth of an inch. Lows in the lower 60s. East winds around 5 miles an hour. Chance of rain 50%. Here is the latest National Weather Service forecast for Cambria County, including the city of Johnstown. This afternoon, thunderstorms likely. Showers likely between 2 p.m. and 4 p.m., then showers after 4 p.m. Some thunderstorms may produce heavy rainfall. Rainfall amounts between a tenth and a quarter of an inch. Near steady temperature in the upper 70s. Southeast winds around 5 miles an hour. Chance of rain 90%. Tonight, mostly cloudy. Showers with thunderstorms likely through midnight, then a chance of showers and a slight chance of thunderstorms after midnight. Patchy dense fog between midnight and 4 a.m. Some thunderstorms may produce heavy rainfall before 8 p.m. Rainfall amounts between a quarter and a half inch. Lows in the mid-60s. Southeast winds around 5 miles an hour. Chance of rain 90%. Tuesday, mostly cloudy. A chance of showers in the morning. A chance of thunderstorms. Showers likely in the afternoon. Rainfall amounts between a tenth and a quarter of an inch. Highs in the mid-70s. Southeast winds 5 to 10 miles an hour. Chance of rain 70%. Tuesday night, a chance of thunderstorms before 8 p.m. Mostly cloudy with a chance of showers. Rainfall amounts around a tenth of an inch. Lows in the lower 60s. East winds 5 to 10 miles an hour. Chance of rain 50%. And now the extended forecast for South Central Pennsylvania. Wednesday, mostly cloudy with a chance of showers and a slight chance of thunderstorms. Highs around 80. Chance of rain 40%. Wednesday night, mostly cloudy. Lows in the mid-60s. Thursday, partly sunny with a chance of showers and thunderstorms. Highs in the mid-80s. Chance of rain 50%. Thursday night, partly cloudy with a slight chance of showers and thunderstorms. Lows in the upper 60s. Chance of rain 20%. Friday, showers likely and a chance of thunderstorms. Highs in the lower 80s. Chance of rain 70%. Friday night, mostly cloudy with a chance of showers. Lows in the mid-60s. Chance of rain 50%. Saturday, partly sunny with a chance of showers and thunderstorms. Highs around 80. Chance of rain 50%. Saturday night, partly cloudy. Lows in the lower 60s. Sunday, partly sunny. Highs in the upper 70s. Here is the latest National Weather Service forecast for Blair and Bedford counties, including the city of Altoona. This afternoon, showers with thunderstorms likely. Some thunderstorms may produce heavy rainfall. Rainfall amounts between a tenth and a quarter of an inch. Near steady temperature in the upper 70s. East winds around 5 miles an hour. Chance of rain 80%. Tonight, showers with thunderstorms likely through midnight, then a chance of showers and a slight chance of thunderstorms after midnight. Patchy fog after 2 a.m. Some thunderstorms may produce heavy rainfall before 8 p.m. Rainfall amounts between a quarter and a half inch. Lows in the mid-60s. East winds around 5 miles an hour. Chance of rain 80%. Tuesday, mostly cloudy. Patchy fog before 10 a.m. A chance of showers and a slight chance of thunderstorms in the morning, then showers and a chance of thunderstorms in the afternoon. Rainfall amounts between a tenth and a quarter of an inch. Highs in the upper 70s. East winds around 5 miles an hour. Chance of rain 90%. Tuesday night, mostly cloudy. Showers and a chance of thunderstorms through midnight, then a chance of showers after midnight. Patchy fog after 2 a.m. Rainfall amounts between a tenth and a quarter of an inch. Lows in the mid-60s. East winds around 5 miles an hour. Chance of rain 90%. Here is the latest National Weather Service forecast for Cambria County, including the city of Johnstown. This afternoon, thunderstorms likely. Showers likely between 2 p.m. and 4 p.m., then showers after 4 p.m. Some thunderstorms may produce heavy rainfall.
Rainfall amounts between a tenth and a quarter of an inch. Near steady temperature in the upper 70s.

a chance of showers and a slight chance of thunderstorms in the morning, then showers and a chance of thunderstorms in the afternoon. Rainfall amounts between a quarter and a half inch. Highs in the upper 70s. Southeast winds around 5 miles an hour. Chance of rain 90%. Tuesday night, mostly cloudy. Showers likely and a chance of thunderstorms through midnight. A chance of showers after midnight. Rainfall amounts between a tenth and a quarter of an inch. Lows in the lower 60s. East winds around 5 miles an hour. Chance of rain 70%. And now the extended forecast for South Central Pennsylvania. Wednesday, mostly cloudy with a chance of showers and a slight chance of thunderstorms. Highs in the upper 70s. Chance of rain 50%. Wednesday night, mostly cloudy with a 50% chance of showers. Lows in the mid-60s. Thursday, showers likely and a chance of thunderstorms. Highs in the lower 80s. Chance of rain 70%. Thursday night, partly cloudy with a slight chance of showers and thunderstorms. Lows in the mid-60s. Chance of rain 20%. Friday, showers likely and a chance of thunderstorms. Highs in the lower 80s. Chance of rain 70%. Friday night, mostly cloudy with a chance of showers. Lows in the mid-60s. Chance of rain 40%. Saturday, partly sunny with a chance of showers and thunderstorms. Highs around 80. Chance of rain 50%. Saturday night, partly cloudy. Lows in the lower 60s. Sunday, partly sunny with a chance of showers. Highs around 80. Chance of rain 40%. The 8 to 14 day outlook, from Monday, July 13th to Sunday, July 19th, calls for above normal temperatures and near normal precipitation. Normal high temperatures across central Pennsylvania during this period range from the upper 70s over the Allegheny Mountains to the mid-80s across the lower Susquehanna Valley. Normal lows range from the mid-50s over the Alleghenies to the mid-60s across the lower Susquehanna Valley. Here are the 3 p.m. conditions in the Altoona area. At Altoona, it was cloudy. Visibility 10 miles. Temperature was 78 degrees, dew point 70. Wind was variable at 5 miles an hour. And the pressure was 30.03 inches. At State College, it was partly sunny. Visibility 10 miles. Temperature was 75 degrees, dew point 72. Wind was calm. And the pressure was 30.03 inches. Now, a few other local conditions: Johnstown, fair 77, DuBois, partly sunny 77, Pittsburgh partly sunny 83, Erie, cloudy 75, Bradford cloudy 75. To the south and east, York, partly sunny 79, Selins Grove cloudy 75, Harrisburg green and fog 75, Philadelphia cloudy 79, Baltimore cloudy 82, Washington DC partly sunny 85. Once again, in Altoona it was 78 degrees under cloudy skies. And at State College it was 75 degrees under partly sunny skies. This is NOAA Weather Radio, All Hazards Station WNG 589. Serving South Central Pennsylvania, and originating from the National Weather Service Office in State College. Here are the 3 p.m. conditions in the Altoona area. At Altoona, it was cloudy. Visibility 10 miles. Temperature was 78 degrees, dew point 70. Wind was east at 3 miles an hour. And the pressure was 30.02 inches. At State College, it was partly sunny. Visibility 10 miles. Temperature was 75 degrees, dew point 72. Wind was calm. And the pressure was 30.03 inches. Now, a few other local conditions: Johnstown, mostly sunny 77, DuBois, partly sunny 79, Pittsburgh partly sunny 83, Erie, cloudy 75, Bradford cloudy 75. To the south and east, York, cloudy 80, Selins Grove cloudy 75, Harrisburg green and fog 74, Philadelphia cloudy 79, Baltimore cloudy 82, Washington DC partly sunny 85. Once again, in Altoona it was 78 degrees under cloudy skies. And at State College it was 75 degrees under partly sunny skies. This is NOAA Weather Radio, All Hazards Station WNG 5.

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Here's the hazardous weather outlook for the following counties: Bedford, Blair, Cambria, and Huntingdon. Flood watch in effect until 2 a.m. Tuesday. For this afternoon and tonight, please listen to NOAA Weather Radio or go to weather.gov/statecollege on the internet for more information about the following hazards. Flood watch. Isolated to widely scattered damaging wind gusts will be possible with the strongest storms this afternoon and evening. And now the extended outlook for the period Tuesday through Sunday. The probability for widespread hazardous weather is low. Spotters are encouraged to report significant hazardous weather. Flood watch now in effect through late tonight. What? Flash flooding caused by excessive rainfall is possible. Where? A portion of central Pennsylvania, including the following areas: Adams, Bedford, Blair, Cambria, Clearfield, Columbia, Cumberland, Dauphin, Elk, Franklin, Fulton, Huntingdon, Juliata, Lancaster, Lebanon, Mifflin, Montour, Northern Center, Northumberland, Harry, Schuylkill, Snyder, Somerset, Southern Center, Southern Clinton, Southern Lycoming, Sullivan, Union, and York. When, through late tonight. Impacts: excessive runoff may result in flooding of rivers, creeks, streams, and other low-lying and flood-prone locations. Creeks and streams may rise out of their banks. Flooding may occur in poor drainage and urban areas. Additional details: scattered slow-moving thunderstorms and locally heavy downpours will develop this afternoon and linger into this evening. Rainfall amounts could approach 2 to 3 inches in localized areas where slow-moving storms persist the longest. http://www.weather.gov/safety/flood. Please monitor the forecast and be prepared to take action should flash flood warnings be issued. Scattered to numerous thunderstorms with locally heavy rain are expected again today across Pennsylvania. The greatest risk for flash flooding is over the western and extreme eastern portions of the Commonwealth. High temperatures will range from the mid-80s around Pittsburgh to around 70 degrees in the Poconos. The pattern for the rest of the week into the weekend can be summarized more or less by seasonably unsettled and humid summertime conditions with a low probability of significant hazardous weather. A couple of dry weather days are possible Sunday into early next week. Here is the latest National Weather Service forecast for Blair and Bedford counties, including the city of Altoona. This afternoon, showers with thunderstorms likely. Some thunderstorms may produce heavy rainfall. Rainfall amounts between a tenth and a quarter of an inch. Near steady temperature in the upper 70s. East winds around 5 miles an hour. Chance of rain 80%. Tonight, showers with thunderstorms likely through midnight, then a chance of showers and a slight chance of thunderstorms after midnight. Patchy fog after 2 a.m. Some thunderstorms may produce heavy rainfall before 8 p.m. Rainfall amounts between a quarter and a half inch. Lows in the mid-60s. East winds around 5 miles an hour. Chance of rain 80%. Tuesday, mostly cloudy. Patchy fog before 10 a.m. A chance of showers and a slight chance of thunderstorms in the morning, then showers and a chance of thunderstorms in the afternoon. Rainfall amounts between a tenth and a quarter of an inch. Highs in the upper 70s. East winds around 5 miles an hour. Chance of rain 90%. Tuesday night, mostly cloudy. Showers and a chance of thunderstorms through midnight, then a chance of showers after midnight. Patchy fog after 2 a.m. Rainfall amounts between a tenth and a quarter of an inch. Lows in the mid-60s. East winds around 5 miles an hour. Chance of rain 90%. Here is the latest National Weather Service forecast for Cambria County, including the city of Johnstown. This afternoon, thunderstorms likely. Showers likely between 2 p.m. and 4 p.m., then showers after 4 p.m. Some thunderstorms may produce heavy rainfall. Rainfall amounts between a tenth and a quarter of an inch. Near steady temperature in the upper 70s. Southeast winds around 5 miles an hour. Chance of rain 80%. Tonight, mostly cloudy. Showers with thunderstorms likely through midnight, then a chance of showers and a slight chance of thunderstorms after midnight. Patchy fog after 4 a.m.
Some thunderstorms may produce heavy rainfall before 8 p.m. Rainfall amounts between a quarter and a half inch. Lows in the mid-60s. Southeast winds around 5 miles an hour. Chance of rain 80%. Tuesday, mostly cloudy. Patchy fog before 10 a.m. A chance of showers and a slight chance of thunderstorms in the morning, then showers and a chance of thunderstorms in the afternoon. Rainfall amounts between a quarter and a half inch. Highs in the upper 70s. Southeast winds around 5 miles an hour. Chance of rain 90%. Tuesday night, mostly cloudy. Showers likely and a chance of thunderstorms through midnight. A chance of showers after midnight. Rainfall amounts between a tenth and a quarter of an inch. Lows in the lower 60s. East winds around 5 miles an hour. Chance of rain 70%. And now the extended forecast for South Central Pennsylvania. Wednesday, mostly cloudy with a chance of showers and a slight chance of thunderstorms. Highs in the upper 70s. Chance of rain 50%. Wednesday night, mostly cloudy with a 50% chance of showers. Lows in the mid-60s. Thursday, showers likely and a chance of thunderstorms. Highs in the lower 80s. Chance of rain 70%. Thursday night, partly cloudy with a slight chance of showers and thunderstorms. Lows in the mid-60s. Chance of rain 20%. Friday, showers likely and a chance of thunderstorms. Highs in the lower 80s. Chance of rain 70%. Friday night, mostly cloudy with a chance of showers. Lows in the mid-60s. Chance of rain 40%. Saturday, partly sunny with a chance of showers and thunderstorms. Highs around 80. Chance of rain 50%. Saturday night, partly cloudy. Lows in the lower 60s. Sunday, partly sunny with a chance of showers. Highs around 80. Chance of rain 40%. The 8 to 14 day outlook, from Monday, July 13th to Sunday, July 19th, calls for above normal temperatures and near normal precipitation. Normal high temperatures across central Pennsylvania during this period range from the upper 70s over the Allegheny Mountains to the mid-80s across the lower Susquehanna Valley. Normal lows range from the mid-50s over the Alleghenies to the mid-60s across the lower Susquehanna Valley. Here are the 3 p.m. conditions in the Altoona area. At Altoona, it was cloudy. Visibility 10 miles. Temperature was 78 degrees, dew point 70. Wind was east at 3 miles an hour. And the pressure was 30.02 inches. At State College, it was partly sunny. Visibility 10 miles. Temperature was 75 degrees, dew point 72. Wind was calm. And the pressure was 30.03 inches. Now, a few other local conditions. Johnstown, mostly sunny 77, DuBois, partly sunny 79, Pittsburgh partly sunny 83, Erie, cloudy 75, Bradford cloudy 75. To the south and east, York, cloudy 80, Selins Grove cloudy 75, Harrisburg rain and fog 74, Philadelphia cloudy 79, Baltimore cloudy 82, Washington DC partly sunny 85. Once again, in Altoona it was 78 degrees under cloudy skies. And at State College it was 75 degrees under partly sunny skies. 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Here's the hazardous weather outlook for the following counties: Bedford, Blair, Cambria, and Huntingdon. Flood watch in effect until 2 a.m. Tuesday. For this afternoon and tonight, please listen to NOAA Weather Radio or go to weather.gov/statecollege on the internet for more information about the following hazards. Flood watch. Isolated to widely scattered damaging wind gusts will be possible with the strongest storms this afternoon and evening. And now the extended outlook for the period Tuesday through Sunday. The probability for widespread hazardous weather is low. Spotters are encouraged to report significant hazardous weather. Flood watch now in effect through late tonight. What flash flooding caused by excessive rainfall is possible.
Ware, a portion of central Pennsylvania, including the following areas: Adams, Bedford, Blair, Cambria, Clearfield, Columbia, Cumberland, Dauphin, Elk, Franklin, Fulton, Huntingdon, Juniata, Lancaster, Lebanon, Mifflin, Montour, Northern Centre, Northumberland, Parry, Schuylkill, Snyder, Somerset, Southern Centre, Southern Clinton, Southern Lycoming, Sullivan, Union, and York. When, through late tonight, impacts, excessive runoff may result in flooding of rivers, creeks, streams, and other low-lying and flood-prone locations. Creeks and streams may rise out of their banks. Flooding may occur in poor drainage and urban areas. Additional details, scattered slow-moving thunderstorms and locally heavy downpours will develop this afternoon and linger into this evening. Rainfall amounts could approach 2 to 3 inches in localized areas where slow-moving storms persist the longest. http://www.weather.gov/safety/flood/please monitor the forecast and be prepared to take action should flash flood warnings be issued. 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Broadcasts originate from the National Weather Service and State College and are transmitted from the tower facilities provided by the Blair County Emergency Management Agency in Frankstown on a frequency of 162.425 MHz. We are located at Innovation Park in State College. 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Properly set weather radios with the alarm device will alert you when severe weather warnings or watches are issued. Programming on this station will be temporarily changed during severe weather to bring you the latest information. Warnings and safety information from the National Weather Service may someday save your life or protect your property. Scattered to numerous thunderstorms with locally heavy rain are expected again today across Pennsylvania. The greatest risk for flash flooding is over the western and extreme eastern portions of the Commonwealth. High temperatures will range from the mid-80s around Pittsburgh to around 70 degrees in the Poconos. The pattern for the rest of the week into the weekend can be summarized more or less by seasonably unsettled and humid summertime conditions with a low probability of significant hazardous weather. A couple of dry weather days are possible Sunday into early next week. Here is the latest National Weather Service forecast for Blair and Bedford counties, including the city of Altoona. This afternoon, showers with thunderstorms likely. Some thunderstorms may produce heavy rainfall. Rainfall amounts between a tenth and a quarter of an inch. Near steady temperature in the upper 70s. East winds around 5 miles an hour. Chance of rain 80%. Tonight, showers with thunderstorms likely through midnight, then a chance of showers and a slight chance of thunderstorms after midnight. Patchy fog after 2 a.m. Some thunderstorms may produce heavy rainfall before 8 p.m. Rainfall amounts between a quarter and a half inch. Lows in the mid-60s. East winds around 5 miles an hour. Chance of rain 80%. Tuesday, mostly cloudy. Patchy fog before 10 a.m. A chance of showers and a slight chance of thunderstorms in the morning, then showers and a chance of thunderstorms in the afternoon. Rainfall amounts between a tenth and a quarter of an inch. Highs in the upper 70s. East winds around 5 miles an hour. Chance of rain 90%. Tuesday night, mostly cloudy. Showers and a chance of thunderstorms through midnight, then a chance of showers after midnight. Patchy fog after 2 a.m. Rainfall amounts between a tenth and a quarter of an inch. Lows in the mid-60s. East winds around 5 miles an hour. Chance of rain 90%. Here is the latest National Weather Service forecast for Cambria County, including the city of Johnstown. This afternoon, thunderstorms likely. Showers likely between 2 p.m. and 4 p.m., then showers after 4 p.m. Some thunderstorms may produce heavy rainfall. Rainfall amounts between a tenth and a quarter of an inch. Near steady temperature in the upper 70s. Southeast winds around 5 miles an hour. Chance of rain 80%. Tonight, mostly cloudy. Showers with thunderstorms likely through midnight, then a chance of showers and a slight chance of thunderstorms after midnight. Patchy fog after 4 a.m. Some thunderstorms may produce heavy rainfall before 8 p.m. Rainfall amounts between a quarter and a half inch.
lows in the mid-60s. Southeast winds around 5 miles an hour. Chance of rain 80%. Tuesday, mostly cloudy. Patchy fog before 10 a.m. A chance of showers and a slight chance of thunderstorms in the morning, then showers and a chance of thunderstorms in the afternoon. Rainfall amounts between a quarter and a half inch. Highs in the upper 70s. Southeast winds around 5 miles an hour. Chance of rain 90%. Tuesday night, mostly cloudy. Showers likely and a chance of thunderstorms through midnight. A chance of showers after midnight. Rainfall amounts between a tenth and a quarter of an inch. Lows in the lower 60s. East winds around 5 miles an hour. Chance of rain 70%. And now the extended forecast for South Central Pennsylvania. Wednesday, mostly cloudy with a chance of showers and a slight chance of thunderstorms. Highs in the upper 70s. Chance of rain 50%. Wednesday night, mostly cloudy with a 50% chance of showers. Lows in the mid-60s. Thursday, showers likely and a chance of thunderstorms. Highs in the lower 80s. Chance of rain 70%. Thursday night, partly cloudy with a slight chance of showers and thunderstorms. Lows in the mid-60s. Chance of rain 20%. Friday, showers likely and a chance of thunderstorms. Highs in the lower 80s. Chance of rain 70%. Friday night, mostly cloudy with a chance of showers. Lows in the mid-60s. Chance of rain 40%. Saturday, partly sunny with a chance of showers and thunderstorms. Highs around 80. Chance of rain 50%. Saturday night, partly cloudy. Lows in the lower 60s. Sunday, partly sunny with a chance of showers. Highs around 80. Chance of rain 40%. The 8 to 14 day outlook, from Monday, July 13th to Sunday, July 19th, calls for above normal temperatures and near normal precipitation. Normal high temperatures across central Pennsylvania during this period range from the upper 70s over the Allegheny Mountains to the mid-80s across the lower Susquehanna Valley. Normal lows range from the mid-50s over the Alleghenies to the mid-60s across the lower Susquehanna Valley. Here are the 3 p.m. conditions in the Altoona area. At Altoona, it was cloudy. Visibility 10 miles. Temperature was 78 degrees, dew point 70. Wind was east at 3 miles an hour. And the pressure was 30.02 inches. At State College, it was partly sunny. Visibility 10 miles. Temperature was 75 degrees, dew point 72. Wind was calm. And the pressure was 30.03 inches. Now, a few other local conditions. Johnstown, mostly sunny 77, Du Bois, partly sunny 79, Pittsburgh partly sunny 83, Erie, cloudy 75, Bradford cloudy 75. To the south and east, York, cloudy 80, Selins Grove cloudy 75, Harrisburg rain and fog 74, Philadelphia cloudy 79, Baltimore cloudy 82, Washington D.C. partly sunny 85. Once again, in Altoona it was 78 degrees under cloudy skies. And at State College it was 75 degrees under partly sunny skies. 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Here's the hazardous weather outlook for the following counties: Bedford, Blair, Cambria, and Huntingdon. Flood watch in effect until 2 a.m. Tuesday. For this afternoon and tonight, please listen to NOAA Weather Radio or go to weather.gov/statecollege on the internet for more information about the following hazards. Flood watch. Isolated to widely scattered damaging wind gusts will be possible with the strongest storms this afternoon and evening. And now the extended outlook for the period Tuesday through Sunday. The probability for widespread hazardous weather is low. Spotters are encouraged to report significant hazardous weather. Flood watch now in effect through late tonight. What flash flooding caused by excessive rainfall is possible.
Ware, a portion of central Pennsylvania, including the following areas: Adams, Bedford, Blair, Cambria, Clearfield, Columbia, Cumberland, Dauphin, Elk, Franklin, Fulton, Huntingdon, Juniata, Lancaster, Lebanon, Mifflin, Montour, Northern Centre, Northumberland, Harry, Schuylkill, Snyder, Somerset, Southern Centre, Southern Clinton, Southern Lycoming, Sullivan, Union, and York. When, through late tonight, impacts, excessive runoff may result in flooding of rivers, creeks, streams, and other low-lying and flood-prone locations. Creeks and streams may rise out of their banks. Flooding may occur in poor drainage and urban areas. Additional details, scattered slow-moving thunderstorms and locally heavy downpours will develop this afternoon and linger into this evening. Rainfall amounts could approach 2 to 3 inches in localized areas where slow-moving storms persist the longest. http://www.weather.gov/safety/flood. Please monitor the forecast and be prepared to take action should flash flood warnings be issued. Scattered to numerous thunderstorms with locally heavy rain are expected again today across Pennsylvania. The greatest risk for flash flooding is over the western and extreme eastern portions of the Commonwealth. High temperatures will range from the mid-80s around Pittsburgh to around 70 degrees in the Poconos. The pattern for the rest of the week into the weekend can be summarized more or less by seasonably unsettled and humid summertime conditions with a low probability of significant hazardous weather. A couple of dry weather days are possible Sunday into early next week. Here is the latest National Weather Service forecast for Blair and Bedford counties, including the city of Altoona. This afternoon, showers with thunderstorms likely. Some thunderstorms may produce heavy rainfall. Rainfall amounts between a tenth and a quarter of an inch. Near steady temperature in the upper 70s. East winds around 5 miles an hour. Chance of rain 80%. Tonight, showers with thunderstorms likely through midnight, then a chance of showers and a slight chance of thunderstorms after midnight. Patchy fog after 2 a.m. Some thunderstorms may produce heavy rainfall before 8 p.m. Rainfall amounts between a quarter and a half inch. Lows in the mid-60s. East winds around 5 miles an hour. Chance of rain 80%. Tuesday, mostly cloudy. Patchy fog before 10 a.m. A chance of showers and a slight chance of thunderstorms in the morning, then showers and a chance of thunderstorms in the afternoon. Rainfall amounts between a tenth and a quarter of an inch. Highs in the upper 70s. East winds around 5 miles an hour. Chance of rain 90%. Tuesday night, mostly cloudy. Showers and a chance of thunderstorms through midnight, then a chance of showers after midnight. Patchy fog after 2 a.m. Rainfall amounts between a tenth and a quarter of an inch. Lows in the mid-60s. East winds around 5 miles an hour. Chance of rain 90%. Here is the latest National Weather Service forecast for Cambria County, including the city of Johnstown. This afternoon, thunderstorms likely. Showers likely between 2 p.m. and 4 p.m., then showers after 4 p.m. Some thunderstorms may produce heavy rainfall. Rainfall amounts between a tenth and a quarter of an inch. Near steady temperature in the upper 70s. Southeast winds around 5 miles an hour. Chance of rain 80%. Tonight, mostly cloudy. Showers with thunderstorms likely through midnight, then a chance of showers and a slight chance of thunderstorms after midnight. Patchy fog after 4 a.m. Some thunderstorms may produce heavy rainfall before 8 p.m. Rainfall amounts between a quarter and a half inch. Lows in the mid-60s. Southeast winds around 5 miles an hour. Chance of rain 80%. Tuesday, mostly cloudy. Patchy fog before 10 a.m. A chance of showers and a slight chance of thunderstorms in the morning, then showers and a chance of thunderstorms in the afternoon. Rainfall amounts between a quarter and a half inch. Highs in the upper 70s. Southeast winds around 5 miles an hour. Chance of rain 90%. Tuesday night, mostly cloudy. Showers likely and a chance of thunderstorms through midnight. A chance of showers after midnight. Rainfall amounts between a tenth and a quarter of an inch. Lows in the lower 60s.
northeast winds around 5 miles an hour. Chance of rain 70%. And now the extended forecast for south central Pennsylvania. Wednesday, mostly cloudy with a chance of showers and a slight chance of thunderstorms. Highs in the upper 70s. Chance of rain 50%. Wednesday night, mostly cloudy with a 50% chance of showers. Lows in the mid-60s. Thursday, showers likely and a chance of thunderstorms. Highs in the lower 80s. Chance of rain 70%. Thursday night, partly cloudy with a slight chance of showers and thunderstorms. Lows in the mid-60s. Chance of rain 20%. Friday, showers likely and a chance of thunderstorms. Highs in the lower 80s. Chance of rain 70%. Friday night, mostly cloudy with a chance of showers. Lows in the mid-60s. Chance of rain 40%. Saturday, partly sunny with a chance of showers and thunderstorms. Highs around 80. Chance of rain 50%. Saturday night, partly cloudy. Lows in the lower 60s. Sunday, partly sunny with a chance of showers. Highs around 80. Chance of rain 40%. The 8 to 14 day outlook, from Monday, July 13th to Sunday, July 19th, calls for above normal temperatures and near normal precipitation. Normal high temperatures across central Pennsylvania during this period range from the upper 70s over the Allegheny Mountains to the mid-80s across the lower Susquehanna Valley. Normal lows range from the mid-50s over the Alleghenies to the mid-60s across the lower Susquehanna Valley. Here are the 3 p.m. conditions in the Altoona area. At Altoona, it was cloudy. Visibility 10 miles. Temperature was 78 degrees, dew point 70. Wind was east at 3 miles an hour. And the pressure was 30.02 inches. At State College, it was partly sunny. Visibility 10 miles. Temperature was 75 degrees, dew point 72. Wind was calm. And the pressure was 30.03 inches. Now, a few other local conditions. Johnstown, mostly sunny 77, DuBois, partly sunny 79, Pittsburgh partly sunny 83, Erie, cloudy 75, Bradford cloudy 75. To the south and east, York, cloudy 80, Selins Grove cloudy 75, Harrisburg rain and fog 74, Philadelphia cloudy 79, Baltimore cloudy 82, Washington DC partly sunny 85. Once again, in Altoona it was 78 degrees under cloudy skies. And at State College it was 75 degrees under partly sunny skies. 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Here's the hazardous weather outlook for the following counties: Bedford, Blair, Cambria, and Huntingdon. Flood watch in effect until 2 a.m. Tuesday. For this afternoon and tonight, please listen to NOAA Weather Radio or go to weather.gov/statecollege on the internet for more information about the following hazards. Flood watch. Isolated to widely scattered damaging wind gusts will be possible with the strongest storms this afternoon and evening. And now the extended outlook for the period Tuesday through Sunday. The probability for widespread hazardous weather is low. Spotters are encouraged to report significant hazardous weather. Flood watch now in effect through late tonight. What? Flash flooding caused by excessive rainfall is possible. Where? A portion of central Pennsylvania, including the following areas: Adams, Bedford, Blair, Cambria, Clearfield, Columbia, Cumberland, Dauphin, Elk, Franklin, Fulton, Huntingdon, Juniata, Lancaster, Lebanon, Mifflin, Montour, Northern Center, Northumberland, Harry, Schuylkill, Snyder, Somerset, Southern Center, Southern Clinton, Southern Lycoming, Sullivan, Union, and York. When, through late tonight. Impacts: excessive runoff may result in flooding of rivers, creeks, streams, and other low-lying and flood-prone locations. Creeks and streams may rise out of their banks. Flooding may occur in poor drainage and urban areas. Additional details: scattered slow-moving thunderstorms and locally heavy downpours will develop this afternoon and linger into this evening. Rainfall amounts could approach 2 to 3 inches in localized areas where slow-moving storms persist the longest.
http://www.weather.gov/safety/flood. Please monitor the forecast and be prepared to take action should flash flood warnings be issued. Scattered to numerous thunderstorms with locally heavy rain are expected again today across Pennsylvania. The greatest risk for flash flooding is over the western and extreme eastern portions of the Commonwealth. High temperatures will range from the mid-80s around Pittsburgh to around 70 degrees in the Poconos. The pattern for the rest of the week into the weekend can be summarized more or less by seasonably unsettled and humid summertime conditions with a low probability of significant hazardous weather. A couple of dry weather days are possible Sunday into early next week. Here is the latest National Weather Service forecast for Blair and Bedford counties, including the city of Altoona. This afternoon, showers with thunderstorms likely. Some thunderstorms may produce heavy rainfall. Rainfall amounts between a tenth and a quarter of an inch. Near steady temperature in the upper 70s. East winds around 5 miles an hour. Chance of rain 80%. Tonight, showers with thunderstorms likely through midnight, then a chance of showers and a slight chance of thunderstorms after midnight. Patchy fog after 2 a.m. Some thunderstorms may produce heavy rainfall before 8 p.m. Rainfall amounts between a quarter and a half inch. Lows in the mid-60s. East winds around 5 miles an hour. Chance of rain 80%. Tuesday, mostly cloudy. Patchy fog before 10 a.m. A chance of showers and a slight chance of thunderstorms in the morning, then showers and a chance of thunderstorms in the afternoon. Rainfall amounts between a tenth and a quarter of an inch. Highs in the upper 70s. East winds around 5 miles an hour. Chance of rain 90%. Tuesday night, mostly cloudy. Showers and a chance of thunderstorms through midnight, then a chance of showers after midnight. Patchy fog after 2 a.m. Rainfall amounts between a tenth and a quarter of an inch. Lows in the mid-60s. East winds around 5 miles an hour. Chance of rain 90%. Here is the latest National Weather Service forecast for Cambria County, including the city of Johnstown. This afternoon, thunderstorms likely. Showers likely between 2 p.m. and 4 p.m., then showers after 4 p.m. Some thunderstorms may produce heavy rainfall. Rainfall amounts between a tenth and a quarter of an inch. Near steady temperature in the upper 70s. Southeast winds around 5 miles an hour. Chance of rain 80%. Tonight, mostly cloudy. Showers with thunderstorms likely through midnight, then a chance of showers and a slight chance of thunderstorms after midnight. Patchy fog after 4 a.m. Some thunderstorms may produce heavy rainfall before 8 p.m. Rainfall amounts between a quarter and a half inch. Lows in the mid-60s. Southeast winds around 5 miles an hour. Chance of rain 80%. Tuesday, mostly cloudy. Patchy fog before 10 a.m. A chance of showers and a slight chance of thunderstorms in the morning, then showers and a chance of thunderstorms in the afternoon. Rainfall amounts between a quarter and a half inch. Highs in the upper 70s. Southeast winds around 5 miles an hour. Chance of rain 90%. Tuesday night, mostly cloudy. Showers likely and a chance of thunderstorms through midnight. A chance of showers after midnight. Rainfall amounts between a tenth and a quarter of an inch. Lows in the lower 60s. East winds around 5 miles an hour. Chance of rain 70%. And now the extended forecast for South Central Pennsylvania. Wednesday, mostly cloudy with a chance of showers and a slight chance of thunderstorms. Highs in the upper 70s. Chance of rain 50%. Wednesday night, mostly cloudy with a 50% chance of showers. Lows in the mid-60s. Thursday, showers likely and a chance of thunderstorms. Highs in the lower 80s. Chance of rain 70%. Thursday night, partly cloudy with a slight chance of showers and thunderstorms. Lows in the mid-60s. Chance of rain 20%. Friday, showers likely and a chance of thunderstorms. Highs in the lower 80s. Chance of rain 70%. Friday night, mostly cloudy with a chance of showers. Lows in the mid-60s. Chance of rain 40%.
Saturday, partly sunny with a chance of showers and thunderstorms. Highs around 80. Chance of rain 50%. Saturday night, partly cloudy. Lows in the lower 60s. Sunday, partly sunny with a chance of showers. Highs around 80. Chance of rain 40%. The 8 to 14 day outlook, from Monday, July 13th to Sunday, July 19th, calls for above normal temperatures and near normal precipitation. Normal high temperatures across central Pennsylvania during this period range from the upper 70s over the Allegheny Mountains to the mid-80s across the lower Susquehanna Valley. Normal lows range from the mid-50s over the Alleghenies to the mid-60s across the lower Susquehanna Valley. Here are the 3 p.m. conditions in the Altoona area. At Altoona, it was cloudy. Visibility 10 miles. Temperature was 78 degrees, dew point 70. Wind was east at 3 miles an hour. And the pressure was 30.02 inches. At State College, it was partly sunny. Visibility 10 miles. Temperature was 75 degrees, dew point 72. Wind was calm. And the pressure was 30.03 inches. Now, a few other local conditions. Johnstown, mostly sunny 77, DuBois, partly sunny 79, Pittsburgh partly sunny 83, Erie, cloudy 75, Bradford cloudy 75. To the south and east, York, cloudy 80, Selins Grove cloudy 75, Harrisburg rain and fog 74, Philadelphia cloudy 79, Baltimore cloudy 82, Washington DC partly sunny 85. Once again, in Altoona it was 78 degrees under cloudy skies. And at State College it was 75 degrees under partly sunny skies. 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Here's the hazardous weather outlook for the following counties: Bedford, Blair, Cambria, and Huntingdon. Flood watch in effect until 2 a.m. Tuesday. For this afternoon and tonight, please listen to NOAA Weather Radio or go to weather.gov/statecollege on the internet for more information about the following hazards. Flood watch. Isolated to widely scattered damaging wind gusts will be possible with the strongest storms this afternoon and evening. And now the extended outlook for the period Tuesday through Sunday. The probability for widespread hazardous weather is low. Spotters are encouraged to report significant hazardous weather. Flood watch now in effect through late tonight. What? Flash flooding caused by excessive rainfall is possible. Where? A portion of central Pennsylvania, including the following areas: Adams, Bedford, Blair, Cambria, Clearfield, Columbia, Cumberland, Dauphin, Elk, Franklin, Fulton, Huntingdon, Juniata, Lancaster, Lebanon, Mifflin, Montour, Northern Center, Northumberland, Perry, Schuylkill, Snyder, Somerset, Southern Center, Southern Clinton, Southern Lycoming, Sullivan, Union, and York. When? Through late tonight. Impacts: excessive runoff may result in flooding of rivers, creeks, streams, and other low-lying and flood-prone locations. Creeks and streams may rise out of their banks. Flooding may occur in poor drainage and urban areas. Additional details: scattered slow-moving thunderstorms and locally heavy downpours will develop this afternoon and linger into this evening. Rainfall amounts could approach 2 to 3 inches in localized areas where slow-moving storms persist the longest. http://www.weather.gov/safety/flood/please monitor the forecast and be prepared to take action should flash flood warnings be issued. Scattered to numerous thunderstorms with locally heavy rain are expected again today across Pennsylvania. The greatest risk for flash flooding is over the western and extreme eastern portions of the Commonwealth. High temperatures will range from the mid-80s around Pittsburgh to around 70 degrees in the Poconos. The pattern for the rest of the week into the weekend can be summarized more or less by seasonably unsettled and humid summertime conditions with a low probability of significant hazardous weather. A couple of dry weather days are possible Sunday into early next week. Here is the latest National Weather Service forecast for Blair and Bedford counties, including the city of Altoona. This afternoon, showers with thunderstorms likely. Some thunderstorms may produce heavy rainfall.
Rainfall amounts between a tenth and a quarter of an inch. Near steady temperature in the upper 70s. East winds around 5 miles an hour. Chance of rain 80%. Tonight, showers with thunderstorms likely through midnight, then a chance of showers and a slight chance of thunderstorms after midnight. Patchy fog after 2 a.m. Some thunderstorms may produce heavy rainfall before 8 p.m. Rainfall amounts between a quarter and a half inch. Lows in the mid-60s. East winds around 5 miles an hour. Chance of rain 80%. Tuesday, mostly cloudy. Patchy fog before 10 a.m. A chance of showers and a slight chance of thunderstorms in the morning, then showers and a chance of thunderstorms in the afternoon. Rainfall amounts between a tenth and a quarter of an inch. Highs in the upper 70s. East winds around 5 miles an hour. Chance of rain 90%. Tuesday night, mostly cloudy. Showers and a chance of thunderstorms through midnight, then a chance of showers after midnight. Patchy fog after 2 a.m. Rainfall amounts between a tenth and a quarter of an inch. Lows in the mid-60s. East winds around 5 miles an hour. Chance of rain 90%. Here is the latest National Weather Service forecast for Cambria County, including the city of Johnstown. This afternoon, thunderstorms likely. Showers likely between 2 p.m. and 4 p.m., then showers after 4 p.m. Some thunderstorms may produce heavy rainfall. Rainfall amounts between a tenth and a quarter of an inch. Near steady temperature in the upper 70s. Southeast winds around 5 miles an hour. Chance of rain 80%. Tonight, mostly cloudy. Showers with thunderstorms likely through midnight, then a chance of showers and a slight chance of thunderstorms after midnight. Patchy fog after 4 a.m. Some thunderstorms may produce heavy rainfall before 8 p.m. Rainfall amounts between a quarter and a half inch. Lows in the mid-60s. Southeast winds around 5 miles an hour. Chance of rain 80%. Tuesday, mostly cloudy. Patchy fog before 10 a.m. A chance of showers and a slight chance of thunderstorms in the morning, then showers and a chance of thunderstorms in the afternoon. Rainfall amounts between a quarter and a half inch. Highs in the upper 70s. Southeast winds around 5 miles an hour. Chance of rain 90%. Tuesday night, mostly cloudy. Showers likely and a chance of thunderstorms through midnight. A chance of showers after midnight. Rainfall amounts between a tenth and a quarter of an inch. Lows in the lower 60s. East winds around. Here is the latest National Weather Service forecast for Blair and Bedford counties, including the city of Altoona. This afternoon, showers with thunderstorms likely. Some thunderstorms may produce heavy rainfall. Rainfall amounts between a tenth and a quarter of an inch. Near steady temperature in the upper 70s. East winds around 5 miles an hour. Chance of rain 80%. Tonight, showers with thunderstorms likely through midnight, then a chance of showers and a slight chance of thunderstorms after midnight. Patchy fog after 2 a.m. Some thunderstorms may produce heavy rainfall before 8 p.m. Rainfall amounts between a quarter and a half inch. Lows in the mid-60s. East winds around 5 miles an hour. Chance of rain 80%. Tuesday, mostly cloudy. Patchy fog before 10 a.m. A chance of showers and a slight chance of thunderstorms in the morning, then showers and a chance of thunderstorms in the afternoon. Rainfall amounts between a tenth and a quarter of an inch. Highs in the upper 70s. East winds around 5 miles an hour. Chance of rain 90%. Tuesday night, mostly cloudy. Showers and a chance of thunderstorms through midnight, then a chance of showers after midnight. Patchy fog after 2 a.m. Rainfall amounts between a tenth and a quarter of an inch. Lows in the mid-60s. East winds around 5 miles an hour. Chance of rain 90%. Here is the latest National Weather Service forecast for Cambria County, including the city of Johnstown. This afternoon, thunderstorms likely. Showers likely between 2 p.m. and 4 p.m., then showers after 4 p.m.
Some thunderstorms may produce heavy rainfall. Rainfall amounts between a tenth and a quarter of an inch. Near steady temperature in the upper 70s. Southeast winds around 5 miles an hour. Chance of rain 80%. Tonight, mostly cloudy. Showers with thunderstorms likely through midnight, then a chance of showers and a slight chance of thunderstorms after midnight. Patchy fog after 4 a.m. Some thunderstorms may produce heavy rainfall before 8 p.m. Rainfall amounts between a quarter and a half inch. Lows in the mid-60s. Southeast winds around 5 miles an hour. Chance of rain 80%. Tuesday, mostly cloudy. Patchy fog before 10 a.m. A chance of showers and a slight chance of thunderstorms in the morning, then showers and a chance of thunderstorms in the afternoon. Rainfall amounts between a quarter and a half inch. Highs in the upper 70s. Southeast winds around 5 miles an hour. Chance of rain 90%. Tuesday night, mostly cloudy. Showers likely and a chance of thunderstorms through midnight. A chance of showers after midnight. Rainfall amounts between a tenth and a quarter of an inch. Lows in the lower 60s. East winds around 5 miles an hour. Chance of rain 70%. And now the extended forecast for South Central Pennsylvania. Wednesday, mostly cloudy with a chance of showers and a slight chance of thunderstorms. Highs in the upper 70s. Chance of rain 50%. Wednesday night, mostly cloudy with a 50% chance of showers. Lows in the mid-60s. Thursday, showers likely and a chance of thunderstorms. Highs in the lower 80s. Chance of rain 70%. Thursday night, partly cloudy with a slight chance of showers and thunderstorms. Lows in the mid-60s. Chance of rain 20%. Friday, showers likely and a chance of thunderstorms. Highs in the lower 80s. Chance of rain 70%. Friday night, mostly cloudy with a chance of showers. Lows in the mid-60s. Chance of rain 40%. Saturday, partly sunny with a chance of showers and thunderstorms. Highs around 80. Chance of rain 50%. Saturday night, partly cloudy. Lows in the lower 60s. Sunday, partly sunny with a chance of showers. Highs around 80. Chance of rain 40%. The 8 to 14 day outlook, from Monday, July 13th to Sunday, July 19th, calls for above normal temperatures and near normal precipitation. Normal high temperatures across central Pennsylvania during this period range from the upper 70s over the Allegheny Mountains to the mid-80s across the lower Susquehanna Valley. Normal lows range from the mid-50s over the Alleghenies to the mid-60s across the lower Susquehanna Valley. Here are the 3 p.m. conditions in the Altoona area. At Altoona, it was cloudy. Visibility 10 miles. Temperature was 78 degrees, dew point 70. Wind was east at 3 miles an hour. And the pressure was 30.02 inches. At State College, it was partly sunny. Visibility 10 miles. Temperature was 75 degrees, dew point 72. Wind was calm. And the pressure was 30.03 inches. Now, a few other local conditions. Johnstown, mostly sunny 77, Du Bois, partly sunny 79, Pittsburgh partly sunny 83, Erie, cloudy 75, Bradford cloudy 75. To the south and east, York, cloudy 80, Selins Grove cloudy 75, Harrisburg rain and fog 74, Philadelphia cloudy 79, Baltimore cloudy 82, Washington DC partly sunny 85. Once again, in Altoona it was 78 degrees under cloudy skies. And at State College it was 75 degrees under partly sunny skies. 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Here's the hazardous weather outlook for the following counties: Bedford, Blair, Cambria, and Huntingdon. Flood watch in effect until 2 a.m. Tuesday. For this afternoon and tonight, please listen to NOAA Weather Radio or go to weather.gov/statecollege on the internet for more information about the following hazards.
flood watch. Isolated to widely scattered damaging wind gusts will be possible with the strongest storms this afternoon and evening. And now the extended outlook for the period Tuesday through Sunday. The probability for widespread hazardous weather is low. Spotters are encouraged to report significant hazardous weather. Flood watch now in effect through late tonight. What? Flash flooding caused by excessive rainfall is possible. Where? A portion of central Pennsylvania, including the following areas: Adams, Bedford, Blair, Cambria, Clearfield, Columbia, Cumberland, Dauphin, Elk, Franklin, Fulton, Huntington, Juniata, Lancaster, Lebanon, Mifflin, Montour, Northern Center, Northumberland, Perry, Schuylkill, Snyder, Somerset, Southern Center, Southern Clinton, Southern Lycoming, Sullivan, Union, and York. When, through late tonight. Impacts: excessive runoff may result in flooding of rivers, creeks, streams, and other low-lying and flood-prone locations. Creeks and streams may rise out of their banks. Flooding may occur in poor drainage and urban areas. Additional details: scattered slow-moving thunderstorms and locally heavy downpours will develop this afternoon and linger into this evening. Rainfall amounts could approach 2 to 3 inches in localized areas where slow-moving storms persist the longest. http://www.weather.gov/safety/. Flood, please monitor the forecast and be prepared to take action should flash flood warnings be issued. Scattered to numerous thunderstorms with locally heavy rain are expected again today across Pennsylvania. The greatest risk for flash flooding is over the western and extreme eastern portions of the Commonwealth. High temperatures will range from the mid-80s around Pittsburgh to around 70 degrees in the Poconos. The pattern for the rest of the week into the weekend can be summarized more or less by seasonably unsettled and humid summertime conditions with a low probability of significant hazardous weather. A couple of dry weather days are possible Sunday into early next week. Here is the latest National Weather Service forecast for Blair and Bedford counties, including the city of Altoona. This afternoon, showers with thunderstorms likely. Some thunderstorms may produce heavy rainfall. Rainfall amounts between a tenth and a quarter of an inch. Near steady temperature in the upper 70s. East winds around 5 miles an hour. Chance of rain 80%. Tonight, showers with thunderstorms likely through midnight, then a chance of showers and a slight chance of thunderstorms after midnight. Patchy fog after 2 a.m. Some thunderstorms may produce heavy rainfall before 8 p.m. Rainfall amounts between a quarter and a half inch. Lows in the mid-60s. East winds around 5 miles an hour. Chance of rain 80%. Tuesday, mostly cloudy. Patchy fog before 10 a.m. A chance of showers and a slight chance of thunderstorms in the morning, then showers and a chance of thunderstorms in the afternoon. Rainfall amounts between a tenth and a quarter of an inch. Highs in the upper 70s. East winds around 5 miles an hour. Chance of rain 90%. Tuesday night, mostly cloudy. Showers and a chance of thunderstorms through midnight, then a chance of showers after midnight. Patchy fog after 2 a.m. Rainfall amounts between a tenth and a quarter of an inch. Lows in the mid-60s. East winds around 5 miles an hour. Chance of rain 90%. Here is the latest National Weather Service forecast for Cambria County, including the city of Johnstown. This afternoon, thunderstorms likely. Showers likely between 2 p.m. and 4 p.m., then showers after 4 p.m. Some thunderstorms may produce heavy rainfall. Rainfall amounts between a tenth and a quarter of an inch. Near steady temperature in the upper 70s. Southeast winds around 5 miles an hour. Chance of rain 80%. Tonight, mostly cloudy. Showers with thunderstorms likely through midnight, then a chance of showers and a slight chance of thunderstorms after midnight. Patchy fog after 4 a.m. Some thunderstorms may produce heavy rainfall before 8 p.m. Rainfall amounts between a quarter and a half inch. Lows in the mid-60s. Southeast winds around 5 miles an hour. Chance of rain 80%. Tuesday, mostly cloudy. Patchy fog before 10 a.m. A chance of showers and a slight chance of thunderstorms in the morning, then showers and a chance of thunderstorms in the afternoon.
Rainfall amounts between a quarter and a half inch. Highs in the upper 70s. Southeast winds around 5 miles an hour. Chance of rain 90%. Tuesday night, mostly cloudy. Showers likely and a chance of thunderstorms through midnight. A chance of showers after midnight. Rainfall amounts between a tenth and a quarter of an inch. Lows in the lower 60s. East winds around 5 miles an hour. Chance of rain 70%.

percent. Friday, showers likely and a chance of thunderstorms. Highs in the lower 80s. Chance of rain 70%. Friday night, mostly cloudy with a chance of showers. Lows in the mid-60s. Chance of rain 40%. Saturday, partly sunny with a chance of showers and thunderstorms. Highs around 80. Chance of rain 50%. Saturday night, partly cloudy. Lows in the lower 60s. Sunday, partly sunny with a chance of showers. Highs around 80. Chance of rain 40%. The 8 to 14 day outlook, from Monday, July 13th to Sunday, July 19th, calls for above normal temperatures and near normal precipitation. Normal high temperatures across central Pennsylvania during this period range from the upper 70s over the Allegheny Mountains to the mid-80s across the lower Susquehanna Valley. Normal lows range from the mid-50s over the Alleghenies to the mid-60s across the lower Susquehanna Valley. Here are the 4 p.m. conditions in the Altoona area. In Altoona, it was partly sunny. The temperature was 77 degrees, the dew point 70, and the relative humidity 79%. The wind was east at 7 miles an hour. The pressure was 30.01 inches and falling. At State College, it was partly sunny. The temperature was 77 degrees, the dew point 72, and the relative humidity 83%. The wind was variable at 3 miles an hour. The pressure was 30.01 inches and falling. Now, a few other local conditions. Johnstown, mostly sunny 74, Dubois, partly sunny 78, La Trobe, partly sunny 82, Pittsburgh, partly sunny 84, Erie, partly sunny 76, Bradford, a thunderstorm 73. To the south and east, York, cloudy 81, Selins Grove, cloudy 76, Harrisburg, light rain and fog 74, Philadelphia, cloudy 80, Baltimore, cloudy 84, Washington, D.C., partly sunny 86. Once again, in Altoona it was 77 degrees under partly sunny skies. And at State College it was 77 degrees under partly sunny skies. 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Here's the hazardous weather outlook for the following counties: Bedford, Blair, Cambria, and Huntingdon. Flood watch in effect until 2 a.m. Tuesday. For this afternoon and tonight, please listen to NOAA Weather Radio or go to weather.gov/statecollege on the internet for more information about the following hazards. Flood watch. Isolated to widely scattered damaging wind gusts will be possible with the strongest storms this afternoon and evening. And now the extended outlook for the period Tuesday through Sunday. The probability for widespread hazardous weather is low. Spotters are encouraged to report significant hazardous weather. Flood watch now in effect through late tonight. What? Flash flooding caused by excessive rainfall is possible. Where, a portion of central Pennsylvania, including the following areas: Adams, Bedford, Blair, Cambria, Clearfield, Columbia, Cumberland, Dauphin, Elk, Franklin, Fulton, Huntingdon, Juniata, Lancaster, Lebanon, Mifflin, Montour, Northern Center, Northumberland, Perry, Schuylkill, Snyder, Somerset, Southern Center, Southern Clinton, Southern Lycoming, Sullivan, Union, and York. When, through late tonight. Impacts: excessive runoff may result in flooding of rivers, creeks, streams, and other low-lying and flood-prone locations. Creeks and streams may rise out of their banks. Flooding may occur in poor drainage and urban areas. Additional details: scattered slow-moving thunderstorms and locally heavy downpours will develop this afternoon and linger into this evening. Rainfall amounts could approach 2 to 3 inches in localized areas where slow-moving storms persist the longest. http://www.weather.gov/safety/flood. Please monitor the forecast and be prepared to take action should flash flood warnings be issued. Scattered to numerous thunderstorms with locally heavy rain are expected again today across Pennsylvania. The greatest risk for flash flooding is over the western and extreme eastern portions of the Commonwealth. High temperatures will range from the mid-80s around Pittsburgh to around 70 degrees in the Poconos. The pattern for the rest of the week into the weekend can be summarized more or less by seasonably unsettled and humid summertime conditions with

low probability of significant hazardous weather. A couple of dry weather days are possible Sunday into early next week. Here is the latest National Weather Service forecast for Blair and Bedford counties, including the city of Altoona. This afternoon, showers with thunderstorms likely. Some thunderstorms may produce heavy rainfall. Rainfall amounts between a tenth and a quarter of an inch. Near steady temperature in the upper 70s. East winds around 5 miles an hour. Chance of rain 80%. Tonight, showers with thunderstorms likely through midnight, then a chance of showers and a slight chance of thunderstorms after midnight. Patchy fog after 2 a.m. Some thunderstorms may produce heavy rainfall before 8 p.m. Rainfall amounts between a quarter and a half inch. Lows in the mid-60s. East winds around 5 miles an hour. Chance of rain 80%. Tuesday, mostly cloudy. Patchy fog before 10 a.m. A chance of showers and a slight chance of thunderstorms in the morning, then showers and a chance of thunderstorms in the afternoon. Rainfall amounts between a tenth and a quarter of an inch. Highs in the upper 70s. East winds around 5 miles an hour. Chance of rain 90%. Tuesday night, mostly cloudy. Showers and a chance of thunderstorms through midnight, then a chance of showers after midnight. Patchy fog after 2 a.m. Rainfall amounts between a tenth and a quarter of an inch. Lows in the mid-60s. East winds around 5 miles an hour. Chance of rain 90%. Here is the latest National Weather Service forecast for Cambria County, including the city of Johnstown. This afternoon, thunderstorms likely. Showers likely between 2 p.m. and 4 p.m., then showers after 4 p.m. Some thunderstorms may produce heavy rainfall. Rainfall amounts between a tenth and a quarter of an inch. Near steady temperature in the upper 70s. Southeast winds around 5 miles an hour. Chance of rain 80%. Tonight, mostly cloudy. Showers with thunderstorms likely through midnight, then a chance of showers and a slight chance of thunderstorms after midnight. Patchy fog after 4 a.m. Some thunderstorms may produce heavy rainfall before 8 p.m. Rainfall amounts between a quarter and a half inch. Lows in the mid-60s. Southeast winds around 5 miles an hour. Chance of rain 80%. Tuesday, mostly cloudy. Patchy fog before 10 a.m. A chance of showers and a slight chance of thunderstorms in the morning, then showers and a chance of thunderstorms in the afternoon. Rainfall amounts between a quarter and a half inch. Highs in the upper 70s. Southeast winds around 5 miles an hour. Chance of rain 90%. Tuesday night, mostly cloudy. Showers likely and a chance of thunderstorms through midnight. A chance of showers after midnight. Rainfall amounts between a tenth and a quarter of an inch. Lows in the lower 60s. East winds around 5 miles an hour. Chance of rain 70%. And now the extended forecast for South Central Pennsylvania. Wednesday, mostly cloudy with a chance of showers and a slight chance of thunderstorms. Highs in the upper 70s. Chance of rain 50%. Wednesday night, mostly cloudy with a 50% chance of showers. Lows in the mid-60s. Thursday, showers likely and a chance of thunderstorms. Highs in the lower 80s. Chance of rain 70%. Thursday night, partly cloudy with a slight chance of showers and thunderstorms. Lows in the mid-60s. Chance of rain 20%. Friday, showers likely and a chance of thunderstorms. Highs in the lower 80s. Chance of rain 70%. Friday night, mostly cloudy with a chance of showers. Lows in the mid-60s. Chance of rain 40%. Saturday, partly sunny with a chance of showers and thunderstorms. Highs around 80. Chance of rain 50%. Saturday night, partly cloudy. Lows in the lower 60s. Sunday, partly sunny with a chance of showers. Highs around 80. Chance of rain 40%. The 8 to 14 day outlook, from Monday, July 13th to Sunday, July 19th, calls for above normal temperatures and near normal precipitation.
Normal high temperatures across central Pennsylvania during this period range from the upper 70s over the Allegheny Mountains to the mid-80s across the lower Susquehanna Valley. Normal lows range from the mid-50s over the Alleghenies to the mid-60s across the lower Susquehanna Valley. Here are the 4 p.m. conditions in the Altoona area. In Altoona, it was partly sunny. The temperature was 77 degrees, the dew point 70, and the relative humidity 79%. The wind was east at 7 miles an hour. The pressure was 30.02 inches and steady. At State College, it was partly sunny. The temperature was 77 degrees, the dew point 72, and the relative humidity 83%. The wind was variable at 3 miles an hour. The pressure was 30.01 inches and falling. Now, a few other local conditions: Johnstown, mostly sunny 74, Dubois, cloudy 77, La Trobe, partly sunny 82, Pittsburgh, partly sunny 84, Erie, partly sunny 76, Bradford, light rain 73. To the south and east, York, cloudy 81, Selims Grove, cloudy 76, Harrisburg, light rain and fog 74, Philadelphia, cloudy 80, Baltimore, cloudy 84, Washington, D.C., partly sunny 86. Once again, in Altoona, it was 77 degrees under partly sunny skies. And at State College, it was 77 degrees under partly sunny skies. 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Here's the hazardous weather outlook for the following counties: Bedford, Blair, Cambria, and Huntingdon. Flood watch in effect until 2 a.m. Tuesday. For this afternoon and tonight, please listen to NOAA Weather Radio or go to weather.gov/statecollege on the internet for more information about the following hazards. Flood watch. Isolated to widely scattered damaging wind gusts will be possible with the strongest storms this afternoon and evening. And now the extended outlook for the period Tuesday through Sunday. The probability for widespread hazardous weather is low. Spotters are encouraged to report significant hazardous weather. Flood watch now in effect through late tonight. What? Flash flooding caused by excessive rainfall is possible. Where? A portion of central Pennsylvania, including the following areas: Adams, Bedford, Blair, Cambria, Clearfield, Columbia, Cumberland, Dauphin, Elk, Franklin, Fulton, Huntingdon, Juniata, Lancaster, Lebanon, Mifflin, Montour, Northern Center, Northumberland, Perry, Schuylkill, Snyder, Somerset, Southern Center, Southern Clinton, Southern Lycoming, Sullivan, Union, and York. When? Through late tonight. Impacts: excessive runoff may result in flooding of rivers, creeks, streams, and other low-lying and flood-prone locations. Creeks and streams may rise out of their banks. Flooding may occur in poor drainage and urban areas. Additional details: scattered slow-moving thunderstorms and locally heavy downpours will develop this afternoon and linger into this evening. Rainfall amounts could approach 2 to 3 inches in localized areas where slow-moving storms persist the longest. http://www.weather.gov/safety/flood. Please monitor the forecast and be prepared to take action should flash flood warnings be issued. Scattered to numerous thunderstorms with locally heavy rain are expected again today across Pennsylvania. The greatest risk for flash flooding is over the western and extreme eastern portions of the Commonwealth. High temperatures will range from the mid-80s around Pittsburgh to around 70 degrees in the Poconos. The pattern for the rest of the week into the weekend can be summarized more or less by seasonably unsettled and humid summertime conditions with a low probability of significant hazardous weather. A couple of dry weather days are possible Sunday into early next week. Here is the latest National Weather Service forecast for Blair and Bedford counties, including the city of Altoona. This afternoon, showers with thunderstorms likely. Some thunderstorms may produce heavy rainfall. Rainfall amounts between a tenth and a quarter of an inch. Near steady temperature in the upper 70s. East winds around 5 miles an hour. Chance of rain 80%. Tonight, showers with thunderstorms likely through midnight, then a chance of showers and a slight chance of thunderstorms after midnight. Patchy fog after 2 a.m.
Some thunderstorms may produce heavy rainfall before 8 p.m. Rainfall amounts between a quarter and a half inch. Lows in the mid-60s. East winds around 5 miles an hour. Chance of rain 80%. Tuesday, mostly cloudy. Patchy fog before 10 a.m. A chance of showers and a slight chance of thunderstorms in the morning, then showers and a chance of thunderstorms in the afternoon. Rainfall amounts between a tenth and a quarter of an inch. Highs in the upper 70s. East winds around 5 miles an hour. Chance of rain 90%. Tuesday night, mostly cloudy. Showers and a chance of thunderstorms through midnight, then a chance of showers after midnight. Patchy fog after 2 a.m. Rainfall amounts between a tenth and a quarter of an inch. Lows in the mid-60s. East winds around 5 miles an hour. Chance of rain 90%. Here is the latest National Weather Service forecast for Cambria County, including the city of Johnstown. This afternoon, thunderstorms likely. Showers likely between 2 p.m. and 4 p.m., then showers after 4 p.m. Some thunderstorms may produce heavy rainfall. Rainfall amounts between a tenth and a quarter of an inch. Near steady temperature in the upper 70s. Southeast winds around 5 miles an hour. Chance of rain 80%. Tonight, mostly cloudy. Showers with thunderstorms likely through midnight, then a chance of showers and a slight chance of thunderstorms after midnight. Patchy fog after 4 a.m. Some thunderstorms may produce heavy rainfall before 8 p.m. Rainfall amounts between a quarter and a half inch. Lows in the mid-60s. Southeast winds around 5 miles an hour. Chance of rain 80%. Tuesday, mostly cloudy. Patchy fog before 10 a.m. A chance of showers and a slight chance of thunderstorms in the morning, then showers and a chance of thunderstorms in the afternoon. Rainfall amounts between a quarter and a half inch. Highs in the upper 70s. Southeast winds around 5 miles an hour. Chance of rain 90%. Tuesday night, mostly cloudy. Showers likely and a chance of thunderstorms through midnight. A chance of showers after midnight. Rainfall amounts between a tenth and a quarter of an inch. Lows in the lower 60s. East winds around 5 miles an hour. Chance of rain 70%. And now the extended forecast for South Central Pennsylvania. Wednesday, mostly cloudy with a chance of showers and a slight chance of thunderstorms. Highs in the upper 70s. Chance of rain 50%. Wednesday night, mostly cloudy with a 50% chance of showers. Lows in the mid-60s. Thursday, showers likely and a chance of thunderstorms. Highs in the lower 80s. Chance of rain 70%. Thursday night, partly cloudy with a slight chance of showers and thunderstorms. Lows in the mid-60s. Chance of rain 20%. Friday, showers likely and a chance of thunderstorms. Highs in the lower 80s. Chance of rain 70%. Friday night, mostly cloudy with a chance of showers. Lows in the mid-60s. Chance of rain 40%. Saturday, partly sunny with a chance of showers and thunderstorms. Highs around 80. Chance of rain 50%. Saturday night, partly cloudy. Lows in the lower 60s. Sunday, partly sunny with a chance of showers. Highs around 80. Chance of rain 40%. 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Broadcasts originate from the National Weather Service in State College and are transmitted from the tower facilities provided by the Blair County Emergency Management Agency in Frankstown on a frequency of 162.425 MHz. We are located at Innovation Park in State College. 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Properly set weather radios with the alarm device will alert you when severe weather warnings or watches are issued. Programming on this station will be temporarily changed during severe weather to bring you the latest information. Warnings and safety information from the National Weather Service may someday save your life or protect your property. The 8 to 14 day outlook from Monday, July 13th to Sunday, July 19th calls for above normal temperatures and near normal precipitation.
Normal high temperatures across central Pennsylvania during this period range from the upper 70s over the Allegheny Mountains to the mid-80s across the lower Susquehanna Valley. Normal lows range from the mid-50s over the Alleghenies to the mid-60s across the lower Susquehanna Valley. Here are the 4 p.m. conditions in the Altoona area. In Altoona, it was partly sunny. The temperature was 77 degrees, the dew point 70, and the relative humidity 79%. The wind was east at 7 miles an hour. The pressure was 30.02 inches and steady. At State College, it was partly sunny. The temperature was 77 degrees, the dew point 72, and the relative humidity 83%. The wind was variable at 3 miles an hour. The pressure was 30.01 inches and falling. Now, a few other local conditions: Johnstown, mostly sunny 74, Dubois, cloudy 77, La Trobe, partly sunny 82, Pittsburgh, partly sunny 84, Erie, partly sunny 76, Bradford, light rain 73. To the south and east, York, cloudy 81, Selins Grove, cloudy 76, Harrisburg, light rain and fog 74, Philadelphia, cloudy 80, Baltimore, cloudy 84, Washington, D.C., partly sunny 86. Once again, in Altoona, it was 77 degrees under partly sunny skies. And at State College, it was 77 degrees under partly sunny skies. This is NOAA Weather Radio, All Hazards Station WNG 589. 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Here's the hazardous weather outlook for the following counties: Bedford, Blair, Cambria, and Huntingdon. Flood watch in effect until 2 a.m. Tuesday. For this afternoon and tonight, please listen to NOAA Weather Radio or go to weather.gov/statecollege on the internet for more information about the following hazards. Flood watch. Isolated to widely scattered damaging wind gusts will be possible with the strongest storms this afternoon and evening. And now the extended outlook for the period Tuesday through Sunday. The probability for widespread hazardous weather is low. Spotters are encouraged to report significant hazardous weather. Flood watch now in effect through late tonight. What? Flash flooding caused by excessive rainfall is possible. Where? A portion of central Pennsylvania, including the following areas: Adams, Bedford, Blair, Cambria, Clearfield, Columbia, Cumberland, Dauphin, Elk, Franklin, Fulton, Huntingdon, Juniata, Lancaster, Lebanon, Mifflin, Montour, Northern Center, Northumberland, Perry, Schuylkill, Snyder, Somerset, Southern Center, Southern Clinton, Southern Lycoming, Sullivan, Union, and York. When? Through late tonight. Impacts: excessive runoff may result in flooding of rivers, creeks, streams, and other low-lying and flood-prone locations. Creeks and streams may rise out of their banks. Flooding may occur in poor drainage and urban areas. Additional details: scattered slow-moving thunderstorms and locally heavy downpours will develop this afternoon and linger into this evening. Rainfall amounts could approach 2 to 3 inches in localized areas where slow-moving storms persist the longest. http://www.weather.gov/safety/flood. Please monitor the forecast and be prepared to take action should flash flood warnings be issued. Scattered to numerous thunderstorms with locally heavy rain are expected again today across Pennsylvania. The greatest risk for flash flooding is over the western and extreme eastern portions of the Commonwealth. High temperatures will range from the mid-80s around Pittsburgh to around 70 degrees in the Poconos. The pattern for the rest of the week into the weekend can be summarized more or less by seasonably unsettled and humid summertime conditions with a low probability of significant hazardous weather. A couple of dry weather days are possible Sunday into early next week. Clusters of showers and storms will be across the Keystone State into this evening, especially across the west and north. The activity will slowly taper off overnight. Another round of showers and storms will be possible again on Tuesday, especially during the afternoon and evening hours. The next chance for widespread dry conditions will be Wednesday into Thursday. More in the way of widespread showers and storms will be possible again on Friday, as a cold front moves southeast across the Keystone State. Highs Tuesday and Wednesday will be mainly in the upper 70s to mid 80s. Lows will be mainly in the 60s.
Here is the latest National Weather Service forecast for Blair and Bedford counties, including the city of Altoona. This afternoon, showers with thunderstorms likely. Some thunderstorms may produce heavy rainfall. Rainfall amounts between a tenth and a quarter of an inch. Near steady temperature in the upper 70s. East winds around 5 miles an hour. Chance of rain 80%. Tonight, showers with thunderstorms likely through midnight, then a chance of showers and a slight chance of thunderstorms after midnight. Patchy fog after 2 a.m. Some thunderstorms may produce heavy rainfall before 8 p.m. Rainfall amounts between a quarter and a half inch. Lows in the mid-60s. East winds around 5 miles an hour. Chance of rain 80%. Tuesday, mostly cloudy. Patchy fog before 10 a.m. A chance of showers and a slight chance of thunderstorms in the morning, then showers and a chance of thunderstorms in the afternoon. Rainfall amounts between a tenth and a quarter of an inch. Highs in the upper 70s. East winds around 5 miles an hour. Chance of rain 90%. Tuesday night, mostly cloudy. Showers and a chance of thunderstorms through midnight, then a chance of showers after midnight. Patchy fog after 2 a.m. Rainfall amounts between a tenth and a quarter of an inch. Lows in the mid-60s. East winds around 5 miles an hour. Chance of rain 90%. Here is the latest National Weather Service forecast for Cambria County, including the city of Johnstown. This afternoon, thunderstorms likely. Showers likely between 2 p.m. and 4 p.m., then showers after 4 p.m. Some thunderstorms may produce heavy rainfall. Rainfall amounts between a tenth and a quarter of an inch. Near steady temperature in the upper 70s. Southeast winds around 5 miles an hour. Chance of rain 80%. Tonight, mostly cloudy. Showers with thunderstorms likely through midnight, then a chance of showers and a slight chance of thunderstorms after midnight. Patchy fog after 4 a.m. Some thunderstorms may produce heavy rainfall before 8 p.m. Rainfall amounts between a quarter and a half inch. Lows in the mid-60s. Southeast winds around 5 miles an hour. Chance of rain 80%. Tuesday, mostly cloudy. Patchy fog before 10 a.m. A chance of showers and a slight chance of thunderstorms in the morning, then showers and a chance of thunderstorms in the afternoon. Rainfall amounts between a quarter and a half inch. Highs in the upper 70s. Southeast winds around 5 miles an hour. Chance of rain 90%. Tuesday night, mostly cloudy. Showers likely and a chance of thunderstorms through midnight. A chance of showers after midnight. Rainfall amounts between a tenth and a quarter of an inch. Lows in the lower 60s. East winds around 5 miles an hour. Chance of rain 70%. And now the extended forecast for South Central Pennsylvania. Wednesday, mostly cloudy with a chance of showers and a slight chance of thunderstorms. Highs in the upper 70s. Chance of rain 50%. Wednesday night, mostly cloudy with a 50% chance of showers. Lows in the mid-60s. Thursday, showers likely and a chance of thunderstorms. Highs in the lower 80s. Chance of rain 70%. Thursday night, partly cloudy with a slight chance of showers and thunderstorms. Lows in the mid-60s. Chance of rain 20%. Friday, showers likely and a chance of thunderstorms. Highs in the lower 80s. Chance of rain 70%. Friday night, mostly cloudy with a chance of showers. Lows in the mid-60s. Chance of rain 40%. Saturday, partly sunny with a chance of showers and thunderstorms. Highs around 80. Chance of rain 50%. Saturday night, partly cloudy. Lows in the lower 60s. Sunday, partly sunny with a chance of showers. Highs around 80. Chance of rain 40%. Here is the latest National Weather Service forecast for Blair and Bedford counties, including the city of Altoona. Tonight, showers with thunderstorms likely through midnight, then a chance of showers and a slight chance of thunderstorms after midnight. Patchy fog after 2 a.m. Some thunderstorms may produce heavy rainfall before 8 p.m. Rainfall amounts between a quarter and a half inch.
lows in the mid-60s. East winds around 5 miles an hour. Chance of rain 80%. Tuesday, mostly cloudy. Patchy fog before 10 a.m. A chance of showers and a slight chance of thunderstorms in the morning, then showers and a chance of thunderstorms in the afternoon. Rainfall amounts between a tenth and a quarter of an inch. Highs in the upper 70s. East winds around 5 miles an hour. Chance of rain 90%. Tuesday night, mostly cloudy. Showers and a chance of thunderstorms through midnight, then a chance of showers after midnight. Patchy fog after 2 a.m. Rainfall amounts between a tenth and a quarter of an inch. Lows in the mid-60s. East winds around 5 miles an hour. Chance of rain 90%. Wednesday, mostly cloudy through 2 p.m., then becoming partly sunny. Patchy fog before 8 a.m. A chance of showers. A slight chance of thunderstorms after 2 p.m. Rainfall amounts less than a tenth of an inch. Highs in the upper 70s. Southeast winds around 5 miles an hour. Chance of rain 50%. Wednesday night, mostly cloudy. A slight chance of thunderstorms through midnight. A chance of showers. Rainfall amounts less than a tenth of an inch. Lows in the mid-60s. South winds around 5 miles an hour. Chance of rain 50%. Here is the latest National Weather Service forecast for Cambria County, including the city of Johnstown. Tonight, mostly cloudy. Showers with thunderstorms likely through midnight, then a chance of showers and a slight chance of thunderstorms after midnight. Patchy fog after 4 a.m. Some thunderstorms may produce heavy rainfall before 8 p.m. Rainfall amounts between a quarter and a half inch. Lows in the mid-60s. Southeast winds around 5 miles an hour. Chance of rain 80%. Tuesday, mostly cloudy. Patchy fog before 10 a.m. A chance of showers and a slight chance of thunderstorms in the morning, then showers and a chance of thunderstorms in the afternoon. Rainfall amounts between a quarter and a half inch. Highs in the upper 70s. Southeast winds around 5 miles an hour. Chance of rain 90%. Tuesday night, mostly cloudy. Showers likely and a chance of thunderstorms through midnight. A chance of showers after midnight. Rainfall amounts between a tenth and a quarter of an inch. Lows in the lower 60s. East winds around 5 miles an hour. Chance of rain 70%. Wednesday, mostly cloudy before 8 a.m., then becoming partly sunny. A slight chance of showers before 8 a.m., then a chance of showers after 8 a.m. A slight chance of thunderstorms after 2 p.m. Rainfall amounts less than a tenth of an inch. Highs in the upper 70s. Southeast winds around 5 miles an hour. Chance of rain 50%. Wednesday night, mostly cloudy. A chance of showers and a slight chance of thunderstorms before 8 p.m., then a slight chance of showers between 8 p.m. and 2 a.m. A chance of showers and a slight chance of thunderstorms after 2 a.m. Lows in the mid-60s. South winds 5 to 10 miles an hour. Chance of rain 50%. And now the extended forecast for South Central Pennsylvania. Thursday, showers likely and a chance of thunderstorms. Highs in the lower 80s. Chance of rain 70%. Thursday night, partly cloudy with a slight chance of showers and thunderstorms. Lows in the mid-60s. Chance of rain 20%. Friday, showers likely and a chance of thunderstorms. Highs in the lower 80s. Chance of rain 70%. Friday night, mostly cloudy with a chance of showers and a slight chance of thunderstorms. Lows in the mid-60s. Chance of rain 40%. Saturday, partly sunny with a chance of showers and thunderstorms. Highs around 80. Chance of rain 50%. Saturday night, partly cloudy. Lows in the lower 60s. Sunday, partly sunny with a chance of showers. Highs around 80. Chance of rain 40%. Sunday night, partly cloudy. Lows in the lower 60s. Monday, mostly sunny. Highs in the lower 80s. The 8 to 14 day outlook, from Tuesday, July 14th to Monday, July 20th, calls for above normal temperatures and near normal precipitation.
Normal high temperatures across central Pennsylvania during this period range from the upper 70s over the Allegheny Mountains to the mid-80s across the lower Susquehanna Valley. Normal lows range from the mid-50s over the Alleghenies to the mid-60s across the lower Susquehanna Valley. Here are the 4 p.m. conditions in the Altoona area. In Altoona, it was partly sunny. The temperature was 77 degrees, the dew point 70, and the relative humidity 79%. The wind was east at 7 miles an hour. The pressure was 30.02 inches and steady. At State College, it was partly sunny. The temperature was 77 degrees, the dew point 72, and the relative humidity 83%. The wind was variable at 3 miles an hour. The pressure was 30.01 inches and falling. Now, a few other local conditions: Johnstown, mostly sunny 74, DuBois, cloudy 77, La Trobe, partly sunny 82, Pittsburgh, partly sunny 84, Erie, partly sunny 76, Bradford, light rain 73. To the south and east, York, cloudy 81, Selins Grove, cloudy 76, Harrisburg, light rain and fog 74, Philadelphia, cloudy 80, Baltimore, cloudy 84, Washington, D.C., partly sunny 86. Once again, in Altoona, it was 77 degrees under partly sunny skies. And at State College, it was 77 degrees under partly sunny skies. 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Here's the hazardous weather outlook for the following counties: Bedford, Blair, Cambria, and Huntingdon. Flood watch in effect until 2 a.m. Tuesday. For this afternoon and tonight, please listen to NOAA Weather Radio or go to weather.gov/statecollege on the internet for more information about the following hazards. Flood watch. Isolated to widely scattered damaging wind gusts will be possible with the strongest storms this afternoon and evening. And now the extended outlook for the period Tuesday through Sunday. The probability for widespread hazardous weather is low. Spotters are encouraged to report significant hazardous weather. Flood watch now in effect through late tonight. What? Flash flooding caused by excessive rainfall is possible. Where? A portion of central Pennsylvania, including the following areas: Adams, Bedford, Blair, Cambria, Clearfield, Columbia, Cumberland, Dauphin, Elk, Franklin, Fulton, Huntingdon, Juniata, Lancaster, Lebanon, Mifflin, Montour, Northern Center, Northumberland, Perry, Schuylkill, Snyder, Somerset, Southern Center, Southern Clinton, Southern Lycoming, Sullivan, Union, and York. When? Through late tonight. Impacts: excessive runoff may result in flooding of rivers, creeks, streams, and other low-lying and flood-prone locations. Creeks and streams may rise out of their banks. Flooding may occur in poor drainage and urban areas. Additional details: scattered slow-moving thunderstorms and locally heavy downpours will develop this afternoon and linger into this evening. Rainfall amounts could approach 2 to 3 inches in localized areas where slow-moving storms persist the longest. http://www.weather.gov/safety/flood. Please monitor the forecast and be prepared to take action should flash flood warnings be issued. Clusters of showers and storms will be across the Keystone State into this evening, especially across the west and north. The activity will slowly taper off overnight. Another round of showers and storms will be possible again on Tuesday, especially during the afternoon and evening hours. The next chance for widespread dry conditions will be Wednesday into Thursday. More in the way of widespread showers and storms will be possible again on Friday, as a cold front moves southeast across the Keystone State. Highs Tuesday and Wednesday will be mainly in the upper 70s to mid 80s. Lows will be mainly in the 60s. Here is the latest National Weather Service forecast for Blair and Bedford counties, including the city of Altoona. Tonight, showers with thunderstorms likely through midnight, then a chance of showers and a slight chance of thunderstorms after midnight. Patchy fog after 2 a.m. Some thunderstorms may produce heavy rainfall before 8 p.m. Rainfall amounts between a quarter and a half inch. Lows in the mid-60s. East winds around 5 miles an hour. Chance of rain 80%. Tuesday, mostly cloudy.
patchy fog before 10 a.m. A chance of showers and a slight chance of thunderstorms in the morning, then showers and a chance of thunderstorms in the afternoon. Rainfall amounts between a tenth and a quarter of an inch. Highs in the upper 70s. East winds around 5 miles an hour. Chance of rain 90%.

sunny. The temperature was 77 degrees, the dew point 70, and the relative humidity 79%. The wind was east at 7 miles an hour. The pressure was 30.02 inches and steady. At State College, it was partly sunny. The temperature was 77 degrees, the dew point 72, and the relative humidity 83%. The wind was variable at 3 miles an hour. The pressure was 30.01 inches and falling. Now, a few other local conditions: Johnstown, mostly sunny 74, Dubois, cloudy 77, La Trobe, partly sunny 82, Pittsburgh, partly sunny 84, Erie, partly sunny 76, Bradford, light rain 73. To the south and east, York, cloudy 81, Selins Grove, cloudy 76, Harrisburg, light rain and fog 74, Philadelphia, cloudy 80, Baltimore, cloudy 84, Washington, D.C., partly sunny 86. Once again, in Altoona, it was 77 degrees under partly sunny skies. And at State College, it was 77 degrees under partly sunny skies. 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Here's the hazardous weather outlook for the following counties: Bedford, Blair, Cambria, and Huntingdon. Flood watch in effect until 2 a.m. Tuesday. For this afternoon and tonight, please listen to NOAA Weather Radio or go to weather.gov/statecollege on the internet for more information about the following hazards. Flood watch. Isolated to widely scattered damaging wind gusts will be possible with the strongest storms this afternoon and evening. And now the extended outlook for the period Tuesday through Sunday. The probability for widespread hazardous weather is low. Spotters are encouraged to report significant hazardous weather. Flood watch now in effect through late tonight. What? Flash flooding caused by excessive rainfall is possible. Where? A portion of central Pennsylvania, including the following areas: Adams, Bedford, Blair, Cambria, Clearfield, Columbia, Cumberland, Dauphin, Elk, Franklin, Fulton, Huntingdon, Juniata, Lancaster, Lebanon, Mifflin, Montour, Northern Center, Northumberland, Harry, Schuylkill, Snyder, Somerset, Southern Center, Southern Clinton, Southern Lycoming, Sullivan, Union, and York. When, through late tonight. Impacts: excessive runoff may result in flooding of rivers, creeks, streams, and other low-lying and flood-prone locations. Creeks and streams may rise out of their banks. Flooding may occur in poor drainage and urban areas. Additional details: scattered slow-moving thunderstorms and locally heavy downpours will develop this afternoon and linger into this evening. Rainfall amounts could approach 2 to 3 inches in localized areas where slow-moving storms persist the longest. http://www.weather.gov/safety/. Flood, please monitor the forecast and be prepared to take action should flash flood warnings be issued. Clusters of showers and storms will be across the Keystone State into this evening, especially across the west and north. The activity will slowly taper off overnight. Another round of showers and storms will be possible again on Tuesday, especially during the afternoon and evening hours. The next chance for widespread dry conditions will be Wednesday into Thursday. More in the way of widespread showers and storms will be possible again on Friday, as a cold front moves southeast across the Keystone State. Highs Tuesday and Wednesday will be mainly in the upper 70s to mid 80s. Lows will be mainly in the 60s. Here is the latest National Weather Service forecast for Blair and Bedford counties, including the city of Altoona. Tonight, showers with thunderstorms likely through midnight, then a chance of showers and a slight chance of thunderstorms after midnight. Patchy fog after 2 a.m. Some thunderstorms may produce heavy rainfall before 8 p.m. Rainfall amounts between a quarter and a half inch. Lows in the mid-60s. East winds around 5 miles an hour. Chance of rain 80%. Tuesday, mostly cloudy. Patchy fog before 10 a.m. A chance of showers and a slight chance of thunderstorms in the morning, then showers and a chance of thunderstorms in the afternoon. Rainfall amounts between a tenth and a quarter of an inch. Highs in the upper 70s. East winds around 5 miles an hour. Chance of rain 90%. Tuesday night, mostly cloudy.

showers and a chance of thunderstorms through midnight, then a chance of showers after midnight. Patchy fog after 2 a.m. Rainfall amounts between a tenth and a quarter of an inch. Lows in the mid-60s. East winds around 5 miles an hour. Chance of rain 90%. Wednesday, mostly cloudy through 2 p.m., then becoming partly sunny. Patchy fog before 8 a.m. A chance of showers. A slight chance of thunderstorms after 2 p.m. Rainfall amounts less than a tenth of an inch. Highs in the upper 70s. Southeast winds around 5 miles an hour. Chance of rain 50%. Wednesday night, mostly cloudy. A slight chance of thunderstorms through midnight. A chance of showers. Rainfall amounts less than a tenth of an inch. Lows in the mid-60s. South winds around 5 miles an hour. Chance of rain 50%. Here is the latest National Weather Service forecast for Cambria County, including the city of Johnstown. Tonight, mostly cloudy. Showers with thunderstorms likely through midnight, then a chance of showers and a slight chance of thunderstorms after midnight. Patchy fog after 4 a.m. Some thunderstorms may produce heavy rainfall before 8 p.m. Rainfall amounts between a quarter and a half inch. Lows in the mid-60s. Southeast winds around 5 miles an hour. Chance of rain 80%. Tuesday, mostly cloudy. Patchy fog before 10 a.m. A chance of showers and a slight chance of thunderstorms in the morning, then showers and a chance of thunderstorms in the afternoon. Rainfall amounts between a quarter and a half inch. Highs in the upper 70s. Southeast winds around 5 miles an hour. Chance of rain 90%. Tuesday night, mostly cloudy. Showers likely and a chance of thunderstorms through midnight. A chance of showers after midnight. Rainfall amounts between a tenth and a quarter of an inch. Lows in the lower 60s. East winds around 5 miles an hour. Chance of rain 70%. Wednesday, mostly cloudy before 8 a.m., then becoming partly sunny. A slight chance of showers before 8 a.m., then a chance of showers after 8 a.m. A slight chance of thunderstorms after 2 p.m. Rainfall amounts less than a tenth of an inch. Highs in the upper 70s. Southeast winds around 5 miles an hour. Chance of rain 50%. Wednesday night, mostly cloudy. A chance of showers and a slight chance of thunderstorms before 8 p.m., then a slight chance of showers between 8 p.m. and 2 a.m. A chance of showers and a slight chance of thunderstorms after 2 a.m. Lows in the mid-60s. South winds 5 to 10 miles an hour. Chance of rain 50%. And now the extended forecast for South Central Pennsylvania. Thursday, showers likely and a chance of thunderstorms. Highs in the lower 80s. Chance of rain 70%. Thursday night, partly cloudy with a slight chance of showers and thunderstorms. Lows in the mid-60s. Chance of rain 20%. Friday, showers likely and a chance of thunderstorms. Highs in the lower 80s. Chance of rain 70%. Friday night, mostly cloudy with a chance of showers and a slight chance of thunderstorms. Lows in the mid-60s. Chance of rain 40%. Saturday, partly sunny with a chance of showers and thunderstorms. Highs around 80. Chance of rain 50%. Saturday night, partly cloudy. Lows in the lower 60s. Sunday, partly sunny with a chance of showers. Highs around 80. Chance of rain 40%. Sunday night, partly cloudy. Lows in the lower 60s. Monday, mostly sunny. Highs in the lower 80s. The 8 to 14 day outlook, from Tuesday, July 14th to Monday, July 20th, calls for above normal temperatures and near normal precipitation. Normal high temperatures across central Pennsylvania during this period range from the upper 70s over the Allegheny Mountains to the mid 80s across the lower Susquehanna Valley. Normal lows range from the mid 50s over the Alleghenies to the mid 60s across the lower Susquehanna Valley. Here are the 4 p.m. conditions in the Altoona area. In Altoona, it was partly sunny. The temperature was 77 degrees, the dew point 70, and the relative humidity 79%. The wind was east at 7 miles an hour.
the pressure was 30.02 inches and steady. At State College, it was partly sunny. The temperature was 77 degrees, the dew point 72, and the relative humidity 83%. The wind was variable at 3 miles an hour. The pressure was 30.01 inches and falling. Now, a few other local conditions: Johnstown, mostly sunny 74, DuBois, cloudy 77, La Trobe, partly sunny 82, Pittsburgh, partly sunny 84, Erie, partly sunny 76, Bradford, light rain 73. To the south and east, York, cloudy 81, Selims Grove, cloudy 76, Harrisburg, light rain and fog 74, Philadelphia, cloudy 80, Baltimore, cloudy 84, Washington, D.C., partly sunny 86. Once again, in Altoona, it was 77 degrees under partly sunny skies. And at State College, it was 77 degrees under partly sunny skies. This is NOAA Weather Radio, All Hazards Station WMG 589. 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Here are the 5 p.m. conditions in the Altoona area. In Altoona, it was partly sunny. The temperature was 78 degrees, the dew point 71, and the relative humidity 79%. The wind was variable at 6 miles an hour. The pressure was 30.00 inches and falling. At State College, it was partly sunny. The temperature was 77 degrees, the dew point 72, and the relative humidity 83%. The wind was variable at 3 miles an hour. The pressure was 30.01 inches and steady. Now, a few other local conditions: Johnstown, mostly sunny 76, DuBois, cloudy 77, Pittsburgh, light rain 82, Erie, partly sunny 75, Bradford, light rain 68. To the south and east, York, cloudy 79, Selims Grove, cloudy 75, Harrisburg, cloudy 74, Philadelphia, cloudy 78, Baltimore, partly sunny 86, Washington, D.C., partly sunny 86. Once again, in Altoona, it was 78 degrees under partly sunny skies. And at State College, it was 77 degrees under partly sunny skies. This is NOAA Weather Radio, All Hazards Station WMG 589. 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Here's the hazardous weather outlook for the following counties: Bedford, Blair, Cambria, and Huntingdon. Flood watch in effect until 2 a.m. Tuesday. For this afternoon and tonight, please listen to NOAA Weather Radio or go to weather.gov/statecollege on the internet for more information about the following hazards. Flood watch. Isolated to widely scattered damaging wind gusts will be possible with the strongest storms this afternoon and evening. And now the extended outlook for the period Tuesday through Sunday. The probability for widespread hazardous weather is low. Spotters are encouraged to report significant hazardous weather. Flood watch now in effect through late tonight. What? Flash flooding caused by excessive rainfall is possible. Where? A portion of central Pennsylvania, including the following areas: Adams, Bedford, Blair, Cambria, Clearfield, Columbia, Cumberland, Dauphin, Elk, Franklin, Fulton, Huntingdon, Juniata, Lancaster, Lebanon, Mifflin, Montour, Northern Center, Northumberland, Perry, Schuylkill, Snyder, Somerset, Southern Center, Southern Clinton, Southern Lycoming, Sullivan, Union, and York. When, through late tonight. Impacts: excessive runoff may result in flooding of rivers, creeks, streams, and other low-lying and flood-prone locations. Creeks and streams may rise out of their banks. Flooding may occur in poor drainage and urban areas. Additional details: scattered slow-moving thunderstorms and locally heavy downpours will develop this afternoon and linger into this evening. Rainfall amounts could approach 2 to 3 inches in localized areas where slow-moving storms persist the longest. http://www.weather.gov/safety/. Flood, please monitor the forecast and be prepared to take action should flash flood warnings be issued. Clusters of showers and storms will be across the Keystone State into this evening, especially across the west and north. The activity will slowly taper off overnight. Another round of showers and storms will be possible again on Tuesday, especially during the afternoon and evening hours.
The next chance for widespread dry conditions will be Wednesday into Thursday. More in the way of widespread showers and storms will be possible again on Friday, as a cold front moves southeast across the Keystone State. Highs Tuesday and Wednesday will be mainly in the upper 70s to mid 80s. Lows will be mainly in the 60s. Here is the latest National Weather Service forecast for Blair and Bedford counties, including the city of Altoona. Tonight, showers with thunderstorms likely through midnight, then a chance of showers and a slight chance of thunderstorms after midnight. Patchy fog after 2 a.m. Some thunderstorms may produce heavy rainfall before 8 p.m. Rainfall amounts between a quarter and a half inch. Lows in the mid-60s. East winds around 5 miles an hour. Chance of rain 80%. Tuesday, mostly cloudy. Patchy fog before 10 a.m. A chance of showers and a slight chance of thunderstorms in the morning, then showers and a chance of thunderstorms in the afternoon. Rainfall amounts between a tenth and a quarter of an inch. Highs in the upper 70s. East winds around 5 miles an hour. Chance of rain 90%. Tuesday night, mostly cloudy. Showers and a chance of thunderstorms through midnight, then a chance of showers after midnight. Patchy fog after 2 a.m. Rainfall amounts between a tenth and a quarter of an inch. Lows in the mid-60s. East winds around 5 miles an hour. Chance of rain 90%. Wednesday, mostly cloudy through 2 p.m., then becoming partly sunny. Patchy fog before 8 a.m. A chance of showers. A slight chance of thunderstorms after 2 p.m. Rainfall amounts less than a tenth of an inch. Highs in the upper 70s. Southeast winds around 5 miles an hour. Chance of rain 50%. Wednesday night, mostly cloudy. A slight chance of thunderstorms through midnight. A chance of showers. Rainfall amounts less than a tenth of an inch. Lows in the mid-60s. South winds around 5 miles an hour. Chance of rain 50%. Here is the latest National Weather Service forecast for Cambria County, including the city of Johnstown. Tonight, mostly cloudy. Showers with thunderstorms likely through midnight, then a chance of showers and a slight chance of thunderstorms after midnight. Patchy fog after 4 a.m. Some thunderstorms may produce heavy rainfall before 8 p.m. Rainfall amounts between a quarter and a half inch. Lows in the mid-60s. Southeast winds around 5 miles an hour. Chance of rain 80%. Tuesday, mostly cloudy. Patchy fog before 10 a.m. A chance of showers and a slight chance of thunderstorms in the morning, then showers and a chance of thunderstorms in the afternoon. Rainfall amounts between a quarter and a half inch. Highs in the upper 70s. Southeast winds around 5 miles an hour. Chance of rain 90%. Tuesday night, mostly cloudy. Showers likely and a chance of thunderstorms through midnight. A chance of showers after midnight. Rainfall amounts between a tenth and a quarter of an inch. Lows in the lower 60s. East winds around 5 miles an hour. Chance of rain 70%. Wednesday, mostly cloudy before 8 a.m., then becoming partly sunny. A slight chance of showers before 8 a.m., then a chance of showers after 8 a.m. A slight chance of thunderstorms after 2 p.m. Rainfall amounts less than a tenth of an inch. Highs in the upper 70s. Southeast winds around 5 miles an hour. Chance of rain 50%. Wednesday night, mostly cloudy. A chance of showers and a slight chance of thunderstorms before 8 p.m., then a slight chance of showers between 8 p.m. and 2 a.m. A chance of showers and a slight chance of thunderstorms after 2 a.m. Lows in the mid-60s. South winds 5 to 10 miles an hour. Chance of rain 50%. And now the extended forecast for South Central Pennsylvania. Thursday, showers likely and a chance of thunderstorms. Highs in the lower 80s. Chance of rain 70%. Thursday night, partly cloudy with a slight chance of showers and thunderstorms. Lows in the mid-60s. Chance of rain 20%. Friday, showers likely and a chance of thunderstorms. Highs in the lower 80s. Chance of rain 70%. Friday night, mostly cloudy with a chance of showers and a slight chance of thunderstorms.
Lows in the mid-60s. Chance of rain 40%. Saturday, partly sunny with a chance of showers and thunderstorms. Highs around 80. Chance of rain 50%. Saturday night, partly cloudy. Lows in the lower 60s. Sunday, partly sunny with a chance of showers. Highs around 80. Chance of rain 40%. Sunday night, partly cloudy. Lows in the lower 60s. Monday, mostly sunny. Highs in the lower 80s. The 8 to 14 day outlook, from Tuesday, July 14th, Monday, July 20th, calls for above normal temperatures and near normal precipitation. Normal high temperatures across central Pennsylvania during this period range from the upper 70s over the Allegheny Mountains to the mid-80s across the lower Susquehanna Valley. Normal lows range from the mid-50s over the Alleghenies to the mid-60s across the lower Susquehanna Valley. Here are the 5 p.m. conditions in the Altoona area. In Altoona, it was partly sunny. The temperature was 78 degrees, the dew point 71, and the relative humidity 79%. The wind was variable at 6 miles an hour. The pressure was 30.00 inches and falling. At State College, it was partly sunny. The temperature was 77 degrees, the dew point 72, and the relative humidity 83%. The wind was variable at 3 miles an hour. The pressure was 30.01 inches and steady. Now, a few other local conditions. Johnstown, mostly sunny 76, Dubois, cloudy 77, La Trobe, partly sunny 84, Pittsburgh light rain 82, Erie, partly sunny 75, Bradford light rain 68. To the south and east, York, cloudy 79, Selins Grove cloudy 75, Harrisburg cloudy 75, Philadelphia cloudy 78, Baltimore partly sunny 86, Washington DC partly sunny 86. Once again, in Altoona it was 78 degrees under partly sunny skies. And at State College it was 77 degrees under partly sunny skies. 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Here's the hazardous weather outlook for the following counties: Bedford, Blair, Cambria, and Huntingdon. Flood watch in effect until 2 a.m. Tuesday. For this afternoon and tonight, please listen to NOAA Weather Radio or go to weather.gov/statecollege on the internet for more information about the following hazards. Flood watch. Isolated to widely scattered damaging wind gusts will be possible with the strongest storms this afternoon and evening. And now the extended outlook for the period Tuesday through Sunday. The probability for widespread hazardous weather is low. Spotters are encouraged to report significant hazardous weather. Flood watch now in effect through late tonight. What? Flash flooding caused by excessive rainfall is possible. Where? A portion of central Pennsylvania, including the following areas: Adams, Bedford, Blair, Cambria, Clearfield, Columbia, Cumberland, Dauphin, Elk, Franklin, Fulton, Huntingdon, Juniata, Lancaster, Lebanon, Mifflin, Montour, Northern Center, Northumberland, Perry, Schuylkill, Snyder, Somerset, Southern Center, Southern Clinton, Southern Lycoming, Sullivan, Union, and York. When? Through late tonight. Impacts: excessive runoff may result in flooding of rivers, creeks, streams, and other low-lying and flood-prone locations. Creeks and streams may rise out of their banks. Flooding may occur in poor drainage and urban areas. Additional details: scattered slow-moving thunderstorms and locally heavy downpours will develop this afternoon and linger into this evening. Rainfall amounts could approach 2 to 3 inches in localized areas where slow-moving storms persist the longest. http://www.weather.gov/safety/flood. Please monitor the forecast and be prepared to take action should flash flood warnings be issued. Clusters of showers and storms will be across the Keystone State into this evening, especially across the west and north. The activity will slowly taper off overnight. Another round of showers and storms will be possible again on Tuesday, especially during the afternoon and evening hours. The next chance for widespread dry conditions will be Wednesday into Thursday.
More in the way of widespread showers and storms will be possible again on Friday as a cold front moves southeast across the Keystone State. Highs Tuesday and Wednesday will be mainly in the upper 70s to mid 80s. Lows will be mainly in the 60s. Here is the latest National Weather Service forecast for Blair and Bedford counties, including the city of Altoona. Tonight, showers with thunderstorms likely through midnight, then a chance of showers and a slight chance of thunderstorms after midnight. Patchy fog after 2 a.m. Some thunderstorms may produce heavy rainfall before 8 p.m. Rainfall amounts between a quarter and a half inch. Lows in the mid-60s. East winds around 5 miles an hour. Chance of rain 80%. Tuesday, mostly cloudy. Patchy fog before 10 a.m. A chance of showers and a slight chance of thunderstorms in the morning, then showers and a chance of thunderstorms in the afternoon. Rainfall amounts between a tenth and a quarter of an inch. Highs in the upper 70s. East winds around 5 miles an hour. Chance of rain 90%. Tuesday night, mostly cloudy. Showers and a chance of thunderstorms through midnight, then a chance of showers after midnight. Patchy fog after 2 a.m. Rainfall amounts between a tenth and a quarter of an inch. Lows in the mid-60s. East winds around 5 miles an hour. Chance of rain 90%. Wednesday, mostly cloudy through 2 p.m., then becoming partly sunny. Patchy fog before 8 a.m. A chance of showers. A slight chance of thunderstorms after 2 p.m. Rainfall amounts less than a tenth of an inch. Highs in the upper 70s. Southeast winds around 5 miles an hour. Chance of rain 50%. Wednesday night, mostly cloudy. A slight chance of thunderstorms through midnight. A chance of showers. Rainfall amounts less than a tenth of an inch. Lows in the mid-60s. South winds around 5 miles an hour. Chance of rain 50%. Here is the latest National Weather Service forecast for Cambria County, including the city of Johnstown. Tonight, mostly cloudy. Showers with thunderstorms likely through midnight, then a chance of showers and a slight chance of thunderstorms after midnight. Patchy fog after 4 a.m. Some thunderstorms may produce heavy rainfall before 8 p.m. Rainfall amounts between a quarter and a half inch. Lows in the mid-60s. Southeast winds around 5 miles an hour. Chance of rain 80%. Tuesday, mostly cloudy. Patchy fog before 10 a.m. A chance of showers and a slight chance of thunderstorms in the morning, then showers and a chance of thunderstorms in the afternoon. Rainfall amounts between a quarter and a half inch. Highs in the upper 70s. Southeast winds around 5 miles an hour. Chance of rain 90%. Tuesday night, mostly cloudy. Showers likely and a chance of thunderstorms through midnight. A chance of showers after midnight. Rainfall amounts between a tenth and a quarter of an inch. Lows in the lower 60s. East winds around 5 miles an hour. Chance of rain 70%. Wednesday, mostly cloudy before 8 a.m., then becoming partly sunny. A slight chance of showers before 8 a.m., then a chance of showers after 8 a.m. A slight chance of thunderstorms after 2 p.m. Rainfall amounts less than a tenth of an inch. Highs in the upper 70s. Southeast winds around 5 miles an hour. Chance of rain 50%. Wednesday night, mostly cloudy. A chance of showers and a slight chance of thunderstorms before 8 p.m., then a slight chance of showers between 8 p.m. and 2 a.m. A chance of showers and a slight chance of thunderstorms after 2 a.m. Lows in the mid-60s. South winds 5 to 10 miles an hour. Chance of rain 50%. And now the extended forecast for South Central Pennsylvania. Thursday, showers likely and a chance of thunderstorms. Highs in the lower 80s. Chance of rain 70%. Thursday night, partly cloudy with a slight chance of showers and thunderstorms. Lows in the mid-60s. Chance of rain 20%. Friday, showers likely and a chance of thunderstorms. Highs in the lower 80s. Chance of rain 70%. Friday night, mostly cloudy with a chance of showers and a slight chance of thunderstorms. Lows in the mid-60s. Chance of rain 40%.
Saturday, partly sunny with a chance of showers and thunderstorms. Highs around 80. Chance of rain 50%. Saturday night, partly cloudy. Lows in the lower 60s. Sunday, partly sunny with a chance of showers. Highs around 80. Chance of rain 40%. Sunday night, partly cloudy. Lows in the lower 60s. Monday, mostly sunny. Highs in the lower 80s. 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Broadcasts originate from the National Weather Service in State College and are transmitted from the tower facilities provided by the Blair County Emergency Management Agency in Frankstown on a frequency of 162.425 MHz. We are located at Innovation Park in State College. 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Properly set weather radios with the alarm device will alert you when severe weather warnings or watches are issued. Programming on this station will be temporarily changed during severe weather to bring you the latest information. Warnings and safety information from the National Weather Service may someday save your life or protect your property. The 8 to 14 day outlook from Tuesday, July 14th to Monday, July 20th calls for above normal temperatures and near normal precipitation. Normal high temperatures across central Pennsylvania during this period range from the upper 70s over the Allegheny Mountains to the mid-80s across the lower Susquehanna Valley. Normal lows range from the mid-50s over the Alleghenies to the mid-60s across the lower Susquehanna Valley. Here are the 5 p.m. conditions in the Altoona area. In Altoona, it was partly sunny. The temperature was 78 degrees, the dew point 71, and the relative humidity 79%. The wind was variable at 6 miles an hour. The pressure was 30.00 inches and falling. At State College, it was partly sunny. The temperature was 77 degrees, the dew point 72, and the relative humidity 83%. The wind was variable at 3 miles an hour. The pressure was 30.01 inches and steady. Now, a few other local conditions. Johnstown, mostly sunny 76, Dubois, cloudy 77, Latrobe, partly sunny 84, Pittsburgh light rain 82, Erie, partly sunny 75, Bradford light rain 68. To the south and east, York, cloudy 79, Selins Grove cloudy 75, Harrisburg cloudy 75, Philadelphia cloudy 78, Baltimore partly sunny 86, Washington DC partly sunny 86. Once again, in Altoona it was 78 degrees under partly sunny skies. And at State College it was 77 degrees under partly sunny skies. This is NOAA Weather Radio, All Hazards Station WNG 589. 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Here's the hazardous weather outlook for the following counties: Bedford, Blair, Cambria, and Huntingdon. Flood watch in effect until 2 a.m. Tuesday. For this afternoon and tonight, please listen to NOAA Weather Radio or go to weather.gov/statecollege on the internet for more information about the following hazards. Flood watch. Isolated to widely scattered damaging wind gusts will be possible with the strongest storms this afternoon and evening. And now the extended outlook for the period Tuesday through Sunday. The probability for widespread hazardous weather is low. Spotters are encouraged to report significant hazardous weather. The Altoona climate summary for this evening, as of 5 p.m., July 6, 2026. Today's high temperature was 79 degrees and the low 67 degrees. 0.10 inches of precipitation fell today, which brings the monthly total to 1.92 inches. The record high for tomorrow is 99, which occurred in 1988, and the record low is 46, which occurred in 1979. Sunset tonight is at 8:46 p.m. Sunrise tomorrow is at 5:51 a.m. Flood watch now in effect through late tonight. What? Flash flooding caused by excessive rainfall is possible. Where? A portion of central Pennsylvania, including the following areas: Adams, Bedford, Blair, Cambria, Clearfield, Columbia, Cumberland, Dauphin, Elk, Franklin, Fulton, Huntingdon, Juniata, Lancaster, Lebanon, Mifflin, Montour, Northern Center, Northumberland,
Harry, Schuylkill, Snyder, Somerset, Southern Center, Southern Clinton, Southern Lycoming, Sullivan, Union, and York. When, through late tonight. Impacts, excessive runoff may result in flooding of rivers, creeks, streams, and other low-lying and flood-prone locations. Creeks and streams may rise out of their banks. Flooding may occur in poor drainage and urban areas. Additional details, scattered slow-moving thunderstorms and locally heavy downpours will develop this afternoon and linger into this evening. Rainfall amounts could approach 2 to 3 inches in localized areas where slow-moving storms persist the longest. http://www.weather.gov/safety/. Flood. Please monitor the forecast and be prepared to take action should flash flood warnings be issued. Clusters of showers and storms will be across the Keystone State into this evening, especially across the west and north. The activity will slowly taper off overnight. Another round of showers and storms will be possible again on Tuesday, especially during the afternoon and evening hours. The next chance for widespread dry conditions will be Wednesday into Thursday. More in the way of widespread showers and storms will be possible again on Friday, as a cold front moves southeast across the Keystone State. Highs Tuesday and Wednesday will be mainly in the upper 70s to mid 80s. Lows will be mainly in the 60s. Here is the latest National Weather Service forecast for Blair and Bedford counties, including the city of Altoona. Tonight, showers with thunderstorms likely through midnight, then a chance of showers and a slight chance of thunderstorms after midnight. Patchy fog after 2 a.m. Some thunderstorms may produce heavy rainfall before 8 p.m. Rainfall amounts between a quarter and a half inch. Lows in the mid-60s. East winds around 5 miles an hour. Chance of rain 80%. Tuesday, mostly cloudy. Patchy fog before 10 a.m. A chance of showers and a slight chance of thunderstorms in the morning, then showers and a chance of thunderstorms in the afternoon. Rainfall amounts between a tenth and a quarter of an inch. Highs in the upper 70s. East winds around 5 miles an hour. Chance of rain 90%. Tuesday night, mostly cloudy. Showers and a chance of thunderstorms through midnight, then a chance of showers after midnight. Patchy fog after 2 a.m. Rainfall amounts between a tenth and a quarter of an inch. Lows in the mid-60s. East winds around 5 miles an hour. Chance of rain 90%. Wednesday, mostly cloudy through 2 p.m., then becoming partly sunny. Patchy fog before 8 a.m. A chance of showers. A slight chance of thunderstorms after 2 p.m. Rainfall amounts less than a tenth of an inch. Highs in the upper 70s. Southeast winds around 5 miles an hour. Chance of rain 50%. Wednesday night, mostly cloudy. A slight chance of thunderstorms through midnight. A chance of showers. Rainfall amounts less than a tenth of an inch. Lows in the mid-60s. South winds around 5 miles an hour. Chance of rain 50%. Here is the latest National Weather Service forecast for Cambria County, including the city of Johnstown. Tonight, mostly cloudy. Showers with thunderstorms likely through midnight, then a chance of showers and a slight chance of thunderstorms after midnight. Patchy fog after 4 a.m. Some thunderstorms may produce heavy rainfall before 8 p.m. Rainfall amounts between a quarter and a half inch. Lows in the mid-60s. Southeast winds around 5 miles an hour. Chance of rain 80%. Tuesday, mostly cloudy. Patchy fog before 10 a.m. A chance of showers and a slight chance of thunderstorms in the morning, then showers and a chance of thunderstorms in the afternoon. Rainfall amounts between a quarter and a half inch. Highs in the upper 70s. Southeast winds around 5 miles an hour. Chance of rain 90%. Tuesday night, mostly cloudy. Showers likely and a chance of thunderstorms through midnight. A chance of showers after midnight. Rainfall amounts between a tenth and a quarter of an inch. Lows in the lower 60s. East winds around 5 miles an hour. Chance of rain 70%. Wednesday, mostly cloudy before 8 a.m., then becoming partly sunny. A slight chance of showers before 8 a.m., then a chance of showers after 8 a.m.
a slight chance of thunderstorms after 2 p.m. Rainfall amounts less than a tenth of an inch. Highs in the upper 70s. Southeast winds around 5 miles an hour. Chance of rain 50%. Wednesday night, mostly cloudy. A chance of showers and a slight chance of thunderstorms before 8 p.m., then a slight chance of showers between 8 p.m. and 2 a.m. A chance of showers and a slight chance of thunderstorms after 2 a.m. Lows in the mid-60s. South winds 5 to 10 miles an hour. Chance of rain 50%. And now the extended forecast for South Central Pennsylvania. Thursday, showers likely and a chance of thunderstorms. Highs in the lower 80s. Chance of rain 70%. Thursday night, partly cloudy with a slight chance of showers and thunderstorms. Lows in the mid-60s. Chance of rain 20%. Friday, showers likely and a chance of thunderstorms. Highs in the lower 80s. Chance of rain 70%. Friday night, mostly cloudy with a chance of showers and a slight chance of thunderstorms. Lows in the mid-60s. Chance of rain 40%. Saturday, partly sunny with a chance of showers and thunderstorms. Highs around 80. Chance of rain 50%. Saturday night, partly cloudy. Lows in the lower 60s. Sunday, partly sunny with a chance of showers. Highs around 80. Chance of rain 40%. Sunday night, partly cloudy. Lows in the lower 60s. Monday, mostly sunny. Highs in the lower 80s. The 8 to 14 day outlook, from Tuesday, July 14th to Monday, July 20th, calls for above normal temperatures and near normal precipitation. Normal high temperatures across central Pennsylvania during this period range from the upper 70s over the Allegheny Mountains to the mid 80s across the lower Susquehanna Valley. Normal lows range from the mid 50s over the Alleghenies to the mid 60s across the lower Susquehanna Valley. Here are the 5 p.m. conditions in the Altoona area. In Altoona, it was partly sunny. The temperature was 78 degrees, the dew point 71, and the relative humidity 79%. The wind was variable at 6 miles an hour. The pressure was 30.00 inches and falling. At State College, it was partly sunny. The temperature was 77 degrees, the dew point 72, and the relative humidity 83%. The wind was variable at 3 miles an hour. The pressure was 30.01 inches and steady. Now, a few other local conditions: Johnstown, mostly sunny 76, Dubois, cloudy 77, La Trobe, partly sunny 84, Pittsburgh light rain 82, Erie, partly sunny 75, Bradford light rain 68. To the south and east, York, cloudy 79, Selins Grove cloudy 75, Harrisburg cloudy 75, Philadelphia cloudy 78, Baltimore partly sunny 86, Washington DC partly sunny 86. Once again, in Altoona it was 78 degrees under partly sunny skies. And at State College it was 77 degrees under partly sunny skies. 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Here's the hazardous weather outlook for the following counties: Bedford, Blair, Cambria, and Huntingdon. Flood watch in effect until 2 a.m. Tuesday. For this afternoon and tonight, please listen to NOAA Weather Radio or go to weather.gov/statecollege on the internet for more information about the following hazards. Flood watch. Isolated to widely scattered damaging wind gusts will be possible with the strongest storms this afternoon and evening. And now the extended outlook for the period Tuesday through Sunday. The probability for widespread hazardous weather is low. Spotters are encouraged to report significant hazardous weather. The Altoona climate summary for this evening, as of 5 p.m., July 6, 2026. Today's high temperature was 79 degrees and the low 67 degrees. 0.10 inches of precipitation fell today, which brings the monthly total to 1.92 inches. The record high for tomorrow is 99, which occurred in 1988, and the record low is 46, which occurred in 1979. Sunset tonight is at 8:46 p.m. Sunrise tomorrow is at 5:51 a.m.
flood watch now in effect through late tonight. What? Flash flooding caused by excessive rainfall is possible. Where? A portion of central Pennsylvania, including the following areas: Adams, Bedford, Blair, Cambria, Clearfield, Columbia, Cumberland, Dauphin, Elk, Franklin, Fulton, Huntington, Juniata, Lancaster, Lebanon, Mifflin, Montour, Northern Center, Northumberland, Perry, Schuylkill, Snyder, Somerset, Southern Center, Southern Clinton, Southern Lycoming, Sullivan, Union, and York. When? Through late tonight. Impacts. Excessive runoff may result in flooding of rivers, creeks, streams, and other low-lying and flood-prone locations. Creeks and streams may rise out of their banks. Flooding may occur in poor drainage and urban areas. Additional details. Scattered slow-moving thunderstorms and locally heavy downpours will develop this afternoon and linger into this evening. Rainfall amounts could approach 2 to 3 inches in localized areas where slow-moving storms persist the longest. http://www.weather.gov/safety/. Flood, please monitor the forecast and be prepared to take action should flash flood warnings be issued. Clusters of showers and storms will be across the Keystone State into this evening, especially across the west and north. The activity will slowly taper off overnight. Another round of showers and storms will be possible again on Tuesday, especially during the afternoon and evening hours. The next chance for widespread dry conditions will be Wednesday into Thursday. More in the way of widespread showers and storms will be possible again on Friday, as a cold front moves southeast across the Keystone State. Highs Tuesday and Wednesday will be mainly in the upper 70s to mid 80s. Lows will be mainly in the 60s. Here is the latest National Weather Service forecast for Blair and Bedford counties, including the city of Altoona. Tonight, showers with thunderstorms likely through midnight, then a chance of showers and a slight chance of thunderstorms after midnight. Patchy fog after 2 a.m. Some thunderstorms may produce heavy rainfall before 8 p.m. Rainfall amounts between a quarter and a half inch. Lows in the mid-60s. East winds around 5 miles an hour. Chance of rain 80%. Tuesday, mostly cloudy. Patchy fog before 10 a.m. A chance of showers and a slight chance of thunderstorms in the morning, then showers and a chance of thunderstorms in the afternoon. Rainfall amounts between a tenth and a quarter of an inch. Highs in the upper 70s. East winds around 5 miles an hour. Chance of rain 90%. Tuesday night, mostly cloudy. Showers and a chance of thunderstorms through midnight, then a chance of showers after midnight. Patchy fog after 2 a.m. Rainfall amounts between a tenth and a quarter of an inch. Lows in the mid-60s. East winds around 5 miles an hour. Chance of rain 90%. Wednesday, mostly cloudy through 2 p.m., then becoming partly sunny. Patchy fog before 8 a.m. A chance of showers. A slight chance of thunderstorms after 2 p.m. Rainfall amounts less than a tenth of an inch. Highs in the upper 70s. Southeast winds around 5 miles an hour. Chance of rain 50%. Wednesday night, mostly cloudy. A slight chance of thunderstorms through midnight. A chance of showers. Rainfall amounts less than a tenth of an inch. Lows in the mid-60s. South winds around 5 miles an hour. Chance of rain 50%. Here is the latest National Weather Service forecast for Cambria County, including the city of Johnstown. Tonight, mostly cloudy. Showers with thunderstorms likely through midnight, then a chance of showers and a slight chance of thunderstorms after midnight. Patchy fog after 4 a.m. Some thunderstorms may produce heavy rainfall before 8 p.m. Rainfall amounts between a quarter and a half inch. Lows in the mid-60s. Southeast winds around 5 miles an hour. Chance of rain 80%. Tuesday, mostly cloudy. Patchy fog before 10 a.m. A chance of showers and a slight chance of thunderstorms in the morning, then showers and a chance of thunderstorms in the afternoon. Rainfall amounts between a quarter and a half inch. Highs in the upper 70s. Southeast winds around 5 miles an hour. Chance of rain 90%. Tuesday night, mostly cloudy. Showers likely and a chance of thunderstorms through midnight.
a chance of showers after midnight. Rainfall amounts between a tenth and a quarter of an inch. Lows in the lower 60s. East winds around 5 miles an hour. Chance of rain 70%. Wednesday, mostly cloudy before 8 a.m., then becoming partly sunny. A slight chance of showers before 8 a.m., then a chance of showers after 8 a.m. A slight chance of thunderstorms after 2 p.m. Rainfall amounts less than a tenth of an inch. Highs in the upper 70s. Southeast winds around 5 miles an hour. Chance of rain 50%. Wednesday night, mostly cloudy. A chance of showers and a slight chance of thunderstorms before 8 p.m., then a slight chance of showers between 8 p.m. and 2 a.m. A chance of showers and a slight chance of thunderstorms after 2 a.m. Lows in the mid-60s. South winds 5 to 10 miles an hour. Chance of rain 50%. And now the extended forecast for South Central Pennsylvania. Thursday, showers likely and a chance of thunderstorms. Highs in the lower 80s. Chance of rain 70%. Thursday night, partly cloudy with a slight chance of showers and thunderstorms. Lows in the mid-60s. Chance of rain 20%. Friday, showers likely and a chance of thunderstorms. Highs in the lower 80s. Chance of rain 70%. Friday night, mostly cloudy with a chance of showers and a slight chance of thunderstorms. Lows in the mid-60s. Chance of rain 40%. Saturday, partly sunny with a chance of showers and thunderstorms. Highs around 80. Chance of rain 50%. Saturday night, partly cloudy. Lows in the lower 60s. Sunday, partly sunny with a chance of showers. Highs around 80. Chance of rain 40%. Sunday night, partly cloudy. Lows in the lower 60s. Monday, mostly sunny. Highs in the lower 80s. The 8 to 14 day outlook, from Tuesday, July 14th, Monday, July 20th, calls for above normal temperatures and near normal precipitation. Normal high temperatures across central Pennsylvania during this period range from the upper 70s over the Allegheny Mountains to the mid-80s across the lower Susquehanna Valley. Normal lows range from the mid-50s over the Alleghenies to the mid-60s across the lower Susquehanna Valley. Here are the 5 p.m. conditions in the Altoona area. In Altoona, it was partly sunny. The temperature was 78 degrees, the dew point 71, and the relative humidity 79%. The wind was variable at 6 miles an hour. The pressure was 30.00 inches and falling. At State College, it was partly sunny. The temperature was 77 degrees, the dew point 72, and the relative humidity 83%. The wind was variable at 3 miles an hour. The pressure was 30.01 inches and steady. Now, a few other local conditions: Johnstown, mostly sunny 76, Dubois, cloudy 77, La Trobe, partly sunny 84, Pittsburgh light rain 82, Erie, partly sunny 75, Bradford light rain 68. To the south and east, York, cloudy 79, Selins Grove cloudy 75, Harrisburg cloudy 75, Philadelphia cloudy 78, Baltimore partly sunny 86, Washington DC partly sunny 86. Once again, in Altoona it was 78 degrees under partly sunny skies. And at State College it was 77 degrees under partly sunny skies. 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Here's the hazardous weather outlook for the following counties: Bedford, Blair, Cambria, and Huntingdon. Flood watch in effect until 2 a.m. Tuesday. For this afternoon and tonight, please listen to NOAA Weather Radio or go to weather.gov/statecollege on the internet for more information about the following hazards. Flood watch. Isolated to widely scattered damaging wind gusts will be possible with the strongest storms this afternoon and evening. And now the extended outlook for the period Tuesday through Sunday. The probability for widespread hazardous weather is low. Spotters are encouraged to report significant hazardous weather. The Altoona climate summary for this evening, as of 5 p.m., July 6, 2026. Today's high temperature was 79 degrees and the low 67 degrees.
0.10 inches of precipitation fell today, which brings the monthly total to 1.92 inches. The record high for tomorrow is 99, which occurred in 1988, and the record low is 46, which occurred in 1979. Sunset tonight is at 8:46 p.m. Sunrise tomorrow is at 5:51 a.m. Flood watch now in effect through late tonight. What? Flash flooding caused by excessive rainfall is possible. Where? A portion of central Pennsylvania, including the following areas: Adams, Bedford, Blair, Cambria, Clearfield, Columbia, Cumberland, Dauphin, Elk, Franklin, Fulton, Huntingdon, Juliata, Lancaster, Lebanon, Mifflin, Montour, Northern Center, Northumberland, Perry, Schuylkill, Snyder, Somerset, Southern Center, Southern Clinton, Southern Lycoming, Sullivan, Union, and York. When, through late tonight. Impacts, excessive runoff may result in flooding of rivers, creeks, streams, and other low-lying and flood-prone locations. Creeks and streams may rise out of their banks. Flooding may occur in poor drainage and urban areas. Additional details, scattered slow-moving thunderstorms and locally heavy downpours will develop this afternoon and linger into this evening. Rainfall amounts could approach 2 to 3 inches in localized areas where slow-moving storms persist the longest. http://www.weather.gov/safety/flood. Please monitor the forecast and be prepared to take action should flash flood warnings be issued. Clusters of showers and storms will be across the Keystone State into this evening, especially across the west and north. The activity will slowly taper off overnight. Another round of showers and storms will be possible again on Tuesday, especially during the afternoon and evening hours. The next chance for widespread dry conditions will be Wednesday into Thursday. More in the way of widespread showers and storms will be possible again on Friday, as a cold front moves southeast across the Keystone State. Highs Tuesday and Wednesday will be mainly in the upper 70s to mid 80s. Lows will be mainly in the 60s. Here is the latest National Weather Service forecast for Blair and Bedford counties, including the city of Altoona. Tonight, showers with thunderstorms likely through midnight, then a chance of showers and a slight chance of thunderstorms after midnight. Patchy fog after 2 a.m. Some thunderstorms may produce heavy rainfall before 8 p.m. Rainfall amounts between a quarter and a half inch. Lows in the mid-60s. East winds around 5 miles an hour. Chance of rain 80%. Tuesday, mostly cloudy. Patchy fog before 10 a.m. A chance of showers and a slight chance of thunderstorms in the morning, then showers and a chance of thunderstorms in the afternoon. Rainfall amounts between a tenth and a quarter of an inch. Highs in the upper 70s. East winds around 5 miles an hour. Chance of rain 90%. Tuesday night, mostly cloudy. Showers and a chance of thunderstorms through midnight, then a chance of showers after midnight. Patchy fog after 2 a.m. Rainfall amounts between a tenth and a quarter of an inch. Lows in the mid-60s. East winds around 5 miles an hour. Chance of rain 90%. Wednesday, mostly cloudy through 2 p.m., then becoming partly sunny. Patchy fog before 8 a.m. A chance of showers. A slight chance of thunderstorms after 2 p.m. Rainfall amounts less than a tenth of an inch. Highs in the upper 70s. Southeast winds around 5 miles an hour. Chance of rain 50%. Wednesday night, mostly cloudy. A slight chance of thunderstorms through midnight. A chance of showers. Rainfall amounts less than a tenth of an inch. Lows in the mid-60s. South winds around 5 miles an hour. Chance of rain 50%. Here is the latest National Weather Service forecast for Cambria County, including the city of Johnstown. Tonight, mostly cloudy. Showers with thunderstorms likely through midnight, then a chance of showers and a slight chance of thunderstorms after midnight. Patchy fog after 4 a.m. Some thunderstorms may produce heavy rainfall before 8 p.m. Rainfall amounts between a quarter and a half inch. Lows in the mid-60s. Southeast winds around 5 miles an hour. Chance of rain 80%. Tuesday, mostly cloudy. Patchy fog before 10 a.m.
a chance of showers and a slight chance of thunderstorms in the morning, then showers and a chance of thunderstorms in the afternoon. Rainfall amounts between a quarter and a half inch. Highs in the upper 70s. Southeast winds around 5 miles an hour. Chance of rain 90%. Tuesday night, mostly cloudy. Showers likely and

southeast winds around 5 miles an hour. Chance of rain 50%. Wednesday night, mostly cloudy. A chance of showers and a slight chance of thunderstorms before 8 p.m., then a slight chance of showers between 8 p.m. and 2 a.m. A chance of showers and a slight chance of thunderstorms after 2 a.m. Lows in the mid-60s. South winds 5 to 10 miles an hour. Chance of rain 50%. And now the extended forecast for south central Pennsylvania. Thursday, showers likely and a chance of thunderstorms. Highs in the lower 80s. Chance of rain 70%. Thursday night, partly cloudy with a slight chance of showers and thunderstorms. Lows in the mid-60s. Chance of rain 20%. Friday, showers likely and a chance of thunderstorms. Highs in the lower 80s. Chance of rain 70%. Friday night, mostly cloudy with a chance of showers and a slight chance of thunderstorms. Lows in the mid-60s. Chance of rain 40%. Saturday, partly sunny with a chance of showers and thunderstorms. Highs around 80. Chance of rain 50%. Saturday night, partly cloudy. Lows in the lower 60s. Sunday, partly sunny with a chance of showers. Highs around 80. Chance of rain 40%. Sunday night, partly cloudy. Lows in the lower 60s. Monday, mostly sunny. Highs in the lower 80s. The 8 to 14 day outlook, from Tuesday, July 14th, Monday, July 20th, calls for above normal temperatures and near normal precipitation. Normal high temperatures across central Pennsylvania during this period range from the upper 70s over the Allegheny Mountains to the mid-80s across the lower Susquehanna Valley. Normal lows range from the mid-50s over the Alleghenies to the mid-60s across the lower Susquehanna Valley. Here are the 5 p.m. conditions in the Altoona area. In Altoona, it was partly sunny. The temperature was 78 degrees, the dew point 71, and the relative humidity 79%. The wind was variable at 6 miles an hour. The pressure was 30.00 inches and falling. At State College, it was partly sunny. The temperature was 77 degrees, the dew point 72, and the relative humidity 83%. The wind was variable at 3 miles an hour. The pressure was 30.01 inches and steady. Now, a few other local conditions. Johnstown, mostly sunny 76, Dubois, cloudy 77, Latrobe, partly sunny 84, Pittsburgh light rain 82, Erie, partly sunny 75, Bradford light rain 68. To the south and east, York, cloudy 79, Selins Grove cloudy 75, Harrisburg cloudy 75, Philadelphia cloudy 78, Baltimore partly sunny 86, Washington DC partly sunny 86. Once again, in Altoona it was 78 degrees under partly sunny skies. And at State College it was 77 degrees under partly sunny skies. 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Here's the hazardous weather outlook for the following counties: Bedford, Blair, Cambria, and Huntingdon. Flood watch in effect until 2 a.m. Tuesday. For this afternoon and tonight, please listen to NOAA Weather Radio or go to weather.gov/statecollege on the internet for more information about the following hazards. Flood watch. Isolated to widely scattered damaging wind gusts will be possible with the strongest storms this afternoon and evening. And now the extended outlook for the period Tuesday through Sunday. The probability for widespread hazardous weather is low. Spotters are encouraged to report significant hazardous weather. The Altoona climate summary for this evening, as of 5 p.m., July 6, 2026. Today's high temperature was 79 degrees and the low 67 degrees. 0.10 inches of precipitation fell today, which brings the monthly total to 1.92 inches. The record high for tomorrow is 99, which occurred in 1988, and the record low is 46, which occurred in 1979. Sunset tonight is at 8:46 p.m. Sunrise tomorrow is at 5:51 a.m. Flood watch now in effect through late tonight. What? Flash flooding caused by excessive rainfall is possible. Where? A portion of central Pennsylvania, including the following

Adams, Bedford, Blair, Cambria, Clearfield, Columbia, Cumberland, Dauphin, Elks, Franklin, Fulton, Huntingdon, Julietta, Lancaster, Lebanon, Mifflin, Montour, Northern Centre, Northumberland, Harry, Schuylkill, Snyder, Somerset, Southern Centre, Southern Quinton, Southern Lycoming, Sullivan, Union and York. When, through late tonight. Impacts, excessive runoff may result in flooding of rivers, creeks, streams, and other low-lying and flood-prone locations. Creeks and streams may rise out of their banks. Flooding may occur in poor drainage and urban areas. Additional details, scattered slow-moving thunderstorms and locally heavy downpours will develop this afternoon and linger into this evening. Rainfall amounts could approach 2 to 3 inches in localized areas where slow-moving storms persist the longest. http://www.weather.gov/safety/flood. Please monitor the forecast and be prepared to take action should flash flood warnings be issued. Clusters of showers and storms will be across the Keystone State into this evening, especially across the west and north. The activity will slowly taper off overnight. Another round of showers and storms will be possible again on Tuesday, especially during the afternoon and evening hours. The next chance for widespread dry conditions will be Wednesday into Thursday. More in the way of widespread showers and storms will be possible again on Friday, as a cold front moves southeast across the Keystone State. Highs Tuesday and Wednesday will be mainly in the upper 70s to mid 80s. Lows will be mainly in the 60s. Here is the latest National Weather Service forecast for Blair and Bedford counties, including the city of Altoona. Tonight, showers with thunderstorms likely through midnight, then a chance of showers and a slight chance of thunderstorms after midnight. Patchy fog after 2 a.m. Some thunderstorms may produce heavy rainfall before 8 p.m. Rainfall amounts between a quarter and a half inch. Lows in the mid-60s. East winds around 5 miles an hour. Chance of rain 80%. Tuesday, mostly cloudy. Patchy fog before 10 a.m. A chance of showers and a slight chance of thunderstorms in the morning, then showers and a chance of thunderstorms in the afternoon. Rainfall amounts between a tenth and a quarter of an inch. Highs in the upper 70s. East winds around 5 miles an hour. Chance of rain 90%. Tuesday night, mostly cloudy. Showers and a chance of thunderstorms through midnight, then a chance of showers after midnight. Patchy fog after 2 a.m. Rainfall amounts between a tenth and a quarter of an inch. Lows in the mid-60s. East winds around 5 miles an hour. Chance of rain 90%. Wednesday, mostly cloudy through 2 p.m., then becoming partly sunny. Patchy fog before 8 a.m. A chance of showers. A slight chance of thunderstorms after 2 p.m. Rainfall amounts less than a tenth of an inch. Highs in the upper 70s. Southeast winds around 5 miles an hour. Chance of rain 50%. Wednesday night, mostly cloudy. A slight chance of thunderstorms through midnight. A chance of showers. Rainfall amounts less than a tenth of an inch. Lows in the mid-60s. South winds around 5 miles an hour. Chance of rain 50%. Here is the latest National Weather Service forecast for Cambria County, including the city of Johnstown. Tonight, mostly cloudy. Showers with thunderstorms likely through midnight, then a chance of showers and a slight chance of thunderstorms after midnight. Patchy fog after 4 a.m. Some thunderstorms may produce heavy rainfall before 8 p.m. Rainfall amounts between a quarter and a half inch. Lows in the mid-60s. Southeast winds around 5 miles an hour. Chance of rain 80%. Tuesday, mostly cloudy. Patchy fog before 10 a.m. A chance of showers and a slight chance of thunderstorms in the morning, then showers and a chance of thunderstorms in the afternoon. Rainfall amounts between a quarter and a half inch. Highs in the upper 70s. Southeast winds around 5 miles an hour. Chance of rain 90%. Tuesday night, mostly cloudy. Showers likely and a chance of thunderstorms through midnight. A chance of showers after midnight. Rainfall amounts between a tenth and a quarter of an inch. Lows in the lower 60s. East winds around 5 miles an hour.

normal lows range from the mid-50s over the Alleghenies to the mid-60s across the lower Susquehanna Valley. Here are the 6 p.m. conditions in the Altoona area. In Altoona, it was partly sunny. The temperature was 79 degrees, the dew point 71, and the relative humidity 76%. The wind was variable at 6 miles an hour. The pressure was 30.00 inches and steady. Now, a few other local conditions: Johnstown, partly sunny 77, Dubois, heavy rain and fog 70, La Trobe, partly sunny 82, Pittsburgh light rain 83, Erie, mostly sunny 77, Bradford rain 68. To the south and east, York, cloudy 78, Selins Grove cloudy 75, Harrisburg cloudy 75, Philadelphia cloudy 76, Baltimore cloudy 84, Washington D.C. cloudy 84. Once again, in Altoona it was 79 degrees under partly sunny skies. This is NOAA Weather Radio, All Hazards Station WNG 589. 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Here's the hazardous weather outlook for the following counties: Bedford, Blair, Cambria, and Huntingdon. Flood watch in effect until 2 a.m. Tuesday. For this afternoon and tonight, please listen to NOAA Weather Radio or go to weather.gov/statecollege on the internet for more information about the following hazards. Flood watch. Isolated to widely scattered damaging wind gusts will be possible with the strongest storms this afternoon and evening. And now the extended outlook for the period Tuesday through Sunday. The probability for widespread hazardous weather is low. Spotters are encouraged to report significant hazardous weather. The Altoona climate summary for this evening, as of 5 p.m., July 6, 2026. Today's high temperature was 79 degrees and the low 67 degrees. 0.10 inches of precipitation fell today, which brings the monthly total to 1.92 inches. The record high for tomorrow is 99, which occurred in 1988, and the record low is 46, which occurred in 1979. Sunset tonight is at 8:46 p.m. Sunrise tomorrow is at 5:51 a.m. Flood watch now in effect through late tonight. What? Flash flooding caused by excessive rainfall is possible. Where? A portion of central Pennsylvania, including the following areas: Adams, Bedford, Blair, Cambria, Clearfield, Columbia, Cumberland, Dauphin, Elk, Franklin, Fulton, Huntingdon, Juniata, Lancaster, Lebanon, Mifflin, Montour, Northern Center, Northumberland, Perry, Schuylkill, Snyder, Somerset, Southern Center, Southern Clinton, Southern Lycoming, Sullivan, Union, and York. When, through late tonight. Impacts: excessive runoff may result in flooding of rivers, creeks, streams, and other low-lying and flood-prone locations. Creeks and streams may rise out of their banks. Flooding may occur in poor drainage and urban areas. Additional details: scattered slow-moving thunderstorms and locally heavy downpours will develop this afternoon and linger into this evening. Rainfall amounts could approach 2 to 3 inches in localized areas where slow-moving storms persist the longest. http://www.weather.gov/safety/flood. Please monitor the forecast and be prepared to take action should flash flood warnings be issued. Clusters of showers and storms will be across the Keystone State into this evening, especially across the west and north. The activity will slowly taper off overnight. Another round of showers and storms will be possible again on Tuesday, especially during the afternoon and evening hours. The next chance for widespread dry conditions will be Wednesday into Thursday. More in the way of widespread showers and storms will be possible again on Friday, as a cold front moves southeast across the Keystone State. Highs Tuesday and Wednesday will be mainly in the upper 70s to mid 80s. Lows will be mainly in the 60s. Here is the latest National Weather Service forecast for Blair and Bedford counties, including the city of Altoona. Tonight, showers and thunderstorms through midnight, then a chance of showers and thunderstorms likely after midnight. Patchy fog between midnight and 4 a.m. Areas of fog after 4 a.m. Some thunderstorms may produce gusty winds and heavy rainfall through 10 p.m. Some thunderstorms may produce gusty winds and heavy rainfall between 10 p.m. and 2 a.m. Rainfall amounts between 1/4 and 1/2 inch.

lows in the mid-60s. East winds around 5 miles an hour. Chance of rain near 100%. Tuesday, mostly cloudy. Patchy fog in the morning. A chance of showers and a slight chance of thunderstorms in the morning, then showers and a chance of thunderstorms in the afternoon. Rainfall amounts between a tenth and a quarter of an inch. Highs in the upper 70s. East winds around 5 miles an hour. Chance of rain 90%. Tuesday night, showers and a chance of thunderstorms through midnight, then a chance of showers after midnight. Rainfall amounts between a tenth and a quarter of an inch. Lows in the mid-60s. East winds around 5 miles an hour. Chance of rain 90%. Wednesday, mostly cloudy through 2 p.m., then becoming partly sunny. A chance of showers. A slight chance of thunderstorms after 2 p.m. Rainfall amounts less than a tenth of an inch. Highs in the upper 70s. Southeast winds around 5 miles an hour. Chance of rain 50%. Wednesday night, mostly cloudy. A chance of showers and a slight chance of thunderstorms. Rainfall amounts less than a tenth of an inch. Lows in the mid-60s. South winds around 5 miles an hour. Chance of rain 50%. Here is the latest National Weather Service forecast for Cambria County, including the city of Johnstown. Tonight, showers and thunderstorms through midnight, then thunderstorms likely and a chance of showers after midnight. Patchy fog after midnight. Some thunderstorms may produce gusty winds and heavy rainfall through 10 p.m. Some thunderstorms may produce gusty winds and heavy rainfall between 10 p.m. and 2 a.m. Rainfall amounts between a quarter and a half inch. Lows in the mid-60s. Southeast winds around 5 miles an hour. Chance of rain near 100%. Tuesday, mostly cloudy. Patchy fog in the morning. A chance of showers and a slight chance of thunderstorms in the morning, then showers and a chance of thunderstorms in the afternoon. Rainfall amounts between a tenth and a quarter of an inch. Highs in the upper 70s. Southeast winds around 5 miles an hour. Chance of rain 90%. Tuesday night, mostly cloudy. Showers likely and a chance of thunderstorms through midnight. A chance of showers after midnight. Rainfall amounts around a tenth of an inch. Lows in the mid-60s. East winds around 5 miles an hour. Chance of rain 70%. Wednesday, mostly cloudy, then becoming partly sunny between 8 a.m. and 2 p.m., then becoming mostly cloudy. A slight chance of showers before 8 a.m., then a chance of showers between 8 a.m. and 2 p.m. Showers likely and a slight chance of thunderstorms after 2 p.m. Rainfall amounts less than a tenth of an inch. Highs in the upper 70s. Southeast winds around 5 miles an hour. Chance of rain 70%. Wednesday night, mostly cloudy. Showers likely through midnight. A slight chance of thunderstorms. A chance of showers after midnight. Rainfall amounts less than a tenth of an inch. Lows in the mid-60s. South winds around 5 miles an hour. Chance of rain 70%. And now the extended forecast for South Central Pennsylvania. Thursday, showers likely and a chance of thunderstorms. Highs in the lower 80s. Chance of rain 70%. Thursday night, partly cloudy with a slight chance of showers and thunderstorms. Lows in the upper 60s. Chance of rain 20%. Friday, showers likely and a chance of thunderstorms. Highs in the lower 80s. Chance of rain 70%. Friday night, mostly cloudy with a chance of showers and a slight chance of thunderstorms. Lows in the mid-60s. Chance of rain 50%. Saturday, partly sunny with a chance of showers and thunderstorms. Highs around 80. Chance of rain 50%. Saturday night, partly cloudy. Lows in the lower 60s. Sunday, partly sunny. Highs in the upper 70s. Sunday night, partly cloudy. Lows in the lower 60s. Monday, mostly sunny. Highs in the lower 80s. The 8 to 14 day outlook, from Tuesday, July 14th to Monday, July 20th, calls for above normal temperatures and near normal precipitation.
normal high temperatures across central Pennsylvania during this period range from the upper 70s over the Allegheny Mountains to the mid-80s across the lower Susquehanna Valley. Normal lows range from the mid-50s over the Alleghenies to the mid-60s across the lower Susquehanna Valley. Here are the 6 p.m. conditions in the Altoona area. In Altoona, it was partly sunny. The temperature was 79 degrees, the dew point 71, and the relative humidity 76%. The wind was variable at 6 miles an hour. The pressure was 30.00 inches and steady. Now, a few other local conditions: Johnstown, partly sunny 77, Dubois, heavy rain and fog 70, La Trobe, partly sunny 82, Pittsburgh light rain 83, Erie, mostly sunny 77, Bradford rain 68. To the south and east, York, cloudy 78, Selins Grove cloudy 75, Harrisburg cloudy 75, Philadelphia cloudy 76, Baltimore cloudy 84, Washington D.C. cloudy 84. Once again, in Altoona it was 79 degrees under partly sunny skies. This is NOAA Weather Radio, All Hazards Station WNG 589. 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Here's the hazardous weather outlook for the following counties: Bedford, Blair, Cambria, and Huntingdon. Flood watch in effect until 2 a.m. Tuesday. For this afternoon and tonight, please listen to NOAA Weather Radio or go to weather.gov/statecollege on the internet for more information about the following hazards. Flood watch. Isolated to widely scattered damaging wind gusts will be possible with the strongest storms this afternoon and evening. And now the extended outlook for the period Tuesday through Sunday. The probability for widespread hazardous weather is low. Spotters are encouraged to report significant hazardous weather. 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Broadcasts originate from the National Weather Service in State College and are transmitted from the tower facilities provided by the Blair County Emergency Management Agency in Frankstown on a frequency of 162.425 MHz. 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Properly set weather radios with the alarm device will alert you when severe weather warnings or watches are issued. Programming on this station will be temporarily changed during severe weather to bring you the latest information. Warnings and safety information from the National Weather Service may someday save your life or protect your property. The Altoona climate summary for this evening, as of 5 p.m., July 6, 2026. Today's high temperature was 79 degrees and the low 67 degrees. 0.10 inches of precipitation fell today, which brings the monthly total to 1.92 inches. The record high for tomorrow is 99, which occurred in 1988, and the record low is 46, which occurred in 1979. Sunset tonight is at 8:46 p.m. Sunrise tomorrow is at 5:51 a.m. Flood watch now in effect through late tonight. What? Flash flooding caused by excessive rainfall is possible. Where? A portion of central Pennsylvania, including the following areas: Adams, Bedford, Blair, Cambria, Clearfield, Columbia, Cumberland, Dauphin, Elk, Franklin, Fulton, Huntingdon, Juniata, Lancaster, Lebanon, Mifflin, Montour, Northern Center, Northumberland, Cary, Schuylkill, Snyder, Somerset, Southern Center, Southern Clinton, Southern Lycoming, Sullivan, Union, and York. When, through late tonight. Impacts: excessive runoff may result in flooding of rivers, creeks, streams, and other low-lying and flood-prone locations. Creeks and streams may rise out of their banks. Flooding may occur in poor drainage and urban areas. Additional details: scattered slow-moving thunderstorms and locally heavy downpours will develop this afternoon and linger into this evening. Rainfall amounts could approach 2 to 3 inches in localized areas where slow-moving storms persist the longest. http://www.weather.gov/safety/. Flood, please monitor the forecast and be prepared to take action should flash flood warnings be issued. Clusters of showers and storms will be across the Keystone State into this evening, especially across the west and north. The activity will slowly taper off overnight.
Another round of showers and storms will be possible again on Tuesday, especially during the afternoon and evening hours. The next chance for widespread dry conditions will be Wednesday into Thursday. More in the way of widespread showers and storms will be possible again on Friday, as a cold front moves southeast across the Keystone State. Highs Tuesday and Wednesday will be mainly in the upper 70s to mid 80s. Lows will be mainly in the 60s. Here is the latest National Weather Service forecast for Blair and Bedford counties, including the city of Altoona. Tonight, showers and thunderstorms through midnight, then a chance of showers and thunderstorms likely after midnight. Patchy fog between midnight and 4 a.m. Areas of fog after 4 a.m. Some thunderstorms may produce gusty winds and heavy rainfall through 10 p.m. Some thunderstorms may produce gusty winds and heavy rainfall between 10 p.m. and 2 a.m. Rainfall amounts between a quarter and a half inch. Lows in the mid-60s. East winds around 5 miles an hour. Chance of rain near 100%. Tuesday, mostly cloudy. Patchy fog in the morning. A chance of showers and a slight chance of thunderstorms in the morning, then showers and a chance of thunderstorms in the afternoon. Rainfall amounts between a tenth and a quarter of an inch. Highs in the upper 70s. East winds around 5 miles an hour. Chance of rain 90%. Tuesday night, showers and a chance of thunderstorms through midnight, then a chance of showers after midnight. Rainfall amounts between a tenth and a quarter of an inch. Lows in the mid-60s. East winds around 5 miles an hour. Chance of rain 90%. Wednesday, mostly cloudy through 2 p.m., then becoming partly sunny. A chance of showers. A slight chance of thunderstorms after 2 p.m. Rainfall amounts less than a tenth of an inch. Highs in the upper 70s. Southeast winds around 5 miles an hour. Chance of rain 50%. Wednesday night, mostly cloudy. A chance of showers and a slight chance of thunderstorms. Rainfall amounts less than a tenth of an inch. Lows in the mid-60s. South winds around 5 miles an hour. Chance of rain 50%. Here is the latest National Weather Service forecast for Cambria County, including the city of Johnstown. Tonight, showers and thunderstorms through midnight, then thunderstorms likely and a chance of showers after midnight. Patchy fog after midnight. Some thunderstorms may produce gusty winds and heavy rainfall through 10 p.m. Some thunderstorms may produce gusty winds and heavy rainfall between 10 p.m. and 2 a.m. Rainfall amounts between a quarter and a half inch. Lows in the mid-60s. Southeast winds around 5 miles an hour. Chance of rain near 100%. Tuesday, mostly cloudy. Patchy fog in the morning. A chance of showers and a slight chance of thunderstorms in the morning, then showers and a chance of thunderstorms in the afternoon. Rainfall amounts between a tenth and a quarter of an inch. Highs in the upper 70s. Southeast winds around 5 miles an hour. Chance of rain 90%. Tuesday night, mostly cloudy. Showers likely and a chance of thunderstorms through midnight. A chance of showers after midnight. Rainfall amounts around a tenth of an inch. Lows in the mid-60s. East winds around 5 miles an hour. Chance of rain 70%. Wednesday, mostly cloudy, then becoming partly sunny between 8 a.m. and 2 p.m., then becoming mostly cloudy. A slight chance of showers before 8 a.m., then a chance of showers between 8 a.m. and 2 p.m. Showers likely and a slight chance of thunderstorms after 2 p.m. Rainfall amounts less than a tenth of an inch. Highs in the upper 70s. Southeast winds around 5 miles an hour. Chance of rain 70%. Wednesday night, mostly cloudy. Showers likely through midnight. A slight chance of thunderstorms. A chance of showers after midnight. Rainfall amounts less than a tenth of an inch. Lows in the mid-60s. South winds around 5 miles an hour. Chance of rain 70%. And now the extended forecast for South Central Pennsylvania. Thursday, showers likely and a chance of thunderstorms. Highs in the lower 80s. Chance of rain 70%. Thursday night, partly cloudy with a slight chance of showers and thunderstorms. Lows in the upper 60s.
chance of rain 20%. Friday, showers likely and a chance of thunderstorms. Highs in the lower 80s. Chance of rain 70%. Friday night, mostly cloudy with a chance of showers and a slight chance of thunderstorms. Lows in the mid-60s. Chance of rain 50%. Saturday, partly sunny with a chance of showers and thunderstorms. Highs around 80. Chance of rain 50%. Saturday night, partly cloudy. Lows in the lower 60s. Sunday, partly sunny. Highs in the upper 70s. Sunday night, partly cloudy. Lows in the lower 60s. Monday, mostly sunny. Highs in the lower 80s. The 8 to 14 day outlook, from Tuesday, July 14th, Monday, July 20th, calls for above normal temperatures and near normal precipitation. Normal high temperatures across central Pennsylvania during this period range from the upper 70s over the Allegheny Mountains to the mid-80s across the lower Susquehanna Valley. Normal lows range from the mid-50s over the Alleghenies to the mid-60s across the lower Susquehanna Valley. Here are the 6 p.m. conditions in the Altoona area. In Altoona, it was partly sunny. The temperature was 79 degrees, the dew point 71, the relative humidity 76%. The wind was variable at 6 miles an hour. The pressure was 30.00 inches and steady. Now, a few other local conditions: Johnstown, partly sunny 77, Dubois, heavy rain and fog 70, La Trobe, partly sunny 82, Pittsburgh light rain 83, Erie, mostly sunny 77, Bradford rain 68. To the south and east, York, cloudy 78, Selins Grove cloudy 75, Harrisburg cloudy 75, Philadelphia cloudy 76, Baltimore cloudy 84, Washington D.C. cloudy 84. Once again, in Altoona it was 79 degrees under partly sunny skies. This is NOAA Weather Radio, All Hazards Station WNG 589. 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Here's the hazardous weather outlook for the following counties: Bedford, Blair, Cambria, and Huntingdon. Flood watch in effect until 2 a.m. Tuesday. For this afternoon and tonight, please listen to NOAA Weather Radio or go to weather.gov/statecollege on the internet for more information about the following hazards. Flood watch. Isolated to widely scattered damaging wind gusts will be possible with the strongest storms this afternoon and evening. And now the extended outlook for the period Tuesday through Sunday. The probability for widespread hazardous weather is low. Spotters are encouraged to report significant hazardous weather. The Altoona climate summary for this evening, as of 5 p.m., July 6, 2026. Today's high temperature was 79 degrees and the low 67 degrees. 0.10 inches of precipitation fell today, which brings the monthly total to 1.92 inches. The record high for tomorrow is 99, which occurred in 1988, and the record low is 46, which occurred in 1979. Sunset tonight is at 8:46 p.m. Sunrise tomorrow is at 5:51 a.m. Flood watch now in effect through late tonight. What? Flash flooding caused by excessive rainfall is possible. Where? A portion of central Pennsylvania, including the following areas: Adams, Bedford, Blair, Cambria, Clearfield, Columbia, Cumberland, Dauphin, Elk, Franklin, Fulton, Huntingdon, Juniata, Lancaster, Lebanon, Mifflin, Montour, Northern Center, Northumberland, Perry, Schuylkill, Snyder, Somerset, Southern Center, Southern Clinton, Southern Lycoming, Sullivan, Union, and York. When? Through late tonight. Impacts: excessive runoff may result in flooding of rivers, creeks, streams, and other low-lying and flood-prone locations. Creeks and streams may rise out of their banks. Flooding may occur in poor drainage and urban areas. Additional details: scattered slow-moving thunderstorms and locally heavy downpours will develop this afternoon and linger into this evening. Rainfall amounts could approach 2 to 3 inches in localized areas where slow-moving storms persist the longest. http://www.weather.gov/safety/flood. Please monitor the forecast and be prepared to take action should flash flood warnings be issued.
Clusters of showers and storms will be across the Keystone State into this evening, especially across the west and north. The activity will slowly taper off overnight. Another round of showers and storms will be possible again on Tuesday, especially during the afternoon and evening hours. The next chance for widespread dry conditions will be Wednesday into Thursday. More in the way of widespread showers and storms will be possible again on Friday, as a cold front moves southeast across the Keystone State. Highs Tuesday and Wednesday will be mainly in the upper 70s to mid 80s. Lows will be mainly in the 60s. Here is the latest National Weather Service forecast for Blair and Bedford counties, including the city of Altoona. Tonight, showers and thunderstorms through midnight, then a chance of showers and thunderstorms likely after midnight. Patchy fog between midnight and 4 a.m. Areas of fog after 4 a.m. Some thunderstorms may produce gusty winds and heavy rainfall through 10 p.m. Some thunderstorms may produce gusty winds and heavy rainfall between 10 p.m. and 2 a.m. Rainfall amounts between a quarter and a half inch. Lows in the mid-60s. East winds around 5 miles an hour. Chance of rain near 100%. Tuesday, mostly cloudy. Patchy fog in the morning. A chance of showers and a slight chance of thunderstorms in the morning, then showers and a chance of thunderstorms in the afternoon. Rainfall amounts between a tenth and a quarter of an inch. Highs in the upper 70s. East winds around 5 miles an hour. Chance of rain 90%. Tuesday night, showers and a chance of thunderstorms through midnight, then a chance of showers after midnight. Rainfall amounts between a tenth and a quarter of an inch. Lows in the mid-60s. East winds around 5 miles an hour. Chance of rain 90%. Wednesday, mostly cloudy through 2 p.m., then becoming partly sunny. A chance of showers. A slight chance of thunderstorms after 2 p.m. Rainfall amounts less than a tenth of an inch. Highs in the upper 70s. Southeast winds around 5 miles an hour. Chance of rain 50%. Wednesday night, mostly cloudy. A chance of showers and a slight chance of thunderstorms. Rainfall amounts less than a tenth of an inch. Lows in the mid-60s. South winds around 5 miles an hour. Chance of rain 50%. Here is the latest National Weather Service forecast for Cambria County, including the city of Johnstown. Tonight, showers and thunderstorms through midnight, then thunderstorms likely and a chance of showers after midnight. Patchy fog after midnight. Some thunderstorms may produce gusty winds and heavy rainfall through 10 p.m. Some thunderstorms may produce gusty winds and heavy rainfall between 10 p.m. and 2 a.m. Rainfall amounts between a quarter and a half inch. Lows in the mid-60s. Southeast winds around 5 miles an hour. Chance of rain near 100%. Tuesday, mostly cloudy. Patchy fog in the morning. A chance of showers and a slight chance of thunderstorms in the morning, then showers and a chance of thunderstorms in the afternoon. Rainfall amounts between a tenth and a quarter of an inch. Highs in the upper 70s. Southeast winds around 5 miles an hour. Chance of rain 90%. Tuesday night, mostly cloudy. Showers likely and a chance of thunderstorms through midnight. A chance of showers after midnight. Rainfall amounts around a tenth of an inch. Lows in the mid-60s. East winds around 5 miles an hour. Chance of rain 70%. Wednesday, mostly cloudy, then becoming partly sunny between 8 a.m. and 2 p.m., then becoming mostly cloudy. A slight chance of showers before 8 a.m., then a chance of showers between 8 a.m. and 2 p.m. Showers likely and a slight chance of thunderstorms after 2 p.m. Rainfall amounts less than a tenth of an inch. Highs in the upper 70s. Southeast winds around 5 miles an hour. Chance of rain 70%. Wednesday night, mostly cloudy. Showers likely through midnight. A slight chance of thunderstorms. A chance of showers after midnight. Rainfall amounts less than a tenth of an inch. Lows in the mid-60s. South winds around 5 miles an hour. Chance of rain 70%. And now the extended forecast for South Central Pennsylvania. Thursday, showers likely and a chance of thunderstorms. Highs in the lower 80s.
chance of rain 70%. Thursday night, partly cloudy with a slight chance of showers and thunderstorms. Lows in the upper 60s. Chance of rain 20%. Friday, showers likely and a chance of thunderstorms. Highs in the low 80s. Chance of rain 70%. Friday night, mostly cloudy with a chance of showers and a slight chance of thunderstorms. Lows in the mid-60s. Chance of rain 50%. Saturday, partly sunny with a chance of showers and thunderstorms. Highs around 80. Chance of rain 50%. Saturday night, partly cloudy. Lows in the lower 60s. Sunday, partly sunny. Highs in the upper 70s. Sunday night, partly cloudy. Lows in the lower 60s. Monday, mostly sunny. Highs in the lower 80s. The 8 to 14 day outlook, from Tuesday, July 14th, Monday, July 20th, calls for above normal temperatures and near normal precipitation. Normal high temperatures across central Pennsylvania during this period range from the upper 70s over the Allegheny Mountains to the mid-80s across the lower Susquehanna Valley. Normal lows range from the mid-50s over the Alleghenies to the mid-60s across the lower Susquehanna Valley. Here are the 6 p.m. conditions in the Altoona area. In Altoona, it was partly sunny. The temperature was 79 degrees, the dew point 71, and the relative humidity 76%. The wind was variable at 6 miles an hour. The pressure was 30.00 inches and steady. Now, a few other local conditions: Johnstown, partly sunny 77, Dubois, heavy rain and fog 70, La Trobe, partly sunny 82, Pittsburgh light rain 83, Erie, mostly sunny 77, Bradford rain 68. To the south and east, York, cloudy 78, Selins Grove cloudy 75, Harrisburg cloudy 75, Philadelphia cloudy 76, Baltimore cloudy 84, Washington D.C. cloudy 84. Once again, in Altoona it was 79 degrees under partly sunny skies. This is NOAA Weather Radio, All Hazards Station WNG 589. 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Here's the hazardous weather outlook for the following counties: Bedford, Blair, Cambria, and Huntingdon. Flood watch in effect until 2 a.m. Tuesday. For this afternoon and tonight, please listen to NOAA Weather Radio or go to weather.gov/statecollege on the internet for more information about the following hazards. Flood watch. Isolated to widely scattered damaging wind gusts will be possible with the strongest storms this afternoon and evening. And now the extended outlook for the period Tuesday through Sunday. The probability for widespread hazardous weather is low. Spotters are encouraged to report significant hazardous weather. The Altoona climate summary for this evening, as of 5 p.m., July 6, 2026. Today's high temperature was 79 degrees and the low 67 degrees. 0.10 inches of precipitation fell today, which brings the monthly total to 1.92 inches. The record high for tomorrow is 99, which occurred in 1988, and the record low is 46, which occurred in 1979. Sunset tonight is at 8:46 p.m. Sunrise tomorrow is at 5:51 a.m. Flood watch now in effect through late tonight. What? Flash flooding caused by excessive rainfall is possible. Where? A portion of central Pennsylvania, including the following areas: Adams, Bedford, Blair, Cambria, Clearfield, Columbia, Cumberland, Dauphin, Elk, Franklin, Fulton, Huntingdon, Juniata, Lancaster, Lebanon, Mifflin, Montour, Northern Center, Northumberland, Perry, Schuylkill, Snyder, Somerset, Southern Center, Southern Clinton, Southern Lycoming, Sullivan, Union, and York. When, through late tonight. Impacts: excessive runoff may result in flooding of rivers, creeks, streams, and other low-lying and flood-prone locations. Creeks and streams may rise out of their banks. Flooding may occur in poor drainage and urban areas. Additional details: scattered slow-moving thunderstorms and locally heavy downpours will develop this afternoon and linger into this evening. Rainfall amounts could approach 2 to 3 inches in localized areas where slow-moving storms persist the longest. http://www.weather.gov/safety/
Flood, please monitor the forecast and be prepared to take action should flash flood warnings be issued. Clusters of showers and storms will be across the Keystone State into this evening, especially across the west and north. The activity will slowly taper off overnight. Another round of showers and storms will be possible again on Tuesday, especially during the afternoon and evening hours. The next chance for widespread dry conditions will be Wednesday into Thursday. More in the way of widespread showers and storms will be possible again on Friday, as a cold front moves southeast across the Keystone State. Highs Tuesday and Wednesday will be mainly in the upper 70s to mid 80s. Lows will be mainly in the 60s. Here is the latest National Weather Service forecast for Blair and Bedford counties, including the city of Altoona. Tonight, showers and thunderstorms through midnight, then a chance of showers and thunderstorms likely after midnight. Patchy fog between midnight and 4 a.m. Areas of fog after 4 a.m. Some thunderstorms may produce gusty winds and heavy rainfall through 10 p.m. Some thunderstorms may produce gusty winds and heavy rainfall between 10 p.m. and 2 a.m. Rainfall amounts between a quarter and a half inch. Lows in the mid-60s. East winds around 5 miles an hour. Chance of rain near 100%. Tuesday, mostly cloudy. Patchy fog in the morning. A chance of showers and a slight chance of thunderstorms in the morning, then showers and a chance of thunderstorms in the afternoon. Rainfall amounts between a tenth and a quarter of an inch. Highs in the upper 70s. East winds around 5 miles an hour. Chance of rain 90%. Tuesday night, showers and a chance of thunderstorms through midnight, then a chance of showers after midnight. Rainfall amounts between a tenth and a quarter of an inch. Lows in the mid-60s. East winds around 5 miles an hour. Chance of rain 90%. Wednesday, mostly cloudy through 2 p.m., then becoming partly sunny. A chance of showers. A slight chance of thunderstorms after 2 p.m. Rainfall amounts less than a tenth of an inch. Highs in the upper 70s. Southeast winds around 5 miles an hour. Chance of rain 50%. Wednesday night, mostly cloudy. A chance of showers and a slight chance of thunderstorms. Rainfall amounts less than a tenth of an inch. Lows in the mid-60s. South winds around 5 miles an hour. Chance of rain 50%. Here is the latest National Weather Service forecast for Cambria County, including the city of Johnstown. Tonight, showers and thunderstorms through midnight, then thunderstorms likely and a chance of showers after midnight. Patchy fog after midnight. Some thunderstorms may produce gusty winds and heavy rainfall through 10 p.m. Some thunderstorms may produce gusty winds and heavy rainfall between 10 p.m. and 2 a.m. Rainfall amounts between a quarter and a half inch. Lows in the mid-60s. Southeast winds around 5 miles an hour. Chance of rain near 100%. Tuesday, mostly cloudy. Patchy fog in the morning. A chance of showers and a slight chance of thunderstorms in the morning, then showers and a chance of thunderstorms in the afternoon. Rainfall amounts between a tenth and a quarter of an inch. Highs in the upper 70s. Southeast winds around 5 miles an hour. Chance of rain 90%. Tuesday night, mostly cloudy. Showers likely and a chance of thunderstorms through midnight. A chance of showers after midnight. Rainfall amounts around a tenth of an inch. Lows in the mid-60s. East winds around 5 miles an hour. Chance of rain 70%. Wednesday, mostly cloudy, then becoming partly sunny between 8 a.m. and 2 p.m., then becoming mostly cloudy. A slight chance of showers before 8 a.m., then a chance of showers between 8 a.m. and 2 p.m. Showers likely and a slight chance of thunderstorms after 2 p.m. Rainfall amounts less than a tenth of an inch. Highs in the upper 70s. Southeast winds around 5 miles an hour. Chance of rain 70%. Wednesday night, mostly cloudy. Showers likely through midnight. A slight chance of thunderstorms. A chance of showers after midnight. Rainfall amounts less than a tenth of an inch. Lows in the mid-60s. South winds around 5 miles an hour. Chance of rain 70%. And now the extended forecast for south central Pennsylvania.
Thursday, showers likely and a chance of thunderstorms. Highs in the lower 80s. Chance of rain 70%. Thursday night, partly cloudy with a slight chance of showers and thunderstorms. Lows in the upper 60s. Chance of rain 20%. Friday, showers likely and a chance of thunderstorms. Highs in the lower 80s. Chance of rain 70%. Friday night, mostly cloudy with a chance of showers and a slight chance of thunderstorms. Lows in the mid-60s. Chance of rain 50%. Saturday, partly sunny with a chance of showers and thunderstorms. Highs around 80. Chance of rain 50%. Saturday night, partly cloudy. Lows in the lower 60s. Sunday, partly sunny. Highs in the upper 70s. Sunday night, partly cloudy. Lows in the lower 60s. Monday, mostly sunny. Highs in the lower 80s. The 8 to 14 day outlook, from Tuesday, July 14th, Monday, July 20th, calls for above normal temperatures and near normal precipitation. Normal high temperatures across central Pennsylvania during this period range from the upper 70s over the Allegheny Mountains to the mid-80s across the lower Susquehanna Valley. Normal lows range from the mid-50s over the Alleghenies to the mid-60s across the lower Susquehanna Valley. Here are the 6 p.m. conditions in the Altoona area. In Altoona, it was partly sunny. The temperature was 79 degrees, the dew point 71, and the relative humidity 76%. The wind was variable at 6 miles an hour. The pressure was 30.00 inches and steady. Now, a few other local conditions: Johnstown, partly sunny 77, Dubois, heavy rain and fog 70, Latrobe, partly sunny 82, Pittsburgh light rain 83, Erie, mostly sunny 77, Bradford rain 68. To the south and east, York, cloudy 78, Selins Grove cloudy 75, Harrisburg cloudy 75, Philadelphia cloudy 76, Baltimore cloudy 84, Washington D.C. cloudy 84. Once again, in Altoona it was 79 degrees under partly sunny skies. This is NOAA Weather Radio, All Hazards Station WNG 589. 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Here's the hazardous weather outlook for the following counties: Bedford, Blair, Cambria, and Huntingdon. Flood watch in effect until 2 a.m. Tuesday. 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Flood watch. Isolated to widely scattered damaging wind gusts will be possible with the strongest storms this afternoon and evening. And now the extended outlook for the period Tuesday through Sunday. The probability for widespread hazardous weather is low. Spotters are encouraged to report significant hazardous weather. The Altoona climate summary for this evening, as of 5 p.m., July 6, 2026. Today's high temperature was 79 degrees and the low 67 degrees. 0.10 inches of precipitation fell today, which brings the monthly total to 1.92 inches. The record high for tomorrow is 99, which occurred in 1988, and the record low is 46, which occurred in 1979. Sunset tonight is at 8:46 p.m. Sunrise tomorrow is at 5:51 a.m. Flood watch now in effect through late tonight. What? Flash flooding caused by excessive rainfall is possible. Where? A portion of central Pennsylvania, including the following areas: Adams, Bedford, Blair, Cambria, Clearfield, Columbia, Cumberland, Dauphin, Elk, Franklin, Fulton, Huntingdon, Juniata, Lancaster, Lebanon, Mifflin, Montour, Northern Center, Northumberland, Perry, Schuylkill, Snyder, Somerset, Southern Center, Southern Clinton, Southern Lycoming, Sullivan, Union, and York. When, through late tonight. Impacts: excessive runoff may result in flooding of rivers, creeks, streams, and other low-lying and flood-prone locations. Creeks and streams may rise out of their banks. Flooding may occur in poor drainage and urban areas. Additional details: scattered slow-moving thunderstorms and locally heavy downpours will develop this afternoon and linger into this evening. Rainfall amounts could approach 2 to 3 inches in localized areas where slow-moving storms persist the longest.
http://www.weather.gov/safety/flood. Please monitor the forecast and be prepared to take action should flash flood warnings be issued. Clusters of showers and storms will be across the Keystone State into this evening, especially across the west and north. The activity will slowly taper off overnight. Another round of showers and storms will be possible again on Tuesday, especially during the afternoon and evening hours. The next chance for widespread dry conditions will be Wednesday into Thursday. More in the way of widespread showers and storms will be possible again on Friday, as a cold front moves southeast across the Keystone State. Highs Tuesday and Wednesday will be mainly in the upper 70s to mid 80s. Lows will be mainly in the 60s. Here is the latest National Weather Service forecast for Blair and Bedford counties, including the city of Altoona. Tonight, showers and thunderstorms through midnight, then a chance of showers and thunderstorms likely after midnight. Patchy fog between midnight and 4 a.m. Areas of fog after 4 a.m. Some thunderstorms may produce gusty winds and heavy rainfall through 10 p.m. Some thunderstorms may produce gusty winds and heavy rainfall between 10 p.m. and 2 a.m. Rainfall amounts between a quarter and a half inch. Lows in the mid-60s. East winds around 5 miles an hour. Chance of rain near 100%. Tuesday, mostly cloudy. Patchy fog in the morning. A chance of showers and a slight chance of thunderstorms in the morning, then showers and a chance of thunderstorms in the afternoon. Rainfall amounts between a tenth and a quarter of an inch. Highs in the upper 70s. East winds around 5 miles an hour. Chance of rain 90%. Tuesday night, showers and a chance of thunderstorms through midnight, then a chance of showers after midnight. Rainfall amounts between a tenth and a quarter of an inch. Lows in the mid-60s. East winds around 5 miles an hour. Chance of rain 90%. Wednesday, mostly cloudy through 2 p.m., then becoming partly sunny. A chance of showers. A slight chance of thunderstorms after 2 p.m. Rainfall amounts less than a tenth of an inch. Highs in the upper 70s. Southeast winds around 5 miles an hour. Chance of rain 50%. Wednesday night, mostly cloudy. A chance of showers and a slight chance of thunderstorms. Rainfall amounts less than a tenth of an inch. Lows in the mid-60s. South winds around 5 miles an hour. Chance of rain 50%. Here is the latest National Weather Service forecast for Cambria County, including the city of Johnstown. Tonight, showers and thunderstorms through midnight, then thunderstorms likely and a chance of showers after midnight. Patchy fog after midnight. Some thunderstorms may produce gusty winds and heavy rainfall through 10 p.m. Some thunderstorms may produce gusty winds and heavy rainfall between 10 p.m. and 2 a.m. Rainfall amounts between a quarter and a half inch. Lows in the mid-60s. Southeast winds around 5 miles an hour. Chance of rain near 100%. Tuesday, mostly cloudy. Patchy fog in the morning. A chance of showers and a slight chance of thunderstorms in the morning, then showers and a chance of thunderstorms in the afternoon. Rainfall amounts between a tenth and a quarter of an inch. Highs in the upper 70s. Southeast winds around 5 miles an hour. Chance of rain 90%. Tuesday night, mostly cloudy. Showers likely and a chance of thunderstorms through midnight. A chance of showers after midnight. Rainfall amounts around a tenth of an inch. Lows in the mid-60s. East winds around 5 miles an hour. Chance of rain 70%. Wednesday, mostly cloudy, then becoming partly sunny between 8 a.m. and 2 p.m., then becoming mostly cloudy. A slight chance of showers before 8 a.m., then a chance of showers between 8 a.m. and 2 p.m. Showers likely and a slight chance of thunderstorms after 2 p.m. Rainfall amounts less than a tenth of an inch. Highs in the upper 70s. Southeast winds around 5 miles an hour. Chance of rain 70%. Wednesday night, mostly cloudy. Showers likely through midnight. A slight chance of thunderstorms. A chance of showers after midnight. Rainfall amounts less than a tenth of an inch. Lows in the mid-60s. South winds around 5 miles an hour.
chance of rain 70%. And now the extended forecast for south central Pennsylvania. Thursday, showers likely and a chance of thunderstorms. Highs in the lower 80s. Chance of rain 70%. Thursday night, partly cloudy with a slight chance of showers and thunderstorms. Lows in the upper 60s. Chance of rain 20%. Friday, showers likely and a chance of thunderstorms. Highs in the lower 80s. Chance of rain 70%. Friday night, mostly cloudy with a chance of showers and a slight chance of thunderstorms. Lows in the mid-60s. Chance of rain 50%. Saturday, partly sunny with a chance of showers and thunderstorms. Highs around 80. Chance of rain 50%. Saturday night, partly cloudy. Lows in the lower 60s. Sunday, partly sunny. Highs in the upper 70s. Sunday night, partly cloudy. Lows in the lower 60s. Monday, mostly sunny. Highs in the lower 80s. The 8 to 14 day outlook, from Tuesday, July 14th, Monday, July 20th, calls for above normal temperatures and near normal precipitation. Normal high temperatures across central Pennsylvania during this period range from the upper 70s over the Allegheny Mountains to the mid-80s across the lower Susquehanna Valley. Normal lows range from the mid-50s over the Alleghenies to the mid-60s across the lower Susquehanna Valley. Here are the 6 p.m. conditions in the Altoona area. In Altoona, it was partly sunny. The temperature was 79 degrees, the dew point 71, and the relative humidity 76%. The wind was variable at 6 miles an hour. The pressure was 30.00 inches and steady. Now, a few other local conditions: Johnstown, partly sunny 77, Dubois, heavy rain and fog 70, La Trobe, partly sunny 82, Pittsburgh light rain 83, Erie, mostly sunny 77, Bradford rain 68. To the south and east, York, cloudy 78, Selins Grove cloudy 75, Harrisburg cloudy 75, Philadelphia cloudy 76, Baltimore cloudy 84, Washington D.C. cloudy 84. Once again, in Altoona it was 79 degrees under partly sunny skies. This is NOAA Weather Radio, All Hazards Station WNG 589. 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Here are the 7 p.m. conditions in the Altoona area. In Altoona, it was partly sunny. The temperature was 76 degrees, the dew point 70, and the relative humidity 82%. The wind was east at 6 miles an hour. The pressure was 30.01 inches and rising. At State College, it was partly sunny. The temperature was 77 degrees, the dew point 70, and the relative humidity 78%. The wind was east at 7 miles an hour. The pressure was 30.00 inches and steady. Now, a few other local conditions: Johnstown, partly sunny 76, Dubois, a thunderstorm 70, La Trobe, partly sunny 79, Pittsburgh partly sunny 82, Erie, mostly sunny 74, Bradford light rain 69. To the south and east, York, cloudy 77, Selins Grove cloudy 74, Harrisburg cloudy 74, Philadelphia light rain 75, Baltimore cloudy 85, Washington D.C. cloudy 84. Once again, in Altoona it was 76 degrees under partly sunny skies. And at State College it was 77 degrees under partly sunny skies. This is NOAA Weather Radio, All Hazards Station WNG 589. 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Here's the hazardous weather outlook for the following counties: Bedford, Blair, Cambria, and Huntingdon. Flood watch in effect until 2 a.m. Tuesday. For this afternoon and tonight, please listen to NOAA Weather Radio or go to weather.gov/statecollege on the internet for more information about the following hazards. Flood watch. Isolated to widely scattered damaging wind gusts will be possible with the strongest storms this afternoon and evening. And now the extended outlook for the period Tuesday through Sunday. The probability for widespread hazardous weather is low. Spotters are encouraged to report significant hazardous weather. The Altoona climate summary for this evening, as of 5 p.m., July 6, 2026.
Today's high temperature was 79 degrees and the low 67 degrees. 0.10 inches of precipitation fell today, which brings the monthly total to 1.92 inches. The record high for tomorrow is 99, which occurred in 1988, and the record low is 46, which occurred in 1979. Sunset tonight is at 8:46 p.m. Sunrise tomorrow is at 5:51 a.m. Flood watch now in effect through late tonight. What? Flash flooding caused by excessive rainfall is possible. Where? A portion of central Pennsylvania, including the following areas: Adams, Bedford, Blair, Cambria, Clearfield, Columbia, Cumberland, Dauphin, Elk, Franklin, Fulton, Huntington, Juniata, Lancaster, Lebanon, Mifflin, Montour, Northern Center, Northumberland, Perry, Schuylkill, Snyder, Somerset, Southern Center, Southern Clinton, Southern Lycoming, Sullivan, Union, and York. When, through late tonight. Impacts: excessive runoff may result in flooding of rivers, creeks, streams, and other low-lying and flood-prone locations. Creeks and streams may rise out of their banks. Flooding may occur in poor drainage and urban areas. Additional details: scattered slow-moving thunderstorms and locally heavy downpours will develop this afternoon and linger into this evening. Rainfall amounts could approach 2 to 3 inches in localized areas where slow-moving storms persist the longest. http://www.weather.gov/safety/flood. Please monitor the forecast and be prepared to take action should flash flood warnings be issued. Clusters of showers and storms will be across the Keystone State into this evening, especially across the west and north. The activity will slowly taper off overnight. Another round of showers and storms will be possible again on Tuesday, especially during the afternoon and evening hours. The next chance for widespread dry conditions will be Wednesday into Thursday. More in the way of widespread showers and storms will be possible again on Friday, as a cold front moves southeast across the Keystone State. Highs Tuesday and Wednesday will be mainly in the upper 70s to mid 80s. Lows will be mainly in the 60s. Here is the latest National Weather Service forecast for Blair and Bedford counties, including the city of Altoona. Tonight, showers and thunderstorms through midnight, then a chance of showers and thunderstorms likely after midnight. Patchy fog between midnight and 4 a.m. Areas of fog after 4 a.m. Some thunderstorms may produce gusty winds and heavy rainfall through 10 p.m. Some thunderstorms may produce gusty winds and heavy rainfall between 10 p.m. and 2 a.m. Rainfall amounts between a quarter and a half inch. Lows in the mid-60s. East winds around 5 miles an hour. Chance of rain near 100%. Tuesday, mostly cloudy. Patchy fog in the morning. A chance of showers and a slight chance of thunderstorms in the morning, then showers and a chance of thunderstorms in the afternoon. Rainfall amounts between a tenth and a quarter of an inch. Highs in the upper 70s. East winds around 5 miles an hour. Chance of rain 90%. Tuesday night, showers and a chance of thunderstorms through midnight, then a chance of showers after midnight. Rainfall amounts between a tenth and a quarter of an inch. Lows in the mid-60s. East winds around 5 miles an hour. Chance of rain 90%. Wednesday, mostly cloudy through 2 p.m., then becoming partly sunny. A chance of showers. A slight chance of thunderstorms after 2 p.m. Rainfall amounts less than a tenth of an inch. Highs in the upper 70s. Southeast winds around 5 miles an hour. Chance of rain 50%. Wednesday night, mostly cloudy. A chance of showers and a slight chance of thunderstorms. Rainfall amounts less than a tenth of an inch. Lows in the mid-60s. South winds around 5 miles an hour. Chance of rain 50%. Here is the latest National Weather Service forecast for Cambria County, including the city of Johnstown. Tonight, showers and thunderstorms through midnight, then thunderstorms likely and a chance of showers after midnight. Patchy fog after midnight. Some thunderstorms may produce gusty winds and heavy rainfall through 10 p.m. Some thunderstorms may produce gusty winds and heavy rainfall between 10 p.m. and 2 a.m. Rainfall amounts between a quarter and a half inch. Lows in the mid-60s.
southeast winds around 5 miles an hour. Chance of rain near 100%. Tuesday, mostly cloudy. Patchy fog in the morning. A chance of showers and a slight chance of thunderstorms in the morning, then showers and a chance of thunderstorms in the afternoon. Rainfall amounts between 1/10 and 1/4 of an inch. Highs in the upper 70s.

between 8 a.m. and 2 p.m. Showers likely and a slight chance of thunderstorms after 2 p.m. Rainfall amounts less than a tenth of an inch. Highs in the upper 70s. Southeast winds around 5 miles an hour. Chance of rain 70%. Wednesday night, mostly cloudy. Showers likely through midnight. A slight chance of thunderstorms. A chance of showers after midnight. Rainfall amounts less than a tenth of an inch. Lows in the mid-60s. South winds around 5 miles an hour. Chance of rain 70%. And now the extended forecast for South Central Pennsylvania. Thursday, showers likely and a chance of thunderstorms. Highs in the lower 80s. Chance of rain 70%. Thursday night, partly cloudy with a slight chance of showers and thunderstorms. Lows in the upper 60s. Chance of rain 20%. Friday, showers likely and a chance of thunderstorms. Highs in the lower 80s. Chance of rain 70%. Friday night, mostly cloudy with a chance of showers and a slight chance of thunderstorms. Lows in the mid-60s. Chance of rain 50%. Saturday, partly sunny with a chance of showers and thunderstorms. Highs around 80. Chance of rain 50%. Saturday night, partly cloudy. Lows in the lower 60s. Sunday, partly sunny. Highs in the upper 70s. Sunday night, partly cloudy. Lows in the lower 60s. Monday, mostly sunny. Highs in the lower 80s. The 8 to 14 day outlook, from Tuesday, July 14th, Monday, July 20th, calls for above normal temperatures and near normal precipitation. Normal high temperatures across central Pennsylvania during this period range from the upper 70s over the Allegheny Mountains to the mid-80s across the lower Susquehanna Valley. Normal lows range from the mid-50s over the Alleghenies to the mid-60s across the lower Susquehanna Valley. Here are the 7 p.m. conditions in the Altoona area. In Altoona, it was partly sunny. The temperature was 76 degrees, the dew point 70, and the relative humidity 82%. The wind was east at 6 miles an hour. The pressure was 30.01 inches and rising. At State College, it was partly sunny. The temperature was 77 degrees, the dew point 70, and the relative humidity 78%. The wind was east at 7 miles an hour. The pressure was 30.00 inches and steady. Now, a few other local conditions: Johnstown, partly sunny 76, Dubois, a thunderstorm 70, La Trobe, partly sunny 79, Pittsburgh, partly sunny 82, Erie, mostly sunny 74, Bradford, light rain 69. To the south and east, York, cloudy 77, Selins Grove, cloudy 74, Harrisburg, cloudy 74, Philadelphia, light rain 75, Baltimore, partly sunny 85, Washington, D.C., partly sunny 84. Once again, in Altoona, it was 76 degrees under partly sunny skies. And at State College, it was 77 degrees under partly sunny skies. This is NOAA Weather Radio, All Hazards Station WNG 589. 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Here's the hazardous weather outlook for the following counties: Bedford, Blair, Cambria, and Huntingdon. Flood watch in effect until 2 a.m. Tuesday. For this afternoon and tonight, please listen to NOAA Weather Radio or go to weather.gov/statecollege on the internet for more information about the following hazards. Flood watch. Isolated to widely scattered damaging wind gusts will be possible with the strongest storms this afternoon and evening. And now the extended outlook for the period Tuesday through Sunday. The probability for widespread hazardous weather is low. Spotters are encouraged to report significant hazardous weather. The Altoona climate summary for this evening, as of 5 p.m., July 6, 2026. Today's high temperature was 79 degrees and the low 67 degrees. 0.10 inches of precipitation fell today, which brings the monthly total to 1.92 inches. The record high for tomorrow is 99, which occurred in 1988, and the record low is 46, which occurred in 1979. Sunset tonight is at 8:46 p.m. Sunrise tomorrow is at 5:51 a.m. Flood watch now in effect through late tonight. What?

flooding caused by excessive rainfall is possible. Where? A portion of central Pennsylvania, including the following areas: Adams, Bedford, Blair, Cambria, Clearfield, Columbia, Cumberland, Dauphin, Elk, Franklin, Fulton, Huntingdon, Juniata, Lancaster, Lebanon, Mifflin, Montour, Northern Centre, Northumberland, Cary, Schuylkill, Snyder, Somerset, Southern Centre, Southern Clinton, Southern Lycoming, Sullivan, Union, and York. When, through late tonight. Impacts, excessive runoff may result in flooding of rivers, creeks, streams, and other low-lying and flood-prone locations. Creeks and streams may rise out of their banks. Flooding may occur in poor drainage and urban areas. Additional details, scattered slow-moving thunderstorms and locally heavy downpours will develop this afternoon and linger into this evening. Rainfall amounts could approach 2 to 3 inches in localized areas where slow-moving storms persist the longest. http://www.weather.gov/safety/. Flood, please monitor the forecast and be prepared to take action should flash flood warnings be issued. Clusters of showers and storms will be across the Keystone State into this evening, especially across the west and north. The activity will slowly taper off overnight. Another round of showers and storms will be possible again on Tuesday, especially during the afternoon and evening hours. The next chance for widespread dry conditions will be Wednesday into Thursday. More in the way of widespread showers and storms will be possible again on Friday, as a cold front moves southeast across the Keystone State. Highs Tuesday and Wednesday will be mainly in the upper 70s to mid 80s. Lows will be mainly in the 60s. Here is the latest National Weather Service forecast for Blair and Bedford counties, including the city of Altoona. Tonight, showers and thunderstorms through midnight, then a chance of showers and thunderstorms likely after midnight. Patchy fog between midnight and 4 a.m. Areas of fog after 4 a.m. Some thunderstorms may produce gusty winds and heavy rainfall through 10 p.m. Some thunderstorms may produce gusty winds and heavy rainfall between 10 p.m. and 2 a.m. Rainfall amounts between a quarter and a half inch. Lows in the mid-60s. East winds around 5 miles an hour. Chance of rain near 100%. Tuesday, mostly cloudy. Patchy fog in the morning. A chance of showers and a slight chance of thunderstorms in the morning, then showers and a chance of thunderstorms in the afternoon. Rainfall amounts between a tenth and a quarter of an inch. Highs in the upper 70s. East winds around 5 miles an hour. Chance of rain 90%. Tuesday night, showers and a chance of thunderstorms through midnight, then a chance of showers after midnight. Rainfall amounts between a tenth and a quarter of an inch. Lows in the mid-60s. East winds around 5 miles an hour. Chance of rain 90%. Wednesday, mostly cloudy through 2 p.m., then becoming partly sunny. A chance of showers. A slight chance of thunderstorms after 2 p.m. Rainfall amounts less than a tenth of an inch. Highs in the upper 70s. Southeast winds around 5 miles an hour. Chance of rain 50%. Wednesday night, mostly cloudy. A chance of showers and a slight chance of thunderstorms. Rainfall amounts less than a tenth of an inch. Lows in the mid-60s. South winds around 5 miles an hour. Chance of rain 50%. Here is the latest National Weather Service forecast for Cambria County, including the city of Johnstown. Tonight, showers and thunderstorms through midnight, then thunderstorms likely and a chance of showers after midnight. Patchy fog after midnight. Some thunderstorms may produce gusty winds and heavy rainfall through 10 p.m. Some thunderstorms may produce gusty winds and heavy rainfall between 10 p.m. and 2 a.m. Rainfall amounts between a quarter and a half inch. Lows in the mid-60s. Southeast winds around 5 miles an hour. Chance of rain near 100%. Tuesday, mostly cloudy. Patchy fog in the morning. A chance of showers and a slight chance of thunderstorms in the morning, then showers and a chance of thunderstorms in the afternoon. Rainfall amounts between a tenth and a quarter of an inch. Highs in the upper 70s. Southeast winds around 5 miles an hour. Chance of rain 90%. Tuesday night, mostly cloudy.
showers likely and a chance of thunderstorms through midnight. A chance of showers after midnight. Rainfall amounts around a tenth of an inch. Lows in the mid-60s. East winds around 5 miles an hour. Chance of rain 70%. Wednesday, mostly cloudy, then becoming partly sunny between 8 a.m. and 2 p.m., then becoming mostly cloudy. A slight chance of showers before 8 a.m., then a chance of showers between 8 a.m. and 2 p.m. Showers likely and a slight chance of thunderstorms after 2 p.m. Rainfall amounts less than a tenth of an inch. Highs in the upper 70s. Southeast winds around 5 miles an hour. Chance of rain 70%. Wednesday night, mostly cloudy. Showers likely through midnight. A slight chance of thunderstorms. A chance of showers after midnight. Rainfall amounts less than a tenth of an inch. Lows in the mid-60s. South winds around 5 miles an hour. Chance of rain 70%. And now the extended forecast for South Central Pennsylvania. Thursday, showers likely and a chance of thunderstorms. Highs in the lower 80s. Chance of rain 70%. Thursday night, partly cloudy with a slight chance of showers and thunderstorms. Lows in the upper 60s. Chance of rain 20%. Friday, showers likely and a chance of thunderstorms. Highs in the lower 80s. Chance of rain 70%. Friday night, mostly cloudy with a chance of showers and a slight chance of thunderstorms. Lows in the mid-60s. Chance of rain 50%. Saturday, partly sunny with a chance of showers and thunderstorms. Highs around 80. Chance of rain 50%. Saturday night, partly cloudy. Lows in the lower 60s. Sunday, partly sunny. Highs in the upper 70s. Sunday night, partly cloudy. Lows in the lower 60s. Monday, mostly sunny. Highs in the lower 80s. 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Broadcasts originate from the National Weather Service in State College and are transmitted from the tower facilities provided by the Blair County Emergency Management Agency in Frankstown on a frequency of 162.425 MHz. We are located at Innovation Park in State College. 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Properly set weather radios, with the alarm device, will alert you when severe weather warnings or watches are issued. Programming on this station will be temporarily changed during severe weather, to bring you the latest information. Warnings and safety information from the National Weather Service may someday save your life or protect your property. The 8 to 14 day outlook, from Tuesday, July 14th to Monday, July 20th, calls for above normal temperatures and near normal precipitation. Normal high temperatures across central Pennsylvania during this period range from the upper 70s over the Allegheny Mountains to the mid-80s across the lower Susquehanna Valley. Normal lows range from the mid-50s over the Alleghenies to the mid-60s across the lower Susquehanna Valley. Here are the 7 p.m. conditions in the Altoona area. In Altoona, it was partly sunny. The temperature was 76 degrees, the dew point 70, and the relative humidity 82%. The wind was east at 6 miles an hour. The pressure was 30.01 inches and rising. At State College, it was partly sunny. The temperature was 77 degrees, the dew point 70, and the relative humidity 78%. The wind was east at 7 miles an hour. The pressure was 30.00 inches and steady. Now, a few other local conditions: Johnstown, partly sunny 76, Dubois, a thunderstorm 70, Latrobe, partly sunny 79, Pittsburgh, partly sunny 82, Erie, mostly sunny 74, Bradford, light rain 69. To the south and east, York, cloudy 77, Selins Grove, cloudy 74, Harrisburg, cloudy 74, Philadelphia, light rain 75, Baltimore, partly sunny 85, Washington, D.C., partly sunny 84. Once again, in Altoona, it was 76 degrees under partly sunny skies. And at State College, it was 77 degrees under partly sunny skies. This is NOAA Weather Radio, All Hazards Station WNG 589. 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
Here's the hazardous weather outlook for the following counties: Bedford, Blair, Cambria, and Huntingdon. Flood watch in effect until 2 a.m. Tuesday. For this afternoon and tonight, please listen to NOAA Weather Radio or go to weather.gov/statecollege on the internet for more information about the following hazards. Flood watch. Isolated to widely scattered damaging wind gusts will be possible with the strongest storms this afternoon and evening. And now the extended outlook for the period Tuesday through Sunday. The probability for widespread hazardous weather is low. Spotters are encouraged to report significant hazardous weather. The Altoona climate summary for this evening, as of 5 p.m., July 6, 2026. Today's high temperature was 79 degrees and the low 67 degrees. 0.10 inches of precipitation fell today, which brings the monthly total to 1.92 inches. The record high for tomorrow is 99, which occurred in 1988, and the record low is 46, which occurred in 1979. Sunset tonight is at 8:46 p.m. Sunrise tomorrow is at 5:51 a.m. Flood watch now in effect through late tonight. What? Flash flooding caused by excessive rainfall is possible. Where? A portion of central Pennsylvania, including the following areas: Adams, Bedford, Blair, Cambria, Clearfield, Columbia, Cumberland, Dauphin, Elk, Franklin, Fulton, Huntingdon, Juniata, Lancaster, Lebanon, Mifflin, Montour, Northern Center, Northumberland, Perry, Schuylkill, Snyder, Somerset, Southern Center, Southern Clinton, Southern Lycoming, Sullivan, Union, and York. When, through late tonight. Impacts: excessive runoff may result in flooding of rivers, creeks, streams, and other low-lying and flood-prone locations. Creeks and streams may rise out of their banks. Flooding may occur in poor drainage and urban areas. Additional details: scattered slow-moving thunderstorms and locally heavy downpours will develop this afternoon and linger into this evening. Rainfall amounts could approach 2 to 3 inches in localized areas where slow-moving storms persist the longest. http://www.weather.gov/safety/flood/please monitor the forecast and be prepared to take action should flash flood warnings be issued. Clusters of showers and storms will be across the Keystone State into this evening, especially across the west and north. The activity will slowly taper off overnight. Another round of showers and storms will be possible again on Tuesday, especially during the afternoon and evening hours. The next chance for widespread dry conditions will be Wednesday into Thursday. More in the way of widespread showers and storms will be possible again on Friday, as a cold front moves southeast across the Keystone State. Highs Tuesday and Wednesday will be mainly in the upper 70s to mid 80s. Lows will be mainly in the 60s. Here is the latest National Weather Service forecast for Blair and Bedford counties, including the city of Altoona. Tonight, showers and thunderstorms through midnight, then a chance of showers and thunderstorms likely after midnight. Patchy fog between midnight and 4 a.m. Areas of fog after 4 a.m. Some thunderstorms may produce gusty winds and heavy rainfall through 10 p.m. Some thunderstorms may produce gusty winds and heavy rainfall between 10 p.m. and 2 a.m. Rainfall amounts between a quarter and a half inch. Lows in the mid-60s. East winds around 5 miles an hour. Chance of rain near 100%. Tuesday, mostly cloudy. Patchy fog in the morning. A chance of showers and a slight chance of thunderstorms in the morning, then showers and a chance of thunderstorms in the afternoon. Rainfall amounts between a tenth and a quarter of an inch. Highs in the upper 70s. East winds around 5 miles an hour. Chance of rain 90%. Tuesday night, showers and a chance of thunderstorms through midnight, then a chance of showers after midnight. Rainfall amounts between a tenth and a quarter of an inch. Lows in the mid-60s. East winds around 5 miles an hour. Chance of rain 90%. Wednesday, mostly cloudy through 2 p.m., then becoming partly sunny. A chance of showers. A slight chance of thunderstorms after 2 p.m. Rainfall amounts less than a tenth of an inch. Highs in the upper 70s. Southeast winds around 5 miles an hour. Chance of rain 50%. Wednesday night, mostly cloudy.
a chance of showers and a slight chance of thunderstorms. Rainfall amounts less than a tenth of an inch. Lows in the mid-60s. South winds around 5 miles an hour. Chance of rain 50%. Here is the latest National Weather Service forecast for Cambria County, including the city of Johnstown. Tonight, showers and thunderstorms through midnight, then thunderstorms likely and a chance of showers after midnight. Patchy fog after midnight. Some thunderstorms may produce gusty winds and heavy rainfall through 10 p.m. Some thunderstorms may produce gusty winds and heavy rainfall between 10 p.m. and 2 a.m. Rainfall amounts between a quarter and a half inch. Lows in the mid-60s. Southeast winds around 5 miles an hour. Chance of rain near 100%. Tuesday, mostly cloudy. Patchy fog in the morning. A chance of showers and a slight chance of thunderstorms in the morning, then showers and a chance of thunderstorms in the afternoon. Rainfall amounts between a tenth and a quarter of an inch. Highs in the upper 70s. Southeast winds around 5 miles an hour. Chance of rain 90%. Tuesday night, mostly cloudy. Showers likely and a chance of thunderstorms through midnight. A chance of showers after midnight. Rainfall amounts around a tenth of an inch. Lows in the mid-60s. East winds around 5 miles an hour. Chance of rain 70%. Wednesday, mostly cloudy, then becoming partly sunny between 8 a.m. and 2 p.m., then becoming mostly cloudy. A slight chance of showers before 8 a.m., then a chance of showers between 8 a.m. and 2 p.m. Showers likely and a slight chance of thunderstorms after 2 p.m. Rainfall amounts less than a tenth of an inch. Highs in the upper 70s. Southeast winds around 5 miles an hour. Chance of rain 70%. Wednesday night, mostly cloudy. Showers likely through midnight. A slight chance of thunderstorms. A chance of showers after midnight. Rainfall amounts less than a tenth of an inch. Lows in the mid-60s. South winds around 5 miles an hour. Chance of rain 70%. And now the extended forecast for South Central Pennsylvania. Thursday, showers likely and a chance of thunderstorms. Highs in the lower 80s. Chance of rain 70%. Thursday night, partly cloudy with a slight chance of showers and thunderstorms. Lows in the upper 60s. Chance of rain 20%. Friday, showers likely and a chance of thunderstorms. Highs in the lower 80s. Chance of rain 70%. Friday night, mostly cloudy with a chance of showers and a slight chance of thunderstorms. Lows in the mid-60s. Chance of rain 50%. Saturday, partly sunny with a chance of showers and thunderstorms. Highs around 80. Chance of rain 50%. Saturday night, partly cloudy. Lows in the lower 60s. Sunday, partly sunny. Highs in the upper 70s. Sunday night, partly cloudy. Lows in the lower 60s. Monday, mostly sunny. Highs in the lower 80s. Here is the latest National Weather Service forecast for Blair and Bedford counties, including the city of Altoona. Tonight, showers and thunderstorms through midnight, then a chance of showers and thunderstorms likely after midnight. Patchy fog between midnight and 4 a.m. Areas of fog after 4 a.m. Some thunderstorms may produce gusty winds and heavy rainfall through 10 p.m. Some thunderstorms may produce gusty winds and heavy rainfall between 10 p.m. and 2 a.m. Rainfall amounts between a quarter and a half inch. Lows in the mid-60s. East winds around 5 miles an hour. Chance of rain near 100%. Tuesday, mostly cloudy. Patchy fog in the morning. A chance of showers and a slight chance of thunderstorms in the morning, then showers and a chance of thunderstorms in the afternoon. Rainfall amounts between a tenth and a quarter of an inch. Highs in the upper 70s. East winds around 5 miles an hour. Chance of rain 90%. Tuesday night, showers and a chance of thunderstorms through midnight, then a chance of showers after midnight. Rainfall amounts between a tenth and a quarter of an inch. Lows in the mid-60s. East winds around 5 miles an hour. Chance of rain 90%. Wednesday, mostly cloudy through 2 p.m., then becoming partly sunny.
a chance of showers. A slight chance of thunderstorms after 2 p.m. Rainfall amounts less than a tenth of an inch. Highs in the upper 70s. Southeast winds around 5 miles an hour. Chance of rain 50%. Wednesday night, mostly cloudy. A chance of showers and a slight chance of thunderstorms. Rainfall amounts less than a tenth of an inch. Lows in the mid-60s. South winds around 5 miles an hour. Chance of rain 50%. Here is the latest National Weather Service forecast for Cambria County, including the city of Johnstown. Tonight, showers and thunderstorms through midnight, then thunderstorms likely and a chance of showers after midnight. Patchy fog after midnight. Some thunderstorms may produce gusty winds and heavy rainfall through 10 p.m. Some thunderstorms may produce gusty winds and heavy rainfall between 10 p.m. and 2 a.m. Rainfall amounts between a quarter and a half inch. Lows in the mid-60s. Southeast winds around 5 miles an hour. Chance of rain near 100%. Tuesday, mostly cloudy. Patchy fog in the morning. A chance of showers and a slight chance of thunderstorms in the morning, then showers and a chance of thunderstorms in the afternoon. Rainfall amounts between a tenth and a quarter of an inch. Highs in the upper 70s. Southeast winds around 5 miles an hour. Chance of rain 90%. Tuesday night, mostly cloudy. Showers likely and a chance of thunderstorms through midnight. A chance of showers after midnight. Rainfall amounts around a tenth of an inch. Lows in the mid-60s. East winds around 5 miles an hour. Chance of rain 70%. Wednesday, mostly cloudy, then becoming partly sunny between 8 a.m. and 2 p.m., then becoming mostly cloudy. A slight chance of showers before 8 a.m., then a chance of showers between 8 a.m. and 2 p.m. Showers likely and a slight chance of thunderstorms after 2 p.m. Rainfall amounts less than a tenth of an inch. Highs in the upper 70s. Southeast winds around 5 miles an hour. Chance of rain 70%. Wednesday night, mostly cloudy. Showers likely through midnight. A slight chance of thunderstorms. A chance of showers after midnight. Rainfall amounts less than a tenth of an inch. Lows in the mid-60s. South winds around 5 miles an hour. Chance of rain 70%. And now the extended forecast for South Central Pennsylvania. Thursday, showers likely and a chance of thunderstorms. Highs in the lower 80s. Chance of rain 70%. Thursday night, partly cloudy with a slight chance of showers and thunderstorms. Lows in the upper 60s. Chance of rain 20%. Friday, showers likely and a chance of thunderstorms. Highs in the lower 80s. Chance of rain 70%. Friday night, mostly cloudy with a chance of showers and a slight chance of thunderstorms. Lows in the mid-60s. Chance of rain 50%. Saturday, partly sunny with a chance of showers and thunderstorms. Highs around 80. Chance of rain 50%. Saturday night, partly cloudy. Lows in the lower 60s. Sunday, partly sunny. Highs in the upper 70s. Sunday night, partly cloudy. Lows in the lower 60s. Monday, mostly sunny. Highs in the lower 80s. The 8 to 14 day outlook, from Tuesday, July 14th to Monday, July 20th, calls for above normal temperatures and near normal precipitation. Normal high temperatures across central Pennsylvania during this period range from the upper 70s over the Allegheny Mountains to the mid 80s across the lower Susquehanna Valley. Normal lows range from the mid-50s over the Alleghenies to the mid-60s across the lower Susquehanna Valley. Here are the 7 p.m. conditions in the Altoona area. In Altoona, it was partly sunny. The temperature was 76 degrees, the dew point 70, and the relative humidity 82%. The wind was east at 6 miles an hour. The pressure was 30.01 inches and rising. At State College, it was partly sunny. The temperature was 77 degrees, the dew point 70, and the relative humidity 78%. The wind was east at 7 miles an hour. The pressure was 30.00 inches and steady.
Now, a few other local conditions: Johnstown, partly sunny 76, Dubois, a thunderstorm 70, Latrobe, partly sunny 79, Pittsburgh, partly sunny 82, Erie, mostly sunny 74, Bradford, light rain 69. To the south and east, York, cloudy 77, Selins Grove, cloudy 74, Harrisburg, cloudy 74, Philadelphia, light rain 75, Baltimore, partly sunny 85, Washington, D.C., partly sunny 84. Once again, in Altoona, it was 76 degrees under partly sunny skies. And at State College, it was 77 degrees under partly sunny skies. 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Here's the hazardous weather outlook for the following counties: Bedford, Blair, Cambria, and Huntingdon. Flood watch in effect until 2 a.m. Tuesday. For this afternoon and tonight, please listen to NOAA Weather Radio or go to weather.gov/statecollege on the internet for more information about the following hazards. Flood watch. Isolated to widely scattered damaging wind gusts will be possible with the strongest storms this afternoon and evening. And now the extended outlook for the period Tuesday through Sunday. The probability for widespread hazardous weather is low. Spotters are encouraged to report significant hazardous weather. The Altoona climate summary for this evening, as of 5 p.m., July 6, 2026. Today's high temperature was 79 degrees and the low 67 degrees. 0.10 inches of precipitation fell today, which brings the monthly total to 1.92 inches. The record high for tomorrow is 99, which occurred in 1988, and the record low is 46, which occurred in 1979. Sunset tonight is at 8:46 p.m. Sunrise tomorrow is at 5:51 a.m. Flood watch now in effect through late tonight. What? Flash flooding caused by excessive rainfall is possible. Where? A portion of central Pennsylvania, including the following areas: Adams, Bedford, Blair, Cambria, Clearfield, Columbia, Cumberland, Dauphin, Elk, Franklin, Fulton, Huntingdon, Juniata, Lancaster, Lebanon, Mifflin, Montour, Northern Center, Northumberland, Perry, Schuylkill, Snyder, Somerset, Southern Center, Southern Clinton, Southern Lycoming, Sullivan, Union, and York. When? Through late tonight. Impacts: excessive runoff may result in flooding of rivers, creeks, streams, and other low-lying and flood-prone locations. Creeks and streams may rise out of their banks. Flooding may occur in poor drainage and urban areas. Additional details: scattered slow-moving thunderstorms and locally heavy downpours will develop this afternoon and linger into this evening. Rainfall amounts could approach 2 to 3 inches in localized areas where slow-moving storms persist the longest. http://www.weather.gov/safety/flood/please monitor the forecast and be prepared to take action should flash flood warnings be issued. Clusters of showers and storms will be across the Keystone State into this evening, especially across the west and north. The activity will slowly taper off overnight. Another round of showers and storms will be possible again on Tuesday, especially during the afternoon and evening hours. The next chance for widespread dry conditions will be Wednesday into Thursday. More in the way of widespread showers and storms will be possible again on Friday, as a cold front moves southeast across the Keystone State. Highs Tuesday and Wednesday will be mainly in the upper 70s to mid 80s. Lows will be mainly in the 60s. Here is the latest National Weather Service forecast for Blair and Bedford counties, including the city of Altoona. Tonight, showers and thunderstorms through midnight, then a chance of showers and thunderstorms likely after midnight. Patchy fog between midnight and 4 a.m. Areas of fog after 4 a.m. Some thunderstorms may produce gusty winds and heavy rainfall through 10 p.m. Some thunderstorms may produce gusty winds and heavy rainfall between 10 p.m. and 2 a.m. Rainfall amounts between a quarter and a half inch. Lows in the mid-60s. East winds around 5 miles an hour. Chance of rain near 100%. Tuesday, mostly cloudy. Patchy fog in the morning. A chance of showers and a slight chance of thunderstorms in the morning, then showers and a chance of thunderstorms in the afternoon.
Rainfall amounts between a tenth and a quarter of an inch. Highs in the upper 70s. East winds around 5 miles an hour. Chance of rain 90%. Tuesday night, showers and a chance of thunderstorms through midnight, then a chance of showers after midnight. Rainfall amounts between a tenth and a quarter of an inch. Lows in the mid-60s. East winds around 5 miles an hour. Chance of rain 90%. Wednesday, mostly cloudy through 2 p.m., then becoming partly sunny. A chance of showers. A slight chance of thunderstorms after 2 p.m. Rainfall amounts less than a tenth of an inch. Highs in the upper 70s. Southeast winds around 5 miles an hour. Chance of rain 50%. Wednesday night, mostly cloudy. A chance of showers and a slight chance of thunderstorms. Rainfall amounts less than a tenth of an inch. Lows in the mid-60s. South winds around 5 miles an hour. Chance of rain 50%. Here is the latest National Weather Service forecast for Cambria County, including the city of Johnstown. Tonight, showers and thunderstorms through midnight, then thunderstorms likely and a chance of showers after midnight. Patchy fog after midnight. Some thunderstorms may produce gusty winds and heavy rainfall through 10 p.m. Some thunderstorms may produce gusty winds and heavy rainfall between 10 p.m. and 2 a.m. Rainfall amounts between a quarter and a half inch. Lows in the mid-60s. Southeast winds around 5 miles an hour. Chance of rain near 100%. Tuesday, mostly cloudy. Patchy fog in the morning. A chance of showers and a slight chance of thunderstorms in the morning, then showers and a chance of thunderstorms in the afternoon. Rainfall amounts between a tenth and a quarter of an inch. Highs in the upper 70s. Southeast winds around 5 miles an hour. Chance of rain 90%. Tuesday night, mostly cloudy. Showers likely and a chance of thunderstorms through midnight. A chance of showers after midnight. Rainfall amounts around a tenth of an inch. Lows in the mid-60s. East winds around 5 miles an hour. Chance of rain 70%. Wednesday, mostly cloudy, then becoming partly sunny between 8 a.m. and 2 p.m., then becoming mostly cloudy. A slight chance of showers before 8 a.m., then a chance of showers between 8 a.m. and 2 p.m. Showers likely and a slight chance of thunderstorms after 2 p.m. Rainfall amounts less than a tenth of an inch. Highs in the upper 70s. Southeast winds around 5 miles an hour. Chance of rain 70%. Wednesday night, mostly cloudy. Showers likely through midnight. A slight chance of thunderstorms. A chance of showers after midnight. Rainfall amounts less than a tenth of an inch. Lows in the mid-60s. South winds around 5 miles an hour. Chance of rain 70%. And now the extended forecast for South Central Pennsylvania. Thursday, showers likely and a chance of thunderstorms. Highs in the lower 80s. Chance of rain 70%. Thursday night, partly cloudy with a slight chance of showers and thunderstorms. Lows in the upper 60s. Chance of rain 20%. Friday, showers likely and a chance of thunderstorms. Highs in the lower 80s. Chance of rain 70%. Friday night, mostly cloudy with a chance of showers and a slight chance of thunderstorms. Lows in the mid-60s. Chance of rain 50%. Saturday, partly sunny with a chance of showers and thunderstorms. Highs around 80. Chance of rain 50%. Saturday night, partly cloudy. Lows in the lower 60s. Sunday, partly sunny. Highs in the upper 70s. Sunday night, partly cloudy. Lows in the lower 60s. Monday, mostly sunny. Highs in the lower 80s. The 8 to 14 day outlook, from Tuesday, July 14th to Monday, July 20th, calls for above normal temperatures and near normal precipitation. Normal high temperatures across central Pennsylvania during this period range from the upper 70s over the Allegheny Mountains to the mid 80s across the lower Susquehanna Valley. Normal lows range from the mid-50s over the Alleghenies to the mid-60s across the lower Susquehanna Valley. Here are the 7 p.m. conditions in the Altoona area. In Altoona, it was partly sunny.
The temperature was 76 degrees, the dew point 70, and the relative humidity 82%. The wind was east at 6 miles an hour. The pressure was 30.01 inches and rising. At State College, it was partly sunny. The temperature was 77 degrees, the dew point 70, and the relative humidity 78%. The wind was east at 7 miles an hour. The pressure was 30.00 inches and steady. Now, a few other local conditions: Johnstown, partly sunny 76, Dubois, a thunderstorm 70, La Trobe, partly sunny 79, Pittsburgh partly sunny 82, Erie, mostly sunny 74, Bradford light rain 69. To the south and east, York, cloudy 77, Selins Grove cloudy 74, Harrisburg cloudy 74, Philadelphia light rain 75, Baltimore partly sunny 85, Washington DC partly sunny 84. Once again, in Altoona it was 76 degrees under partly sunny skies. And at State College it was 77 degrees under partly sunny skies. This is NOAA Weather Radio, all hazards station WNG 589. 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Here's the hazardous weather outlook for the following counties: Bedford, Blair, Cambria, and Huntingdon. Flood watch in effect until 2 a.m. Tuesday. 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Flood watch. Isolated to widely scattered damaging wind gusts will be possible with the strongest storms this afternoon and evening. And now the extended outlook for the period Tuesday through Sunday. The probability for widespread hazardous weather is low. Spotters are encouraged to report significant hazardous weather. The Altoona climate summary for this evening, as of 5 p.m., July 6, 2026. Today's high temperature was 79 degrees and the low 67 degrees. 0.10 inches of precipitation fell today, which brings the monthly total to 1.92 inches. The record high for tomorrow is 99, which occurred in 1988, and the record low is 46, which occurred in 1979. Sunset tonight is at 8:46 p.m. Sunrise tomorrow is at 5:51 a.m. Flood watch now in effect through late tonight. What? Flash flooding caused by excessive rainfall is possible. Where? A portion of central Pennsylvania, including the following areas: Adams, Bedford, Blair, Cambria, Clearfield, Columbia, Cumberland, Dauphin, Elk, Franklin, Fulton, Huntingdon, Juniata, Lancaster, Lebanon, Mifflin, Montour, Northern Center, Northumberland, Harry, Schuylkill, Snyder, Somerset, Southern Center, Southern Clinton, Southern Lycoming, Sullivan, Union, and York. When? Through late tonight. Impacts: excessive runoff may result in flooding of rivers, creeks, streams, and other low-lying and flood-prone locations. Creeks and streams may rise out of their banks. Flooding may occur in poor drainage and urban areas. Additional details: scattered slow-moving thunderstorms and locally heavy downpours will develop this afternoon and linger into this evening. Rainfall amounts could approach 2 to 3 inches in localized areas where slow-moving storms persist the longest. http://www.weather.gov/safety/flood/please monitor the forecast and be prepared to take action should flash flood warnings be issued. Clusters of showers and storms will be across the Keystone State into this evening, especially across the west and north. The activity will slowly taper off overnight. Another round of showers and storms will be possible again on Tuesday, especially during the afternoon and evening hours. The next chance for widespread dry conditions will be Wednesday into Thursday. More in the way of widespread showers and storms will be possible again on Friday, as a cold front moves southeast across the Keystone State. Highs Tuesday and Wednesday will be mainly in the upper 70s to mid 80s. Lows will be mainly in the 60s. Here is the latest National Weather Service forecast for Blair and Bedford counties, including the city of Altoona. Tonight, showers and thunderstorms through midnight, then a chance of showers and thunderstorms likely after midnight. Patchy fog between midnight and 4 a.m. Areas of fog after 4 a.m. Some thunderstorms may produce gusty winds and heavy rainfall through 10 p.m.
Some thunderstorms may produce gusty winds and heavy rainfall between 10 p.m. and 2 a.m. Rainfall amounts between a quarter and a half inch. Lows in the mid-60s. East winds around 5 miles an hour. Chance of rain near 100%. Tuesday, mostly cloudy. Patchy fog in the morning. A chance of showers and a slight chance of thunderstorms in the morning, then showers and a chance of thunderstorms in the afternoon. Rainfall amounts between a tenth and a quarter of an inch. Highs in the upper 70s. East winds around 5 miles an hour. Chance of rain 90%. Tuesday night, showers and a chance of thunderstorms through midnight, then a chance of showers after midnight. Rainfall amounts between a tenth and a quarter of an inch. Lows in the mid-60s. East winds around 5 miles an hour. Chance of rain 90%. Wednesday, mostly cloudy through 2 p.m., then becoming partly sunny. A chance of showers. A slight chance of thunderstorms after 2 p.m. Rainfall amounts less than a tenth of an inch. Highs in the upper 70s. Southeast winds around 5 miles an hour. Chance of rain 50%. Wednesday night, mostly cloudy. A chance of showers and a slight chance of thunderstorms. Rainfall amounts less than a tenth of an inch. Lows in the mid-60s. South winds around 5 miles an hour. Chance of rain 50%. Here is the latest National Weather Service forecast for Cambria County, including the city of Johnstown. Tonight, showers and thunderstorms through midnight, then thunderstorms likely and a chance of showers after midnight. Patchy fog after midnight. Some thunderstorms may produce gusty winds and heavy rainfall through 10 p.m. Some thunderstorms may produce gusty winds and heavy rainfall between 10 p.m. and 2 a.m. Rainfall amounts between a quarter and a half inch. Lows in the mid-60s. Southeast winds around 5 miles an hour. Chance of rain near 100%. Tuesday, mostly cloudy. Patchy fog in the morning. A chance of showers and a slight chance of thunderstorms in the morning, then showers and a chance of thunderstorms in the afternoon. Rainfall amounts between a tenth and a quarter of an inch. Highs in the upper 70s. Southeast winds around 5 miles an hour. Chance of rain 90%. Tuesday night, mostly cloudy. Showers likely and a chance of thunderstorms through midnight. A chance of showers after midnight. Rainfall amounts around a tenth of an inch. Lows in the mid-60s. East winds around 5 miles an hour. Chance of rain 70%. Wednesday, mostly cloudy, then becoming partly sunny between 8 a.m. and 2 p.m., then becoming mostly cloudy. A slight chance of showers before 8 a.m., then a chance of showers between 8 a.m. and 2 p.m. Showers likely and a slight chance of thunderstorms after 2 p.m. Rainfall amounts less than a tenth of an inch. Highs in the upper 70s. Southeast winds around 5 miles an hour. Chance of rain 70%. Wednesday night, mostly cloudy. Showers likely through midnight. A slight chance of thunderstorms. A chance of showers after midnight. Rainfall amounts less than a tenth of an inch. Lows in the mid-60s. South winds around 5 miles an hour. Chance of rain 70%. And now the extended forecast for South Central Pennsylvania. Thursday, showers likely and a chance of thunderstorms. Highs in the lower 80s. Chance of rain 70%. Thursday night, partly cloudy with a slight chance of showers and thunderstorms. Lows in the upper 60s. Chance of rain 20%. Friday, showers likely and a chance of thunderstorms. Highs in the lower 80s. Chance of rain 70%. Friday night, mostly cloudy with a chance of showers and a slight chance of thunderstorms. Lows in the mid-60s. Chance of rain 50%. Saturday, partly sunny with a chance of showers and thunderstorms. Highs around 80. Chance of rain 50%. Saturday night, partly cloudy. Lows in the lower 60s. Sunday, partly sunny. Highs in the upper 70s. Sunday night, partly cloudy. Lows in the lower 60s. Monday, mostly sunny. Highs in the lower 80s.
The 8 to 14 day outlook, from Tuesday, July 14th to Monday, July 20th, calls for above normal temperatures and near normal precipitation. Normal high temperatures across central Pennsylvania during this period range from the upper 70s over the Allegheny Mountains to the mid 80s across the lower Susquehanna Valley. Normal lows range from the mid 50s over the Alleghenies.